northwest wind 10 to 15 knots, easing to 5 to 10 knots in the afternoon. Sea 7 to 10 feet. Wave detail, west 9 feet at 12 seconds. For Wednesday night, west wind 5 to 10 knots, backing to south after midnight. Seas 5 to 8 feet. Wave detail, northwest 7 feet at 11 seconds and southwest 2 feet at 14 seconds. A chance of rain after midnight. The coastal waters forecast from Pigeon Point to Point Pinos out to 10 nautical miles. Small craft advisory in effect until 3 p.m. Pacific Daylight Time this afternoon. Gale warning in effect until 9 p.m. Pacific Daylight Time this evening. For tonight, northwest wind 20 to 25 knots with gusts up to 35 knots, easing to 15 to 20 knots late. Seas 8 to 11 feet. Wave detail, west 10 feet at 12 seconds and southwest 4 feet at 14 seconds. For Wednesday, northwest wind 5 to 10 knots. Seas 7 to 10 feet. Wave detail, west 9 feet at 12 seconds. For Wednesday night, northwest wind 5 to 10 knots, backing to southwest after midnight. Seas 6 to 8 feet. Wave detail, northwest 8 feet at 11 seconds and south 2 feet at 14 seconds. A chance of rain after midnight. The following is an important beach hazard message from the National Weather Service. Issued at 6:55 a.m. Pacific Daylight Time. Beach hazard statement remains in effect through 9 a.m. Pacific Daylight Time Wednesday morning. What? Strong northwest winds will generate very rough seas, including strong rip currents at area beaches. Where? Pacific Coast beaches. When? From 9 a.m. Tuesday morning through 9 a.m. Wednesday morning. Impacts. Dangerous conditions are forecast along the shoreline. Hazards include strong rip currents and large breaking waves. 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Remain out of the water to avoid hazardous surf and never turn your back on the ocean. Monitor local weather, surf and tide forecast at www.weather.gov/mtr. Sunrise, sunset, and tidal information for the San Francisco Bay Area for Tuesday, May 26th. The sunset tonight, 8:21 p.m. The sunrise tomorrow, 5:52 a.m. The sunset tomorrow, 8:22 p.m. Tidal data at the Golden Gate for the afternoon and evening hours today and the morning hours of tomorrow. Low tide, 2:32 p.m. at 1.49 feet. High tide, 9:16 p.m. at 5.83 feet. Low tide, 3:57 a.m. at 0.15 feet. High tide, 10:31 a.m. at 4.00 feet. Here are the buoy observations for 5 p.m. Pacific Daylight Time. An offshore buoy 6 winds north at 12 knots, pressure 1,031.3 millibars. An offshore buoy 59 winds north at 19 knots, gusting to 23, water temperature 60, pressure 1,022.8 millibars. At buoy 14 near Point Arena, winds northwest at 60 knots, gusting to 21, water temperature 53, pressure 1,012.7 millibars. At buoy 13 near Bodega Bay, winds northwest at 21 knots, gusting to 25, pressure 1,010.9 millibars. At Point Reyes Wave Rider, buoy water temperature 57, sea 17 feet, every 14 seconds. At San Francisco Bar Buoy, water temperature 55, seas 9 feet, every 14 seconds. At San Francisco Buoy, winds northwest at 25 knots, gusting to 31, water temperature 51, pressure 1,010.3 millibars. At Half Moon Bay Buoy, winds west 21 knots, gusting to 25, water temperature 53, pressure 1,012.2 millibars, seas 10 feet, every 13 seconds. At Monterey Buoy, winds northwest at 21 knots, gusting to 25, water temperature 59, pressure 1,011.4 millibars. At Pointer, Wave Rider Buoy, water temperature 55, seas 13 feet, every 14 seconds. At Cape San

Martin Buoy winds northwest at 23 knots, gusting to 29, water temperature 59, pressure 1,011.8 millibars. Synopsis for the central California coast and bays, including the Monterey Bay, Greater Farallones, and Cordell Bank National Marine Sanctuaries. Fresh northwest winds will continue with widespread strong to gale force gusts over the coastal waters through tonight. Gusty winds will develop over the bays as well. Rough seas will build to between 12 to 15 feet tonight into late week. The marine forecast for San Pablo Bay, Suisun Bay, the West Delta, and the San Francisco Bay north of the Bay Bridge. Small craft advisory in effect through late tonight. For tonight, west wind 15 to 20 knots, easing to 5 to 10 knots after midnight. For Wednesday, southwest wind 5 to 10 knots. For Wednesday night, southwest wind 5 to 10 knots. A chance of rain after midnight. The marine forecast for Monterey Bay. Small craft advisory in effect until 3 p.m. Pacific Daylight Time this afternoon. Gale warning in effect until 9 p.m. Pacific Daylight Time this evening. For tonight, northwest wind 20 to 25 knots with gusts up to 35 knots, easing to 15 to 20 knots late. Seas 5 to 7 feet. Wave detail, west 7 feet at 13 seconds and southwest 2 feet at 14 seconds. For Wednesday, west wind 5 to 10 knots. Seas 5 to 7 feet. Wave detail, west 6 feet at 12 seconds. For Wednesday night, west wind 5 to 10 knots, backing to southwest after midnight. Seas 4 to 6 feet. Wave detail, northwest 6 feet at 11 seconds. A chance of rain after midnight. The coastal waters forecast from Point Arena to Point Reyes out to 10 nautical miles. Small craft advisory in effect until 3 p.m. Pacific Daylight Time this afternoon. Gale warning in effect until 9 p.m. Pacific Daylight Time this evening. Tonight, northwest wind 25 to 30 knots, easing to 15 to 20 knots, seas 10 to 12 feet. Wave detail, northwest 11 feet at 13 seconds and southwest 4 feet at 14 seconds Wednesday. Northwest wind 15 to 20 knots, easing to 10 to 15 knots in the afternoon. Seas 8 to 11 feet. Wave detail, northwest 10 feet at 12 seconds and southwest 2 feet at 15 seconds Wednesday night. Northwest wind 10 to 15 knots, becoming northeast 5 to 10 knots after midnight. Sea 7 to 9 feet. Wave detail, northwest 9 feet at 11 seconds and south 2 feet at 14 seconds. A slight chance of rain after midnight. The coastal waters forecast from Point Arena to Point Reyes 10 to 60 nautical miles offshore. Small craft advisory in effect through Thursday morning. Tonight, northwest wind 20 to 25 knots, rising to 25 to 30 knots after midnight. Seas 13 to 15 feet. Wave detail, northwest 15 feet at 14 seconds and south 3 feet at 15 seconds Wednesday. North wind 25 to 30 knots, backing to northwest 20 to 25 knots in the afternoon. Seas 12 to 15 feet. Wave detail, northwest 15 feet at 12 seconds and south 2 feet at 15 seconds. A slight chance of rain in the afternoon. Wednesday night, northwest wind 20 to 25 knots, becoming north 15 to 20 knots after midnight. Seas 10 to 13 feet. Wave detail, northwest 13 feet at 11 seconds and south 2 feet at 14 seconds. A slight chance of rain in the evening, then a chance of rain after midnight. San Francisco Bar forecast. In the deep water channel, mixed seas of 4 to 6 feet at 14 seconds. Across the bar, swell can be more than twice as high across the bar than surrounding waters. Waves are also more prone to break, particularly during strong ebb currents. Maximum ebb current of 3.3 knots at 2:41 a.m. Wednesday and 1.4 knots at 2:38 p.m. Wednesday. The coastal waters forecast from Point Pinos to Point Piedras blunts out to 10 nautical miles. Gale warning in effect through late tonight. Tonight, northwest wind 20 to 25 knots, gusts up to 35 knots until early morning. Seas 8 to 10 feet.

southwest 9 feet at 13 seconds and southwest 4 feet at 15 seconds. A slight chance of rain after midnight Wednesday. Northwest wind 10 to 15 knots, easing to 5 to 10 knots in the afternoon. Seas 8 to 10 feet wave detail, northwest 9 feet at 12 seconds. A slight chance of rain in the morning Wednesday night. Northwest wind 5 to 10 knots, easing to around 5 knots after midnight. Seas 6 to 9 feet wave detail, northwest 8 feet at 12 seconds and south 2 feet at 14 seconds. A chance of rain after midnight. The coastal waters forecast from Pigeon Point to Point Pinos 10 to 60 nautical miles offshore. Small craft advisory in effect through Wednesday evening. Tonight, northwest wind 20 to 25 knots, seas 11 to 14 feet wave detail. Northwest 14 feet at 13 seconds and southwest 5 feet at 14 seconds Wednesday. Northwest wind 20 to 25 knots with gusts up to 35 knots, easing to 15 to 20 knots in the afternoon. Seas 10 to 14 feet wave detail. Northwest 14 feet at 12 seconds Wednesday night. Northwest wind 15 to 20 knots, becoming west 5 to 10 knots after midnight. Seas 10 to 12 feet, subsiding to 8 to 10 feet after midnight. Wave detail, northwest 11 feet at 11 seconds and south 2 feet at 14 seconds. A slight chance of rain in the evening, then a chance of rain after midnight. The offshore waters forecast for the following marine location, Point Arena to Pigeon Point between 60 nautical miles and 150 nautical miles offshore. Issued at 03:04 p.m. Pacific Daylight Time. Gale force winds possible Sunday. Tonight, north to northwest winds 20 to 30 knots. Seas 14 to 17 feet. Wednesday, north to northwest winds 20 to 30 knots. Seas 14 to 17 feet. Wednesday night, north to northwest winds 15 to 25 knots. Seas 11 to 14 feet. Thursday, north winds 10 to 20 knots. Seas 10 to 13 feet. Thursday night, north winds 10 to 20 knots, becoming 10 to 15 knots. Seas 9 to 12 feet. Friday, north winds 10 to 15 knots, becoming 10 to 20 knots. Seas 8 to 10 feet. Friday night, north winds 15 to 25 knots. Seas 8 to 10 feet. Saturday, north winds 20 to 25 knots. Seas 9 to 11 feet. Saturday night, north winds 25 to 30 knots. Seas 10 to 12 feet. Sun, north to northwest winds 30 to 35 knots, becoming north 25 to 30 knots. Sea is 12 to 13 feet. Sunday night, north to northwest winds 25 to 30 knots. Seas 11 to 12 feet. The offshore waters forecast for the following marine location, Pigeon Point to Point Piedras Blancas between 60 nautical miles and 150 nautical miles offshore. Issued at 03:04 p.m. Pacific Daylight Time. Gale force winds possible Sunday. Tonight, northwest winds 20 to 30 knots. Seas 11 to 16 feet. Wednesday, northwest winds 20 to 30 knots. Seas 14 to 16 feet. Wednesday night, northwest winds 15 to 25 knots. Seas 11 to 14 feet. Thursday, north to northwest winds 10 to 20 knots. Seas 10 to 12 feet. Thursday night, north to northwest winds 5 to 15 knots. Seas 9 to 11 feet. Friday, north winds 5 to 15 knots. Seas 8 to 10 feet. Friday night, north to northwest winds 15 to 25 knots. Seas 8 to 10 feet. Saturday, north winds 20 to 25 knots. Seas 9 to 11 feet. Saturday night, north to northwest winds 25 to 30 knots. Seas 10 to 12 feet. Sun, north to northwest winds 30 to 35 knots, diminishing to 25 to 30 knots. Sea is 12 to 13 feet. Sunday night, northwest winds 25 to 30 knots. Seas 11 to 12 feet.

the coastal waters forecast from Point Reyes to Pigeon Point out to 10 nautical miles. Small craft advisory in effect until 3 p.m. Pacific Daylight Time this afternoon. Gale warning in effect until 9 p.m. Pacific Daylight Time this evening. For tonight, northwest wind 20 to 25 knots with gusts up to 35 knots, easing to 15 to 20 knots late. Seas 8 to 11 feet. Wave detail, northwest 10 feet at 12 seconds and southwest 3 feet at 14 seconds. For Wednesday, northwest wind 10 to 15 knots, easing to 5 to 10 knots in the afternoon. Seas 7 to 10 feet. Wave detail, west 9 feet at 12 seconds. For Wednesday night, west wind 5 to 10 knots, backing to south after midnight. Seas 5 to 8 feet. Wave detail, northwest 7 feet at 11 seconds and southwest 2 feet at 14 seconds. A chance of rain after midnight. The coastal waters forecast from Pigeon Point to Point Pinos out to 10 nautical miles. Small craft advisory in effect until 3 p.m. Pacific Daylight Time this afternoon. Gale warning in effect until 9 p.m. Pacific Daylight Time this evening. For tonight, northwest wind 20 to 25 knots with gusts up to 35 knots, easing to 15 to 20 knots late. Seas 8 to 11 feet. Wave detail, west 10 feet at 12 seconds and southwest 4 feet at 14 seconds. For Wednesday, northwest wind 5 to 10 knots. Seas 7 to 10 feet. Wave detail, west 9 feet at 12 seconds. For Wednesday night, northwest wind 5 to 10 knots, backing to southwest after midnight. Seas 6 to 8 feet. Wave detail, northwest 8 feet at 11 seconds and south 2 feet at 14 seconds. A chance of rain after midnight. The following is an important beach hazard message from the National Weather Service. Issued at 6:55 a.m. Pacific Daylight Time. Beach hazard statement remains in effect through 9 a.m. Pacific Daylight Time Wednesday morning. What? Strong northwest winds will generate very rough seas, including strong up currents at area beaches. Where? Pacific Coast beaches. When? From 9 a.m. Tuesday morning through 9 a.m. Wednesday morning. Impacts. Dangerous conditions are forecast along the shoreline. Hazards include strong rip currents and large breaking waves. Stay off of jetties, piers, rocks, and other waterside infrastructure. Remain out of the water to avoid hazardous surf and never turn your back on the ocean. Monitor local weather, surf, and tide forecast at www.weather.gov/mtr. Sunrise, sunset, and tidal information for the San Francisco Bay Area for Tuesday, May 26th. The sunset tonight, 8:21 p.m. The sunrise tomorrow, 5:52 a.m. The sunset tomorrow, 8:22 p.m. Tidal data at the Golden Gate for the afternoon and evening hours today and the morning hours of tomorrow. Low tide, 2:32 p.m. and 1.49 feet. High tide, 9:16 p.m. at 5.83 feet. Low tide, 3:57 a.m. at 0.15 feet. High tide, 10:31 a.m. at 4.00 feet. Here are the buoy observations for 5 p.m. Pacific Daylight Time. An offshore buoy 6 winds north at 10 knots, pressure 1,031.2 millibars. An offshore buoy 59, winds north 21 knots, gusting to 29, water temperature 60, pressure 1,022.7 millibars, seas 11 feet every 14 seconds. At buoy 14 near Point Arena, winds northwest at 60 knots, gusting to 21, water temperature 53, pressure 1,012.7 millibars. At buoy 13 near Bodega Bay, winds northwest at 21 knots, gusting to 25, pressure 1,010.9 millibars. At Point Reyes, wave rider, buoy water temperature 57, seas 15 feet every 14 seconds. At San Francisco Bar, buoy water temperature 55, seas 9 feet every 14 seconds. At San Francisco Bay, winds northwest at 25 knots, gusting

to 33, swell 11 feet every 14 seconds. At Half Moon Bay, buoy winds west 21 knots, gusting to 25, water temperature 53, pressure 1,012.2 millibars, seas 10 feet every 13 seconds. At Monterey, buoy winds northwest at 21 knots, gusting to 25, water temperature 59, pressure 1,011.4 millibars. At Pointer, wave rider buoy water temperature 55, seas 13 feet every 14 seconds. At Cape San Martin, buoy winds northwest at 23 knots, gusting to 29, water temperature 59, pressure 1,011.8 millibars. Synopsis for the Central California coast and bays, including the Monterey Bay, Greater Farallones, and Cordell Bank National Marine Sanctuaries. Fresh northwest winds will continue with widespread strong to gale force gusts over the coastal waters through tonight. Gusty winds will develop over the bays as well. Rough seas will build to between 12 to 15 feet tonight into late week. The marine forecast for San Pablo Bay, Suisun Bay, the West Delta, and the San Francisco Bay north of the Bay Bridge. Small craft advisory in effect through late tonight. For tonight, west wind 15 to 20 knots, easing to 5 to 10 knots after midnight. For Wednesday, southwest wind 5 to 10 knots. For Wednesday night, southwest wind 5 to 10 knots. A chance of rain after midnight. 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This broadcast originates from the National Weather Service office located in Monterey, California, and serves the coastal marine waters, including San Francisco and Monterey Bay. The marine forecast for Monterey Bay. Small craft advisory in effect until 3 p.m. Pacific Daylight Time this afternoon. Gale warning in effect until 9 p.m. Pacific Daylight Time this evening. For tonight, northwest wind 20 to 25 knots with gusts up to 35 knots, easing to 15 to 20 knots late. Seas 5 to 7 feet. Wave detail, west 7 feet at 13 seconds and southwest 2 feet at 14 seconds. For Wednesday, west wind 5 to 10 knots. Seas 5 to 7 feet. Wave detail, west 6 feet at 12 seconds. For Wednesday night, west wind 5 to 10 knots, backing to southwest after midnight. Seas 4 to 6 feet. Wave detail, northwest 6 feet at 11 seconds. A chance of rain after midnight. The coastal waters forecast from Point Arena to Point Reyes out to 10 nautical miles. Small craft advisory in effect until 3 p.m. Pacific Daylight Time this afternoon. Gale warning in effect until 9 p.m. Pacific Daylight Time this evening. Tonight, northwest wind 25 to 30 knots, easing to 15 to 20 knots, seas 10 to 12 feet. Wave detail, northwest 11 feet at 13 seconds and southwest 4 feet at 14 seconds Wednesday. Northwest wind 15 to 20 knots, easing to 10 to 15 knots in the afternoon. Seas 8 to 11 feet. Wave detail, northwest 10 feet at 12 seconds and southwest 2 feet at 15 seconds Wednesday night. Northwest wind 10 to 15 knots, becoming northeast 5 to 10 knots after midnight. Sea 7 to 9 feet. Wave detail, northwest 9 feet at 11 seconds and south 2 feet at 14 seconds. A slight chance of rain after midnight. The coastal waters forecast from Point Arena to Point Reyes 10 to 16 nautical miles offshore. Small craft advisory in effect through Thursday morning. Tonight, northwest wind 20 to 25 knots, rising to 25 to 30 knots after midnight. Seas 13 to 15 feet. Wave detail, northwest 15 feet at 14 seconds and south 3 feet at 15 seconds Wednesday. North wind 25 to 30 knots, backing to northwest 20 to 25 knots in the afternoon. Seas 12 to 15 feet. Wave detail, northwest 15 feet at 12 seconds and south 2 feet at 15 seconds. A slight chance of rain in the afternoon. Wednesday night, northwest wind 20 to 25 knots, becoming north 15 to 20 knots after midnight. Seas 10 to 13 feet. Wave detail.

nautical miles. Gale warning in effect through late tonight. Tonight, northwest wind 20 to 25 knots, gusts up to 35 knots until early morning. Seas 8 to 10 feet wave detail. Northwest 9 feet at 13 seconds and southwest 4 feet at 15 seconds. A slight chance of rain after midnight Wednesday. Northwest wind 10 to 15 knots, easing to 5 to 10 knots in the afternoon. Seas 8 to 10 feet wave detail. Northwest 9 feet at 12 seconds. A slight chance of rain in the morning Wednesday night. Northwest wind 5 to 10 knots, easing to around 5 knots after midnight. Seas 6 to 9 feet wave detail. Northwest 8 feet at 12 seconds and south 2 feet at 14 seconds. A chance of rain after midnight. The coastal waters forecast from Pigeon Point to Point Pinos 10 to 60 nautical miles offshore. Small craft advisory in effect through Wednesday evening. Tonight, northwest wind 20 to 25 knots, seas 11 to 14 feet wave detail. Northwest 14 feet at 13 seconds and southwest 5 feet at 14 seconds Wednesday. Northwest wind 20 to 25 knots with gusts up to 35 knots, easing to 15 to 20 knots in the afternoon. Seas 10 to 14 feet wave detail. Northwest 14 feet at 12 seconds Wednesday night. Northwest wind 15 to 20 knots, becoming west 5 to 10 knots after midnight. Seas 10 to 12 feet, subsiding to 8 to 10 feet after midnight. Wave detail, northwest 11 feet at 11 seconds and south 2 feet at 14 seconds. A slight chance of rain in the evening, then a chance of rain after midnight. The offshore waters forecast for the following marine location, Point Arena to Pigeon Point between 60 nautical miles and 150 nautical miles offshore. Issued at 03:04 p.m. Pacific Daylight Time. Gale force winds possible Sunday. Tonight, north to northwest winds 20 to 30 knots. Seas 14 to 17 feet. Wednesday, north to northwest winds 20 to 30 knots. Seas 14 to 17 feet. Wednesday night, north to northwest winds 15 to 25 knots. Seas 11 to 14 feet. Thursday, north winds 10 to 20 knots. Seas 10 to 13 feet. Thursday night, north winds 10 to 20 knots, becoming 10 to 15 knots. Seas 9 to 12 feet. Friday, north winds 10 to 15 knots, becoming 10 to 20 knots. Seas 8 to 10 feet. Friday night, north winds 15 to 25 knots. Seas 8 to 10 feet. Saturday, north winds 20 to 25 knots. Seas 9 to 11 feet. Saturday night, north winds 25 to 30 knots. Seas 10 to 12 feet. Sun, north to northwest winds 30 to 35 knots, becoming north 25 to 30 knots. Sea is 12 to 13 feet. Sunday night, north to northwest winds 25 to 30 knots. Seas 11 to 12 feet. The offshore waters forecast for the following marine location, Pigeon Point to Point Pedras Blancas between 60 nautical miles and 150 nautical miles offshore. Issued at 03:04 p.m. Pacific Daylight Time. Gale force winds possible Sunday. Tonight, northwest winds 20 to 30 knots. Seas 11 to 16 feet. Wednesday, northwest winds 20 to 30 knots. Seas 14 to 16 feet. Wednesday night, northwest winds 15 to 25 knots. Seas 11 to 14 feet. Thursday, north to northwest winds 10 to 20 knots. Seas 10 to 12 feet. Thursday night, north to northwest winds 5 to 15 knots. Seas 9 to 11 feet. Friday, north winds 5 to 15 knots. Seas 8 to 10 feet. Friday night, north to northwest winds 15 to 25 knots. Seas 8 to 10 feet. Saturday, north winds 20 to 25 knots. Seas 9 to 11 feet. Saturday night, north to northwest winds 25 to 30 knots. Seas 10 to knots. Seas 9 to 11 feet. Saturday night, north to northwest.

Winds 25 to 30 knots. Seas 10 to 12 feet. Sun, north to northwest, winds 30 to 35 knots, diminishing to 25 to 30 knots. Sea is 12 to 13 feet. Sunday night, northwest winds 25 to 30 knots. Seas 11 to 12 feet. The coastal waters forecast from Point Reyes to Pigeon Point out to 10 nautical miles. Small craft advisory in effect until 3 p.m. Pacific Daylight Time this afternoon. Gale warning in effect until 9 p.m. Pacific Daylight Time this evening. For tonight, northwest wind 20 to 25 knots with gusts up to 35 knots, easing to 15 to 20 knots late. Seas 8 to 11 feet. Wave detail, northwest 10 feet at 12 seconds and southwest 3 feet at 14 seconds. For Wednesday, northwest wind 10 to 15 knots, easing to 5 to 10 knots in the afternoon. Seas 7 to 10 feet. Wave detail, west 9 feet at 12 seconds. For Wednesday night, west wind 5 to 10 knots, backing to south after midnight. Seas 5 to 8 feet. Wave detail, northwest 7 feet at 11 seconds and southwest 2 feet at 14 seconds. A chance of rain after midnight. The coastal waters forecast from Pigeon Point to Point Pinos out to 10 nautical miles. Small craft advisory in effect until 3 p.m. Pacific Daylight Time this afternoon. Gale warning in effect until 9 p.m. Pacific Daylight Time this evening. For tonight, northwest wind 20 to 25 knots with gusts up to 35 knots, easing to 15 to 20 knots late. Seas 8 to 11 feet. Wave detail, west 10 feet at 12 seconds and southwest 4 feet at 14 seconds. For Wednesday, northwest wind 5 to 10 knots. Seas 7 to 10 feet. Wave detail, west 9 feet at 12 seconds. For Wednesday night, northwest wind 5 to 10 knots, backing to southwest after midnight. Seas 6 to 8 feet. Wave detail, northwest 8 feet at 11 seconds and south 2 feet at 14 seconds. A chance of rain after midnight. The following is an important beach hazard message from the National Weather Service. Issued at 6:55 a.m. Pacific Daylight Time. Beach hazard statement remains in effect through 9 a.m. Pacific Daylight Time Wednesday morning. What? Strong northwest winds will generate very rough seas, including strong up currents at area beaches. Where? Pacific Coast beaches. When? From 9 a.m. Tuesday morning through 9 a.m. Wednesday morning. Impacts. Dangerous conditions are forecast along the shoreline. Hazards include strong rip currents and large breaking waves. 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Monitor local weather, surf, and tide forecast at www.weather.gov/mtr. Sunrise, sunset, and tidal information for the San Francisco Bay Area for Tuesday, May 26th. The sunset tonight, 8:21 p.m. The sunrise tomorrow, 5:52 a.m. The sunset tomorrow, 8:22 p.m. Tidal data at the Golden Gate for the afternoon and evening hours today and the morning hours of tomorrow. Low tide, 2:32 p.m. at 1.49 feet. High tide, 9:16 p.m. at 5.83 feet. Low tide, 3:57 a.m. at 0.15 feet. High tide, 10:31 a.m. at 4.00 feet. Here are the buoy observations for 5 p.m. Pacific Daylight Time. An offshore buoy 6 winds north at 10 knots, pressure 1,031.2 millibars. An offshore buoy 59, winds north 21 knots, gusting to 29, water temperature 60, pressure 1,022.7 millibars, seas 11 feet every 14 seconds. At buoy 14 near Point Arena, winds northwest at 60 knots, gusting to 21, water temperature 53, pressure 1,012.7 millibars. At buoy 13 near Bodega Bay, winds northwest at 21 knots, gusting to 20.

I have pressure 1,010.9 millibars. At point raise wave rider buoy water temperature 57, seas 15 feet every 14 seconds. At San Francisco Bar buoy water temperature 55, seas 9 feet every 14 seconds. At San Francisco buoy winds northwest at 25 knots, gusting to 33, swell 11 feet every 14 seconds. At Half Moon Bay buoy winds west 21 knots, gusting to 25, water temperature 53, pressure 1,012.2 millibars, seas 10 feet every 13 seconds. At Monterey buoy winds northwest at 21 knots, gusting to 25, water temperature 59, pressure 1,011.4 millibars. At Pointer, wave rider buoy water temperature 55, seas 13 feet every 14 seconds. At Cape San Martin buoy winds northwest at 23 knots, gusting to 29, water temperature 59, pressure 1,011.8 millibars. Synopsis for the Central California coast and bays, including the Monterey Bay, Greater Fairlawn, and Cordell Bank National Marine Sanctuaries. Fresh northwest winds will continue with widespread strong to gale force gusts over the coastal waters through tonight. Gusty winds will develop over the bays as well. Rough seas will build to between 12 to 15 feet tonight into late week. The marine forecast for San Pablo Bay, Suisun Bay, the West Delta, and the San Francisco Bay north of the Bay Bridge. Small craft advisory in effect through late tonight. For tonight, west wind 15 to 20 knots, easing to 5 to 10 knots after midnight. For Wednesday, southwest wind 5 to 10 knots. For Wednesday night, southwest wind 5 to 10 knots. A chance of rain after midnight. The marine forecast for Monterey Bay. Small craft advisory in effect until 3 p.m. Pacific Daylight Time this afternoon. Gale warning in effect until 9 p.m. Pacific Daylight Time this evening. For tonight, northwest wind 20 to 25 knots with gusts up to 35 knots, easing to 15 to 20 knots late. Seas 5 to 7 feet. Wave detail, west 7 feet at 13 seconds and southwest 2 feet at 14 seconds. For Wednesday, west wind 5 to 10 knots. Seas 5 to 7 feet. Wave detail, west 6 feet at 12 seconds. For Wednesday night, west wind 5 to 10 knots, backing to southwest after midnight. Seas 4 to 6 feet. Wave detail, northwest 6 feet at 11 seconds. A chance of rain after midnight. The coastal waters forecast from Point Arena to Point Reyes out to 10 nautical miles. Small craft advisory in effect until 3 p.m. Pacific Daylight Time this afternoon. Gale warning in effect until 9 p.m. Pacific Daylight Time this evening. Tonight, northwest wind 25 to 30 knots, easing to 15 to 20 knots, seas 10 to 12 feet. Wave detail, northwest 11 feet at 13 seconds and southwest 4 feet at 14 seconds Wednesday. Northwest wind 15 to 20 knots, easing to 10 to 15 knots in the afternoon. Seas 8 to 11 feet. Wave detail, northwest 10 feet at 12 seconds and southwest 2 feet at 15 seconds Wednesday night. Northwest wind 10 to 15 knots, becoming northeast 5 to 10 knots after midnight. Sea 7 to 9 feet wave detail, northwest 9 feet at 11 seconds and south 2 feet at 14 seconds. A slight chance of rain after midnight. The coastal waters forecast from Point Arena to Point Reyes 10 to 60 nautical miles offshore. Small craft advisory in effect through Thursday morning. Tonight, northwest wind 20 to 25 knots, rising to 25 to 30 knots after midnight. Seas 13 to 15 feet, wave detail, northwest 15 feet at 14 seconds and south 3 feet at 15 seconds Wednesday. North wind 25 to 30 knots, backing to northwest 20 to 25 knots in the afternoon. Seas 12 to 15 feet, wave detail, northwest 15 feet at 12 seconds and south 2 feet at 15 seconds. A slight chance of rain in the afternoon. Wednesday night, northwest wind 20 to 25 knots, becoming north 15 to 20 knots after midnight. Seas 10 to 13 feet, wave detail.

west 13 feet at 11 seconds and south 2 feet at 14 seconds. A slight chance of rain in the evening, then a chance of rain after midnight. San Francisco Bar forecast. In the deep water channel, mixed seas of 4 to 6 feet at 14 seconds. Across the bar, swell can be more than twice as high across the bar than surrounding waters. Waves are also more prone to break, particularly during strong ebb currents. Maximum ebb current of 3.3 knots at 2:41 a.m. Wednesday and 1.4 knots at 2:38 p.m. Wednesday. The coastal waters forecast from Point Pinos to Point Piedras Blancas out to 10 nautical miles. Gale warning in effect through late tonight. Tonight, northwest wind 20 to 25 knots, gusts up to 35 knots until early morning. Seas 8 to 10 feet, wave detail, northwest 9 feet at 13 seconds, and southwest 4 feet at 15 seconds. A slight chance of rain after midnight Wednesday. Northwest wind 10 to 15 knots, easing to 5 to 10 knots in the afternoon. Seas 8 to 10 feet, wave detail, northwest 9 feet at 12 seconds. A slight chance of rain in the morning Wednesday night. Northwest wind 5 to 10 knots, easing to around 5 knots after midnight. Seas 6 to 9 feet, wave detail, northwest 8 feet at 12 seconds and south 2 feet at 14 seconds. A chance of rain after midnight. The coastal waters forecast from Pigeon Point to Point Pinos 10 to 60 nautical miles offshore. Small craft advisory in effect through Wednesday evening. Tonight, northwest wind 20 to 25 knots, seas 11 to 14 feet, wave detail, northwest 14 feet at 13 seconds, and southwest 5 feet at 14 seconds Wednesday. Northwest wind 20 to 25 knots with gusts up to 35 knots, easing to 15 to 20 knots in the afternoon. Seas 10 to 14 feet, wave detail, northwest 14 feet at 12 seconds Wednesday night. Northwest wind 15 to 20 knots, becoming west 5 to 10 knots after midnight. Seas 10 to 12 feet, subsiding to 8 to 10 feet after midnight. Wave detail, northwest 11 feet at 11 seconds and south 2 feet at 14 seconds. A slight chance of rain in the evening, then a chance of rain after midnight. The offshore waters forecast for the following marine location, Point Arena to Pigeon Point between 60 nautical miles and 150 nautical miles offshore. Issued at 03:04 p.m. Pacific Daylight Time. Gale force winds possible Sunday. Tonight, north to northwest winds 20 to 30 knots. Seas 14 to 17 feet. Wednesday, north to northwest winds 20 to 30 knots. Seas 14 to 17 feet. Wednesday night, north to northwest winds 15 to 25 knots. Seas 11 to 14 feet. Thursday, north winds 10 to 20 knots. Seas 10 to 13 feet. Thursday night, north winds 10 to 20 knots, becoming 10 to 15 knots. Seas 9 to 12 feet. Friday, north winds 10 to 15 knots, becoming 10 to 20 knots. Seas 8 to 10 feet. Friday night, north winds 15 to 25 knots. Seas 8 to 10 feet. Saturday, north winds 20 to 25 knots. Seas 9 to 11 feet. Saturday night, north winds 25 to 30 knots. Seas 10 to 12 feet. Sun, north to northwest winds 30 to 35 knots, becoming north 25 to 30 knots. Sea is 12 to 13 feet. Sunday night, north to northwest winds 25 to 30 knots. Sea is 11 to 12 feet. The offshore waters forecast for the following marine location, Pigeon Point to Point Piedras Blancas between 60 nautical miles and 150 nautical miles offshore. Issued at 03:04 p.m. Pacific Daylight Time. Gale force winds possible Sunday. Tonight, northwest winds 20 to 30 knots. Seas 11 to 16 feet. Wednesday, northwest winds 20 to 30 knots. Seas 14 to 16 feet. Wednesday night, northwest winds 15 to 25 knots. Seas 11 to 14 feet.

today. North to northwest winds 10 to 20 knots. Seas 10 to 12 feet. Thursday night, north to northwest winds 5 to 15 knots. Seas 9 to 11 feet. Friday, north winds 5 to 15 knots. Seas 8 to 10 feet. Friday night, north to northwest winds 15 to 25 knots. Seas 8 to 10 feet. Saturday, north winds 20 to 25 knots. Seas 9 to 11 feet. Saturday night, north to northwest winds 25 to 30 knots. Seas 10 to 12 feet. Sun, north to northwest winds 30 to 35 knots, diminishing to 25 to 30 knots. Sea is 12 to 13 feet. Sunday night, northwest winds 25 to 30 knots. Seas 11 to 12 feet. The coastal waters forecast from Point Reyes to Pigeon Point out to 10 nautical miles. Small craft advisory in effect until 3 p.m. Pacific Daylight Time this afternoon. Gale warning in effect until 9 p.m. Pacific Daylight Time this evening. For tonight, northwest wind 20 to 25 knots with gusts up to 35 knots, easing to 15 to 20 knots late. Seas 8 to 11 feet. Wave detail, northwest 10 feet at 12 seconds and southwest 3 feet at 14 seconds. For Wednesday, northwest wind 10 to 15 knots, easing to 5 to 10 knots in the afternoon. Seas 7 to 10 feet. Wave detail, west 9 feet at 12 seconds. For Wednesday night, west wind 5 to 10 knots, backing to south after midnight. Seas 5 to 8 feet. Wave detail, northwest 7 feet at 11 seconds and southwest 2 feet at 14 seconds. A chance of rain after midnight. The coastal waters forecast from Pigeon Point to Point Pinos out to 10 nautical miles. Small craft advisory in effect until 3 p.m. Pacific Daylight Time this afternoon. Gale warning in effect until 9 p.m. Pacific Daylight Time this evening. For tonight, northwest wind 20 to 25 knots with gusts up to 35 knots, easing to 15 to 20 knots late. Seas 8 to 11 feet. Wave detail, west 10 feet at 12 seconds and southwest 4 feet at 14 seconds. For Wednesday, northwest wind 5 to 10 knots. Seas 7 to 10 feet. Wave detail, west 9 feet at 12 seconds. For Wednesday night, northwest wind 5 to 10 knots, backing to southwest after midnight. Seas 6 to 8 feet. Wave detail, northwest 8 feet at 11 seconds and south 2 feet at 14 seconds. A chance of rain after midnight. The following is an important beach hazard message from the National Weather Service. Issued at 6:55 a.m. Pacific Daylight Time. Beach hazard statement remains in effect through 9 a.m. Pacific Daylight Time Wednesday morning. What? Strong northwest winds will generate very rough seas, including strong up currents at area beaches. Where? Pacific Coast beaches. When? From 9 a.m. Tuesday morning through 9 a.m. Wednesday morning. Impacts. Dangerous conditions are forecast along the shoreline. Hazards include strong rip currents and large breaking waves. 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Monitor local weather, surf, and tide forecast at www.weather.gov/mtr. Sunrise, sunset, and tidal information for the San Francisco Bay Area for Tuesday, May 26th. The sunset tonight, 8:21 p.m. The sunrise tomorrow, 5:52 a.m. The sunset tomorrow, 8:22 p.m. Tidal data at the Golden Gate for the afternoon and evening hours today and the morning hours of tomorrow. Low tide, 2:32 p.m. at 1.49 feet. High tide, 9:16 p.m. at 5.83 feet. Low tide, 3:57 a.m. at 0.15 feet. High tide, 10:31 a.m. at 4.00 feet. Here are the buoy observations for 5 p.m. Pacific Daylight Time.
offshore buoy 6 winds north at 10 knots, pressure 1,031.2 millibars. An offshore buoy 59, winds north 21 knots, gusting to 29, water temperature 60, pressure 1,022.7 millibars, seas 11 feet every 14 seconds. At buoy 14 near Point Arena, winds northwest at 60 knots, gusting to 21, water temperature 53, pressure 1,012.7 millibars. At buoy 13 near Bodega Bay, winds northwest at 21 knots, gusting to 25, pressure 1,010.9 millibars. At Point Reyes Wave Rider, buoy water temperature 57, seas 15 feet every 14 seconds. At San Francisco Bar, buoy water temperature 55, seas 9 feet every 14 seconds. At San Francisco, buoy winds northwest at 25 knots, gusting to 33, swell 11 feet every 14 seconds. At Half Moon Bay, buoy winds west 21 knots, gusting to 25, water temperature 53, pressure 1,012.2 millibars, seas 10 feet every 13 seconds. At Monterey, buoy winds northwest at 21 knots, gusting to 25, water temperature 59, pressure 1,011.4 millibars. At Pointer, Wave Rider, buoy water temperature 55, seas 13 feet every 14 seconds. At Cape San Martin, buoy winds northwest at 23 knots, gusting to 29, water temperature 59, pressure 1,011.8 millibars. 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This broadcast originates from the National Weather Service Office located in Monterey, California, and serves the coastal marine waters, including San Francisco and Monterey Bay. Synopsis for the Central California coast and bays, including the Monterey Bay, Greater Farallones, and Cordell Bank National Marine Sanctuaries. Fresh northwest winds will continue with widespread strong to gale force gusts over the coastal waters through tonight. Gusty winds will develop over the bays as well. Rough seas will build to between 12 to 15 feet tonight into late week. The marine forecast for San Pablo Bay, Suisun Bay, the West Delta, and the San Francisco Bay north of the Bay Bridge. Small craft advisory in effect through late tonight. For tonight, west wind 15 to 20 knots, easing to 5 to 10 knots after midnight. For Wednesday, southwest wind 5 to 10 knots. For Wednesday night, southwest wind 5 to 10 knots. A chance of rain after midnight. The marine forecast for Monterey Bay. Small craft advisory in effect until 3 p.m. Pacific Daylight Time this afternoon. Gale warning in effect until 9 p.m. Pacific Daylight Time this evening. For tonight, northwest wind 20 to 25 knots with gusts up to 35 knots, easing to 15 to 20 knots late. Seas 5 to 7 feet. Wave detail, west 7 feet at 13 seconds and southwest 2 feet at 14 seconds. For Wednesday, west wind 5 to 10 knots. Seas 5 to 7 feet. Wave detail, west 6 feet at 12 seconds. For Wednesday night, west wind 5 to 10 knots, backing to southwest after midnight. Seas 4 to 6 feet. Wave detail, northwest 6 feet at 11 seconds. A chance of rain after midnight. The coastal waters forecast from Point Arena to Point Reyes out to 10 nautical miles. Small craft advisory in effect until 3 p.m. Pacific Daylight Time this afternoon. Gale warning in effect until 9 p.m. Pacific Daylight Time this evening. Tonight, northwest wind 25 to 30 knots, easing to 15 to 20 knots, seas 10 to 12 feet. Wave detail, northwest 11 feet at 13 seconds and southwest 4 feet at 14 seconds. Wednesday, northwest wind 15 to 20 knots, easing to 10 to 15 knots in the afternoon. Seas 8 to 11 feet. Wave detail, northwest 10 feet at 12 seconds and southwest 2 feet at 15 seconds. Wednesday night, northwest wind 10 to 15 knots, becoming northeast 5 to 10 knots after midnight. Sea 7 to 9 feet. Wave detail, northwest 9 feet at 11 seconds and south
2 feet at 14 seconds. A slight chance of rain after midnight. The coastal waters forecast from Point Arena to Point Reyes 10 to 60 nautical miles offshore. Small craft advisory in effect through Thursday morning. Tonight, northwest wind 20 to 25 knots, rising to 25 to 30 knots after midnight. Seas 13 to 15 feet, wave detail. Northwest 15 feet at 14 seconds and south 3 feet at 15 seconds Wednesday. North wind 25 to 30 knots, backing to northwest 20 to 25 knots in the afternoon. Seas 12 to 15 feet, wave detail. Northwest 15 feet at 12 seconds and south 2 feet at 15 seconds. A slight chance of rain in the afternoon. Wednesday night. Northwest wind 20 to 25 knots, becoming north 15 to 20 knots after midnight. Seas 10 to 13 feet, wave detail. Northwest 13 feet at 11 seconds and south 2 feet at 14 seconds. A slight chance of rain in the evening, then a chance of rain after midnight. San Francisco VAR forecast. In the deep water channel, mixed seas of 4 to 6 feet at 14 seconds. Across the bar, swell can be more than twice as high across the bar than surrounding waters. Waves are also more prone to break, particularly during strong ebb currents. Maximum ebb current of 3.3 knots at 2:41 a.m. Wednesday and 1.4 knots at 2:38 p.m. Wednesday. The coastal waters forecast from Point Pinos to Point Piedras Blancas out to 10 nautical miles. Gale warning in effect through late tonight. Tonight, northwest wind 20 to 25 knots, gusts up to 35 knots until early morning. Seas 8 to 10 feet, wave detail. Northwest 9 feet at 13 seconds and southwest 4 feet at 15 seconds. A slight chance of rain after midnight Wednesday. Northwest wind 10 to 15 knots, easing to 5 to 10 knots in the afternoon. Seas 8 to 10 feet, wave detail. Northwest 9 feet at 12 seconds. A slight chance of rain in the morning Wednesday night. Northwest wind 5 to 10 knots, easing to around 5 knots after midnight. Seas 6 to 9 feet, wave detail. Northwest 8 feet at 12 seconds and south 2 feet at 14 seconds. A chance of rain after midnight. The coastal waters forecast from Pigeon Point to Point Pinos 10 to 60 nautical miles offshore. Small craft advisory in effect through Wednesday evening. Tonight, northwest wind 20 to 25 knots, seas 11 to 14 feet, wave detail. Northwest 14 feet at 13 seconds and southwest 5 feet at 14 seconds Wednesday. Northwest wind 20 to 25 knots with gusts up to 35 knots, easing to 15 to 20 knots in the afternoon. Seas 10 to 14 feet, wave detail. Northwest 14 feet at 12 seconds Wednesday night. Northwest wind 15 to 20 knots, becoming west 5 to 10 knots after midnight. Seas 10 to 12 feet, subsiding to 8 to 10 feet after midnight. Wave detail, northwest 11 feet at 11 seconds and south 2 feet at 14 seconds. A slight chance of rain in the evening, then a chance of rain after midnight. The offshore waters forecast for the following marine location, Point Arena to Pigeon Point between 60 nautical miles and 150 nautical miles offshore. Issued at 03:04 p.m. Pacific Daylight Time. Gale force winds possible Sunday. Tonight, north to northwest winds 20 to 30 knots. Seas 14 to 17 feet. Wednesday, north to northwest winds 20 to 30 knots. Seas 14 to 17 feet. Wednesday night, north to northwest winds 15 to 25 knots. Seas 11 to 14 feet. Thursday, north winds 10 to 20 knots. Seas 10 to 13 feet. Thursday night, north winds 10 to 20 knots, becoming 10 to 15 knots. Seas 9 to 12 feet. Friday, north winds 10 to 15 knots, becoming 10 to 20 knots. Seas 8 to 10 feet. Friday night, north winds 15 to 25 knots. Seas 8 to 10 feet. Saturday, north winds 20 to 25 knots. Seas 9 to 11 feet. Saturday night, north winds 25 to 30 knots. Seas 10.

12 feet. Sun, north to northwest, wind 30 to 35 knots, becoming north 25 to 30 knots. Sea is 12 to 13 feet. Sunday night, north to northwest, winds 25 to 30 knots. Seas 11 to 12 feet. The offshore waters forecast for the following marine location: Pigeon Point to Point Piedras Blanco is between 60 nautical miles and 150 nautical miles offshore. Issued at 03:04 p.m. Pacific Daylight Time. Gale force winds possible Sunday. Tonight, northwest winds 20 to 30 knots. Seas 11 to 16 feet. Wednesday, northwest winds 20 to 30 knots. Seas 14 to 16 feet. Wednesday night, northwest winds 15 to 25 knots. Seas 11 to 14 feet. Thursday, north to northwest winds 10 to 20 knots. Seas 10 to 12 feet. Thursday night, north to northwest winds 5 to 15 knots. Seas 9 to 11 feet. Friday, north winds 5 to 15 knots. Seas 8 to 10 feet. Friday night, north to northwest winds 15 to 25 knots. Seas 8 to 10 feet. Saturday, north winds 20 to 25 knots. Seas 9 to 11 feet. Saturday night, north to northwest winds 25 to 30 knots. Seas 10 to 12 feet. Sun, north to northwest winds 30 to 35 knots, diminishing to 25 to 30 knots. Sea is 12 to 13 feet. Sunday night, northwest winds 25 to 30 knots. Seas 11 to 12 feet. The coastal waters forecast from Point Reyes to Pigeon Point out to 10 nautical miles. Small craft advisory in effect until 3 p.m. Pacific Daylight Time this afternoon. Gale warning in effect until 9 p.m. Pacific Daylight Time this evening. For tonight, northwest wind 20 to 25 knots with gusts up to 35 knots, easing to 15 to 20 knots late. Seas 8 to 11 feet. Wave detail, northwest 10 feet at 12 seconds and southwest 3 feet at 14 seconds. For Wednesday, northwest wind 10 to 15 knots, easing to 5 to 10 knots in the afternoon. Seas 7 to 10 feet. Wave detail, west 9 feet at 12 seconds. For Wednesday night, west wind 5 to 10 knots, backing to south after midnight. Seas 5 to 8 feet. Wave detail, northwest 7 feet at 11 seconds and southwest 2 feet at 14 seconds. A chance of rain after midnight. The coastal waters forecast from Pigeon Point to Point Pinos out to 10 nautical miles. Small craft advisory in effect until 3 p.m. Pacific Daylight Time this afternoon. Gale warning in effect until 9 p.m. Pacific Daylight Time this evening. For tonight, northwest wind 20 to 25 knots with gusts up to 35 knots, easing to 15 to 20 knots late. Seas 8 to 11 feet. Wave detail, west 10 feet at 12 seconds and southwest 4 feet at 14 seconds. For Wednesday, northwest wind 5 to 10 knots. Seas 7 to 10 feet. Wave detail, west 9 feet at 12 seconds. For Wednesday night, northwest wind 5 to 10 knots, backing to southwest after midnight. Seas 6 to 8 feet. Wave detail, northwest 8 feet at 11 seconds and south 2 feet at 14 seconds. A chance of rain after midnight. The following is an important beach hazard message from the National Weather Service. Issued at 6:55 a.m. Pacific Daylight Time. Beach hazard statement remains in effect through 9 a.m. Pacific Daylight Time Wednesday morning. What? Strong northwest winds will generate very rough seas, including strong rip currents at area beaches. Where? Pacific Coast beaches. When? From 9 a.m. Tuesday morning through 9 a.m. Wednesday morning. Impacts. Dangerous conditions are forecast along the shoreline. Hazards include strong rip currents and large breaking waves. Stay off of jetties, piers, rocks, and other waterside infrastructure. Remain out of the water to avoid hazardous surf and never turn your back on the ocean.

monitor local weather. 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Sunrise, sunset, and tidal information for the San Francisco Bay Area for Tuesday, May 26th. The sunset tonight, 8:21 p.m. The sunrise tomorrow, 5:52 a.m. The sunset tomorrow, 8:22 p.m. Tidal data at the Golden Gates for the afternoon and evening hours today and the morning hours of tomorrow. Low tide, 2:32 p.m. at 1.49 feet. High tide, 9:16 p.m. at 5.83 feet. Low tide, 3:57 a.m. at 0.15 feet. High tide, 10:31 a.m. at 4.00 feet. Here are the buoy observations for 6 p.m. Pacific Daylight Time. An offshore buoy 6 winds north at 10 knots, pressure 1,030.9 millibars. An offshore buoy 59 winds north at 21 knots, gusting to 25, water temperature 60, pressure 1,022.5 millibars. At buoy 14 near Point Arena, winds northwest at 19 knots, gusting to 25, water temperature 53, pressure 1,012.1 millibars. At buoy 13 near Bodega Bay, winds northwest at 21 knots, gusting to 29, pressure 1,010.4 millibars. At Point Reyes Wave Rider, buoy water temperature 57, seas 15 feet every 14 seconds. At San Francisco Bar, buoy water temperature 54, seas 10 feet every 15 seconds. At San Francisco, buoy winds northwest at 21 knots, gusting to 27, swell 11 feet every 14 seconds. At Half Moon Bay, buoy winds west 21 knots, gusting to 25, water temperature 53, pressure 1,011.7 millibars, seas 11 feet every 13 seconds. At Monterey, buoy winds northwest at 21 knots, gusting to 27, water temperature 59, pressure 1,011.2 millibars. At Pointer, Wave Rider, buoy water temperature 55, seas 14 feet every 14 seconds. At Cape San Martin, buoy winds northwest at 25 knots, gusting to 31, water temperature 59, pressure 1,011.4 millibars. Here are the buoy observations for 6 p.m. Pacific Daylight Time. An offshore buoy 6 winds north at 12 knots, pressure 1,030.8 millibars. An offshore buoy 59 winds north at 21 knots, gusting to 25, water temperature 60, pressure 1,022.5 millibars. At Point Arena, buoy winds northwest 21 knots, gusting to 25, water temperature 53, pressure 1,012.0 millibars, seas 13 feet every 15 seconds. At buoy 13 near Bodega Bay, winds northwest at 21 knots, gusting to 29, pressure 1,010.4 millibars, swell 14 feet every 15 seconds. At Point Reyes Wave Rider, buoy water temperature 57, seas 16 feet every 13 seconds. At San Francisco Bar, buoy water temperature 54, seas 10 feet every 15 seconds. At San Francisco, buoy winds northwest at 21 knots, gusting to 27, swell 11 feet every 14 seconds. At Half Moon Bay, buoy winds west 21 knots, gusting to 25, water temperature 53, pressure 1,011.7 millibars, seas 11 feet every 13 seconds. At Monterey Bay, buoy winds northwest 21 knots, gusting to 25, water temperature 59, pressure 1,011.2 millibars, seas 12 feet every 13 seconds. At Pointer, Wave Rider, buoy water temperature 55, seas 14 feet every 14 seconds. At Cape San Martin, buoy winds northwest 23 knots, gusting to 31, water temperature 59, pressure 1,011.3 millibars. Seas 12 feet every 15 seconds. Synopsis for the Central California coast and bays, including the Monterey Bay, Greater Farallon, and Cordell Bank National Marine Sanctuaries. Fresh northwest winds will continue with widespread strong to gale force gusts over the coastal waters through tonight.

gusty winds will develop over the bays as well. Rough seas will build to between 12 to 15 feet tonight into late week. The marine forecast for San Pablo Bay, Suisun Bay, the West Delta, and the San Francisco Bay north of the Bay Bridge. Small craft advisory in effect through late tonight. For tonight, west wind 15 to 20 knots, easing to 5 to 10 knots after midnight. For Wednesday, southwest wind 5 to 10 knots. For Wednesday night, southwest wind 5 to 10 knots. A chance of rain after midnight. The marine forecast for Monterey Bay. Small craft advisory in effect until 3 p.m. Pacific Daylight Time this afternoon. Gale warning in effect until 9 p.m. Pacific Daylight Time this evening. For tonight, northwest wind 20 to 25 knots with gusts up to 35 knots, easing to 15 to 20 knots late. Seas 5 to 7 feet. Wave detail, west 7 feet at 13 seconds and southwest 2 feet at 14 seconds. For Wednesday, west wind 5 to 10 knots. Seas 5 to 7 feet. Wave detail, west 6 feet at 12 seconds. For Wednesday night, west wind 5 to 10 knots, backing to southwest after midnight. Seas 4 to 6 feet. Wave detail, northwest 6 feet at 11 seconds. A chance of rain after midnight. The coastal waters forecast from Point Arena to Point Reyes out to 10 nautical miles. Small craft advisory in effect until 3 p.m. Pacific Daylight Time this afternoon. Gale warning in effect until 9 p.m. Pacific Daylight Time this evening. Tonight, northwest wind 25 to 30 knots, easing to 15 to 20 knots, seas 10 to 12 feet, wave detail, northwest 11 feet at 13 seconds, and southwest 4 feet at 14 seconds Wednesday. Northwest wind 15 to 20 knots, easing to 10 to 15 knots in the afternoon. Seas 8 to 11 feet, wave detail, northwest 10 feet at 12 seconds, and southwest 2 feet at 15 seconds Wednesday night. Northwest wind 10 to 15 knots, becoming northeast 5 to 10 knots after midnight. Sea 7 to 9 feet wave detail, northwest 9 feet at 11 seconds and south 2 feet at 14 seconds. A slight chance of rain after midnight. The coastal waters forecast from Point Arena to Point Reyes 10 to 60 nautical miles offshore. Small craft advisory in effect through Thursday morning. Tonight, northwest wind 20 to 25 knots, rising to 25 to 30 knots after midnight. Seas 13 to 15 feet, wave detail, northwest 15 feet at 14 seconds and south 3 feet at 15 seconds Wednesday. North wind 25 to 30 knots, backing to northwest 20 to 25 knots in the afternoon. Seas 12 to 15 feet, wave detail, northwest 15 feet at 12 seconds and south 2 feet at 15 seconds. A slight chance of rain in the afternoon. Wednesday night, northwest wind 20 to 25 knots, becoming north 15 to 20 knots after midnight. Seas 10 to 13 feet, wave detail, northwest 13 feet at 11 seconds and south 2 feet at 14 seconds. A slight chance of rain in the evening, then a chance of rain after midnight. San Francisco Bar forecast. In the deep water channel, mixed seas of 4 to 6 feet at 14 seconds. Across the bar, swell can be more than twice as high across the bar than surrounding waters. Waves are also more prone to break, particularly during strong ebb currents. Maximum ebb current of 3.3 knots at 2:41 a.m. Wednesday and 1.4 knots at 2:38 p.m. Wednesday. The coastal waters forecast from Point Pinos to Point Piedras Blancas out to 10 nautical miles. Gale warning in effect through late tonight. Tonight, northwest wind 20 to 25 knots, gusts up to 35 knots until early morning. Seas 8 to 10 feet, wave detail, northwest 9 feet at 13 seconds and southwest 4 feet at 15 seconds. A slight chance of rain after midnight Wednesday. Northwest wind 10 to 15 knots, easing to 5 to 10 knots in the afternoon. Seas 8 to 10 feet, wave detail, northwest 9 feet at 12 seconds. A slight chance of rain in the morning Wednesday night. Northwest wind 5 to 10 knots, easing to

around 5 knots after midnight. Seas 6 to 9 feet wave detail. Northwest 8 feet at 12 seconds and south 2 feet at 14 seconds. A chance of rain after midnight. The coastal waters forecast from Pigeon Point to Point Pinos 10 to 60 nautical miles offshore. Small craft advisory in effect through Wednesday evening. Tonight, northwest wind 20 to 25 knots, seas 11 to 14 feet, wave detail. Northwest 14 feet at 13 seconds and southwest 5 feet at 14 seconds Wednesday. Northwest wind 20 to 25 knots with gusts up to 35 knots, easing to 15 to 20 knots in the afternoon. Seas 10 to 14 feet, wave detail. Northwest 14 feet at 12 seconds Wednesday night. Northwest wind 15 to 20 knots, becoming west 5 to 10 knots after midnight. Seas 10 to 12 feet, subsiding to 8 to 10 feet after midnight. Wave detail, northwest 11 feet at 11 seconds and south 2 feet at 14 seconds. A slight chance of rain in the evening, then a chance of rain after midnight. The offshore waters forecast for the following marine location: Point Arena to Pigeon Point between 60 nautical miles and 150 nautical miles offshore. Issued at 03:04 p.m. Pacific Daylight Time. Gale force winds possible Sunday. Tonight, north to northwest winds 20 to 30 knots. Seas 14 to 17 feet. Wednesday, north to northwest winds 20 to 30 knots. Seas 14 to 17 feet. Wednesday night, north to northwest winds 15 to 25 knots. Seas 11 to 14 feet. Thursday, north winds 10 to 20 knots. Seas 10 to 13 feet. Thursday night, north winds 10 to 20 knots, becoming 10 to 15 knots. Seas 9 to 12 feet. Friday, north winds 10 to 15 knots, becoming 10 to 20 knots. Seas 8 to 10 feet. Friday night, north winds 15 to 25 knots. Seas 8 to 10 feet. Saturday, north winds 20 to 25 knots. Seas 9 to 11 feet. Saturday night, north winds 25 to 30 knots. Seas 10 to 12 feet. Sun, north to northwest winds 30 to 35 knots, becoming north 25 to 30 knots. Sea is 12 to 13 feet. Sunday night, north to northwest winds 25 to 30 knots. Sea is 11 to 12 feet. The offshore waters forecast for the following marine location: Pigeon Point to Point Piedras Blancas between 60 nautical miles and 150 nautical miles offshore. Issued at 03:04 p.m. Pacific Daylight Time. Gale force winds possible Sunday. Tonight, northwest winds 20 to 30 knots. Seas 11 to 16 feet. Wednesday, northwest winds 20 to 30 knots. Seas 14 to 16 feet. Wednesday night, northwest winds 15 to 25 knots. Seas 11 to 14 feet. Thursday, north to northwest winds 10 to 20 knots. Seas 10 to 12 feet. Thursday night, north to northwest winds 5 to 15 knots. Seas 9 to 11 feet. Friday, north winds 5 to 15 knots. Seas 8 to 10 feet. Friday night, north to northwest winds 15 to 25 knots. Seas 8 to 10 feet. Saturday, north winds 20 to 25 knots. Seas 9 to 11 feet. Saturday night, north to northwest winds 25 to 30 knots. Seas 10 to 12 feet. Sun, north to northwest winds 30 to 35 knots, diminishing to 25 to 30 knots. Sea is 12 to 13 feet. Sunday night, northwest winds 25 to 30 knots. Seas 11 to 12 feet. The coastal waters forecast from Point Reyes to Pigeon Point out to 10 nautical miles. Small craft advisory in effect until 3 p.m. Pacific Daylight Time this afternoon. Gale warning in effect until 9 p.m. Pacific Daylight Time this evening. For tonight, northwest wind 20 to 25 knots with gusts up to 35 knots, easing to 15 to 20 knots late. Seas 8 to 11 feet.

Wave detail, northwest 10 feet at 12 seconds and southwest 3 feet at 14 seconds. For Wednesday, northwest wind 10 to 15 knots, easing to 5 to 10 knots in the afternoon. Sea 7 to 10 feet. Wave detail, west 9 feet at 12 seconds. For Wednesday night, west wind 5 to 10 knots, backing to south after midnight. Seas 5 to 8 feet. Wave detail, northwest 7 feet at 11 seconds and southwest 2 feet at 14 seconds. A chance of rain after midnight. The coastal waters forecast from Pigeon Point to Point Pinos out to 10 nautical miles. Small craft advisory in effect until 3 p.m. Pacific Daylight Time this afternoon. Gale warning in effect until 9 p.m. Pacific Daylight Time this evening. For tonight, northwest wind 20 to 25 knots with gusts up to 35 knots, easing to 16 to 20 knots late. Seas 8 to 11 feet. Wave detail, west 10 feet at 12 seconds and southwest 4 feet at 14 seconds. For Wednesday, northwest wind 5 to 10 knots. Seas 7 to 10 feet. Wave detail, west 9 feet at 12 seconds. For Wednesday night, northwest wind 5 to 10 knots, backing to southwest after midnight. Seas 6 to 8 feet. Wave detail, northwest 8 feet at 11 seconds and south 2 feet at 14 seconds. A chance of rain after midnight. 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This broadcast originates from the National Weather Service office located in Monterey, California, and serves the coastal marine waters, including San Francisco and Monterey Bay. The following is an important beach hazard message from the National Weather Service, issued at 6:55 a.m. Pacific Daylight Time. Beach hazard statement remains in effect through 9 a.m. Pacific Daylight Time Wednesday morning. What? Strong northwest winds will generate very rough seas, including strong rip currents at area beaches. Where? Pacific Coast beaches. When? From 9 a.m. Tuesday morning through 9 a.m. Wednesday morning. Impacts. Dangerous conditions are forecast along the shoreline. Hazards include strong rip currents and large breaking waves. Stay off of jetties, piers, rocks, and other waterside infrastructure. Remain out of the water to avoid hazard to surf and never turn your back on the ocean. Monitor local weather, surf and tide forecast at www.weather.gov/mtr. Sunrise, sunset, and tidal information for the San Francisco Bay Area for Tuesday, May 26th. The sunset tonight, 8:21 p.m. The sunrise tomorrow, 5:52 a.m. The sunset tomorrow, 8:22 p.m. Tidal data at the Golden Gate for the afternoon and evening hours today and the morning hours of tomorrow. Low tide, 2:32 p.m. at 1.49 feet. High tide, 9:16 p.m. at 5.83 feet. Low tide, 3:57 a.m. at 0.15 feet. High tide, 10:31 a.m. at 4.00 feet. Here are the buoy observations for 6 p.m. Pacific Daylight Time. An offshore buoy 6 winds north at 12 knots, pressure 1,030.8 millibars. An offshore buoy 59 winds north at 21 knots, gusting to 25, water temperature 60, pressure 1,022.5 millibars. At Point Arena buoy, winds northwest 21 knots, gusting to 25, water temperature 53, pressure 1,012.0 millibars, seas 13 feet every 15 seconds. At buoy 13 near Bodega Bay, winds northwest at 21 knots, gusting to 29, pressure 1,010.4 millibars, swell 14 feet every 15 seconds. At Point Reyes Wave Rider buoy, water temperature 57, seas 16 feet every 13 seconds. At San Francisco Bar buoy, water temperature 54, seas 10 feet every 15 seconds. At San Francisco buoy, winds northwest at 21 knots, gusting to 27, swell 11 feet.

pressure 1,000, 11.3 millibars. 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Synopsis for the central California coast and bays, including the Monterey Bay, Greater Farallones, and Cordell Bank National Marine Sanctuaries. Fresh northwest winds will continue with widespread strong to gale force gusts over the coastal waters through tonight. Gusty winds will develop over the bays as well. Rough seas will build to between 12 to 15 feet tonight into late week. The marine forecast for San Pablo Bay, Suisun Bay, the West Delta, and the San Francisco Bay north of the Bay Bridge. Small craft advisory in effect through late tonight. For tonight, west wind 15 to 20 knots, easing to 5 to 10 knots after midnight. For Wednesday, southwest wind 5 to 10 knots. For Wednesday night, southwest wind 5 to 10 knots. A chance of rain after midnight. The marine forecast for Monterey Bay. Small craft advisory in effect until 3 p.m. Pacific Daylight Time this afternoon. Gale warning in effect until 9 p.m. Pacific Daylight Time this evening. For tonight, northwest wind 20 to 25 knots with gusts up to 35 knots, easing to 15 to 20 knots late. Seas 5 to 7 feet. Wave detail, west 7 feet at 13 seconds and southwest 2 feet at 14 seconds. For Wednesday, west wind 5 to 10 knots. Seas 5 to 7 feet. Wave detail, west 6 feet at 12 seconds. For Wednesday night, west wind 5 to 10 knots, backing to southwest after midnight. Seas 4 to 6 feet. Wave detail, northwest 6 feet at 11 seconds. A chance of rain after midnight. The coastal waters forecast from Point Arena to Point Reyes out to 10 nautical miles. Small craft advisory in effect until 3 p.m. Pacific Daylight Time this afternoon. Gale warning in effect until 9 p.m. Pacific Daylight Time this evening. Tonight, northwest wind 25 to 30 knots, easing to 15 to 20 knots, seas 10 to 12 feet. Wave detail, northwest 11 feet at 13 seconds and southwest 4 feet at 14 seconds Wednesday. Northwest wind 15 to 20 knots, easing to 10 to 15 knots in the afternoon. Seas 8 to 11 feet. Wave detail, northwest 10 feet at 12 seconds and southwest 2 feet at 15 seconds Wednesday night. Northwest wind 10 to 15 knots, becoming northeast 5 to 10 knots after midnight. Sea 7 to 9 feet wave detail. Northwest 9 feet at 11 seconds and south 2 feet at 14 seconds. A slight chance of rain after midnight. The coastal waters forecast from Point Arena to Point Reyes 10 to 60 nautical miles offshore. Small craft advisory in effect through Thursday morning. Tonight, northwest wind 20 to 25 knots, rising to 25 to 30 knots after midnight. Seas 13 to 15 feet, wave detail, northwest 15 feet at 14 seconds and south 3 feet at 15 seconds Wednesday. North wind 25 to 30 knots, backing to northwest 20 to 25 knots in the afternoon. Seas 12 to 15 feet, wave detail, northwest 15 feet at 12 seconds and south 2 feet at 15 seconds. A slight chance of rain in the afternoon. Wednesday night, northwest wind 20 to 25 knots, becoming north 15 to 20 knots after midnight. Seas 10 to 13 feet, wave detail, northwest 13 feet at 11 seconds and south 2 feet at 14 seconds. A slight chance of rain in the evening, then a chance of rain after midnight. San Francisco Bar forecast. In the deep water channel, mixed seas of 4 to 6 feet at 14 seconds. Across the bar, swell can be more than twice as fast. In the deep water channel, mixed seas of 4 to 6 feet at 14 seconds. Across the bar, swell can be more than twice as high across the bar than surrounding waters. Waves are also more prone to break, particularly during strong ebb currents. Maximum ebb current of 3.3 knots at 2:41 a.m. Wednesday and 1.4 knots at 2:38 p.m. Wednesday. The coastal waters forecast from Point Pinos to Point Piedras Blancas out to 10 nautical miles. Gale warning in effect through late tonight. Tonight's

southwest wind 20 to 25 knots, gusts up to 35 knots until early morning. Seas 8 to 10 feet, wave detail. Northwest 9 feet at 13 seconds and southwest 4 feet at 15 seconds. A slight chance of rain after midnight Wednesday. Northwest wind 10 to 15 knots, easing to 5 to 10 knots in the afternoon. Seas 8 to 10 feet, wave detail. Northwest 9 feet at 12 seconds. A slight chance of rain in the morning Wednesday night. Northwest wind 5 to 10 knots, easing to around 5 knots after midnight. Seas 6 to 9 feet, wave detail. Northwest 8 feet at 12 seconds and south 2 feet at 14 seconds. A chance of rain after midnight. The coastal waters forecast from Pigeon Point to Point Pinos 10 to 60 nautical miles offshore. Small craft advisory in effect through Wednesday evening. Tonight, northwest wind 20 to 25 knots, seas 11 to 14 feet, wave detail. Northwest 14 feet at 13 seconds and southwest 5 feet at 14 seconds Wednesday. Northwest wind 20 to 25 knots with gusts up to 35 knots, easing to 15 to 20 knots in the afternoon. Seas 10 to 14 feet, wave detail. Northwest 14 feet at 12 seconds Wednesday night. Northwest wind 15 to 20 knots, becoming west 5 to 10 knots after midnight. Seas 10 to 12 feet, subsiding to 8 to 10 feet after midnight. Wave detail, northwest 11 feet at 11 seconds and south 2 feet at 14 seconds. A slight chance of rain in the evening, then a chance of rain after midnight. The offshore waters forecast for the following marine location, Point Arena to Pigeon Point between 60 nautical miles and 150 nautical miles offshore. Issued at 03:04 p.m. Pacific Daylight Time. Gale force winds possible Sunday. Tonight, north to northwest winds 20 to 30 knots. Seas 14 to 17 feet. Wednesday, north to northwest winds 20 to 30 knots. Seas 14 to 17 feet. Wednesday night, north to northwest winds 15 to 25 knots. Seas 11 to 14 feet. Thursday, north winds 10 to 20 knots. Seas 10 to 13 feet. Thursday night, north winds 10 to 20 knots, becoming 10 to 15 knots. Seas 9 to 12 feet. Friday, north winds 10 to 15 knots, becoming 10 to 20 knots. Seas 8 to 10 feet. Friday night, north winds 15 to 25 knots. Seas 8 to 10 feet. Saturday, north winds 20 to 25 knots. Seas 9 to 11 feet. Saturday night, north winds 25 to 30 knots. Seas 10 to 12 feet. Sun, north to northwest winds 30 to 35 knots, becoming north 25 to 30 knots. Sea is 12 to 13 feet. Sunday night, north to northwest winds 25 to 30 knots. Seas 11 to 12 feet. The offshore waters forecast for the following marine location, Pigeon Point to Point Piedras Blancas between 60 nautical miles and 150 nautical miles offshore. Issued at 03:04 p.m. Pacific Daylight Time. Gale force winds possible Sunday. Tonight, northwest winds 20 to 30 knots. Seas 11 to 16 feet. Wednesday, northwest winds 20 to 30 knots. Seas 14 to 16 feet. Wednesday night, northwest winds 15 to 25 knots. Seas 11 to 14 feet. Thursday, north to northwest winds 10 to 20 knots. Seas 10 to 12 feet. Thursday night, north to northwest winds 5 to 15 knots. Seas 9 to 11 feet. Friday, north winds 5 to 15 knots. Seas 8 to 10 feet. Friday night, north to northwest winds 15 to 25 knots. Seas 8 to 10 feet. Saturday, north winds 20 to 25 knots. Seas 9 to 11 feet. Saturday night, north to northwest winds 25 to 30 knots. Seas 10 to 12 feet. Sun, north to northwest winds 30 to 35 knots, diminishing to 25 to 30 knots. Sea is 12 to 13 feet.

Sunday night, northwest winds 25 to 30 knots. Seas 11 to 12 feet. The coastal waters forecast from Point Reyes to Pigeon Point out to 10 nautical miles. Small craft advisory in effect until 3 p.m. Pacific Daylight Time this afternoon. Gale warning in effect until 9 p.m. Pacific Daylight Time this evening. For tonight, northwest wind 20 to 25 knots with gusts up to 35 knots, easing to 15 to 20 knots late. Seas 8 to 11 feet. Wave detail, northwest 10 feet at 12 seconds and southwest 3 feet at 14 seconds. For Wednesday, northwest wind 10 to 15 knots, easing to 5 to 10 knots in the afternoon. Seas 7 to 10 feet. Wave detail, west 9 feet at 12 seconds. For Wednesday night, west wind 5 to 10 knots, backing to south after midnight. Seas 5 to 8 feet. Wave detail, northwest 7 feet at 11 seconds and southwest 2 feet at 14 seconds. A chance of rain after midnight. The coastal waters forecast from Pigeon Point to Point Pinos out to 10 nautical miles. Small craft advisory in effect until 3 p.m. Pacific Daylight Time this afternoon. Gale warning in effect until 9 p.m. Pacific Daylight Time this evening. For tonight, northwest wind 20 to 25 knots with gusts up to 35 knots, easing to 15 to 20 knots late. Seas 8 to 11 feet. Wave detail, west 10 feet at 12 seconds and southwest 4 feet at 14 seconds. For Wednesday, northwest wind 5 to 10 knots. Seas 7 to 10 feet. Wave detail, west 9 feet at 12 seconds. For Wednesday night, northwest wind 5 to 10 knots, backing to southwest after midnight. Seas 6 to 8 feet. Wave detail, northwest 8 feet at 11 seconds and south 2 feet at 14 seconds. A chance of rain after midnight. The following is an important beach hazard message from the National Weather Service. Issued at 6:55 a.m. Pacific Daylight Time. Beach hazard statement remains in effect through 9 a.m. Pacific Daylight Time Wednesday morning. What? Strong northwest winds will generate very rough seas, including strong rip currents at area beaches. Where? Pacific Coast beaches. When? From 9 a.m. Tuesday morning through 9 a.m. Wednesday morning. Impacts. Dangerous conditions are forecast along the shoreline. Hazards include strong rip currents and large breaking waves. 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Monitor local weather, surf and tide forecast at www.weather.gov/mtr. Sunrise, sunset, and tidal information for the San Francisco Bay Area for Tuesday, May 26th. The sunset tonight, 8:21 p.m. The sunrise tomorrow, 5:52 a.m. The sunset tomorrow, 8:22 p.m. Tidal data at the Golden Gate for the afternoon and evening hours today and the morning hours of tomorrow. Low tide, 2:32 p.m. at 1.49 feet. High tide, 9:16 p.m. at 5.83 feet. Low tide, 3:57 a.m. at 0.15 feet. High tide, 10:31 a.m. at 4.00 feet. Here are the buoy observations for 6 p.m. Pacific Daylight Time. An offshore buoy 6 winds north at 12 knots, pressure 1,030.8 millibars. An offshore buoy 59 winds north at 21 knots, gusting to 25, water temperature 60, pressure 1,022.5 millibars. At Point Arena buoy, winds northwest 21 knots, gusting to 25, water temperature 53, pressure 1,012.0 millibars, seas 13 feet every 15 seconds. At buoy 13 near Bodega Bay, winds northwest at 21 knots, gusting to 29, pressure 1,010.4 millibars, swell 14 feet every 15 seconds. At Point Reyes Wave Rider buoy, water temperature 57, seas 16 feet every 13 seconds. At San Francisco Bar.

Ambient water temperature 54, sea 10 feet, every 15 seconds. At San Francisco, blowing winds northwest at 21 knots, gusting to 27, swell 11 feet, every 14 seconds. At Half Moon Bay, blowing winds west 21 knots, gusting to 25, water temperature 53, pressure 1,011.7 millibars, seas 11 feet, every 13 seconds. At Monterey Bay, buoy winds northwest 21 knots, gusting to 25, water temperature 59, pressure 1,011.2 millibars, sea is 12 feet, every 13 seconds. At Pointer, wave rider buoy water temperature 55, seas 14 feet, every 14 seconds. At Cape San Martin, buoy winds northwest 23 knots, gusting to 31, water temperature 59, pressure 1,011.3 millibars. Sea is 12 feet, every 15 seconds. Synopsis for the Central California coast and bays, including the Monterey Bay, Greater Farallones, and Cordell Bank National Marine Sanctuaries. Fresh northwest winds will continue with widespread strong to gale force gusts over the coastal waters through tonight. Gusty winds will develop over the bays as well. Rough seas will build to between 12 to 15 feet tonight into late week. The marine forecast for San Pablo Bay, Suisun Bay, the West Delta, and the San Francisco Bay north of the Bay Bridge. Small craft advisory in effect through late tonight. For tonight, west wind 15 to 20 knots, easing to 5 to 10 knots after midnight. For Wednesday, southwest wind 5 to 10 knots. For Wednesday night, southwest wind 5 to 10 knots. A chance of rain after midnight. The marine forecast for Monterey Bay. Small craft advisory in effect until 3 p.m. Pacific Daylight Time this afternoon. Gale warning in effect until 9 p.m. Pacific Daylight Time this evening. For tonight, northwest wind 20 to 25 knots with gusts up to 35 knots, easing to 15 to 20 knots late. Seas 5 to 7 feet. Wave detail, west 7 feet at 13 seconds and southwest 2 feet at 14 seconds. For Wednesday, west wind 5 to 10 knots. Seas 5 to 7 feet. Wave detail, west 6 feet at 12 seconds. For Wednesday night, west wind 5 to 10 knots, backing to southwest after midnight. Seas 4 to 6 feet. Wave detail, northwest 6 feet at 11 seconds. A chance of rain after midnight. The coastal waters forecast from Point Arena to Point Reyes out to 10 nautical miles. Small craft advisory in effect until 3 p.m. Pacific Daylight Time this afternoon. Gale warning in effect until 9 p.m. Pacific Daylight Time this evening. Tonight, northwest wind 25 to 30 knots, easing to 15 to 20 knots, seas 10 to 12 feet. Wave detail, northwest 11 feet at 13 seconds and southwest 4 feet at 14 seconds Wednesday. Northwest wind 15 to 20 knots, easing to 10 to 15 knots in the afternoon. Seas 8 to 11 feet. Wave detail, northwest 10 feet at 12 seconds and southwest 2 feet at 15 seconds Wednesday night. Northwest wind 10 to 15 knots, becoming northeast 5 to 10 knots after midnight. Sea 7 to 9 feet. Wave detail, northwest 9 feet at 11 seconds and south 2 feet at 14 seconds. A slight chance of rain after midnight. The coastal waters forecast from Point Arena to Point Reyes 10 to 60 nautical miles offshore. Small craft advisory in effect through Thursday morning. Tonight, northwest wind 20 to 25 knots, rising to 25 to 30 knots after midnight. Seas 13 to 15 feet. Wave detail, northwest 15 feet at 14 seconds and south 3 feet at 15 seconds Wednesday. North wind 25 to 30 knots, backing to northwest 20 to 25 knots in the afternoon. Seas 12 to 15 feet. Wave detail, northwest 15 feet at 12 seconds and south 2 feet at 15 seconds. A slight chance of rain in the afternoon. Wednesday night, northwest wind 20 to 25 knots, becoming north 15 to 20 knots after midnight. Seas 10 to 13 feet. Wave detail, northwest 13 feet at 11 seconds and south 2 feet at 14 seconds.

slight chance of rain in the evening, then a chance of rain after midnight. San Francisco bar forecast. In the deep water channel, mixed seas of 4 to 6 feet at 14 seconds. Across the bar, swell can be more than twice as high across the bar than surrounding waters. Waves are also more prone to break, particularly during strong ebb currents. Maximum ebb current of 3.3 knots at 2:41 a.m. Wednesday and 1.4 knots at 2:38 p.m. Wednesday. The coastal waters forecast from Point Pinos to Point Piedras Blanc is out to 10 nautical miles. Gale warning in effect through late tonight. Tonight, northwest wind 20 to 25 knots, gusts up to 35 knots until early morning. Seas 8 to 10 feet, wave detail. Northwest 9 feet at 13 seconds and southwest 4 feet at 15 seconds. A slight chance of rain after midnight Wednesday. Northwest wind 10 to 15 knots, easing to 5 to 10 knots in the afternoon. Seas 8 to 10 feet, wave detail. Northwest 9 feet at 12 seconds. A slight chance of rain in the morning Wednesday night. Northwest wind 5 to 10 knots, easing to around 5 knots after midnight. Seas 6 to 9 feet, wave detail. Northwest 8 feet at 12 seconds and south 2 feet at 14 seconds. A chance of rain after midnight. The coastal waters forecast from Pigeon Point to Point Pinos 10 to 16 nautical miles offshore. Small craft advisory in effect through Wednesday evening. Tonight, northwest wind 20 to 25 knots, seas 11 to 14 feet, wave detail. Northwest 14 feet at 13 seconds and southwest 5 feet at 14 seconds Wednesday. Northwest wind 20 to 25 knots with gusts up to 35 knots, easing to 15 to 20 knots in the afternoon. Seas 10 to 14 feet, wave detail. Northwest 14 feet at 12 seconds Wednesday night. Northwest wind 15 to 20 knots, becoming west 5 to 10 knots after midnight. Seas 10 to 12 feet, subsiding to 8 to 10 feet after midnight. Wave detail, northwest 11 feet at 11 seconds and south 2 feet at 14 seconds. A slight chance of rain in the evening, then a chance of rain after midnight. The offshore waters forecast for the following marine location, Point Arena to Pigeon Point between 60 nautical miles and 150 nautical miles offshore. Issued at 03:04 p.m. Pacific Daylight Time. Gale force winds possible Sunday. Tonight, north to northwest winds 20 to 30 knots. Seas 14 to 17 feet. Wednesday, north to northwest winds 20 to 30 knots. Seas 14 to 17 feet. Wednesday night, north to northwest winds 15 to 25 knots. Seas 11 to 14 feet. Thursday, north winds 10 to 20 knots. Seas 10 to 13 feet. Thursday night, north winds 10 to 20 knots, becoming 10 to 15 knots. Seas 9 to 12 feet. Friday, north winds 10 to 15 knots, becoming 10 to 20 knots. Seas 8 to 10 feet. Friday night, north winds 15 to 25 knots. Seas 8 to 10 feet. Saturday, north winds 20 to 25 knots. Seas 9 to 11 feet. Saturday night, north winds 25 to 30 knots. Seas 10 to 12 feet. Sun, north to northwest winds 30 to 35 knots, becoming north 25 to 30 knots. Sea is 12 to 13 feet. Sunday night, north to northwest winds 25 to 30 knots. Sea is 11 to 12 feet. The offshore waters forecast for the following marine location, Pigeon Point to Point Piedras Blanc is between 60 nautical miles and 150 nautical miles offshore. Issued at 03:04 p.m. Pacific Daylight Time. Gale force winds possible Sunday. Tonight, northwest winds 20 to 30 knots. Seas 11 to 16 feet. Wednesday, northwest winds 20 to 30 knots. Seas 14 to 16 feet. Wednesday night, northwest winds 15 to 25 knots. Seas 11 to 14 feet. Thursday, north to northwest winds 10 to 20 knots. Seas 10 to

12 feet. Thursday night, north to northwest winds 5 to 15 knots. Seas 9 to 11 feet. Friday, north winds 5 to 15 knots. Seas 8 to 10 feet. Friday night, north to northwest winds 15 to 25 knots. Seas 8 to 10 feet. Saturday, north winds 20 to 25 knots. Seas 9 to 11 feet. Saturday night, north to northwest winds 25 to 30 knots. Seas 10 to 12 feet. Sun, north to northwest winds 30 to 35 knots, diminishing to 25 to 30 knots. Seas 12 to 13 feet. Sunday night, northwest winds 25 to 30 knots. Seas 11 to 12 feet. 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This broadcast originates from the National Weather Service office located in Monterey, California, and serves the coastal marine waters, including San Francisco and Monterey Bay. The coastal waters forecast from Point Reyes to Pigeon Point out to 10 nautical miles. Small craft advisory in effect until 3 p.m. Pacific Daylight Time this afternoon. Gale warning in effect until 9 p.m. Pacific Daylight Time this evening. For tonight, northwest wind 20 to 25 knots with gusts up to 35 knots, easing to 15 to 20 knots late. Seas 8 to 11 feet. Wave detail, northwest 10 feet at 12 seconds and southwest 3 feet at 14 seconds. For Wednesday, northwest wind 10 to 15 knots, easing to 5 to 10 knots in the afternoon. Seas 7 to 10 feet. Wave detail, west 9 feet at 12 seconds. For Wednesday night, west wind 5 to 10 knots, backing to south after midnight. Seas 5 to 8 feet. Wave detail, northwest 7 feet at 11 seconds and southwest 2 feet at 14 seconds. A chance of rain after midnight. The coastal waters forecast from Pigeon Point to Point Pinos out to 10 nautical miles. Small craft advisory in effect until 3 p.m. Pacific Daylight Time this afternoon. Gale warning in effect until 9 p.m. Pacific Daylight Time this evening. For tonight, northwest wind 20 to 25 knots with gusts up to 35 knots, easing to 15 to 20 knots late. Seas 8 to 11 feet. Wave detail, west 10 feet at 12 seconds and southwest 4 feet at 14 seconds. For Wednesday, northwest wind 5 to 10 knots. Seas 7 to 10 feet. Wave detail, west 9 feet at 12 seconds. For Wednesday night, northwest wind 5 to 10 knots, backing to southwest after midnight. Seas 6 to 8 feet. Wave detail, northwest 8 feet at 11 seconds and south 2 feet at 14 seconds. A chance of rain after midnight. The following is an important beach hazard message from the National Weather Service. Issued at 6:55 a.m. Pacific Daylight Time. Beach hazard statement remains in effect through 9 a.m. Pacific Daylight Time Wednesday morning. What? Strong northwest winds will generate very rough seas, including strong rip currents at area beaches. Where? Pacific Coast beaches. When? From 9 a.m. Tuesday morning through 9 a.m. Wednesday morning. Impacts. Dangerous conditions are forecast along the shoreline. Hazards include strong rip currents and large breaking waves. 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Remain out of the water to avoid hazardous surf and never turn your back on the ocean. Monitor local weather, surf and tide forecast at www.weather.gov/mtr. Sunrise, sunset, and tidal information for the San Francisco Bay Area for Tuesday, May 26th. The sunset tonight, 8:21 p.m. The sunrise tomorrow, 5:52 a.m. The sunset tomorrow, 8:22 p.m. Tidal data at the Golden Gate for the afternoon and evening hours today and the morning hours of tomorrow. Low tide, 2:32 p.m. at 1.49 feet. High tide, 9:16 p.m. at 5.83 feet.
tide, 3:57 a.m. at 0.15 feet. High tide, 10:31 a.m. at 4.00 feet. Here are the buoy observations for 6 p.m. Pacific Daylight Time. An offshore buoy 6 winds north at 12 knots, pressure 1,030.8 millibars. An offshore buoy 59 winds north at 21 knots, gusting to 25, water temperature 60, pressure 1,022.5 millibars. At Point Arena buoy, winds northwest 21 knots, gusting to 25, water temperature 53, pressure 1,012.0 millibars, seas 13 feet every 15 seconds. At buoy 13 near Bodega Bay, winds northwest at 21 knots, gusting to 29, pressure 1,010.4 millibars, swell 14 feet every 15 seconds. At Point Reyes Wave Rider buoy, water temperature 57, seas 16 feet every 13 seconds. At San Francisco Bar buoy, water temperature 54, seas 10 feet every 15 seconds. At San Francisco buoy, winds northwest at 21 knots, gusting to 27, swell 11 feet every 14 seconds. At Half Moon Bay buoy, winds west 21 knots, gusting to 25, water temperature 53, pressure 1,011.7 millibars, seas 11 feet every 13 seconds. At Monterey Bay buoy, winds northwest 21 knots, gusting to 25, water temperature 59, pressure 1,011.2 millibars, seas 12 feet every 13 seconds. At Pointer, Wave Rider buoy, water temperature 55, seas 14 feet every 14 seconds. At Cape San Martin buoy, winds northwest 23 knots, gusting to 31, water temperature 59, pressure 1,011.3 millibars. Seas 12 feet every 15 seconds. Synopsis for the Central California coast and bays, including the Monterey Bay, Greater Farallones, and Cordell Bank National Marine Sanctuaries. Fresh northwest winds will continue with widespread strong to gale force gusts over the coastal waters through tonight. Gusty winds will develop over the bays as well. Rough seas will build to between 12 to 15 feet tonight into late week. The marine forecast for San Pablo Bay, Suisun Bay, the West Delta, and the San Francisco Bay north of the Bay Bridge. Small craft advisory in effect through late tonight. For tonight, west wind 15 to 20 knots, easing to 5 to 10 knots after midnight. For Wednesday, southwest wind 5 to 10 knots. For Wednesday night, southwest wind 5 to 10 knots. A chance of rain after midnight. The marine forecast for Monterey Bay. Small craft advisory in effect until 3 p.m. Pacific Daylight Time this afternoon. Gale warning in effect until 9 p.m. Pacific Daylight Time this evening. For tonight, northwest wind 20 to 25 knots with gusts up to 35 knots, easing to 15 to 20 knots late. Seas 5 to 7 feet. Wave detail, west 7 feet at 13 seconds and southwest 2 feet at 14 seconds. For Wednesday, west wind 5 to 10 knots. Seas 5 to 7 feet. Wave detail, west 6 feet at 12 seconds. For Wednesday night, west wind 5 to 10 knots, backing to southwest after midnight. Seas 4 to 6 feet. Wave detail, northwest 6 feet at 11 seconds. A chance of rain after midnight. The coastal waters forecast from Point Arena to Point Reyes out to 10 nautical miles. Small craft advisory in effect until 3 p.m. Pacific Daylight Time this afternoon. Gale warning in effect until 9 p.m. Pacific Daylight Time this evening. Tonight, northwest wind 25 to 30 knots, easing to 15 to 20 knots, seas 10 to 12 feet. Wave detail, northwest 11 feet at 13 seconds and southwest 4 feet at 14 seconds Wednesday. Northwest wind 15 to 20 knots, easing to 10 to 15 knots in the afternoon. Seas 8 to 11 feet. Wave detail, northwest 10 feet at 12 seconds and southwest 2 feet at 15 seconds Wednesday night. Northwest wind 10 to 15 knots, becoming northeast 5 to 10 knots after midnight. Sea 7 to 9 feet. Wave detail.

Northwest 19 at 11 seconds and South QC at 14 seconds. A slight chance of rain after midnight. The coastal waters forecast from Point Arena to Point Reyes 10 to 60 nautical miles offshore. Small craft advisory in effect through Thursday morning. Tonight, northwest wind 20 to 25 knots, rising to 25 to 30 knots after midnight. Seas 13 to 15 feet, wave detail. Northwest 15 feet at 14 seconds and south 3 feet at 15 seconds Wednesday. North wind 25 to 30 knots, backing to northwest 20 to 25 knots in the afternoon. Seas 12 to 15 feet, wave detail. Northwest 15 feet at 12 seconds and south 2 feet at 15 seconds. A slight chance of rain in the afternoon. Wednesday night, northwest wind 20 to 25 knots, becoming north 15 to 20 knots after midnight. Seas 10 to 13 feet, wave detail. Northwest 13 feet at 11 seconds and south 2 feet at 14 seconds. A slight chance of rain in the evening, then a chance of rain after midnight. San Francisco Bar forecast. In the deep water channel, mixed seas of 4 to 6 feet at 14 seconds. Across the bar, swell can be more than twice as high across the bar than surrounding waters. Waves are also more prone to break, particularly during strong ebb currents. Maximum ebb current of 3.3 knots at 2:41 a.m. Wednesday and 1.4 knots at 2:38 p.m. Wednesday. The coastal waters forecast from Point Pinos to Point Piedras Blancas out to 10 nautical miles. Gale warning in effect through late tonight. Tonight, northwest wind 20 to 25 knots, gusts up to 35 knots until early morning. Seas 8 to 10 feet, wave detail. Northwest 9 feet at 13 seconds and southwest 4 feet at 15 seconds. A slight chance of rain after midnight Wednesday. Northwest wind 10 to 15 knots, easing to 5 to 10 knots in the afternoon. Seas 8 to 10 feet, wave detail. Northwest 9 feet at 12 seconds. A slight chance of rain in the morning Wednesday night. Northwest wind 5 to 10 knots, easing to around 5 knots after midnight. Seas 6 to 9 feet, wave detail. Northwest 8 feet at 12 seconds and south 2 feet at 14 seconds. A chance of rain after midnight. The coastal waters forecast from Pigeon Point to Point Pinos 10 to 60 nautical miles offshore. Small craft advisory in effect through Wednesday evening. Tonight, northwest wind 20 to 25 knots, seas 11 to 14 feet, wave detail. Northwest 14 feet at 13 seconds and southwest 5 feet at 14 seconds Wednesday. Northwest wind 20 to 25 knots with gusts up to 35 knots, easing to 15 to 20 knots in the afternoon. Seas 10 to 14 feet, wave detail. Northwest 14 feet at 12 seconds Wednesday night. Northwest wind 15 to 20 knots, becoming west 5 to 10 knots after midnight. Seas 10 to 12 feet, subsiding to 8 to 10 feet after midnight. Wave detail, northwest 11 feet at 11 seconds and south 2 feet at 14 seconds. A slight chance of rain in the evening, then a chance of rain after midnight. The offshore waters forecast for the following marine location, Point Arena to Pigeon Point between 60 nautical miles and 150 nautical miles offshore. Issued at 03:04 p.m. Pacific Daylight Time. Gale force winds possible Sunday. Tonight, north to northwest winds 20 to 30 knots. Seas 14 to 17 feet. Wednesday, north to northwest winds 20 to 30 knots. Seas 14 to 17 feet. Wednesday night, north to northwest winds 15 to 25 knots. Seas 11 to 14 feet. Thursday, north winds 10 to 20 knots. Seas 10 to 13 feet. Thursday night, north winds 10 to 20 knots, becoming 10 to 15 knots. Seas 9 to 12 feet. Friday, north winds 10 to 15 knots, becoming 10 to 20 knots. Seas 8 to 10 feet. Friday night, north winds 15 to 25 knots. Seas 8 to 10 feet. Saturday, north winds 20 to 25 knots. Seas 9 to 11 feet. Saturday night, north winds 20.

25 to 30 knots. Seas 10 to 12 feet. Sun, north to northwest wind 30 to 35 knots, becoming north 25 to 30 knots. Sea is 12 to 13 feet. Sunday night, north to northwest winds 25 to 30 knots. Seas 11 to 12 feet. The offshore waters forecast for the following marine location: Pigeon Point to Point Piedras Blanc is between 60 nautical miles and 150 nautical miles offshore. Issued at 03:04 p.m. Pacific Daylight Time. Gale force winds possible Sunday. Tonight, northwest winds 20 to 30 knots. Seas 11 to 16 feet. Wednesday, northwest winds 20 to 30 knots. Seas 14 to 16 feet. Wednesday night, northwest winds 15 to 25 knots. Seas 11 to 14 feet. Thursday, north to northwest winds 10 to 20 knots. Seas 10 to 12 feet. Thursday night, north to northwest winds 5 to 15 knots. Seas 9 to 11 feet. Friday, north winds 5 to 15 knots. Seas 8 to 10 feet. Friday night, north to northwest winds 15 to 25 knots. Seas 8 to 10 feet. Saturday, north winds 20 to 25 knots. Seas 9 to 11 feet. Saturday night, north to northwest winds 25 to 30 knots. Seas 10 to 12 feet. Sun, north to northwest winds 30 to 35 knots, diminishing to 25 to 30 knots. Sea is 12 to 13 feet. Sunday night, northwest winds 25 to 30 knots. Seas 11 to 12 feet. The coastal waters forecast from Point Reyes to Pigeon Point out to 10 nautical miles. Small craft advisory in effect until 3 p.m. Pacific Daylight Time this afternoon. Gale warning in effect until 9 p.m. Pacific Daylight Time this evening. For tonight, northwest wind 20 to 25 knots with gusts up to 35 knots, easing to 15 to 20 knots late. Seas 8 to 11 feet. Wave detail, northwest 10 feet at 12 seconds and southwest 3 feet at 14 seconds. For Wednesday, northwest wind 10 to 15 knots, easing to 5 to 10 knots in the afternoon. Seas 7 to 10 feet. Wave detail, west 9 feet at 12 seconds. For Wednesday night, west wind 5 to 10 knots, backing to south after midnight. Seas 5 to 8 feet. Wave detail, northwest 7 feet at 11 seconds and southwest 2 feet at 14 seconds. A chance of rain after midnight. The coastal waters forecast from Pigeon Point to Point Pinos out to 10 nautical miles. Small craft advisory in effect until 3 p.m. Pacific Daylight Time this afternoon. Gale warning in effect until 9 p.m. Pacific Daylight Time this evening. For tonight, northwest wind 20 to 25 knots with gusts up to 35 knots, easing to 15 to 20 knots late. Seas 8 to 11 feet. Wave detail, west 10 feet at 12 seconds and southwest 4 feet at 14 seconds. For Wednesday, northwest wind 5 to 10 knots. Seas 7 to 10 feet. Wave detail, west 9 feet at 12 seconds. For Wednesday night, northwest wind 5 to 10 knots, backing to southwest after midnight. Seas 6 to 8 feet. Wave detail, northwest 8 feet at 11 seconds and south 2 feet at 14 seconds. A chance of rain after midnight. The following is an important beach hazard message from the National Weather Service. Issued at 6:55 a.m. Pacific Daylight Time. Beach hazard statement remains in effect through 9 a.m. Pacific Daylight Time Wednesday morning. What? Strong northwest winds will generate very rough seas, including strong up currents at area beaches. Where? Pacific Coast beaches. When? From 9 a.m. Tuesday morning through 9 a.m. Wednesday morning. Impacts. Dangerous conditions are forecast along the shoreline. Hazards include strong rip currents and large breaking waves. 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

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Sunrise, sunset, and tidal information for the San Francisco Bay Area for Tuesday, May 26th. The sunset tonight, 8:21 p.m. The sunrise tomorrow, 5:52 a.m. The sunset tomorrow, 8:22 p.m. Tidal data at the Golden Gate for the afternoon and evening hours today and the morning hours of tomorrow. Low tide, 2:32 p.m. at 1.49 feet. High tide, 9:16 p.m. at 5.83 feet. Low tide, 3:57 a.m. at 0.15 feet. High tide, 10:31 a.m. at 4.00 feet. Here are the buoy observations for 7 p.m. Pacific Daylight Time. An offshore buoy 6 winds north at 12 knots, pressure 1,030.4 millibars. An offshore buoy 59 winds north at 19 knots, gusting to 25, water temperature 60, pressure 1,022.1 millibars. Headpoint Arena buoy, winds northwest 23 knots, gusting to 29, water temperature 53, pressure 1,011.4 millibars, seas 10 feet, every 15 seconds. At buoy 13 near Bodega Bay, winds northwest at 23 knots, gusting to 29, pressure 1,009.8 millibars, swell 12 feet, every 14 seconds. At Point Reyes Wave Rider buoy, water temperature 57, seas 15 feet, every 13 seconds. At San Francisco Bar buoy, water temperature 54, seas 9 feet, every 14 seconds. At San Francisco buoy, winds northwest at 25 knots, gusting to 33, swell 11 feet, every 14 seconds. At Half Moon Bay buoy, winds west 90 knots, gusting to 25, water temperature 53, pressure 1,011.3 millibars, seas 11 feet, every 14 seconds. At Monterey Bay buoy, winds northwest 21 knots, gusting to 27, water temperature 59, pressure 1,010.8 millibars, seas 13 feet, every 13 seconds. At Pointer, Wave Rider buoy, water temperature 55, seas 14 feet, every 15 seconds. At Cape San Martin buoy, winds northwest 25 knots, gusting to 31, water temperature 59, pressure 1,011.1 millibars. Seas 13 feet, every 15 seconds. Synopsis for the Central California coast and bays, including the Monterey Bay, Greater Farallones, and Cordell Bank National Marine Sanctuaries. Fresh northwest winds will continue with widespread strong to gale force gusts over the coastal waters through tonight. Gusty winds will develop over the bays as well. Rough seas will build to between 12 to 15 feet tonight into late week. The marine forecast for San Pablo Bay, Suisun Bay, the West Delta, and the San Francisco Bay north of the Bay Bridge. Small craft advisory in effect through late tonight. For tonight, west wind 15 to 20 knots, easing to 5 to 10 knots after midnight. For Wednesday, southwest wind 5 to 10 knots. For Wednesday night, southwest wind 5 to 10 knots. A chance of rain after midnight. The marine forecast for Monterey Bay. Small craft advisory in effect until 3 p.m. Pacific Daylight Time this afternoon. Gale warning in effect until 9 p.m. Pacific Daylight Time this evening. For tonight, northwest wind 20 to 25 knots with gusts up to 35 knots, easing to 15 to 20 knots late. Seas 5 to 7 feet. Wave detail, west 7 feet at 13 seconds and southwest 2 feet at 14 seconds. For Wednesday, west wind 5 to 10 knots. Seas 5 to 7 feet. Wave detail, west 6 feet at 12 seconds. For Wednesday night, west wind 5 to 10 knots, backing to southwest after midnight. Seas 4 to 6 feet. Wave detail, northwest 6 feet at 11 seconds. A chance of rain after midnight. The coastal waters forecast from Point Arena to Point Reyes out to 10 nautical miles. Small craft advisory.

in effect until 3 p.m. Pacific Daylight Time this afternoon. Gale warning in effect until 9 p.m. Pacific Daylight Time this evening. Tonight, northwest wind 25 to 30 knots, easing to 15 to 20 knots, seas 10 to 12 feet, wave detail. Northwest 11 feet at 13 seconds and southwest 4 feet at 14 seconds Wednesday. Northwest wind 15 to 20 knots, easing to 10 to 15 knots in the afternoon. Seas 8 to 11 feet, wave detail. Northwest 10 feet at 12 seconds and southwest 2 feet at 15 seconds Wednesday night. Northwest wind 10 to 15 knots, becoming northeast 5 to 10 knots after midnight. Sea 7 to 9 feet, wave detail. Northwest 9 feet at 11 seconds and south 2 feet at 14 seconds. A slight chance of rain after midnight. The coastal waters forecast from Point Arena to Point Reyes 10 to 60 nautical miles offshore. Small craft advisory in effect through Thursday morning. Tonight, northwest wind 20 to 25 knots, rising to 25 to 30 knots after midnight. Seas 13 to 15 feet, wave detail. Northwest 15 feet at 14 seconds and south 3 feet at 15 seconds Wednesday. North wind 25 to 30 knots, backing to northwest 20 to 25 knots in the afternoon. Seas 12 to 15 feet, wave detail. Northwest 15 feet at 12 seconds and south 2 feet at 15 seconds. A slight chance of rain in the afternoon. Wednesday night, northwest wind 20 to 25 knots, becoming north 15 to 20 knots after midnight. Seas 10 to 13 feet, wave detail. Northwest 13 feet at 11 seconds and south 2 feet at 14 seconds. A slight chance of rain in the evening, then a chance of rain after midnight. San Francisco Bar forecast. In the deep water channel, mixed seas of 4 to 6 feet at 14 seconds. Across the bar, swell can be more than twice as high across the bar than surrounding waters. Waves are also more prone to break, particularly during strong ebb currents. Maximum ebb current of 3.3 knots at 2:41 a.m. Wednesday and 1.4 knots at 2:38 p.m. Wednesday. The coastal waters forecast from Point Pinos to Point Piedras Blanc is out to 10 nautical miles. Gale warning in effect through late tonight. Tonight, northwest wind 20 to 25 knots, gusts up to 35 knots until early morning. Seas 8 to 10 feet, wave detail. Northwest 9 feet at 13 seconds and southwest 4 feet at 15 seconds. A slight chance of rain after midnight Wednesday. Northwest wind 10 to 15 knots, easing to 5 to 10 knots in the afternoon. Seas 8 to 10 feet, wave detail. Northwest 9 feet at 12 seconds. A slight chance of rain in the morning Wednesday night. Northwest wind 5 to 10 knots, easing to around 5 knots after midnight. Seas 6 to 9 feet, wave detail. Northwest 8 feet at 12 seconds and south 2 feet at 14 seconds. A chance of rain after midnight. The coastal waters forecast from Pigeon Point to Point Pinos 10 to 60 nautical miles offshore. Small craft advisory in effect through Wednesday evening. Tonight, northwest wind 20 to 25 knots, seas 11 to 14 feet, wave detail. Northwest 14 feet at 13 seconds and southwest 5 feet at 14 seconds Wednesday. Northwest wind 20 to 25 knots with gusts up to 35 knots, easing to 15 to 20 knots in the afternoon. Seas 10 to 14 feet, wave detail. Northwest 14 feet at 12 seconds Wednesday night. Northwest wind 15 to 20 knots, becoming west 5 to 10 knots after midnight. Seas 10 to 12 feet, subsiding to 8 to 10 feet after midnight. Wave detail, northwest 11 feet at 11 seconds and south 2 feet at 14 seconds. A slight chance of rain in the evening, then a chance of rain after midnight. The offshore waters forecast for the following marine location, Point Arena to Pigeon Point between 60 nautical miles and 150 nautical miles offshore. Issued at 03:04 p.m. Pacific Daylight Time. Gale force winds possible Sunday. Tonight, north to northwest winds 20 to 30 knots. Seas 14 to 17 feet. Wednesday, north to northwest winds 20 to 30 knots. Seas 14 to 17 feet.

Friday night. North to northwest winds 15 to 25 knots. Seas 11 to 14 feet. Thursday, north winds 10 to 20 knots. Seas 10 to 13 feet. Thursday night, north winds 10 to 20 knots, becoming 10 to 15 knots. Seas 9 to 12 feet. Friday, north winds 10 to 15 knots, becoming 10 to 20 knots. Seas 8 to 10 feet. Friday night, north winds 15 to 25 knots. Seas 8 to 10 feet. Saturday, north winds 20 to 25 knots. Seas 9 to 11 feet. Saturday night, north winds 25 to 30 knots. Seas 10 to 12 feet. Sun, north to northwest winds 30 to 35 knots, becoming north 25 to 30 knots. Seas 12 to 13 feet. Sunday night, north to northwest winds 25 to 30 knots. Seas 11 to 12 feet. 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This broadcast originates from the National Weather Service office located in Monterey, California, and serves the coastal marine waters, including San Francisco and Monterey Bay. The offshore waters forecast for the following marine location: Pigeon Point to Point Piedras Blancas between 60 nautical miles and 150 nautical miles offshore. Issued at 03:04 p.m. Pacific Daylight Time. Gale force winds possible Sunday. Tonight, northwest winds 20 to 30 knots. Seas 11 to 16 feet. Wednesday, northwest winds 20 to 30 knots. Seas 14 to 16 feet. Wednesday night, northwest winds 15 to 25 knots. Seas 11 to 14 feet. Thursday, north to northwest winds 10 to 20 knots. Seas 10 to 12 feet. Thursday night, north to northwest winds 5 to 15 knots. Seas 9 to 11 feet. Friday, north winds 5 to 15 knots. Seas 8 to 10 feet. Friday night, north to northwest winds 15 to 25 knots. Seas 8 to 10 feet. Saturday, north winds 20 to 25 knots. Seas 9 to 11 feet. Saturday night, north to northwest winds 25 to 30 knots. Seas 10 to 12 feet. Sun, north to northwest winds 30 to 35 knots, diminishing to 25 to 30 knots. Seas 12 to 13 feet. Sunday night, northwest winds 25 to 30 knots. Seas 11 to 12 feet. The coastal waters forecast from Point Reyes to Pigeon Point out to 10 nautical miles. Small craft advisory in effect until 3 p.m. Pacific Daylight Time this afternoon. Gale warning in effect until 9 p.m. Pacific Daylight Time this evening. For tonight, northwest wind 20 to 25 knots with gusts up to 35 knots, easing to 15 to 20 knots late. Seas 8 to 11 feet. Wave detail, northwest 10 feet at 12 seconds and southwest 3 feet at 14 seconds. For Wednesday, northwest wind 10 to 15 knots, easing to 5 to 10 knots in the afternoon. Seas 7 to 10 feet. Wave detail, west 9 feet at 12 seconds. For Wednesday night, west wind 5 to 10 knots, backing to south after midnight. Seas 5 to 8 feet. Wave detail, northwest 7 feet at 11 seconds and southwest 2 feet at 14 seconds. A chance of rain after midnight. The coastal waters forecast from Pigeon Point to Point Pinos out to 10 nautical miles. Small craft advisory in effect until 3 p.m. Pacific Daylight Time this afternoon. Gale warning in effect until 9 p.m. Pacific Daylight Time this evening. For tonight, northwest wind 20 to 25 knots with gusts up to 35 knots, easing to 15 to 20 knots late. Seas 8 to 11 feet. Wave detail, west 10 feet at 12 seconds and southwest 4 feet at 14 seconds. For Wednesday, northwest wind 5 to 10 knots. Seas 7 to 10 feet. Wave detail, west 9 feet at 12 seconds.

Pacific Coast beaches when, from 9 a.m. Tuesday morning through 9 a.m. Wednesday morning, impacts, dangerous conditions are forecast along the shoreline. Hazards include strong rip currents and large breaking waves. Stay off of jetties, piers, rocks, and other waterside infrastructure. Remain out of the water to avoid hazardous surf and never turn your back on the ocean. Monitor local weather, surf, and tide forecast at www.weather.gov/mtr. Sunrise, sunset, and tidal information for the San Francisco Bay Area for Tuesday, May 26th. The sunset tonight, 8:21 p.m. The sunrise tomorrow, 5:52 a.m. The sunset tomorrow, 8:22 p.m. Tidal data at the Golden Gate for the afternoon and evening hours today and the morning hours of tomorrow. Low tide, 2:32 p.m. at 1.49 feet. High tide, 9:16 p.m. at 5.83 feet. Low tide, 3:57 a.m. at 0.15 feet. High tide, 10:31 a.m. at 4.00 feet. Here are the buoy observations for 7 p.m. Pacific Daylight Time. An offshore buoy 6 winds north at 12 knots, pressure 1,030.4 millibars. An offshore buoy 59 winds north at 19 knots, gusting to 25, water temperature 60, pressure 1,022.1 millibars. At Point Arena buoy, winds northwest 23 knots, gusting to 29, water temperature 53, pressure 1,011.4 millibars, seas 10 feet, every 15 seconds. At buoy 13 near Bodega Bay, winds northwest at 23 knots, gusting to 29, pressure 1,009.8 millibars, swell 12 feet, every 14 seconds. At Point Reyes Wave Rider buoy, water temperature 57, seas 15 feet, every 13 seconds. At San Francisco Bar buoy, water temperature 54, seas 9 feet, every 14 seconds. At San Francisco buoy, winds northwest at 25 knots, gusting to 33, swell 11 feet, every 14 seconds. At Half Moon Bay buoy, winds west 90 knots, gusting to 25, water temperature 53, pressure 1,011.3 millibars, seas 11 feet, every 14 seconds. At Monterey Bay buoy, winds northwest 21 knots, gusting to 27, water temperature 59, pressure 1,010.8 millibars, seas 13 feet, every 13 seconds. At Point Sur, Wave Rider buoy, water temperature 55, seas 14 feet, every 15 seconds. At Cape San Martin buoy, winds northwest 25 knots, gusting to 31, water temperature 59, pressure 1,011.1 millibars. Seas 13 feet, every 15 seconds. Synopsis for the Central California coast and bays, including the Monterey Bay, Greater Farallones, and Cordell Bank National Marine Sanctuaries. Fresh northwest winds will continue with widespread strong to gale force gusts over the coastal waters through tonight. Gusty winds will develop over the bays as well. Rough seas will build to between 12 to 15 feet tonight into late week. Through tonight. Gusty winds will develop over the bays as well. Rough seas will build to between 12 to 15 feet tonight into late week. The marine forecast for San Pablo Bay, Suisun Bay, the West Delta, and the San Francisco Bay north of the Bay Bridge. Small craft advisory in effect through late tonight. For tonight, west wind 15 to 20 knots, easing to 5 to 10 knots after midnight. For Wednesday, southwest wind 5 to 10 knots. For Wednesday night, southwest wind 5 to 10 knots. A chance of rain after midnight. The marine forecast for Monterey Bay. Small craft advisory in effect until 3 p.m. Pacific Daylight Time this afternoon. Gale warning in effect until 9 p.m. Pacific Daylight Time this evening. For tonight, northwest wind 20 to 25 knots with gusts up to 35 knots, easing to 15 to 20 knots late. Seas 5 to 7 feet. Wave detail, west 7 feet at 13 seconds and southwest 2 feet at 14 seconds.

Wednesday, west wind 5 to 10 knots. Seas 5 to 7 feet. Wave detail, west 6 feet at 12 seconds. For Wednesday night, west wind 5 to 10 knots, backing to southwest after midnight. Seas 4 to 6 feet. Wave detail, northwest 6 feet at 11 seconds. A chance of rain after midnight. The coastal waters forecast from Point Arena to Point Reyes out to 10 nautical miles. Small craft advisory in effect until 3 p.m. Pacific Daylight Time this afternoon. Gale warning in effect until 9 p.m. Pacific Daylight Time this evening. Tonight, northwest wind 25 to 30 knots, easing to 15 to 20 knots, seas 10 to 12 feet, wave detail, northwest 11 feet at 13 seconds, and southwest 4 feet at 14 seconds Wednesday. Northwest wind 15 to 20 knots, easing to 10 to 15 knots in the afternoon. Seas 8 to 11 feet, wave detail, northwest 10 feet at 12 seconds, and southwest 2 feet at 15 seconds Wednesday night. Northwest wind 10 to 15 knots, becoming northeast 5 to 10 knots after midnight. Sea 7 to 9 feet wave detail, northwest 9 feet at 11 seconds and south 2 feet at 14 seconds. A slight chance of rain after midnight. The coastal waters forecast from Point Arena to Point Reyes 10 to 60 nautical miles offshore. Small craft advisory in effect through Thursday morning. Tonight, northwest wind 20 to 25 knots, rising to 25 to 30 knots after midnight. Seas 13 to 15 feet, wave detail, northwest 15 feet at 14 seconds and south 3 feet at 15 seconds Wednesday. North wind 25 to 30 knots, backing to northwest 20 to 25 knots in the afternoon. Seas 12 to 15 feet, wave detail, northwest 15 feet at 12 seconds and south 2 feet at 15 seconds. A slight chance of rain in the afternoon. Wednesday night, northwest wind 20 to 25 knots, becoming north 15 to 20 knots after midnight. Seas 10 to 13 feet, wave detail, northwest 13 feet at 11 seconds and south 2 feet at 14 seconds. A slight chance of rain in the evening, then a chance of rain after midnight. San Francisco Bar forecast. In the deep water channel, mixed seas of 4 to 6 feet at 14 seconds. Across the bar, swell can be more than twice as high across the bar than surrounding waters. Waves are also more prone to break, particularly during strong ebb currents. Maximum ebb current of 3.3 knots at 2:41 a.m. Wednesday and 1.4 knots at 2:38 p.m. Wednesday. The coastal waters forecast from Point Pinos to Point Piedras Blancas out to 10 nautical miles. Gale warning in effect through late tonight. Tonight, northwest wind 20 to 25 knots, gusts up to 35 knots until early morning. Seas 8 to 10 feet, wave detail, northwest 9 feet at 13 seconds and southwest 4 feet at 15 seconds. A slight chance of rain after midnight Wednesday. Northwest wind 10 to 15 knots, easing to 5 to 10 knots in the afternoon. Seas 8 to 10 feet, wave detail, northwest 9 feet at 12 seconds. A slight chance of rain in the morning Wednesday night. Northwest wind 5 to 10 knots, easing to around 5 knots after midnight. Seas 6 to 9 feet, wave detail, northwest 8 feet at 12 seconds and south 2 feet at 14 seconds. A chance of rain after midnight. The coastal waters forecast from Pigeon Point to Point Pinos 10 to 60 nautical miles offshore. Small craft advisory in effect through Wednesday evening. Tonight, northwest wind 20 to 25 knots, seas 11 to 14 feet, wave detail, northwest 14 feet at 13 seconds and southwest 5 feet at 14 seconds Wednesday. Northwest wind 20 to 25 knots with gusts up to 35 knots, easing to 15 to 20 knots in the afternoon. Seas 10 to 14 feet, wave detail, northwest 14 feet at 12 seconds Wednesday night. Northwest wind 15 to 20 knots, becoming west 5 to 10 knots after midnight. Seas 10 to 12 feet, subsiding to 8 to 10 feet after midnight. Wave detail, northwest 11 feet at 11 seconds and south 2 feet at 14 seconds. A slight chance of rain in the evening, then a

and some rain after midnight. The offshore waters forecast for the following marine location: Point Arena to Pigeon Point between 60 nautical miles and 150 nautical miles offshore. Issued at 03:04 p.m. Pacific Daylight Time. Gale force winds possible Sunday. Tonight, north to northwest winds 20 to 30 knots. Seas 14 to 17 feet. Wednesday, north to northwest winds 20 to 30 knots. Seas 14 to 17 feet. Wednesday night, north to northwest winds 15 to 25 knots. Seas 11 to 14 feet. Thursday, north winds 10 to 20 knots. Seas 10 to 13 feet. Thursday night, north winds 10 to 20 knots, becoming 10 to 15 knots. Seas 9 to 12 feet. Friday, north winds 10 to 15 knots, becoming 10 to 20 knots. Seas 8 to 10 feet. Friday night, north winds 15 to 25 knots. Seas 8 to 10 feet. Saturday, north winds 20 to 25 knots. Seas 9 to 11 feet. Saturday night, north winds 25 to 30 knots. Seas 10 to 12 feet. Sun, north to northwest winds 30 to 35 knots, becoming north 25 to 30 knots. Sea is 12 to 13 feet. Sunday night, north to northwest winds 25 to 30 knots. Sea is 11 to 12 feet. The offshore waters forecast for the following marine location: Pigeon Point to Point Piedras Blancas between 60 nautical miles and 150 nautical miles offshore. Issued at 03:04 p.m. Pacific Daylight Time. Gale force winds possible Sunday. Tonight, northwest winds 20 to 30 knots. Seas 11 to 16 feet. Wednesday, northwest winds 20 to 30 knots. Seas 14 to 16 feet. Wednesday night, northwest winds 15 to 25 knots. Seas 11 to 14 feet. Thursday, north to northwest winds 10 to 20 knots. Seas 10 to 12 feet. Thursday night, north to northwest winds 5 to 15 knots. Seas 9 to 11 feet. Friday, north winds 5 to 15 knots. Seas 8 to 10 feet. Friday night, north to northwest winds 15 to 25 knots. Seas 8 to 10 feet. Saturday, north winds 20 to 25 knots. Seas 9 to 11 feet. Saturday night, north to northwest winds 25 to 30 knots. Seas 10 to 12 feet. Sun, north to northwest winds 30 to 35 knots, diminishing to 25 to 30 knots. Sea is 12 to 13 feet. Sunday night, northwest winds 25 to 30 knots. Seas 11 to 12 feet. The coastal waters forecast from Point Reyes to Pigeon Point out to 10 nautical miles. Small craft advisory in effect until 3 p.m. Pacific Daylight Time this afternoon. Gale warning in effect until 9 p.m. Pacific Daylight Time this evening. For tonight, northwest wind 20 to 25 knots with gusts up to 35 knots, easing to 15 to 20 knots late. Seas 8 to 11 feet. Wave detail, northwest 10 feet at 12 seconds and southwest 3 feet at 14 seconds. For Wednesday, northwest wind 10 to 15 knots, easing to 5 to 10 knots in the afternoon. Seas 7 to 10 feet. Wave detail, west 9 feet at 12 seconds. For Wednesday night, west wind 5 to 10 knots, backing to south after midnight. Seas 5 to 8 feet. Wave detail, northwest 7 feet at 11 seconds and southwest 2 feet at 14 seconds. A chance of rain after midnight. The coastal waters forecast from Pigeon Point to Point Pinos out to 10 nautical miles. Small craft advisory in effect until 3 p.m. Pacific Daylight Time this afternoon. Gale warning in effect until 9 p.m. Pacific Daylight Time this evening. For tonight, northwest wind 20 to 25 knots with gusts up to 35 knots, easing to 15 to 20 knots late. Seas 8 to 11 feet. Wave detail, west 10 feet at 12 seconds and

northwest 4 feet and 14 seconds. For Wednesday, northwest wind 5 to 10 knots. Sea 7 to 10 feet. Wave detail, west 9 feet at 12 seconds. For Wednesday night, northwest wind 5 to 10 knots, backing to southwest after midnight. Sea 6 to 8 feet. Wave detail, northwest 8 feet at 11 seconds and south 2 feet at 14 seconds. A chance of rain after midnight. The following is an important beach hazard message from the National Weather Service. Issued at 6:55 a.m. Pacific Daylight Time. Beach hazard statement remains in effect through 9 a.m. Pacific Daylight Time Wednesday morning. What? Strong northwest winds will generate very rough seas, including strong rip currents at area beaches. Where? Pacific Coast beaches. When? From 9 a.m. Tuesday morning through 9 a.m. Wednesday morning. Impacts. Dangerous conditions are forecast along the shoreline. Hazards include strong rip currents and large breaking waves. 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Remain out of the water to avoid hazardous surf and never turn your back on the ocean. Monitor local weather, surf and tide forecast at www.weather.gov/mtr. Sunrise, sunset, and tidal information for the San Francisco Bay Area for Tuesday, May 26th. The sunset tonight, 8:21 p.m. The sunrise tomorrow, 5:52 a.m. The sunset tomorrow, 8:22 p.m. Tidal data at the Golden Gate for the afternoon and evening hours today and the morning hours of tomorrow. Low tide, 2:32 p.m. at 1.49 feet. High tide, 9:16 p.m. at 5.83 feet. Low tide, 3:57 a.m. at 0.15 feet. High tide, 10:31 a.m. at 4.00 feet. Here are the buoy observations for 7 p.m. Pacific Daylight Time. An offshore buoy 6 winds north at 12 knots, pressure 1,030.4 millibars. An offshore buoy 59 winds north at 19 knots, gusting to 25, water temperature 60, pressure 1,022.1 millibars. At Point Arena buoy, winds northwest 23 knots, gusting to 29, water temperature 53, pressure 1,011.4 millibars, seas 10 feet, every 15 seconds. At buoy 13 near Bodega Bay, winds northwest at 23 knots, gusting to 29, pressure 1,009.8 millibars, swell 12 feet, every 14 seconds. At Point Reyes Wave Rider buoy, water temperature 57, seas 15 feet, every 13 seconds. At San Francisco Bar buoy, water temperature 54, seas 9 feet, every 14 seconds. At San Francisco buoy, winds northwest at 25 knots, gusting to 33, swell 11 feet, every 14 seconds. At Half Moon Bay buoy, winds west 90 knots, gusting to 25, water temperature 53, pressure 1,011.3 millibars, seas 11 feet, every 14 seconds. At Monterey Bay buoy, winds northwest 21 knots, gusting to 27, water temperature 59, pressure 1,010.8 millibars, seas 13 feet, every 13 seconds. At Pointer, Wave Rider buoy, water temperature 55, seas 14 feet, every 15 seconds. At Cape San Martin buoy, winds northwest 25 knots, gusting to 31, water temperature 59, pressure 1,011.1 millibars. Seas 13 feet, every 15 seconds. Synopsis for the Central California coast and bays, including the Monterey Bay, Greater Farallones, and Cordell Bank National Marine Sanctuaries. Fresh northwest winds will continue with widespread strong to gale force gusts over the coastal waters through tonight. Gusty winds will develop over the bays as well. Rough seas will build to between 12 to 15 feet tonight into late week. The marine forecast for San Pablo Bay, Suisun Bay, the West Delta, and the San Francisco Bay north of the Bay Bridge. Small craft advisory in effect through late tonight. For tonight, west wind 15 to 20 knots, easy.

5 to 10 knots after midnight. For Wednesday, southwest wind 5 to 10 knots. For Wednesday night, southwest wind 5 to 10 knots. A chance of rain after midnight. The marine forecast for Monterey Bay. Small craft advisory in effect until 3 p.m. Pacific Daylight Time this afternoon. Gale warning in effect until 9 p.m. Pacific Daylight Time this evening. For tonight, northwest wind 20 to 25 knots with gusts up to 35 knots, easing to 15 to 20 knots late. Seas 5 to 7 feet. Wave detail, west 7 feet at 13 seconds and southwest 2 feet at 14 seconds. For Wednesday, west wind 5 to 10 knots. Seas 5 to 7 feet. Wave detail, west 6 feet at 12 seconds. For Wednesday night, west wind 5 to 10 knots, backing to southwest after midnight. Seas 4 to 6 feet. Wave detail, northwest 6 feet at 11 seconds. A chance of rain after midnight. The coastal waters forecast from Point Arena to Point Reyes out to 10 nautical miles. Small craft advisory in effect until 3 p.m. Pacific Daylight Time this afternoon. Gale warning in effect until 9 p.m. Pacific Daylight Time this evening. Tonight, northwest wind 25 to 30 knots, easing to 15 to 20 knots, seas 10 to 12 feet. Wave detail, northwest 11 feet at 13 seconds and southwest 4 feet at 14 seconds Wednesday. Northwest wind 15 to 20 knots, easing to 10 to 15 knots in the afternoon. Seas 8 to 11 feet. Wave detail, northwest 10 feet at 12 seconds and southwest 2 feet at 15 seconds Wednesday night. Northwest wind 10 to 15 knots, becoming northeast 5 to 10 knots after midnight. Sea 7 to 9 feet. Wave detail, northwest 9 feet at 11 seconds and south 2 feet at 14 seconds. A slight chance of rain after midnight. The coastal waters forecast from Point Arena to Point Reyes 10 to 60 nautical miles offshore. Small craft advisory in effect through Thursday morning. Tonight, northwest wind 20 to 25 knots, rising to 25 to 30 knots after midnight. Seas 13 to 15 feet. Wave detail, northwest 15 feet at 14 seconds and south 3 feet at 15 seconds Wednesday. North wind 25 to 30 knots, backing to northwest 20 to 25 knots in the afternoon. Sea is 12 to 15 feet. Wave detail, northwest 15 feet at 12 seconds and south 2 feet at 15 seconds. A slight chance of rain in the afternoon. Wednesday night, northwest wind 20 to 25 knots, becoming north 15 to 20 knots after midnight. Seas 10 to 13 feet. Wave detail, northwest 13 feet at 11 seconds and south 2 feet at 14 seconds. A slight chance of rain in the evening, then a chance of rain after midnight. San Francisco VAR forecast. In the deep water channel, mixed seas of 4 to 6 feet at 14 seconds. Across the bar, swell can be more than twice as high across the bar than surrounding waters. Waves are also more prone to break, particularly during strong ebb currents. Maximum ebb current of 3.3 knots at 2:41 a.m. Wednesday and 1.4 knots at 2:38 p.m. Wednesday. The coastal waters forecast from Point Pinos to Point Piedras Blancas out to 10 nautical miles. Gale warning in effect through late tonight. Tonight, northwest wind 20 to 25 knots, gusts up to 35 knots until early morning. Seas 8 to 10 feet. Wave detail, northwest 9 feet at 13 seconds and southwest 4 feet at 15 seconds. A slight chance of rain after midnight Wednesday. Northwest wind 10 to 15 knots, easing to 5 to 10 knots in the afternoon. Seas 8 to 10 feet. Wave detail, northwest 9 feet at 12 seconds. A slight chance of rain in the morning Wednesday night. Northwest wind 5 to 10 knots, easing to around 5 knots after midnight. Seas 6 to 9 feet. Wave detail, northwest 8 feet at 12 seconds and south 2 feet at 14 seconds. A chance of rain after midnight. The coastal waters forecast from Pigeon Point to Point Pinos 10 to 60 nautical miles offshore. Small craft advisory in effect through Wednesday evening. Tonight, northwest.

20 to 25 knots season, 11 to 14 feet wave detail, northwest 14 feet at 13 seconds and southwest 5 feet at 14 seconds Wednesday. Northwest wind 20 to 25 knots with gusts up to 35 knots, easing to 15 to 20 knots in the afternoon. Seas 10 to 14 feet wave detail, northwest 14 feet at 12 seconds Wednesday night. Northwest wind 15 to 20 knots, becoming west 5 to 10 knots after midnight. Seas 10 to 12 feet, subsiding to 8 to 10 feet after midnight. Wave detail, northwest 11 feet at 11 seconds and south 2 feet at 14 seconds. A slight chance of rain in the evening, then a chance of rain after midnight. 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This broadcast originates from the National Weather Service office located in Monterey, California, and serves the coastal marine waters, including San Francisco and Monterey Bay. The offshore waters forecast for the following marine location, Point Arena to Pigeon Point between 60 nautical miles and 150 nautical miles offshore, issued at 03:04 p.m. Pacific Daylight Time. Gale force winds possible Sunday. Tonight, north to northwest winds 20 to 30 knots. Seas 14 to 17 feet. Wednesday, north to northwest winds 20 to 30 knots. Seas 14 to 17 feet. Wednesday night, north to northwest winds 15 to 25 knots. Seas 11 to 14 feet. Thursday, north winds 10 to 20 knots. Seas 10 to 13 feet. Thursday night, north winds 10 to 20 knots, becoming 10 to 15 knots. Seas 9 to 12 feet. Friday, north winds 10 to 15 knots, becoming 10 to 20 knots. Seas 8 to 10 feet. Friday night, north winds 15 to 25 knots. Seas 8 to 10 feet. Saturday, north winds 20 to 25 knots. Seas 9 to 11 feet. Saturday night, north winds 25 to 30 knots. Seas 10 to 12 feet. Sun, north to northwest winds 30 to 35 knots, becoming north 25 to 30 knots. Seas 12 to 13 feet. Sunday night, north to northwest winds 25 to 30 knots. Seas 11 to 12 feet. The offshore waters forecast for the following marine location, Pigeon Point to Point Piedras Blancas between 60 nautical miles and 150 nautical miles offshore. Issued at 03:04 p.m. Pacific Daylight Time. Gale force winds possible Sunday. Tonight, northwest winds 20 to 30 knots. Seas 11 to 16 feet. Wednesday, northwest winds 20 to 30 knots. Seas 14 to 16 feet. Wednesday night, northwest winds 15 to 25 knots. Seas 11 to 14 feet. Thursday, north to northwest winds 10 to 20 knots. Seas 10 to 12 feet. Thursday night, north to northwest winds 5 to 15 knots. Seas 9 to 11 feet. Friday, north winds 5 to 15 knots. Seas 8 to 10 feet. Friday night, north to northwest winds 15 to 25 knots. Seas 8 to 10 feet. Saturday, north winds 20 to 25 knots. Seas 9 to 11 feet. Saturday night, north to northwest winds 25 to 30 knots. Seas 10 to 12 feet. Sun, north to northwest winds 30 to 35 knots, diminishing to 25 to 30 knots. Seas 12 to 13 feet. Sunday night, northwest winds 25 to 30 knots. Seas 11 to 12 feet. The coastal waters forecast from Point Reyes to Pigeon Point out to 10 nautical miles. Small craft advisory in effect until 3 p.m. Pacific Daylight Time this afternoon. Gale warning in effect until 9 p.m. Pacific Daylight Time this evening. For tonight, northwest wind 20 to 25 knots with gusts up to 35 knots, easing to 15 to 20 knots late. Seas 8 to 11 feet. Wave detail, northwest.

feet at 12 seconds and southwest 3 feet at 14 seconds. For Wednesday, northwest wind 10 to 15 knots, easing to 5 to 10 knots in the afternoon. Sea at 7 to 10 feet. Wave detail, west 9 feet at 12 seconds. For Wednesday night, west wind 5 to 10 knots, backing to south after midnight. Seas 5 to 8 feet. Wave detail, northwest 7 feet at 11 seconds and southwest 2 feet at 14 seconds. A chance of rain after midnight. The coastal waters forecast from Pigeon Point to Point Pinos out to 10 nautical miles. Small craft advisory in effect until 3 p.m. Pacific Daylight Time this afternoon. Gale warning in effect until 9 p.m. Pacific Daylight Time this evening. For tonight, northwest wind 20 to 25 knots with gusts up to 35 knots, easing to 15 to 20 knots late. Seas 8 to 11 feet. Wave detail, west 10 feet at 12 seconds and southwest 4 feet at 14 seconds. For Wednesday, northwest wind 5 to 10 knots. Sea 7 to 10 feet. Wave detail, west 9 feet at 12 seconds. For Wednesday night, northwest wind 5 to 10 knots, backing to southwest after midnight. Sea 6 to 8 feet. Wave detail, northwest 8 feet at 11 seconds and south 2 feet at 14 seconds. A chance of rain after midnight. The following is an important beach hazard message from the National Weather Service. Issued at 6:55 a.m. Pacific Daylight Time. Beach hazard statement remains in effect through 9 a.m. Pacific Daylight Time Wednesday morning. What? Strong northwest winds will generate very rough seas, including strong rip currents at area beaches. Where? Pacific Coast beaches. When? From 9 a.m. Tuesday morning through 9 a.m. Wednesday morning. Impacts. Dangerous conditions are forecast along the shoreline. Hazards include strong rip currents and large breaking waves. 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Sunrise, sunset, and tidal information for the San Francisco Bay Area for Tuesday, May 26th. The sunset tonight, 8:21 p.m. The sunrise tomorrow, 5:52 a.m. The sunset tomorrow, 8:22 p.m. Tidal data at the Golden Gates for the afternoon and evening hours today and the morning hours of tomorrow. Low tide, 2:32 p.m. at 1.49 feet. High tide, 9:16 p.m. at 5.83 feet. Low tide, 3:57 a.m. at 0.15 feet. High tide, 10:31 a.m. at 4.00 feet. Here are the buoy observations for 8 p.m. Pacific Daylight Time. An offshore buoy 6 winds north at 12 knots, pressure 1,030.3 millibars. An offshore buoy 59 winds north at 21 knots, gusting to 27, water temperature 60, pressure 1,022.1 millibars. A buoy 14 near Point Arena winds northwest at 25 knots, gusting to 31, water temperature 53, pressure 1,011.0 millibars. A buoy 13 near Bodega Bay winds northwest at 21 knots, gusting to 27, pressure 1,010.0 millibars. At Point Reyes Wave Rider buoy water temperature 57, sea 17 feet, every 14 seconds. At San Francisco Bar buoy water temperature 54, seas 9 feet, every 14 seconds. At San Francisco buoy winds northwest at 21 knots, gusting to 27, water temperature 52, pressure 1,009.6 millibars. At Half Moon Bay buoy winds northwest 19 knots, gusting to 25, water temperature 53, pressure 1,010.9 millibars, seas 10 feet, every 11 seconds. At Monterey buoy winds northwest at 19 knots, gusting to 23, water temperature 59, pressure 1,011.1 millibars.
head pointer. Wave rider buoy. Water temperature 55. Seas 15 feet every 14 seconds. At Cape San Martin buoy, winds northwest at 23 knots, gusting to 29. Water temperature 59, pressure 1,011.1 millibars. Synopsis for the Central California coast and bays, including the Monterey Bay, Greater Fairbanks, and Cordell Bank National Marine Sanctuaries. Fresh northwest winds will continue with widespread strong to gale force gusts over the coastal waters through tonight. Gusty winds will develop over the bays as well. Rough seas will build to between 12 to 15 feet tonight into late week. The marine forecast for San Pablo Bay, Suisun Bay, the West Delta, and the San Francisco Bay north of the Bay Bridge. Small craft advisory in effect through late tonight. For tonight, west wind 15 to 20 knots, easing to 5 to 10 knots after midnight. For Wednesday, southwest wind 5 to 10 knots. For Wednesday night, southwest wind 5 to 10 knots. A chance of rain after midnight. The marine forecast for Monterey Bay. Small craft advisory in effect until 3 p.m. Pacific Daylight Time this afternoon. Gale warning in effect until 9 p.m. Pacific Daylight Time this evening. For tonight, northwest wind 20 to 25 knots with gusts up to 35 knots, easing to 15 to 20 knots late. Seas 5 to 7 feet. Wave detail, west 7 feet at 13 seconds and southwest 2 feet at 14 seconds. For Wednesday, west wind 5 to 10 knots. Seas 5 to 7 feet. Wave detail, west 6 feet at 12 seconds. For Wednesday night, west wind 5 to 10 knots, backing to southwest after midnight. Seas 4 to 6 feet. Wave detail, northwest 6 feet at 11 seconds. A chance of rain after midnight. The coastal waters forecast from Point Arena to Point Reyes out to 10 nautical miles. Small craft advisory in effect until 3 p.m. Pacific Daylight Time this afternoon. Gale warning in effect until 9 p.m. Pacific Daylight Time this evening. Tonight, northwest wind 25 to 30 knots, easing to 15 to 20 knots, seas 10 to 12 feet. Wave detail, northwest 11 feet at 13 seconds and southwest 4 feet at 14 seconds Wednesday. Northwest wind 15 to 20 knots, easing to 10 to 15 knots in the afternoon. Seas 8 to 11 feet. Wave detail, northwest 10 feet at 12 seconds and southwest 2 feet at 15 seconds Wednesday night. Northwest wind 10 to 15 knots, becoming northeast 5 to 10 knots after midnight. Seas 7 to 9 feet. Wave detail, northwest 9 feet at 11 seconds and south 2 feet at 14 seconds. A slight chance of rain after midnight. The coastal waters forecast from Point Arena to Point Reyes 10 to 60 nautical miles offshore. Small craft advisory in effect through Thursday morning. Tonight, northwest wind 20 to 25 knots, rising to 25 to 30 knots after midnight. Seas 13 to 15 feet. Wave detail, northwest 15 feet at 14 seconds and south 3 feet at 15 seconds Wednesday. North wind 25 to 30 knots, backing to northwest 20 to 25 knots in the afternoon. Seas 12 to 15 feet. Wave detail, northwest 15 feet at 12 seconds and south 2 feet at 15 seconds. A slight chance of rain in the afternoon. Wednesday night, northwest wind 20 to 25 knots, becoming north 15 to 20 knots after midnight. Seas 10 to 13 feet. Wave detail, northwest 13 feet at 11 seconds and south 2 feet at 14 seconds. A slight chance of rain in the evening, then a chance of rain after midnight. San Francisco Bar forecast. In the deep water channel, mixed seas of 4 to 6 feet at 14 seconds. Across the bar, swell can be more than twice as high across the bar than surrounding waters. Waves are also more prone to break, particularly during strong ebb currents. Maximum ebb current of 3.3 knots at 2:41 a.m. Wednesday and 1.4 knots at 2:38 p.m. Wednesday. The coastal waters forecast from Point Pinos to Point Piedras Blanc is out to 10 nautical miles. Gale warning in effect through late tonight.
Tonight, northwest wind 20 to 25 knots, gusts up to 35 knots until early morning. Seas 8 to 10 feet, wave detail. Northwest 9 feet at 13 seconds, and southwest 4 feet at 15 seconds. A slight chance of rain after midnight Wednesday. Northwest wind 10 to 15 knots, easing to 5 to 10 knots in the afternoon. Seas 8 to 10 feet, wave detail. Northwest 9 feet at 12 seconds. A slight chance of rain in the morning Wednesday night. Northwest wind 5 to 10 knots, easing to around 5 knots after midnight. Seas 6 to 9 feet, wave detail. Northwest 8 feet at 12 seconds and south 2 feet at 14 seconds. A chance of rain after midnight. The coastal waters forecast from Pigeon Point to Point Pinos 10 to 60 nautical miles offshore. Small craft advisory in effect through Wednesday evening. Tonight, northwest wind 20 to 25 knots, seas 11 to 14 feet, wave detail. Northwest 14 feet at 13 seconds and southwest 5 feet at 14 seconds Wednesday. Northwest wind 20 to 25 knots with gusts up to 35 knots, easing to 15 to 20 knots in the afternoon. Seas 10 to 14 feet, wave detail. Northwest 14 feet at 12 seconds Wednesday night. Northwest wind 15 to 20 knots, becoming west 5 to 10 knots after midnight. Seas 10 to 12 feet, subsiding to 8 to 10 feet after midnight. Wave detail, northwest 11 feet at 11 seconds and south 2 feet at 14 seconds. A slight chance of rain in the evening, then a chance of rain after midnight. The offshore waters forecast for the following marine location, Point Arena to Pigeon Point between 60 nautical miles and 150 nautical miles offshore. Issued at 03:04 p.m. Pacific Daylight Time. Gale force winds possible Sunday. Tonight, north to northwest winds 20 to 30 knots. Seas 14 to 17 feet. Wednesday, north to northwest winds 20 to 30 knots. Seas 14 to 17 feet. Wednesday night, north to northwest winds 15 to 25 knots. Seas 11 to 14 feet. Thursday, north winds 10 to 20 knots. Seas 10 to 13 feet. Thursday night, north winds 10 to 20 knots, becoming 10 to 15 knots. Seas 9 to 12 feet. Friday, north winds 10 to 15 knots, becoming 10 to 20 knots. Seas 8 to 10 feet. Friday night, north winds 15 to 25 knots. Seas 8 to 10 feet. Saturday, north winds 20 to 25 knots. Seas 9 to 11 feet. Saturday night, north winds 25 to 30 knots. Seas 10 to 12 feet. Sun, north to northwest winds 30 to 35 knots, becoming north 25 to 30 knots. Seas 12 to 13 feet. Sunday night, north to northwest winds 25 to 30 knots. Seas 11 to 12 feet. The offshore waters forecast for the following marine location, Pigeon Point to Point Piedras Blancas between 60 nautical miles and 150 nautical miles offshore. Issued at 03:04 p.m. Pacific Daylight Time. Gale force winds possible Sunday. Tonight, northwest winds 20 to 30 knots. Seas 11 to 16 feet. Wednesday, northwest winds 20 to 30 knots. Seas 14 to 16 feet. Wednesday night, northwest winds 15 to 25 knots. Seas 11 to 14 feet. Thursday, north to northwest winds 10 to 20 knots. Seas 10 to 12 feet. Thursday night, north to northwest winds 5 to 15 knots. Seas 9 to 11 feet. Friday, north winds 5 to 15 knots. Seas 8 to 10 feet. Friday night, north to northwest winds 15 to 25 knots. Seas 8 to 10 feet. Saturday, north winds 20 to 25 knots. Seas 9 to 11 feet. Saturday night, north to northwest winds 25 to 30 knots. Seas 10 to 12 feet. Sun, north to northwest winds 30 to 35 knots, diminishing to 25 to 30 knots. Seas 12 to 13 feet.
Sunday night. Northwest winds 25 to 30 knots. Seas 11 to 12 feet. The coastal waters forecast from Point Reyes to Pigeon Point out to 10 nautical miles. Small craft advisory in effect until 3 p.m. Pacific Daylight Time this afternoon. Gale warning in effect until 9 p.m. Pacific Daylight Time this evening. For tonight, northwest wind 20 to 25 knots with gusts up to 35 knots, easing to 15 to 20 knots late. Seas 8 to 11 feet. Wave detail, northwest 10 feet at 12 seconds and southwest 3 feet at 14 seconds. For Wednesday, northwest wind 10 to 15 knots, easing to 5 to 10 knots in the afternoon. Seas 7 to 10 feet. Wave detail, west 9 feet at 12 seconds. For Wednesday night, west wind 5 to 10 knots, backing to south after midnight. Seas 5 to 8 feet. Wave detail, northwest 7 feet at 11 seconds and southwest 2 feet at 14 seconds. A chance of rain after midnight. The coastal waters forecast from Pigeon Point to Point Pinos out to 10 nautical miles. Small craft advisory in effect until 3 p.m. Pacific Daylight Time this afternoon. Gale warning in effect until 9 p.m. Pacific Daylight Time this evening. For tonight, northwest wind 20 to 25 knots with gusts up to 35 knots, easing to 16 to 20 knots late. Seas 8 to 11 feet. Wave detail, west 10 feet at 12 seconds and southwest 4 feet at 14 seconds. For Wednesday, northwest wind 5 to 10 knots. Seas 7 to 10 feet. Wave detail, west 9 feet at 12 seconds. For Wednesday night, northwest wind 5 to 10 knots, backing to southwest after midnight. Seas 6 to 8 feet. Wave detail, northwest 8 feet at 11 seconds and south 2 feet at 14 seconds. A chance of rain after midnight. The following is an important beach hazard message from the National Weather Service. Issued at 6:55 a.m. Pacific Daylight Time. Beach hazard statement remains in effect through 9 a.m. Pacific Daylight Time Wednesday morning. What? Strong northwest winds will generate very rough seas, including strong rip currents at area beaches. Where? Pacific Coast beaches. When? From 9 a.m. Tuesday morning through 9 a.m. Wednesday morning. Impacts. Dangerous conditions are forecast along the shoreline. Hazards include strong rip currents and large breaking waves. Stay off of jetties, piers, rocks, and other waterside infrastructure. Remain out of the water to avoid hazardous surf and never turn your back on the ocean. Monitor local weather, surf and tide forecast at www.weather.gov/mtr. Sunrise, sunset, and tidal information for the San Francisco Bay Area for Tuesday, May 26th. The sunset tonight, 8:21 p.m. The sunrise tomorrow, 5:52 a.m. The sunset tomorrow, 8:22 p.m. Tidal data at the Golden Gate for the afternoon and evening hours today and the morning hours of tomorrow. Low tide, 2:32 p.m. at 1.49 feet. High tide, 9:16 p.m. at 5.83 feet. Low tide, 3:57 a.m. at 0.15 feet. High tide, 10:31 a.m. at 4.00 feet. Here are the buoy observations for 8 p.m. Pacific Daylight Time. An offshore buoy 6 winds north at 12 knots, pressure 1,030.3 millibars. An offshore buoy 59, winds north 21 knots, gusting to 27, water temperature 60, pressure 1,022.0 millibars, seas 15 feet every 14 seconds. At Point Arena buoy, winds northwest 25 knots, gusting to 31, water temperature 53, pressure 1,011.1 millibars, seas 11 feet every 15 seconds. At buoy 13 near Bodega Bay, winds northwest at 21 knots, gusting to 27, pressure 1,010.0 millibars, swell 14 feet every 14 seconds.
At Point Reyes, wave rider buoy, water temperature 57, sea at 17 feet, every 14 seconds. At San Francisco, our buoy water temperature 54, sea is 9 feet, every 14 seconds. At San Francisco, buoy winds northwest at 21 knots, gusting to 27, water temperature 52, pressure 1,009.6 millibars, swell 11 feet, every 15 seconds. At Half Moon Bay, buoy winds northwest 19 knots, gusting to 25, water temperature 53, pressure 1,010.9 millibars, sea 10 feet, every 11 seconds. At Monterey Bay, buoy winds northwest 17 knots, gusting to 25, water temperature 59, pressure 1,011.1 millibars, seas 14 feet, every 14 seconds. At Pointer, wave rider buoy water temperature 55, seas 15 feet, every 14 seconds. At Cape San Martin, buoy winds northwest 23 knots, gusting to 27, water temperature 59, pressure 1,011.1 millibars. Seas 13 feet, every 15 seconds. Synopsis for the Central California coast and bays, including the Monterey Bay, Greater Farallones, and Cordell Bank National Marine Sanctuaries. Fresh northwest winds will continue with widespread strong to gale force gusts over the coastal waters through tonight. Gusty winds will develop over the bays as well. Rough seas will build to between 12 to 15 feet tonight into late week. The marine forecast for San Pablo Bay, Suisun Bay, the West Delta, and the San Francisco Bay north of the Bay Bridge. Small craft advisory in effect through late tonight. For tonight, west wind 15 to 20 knots, easing to 5 to 10 knots after midnight. For Wednesday, southwest wind 5 to 10 knots. For Wednesday night, southwest wind 5 to 10 knots. A chance of rain after midnight. The marine forecast for Monterey Bay. Small craft advisory in effect until 3 p.m. Pacific Daylight Time this afternoon. Gale warning in effect until 9 p.m. Pacific Daylight Time this evening. For tonight, northwest wind 20 to 25 knots with gusts up to 35 knots, easing to 15 to 20 knots late. Seas 5 to 7 feet. Wave detail, west 7 feet at 13 seconds and southwest 2 feet at 14 seconds. For Wednesday, west wind 5 to 10 knots. Seas 5 to 7 feet. Wave detail, west 6 feet at 12 seconds. For Wednesday night, west wind 5 to 10 knots, backing to southwest after midnight. Seas 4 to 6 feet. Wave detail, northwest 6 feet at 11 seconds. A chance of rain after midnight. The coastal waters forecast from Point Arena to Point Reyes out to 10 nautical miles. Small craft advisory in effect until 3 p.m. Pacific Daylight Time this afternoon. Gale warning in effect until 9 p.m. Pacific Daylight Time this evening. Tonight, northwest wind 25 to 30 knots, easing to 15 to 20 knots, seas 10 to 12 feet, wave detail, northwest 11 feet at 13 seconds, and southwest 4 feet at 14 seconds Wednesday. Northwest wind 15 to 20 knots, easing to 10 to 15 knots in the afternoon. Seas 8 to 11 feet, wave detail, northwest 10 feet at 12 seconds, and southwest 2 feet at 15 seconds Wednesday night. Northwest wind 10 to 15 knots, becoming northeast 5 to 10 knots after midnight. Sea 7 to 9 feet, wave detail, northwest 9 feet at 11 seconds and south 2 feet at 14 seconds. A slight chance of rain after midnight. The coastal waters forecast from Point Arena to Point Reyes 10 to 60 nautical miles offshore. Small craft advisory in effect through Thursday morning. Tonight, northwest wind 20 to 25 knots, rising to 25 to 30 knots after midnight. Seas 13 to 15 feet, wave detail, northwest 15 feet at 14 seconds and south 3 feet at 15 seconds Wednesday. North wind 25 to 30 knots, backing to northwest 20 to 25 knots in the afternoon. Seas 12 to 15 feet, wave detail, northwest 15 feet at 12 seconds and south 2 feet at 15 seconds. A slight chance of rain in the afternoon. Wednesday night,
Northwest wind 20 to 25 knots, becoming north 15 to 20 knots after midnight.

7 to 13 feet wave detail, northwest 13 feet at 11 seconds and south 2 feet at 14 seconds. A slight chance of rain in the evening, then a chance of rain after midnight. 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This broadcast originates from the National Weather Service office located in Monterey, California, and serves the coastal marine waters, including San Francisco and Monterey Bay. San Francisco VAR forecast. In the deep water channel, mixed seas of 4 to 6 feet at 14 seconds. Across the bar, swell can be more than twice as high across the bar than surrounding waters. Waves are also more prone to break, particularly during strong ebb currents. Maximum ebb current of 3.3 knots at 2:41 a.m. Wednesday and 1.4 knots at 2:38 p.m. Wednesday. The coastal waters forecast from Point Pinos to Point Piedras Blancas out to 10 nautical miles. Gale warning in effect through late tonight. Tonight, northwest wind 20 to 25 knots, gusts up to 35 knots until early morning. Seas 8 to 10 feet wave detail, northwest 9 feet at 13 seconds, and southwest 4 feet at 15 seconds. A slight chance of rain after midnight Wednesday. Northwest wind 10 to 15 knots, easing to 5 to 10 knots in the afternoon. Seas 8 to 10 feet wave detail, northwest 9 feet at 12 seconds. A slight chance of rain in the morning Wednesday night. Northwest wind 5 to 10 knots, easing to around 5 knots after midnight. Seas 6 to 9 feet wave detail, northwest 8 feet at 12 seconds and south 2 feet at 14 seconds. A chance of rain after midnight. The coastal waters forecast from Pigeon Point to Point Pinos 10 to 60 nautical miles offshore. Small craft advisory in effect through Wednesday evening. Tonight, northwest wind 20 to 25 knots, seas 11 to 14 feet wave detail, northwest 14 feet at 13 seconds, and southwest 5 feet at 14 seconds Wednesday. Northwest wind 20 to 25 knots with gusts up to 35 knots, easing to 15 to 20 knots in the afternoon. Seas 10 to 14 feet wave detail, northwest 14 feet at 12 seconds Wednesday night. Northwest wind 15 to 20 knots, becoming west 5 to 10 knots after midnight. Seas 10 to 12 feet, subsiding to 8 to 10 feet after midnight. Wave detail, northwest 11 feet at 11 seconds and south 2 feet at 14 seconds. A slight chance of rain in the evening, then a chance of rain after midnight. The offshore waters forecast for the following marine location, Point Arena to Pigeon Point between 60 nautical miles and 150 nautical miles offshore. Issued at 03:04 p.m. Pacific Daylight Time. Gale force winds possible Sunday. Tonight, north to northwest winds 20 to 30 knots. Seas 14 to 17 feet. Wednesday, north to northwest winds 20 to 30 knots. Seas 14 to 17 feet. Wednesday night, north to northwest winds 15 to 25 knots. Seas 11 to 14 feet. Thursday, north winds 10 to 20 knots. Seas 10 to 13 feet. Thursday night, north winds 10 to 20 knots, becoming 10 to 15 knots. Seas 9 to 12 feet. Friday, north winds 10 to 15 knots, becoming 10 to 20 knots. Seas 8 to 10 feet. Friday night, north winds 15 to 25 knots. Seas 8 to 10 feet. Saturday, north winds 20 to 25 knots. Seas 9 to 11 feet. Saturday night, north winds 25 to 30 knots. Seas 10 to 12 feet. Sun, north to northwest winds 30 to 35 knots, becoming north 25 to 30 knots. Sea is 12 to 13 feet. Sunday night, north to northwest winds 25 to 30 knots. Seas 11 to 12 feet. The offshore waters forecast for the following marine location, Pigeon Point to Point Piedras Blancas between 60 nautical miles and 150 nautical miles offshore. Issued at 03:04 p.m. Pacific Daylight Time.

25 knots. Seas 8 to 10 feet. Saturday, north winds 20 to 25 knots. Seas 9 to 11 feet. Saturday night, north to northwest winds 25 to 30 knots. Seas 10 to 12 feet. Sun, north to northwest winds 30 to 35 knots, diminishing to 25 to 30 knots. Seas 12 to 13 feet. Sunday night, northwest winds 25 to 30 knots. Seas 11 to 12 feet. The coastal waters forecast from Point Reyes to Pigeon Point out to 10 nautical miles. Small craft advisory in effect until 3 p.m. Pacific Daylight Time this afternoon. Gale warning in effect until 9 p.m. Pacific Daylight Time this evening. For tonight, northwest wind 20 to 25 knots with gusts up to 35 knots, easing to 15 to 20 knots late. Seas 8 to 11 feet. Wave detail, northwest 10 feet at 12 seconds and southwest 3 feet at 14 seconds. For Wednesday, northwest wind 10 to 15 knots, easing to 5 to 10 knots in the afternoon. Sea 7 to 10 feet. Wave detail, west 9 feet at 12 seconds. For Wednesday night, west wind 5 to 10 knots, backing to south after midnight. Seas 5 to 8 feet. Wave detail, northwest 7 feet at 11 seconds and southwest 2 feet at 14 seconds. A chance of rain after midnight. The coastal waters forecast from Pigeon Point to Point Pinos out to 10 nautical miles. Small craft advisory in effect until 3 p.m. Pacific Daylight Time this afternoon. Gale warning in effect until 9 p.m. Pacific Daylight Time this evening. For tonight, northwest wind 20 to 25 knots with gusts up to 35 knots, easing to 15 to 20 knots late. Seas 8 to 11 feet. Wave detail, west 10 feet at 12 seconds and southwest 4 feet at 14 seconds. For Wednesday, northwest wind 5 to 10 knots. Seas 7 to 10 feet. Wave detail, west 9 feet at 12 seconds. For Wednesday night, northwest wind 5 to 10 knots, backing to southwest after midnight. Seas 6 to 8 feet. Wave detail, northwest 8 feet at 11 seconds and south 2 feet at 14 seconds. A chance of rain after midnight. The following is an important beach hazard message from the National Weather Service. Issued at 6:55 a.m. Pacific Daylight Time. Beach hazard statement remains in effect through 9 a.m. Pacific Daylight Time Wednesday morning. What? Strong northwest winds will generate very rough seas, including strong up currents at area beaches. Where? Pacific Coast beaches. Northwest winds will generate very rough seas, including strong up currents at area beaches. Where? Pacific Coast beaches. When? From 9 a.m. Tuesday morning through 9 a.m. Wednesday morning. Impacts. Dangerous conditions are forecast along the shoreline. Hazards include strong rip currents and large breaking waves. Stay off of jetties, piers, rocks, and other waterside infrastructure. Remain out of the water to avoid hazardous surf and never turn your back on the ocean. Monitor local weather, surf, and tide forecast at www.weather.gov/mtr. Sunrise, sunset, and tidal information for the San Francisco Bay Area for Tuesday, May 26th. The sunset tonight, 8:21 p.m. The sunrise tomorrow, 5:52 a.m. The sunset tomorrow, 8:22 p.m. Tidal data at the Golden Gate for the afternoon and evening hours today and the morning hours of tomorrow. Low tide, 2:32 p.m. at 1.49 feet. High tide, 9:16 p.m. at 5.83 feet. Low tide, 3:57 a.m. at 0.15 feet. High tide, 10:31 a.m. at 4.00 feet. Here are the buoy observations for 8 p.m. Pacific Daylight Time. An offshore buoy 6 winds north at 12 knots, pressure 1,030.3 millibars. An offshore buoy 59, winds north 21 knots, gusting to 27, water temperature 60, pressure 1,020.

2.0 millibars. Seize 15 feet every 14 seconds. Head point Rena buoy. Winds northwest 25 knots. Gusting to 31. Water temperature 53. Pressure 1,011.1 millibars. Seize 11 feet every 15 seconds. Head buoy 13 near Bodega Bay. Winds northwest at 21 knots. Gusting to 27. 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Swell 14 feet every 14 seconds. At Point Reyes, wave rider buoy, water temperature 57, seas 17 feet every 14 seconds. At San Francisco Bar, buoy, water temperature 54, seas 9 feet every 14 seconds. At San Francisco Bay, winds northwest at 21 knots, gusting to 27, water temperature 52, pressure 1,009.6 millibars, swell 11 feet every 15 seconds. At Half Moon Bay, buoy, winds northwest 19 knots, gusting to 25, water temperature 53, pressure 1,010.9 millibars, seas 10 feet every 11 seconds. At Monterey Bay, buoy, winds northwest 17 knots, gusting to 25, water temperature 59, pressure 1,011.1 millibars, seas 14 feet every 14 seconds. Head point, sir. Wave rider buoy, water temperature 55, seas 15 feet every 14 seconds. At Cape San Martin buoy, winds northwest 23 knots, gusting to 27, water temperature 59, pressure 1,011.1 millibars. Seas 13 feet every 15 seconds. Synopsis for the Central California coast and bays, including the Monterey Bay, Greater Farallones, and Cordell Bank National Marine Sanctuaries. Fresh northwest winds will continue with widespread strong to gale force gusts over the coastal waters through tonight. Gusty winds will develop over the bays as well. Rough seas will build to between 12 to 15 feet tonight into late week. The marine forecast for San Pablo Bay, Suisun Bay, the West Delta, and the San Francisco Bay north of the Bay Bridge. Small craft advisory in effect through late tonight. For tonight, west wind 15 to 20 knots, easing to 5 to 10 knots after midnight. For Wednesday, southwest wind 5 to 10 knots. For Wednesday night, southwest wind 5 to 10 knots. A chance of rain after midnight. The marine forecast for Monterey Bay. Small craft advisory in effect until 3 p.m. Pacific Daylight Time this afternoon. Gale warning in effect until 9 p.m. Pacific Daylight Time this evening. For tonight, northwest wind 20 to 25 knots with gusts up to 35 knots, easing to 15 to 20 knots late. Seas 5 to 7 feet. Wave detail, west 7 feet at 13 seconds and southwest 2 feet at 14 seconds. For Wednesday, west wind 5 to 10 knots. Seas 5 to 7 feet. Wave detail, west 6 feet at 12 seconds. For Wednesday night, west wind 5 to 10 knots, backing to southwest after midnight. Seas 4 to 6 feet. Wave detail, northwest 6 feet at 11 seconds. A chance of rain after midnight. The coastal waters forecast from Point Arena to Point Reyes out to 10 nautical miles. Small craft advisory in effect until 3 p.m. Pacific Daylight Time this afternoon. Gale warning in effect until 9 p.m. Pacific Daylight Time this evening. Tonight, northwest wind 25 to 30 knots, easing to 15 to 20 knots, seas 10 to 12 feet. Wave detail, northwest 11 feet at 13 seconds and southwest 4 feet at 14 seconds. Wednesday, northwest wind 15 to 20 knots, easing to 10 to 15 knots in the afternoon. Seas 8 to 11 feet. Wave detail, northwest 10 feet at 12 seconds and southwest 2 feet at 15 seconds. Wednesday night, northwest wind 10 to 15 knots, becoming northeast 5 to 10 knots after midnight. Sea 7 to 9 feet. Wave detail, northwest 9 feet at 11 seconds and south 2 feet at 14 seconds. A slight chance of rain after midnight. The coastal waters forecast from Point Arena to Point Reyes 10 to 60 nautical miles offshore. Small craft advisory in effect through Thursday morning. Tonight, northwest wind 20 to 25 knots.

rising to 25 to 30 knots after midnight. Sees 13 to 15 feet wave detail, northwest 15 feet at 14 seconds and south 3 feet at 15 seconds Wednesday. North wind 25 to 30 knots, backing to northwest 20 to 25 knots in the afternoon. Seas 12 to 15 feet wave detail, northwest 15 feet at 12 seconds and south 2 feet at 15 seconds. A slight chance of rain in the afternoon. Wednesday night, northwest wind 20 to 25 knots, becoming north 15 to 20 knots after midnight. Seas 10 to 13 feet wave detail, northwest 13 feet at 11 seconds and south 2 feet at 14 seconds. A slight chance of rain in the evening, then a chance of rain after midnight. San Francisco Bar forecast. In the deep water channel, mixed seas of 4 to 6 feet at 14 seconds. Across the bar, swell can be more than twice as high across the bar than surrounding waters. Waves are also more prone to break, particularly during strong ebb currents. Maximum ebb current of 3.3 knots at 2:41 a.m. Wednesday and 1.4 knots at 2:38 p.m. Wednesday. The coastal waters forecast from Point Pinos to Point Piedras Blancas out to 10 nautical miles. Gale warning in effect through late tonight. Tonight, northwest wind 20 to 25 knots, gusts up to 35 knots until early morning. Seas 8 to 10 feet wave detail, northwest 9 feet at 13 seconds and southwest 4 feet at 15 seconds. A slight chance of rain after midnight Wednesday. Northwest wind 10 to 15 knots, easing to 5 to 10 knots in the afternoon. Seas 8 to 10 feet wave detail, northwest 9 feet at 12 seconds. A slight chance of rain in the morning Wednesday night. Northwest wind 5 to 10 knots, easing to around 5 knots after midnight. Seas 6 to 9 feet wave detail, northwest 8 feet at 12 seconds and south 2 feet at 14 seconds. A chance of rain after midnight. The coastal waters forecast from Pigeon Point to Point Pinos 10 to 16 nautical miles offshore. Small craft advisory in effect through Wednesday evening. Tonight, northwest wind 20 to 25 knots, seas 11 to 14 feet wave detail, northwest 14 feet at 13 seconds and southwest 5 feet at 14 seconds Wednesday. Northwest wind 20 to 25 knots with gusts up to 35 knots, easing to 15 to 20 knots in the afternoon. Seas 10 to 14 feet wave detail, northwest 14 feet at 12 seconds Wednesday night. Northwest wind 15 to 20 knots, becoming west 5 to 10 knots after midnight. Seas 10 to 12 feet, subsiding to 8 to 10 feet after midnight. Wave detail, northwest 11 feet at 11 seconds and south 2 feet at 14 seconds. A slight chance of rain in the evening, then a chance of rain after midnight. The offshore waters forecast for the following marine location, Point Arena to Pigeon Point between 60 nautical miles and 150 nautical miles offshore. Issued at 8:36 p.m. Pacific Daylight Time. Gale force winds possible Sunday. Tonight, north to northwest winds 20 to 30 knots. Seas 15 to 17 feet. Wednesday, north to northwest winds 20 to 30 knots. Seas 14 to 17 feet. Wednesday night, north to northwest winds 15 to 25 knots. Seas 11 to 14 feet. Thursday, north winds 10 to 20 knots. Seas 10 to 13 feet. Thursday night, north winds 5 to 15 knots. Seas 9 to 12 feet. Friday, north winds 10 to 15 knots. Seas 8 to 10 feet. Friday night, north winds 15 to 25 knots. Seas 8 to 10 feet. Saturday, north winds 20 to 25 knots. Seas 9 to 11 feet. Saturday night, north winds 25 to 30 knots. Seas 10 to 12 feet. Sun, north to northwest winds 30 to 35 knots, becoming north 25 to 30 knots. Sea is 12 to 13 feet. Sunday night, north to northwest winds 25 to 30 knots. Seas 11 to 12 feet. The offshore waters forecast for the following

Rain location. 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Gale force winds possible Sunday. Tonight, northwest winds 20 to 30 knots. Seas 14 to 16 feet. Wednesday, northwest winds 20 to 30 knots. Seas 14 to 17 feet. Wednesday night, northwest winds 15 to 25 knots. Seas 11 to 14 feet. Thursday, northwest winds 10 to 20 knots, becoming north to northwest 5 to 15 knots. Seas 9 to 12 feet. Slight chance of showers. Thursday night, north to northwest winds 5 to 15 knots. Seas 9 to 11 feet. Friday, north to northwest winds 10 to 15 knots. Seas 8 to 10 feet. Friday night, north to northwest winds 15 to 25 knots. Seas 8 to 10 feet. Saturday, north winds 20 to 25 knots. Seas 9 to 11 feet. Saturday night, north to northwest winds 25 to 30 knots. Seas 10 to 12 feet. Sun, north to northwest winds 30 to 35 knots, diminishing to 25 to 30 knots. Sea is 12 to 13 feet. Sunday night, northwest winds 25 to 30 knots. Seas 11 to 12 feet. The coastal waters forecast from Point Reyes to Pigeon Point out to 10 nautical miles. Small craft advisory in effect until 3 a.m. Pacific Daylight Time Wednesday. For tonight, northwest wind 20 to 25 knots with gusts up to 35 knots, easing to 15 to 20 knots late. Seas 8 to 11 feet. Wave detail, northwest 10 feet at 12 seconds and southwest 3 feet at 14 seconds. For Wednesday, northwest wind 10 to 15 knots. Seas 7 to 10 feet. Wave detail, west 9 feet at 12 seconds. For Wednesday night, west wind 5 to 10 knots, backing to south after midnight. Seas 5 to 8 feet. Wave detail, northwest 7 feet at 11 seconds and southwest 2 feet at 14 seconds. A chance of rain after midnight. The coastal waters forecast from Pigeon Point to Point Pinos out to 10 nautical miles. Small craft advisory in effect until 3 a.m. Pacific Daylight Time Wednesday. For tonight, northwest wind 20 to 25 knots with gusts up to 35 knots, easing to 15 to 20 knots late. Seas 8 to 11 feet. Wave detail, west 10 feet at 12 seconds and southwest 4 feet at 14 seconds. For Wednesday, northwest wind 10 to 15 knots, becoming west 5 to 10 knots in the afternoon. Seas 7 to 10 feet. Wave detail, west 9 feet at 12 seconds. For Wednesday night, west wind 5 to 10 knots, backing to south after midnight. Seas 6 to 8 feet. Wave detail, northwest 8 feet at 11 seconds and south 2 feet at 14 seconds. A chance of rain after midnight. The following is an important beach hazard message from the National Weather Service. Issued at 6:55 a.m. Pacific Daylight Time. Beach hazard statement remains in effect through 9 a.m. Pacific Daylight Time Wednesday morning. What? Strong northwest winds will generate very rough seas, including strong rip currents at area beaches. Where? Pacific Coast beaches. When? From 9 a.m. Tuesday morning through 9 a.m. Wednesday morning. Impacts. Dangerous conditions are forecast along the shoreline. Hazards include strong rip currents and large breaking waves. 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Sunrise, sunset, and tidal information for the San Francisco Bay Area for Tuesday, May 26th. The sunset tonight, 8:21 p.m. The sunrise tomorrow, 5:52 a.m. The sunset tomorrow, 8:22 p.m.

tidal data at the Golden Gate for the afternoon and evening hours today and the morning hours of tomorrow. Low tide, 2:32 p.m. at 1.49 feet. High tide, 9:16 p.m. at 5.83 feet. Low tide, 3:57 a.m. at 0.15 feet. High tide, 10:31 a.m. at 4.00 feet. Here are the buoy observations for 8 p.m. Pacific Daylight Time. An offshore buoy 6 winds north at 12 knots, pressure 1,030.3 millibars. An offshore buoy 59, winds north 21 knots, gusting to 27, water temperature 60, pressure 1,022.0 millibars, seas 15 feet every 14 seconds. At Point Arena buoy, winds northwest 25 knots, gusting to 31, water temperature 53, pressure 1,011.1 millibars, seas 11 feet every 15 seconds. At buoy 13 near Bodega Bay, winds northwest at 21 knots, gusting to 27, pressure 1,010.0 millibars, swell 14 feet every 14 seconds. At Point Reyes Wave Rider buoy, water temperature 57, seas 17 feet every 14 seconds. At San Francisco Bar buoy, water temperature 54, seas 9 feet every 14 seconds. At San Francisco buoy, winds northwest at 21 knots, gusting to 27, water temperature 52, pressure 1,009.6 millibars, swell 11 feet every 15 seconds. At Half Moon Bay buoy, winds northwest 19 knots, gusting to 25, water temperature 53, pressure 1,010.9 millibars, seas 10 feet every 11 seconds. At Monterey Bay buoy, winds northwest 17 knots, gusting to 25, water temperature 59, pressure 1,011.1 millibars, seas 14 feet every 14 seconds. At Point Sur, Wave Rider buoy, water temperature 55, seas 15 feet every 14 seconds. At Cape San Martin buoy, winds northwest 23 knots, gusting to 27, water temperature 59, pressure 1,011.1 millibars. Seas 13 feet every 15 seconds. Synopsis for the Central California coast and bays, including the Monterey Bay, Greater Farallones, and Cordell Bank National Marine Sanctuaries. Fresh to strong northwest winds continue tonight, with winds gradually diminishing across the inner waters heading into tomorrow. Occasional near gale to gale force gusts are possible across the far outer waters through Wednesday afternoon. Rough seas continue with wave heights between 12 to 16 feet through Thursday. The marine forecast for San Pablo Bay, Suisun Bay, the West Delta, and the San Francisco Bay north of the Bay Bridge. Small craft advisory in effect until 3 a.m. Pacific Daylight Time Wednesday. For tonight, west wind 15 to 20 knots, easing to 5 to 10 knots after midnight. For Wednesday, south wind 5 to 10 knots, becoming southwest 10 to 15 knots in the afternoon. For Wednesday night, southwest wind 5 to 10 knots, backing to south after midnight. A chance of rain after midnight. The marine forecast for Monterey Bay. Small craft advisory in effect until 3 a.m. Pacific Daylight Time Wednesday. For tonight, northwest wind 20 to 25 knots with gusts up to 35 knots, easing to 15 to 20 knots late. Seas 5 to 7 feet. Wave detail, west 7 feet at 13 seconds and southwest 2 feet at 14 seconds. For Wednesday, west wind 5 to 10 knots, rising to 10 to 15 knots in the afternoon. Seas 5 to 7 feet. Wave detail, west 6 feet at 12 seconds. For Wednesday night, west wind 10 to 15 knots, becoming south around 5 knots after midnight. Seas 4 to 6 feet. Wave detail, northwest 6 feet at 11 seconds. A chance of rain after midnight. 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This broadcast originates from the National Weather Service Office located in Monterey, California, and serves the coastal marine waters.

including San Francisco and Monterey Bay. The coastal waters forecast from Point Arena to Point raise out to 10 nautical miles. Small craft advisory in effect through Wednesday morning. Tonight, northwest wind 25 to 30 knots, easing to 15 to 20 knots, seas 10 to 12 feet, wave detail. Northwest 11 feet at 13 seconds and southwest 4 feet at 14 seconds Wednesday. Northwest wind 15 to 20 knots, easing to 10 to 15 knots in the afternoon. Seas 8 to 11 feet, wave detail. Northwest 10 feet at 12 seconds and southwest 2 feet at 15 seconds Wednesday night. Northwest wind 10 to 15 knots, becoming east 5 to 10 knots after midnight. Sea 7 to 9 feet, wave detail. Northwest 9 feet at 11 seconds and south 2 feet at 14 seconds. A slight chance of rain after midnight. The coastal waters forecast from Point Arena to Point Reyes 10 to 60 nautical miles offshore. Small craft advisory in effect through Thursday afternoon. Tonight, northwest wind 20 to 25 knots, rising to 25 to 30 knots after midnight. Seas 13 to 15 feet, wave detail. Northwest 15 feet at 14 seconds and south 3 feet at 15 seconds Wednesday. Northwest wind 25 to 30 knots, easing to 20 to 25 knots in the afternoon. Seas 12 to 15 feet, wave detail. Northwest 15 feet at 12 seconds and south 2 feet at 15 seconds. A slight chance of rain in the afternoon. Wednesday night, northwest wind 20 to 25 knots, becoming north 15 to 20 knots after midnight. Seas 10 to 13 feet, wave detail. Northwest 13 feet at 11 seconds and south 2 feet at 14 seconds. A slight chance of rain in the evening, then a chance of rain after midnight. San Francisco Bar forecast. In the deep water channel, mixed seas of 8 to 10 feet at 14 seconds. Across the bar, swell can be more than twice as high across the bar than surrounding waters. Waves are also more prone to break, particularly during strong ebb currents. Maximum ebb current of 3.3 knots at 2:41 a.m. Wednesday and 1.4 knots at 2:38 p.m. Wednesday. The coastal waters forecast from Point Pinos to Point Piedras Blancas out to 10 nautical miles. Gale warning in effect until 3 a.m. Pacific Daylight Time Wednesday. Tonight, northwest wind 20 to 25 knots, gusts up to 35 knots until early morning. Seas 8 to 10 feet, wave detail. Northwest 9 feet at 13 seconds and southwest 4 feet at 15 seconds. A slight chance of rain after midnight Wednesday. Northwest wind 10 to 15 knots, easing to 5 to 10 knots in the afternoon. Seas 8 to 10 feet, wave detail. Northwest 9 feet at 12 seconds. A slight chance of rain in the morning Wednesday night. Northwest wind 5 to 10 knots, backing to south after midnight. Seas 6 to 9 feet, wave detail. Northwest 8 feet at 12 seconds and south 2 feet at 14 seconds. A chance of rain after midnight. The coastal waters forecast from Pigeon Point to Point Pinos 10 to 60 nautical miles offshore. Small craft advisory in effect through Wednesday evening. Tonight, northwest wind 20 to 25 knots, gusts up to 35 knots late. Seas 11 to 14 feet, wave detail. Northwest 14 feet at 13 seconds and southwest 5 feet at 14 seconds Wednesday. Northwest wind 20 to 25 knots with gusts up to 35 knots, easing to 15 to 20 knots in the afternoon. Seas 10 to 14 feet, wave detail. Northwest 14 feet at 12 seconds Wednesday night. Northwest wind 15 to 20 knots, becoming west 5 to 10 knots after midnight. Seas 10 to 12 feet, subsiding to 8 to 10 feet after midnight. Wave detail, northwest 11 feet at 11 seconds and south 2 feet at 14 seconds. A slight chance of rain in the evening, then a chance of rain after midnight. The offshore waters forecast for the following marine location, Point Arena to Pigeon Point between 60 nautical miles and 150 nautical miles offshore. Issued at 8:36 p.m. Pacific Daylight Time. Gale force winds possible Sunday. Tonight, north to northwest winds 20 to 30 knots. Seas 15 to 17.

Wednesday, north to northwest winds 20 to 30 knots. Seas 14 to 17 feet. Wednesday night, north to northwest winds 15 to 25 knots. Seas 11 to 14 feet. Thursday, north winds 10 to 20 knots. Seas 10 to 13 feet. Thursday night, north winds 5 to 15 knots. Seas 9 to 12 feet. Friday, north winds 10 to 15 knots. Seas 8 to 10 feet. Friday night, north winds 15 to 25 knots. Seas 8 to 10 feet. Saturday, north winds 20 to 25 knots. Seas 9 to 11 feet. Saturday night, north winds 25 to 30 knots. Seas 10 to 12 feet. Sun, north to northwest winds 30 to 35 knots, becoming north 25 to 30 knots. Sea is 12 to 13 feet. Sunday night, north to northwest winds 25 to 30 knots. Seas 11 to 12 feet. The offshore waters forecast for the following marine location: Pigeon Point to Point Piedras Blancas, between 60 nautical miles and 150 nautical miles offshore. Issued at 8:36 p.m. Pacific Daylight Time. Gale force winds possible Sunday. Tonight, northwest winds 20 to 30 knots. Seas 14 to 16 feet. Wednesday, northwest winds 20 to 30 knots. Seas 14 to 17 feet. Wednesday night, northwest winds 15 to 25 knots. Seas 11 to 14 feet. Thursday, northwest winds 10 to 20 knots, becoming north to northwest 5 to 15 knots. Seas 9 to 12 feet. Slight chance of showers. Thursday night, north to northwest winds 5 to 15 knots. Seas 9 to 11 feet. Friday, north to northwest winds 10 to 15 knots. Seas 8 to 10 feet. Friday night, north to northwest winds 15 to 25 knots. Seas 8 to 10 feet. Saturday, north winds 20 to 25 knots. Seas 9 to 11 feet. Saturday night, north to northwest winds 25 to 30 knots. Seas 10 to 12 feet. Sun, north to northwest winds 30 to 35 knots, diminishing to 25 to 30 knots. Sea is 12 to 13 feet. Sunday night, northwest winds 25 to 30 knots. Seas 11 to 12 feet. The coastal waters forecast from Point Reyes to Pigeon Point out to 10 nautical miles. Small craft advisory in effect until 3 a.m. Pacific Daylight Time Wednesday. For tonight, northwest wind 20 to 25 knots with gusts up to 35 knots, easing to 15 to 20 knots late. Seas 8 to 11 feet. Wave detail, northwest 10 feet at 12 seconds and southwest 3 feet at 14 seconds. For Wednesday, northwest wind 10 to 15 knots. Seas 7 to 10 feet. Wave detail, west 9 feet at 12 seconds. For Wednesday night, west wind 5 to 10 knots, backing to south after midnight. Seas 5 to 8 feet. Wave detail, northwest 7 feet at 11 seconds and southwest 2 feet at 14 seconds. A chance of rain after midnight. The coastal waters forecast from Pigeon Point to Point Pinos out to 10 nautical miles. Small craft advisory in effect until 3 a.m. Pacific Daylight Time Wednesday. For tonight, northwest wind 20 to 25 knots with gusts up to 35 knots, easing to 15 to 20 knots late. Seas 8 to 11 feet. Wave detail, west 10 feet at 12 seconds and southwest 4 feet at 14 seconds. For Wednesday, northwest wind 10 to 15 knots, becoming west 5 to 10 knots in the afternoon. Seas 7 to 10 feet. Wave detail, west 9 feet at 12 seconds. For Wednesday night, west wind 5 to 10 knots, backing to south after midnight. Seas 6 to 8 feet. Wave detail, northwest 8 feet at 11 seconds and south 2 feet at 14 seconds. A chance of rain after midnight.
The following is an important hazard message from the National Weather Service, issued at 6:55 a.m. Pacific Daylight Time. Beach hazard statement remains in effect through 9 a.m. Pacific Daylight Time Wednesday morning. What? Strong northwest winds will generate very rough seas, including strong rip currents at area beaches. Where? Pacific Coast beaches. When? From 9 a.m. Tuesday morning through 9 a.m. Wednesday morning. Impacts. Dangerous conditions are forecast along the shoreline. Hazards include strong rip currents and large breaking waves. 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Remain out of the water to avoid hazardous surf and never turn your back on the ocean. Monitor local weather, surf, and tide forecast at www.weather.gov/mtr. Sunrise, sunset, and tidal information for the San Francisco Bay Area for Tuesday, May 26th. The sunset tonight, 8:21 p.m. The sunrise tomorrow, 5:52 a.m. The sunset tomorrow, 8:22 p.m. Tidal data at the Golden Gate for the afternoon and evening hours today and the morning hours of tomorrow. Low tide, 2:32 p.m. at 1.49 feet. High tide, 9:16 p.m. at 5.83 feet. Low tide, 3:57 a.m. at 0.15 feet. High tide, 10:31 a.m. at 4.00 feet. Here are the buoy observations for 9 p.m. Pacific Daylight Time. An offshore buoy 6 winds north at 12 knots, pressure 1,030.4 millibars. An offshore buoy 59 winds north at 23 knots, gusting to 27, water temperature 60, pressure 1,022.1 millibars. A buoy 14 near Point Arena winds northwest at 21 knots, gusting to 27, water temperature 53, pressure 1,010.9 millibars. A buoy 13 near Bodega Bay winds northwest at 23 knots, gusting to 29, pressure 1,009.9 millibars. At Point Reyes Wave Rider buoy water temperature 56, seas 16 feet every 14 seconds. At San Francisco Bar buoy water temperature 54, seas 9 feet every 13 seconds. At San Francisco buoy winds northwest at 27 knots, gusting to 33, swell 12 feet every 14 seconds. At Half Moon Bay buoy winds northwest 19 knots, gusting to 25, water temperature 53, pressure 1,010.8 millibars, seas 11 feet every 11 seconds. At Monterey buoy winds northwest at 70 knots, gusting to 21, water temperature 59, pressure 1,010.9 millibars. At Point Sur, Wave Rider buoy water temperature 54, seas 14 feet every 14 seconds. At Cape San Martin buoy winds northwest at 25 knots, gusting to 29, water temperature 59, pressure 1,010.8 millibars. Synopsis for the Central California coast and bays, including the Monterey Bay, Greater Farallones, and Cordell Bank National Marine Sanctuaries. Fresh to strong northwest winds continue tonight, with winds gradually diminishing across the inner waters heading into tomorrow. Occasional near gale-to-gale force gusts are possible across the far outer waters through Wednesday afternoon. Rough seas continue with wave heights between 12 to 16 feet through Thursday. The marine forecast for San Pablo Bay, Suisun Bay, the West Delta, and the San Francisco Bay north of the Bay Bridge. Small craft advisory in effect until 3 a.m. Pacific Daylight Time Wednesday. For tonight, west wind 15 to 20 knots, easing to 5 to 10 knots after midnight. For Wednesday, south wind 5 to 10 knots, becoming southwest 10 to 15 knots in the afternoon. For Wednesday night, southwest wind 5 to 10 knots, backing to south after midnight. A chance of rain after midnight. The marine forecast for Monterey Bay. Small craft advisory in effect until 3 a.m. Pacific Daylight Time Wednesday. For tonight, northwest wind 20 to 25 knots with gusts up to 35 knots, easing to 15 to 20 knots late.
exceeds 5 to 7 feet. Wave detail, west 7 feet at 13 seconds and southwest 2 feet at 14 seconds. For Wednesday, west wind 5 to 10 knots, rising to 10 to 15 knots in the afternoon. Seas 5 to 7 feet. Wave detail, west 6 feet at 12 seconds. For Wednesday night, west wind 10 to 15 knots, becoming south around 5 knots after midnight. Seas 4 to 6 feet. Wave detail, northwest 6 feet at 11 seconds. A chance of rain after midnight. The coastal waters forecast from Point Arena to Point Reyes out to 10 nautical miles. Small craft advisory in effect through Wednesday morning. Tonight, northwest wind 25 to 30 knots, easing to 15 to 20 knots, seas 10 to 12 feet. Wave detail, northwest 11 feet at 13 seconds and southwest 4 feet at 14 seconds Wednesday. Northwest wind 15 to 20 knots, easing to 10 to 15 knots in the afternoon. Seas 8 to 11 feet. Wave detail, northwest 10 feet at 12 seconds and southwest 2 feet at 15 seconds Wednesday night. Northwest wind 10 to 15 knots, becoming east 5 to 10 knots after midnight. Seas 7 to 9 feet. Wave detail, northwest 9 feet at 11 seconds and south 2 feet at 14 seconds. A slight chance of rain after midnight. The coastal waters forecast from Point Arena to Point Reyes 10 to 60 nautical miles offshore. Small craft advisory in effect through Thursday afternoon. Tonight, northwest wind 20 to 25 knots, rising to 25 to 30 knots after midnight. Seas 13 to 15 feet. Wave detail, northwest 15 feet at 14 seconds and south 3 feet at 15 seconds Wednesday. Northwest wind 25 to 30 knots, easing to 20 to 25 knots in the afternoon. Seas 12 to 15 feet. Wave detail, northwest 15 feet at 12 seconds and south 2 feet at 15 seconds. A slight chance of rain in the afternoon. Wednesday night, northwest wind 20 to 25 knots, becoming north 15 to 20 knots after midnight. Seas 10 to 13 feet. Wave detail, northwest 13 feet at 11 seconds and south 2 feet at 14 seconds. A slight chance of rain in the evening, then a chance of rain after midnight. San Francisco Bar forecast. In the deep water channel, mixed seas of 8 to 10 feet at 14 seconds. Across the bar, swell can be more than twice as high across the bar than surrounding waters. Waves are also more prone to break, particularly during strong ebb currents. Maximum ebb current of 3.3 knots at 2:41 a.m. Wednesday and 1.4 knots at 2:38 p.m. Wednesday. The coastal waters forecast from Point Pinos to Point Piedras Blancas out to 10 nautical miles. Gale warning in effect until 3 a.m. Pacific Daylight Time Wednesday. Tonight, northwest wind 20 to 25 knots, gusts up to 35 knots until early morning. Seas 8 to 10 feet. Wave detail, northwest 9 feet at 13 seconds and southwest 4 feet at 15 seconds. A slight chance of rain after midnight Wednesday. Northwest wind 10 to 15 knots, easing to 5 to 10 knots in the afternoon. Seas 8 to 10 feet. Wave detail, northwest 9 feet at 12 seconds. A slight chance of rain in the morning Wednesday night. Northwest wind 5 to 10 knots, backing to south after midnight. Seas 6 to 9 feet. Wave detail, northwest 8 feet at 12 seconds and south 2 feet at 14 seconds. A chance of rain after midnight. The coastal waters forecast from Pigeon Point to Point Pinos 10 to 60 nautical miles offshore. Small craft advisory in effect through Wednesday evening. Tonight, northwest wind 20 to 25 knots, gusts up to 35 knots late. Seas 11 to 14 feet. Wave detail, northwest 14 feet at 13 seconds and southwest 5 feet at 14 seconds Wednesday. Northwest wind 20 to 25 knots with gusts up to 35 knots, easing to 15 to 20 knots in the afternoon. Seas 10 to 14 feet. Wave detail, northwest 14 feet at 12 seconds Wednesday night. Northwest wind 15 to 20 knots, becoming west 5 to 10 knots after midnight. Seas 10 to 12 feet, subsiding to 8 to 10 feet after midnight.
Wave detail, northwest 11 feet at 11 seconds.

degrees south, 2 feet at 14 seconds. A slight chance of rain in the evening, then a chance of rain after midnight. The offshore waters forecast for the following marine location, Point Arena to Pigeon Point between 60 nautical miles and 150 nautical miles offshore. Issued at 8:36 p.m. Pacific Daylight Time. Gale force winds possible Sunday. Tonight, north to northwest winds 20 to 30 knots. Sea 15 to 17 feet. Wednesday, north to northwest winds 20 to 30 knots. Seas 14 to 17 feet. Wednesday night, north to northwest winds 15 to 25 knots. Seas 11 to 14 feet. Thursday, north winds 10 to 20 knots. Seas 10 to 13 feet. Thursday night, north winds 5 to 15 knots. Seas 9 to 12 feet. Friday, north winds 10 to 15 knots. Seas 8 to 10 feet. Friday night, north winds 15 to 25 knots. Seas 8 to 10 feet. Saturday, north winds 20 to 25 knots. Seas 9 to 11 feet. Saturday night, north winds 25 to 30 knots. Seas 10 to 12 feet. Sun, north to northwest winds 30 to 35 knots, becoming north 25 to 30 knots. Sea is 12 to 13 feet. Sunday night, north to northwest winds 25 to 30 knots. Seas 11 to 12 feet. The offshore waters forecast for the following marine location, Pigeon Point to Point Piedras Blancas between 60 nautical miles and 150 nautical miles offshore. Issued at 8:36 p.m. Pacific Daylight Time. Gale force winds possible Sunday. Tonight, northwest winds 20 to 30 knots. Seas 14 to 16 feet. Wednesday, northwest winds 20 to 30 knots. Seas 14 to 17 feet. Wednesday night, northwest winds 15 to 25 knots. Seas 11 to 14 feet. Thursday, northwest winds 10 to 20 knots, becoming north to northwest 5 to 15 knots. Seas 9 to 12 feet. Slight chance of showers. Thursday night, north to northwest winds 5 to 15 knots. Seas 9 to 11 feet. Friday, north to northwest winds 10 to 15 knots. Seas 8 to 10 feet. Friday night, north to northwest winds 15 to 25 knots. Seas 8 to 10 feet. Saturday, north winds 20 to 25 knots. Seas 9 to 11 feet. Saturday night, north to northwest winds 25 to 30 knots. Seas 10 to 12 feet. Sun, north to northwest winds 30 to 35 knots, diminishing to 25 to 30 knots. Sea is 12 to 13 feet. Sunday night, northwest winds 25 to 30 knots. Seas 11 to 12 feet. The coastal waters forecast from Point Reyes to Pigeon Point out to 10 nautical miles. Small craft advisory in effect until 3 a.m. Pacific Daylight Time Wednesday. For tonight, northwest wind 20 to 25 knots with gusts up to 35 knots, easing to 15 to 20 knots late. Seas 8 to 11 feet. Wave detail, northwest 10 feet at 12 seconds and southwest 3 feet at 14 seconds. For Wednesday, northwest wind 10 to 15 knots. Seas 7 to 10 feet. Wave detail, west 9 feet at 12 seconds. For Wednesday night, west wind 5 to 10 knots, backing to south after midnight. Seas 5 to 8 feet. Wave detail, northwest 7 feet at 11 seconds and southwest 2 feet at 14 seconds. A chance of rain after midnight. The coastal waters forecast from Pigeon Point to Point Pinos out to 10 nautical miles. Small craft advisory in effect until 3 a.m. Pacific Daylight Time Wednesday. For tonight, northwest wind 20 to 25 knots with gusts up to 35 knots, easing to 15 to 20 knots late. Seas 8 to 11 feet. Wave detail, west 10 feet at 12 seconds and southwest 4 feet at 14 seconds. For Wednesday,

Northwest wind 10 to 15 knots, becoming west 5 to 10 knots in the afternoon. Sea 7 to 10 feet. Wave detail, west 9 feet at 12 seconds. For Wednesday night, west wind 5 to 10 knots, backing to south after midnight. Sea 6 to 8 feet. Wave detail, northwest 8 feet at 11 seconds and south 2 feet at 14 seconds. A chance of rain after midnight. The following is an important beach hazard message from the National Weather Service. Issued at 6:55 a.m. Pacific Daylight Time. Beach hazard statement remains in effect through 9 a.m. Pacific Daylight Time Wednesday morning. What? Strong northwest winds will generate very rough seas, including strong rip currents at area beaches. Where? Pacific Coast beaches. When? From 9 a.m. Tuesday morning through 9 a.m. Wednesday morning. Impacts. Dangerous conditions are forecast along the shoreline. Hazards include strong rip currents and large breaking waves. Stay off of jetties, piers, rocks, and other waterside infrastructure. 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Semi-sunset and tidal information for the San Francisco Bay Area for Tuesday, May 26th. The sunset tonight, 8:21 p.m. The sunrise tomorrow, 5:52 a.m. The sunset tomorrow, 8:22 p.m. Tidal data at the Golden Gate for the afternoon and evening hours today and the morning hours of tomorrow. Low tide, 2:32 p.m. at 1.49 feet. High tide, 9:16 p.m. at 5.83 feet. Low tide, 3:57 a.m. at 0.15 feet. High tide, 10:31 a.m. at 4.00 feet. Here are the buoy observations for 9 p.m. Pacific Daylight Time. An offshore buoy 6 winds north at 12 knots, pressure 1,030.4 millibars. An offshore buoy 59, winds north 21 knots, gusting to 27, water temperature 60, pressure 1,022.0 millibars, seas 11 feet every 13 seconds. At Point Arena buoy, winds northwest 21 knots, gusting to 27, water temperature 53, pressure 1,010.9 millibars, seas 13 feet every 14 seconds. At buoy 13 near Bodega Bay, winds northwest at 19 knots, gusting to 25, pressure 1,010.0 millibars, swell 14 feet every 13 seconds. At Point Reyes Wave Rider buoy, water temperature 56, seas 17 feet every 13 seconds. At San Francisco Bar buoy, water temperature 54, seas 9 feet every 13 seconds. At San Francisco buoy, winds northwest at 27 knots, gusting to 33, swell 12 feet every 14 seconds. At Half Moon Bay buoy, winds northwest 19 knots, gusting to 25, water temperature 53, pressure 1,010.8 millibars, seas 11 feet every 11 seconds. At Monterey Bay buoy, winds northwest 17 knots, gusting to 23, water temperature 59, pressure 1,010.8 millibars, seas 14 feet every 15 seconds. At Pointer, Wave Rider buoy, water temperature 54, seas 14 feet every 14 seconds. At Cape San Martin buoy, winds northwest 25 knots, gusting to 31, water temperature 59, pressure 1,010.8 millibars. Seas 13 feet every 15 seconds. 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This broadcast originates from the National Weather Service office located in Monterey, California, and serves the coastal marine waters, including San Francisco and Monterey Bay. Synopsis for the Central California coast and bays, including the Monterey Bay, Greater Farallones, and Cordell Bank National Marine Sanctuaries. Fresh to strong northwest winds continue tonight, with winds gradually diminishing across the inner waters heading into tomorrow.
occasional near gale-to-gale force gusts are possible across the far outer waters through Wednesday afternoon. Rough seas continue with wave heights between 12 to 16 feet through Thursday. The marine forecast for San Pablo Bay, Suisun Bay, the West Delta, and the San Francisco Bay north of the Bay Bridge. Small craft advisory in effect until 3 a.m. Pacific Daylight Time Wednesday. For tonight, west wind 15 to 20 knots, easing to 5 to 10 knots after midnight. For Wednesday, south wind 5 to 10 knots, becoming southwest 10 to 15 knots in the afternoon. For Wednesday night, southwest wind 5 to 10 knots, backing to south after midnight. A chance of rain after midnight. The marine forecast for Monterey Bay. Small craft advisory in effect until 3 a.m. Pacific Daylight Time Wednesday. For tonight, northwest wind 20 to 25 knots with gusts up to 35 knots, easing to 15 to 20 knots late. Seas 5 to 7 feet. Wave detail, west 7 feet at 13 seconds and southwest 2 feet at 14 seconds. For Wednesday, west wind 5 to 10 knots, rising to 10 to 15 knots in the afternoon. Seas 5 to 7 feet. Wave detail, west 6 feet at 12 seconds. For Wednesday night, west wind 10 to 15 knots, becoming south around 5 knots after midnight. Seas 4 to 6 feet. Wave detail, northwest 6 feet at 11 seconds. A chance of rain after midnight. The coastal waters forecast from Point Arena to Point Reyes out to 10 nautical miles. Small craft advisory in effect through Wednesday morning. Tonight, northwest wind 25 to 30 knots, easing to 15 to 20 knots, seas 10 to 12 feet. Wave detail, northwest 11 feet at 13 seconds and southwest 4 feet at 14 seconds Wednesday. Northwest wind 15 to 20 knots, easing to 10 to 15 knots in the afternoon. Seas 8 to 11 feet. Wave detail, northwest 10 feet at 12 seconds and southwest 2 feet at 15 seconds Wednesday night. Northwest wind 10 to 15 knots, becoming east 5 to 10 knots after midnight. Sea 7 to 9 feet. Wave detail, northwest 9 feet at 11 seconds and south 2 feet at 14 seconds. A slight chance of rain after midnight. The coastal waters forecast from Point Arena to Point Reyes 10 to 60 nautical miles offshore. Small craft advisory in effect through Thursday afternoon. Tonight, northwest wind 20 to 25 knots, rising to 25 to 30 knots after midnight. Seas 13 to 15 feet. Wave detail, northwest 15 feet at 14 seconds and south 3 feet at 15 seconds Wednesday. Northwest wind 25 to 30 knots, easing to 20 to 25 knots in the afternoon. Seas 12 to 15 feet. Wave detail, northwest 15 feet at 12 seconds and south 2 feet at 15 seconds. A slight chance of rain in the afternoon. Wednesday night, northwest wind 20 to 25 knots, becoming north 15 to 20 knots after midnight. Seas 10 to 13 feet. Wave detail, northwest 13 feet at 11 seconds and south 2 feet at 14 seconds. A slight chance of rain in the evening, then a chance of rain after midnight. San Francisco Bar forecast. In the deep water channel, mixed seas of 8 to 10 feet at 14 seconds. Across the bar, swell can be more than twice as high across the bar than surrounding waters. Waves are also more prone to break, particularly during strong ebb currents. Maximum ebb current of 3.3 knots at 2:41 a.m. Wednesday and 1.4 knots at 2:38 p.m. Wednesday. The coastal waters forecast from Point Pinos to Point Piedras Blancas out to 10 nautical miles. Gale warning in effect until 3 a.m. Pacific Daylight Time Wednesday. Tonight, northwest wind 20 to 25 knots, gusts up to 35 knots until early morning. Seas 8 to 10 feet. Wave detail, northwest 9 feet at 13 seconds and southwest 4 feet at 15 seconds. A slight chance of rain after midnight Wednesday. Northwest wind 10 to 15 knots, easing to 5 to 10 knots in the afternoon. Seas 8 to 10 feet. Wave detail, northwest 9 feet at 12 seconds. A slight chance of rain in the morning Wednesday night.

knots, easing to 15 to 20 knots in the afternoon. Seas 10 to 14 feet wave detail. Northwest 14 feet at 12 seconds Wednesday night. Northwest wind 15 to 20 knots, becoming west 5 to 10 knots after midnight. Seas 10 to 12 feet, subsiding to 8 to 10 feet after midnight. Wave detail, northwest 11 feet at 11 seconds and south 2 feet at 14 seconds. A slight chance of rain in the evening, then a chance of rain after midnight. The offshore waters forecast for the following marine location: Point Arena to Pigeon Point between 60 nautical miles and 150 nautical miles offshore. Issued at 8:36 p.m. Pacific Daylight Time. Gale force winds possible Sunday. Tonight, north to northwest winds 20 to 30 knots. Seas 15 to 17 feet. Wednesday, north to northwest winds 20 to 30 knots. Seas 14 to 17 feet. Wednesday night, north to northwest winds 15 to 25 knots. Seas 11 to 14 feet. Thursday, north winds 10 to 20 knots. Seas 10 to 13 feet. Thursday night, north winds 5 to 15 knots. Seas 9 to 12 feet. Friday, north winds 10 to 15 knots. Seas 8 to 10 feet. Friday night, north winds 15 to 25 knots. Seas 8 to 10 feet. Saturday, north winds 20 to 25 knots. Seas 9 to 11 feet. Saturday night, north winds 25 to 30 knots. Seas 10 to 12 feet. Sun, north to northwest winds 30 to 35 knots, becoming north 25 to 30 knots. Sea is 12 to 13 feet. Sunday night, north to northwest winds 25 to 30 knots. Seas 11 to 12 feet. The offshore waters forecast for the following marine location: Pigeon Point to Point Piedras Blancas between 60 nautical miles and 150 nautical miles offshore. Issued at 8:36 p.m. Pacific Daylight Time. Gale force winds possible Sunday. Tonight, northwest winds 20 to 30 knots. Seas 46 p.m. Pacific Daylight Time. Gale force winds possible Sunday. Tonight, northwest winds 20 to 30 knots. Seas 14 to 16 feet. Wednesday, northwest winds 20 to 30 knots. Seas 14 to 17 feet. Wednesday night, northwest winds 15 to 25 knots. Seas 11 to 14 feet. Thursday, northwest winds 10 to 20 knots, becoming north to northwest 5 to 15 knots. Seas 9 to 12 feet. Slight chance of showers. Thursday night, north to northwest winds 5 to 15 knots. Seas 9 to 11 feet. Friday, north to northwest winds 10 to 15 knots. Seas 8 to 10 feet. Friday night, north to northwest winds 15 to 25 knots. Seas 8 to 10 feet. Saturday, north winds 20 to 25 knots. Seas 9 to 11 feet. Saturday night, north to northwest winds 25 to 30 knots. Seas 10 to 12 feet. Sun, north to northwest winds 30 to 35 knots, diminishing to 25 to 30 knots. Sea is 12 to 13 feet. Sunday night, northwest winds 25 to 30 knots. Seas 11 to 12 feet. The coastal waters forecast from Point Reyes to Pigeon Point out to 10 nautical miles. Small craft advisory in effect until 3 a.m. Pacific Daylight Time Wednesday. For tonight, northwest wind 20 to 25 knots with gusts up to 35 knots, easing to 15 to 20 knots late. Seas 8 to 11 feet. Wave detail, northwest 10 feet at 12 seconds and southwest 3 feet at 14 seconds. For Wednesday, northwest wind 10 to 15 knots. Seas 7 to 10 feet. Wave detail, west 9 feet at 12 seconds. For Wednesday night, west wind 5 to 10 knots, backing to south after midnight. Seas 5 to 8 feet. Wave detail, northwest 7 feet at 11 seconds and southwest

2 feet at 14 seconds. A chance of rain after midnight. The coastal waters forecast from Pigeon Point to Point Pinos out to 10 nautical miles. Small craft advisory in effect until 3 a.m. Pacific Daylight Time Wednesday. For tonight, northwest wind 20 to 25 knots with gusts up to 35 knots, easing to 15 to 20 knots late. Seas 8 to 11 feet. Wave detail, west 10 feet at 12 seconds and southwest 4 feet at 14 seconds. For Wednesday, northwest wind 10 to 15 knots, becoming west 5 to 10 knots in the afternoon. Sea 7 to 10 feet. Wave detail, west 9 feet at 12 seconds. For Wednesday night, west wind 5 to 10 knots, backing to south after midnight. Sea 6 to 8 feet. Wave detail, northwest 8 feet at 11 seconds and south 2 feet at 14 seconds. A chance of rain after midnight. The following is an important beach hazard message from the National Weather Service. Issued at 6:55 a.m. Pacific Daylight Time. Beach hazard statement remains in effect through 9 a.m. Pacific Daylight Time Wednesday morning. What? Strong northwest winds will generate very rough seas, including strong rip currents at area beaches. Where? Pacific Coast beaches. When? From 9 a.m. Tuesday morning through 9 a.m. Wednesday morning. Impacts. Dangerous conditions are forecast along the shoreline. Hazards include strong rip currents and large breaking waves. Stay off of jetties, piers, rocks, and other waterside infrastructure. Remain out of the water to avoid hazardous surf and never turn your back on the ocean. Monitor local weather, surf and tide forecast at www.weather.gov/mtr. Sunrise, sunset, and tidal information for the San Francisco Bay Area for Tuesday, May 26th. The sunset tonight, 8:21 p.m. The sunrise tomorrow, 5:52 a.m. The sunset tomorrow, 8:22 p.m. Tidal data at the Golden Gate for the afternoon and evening hours today and the morning hours of tomorrow. Low tide, 2:32 p.m. at 1.49 feet. High tide, 9:16 p.m. at 5.83 feet. Low tide, 3:57 a.m. at 0.15 feet. High tide, 10:31 a.m. at 4.00 feet. Here are the buoy observations for 9 p.m. Pacific Daylight Time. An offshore buoy 6 winds north at 12 knots, pressure 1,030.4 millibars. An offshore buoy 59, winds north 21 knots, gusting to 27, water temperature 60, pressure 1,022.0 millibars, seas 11 feet, every 13 seconds. At Point Arena buoy, winds northwest 21 knots, gusting to 27, water temperature 53, pressure 1,010.9 millibars, seas 13 feet, every 14 seconds. At buoy 13 near Bodega Bay, winds northwest at 19 knots, gusting to 25, pressure 1,010.0 millibars, swell 14 feet, every 13 seconds. At Point Reyes Wave Rider buoy, water temperature 56, seas 17 feet, every 13 seconds. At San Francisco Bar buoy, water temperature 54, seas 9 feet, every 13 seconds. At San Francisco buoy, winds northwest at 27 knots, gusting to 33, swell 12 feet, every 14 seconds. At Half Moon Bay buoy, winds northwest 19 knots, gusting to 25, water temperature 53, pressure 1,010.8 millibars, seas 11 feet, every 11 seconds. At Monterey Bay buoy, winds northwest 17 knots, gusting to 23, water temperature 59, pressure 1,010.8 millibars, seas 14 feet, every 15 seconds. At Point Sur, Wave Rider buoy, water temperature 54, seas 14 feet, every 14 seconds. At Cape San Martin buoy, winds northwest 25 knots, gusting to 31, water temperature 59, pressure 1,010.8 millibars. Seas 13 feet, every 15 seconds. Synopsis for the Central California Coast and Bays.

including the Monterey Bay, Greater Farallones, and Cordell Bank National Marine Sanctuaries. Fresh to strong northwest winds continue tonight, with winds gradually diminishing across the inner waters heading into tomorrow. Occasional near-gale to gale-force gusts are possible across the far outer waters through Wednesday afternoon. Rough seas continue with wave heights between 12 to 16 feet through Thursday. The marine forecast for San Pablo Bay, Suisun Bay, the West Delta, and the San Francisco Bay north of the Bay Bridge. Small craft advisory in effect until 3 a.m. Pacific Daylight Time Wednesday. For tonight, west wind 15 to 20 knots, easing to 5 to 10 knots after midnight. For Wednesday, south wind 5 to 10 knots, becoming southwest 10 to 15 knots in the afternoon. For Wednesday night, southwest wind 5 to 10 knots, backing to south after midnight. A chance of rain after midnight. The marine forecast for Monterey Bay. Small craft advisory in effect until 3 a.m. Pacific Daylight Time Wednesday. For tonight, northwest wind 20 to 25 knots with gusts up to 35 knots, easing to 15 to 20 knots late. Seas 5 to 7 feet. Wave detail, west 7 feet at 13 seconds and southwest 2 feet at 14 seconds. For Wednesday, west wind 5 to 10 knots, rising to 10 to 15 knots in the afternoon. Seas 5 to 7 feet. Wave detail, west 6 feet at 12 seconds. For Wednesday night, west wind 10 to 15 knots, becoming south around 5 knots after midnight. Seas 4 to 6 feet. Wave detail, northwest 6 feet at 11 seconds. A chance of rain after midnight. The coastal waters forecast from Point Arena to Point Reyes out to 10 nautical miles. Small craft advisory in effect through Wednesday morning. Tonight, northwest wind 25 to 30 knots, easing to 15 to 20 knots, seas 10 to 12 feet. Wave detail, northwest 11 feet at 13 seconds and southwest 4 feet at 14 seconds Wednesday. Northwest wind 15 to 20 knots, easing to 10 to 15 knots in the afternoon. Seas 8 to 11 feet. Wave detail, northwest 10 feet at 12 seconds and southwest 2 feet at 15 seconds Wednesday night. Northwest wind 10 to 15 knots, becoming east 5 to 10 knots after midnight. Sea 7 to 9 feet. Wave detail, northwest 9 feet at 11 seconds and south 2 feet at 14 seconds. A slight chance of rain after midnight. The coastal waters forecast from Point Arena to Point Reyes 10 to 60 nautical miles offshore. Small craft advisory in effect through Thursday afternoon. Tonight, northwest wind 20 to 25 knots, rising to 25 to 30 knots after midnight. Seas 13 to 15 feet. Wave detail, northwest 15 feet at 14 seconds and south 3 feet at 15 seconds Wednesday. Northwest wind 25 to 30 knots, easing to 20 to 25 knots in the afternoon. Seas 12 to 15 feet. Wave detail, northwest 15 feet at 12 seconds and south 2 feet at 15 seconds. A slight chance of rain in the afternoon. Wednesday night, northwest wind 20 to 25 knots, becoming north 15 to 20 knots after midnight. Seas 10 to 13 feet. Wave detail, northwest 13 feet at 11 seconds and south 2 feet at 14 seconds. A slight chance of rain in the evening, then a chance of rain after midnight. San Francisco Bar forecast. In the deep water channel, mixed seas of 8 to 10 feet at 14 seconds. Across the bar, swell can be more than twice as high across the bar than surrounding waters. Waves are also more prone to break, particularly during strong ebb currents. Maximum ebb current of 3.3 knots at 2:41 a.m. Wednesday and 1.4 knots at 2:38 p.m. Wednesday. The coastal waters forecast from Point Pinos to Point Piedras Blancas out to 10 nautical miles. Gale warning in effect until 3 a.m. Pacific Daylight Time Wednesday. Tonight, northwest wind 20 to 25 knots, gusts up to 35 knots until early morning. Seas 8 to 10 feet. Wave detail, northwest 9 feet at 13 seconds and southwest 4 feet at 15 seconds. A slight chance of rain after midnight Wednesday.

northwest wind 10 to 15 knots, easing to 5 to 10 knots in the afternoon. Seas 8 to 10 feet wave detail, northwest 9 feet at 12 seconds. A slight chance of rain in the morning Wednesday night. Northwest wind 5 to 10 knots, backing to south after midnight. Seas 6 to 9 feet wave detail, northwest 8 feet at 12 seconds and south 2 feet at 14 seconds. A chance of rain after midnight. The coastal waters forecast from Pigeon Point to Point Pinos 10 to 60 nautical miles offshore. Small craft advisory in effect through Wednesday evening. Tonight, northwest wind 20 to 25 knots, gusts up to 35 knots late. Seas 11 to 14 feet wave detail, northwest 14 feet at 13 seconds and southwest 5 feet at 14 seconds Wednesday. Northwest wind 20 to 25 knots with gusts up to 35 knots, easing to 15 to 20 knots in the afternoon. Seas 10 to 14 feet wave detail, northwest 14 feet at 12 seconds Wednesday night. Northwest wind 15 to 20 knots, becoming west 5 to 10 knots after midnight. Seas 10 to 12 feet, subsiding to 8 to 10 feet after midnight. Wave detail, northwest 11 feet at 11 seconds and south 2 feet at 14 seconds. A slight chance of rain in the evening, then a chance of rain after midnight. The offshore waters forecast for the following marine location, Point Arena to Pigeon Point between 60 nautical miles and 150 nautical miles offshore. Issued at 8:36 p.m. Pacific Daylight Time. Gale force winds possible Sunday. Tonight, north to northwest winds 20 to 30 knots. Seas 15 to 17 feet. Wednesday, north to northwest winds 20 to 30 knots. Seas 14 to 17 feet. Wednesday night, north to northwest winds 15 to 25 knots. Seas 11 to 14 feet. Thursday, north winds 10 to 20 knots. Seas 10 to 13 feet. Thursday night, north winds 5 to 15 knots. Seas 9 to 12 feet. Friday, north winds 10 to 15 knots. Seas 8 to 10 feet. Friday night, north winds 15 to 25 knots. Seas 8 to 10 feet. Saturday, north winds 20 to 25 knots. Seas 9 to 11 feet. Saturday night, north winds 25 to 30 knots. Seas 10 to 12 feet. Sun, north to northwest winds 30 to 35 knots, becoming north 25 to 30 knots. Seas 12 to 13 feet. Sunday night, north to northwest winds 25 to 30 knots. Seas 11 to 12 feet. The offshore waters forecast for the following marine location, Pigeon Point to Point Piedras Blancas between 60 nautical miles and 150 nautical miles offshore. Issued at 8:36 p.m. Pacific Daylight Time. Gale force winds possible Sunday. Tonight, northwest winds 20 to 30 knots. Seas 14 to 16 feet. Wednesday, northwest winds 20 to 30 knots. Seas 14 to 17 feet. Wednesday night, northwest winds 15 to 25 knots. Seas 11 to 14 feet. Thursday, northwest winds 10 to 20 knots, becoming north to northwest 5 to 15 knots. Seas 9 to 12 feet. Slight chance of showers. Thursday night, north to northwest winds 5 to 15 knots. Seas 9 to 11 feet. Friday, north to northwest winds 10 to 15 knots. Seas 8 to 10 feet. Friday night, north to northwest winds 15 to 25 knots. Seas 8 to 10 feet. Saturday, north winds 20 to 25 knots. Seas 9 to 11 feet. Saturday night, north to northwest winds 25 to 30 knots. Seas 10 to 12 feet. Sun, north to northwest winds 30 to 35 knots, diminishing to 25 to 30 knots. Seas 12 to 13 feet. Sunday night, northwest winds 25 to 30 knots. Seas 11 to 12 feet. The coastal waters forecast from Point Reyes to Pigeon Point out to 10 nautical miles.

small craft. Advisory in effect until 3 a.m. Pacific Daylight Time Wednesday. For tonight, northwest wind 20 to 25 knots with gusts up to 35 knots, easing to 15 to 20 knots late. Seas 8 to 11 feet. Wave detail, northwest 10 feet at 12 seconds and southwest 3 feet at 14 seconds. For Wednesday, northwest wind 10 to 15 knots. Sea 7 to 10 feet. Wave detail, west 9 feet at 12 seconds. For Wednesday night, west wind 5 to 10 knots, backing to south after midnight. Seas 5 to 8 feet. Wave detail, northwest 7 feet at 11 seconds and southwest 2 feet at 14 seconds. A chance of rain after midnight. The coastal waters forecast from Pigeon Point to Point Pinos out to 10 nautical miles. Small craft advisory in effect until 3 a.m. Pacific Daylight Time Wednesday. For tonight, northwest wind 20 to 25 knots with gusts up to 35 knots, easing to 15 to 20 knots late. Seas 8 to 11 feet. Wave detail, west 10 feet at 12 seconds and southwest 4 feet at 14 seconds. For Wednesday, northwest wind 10 to 15 knots, becoming west 5 to 10 knots in the afternoon. Seas 7 to 10 feet. Wave detail, west 9 feet at 12 seconds. For Wednesday night, west wind 5 to 10 knots, backing to south after midnight. Seas 6 to 8 feet. Wave detail, northwest 8 feet at 11 seconds and south 2 feet at 14 seconds. A chance of rain after midnight. The following is an important beach hazard message from the National Weather Service. Issued at 6:55 a.m. Pacific Daylight Time. Beach hazard statement remains in effect through 9 a.m. Pacific Daylight Time Wednesday morning. What? Strong northwest winds will generate very rough seas, including strong ebb currents at area beaches. Where? Pacific Coast beaches. When? From 9 a.m. Tuesday morning through 9 a.m. Wednesday morning. Impacts. Dangerous conditions are forecast along the shoreline. Hazards include strong rip currents and large breaking waves. Stay off of jetties, piers, rocks, and other waterside infrastructure. Remain out of the water to avoid hazardous surf and never turn your back on the ocean. Monitor local weather, surf, and tide forecast at www.weather.gov/mtr. Sunrise, sunset, and tidal information for the San Francisco Bay Area for Tuesday, May 26th. The sunset tonight, 8:21 p.m. The sunrise tomorrow, 5:52 a.m. The sunset tomorrow, 8:22 p.m. Tidal data at the Golden Gate for the afternoon and evening hours today and the morning hours of tomorrow. Low tide, 2:32 p.m. at 1.49 feet. High tide, 9:16 p.m. at 5.83 feet. Low tide, 3:57 a.m. at 0.15 feet. High tide, 10:31 a.m. at 4.00 feet. 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This broadcast originates from the National Weather Service office located in Monterey, California, and serves the coastal marine waters, including San Francisco and Monterey Bay. Here are the buoy observations for 9 p.m. Pacific Daylight Time. An offshore buoy 6 winds north at 12 knots, pressure 1,030.4 millibars. An offshore buoy 59, winds north 21 knots, gusting to 27, water temperature 60, pressure 1,022.0 millibars, seas 11 feet, every 13 seconds. At Point Arena buoy, winds northwest 21 knots, gusting to 27, water temperature 53, pressure 1,010.9 millibars, seas 13 feet, every 14 seconds. At buoy 13 near Bodega Bay, winds northwest at 19 knots, gusting to 25, pressure 1,010.0 millibars, swell 14 feet, every 13 seconds. At Point Reyes Wave Rider, buoy water temperature 56, seas 17 feet.

every 13 seconds. At San Francisco, our buoy water temperature 54, sees 9 feet every 13 seconds. At San Francisco, buoy winds northwest at 27 knots, gusting to 33, swell 12 feet every 14 seconds. At Half Moon Bay, buoy winds northwest 19 knots, gusting to 25, water temperature 53, pressure 1,010.8 millibars, sees 11 feet every 11 seconds. At Monterey Bay, buoy winds northwest 17 knots, gusting to 23, water temperature 59, pressure 1,010.8 millibars, sees 14 feet every 15 seconds. At Point Sur, wave rider buoy water temperature 54, sees 14 feet every 14 seconds. At Cape San Martin, buoy winds northwest 25 knots, gusting to 31, water temperature 59, pressure 1,010.8 millibars, sees 13 feet every 15 seconds. Synopsis for the Central California coast and bays, including the Monterey Bay, Greater Farallones, and Cordell Bank National Marine Sanctuaries. Fresh to strong northwest winds continue tonight, with winds gradually diminishing across the inner waters heading into tomorrow. Occasional near gale to gale force gusts are possible across the far outer waters through Wednesday afternoon. Rough seas continue with wave heights between 12 to 16 feet through Thursday. The marine forecast for San Pablo Bay, Susan Bay, the West Delta, and the San Francisco Bay north of the Bay Bridge. Small craft advisory in effect until 3 a.m. Pacific Daylight Time Wednesday. For tonight, west wind 15 to 20 knots, easing to 5 to 10 knots after midnight. For Wednesday, south wind 5 to 10 knots, becoming southwest 10 to 15 knots in the afternoon. For Wednesday night, southwest wind 5 to 10 knots, backing to south after midnight. A chance of rain after midnight. The marine forecast for Monterey Bay. Small craft advisory in effect until 3 a.m. Pacific Daylight Time Wednesday. For tonight, northwest wind 20 to 25 knots with gusts up to 35 knots, easing to 15 to 20 knots late. Seas 5 to 7 feet. Wave detail, west 7 feet at 13 seconds and southwest 2 feet at 14 seconds. For Wednesday, west wind 5 to 10 knots, rising to 10 to 15 knots in the afternoon. Seas 5 to 7 feet. Wave detail, west 6 feet at 12 seconds. For Wednesday night, west wind 10 to 15 knots, becoming south around 5 knots after midnight. Seas 4 to 6 feet. Wave detail, northwest 6 feet at 11 seconds. A chance of rain after midnight. The coastal waters forecast from Point Arena to Point Reyes out to 10 nautical miles. Small craft advisory in effect through Wednesday morning. Tonight, northwest wind 25 to 30 knots, easing to 15 to 20 knots, seas 10 to 12 feet. Wave detail, northwest 11 feet at 13 seconds and southwest 4 feet at 14 seconds Wednesday. Northwest wind 15 to 20 knots, easing to 10 to 15 knots in the afternoon. Seas 8 to 11 feet. Wave detail, northwest 10 feet at 12 seconds and southwest 2 feet at 15 seconds Wednesday night. Northwest wind 10 to 15 knots, becoming east 5 to 10 knots after midnight. Sea 7 to 9 feet. Wave detail, northwest 9 feet at 11 seconds and south 2 feet at 14 seconds. A slight chance of rain after midnight. The coastal waters forecast from Point Arena to Point Reyes 10 to 60 nautical miles offshore. Small craft advisory in effect through Thursday afternoon. Tonight, northwest wind 20 to 25 knots, rising to 25 to 30 knots after midnight. Seas 13 to 15 feet. Wave detail, northwest 15 feet at 14 seconds and south 3 feet at 15 seconds Wednesday. Northwest wind 25 to 30 knots, easing to 20 to 25 knots in the afternoon. Seas 12 to 15 feet. Wave detail, northwest 15 feet at 12 seconds and south 2 feet at 15 seconds. A slight chance of rain in the afternoon. Wednesday night, northwest wind 20 to 25 knots, becoming north 15 to 20 knots after midnight. Seas 10 to 13 feet. Wave detail.

northwest 13 feet at 11 seconds and south 2 feet at 14 seconds. A slight chance of rain in the evening, then a chance of rain after midnight. San Francisco VAR forecast. In the deep water channel, mixed seas of 8 to 10 feet at 14 seconds. Across the bar, swell can be more than twice as high across the bar than surrounding waters. Waves are also more prone to break, particularly during strong ebb currents. Maximum ebb current of 3.3 knots at 2:41 a.m. Wednesday and 1.4 knots at 2:38 p.m. Wednesday. The coastal waters forecast from Point Pinos to Point Piedras Blancas out to 10 nautical miles. Gale warning in effect until 3 a.m. Pacific Daylight Time Wednesday. Tonight, northwest wind 20 to 25 knots, gusts up to 35 knots until early morning. Seas 8 to 10 feet, wave detail. Northwest 9 feet at 13 seconds and southwest 4 feet at 15 seconds. A slight chance of rain after midnight Wednesday. Northwest wind 10 to 15 knots, easing to 5 to 10 knots in the afternoon. Seas 8 to 10 feet, wave detail. Northwest 9 feet at 12 seconds. A slight chance of rain in the morning Wednesday night. Northwest wind 5 to 10 knots, backing to south after midnight. Seas 6 to 9 feet, wave detail. Northwest 8 feet at 12 seconds and south 2 feet at 14 seconds. A chance of rain after midnight. The coastal waters forecast from Pigeon Point to Point Pinos 10 to 60 nautical miles offshore. Small craft advisory in effect through Wednesday evening. Tonight, northwest wind 20 to 25 knots, gusts up to 35 knots late. Seas 11 to 14 feet, wave detail. Northwest 14 feet at 13 seconds and southwest 5 feet at 14 seconds Wednesday. Northwest wind 20 to 25 knots with gusts up to 35 knots, easing to 15 to 20 knots in the afternoon. Seas 10 to 14 feet, wave detail. Northwest 14 feet at 12 seconds Wednesday night. Northwest wind 15 to 20 knots, becoming west 5 to 10 knots after midnight. Seas 10 to 12 feet, subsiding to 8 to 10 feet after midnight. Wave detail, northwest 11 feet at 11 seconds and south 2 feet at 14 seconds. A slight chance of rain in the evening, then a chance of rain after midnight. The offshore waters forecast for the following marine location, Point Arena to Pigeon Point between 60 nautical miles and 150 nautical miles offshore. Issued at 8:36 p.m. Pacific Daylight Time. Gale force winds possible Sunday. Tonight, north to northwest winds 20 to 30 knots. Seas 15 to 17 feet. Wednesday, north to northwest winds 20 to 30 knots. Seas 14 to 17 feet. Wednesday night, north to northwest winds 15 to 25 knots. Seas 11 to 14 feet. Thursday, north winds 10 to 20 knots. Seas 10 to 13 feet. Thursday night, north winds 5 to 15 knots. Seas 9 to 12 feet. Friday, north winds 10 to 15 knots. Seas 8 to 10 feet. Friday night, north winds 15 to 25 knots. Seas 8 to 10 feet. Saturday, north winds 20 to 25 knots. Seas 9 to 11 feet. Saturday night, north winds 25 to 30 knots. Seas 10 to 12 feet. Sun, north to northwest winds 30 to 35 knots, becoming north 25 to 30 knots. Seas 12 to 13 feet. Sunday night, north to northwest winds 25 to 30 knots. Seas 11 to 12 feet. The offshore waters forecast for the following marine location, Pigeon Point to Point Piedras Blancas between 60 nautical miles and 150 nautical miles offshore. Issued at 8:36 p.m. Pacific Daylight Time. Gale force winds possible Sunday. Tonight, northwest winds 20 to 30 knots. Seas 14 to 16 feet. Wednesday, northwest winds 20 to 30 knots. Seas 14 to 17 feet. Wednesday night, northwest winds 15 to 25 knots. Seas 11 to 14 feet.

Thursday. Northwest winds 10 to 20 knots, becoming north to northwest 5 to 15 knots. Seas 9 to 12 feet. Slight chance of showers. Thursday night, north to northwest winds 5 to 15 knots. Seas 9 to 11 feet. Friday, north to northwest winds 10 to 15 knots. Seas 8 to 10 feet. Friday night, north to northwest winds 15 to 25 knots. Seas 8 to 10 feet. Saturday, north winds 20 to 25 knots. Seas 9 to 11 feet. Saturday night, north to northwest winds 25 to 30 knots. Seas 10 to 12 feet. Sun, north to northwest winds 30 to 35 knots, diminishing to 25 to 30 knots. Sea is 12 to 13 feet. Sunday night, northwest winds 25 to 30 knots. Seas 11 to 12 feet. The coastal waters forecast from Point Reyes to Pigeon Point out to 10 nautical miles. Small craft advisory in effect until 3 a.m. Pacific Daylight Time Wednesday. For tonight, northwest wind 20 to 25 knots with gusts up to 35 knots, easing to 15 to 20 knots late. Seas 8 to 11 feet. Wave detail, northwest 10 feet at 12 seconds and southwest 3 feet at 14 seconds. For Wednesday, northwest wind 10 to 15 knots. Seas 7 to 10 feet. Wave detail, west 9 feet at 12 seconds. For Wednesday night, west wind 5 to 10 knots, backing to south after midnight. Seas 5 to 8 feet. Wave detail, northwest 7 feet at 11 seconds and southwest 2 feet at 14 seconds. A chance of rain after midnight. The coastal waters forecast from Pigeon Point to Point Pinos out to 10 nautical miles. Small craft advisory in effect until 3 a.m. Pacific Daylight Time Wednesday. For tonight, northwest wind 20 to 25 knots with gusts up to 35 knots, easing to 15 to 20 knots late. Seas 8 to 11 feet. Wave detail, west 10 feet at 12 seconds and southwest 4 feet at 14 seconds. For Wednesday, northwest wind 10 to 15 knots, becoming west 5 to 10 knots in the afternoon. Seas 7 to 10 feet. Wave detail, west 9 feet at 12 seconds. For Wednesday night, west wind 5 to 10 knots, backing to south after midnight. Seas 6 to 8 feet. Wave detail, northwest 8 feet at 11 seconds and south 2 feet at 14 seconds. A chance of rain after midnight. The following is an important beach hazard message from the National Weather Service. Issued at 6:55 a.m. Pacific Daylight Time. Beach hazard statement remains in effect through 9 a.m. Pacific Daylight Time Wednesday morning. What? Strong northwest winds will generate very rough seas, including strong ebb currents at area beaches. Where? Pacific Coast beaches. When? From 9 a.m. Tuesday morning through 9 a.m. Wednesday morning. Impacts. Dangerous conditions are forecast along the shoreline. Hazards include strong rip currents and large breaking waves. 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Sunrise, sunset, and tidal information for the San Francisco Bay Area for Tuesday, May 26th. The sunset tonight, 8:21 p.m. The sunrise tomorrow, 5:52 a.m. The sunset tomorrow, 8:22 p.m. Tidal data at the Golden Gate for the afternoon and evening hours today and the morning hours of tomorrow. Low tide, 2:32 p.m. at 1.49 feet. High tide, 9:16 p.m. at 5.83 feet. Low tide, 3:57 a.m. at 0.15 feet. High tide, 10:31 a.m. at 4.00 feet. Here are the buoy observations for 10 p.m. Pacific Daylight Time. An offshore buoy 6 winds north at 12 knots, pressure 1,000.

30.4 millibars. An offshore buoy 59 winds north at 21 knots, gusting to 27, water temperature 60, pressure 1,022.1 millibars. At buoy 14 near Point Arena, winds northwest at 23 knots, gusting to 31, water temperature 53, pressure 1,011.1 millibars. At buoy 13 near Bodega Bay, winds northwest at 19 knots, gusting to 25, pressure 1,009.8 millibars. At Point Reyes, wave rider buoy, water temperature 56, sea 17 feet, every 14 seconds. At San Francisco Bar Buoy, water temperature 52, seas 9 feet, every 14 seconds. At San Francisco Buoy, winds northwest at 23 knots, gusting to 31, water temperature 52, pressure 1,009.1 millibars. At Half Moon Bay Buoy, winds northwest 21 knots, gusting to 27, water temperature 53, pressure 1,010.6 millibars, seas 12 feet, every 14 seconds. At Monterey Buoy, winds northwest at 21 knots, gusting to 27, water temperature 59, pressure 1,010.7 millibars. At Point Sur, wave rider buoy, water temperature 54, seas 13 feet, every 15 seconds. At Cape San Martin Buoy, winds northwest at 21 knots, gusting to 27, water temperature 59, pressure 1,010.9 millibars. Here are the buoy observations for 10 p.m. Pacific Daylight Time. At offshore buoy 6, winds north at 12 knots, pressure 1,030.3 millibars. At offshore buoy 59, winds north at 21 knots, gusting to 27, water temperature 60, pressure 1,022.1 millibars. At Point Arena buoy, winds northwest 23 knots, gusting to 29, water temperature 53, pressure 1,011.2 millibars, seas 11 feet, every 15 seconds. At buoy 13 near Bodega Bay, winds northwest at 19 knots, gusting to 23, pressure 1,009.7 millibars, swell 14 feet, every 15 seconds. At Point Reyes, wave rider buoy, water temperature 56, seas 16 feet, every 15 seconds. At San Francisco Bar Buoy, water temperature 52, seas 9 feet, every 14 seconds. At San Francisco Buoy, winds northwest at 23 knots, gusting to 31, water temperature 52, pressure 1,009.1 millibars. At Half Moon Bay Buoy, winds northwest 21 knots, gusting to 27, water temperature 53, pressure 1,010.6 millibars, seas 12 feet, every 14 seconds. At Monterey Bay Buoy, winds northwest 21 knots, gusting to 27, water temperature 59, pressure 1,010.7 millibars, seas 14 feet, every 14 seconds. At Point Sur, wave rider buoy, water temperature 54, seas 13 feet, every 15 seconds. At Cape San Martin Buoy, winds northwest 23 knots, gusting to 29, water temperature 59, pressure 1,010.9 millibars. Seas 14 feet, every 14 seconds. Synopsis for the Central California coast and bays, including the Monterey Bay, Greater Farallones, and Cordell Bank National and Marine Sanctuaries. Fresh to strong northwest winds continue tonight, with winds gradually diminishing across the inner waters heading into tomorrow. Occasional near gale to gale force gusts are possible across the far outer waters through Wednesday afternoon. Rough seas continue with wave heights between 12 to 16 feet through Thursday. The marine forecast for San Pablo Bay, Suisun Bay, the West Delta, and the San Francisco Bay north of the Bay Bridge. Small craft advisory in effect until 3 a.m. Pacific Daylight Time Wednesday. For tonight, west wind 15 to 20 knots, easing to 5 to 10 knots after midnight. For Wednesday, south wind 5 to 10 knots, becoming southwest 10 to 15 knots in the afternoon. For Wednesday night, southwest wind 5 to 10 knots, backing to south after midnight. A chance of rain after midnight. The marine forecast for Monterey Bay. Small craft advisory in effect until 3 a.m. Pacific Daylight.

by Wednesday. For tonight, northwest wind 20 to 25 knots with gusts up to 35 knots, easing to 15 to 20 knots late. Seas 5 to 7 feet. Wave detail, west 7 feet at 13 seconds and southwest 2 feet at 14 seconds. For Wednesday, west wind 5 to 10 knots, rising to 10 to 15 knots in the afternoon. Seas 5 to 7 feet. Wave detail, west 6 feet at 12 seconds. For Wednesday night, west wind 10 to 15 knots, becoming south around 5 knots after midnight. Seas 4 to 6 feet. Wave detail, northwest 6 feet at 11 seconds. A chance of rain after midnight. The coastal waters forecast from Point Arena to Point Reyes out to 10 nautical miles. Small craft advisory in effect through Wednesday morning. Tonight, northwest wind 25 to 30 knots, easing to 15 to 20 knots, seas 10 to 12 feet. Wave detail, northwest 11 feet at 13 seconds and southwest 4 feet at 14 seconds Wednesday. Northwest wind 15 to 20 knots, easing to 10 to 15 knots in the afternoon. Seas 8 to 11 feet. Wave detail, northwest 10 feet at 12 seconds and southwest 2 feet at 15 seconds Wednesday night. Northwest wind 10 to 15 knots, becoming east 5 to 10 knots after midnight. Sea 7 to 9 feet. Wave detail, northwest 9 feet at 11 seconds and south 2 feet at 14 seconds. A slight chance of rain after midnight. The coastal waters forecast from Point Arena to Point Reyes 10 to 60 nautical miles offshore. Small craft advisory in effect through Thursday afternoon. Tonight, northwest wind 20 to 25 knots, rising to 25 to 30 knots after midnight. Seas 13 to 15 feet. Wave detail, northwest 15 feet at 14 seconds and south 3 feet at 15 seconds Wednesday. Northwest wind 25 to 30 knots, easing to 20 to 25 knots in the afternoon. Sea is 12 to 15 feet. Wave detail, northwest 15 feet at 12 seconds and south 2 feet at 15 seconds. A slight chance of rain in the afternoon. Wednesday night, northwest wind 20 to 25 knots, becoming north 15 to 20 knots after midnight. Seas 10 to 13 feet. Wave detail, northwest 13 feet at 11 seconds and south 2 feet at 14 seconds. A slight chance of rain in the evening, then a chance of rain after midnight. San Francisco Bar forecast. In the deep water channel, mixed seas of 8 to 10 feet at 14 seconds. Across the bar, swell can be more than twice as high across the bar than surrounding waters. Waves are also more prone to break, particularly during strong ebb currents. Maximum ebb current of 3.3 knots at 2:41 a.m. Wednesday and 1.4 knots at 2:38 p.m. Wednesday. The coastal waters forecast from Point Pinos to Point Piedras Blancas out to 10 nautical miles. Gale warning in effect until 3 a.m. Pacific Daylight Time Wednesday. Tonight, northwest wind 20 to 25 knots, gusts up to 35 knots until early morning. Seas 8 to 10 feet. Wave detail, northwest 9 feet at 13 seconds and southwest 4 feet at 15 seconds. A slight chance of rain after midnight Wednesday. Northwest wind 10 to 15 knots, easing to 5 to 10 knots in the afternoon. Seas 8 to 10 feet. Wave detail, northwest 9 feet at 12 seconds. A slight chance of rain in the morning Wednesday night. Northwest wind 5 to 10 knots, backing to south after midnight. Seas 6 to 9 feet. Wave detail, northwest 8 feet at 12 seconds and south 2 feet at 14 seconds. A chance of rain after midnight. The coastal waters forecast from Pigeon Point to Point Pinos 10 to 60 nautical miles offshore. Small craft advisory in effect through Wednesday evening. Tonight, northwest wind 20 to 25 knots, gusts up to 35 knots late. Seas 11 to 14 feet. Wave detail, northwest 14 feet at 13 seconds and southwest 5 feet at 14 seconds Wednesday. Northwest wind 20 to 25 knots with gusts up to 35 knots, easing to 15 to 20 knots in the afternoon. Seas 10 to 14 feet. Wave detail, northwest 14 feet at 12 seconds Wednesday night. Northwest wind.

10 to 20 knots, becoming west 5 to 10 knots after midnight. Seas 10 to 12 feet, subsiding to 8 to 10 feet after midnight. Wave detail, northwest 11 feet at 11 seconds and south 2 feet at 14 seconds. A slight chance of rain in the evening, then a chance of rain after midnight. The offshore waters forecast for the following marine location, Point Arena to Pigeon Point between 60 nautical miles and 150 nautical miles offshore. Issued at 8:36 p.m. Pacific Daylight Time. Gale force winds possible Sunday. Tonight, north to northwest winds 20 to 30 knots. Seas 15 to 17 feet. Wednesday, north to northwest winds 20 to 30 knots. Seas 14 to 17 feet. Wednesday night, north to northwest winds 15 to 25 knots. Seas 11 to 14 feet. Thursday, north winds 10 to 20 knots. Seas 10 to 13 feet. Thursday night, north winds 5 to 15 knots. Seas 9 to 12 feet. Friday, north winds 10 to 15 knots. Seas 8 to 10 feet. Friday night, north winds 15 to 25 knots. Seas 8 to 10 feet. Saturday, north winds 20 to 25 knots. Seas 9 to 11 feet. Saturday night, north winds 25 to 30 knots. Seas 10 to 12 feet. Sun, north to northwest winds 30 to 35 knots, becoming north 25 to 30 knots. Sea is 12 to 13 feet. Sunday night, north to northwest winds 25 to 30 knots. Seas 11 to 12 feet. The offshore waters forecast for the following marine location, Pigeon Point to Point Piedras Blancas between 60 nautical miles and 150 nautical miles offshore. Issued at 8:36 p.m. Pacific Daylight Time. Gale force winds possible Sunday. Tonight, northwest winds 20 to 30 knots. Seas 14 to 16 feet. Wednesday, northwest winds 20 to 30 knots. Seas 14 to 17 feet. Wednesday night, northwest winds 15 to 25 knots. Seas 11 to 14 feet. Thursday, northwest winds 10 to 20 knots, becoming north to northwest 5 to 15 knots. Seas 9 to 12 feet. Slight chance of showers. Thursday night, north to northwest winds 5 to 15 knots. Seas 9 to 11 feet. Friday, north to northwest winds 10 to 15 knots. Seas 8 to 10 feet. Friday night, north to northwest winds 15 to 25 knots. Seas 8 to 10 feet. Saturday, north winds 20 to 25 knots. Seas 9 to 11 feet. Saturday night, north to northwest winds 25 to 30 knots. Seas 10 to 12 feet. Sun, north to northwest winds 30 to 35 knots, diminishing to 25 to 30 knots. Sea is 12 to 13 feet. Sunday night, northwest winds 25 to 30 knots. Seas 11 to 12 feet. The coastal waters forecast from Point Reyes to Pigeon Point out to 10 nautical miles. Small craft advisory in effect until 3 a.m. Pacific Daylight Time Wednesday. For tonight, northwest wind 20 to 25 knots with gusts up to 35 knots, easing to 15 to 20 knots late. Seas 8 to 11 feet. Wave detail, northwest 10 feet at 12 seconds and southwest 3 feet at 14 seconds. For Wednesday, northwest wind 10 to 15 knots. Seas 7 to 10 feet. Wave detail, west 9 feet at 12 seconds. For Wednesday night, west wind 5 to 10 knots, backing to south after midnight. Seas 5 to 8 feet. Wave detail, northwest 7 feet at 11 seconds and southwest 2 feet at 14 seconds. A chance of rain after midnight. The coastal waters forecast from Pigeon Point to Point Pinos out to 10 nautical miles. Small craft advisory in effect until 3 a.m. Pacific Daylight Time Wednesday. For tonight, northwest wind 20 to 25 knots with gusts up to 35.

knots, easing to 15 to 20 knots late. Seas 8 to 11 feet. Wave detail, west 10 feet at 12 seconds and southwest 4 feet at 14 seconds. For Wednesday, northwest wind 10 to 15 knots, becoming west 5 to 10 knots in the afternoon. Seas 7 to 10 feet. Wave detail, west 9 feet at 12 seconds. For Wednesday night, west wind 5 to 10 knots, backing to south after midnight. Seas 6 to 8 feet. Wave detail, northwest 8 feet at 11 seconds and south 2 feet at 14 seconds. A chance of rain after midnight. 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This broadcast originates from the National Weather Service office located in Monterey, California, and serves the coastal marine waters, including San Francisco and Monterey Bay. The following is an important beach hazard message from the National Weather Service, issued at 6:55 a.m. Pacific Daylight Time. Beach hazard statement remains in effect through 9 a.m. Pacific Daylight Time Wednesday morning. What? Strong northwest winds will generate very rough seas, including strong rip currents at area beaches. Where? Pacific Coast beaches. When? From 9 a.m. Tuesday morning through 9 a.m. Wednesday morning. Impacts. Dangerous conditions are forecast along the shoreline. Hazards include strong rip currents and large breaking waves. 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Remain out of the water to avoid hazardous surf and never turn your back on the ocean. Monitor local weather, surf and tide forecast at www.weather.gov/mtr. Sunrise, sunset, and tidal information for the San Francisco Bay Area for Tuesday, May 26th. The sunset tonight, 8:21 p.m. The sunrise tomorrow, 5:52 a.m. The sunset tomorrow, 8:22 p.m. Tidal data at the Golden Gate for the afternoon and evening hours today and the morning hours of tomorrow. Low tide, 2:32 p.m. at 1.49 feet. High tide, 9:16 p.m. at 5.83 feet. Low tide, 3:57 a.m. at 0.15 feet. High tide, 10:31 a.m. at 4.00 feet. Here are the buoy observations for 10 p.m. Pacific Daylight Time. An offshore buoy 6 winds north at 12 knots, pressure 1,030.3 millibars. An offshore buoy 59 winds north at 21 knots, gusting to 27, water temperature 60, pressure 1,022.1 millibars. Headpoint Arena buoy, winds northwest 23 knots, gusting to 29, water temperature 53, pressure 1,011.2 millibars, seas 11 feet every 15 seconds. Head buoy 13 near Bodega Bay, winds northwest at 19 knots, gusting to 23, pressure 1,009.7 millibars, swell 14 feet every 15 seconds. At Point Reyes, Wave Rider buoy, water temperature 56, seas 16 feet every 15 seconds. At San Francisco Bar buoy, water temperature 52, seas 9 feet every 14 seconds. At San Francisco buoy, winds northwest at 23 knots, gusting to 31, water temperature 52, pressure 1,009.1 millibars. At Half Moon Bay buoy, winds northwest 21 knots, gusting to 27, water temperature 53, pressure 1,010.6 millibars, seas 12 feet every 14 seconds. At Monterey Bay buoy, winds northwest 21 knots, gusting to 27, water temperature 59, pressure 1,010.7 millibars, seas 14 feet every 14 seconds. Head Point Sur, Wave Rider buoy, water temperature 54, seas 13 feet every 15 seconds. At Cape San Martin buoy, winds northwest 23 knots, gusting to 29, water temperature 59, pressure 1,010.9 millibars. Seas 14 feet every 14 seconds. Synopsis for the Central California Coast and Bays, including the Monterey Bay.

midnight. For Wednesday, south wind 5 to 10 knots, becoming southwest 10 to 15 knots in the afternoon. For Wednesday night, southwest wind 5 to 10 knots, backing to south after midnight. A chance of rain after midnight. The marine forecast for Monterey Bay. Small craft advisory in effect until 3 a.m. Pacific Daylight Time Wednesday. For tonight, northwest wind 20 to 25 knots with gusts up to 35 knots, easing to 15 to 20 knots late. Seas 5 to 7 feet. Wave detail, west 7 feet at 13 seconds and southwest 2 feet at 14 seconds. For Wednesday, west wind 5 to 10 knots, rising to 10 to 15 knots in the afternoon. Seas 5 to 7 feet. Wave detail, west 6 feet at 12 seconds. For Wednesday night, west wind 10 to 15 knots, becoming south around 5 knots after midnight. Seas 4 to 6 feet. Wave detail, northwest 6 feet at 11 seconds. A chance of rain after midnight. The coastal waters forecast from Point Arena to Point Reyes out to 10 nautical miles. Small craft advisory in effect through Wednesday morning. Tonight, northwest wind 25 to 30 knots, easing to 15 to 20 knots, seas 10 to 12 feet. Wave detail, northwest 11 feet at 13 seconds and southwest 4 feet at 14 seconds Wednesday. Northwest wind 15 to 20 knots, easing to 10 to 15 knots in the afternoon. Seas 8 to 11 feet. Wave detail, northwest 10 feet at 12 seconds and southwest 2 feet at 15 seconds Wednesday night. Northwest wind 10 to 15 knots, becoming east 5 to 10 knots after midnight. Sea 7 to 9 feet. Wave detail, 15 seconds Wednesday night. Northwest wind 10 to 15 knots, becoming east 5 to 10 knots after midnight. Sea 7 to 9 feet. Wave detail, northwest 9 feet at 11 seconds and south 2 feet at 14 seconds. A slight chance of rain after midnight. The coastal waters forecast from Point Arena to Point Reyes 10 to 60 nautical miles offshore. Small craft advisory in effect through Thursday afternoon. Tonight, northwest wind 20 to 25 knots, rising to 25 to 30 knots after midnight. Seas 13 to 15 feet. Wave detail, northwest 15 feet at 14 seconds and south 3 feet at 15 seconds Wednesday. Northwest wind 25 to 30 knots, easing to 20 to 25 knots in the afternoon. Sea is 12 to 15 feet. Wave detail, northwest 15 feet at 12 seconds and south 2 feet at 15 seconds. A slight chance of rain in the afternoon. Wednesday night, northwest wind 20 to 25 knots, becoming north 15 to 20 knots after midnight. Seas 10 to 13 feet. Wave detail, northwest 13 feet at 11 seconds and south 2 feet at 14 seconds. A slight chance of rain in the evening, then a chance of rain after midnight. San Francisco Bar forecast. In the deep water channel, mixed seas of 8 to 10 feet at 14 seconds. Across the bar, swell can be more than twice as high across the bar than surrounding waters. Waves are also more prone to break, particularly during strong ebb currents. Maximum ebb current of 3.3 knots at 2:41 a.m. Wednesday and 1.4 knots at 2:38 p.m. Wednesday. The coastal waters forecast from Point Pinos to Point Piedras Blancas out to 10 nautical miles. Gale warning in effect until 3 a.m. Pacific Daylight Time Wednesday. Tonight, northwest wind 20 to 25 knots, gusts up to 35 knots until early morning. Seas 8 to 10 feet. Wave detail, northwest 9 feet at 13 seconds and southwest 4 feet at 15 seconds. A slight chance of rain after midnight Wednesday. Northwest wind 10 to 15 knots, easing to 5 to 10 knots in the afternoon. Seas 8 to 10 feet. Wave detail, northwest 9 feet at 12 seconds. A slight chance of rain in the morning Wednesday night. Northwest wind 5 to 10 knots, backing to south after midnight. Seas 6 to 9 feet. Wave detail, northwest 8 feet at 12 seconds and south 2 feet at 14 seconds. A chance of rain after midnight. The coastal waters forecast from Pigeon Point to Point Pinos 10 to 60 nautical miles.

ashore. Small craft advisory in effect through Wednesday evening. Tonight, northwest wind 20 to 25 knots, gusts up to 35 knots late. Seas 11 to 14 feet, wave detail. Northwest 14 feet at 13 seconds and southwest 5 feet at 14 seconds Wednesday. Northwest wind 20 to 25 knots with gusts up to 35 knots, easing to 15 to 20 knots in the afternoon. Seas 10 to 14 feet, wave detail. Northwest 14 feet at 12 seconds Wednesday night. Northwest wind 15 to 20 knots, becoming west 5 to 10 knots after midnight. Seas 10 to 12 feet, subsiding to 8 to 10 feet after midnight. Wave detail, northwest 11 feet at 11 seconds and south 2 feet at 14 seconds. A slight chance of rain in the evening, then a chance of rain after midnight. The offshore waters forecast for the following marine location: Point Arena to Pigeon Point between 60 nautical miles and 150 nautical miles offshore. Issued at 8:36 p.m. Pacific Daylight Time. Gale force winds possible Sunday. Tonight, north to northwest winds 20 to 30 knots. Seas 15 to 17 feet. Wednesday, north to northwest winds 20 to 30 knots. Seas 14 to 17 feet. Wednesday night, north to northwest winds 15 to 25 knots. Seas 11 to 14 feet. Thursday, north winds 10 to 20 knots. Seas 10 to 13 feet. Thursday night, north winds 5 to 15 knots. Seas 9 to 12 feet. Friday, north winds 10 to 15 knots. Seas 8 to 10 feet. Friday night, north winds 15 to 25 knots. Seas 8 to 10 feet. Saturday, north winds 20 to 25 knots. Seas 9 to 11 feet. Saturday night, north winds 25 to 30 knots. Seas 10 to 12 feet. Sun, north to northwest winds 30 to 35 knots, becoming north 25 to 30 knots. Seas 12 to 13 feet. Sunday night, north to northwest winds 25 to 30 knots. Seas 11 to 12 feet. The offshore waters forecast for the following marine location: Pigeon Point to Point Piedras Blancas between 60 nautical miles and 150 nautical miles offshore. Issued at 8:36 p.m. Pacific Daylight Time. Gale force winds possible Sunday. Tonight, northwest winds 20 to 30 knots. Seas 14 to 16 feet. Wednesday, northwest winds 20 to 30 knots. Seas 14 to 17 feet. Wednesday night, northwest winds 15 to 25 knots. Seas 11 to 14 feet. Thursday, northwest winds 10 to 20 knots, becoming north to northwest 5 to 15 knots. Seas 9 to 12 feet. Slight chance of showers. Thursday night, north to northwest winds 5 to 15 knots. Seas 9 to 11 feet. Friday, north to northwest winds 10 to 15 knots. Seas 8 to 10 feet. Friday night, north to northwest winds 15 to 25 knots. Seas 8 to 10 feet. Saturday, north winds 20 to 25 knots. Seas 9 to 11 feet. Saturday night, north to northwest winds 25 to 30 knots. Seas 10 to 12 feet. Sun, north to northwest winds 30 to 35 knots, diminishing to 25 to 30 knots. Seas 12 to 13 feet. Sunday night, northwest winds 25 to 30 knots. Seas 11 to 12 feet. The coastal waters forecast from Point Reyes to Pigeon Point out to 10 nautical miles. Small craft advisory in effect until 3 a.m. Pacific Daylight Time Wednesday. For tonight, northwest wind 20 to 25 knots with gusts up to 35 knots, easing to 15 to 20 knots late. Seas 8 to 11 feet. Wave detail, northwest 10 feet at 12 seconds and southwest 3 feet at 14 seconds. For Wednesday, northwest wind 10 to 15 knots. Seas 7 to 10 feet. Wave detail, west 9 feet at 12 seconds.

for Wednesday night. West wind 5 to 10 knots. Backing to south after midnight. Seas 5 to 8 feet. Wave detail. Northwest 7 feet at 11 seconds and southwest 2 feet at 14 seconds. A chance of rain after midnight. The coastal waters forecast from Pigeon Point to Point Pinos out to 10 nautical miles. Small craft advisory in effect until 3 a.m. Pacific Daylight Time Wednesday. For tonight, northwest wind 20 to 25 knots with gusts up to 35 knots, easing to 15 to 20 knots late. Seas 8 to 11 feet. Wave detail, west 10 feet at 12 seconds and southwest 4 feet at 14 seconds. For Wednesday, northwest wind 10 to 15 knots, becoming west 5 to 10 knots in the afternoon. Sea 7 to 10 feet. Wave detail, west 9 feet at 12 seconds. For Wednesday night, west wind 5 to 10 knots, backing to south after midnight. Sea 6 to 8 feet. Wave detail, northwest 8 feet at 11 seconds and south 2 feet at 14 seconds. A chance of rain after midnight. The following is an important beach hazard message from the National Weather Service. Issued at 6:55 a.m. Pacific Daylight Time. Beach hazard statement remains in effect through 9 a.m. Pacific Daylight Time Wednesday morning. What? Strong northwest winds will generate very rough seas, including strong rip currents at area beaches. Where? Pacific Coast beaches. When? From 9 a.m. Tuesday morning through 9 a.m. Wednesday morning. Impacts. Dangerous conditions are forecast along the shoreline. Hazards include strong rip currents and large breaking waves. 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Sunrise, sunset, and tidal information for the San Francisco Bay Area for Tuesday, May 26th. The sunset tonight, 8:21 p.m. The sunrise tomorrow, 5:52 a.m. The sunset tomorrow, 8:22 p.m. Tidal data at the Golden Gate for the afternoon and evening hours today and the morning hours of tomorrow. Low tide, 2:32 p.m. at 1.49 feet. High tide, 9:16 p.m. at 5.83 feet. Low tide, 3:57 a.m. at 0.15 feet. High tide, 10:31 a.m. at 4.00 feet. Here are the buoy observations for 10 p.m. Pacific Daylight Time. An offshore buoy 6 winds north at 12 knots, pressure 1,030.3 millibars. An offshore buoy 59 winds north at 21 knots, gusting to 27, water temperature 60, pressure 1,022.1 millibars. At Point Arena buoy, winds northwest 23 knots, gusting to 29, water temperature 53, pressure 1,011.2 millibars, seas 11 feet every 15 seconds. At buoy 13 near Bodega Bay, winds northwest at 19 knots, gusting to 23, pressure 1,009.7 millibars, swell 14 feet every 15 seconds. At Point Reyes Wave Rider buoy, water temperature 56, seas 16 feet every 15 seconds. At San Francisco Bar buoy, water temperature 52, seas 9 feet every 14 seconds. At San Francisco buoy, winds northwest at 23 knots, gusting to 31, water temperature 52, pressure 1,009.1 millibars. At Half Moon Bay buoy, winds northwest 21 knots, gusting to 27, water temperature 53, pressure 1,010.6 millibars, seas 12 feet every 14 seconds. At Monterey Bay buoy, winds northwest 21 knots. The following is an important beach hazard message from the National Weather Service. Issued at 10:45 p.m. Pacific Daylight Time. Beach hazard statement remains in effect until 9 a.m. Pacific Daylight Time Wednesday. What? Strong northwest winds will generate very rough seas, including strong rip currents at area beaches. Where?

Celtic Coast beaches. When? Now through 9 a.m. Wednesday morning. Impacts. Dangerous conditions are forecast along the shoreline. Hazards include strong rip currents and large breaking waves. 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Remain out of the water to avoid hazardous surf and never turn your back on the ocean. Monitor local weather, surf, and tide forecast at www.weather.gov/mtr. Here are the buoy observations for 10 p.m. Pacific Daylight Time. An offshore buoy 6 winds north at 12 knots, pressure 1,030.3 millibars. An offshore buoy 59 winds north at 21 knots, gusting to 27, water temperature 60, pressure 1,022.1 millibars. Headpoint Arena buoy, winds northwest 23 knots, gusting to 29, water temperature 53, pressure 1,011.2 millibars, seas 11 feet every 15 seconds. At buoy 13 near Bodega Bay, winds northwest at 19 knots, gusting to 23, pressure 1,009.7 millibars, swell 14 feet every 15 seconds. At Point Reyes Wave Rider buoy, water temperature 56, seas 16 feet every 15 seconds. At San Francisco Bar buoy, water temperature 52, seas 9 feet every 14 seconds. At San Francisco buoy, winds northwest at 23 knots, gusting to 31, water temperature 52, pressure 1,009.1 millibars. At Half Moon Bay buoy, winds northwest 21 knots, gusting to 27, water temperature 53, pressure 1,010.6 millibars, seas 12 feet every 14 seconds. At Monterey Bay buoy, winds northwest 21 knots, gusting to 27, water temperature 59, pressure 1,010.7 millibars, seas 14 feet every 14 seconds. At Point Sur, Wave Rider buoy, water temperature 54, seas 13 feet every 15 seconds. At Cape San Martin buoy, winds northwest 23 knots, gusting to 29, water temperature 59, pressure 1,010.9 millibars, seas 14 feet every 14 seconds. Synopsis for the Central California coast and bays, including the Monterey Bay, Greater Farallones, and Cordell Bank National Marine Sanctuaries. Fresh to strong northwest winds continue tonight, with winds gradually diminishing across the inner waters heading into tomorrow. Occasional near gale to gale force gusts are possible across the far outer waters through Wednesday afternoon. Rough seas continue with wave heights between 12 to 16 feet through Thursday. The marine forecast for San Pablo Bay, Suisun Bay, the West Delta, and the San Francisco Bay north of the Bay Bridge. Small craft advisory in effect until 3 a.m. Pacific Daylight Time Wednesday. For tonight, west wind 15 to 20 knots, easing to 5 to 10 knots after midnight. For Wednesday, south wind 5 to 10 knots, becoming southwest 10 to 15 knots in the afternoon. For Wednesday night, southwest wind 5 to 10 knots, backing to south after midnight. A chance of rain after midnight. The marine forecast for Monterey Bay. Small craft advisory in effect until 3 a.m. Pacific Daylight Time Wednesday. For tonight, northwest wind 20 to 25 knots with gusts up to 35 knots, easing to 15 to 20 knots late. Seas 5 to 7 feet. Wave detail, west 7 feet at 13 seconds and southwest 2 feet at 14 seconds. For Wednesday, west wind 5 to 10 knots, rising to 10 to 15 knots in the afternoon. Seas 5 to 7 feet. Wave detail, west 6 feet at 12 seconds. For Wednesday night, west wind 10 to 15 knots, becoming south around 5 knots after midnight. Seas 4 to 6 feet. Wave detail, northwest 6 feet at 11 seconds. A chance of rain after midnight. The coastal waters forecast from Point Arena to Point Reyes out to 10 nautical miles. Small craft advisory in effect through Wednesday morning. Tonight, northwest wind 25 to 30 knots, easing to 15 to 20 knots, seas 10 to 12 feet. Wave detail.
northwest 11 feet at 13 seconds and southwest 4 feet at 14 seconds Wednesday. Northwest wind 15 to 20 knots, easing to 10 to 15 knots in the afternoon. Seas 8 to 11 feet, wave detail. Northwest 10 feet at 12 seconds and southwest 2 feet at 15 seconds Wednesday night. Northwest wind 10 to 15 knots, becoming east 5 to 10 knots after midnight. Sea 7 to 9 feet, wave detail. Northwest 9 feet at 11 seconds and south 2 feet at 14 seconds. A slight chance of rain after midnight. The coastal waters forecast from Point Arena to Point Reyes 10 to 16 nautical miles offshore. Small craft advisory in effect through Thursday afternoon. Tonight, northwest wind 20 to 25 knots, rising to 25 to 30 knots after midnight. Seas 13 to 15 feet, wave detail. Northwest 15 feet at 14 seconds and south 3 feet at 15 seconds Wednesday. Northwest wind 25 to 30 knots, easing to 20 to 25 knots in the afternoon. Sea is 12 to 15 feet, wave detail. Northwest 15 feet at 12 seconds and south 2 feet at 15 seconds. A slight chance of rain in the afternoon. Wednesday night. Northwest wind 20 to 25 knots, becoming north 15 to 20 knots after midnight. Seas 10 to 13 feet, wave detail. Northwest 13 feet at 11 seconds and south 2 feet at 14 seconds. A slight chance of rain in the evening, then a chance of rain after midnight. 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This broadcast originates from the National Weather Service office located in Monterey, California, and serves the coastal marine waters, including San Francisco and Monterey Bay. San Francisco Bar Forecast. In the deep water channel, mixed seas of 8 to 10 feet at 14 seconds. Across the bar, swell can be more than twice as high across the bar than surrounding waters. Waves are also more prone to break, particularly during strong ebb currents. Maximum ebb current of 3.3 knots at 2:41 a.m. Wednesday and 1.4 knots at 2:38 p.m. Wednesday. The coastal waters forecast from Point Pinos to Point Piedras Blancas out to 10 nautical miles. Gale warning in effect until 3 a.m. Pacific Daylight Time Wednesday. Tonight, northwest wind 20 to 25 knots, gusts up to 35 knots until early morning. Seas 8 to 10 feet, wave detail. Northwest 9 feet at 13 seconds and southwest 4 feet at 15 seconds. A slight chance of rain after midnight Wednesday. Northwest wind 10 to 15 knots, easing to 5 to 10 knots in the afternoon. Seas 8 to 10 feet, wave detail. Northwest 9 feet at 12 seconds. A slight chance of rain in the morning Wednesday night. Northwest wind 5 to 10 knots, backing to south after midnight. Seas 6 to 9 feet, wave detail. Northwest 8 feet at 12 seconds and south 2 feet at 14 seconds. A chance of rain after midnight. The coastal waters forecast from Pigeon Point to Point Pinos 10 to 16 nautical miles offshore. Small craft advisory in effect through Wednesday evening. Tonight, northwest wind 20 to 25 knots, gusts up to 35 knots late. Seas 11 to 14 feet, wave detail. Northwest 14 feet at 13 seconds and southwest 5 feet at 14 seconds Wednesday. Northwest wind 20 to 25 knots with gusts up to 35 knots, easing to 15 to 20 knots in the afternoon. Seas 10 to 14 feet, wave detail. Northwest 14 feet at 12 seconds Wednesday night. Northwest wind 15 to 20 knots, becoming west 5 to 10 knots after midnight. Seas 10 to 12 feet, subsiding to 8 to 10 feet after midnight. Wave detail, northwest 11 feet at 11 seconds and south 2 feet at 14 seconds. A slight chance of rain in the evening, then a chance of rain after midnight. The offshore waters forecast for the following marine location, Point Arena to Pigeon Point between 60 nautical miles and 150 nautical miles offshore. Issued at 8:36 p.m. Pacific Daylight Time. Gale force winds possible Sunday. Tonight, north to northwest winds 20 to 30 knots. Seas 15
15 to 17 feet. Wednesday, north to northwest winds 20 to 30 knots. Seas 14 to 17 feet. Wednesday night, north to northwest winds 15 to 25 knots. Seas 11 to 14 feet. Thursday, north winds 10 to 20 knots. Seas 10 to 13 feet. Thursday night, north winds 5 to 15 knots. Seas 9 to 12 feet. Friday, north winds 10 to 15 knots. Seas 8 to 10 feet. Friday night, north winds 15 to 25 knots. Seas 8 to 10 feet. Saturday, north winds 20 to 25 knots. Seas 9 to 11 feet. Saturday night, north winds 25 to 30 knots. Seas 10 to 12 feet. Sun, north to northwest winds 30 to 35 knots, becoming north 25 to 30 knots. Seas 12 to 13 feet. Sunday night, north to northwest winds 25 to 30 knots. Seas 11 to 12 feet. The offshore waters forecast for the following marine location: Pigeon Point to Point Piedras Blancas between 60 nautical miles and 150 nautical miles offshore. Issued at 8:36 p.m. Pacific Daylight Time. Gale force winds possible Sunday. Tonight, northwest winds 20 to 30 knots. Seas 14 to 16 feet. Wednesday, northwest winds 20 to 30 knots. Seas 14 to 17 feet. Wednesday night, northwest winds 15 to 25 knots. Seas 11 to 14 feet. Thursday, northwest winds 10 to 20 knots, becoming north to northwest 5 to 15 knots. Seas 9 to 12 feet. Slight chance of showers. Thursday night, north to northwest winds 5 to 15 knots. Seas 9 to 11 feet. Friday, north to northwest winds 10 to 15 knots. Seas 8 to 10 feet. Friday night, north to northwest winds 15 to 25 knots. Seas 8 to 10 feet. Saturday, north winds 20 to 25 knots. Seas 9 to 11 feet. Saturday night, north to northwest winds 25 to 30 knots. Seas 10 to 12 feet. Sun, north to northwest winds 30 to 35 knots, diminishing to 25 to 30 knots. Seas 12 to 13 feet. Sunday night, northwest winds 25 to 30 knots. Seas 11 to 12 feet. The coastal waters forecast from Point Reyes to Pigeon Point out to 10 nautical miles. Small craft advisory in effect until 3 a.m. Pacific Daylight Time Wednesday. For tonight, northwest wind 20 to 25 knots with gusts up to 35 knots, easing to 15 to 20 knots late. Seas 8 to 11 feet. Wave detail, northwest 10 feet at 12 seconds and southwest 3 feet at 14 seconds. For Wednesday, northwest wind 10 to 15 knots. Seas 7 to 10 feet. Wave detail, west 9 feet at 12 seconds. For Wednesday night, west wind 5 to 10 knots, backing to south after midnight. Seas 5 to 8 feet. Wave detail, northwest 7 feet at 11 seconds and southwest 2 feet at 14 seconds. A chance of rain after midnight. The coastal waters forecast from Pigeon Point to Point Pinos out to 10 nautical miles. Small craft advisory in effect until 3 a.m. Pacific Daylight Time Wednesday. For tonight, northwest wind 20 to 25 knots with gusts up to 35 knots, easing to 15 to 20 knots late. Seas 8 to 11 feet. Wave detail, west 10 feet at 12 seconds and southwest 4 feet at 14 seconds. For Wednesday, northwest wind 10 to 15 knots, becoming west 5 to 10 knots in the afternoon. Seas 7 to 10 feet. Wave detail, west 9 feet at 12 seconds. For Wednesday night, west wind 5 to 10 knots, backing to south after midnight. Seas 6 to 8 feet. Wave detail, northwest 8 feet at 11 seconds and south 2 feet at 14 seconds. A chance of rain after midnight. 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
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This broadcast originates from the National Weather Service office located in Monterey, California, and serves the coastal marine waters, including San Francisco and Monterey Bay. The following is an important beach hazard message from the National Weather Service. Issued at 10:45 p.m. Pacific Daylight Time. Beach hazard statement remains in effect until 9 a.m. Pacific Daylight Time Wednesday. What? Strong northwest winds will generate very rough seas, including strong rip currents at area beaches. Where? Pacific Coast beaches. When? Now through 9 a.m. Wednesday morning. Impacts. Dangerous conditions are forecast along the shoreline. Hazards include strong rip currents and large breaking waves. Stay off of jetties, piers, rocks, and other waterside infrastructure. Remain out of the water to avoid hazardous surf and never turn your back on the ocean. Monitor local weather, surf, and tide forecast at www.weather.gov/mtr. Sunrise, sunset, and tidal information for the San Francisco Bay Area for Tuesday, May 26th. The sunset tonight, 8:21 p.m. The sunrise tomorrow, 5:52 a.m. The sunset tomorrow, 8:22 p.m. Tidal data at the Golden Gate for the afternoon and evening hours today and the morning hours of tomorrow. Low tide, 2:32 p.m. at 1.49 feet. High tide, 9:16 p.m. at 5.83 feet. Low tide, 3:57 a.m. at 0.15 feet. High tide, 10:31 a.m. at 4.00 feet. Here are the buoy observations for 11 p.m. Pacific Daylight Time. An offshore buoy 6 winds north at 12 knots, pressure 1,030.7 millibars. An offshore buoy 59 winds north at 21 knots, gusting to 27, water temperature 60, pressure 1,022.6 millibars. A buoy 14 near Point Arena winds northwest at 23 knots, gusting to 29, water temperature 54, pressure 1,011.1 millibars. A buoy 13 near Bodega Bay winds northwest at 21 knots, gusting to 27, pressure 1,009.4 millibars. At Point Reyes Wave Rider buoy water temperature 56, seas 16 feet every 15 seconds. At San Francisco Bar buoy water temperature 51, seas 9 feet every 14 seconds. At San Francisco buoy winds northwest at 23 knots, gusting to 29, swell 12 feet every 14 seconds. At Half Moon Bay buoy winds northwest 23 knots, gusting to 29, water temperature 53, pressure 1,010.3 millibars, seas 11 feet every 12 seconds. At Monterey buoy winds northwest at 23 knots, gusting to 27, water temperature 59, pressure 1,010.4 millibars. At Pointzer, Wave Rider buoy water temperature 54, seas 13 feet every 14 seconds. At Cape San Martin buoy winds northwest at 23 knots, gusting to 27, water temperature 59, pressure 1,011.3 millibars. Synopsis for the Central California coast and bays, including the Monterey Bay, Greater Farallones, and Cordell Bank National Marine Sanctuaries. Fresh to strong northwest winds continue tonight, with winds gradually diminishing across the inner waters heading into tomorrow. Occasional near gale to gale force gusts are possible across the far outer waters through Wednesday afternoon. Rough seas continue with wave heights between 12 to 16 feet through Thursday. The marine forecast for San Pablo Bay, Suisun Bay, the West Delta, and the San Francisco Bay north of the Bay Bridge. Small craft advisory in effect until 3 a.m. Pacific Daylight Time Wednesday. For tonight, west wind 15 to 20 knots, easing to 5 to 10 knots after midnight. For Wednesday, south wind 5 to 10 knots, becoming southwest 10 to 15 knots in the afternoon. For Wednesday night, southwest wind 5 to 10 knots, backing to south after midnight. A chance of rain after

after midnight. The Marine forecast for Monterey Bay. Small craft advisory in effect until 3 a.m. Pacific Daylight Time Wednesday. For tonight, northwest wind 20 to 25 knots with gusts up to 35 knots, easing to 15 to 20 knots late. Seas 5 to 7 feet. Wave detail, west 7 feet at 13 seconds and southwest 2 feet at 14 seconds. For Wednesday, west wind 5 to 10 knots, rising to 10 to 15 knots in the afternoon. Seas 5 to 7 feet. Wave detail, west 6 feet at 12 seconds. For Wednesday night, west wind 10 to 15 knots, becoming south around 5 knots after midnight. Seas 4 to 6 feet. Wave detail, northwest 6 feet at 11 seconds. A chance of rain after midnight. The coastal waters forecast from Point Arena to Point Reyes out to 10 nautical miles. Small craft advisory in effect through Wednesday morning. Tonight, northwest wind 25 to 30 knots, easing to 15 to 20 knots, seas 10 to 12 feet. Wave detail, northwest 11 feet at 13 seconds and southwest 4 feet at 14 seconds Wednesday. Northwest wind 15 to 20 knots, easing to 10 to 15 knots in the afternoon. Seas 8 to 11 feet. Wave detail, northwest 10 feet at 12 seconds and southwest 2 feet at 15 seconds Wednesday night. Northwest wind 10 to 15 knots, becoming east 5 to 10 knots after midnight. Sea 7 to 9 feet. Wave detail, northwest 9 feet at 11 seconds and south 2 feet at 14 seconds. A slight chance of rain after midnight. The coastal waters forecast from Point Arena to Point Reyes 10 to 60 nautical miles offshore. Small craft advisory in effect through Thursday afternoon. Tonight, northwest wind 20 to 25 knots, rising to 25 to 30 knots after midnight. Seas 13 to 15 feet. Wave detail, northwest 15 feet at 14 seconds and south 3 feet at 15 seconds Wednesday. Northwest wind 25 to 30 knots, easing to 20 to 25 knots in the afternoon. Seas 12 to 15 feet. Wave detail, northwest 15 feet at 12 seconds and south 2 feet at 15 seconds. A slight chance of rain in the afternoon. Wednesday night, northwest wind 20 to 25 knots, becoming north 15 to 20 knots after midnight. Seas 10 to 13 feet. Wave detail, northwest 13 feet at 11 seconds and south 2 feet at 14 seconds. A slight chance of rain in the evening, then a chance of rain after midnight. San Francisco VAR forecast. In the deep water channel, mixed seas of 8 to 10 feet at 14 seconds. Across the bar, swell can be more than twice as high across the bar than surrounding waters. Waves are also more prone to break, particularly during strong ebb currents. Maximum ebb current of 3.3 knots at 2:41 a.m. Wednesday and 1.4 knots at 2:38 p.m. Wednesday. The coastal waters forecast from Point Pinos to Point Piedras Blancas out to 10 nautical miles. Gale warning in effect until 3 a.m. Pacific Daylight Time Wednesday. Tonight, northwest wind 20 to 25 knots, gusts up to 35 knots until early morning. Seas 8 to 10 feet. Wave detail, northwest 9 feet at 13 seconds and southwest 4 feet at 15 seconds. A slight chance of rain after midnight Wednesday. Northwest wind 10 to 15 knots, easing to 5 to 10 knots in the afternoon. Seas 8 to 10 feet. Wave detail, northwest 9 feet at 12 seconds. A slight chance of rain in the morning Wednesday night. Northwest wind 5 to 10 knots, backing to south after midnight. Seas 6 to 9 feet. Wave detail, northwest 8 feet at 12 seconds and south 2 feet at 14 seconds. A chance of rain after midnight. The coastal waters forecast from Pigeon Point to Point Pinos 10 to 60 nautical miles offshore. Small craft advisory in effect through Wednesday evening. Tonight, northwest wind 20 to 25 knots, gusts up to 35 knots late. Seas 11 to 14 feet. Wave detail, northwest 14 feet at 13 seconds and southwest 5 feet at 14 seconds Wednesday. Northwest wind 20 to 25 knots with gusts up to 35 knots, easing to 15 to 20 knots.

Friday afternoon. Seas 10 to 14 feet, wave detail. Northwest 14 feet at 12 seconds Wednesday night. Northwest wind 15 to 20 knots, becoming west 5 to 10 knots after midnight. Seas 10 to 12 feet, subsiding to 8 to 10 feet after midnight. Wave detail, northwest 11 feet at 11 seconds and south 2 feet at 14 seconds. A slight chance of rain in the evening, then a chance of rain after midnight. The offshore waters forecast for the following marine location: Point Arena to Pigeon Point between 60 nautical miles and 150 nautical miles offshore. Issued at 8:36 p.m. Pacific Daylight Time. Gale force winds possible Sunday. Tonight, north to northwest winds 20 to 30 knots. Seas 15 to 17 feet. Wednesday, north to northwest winds 20 to 30 knots. Seas 14 to 17 feet. Wednesday night, north to northwest winds 15 to 25 knots. Seas 11 to 14 feet. Thursday, north winds 10 to 20 knots. Seas 10 to 13 feet. Thursday night, north winds 5 to 15 knots. Seas 9 to 12 feet. Friday, north winds 10 to 15 knots. Seas 8 to 10 feet. Friday night, north winds 15 to 25 knots. Seas 8 to 10 feet. Saturday, north winds 20 to 25 knots. Seas 9 to 11 feet. Saturday night, north winds 25 to 30 knots. Seas 10 to 12 feet. Sun, north to northwest winds 30 to 35 knots, becoming north 25 to 30 knots. Seas 12 to 13 feet. Sunday night, north to northwest winds 25 to 30 knots. Seas 11 to 12 feet. The offshore waters forecast for the following marine location: Pigeon Point to Point Piedras Blancas between 60 nautical miles and 150 nautical miles offshore. Issued at 8:36 p.m. Pacific Daylight Time. Gale force winds possible Sunday. Tonight, northwest winds 20 to 30 knots. Seas 14 to 16 feet. Wednesday, northwest winds 20 to 30 knots. Seas 14 to 17 feet. Wednesday night, northwest winds 15 to 25 knots. Seas 11 to 14 feet. Thursday, northwest winds 10 to 20 knots, becoming north to northwest 5 to 15 knots. Seas 9 to 12 feet. Slight chance of showers. Thursday night, north to northwest winds 5 to 15 knots. Seas 9 to 11 feet. Friday, north to northwest winds 10 to 15 knots. Seas 8 to 10 feet. Friday night, north to northwest winds 15 to 25 knots. Seas 8 to 10 feet. Saturday, north winds 20 to 25 knots. Seas 9 to 11 feet. Saturday night, north to northwest winds 25 to 30 knots. Seas 10 to 12 feet. Sun, north to northwest winds 30 to 35 knots, diminishing to 25 to 30 knots. Seas 12 to 13 feet. Sunday night, northwest winds 25 to 30 knots. Seas 11 to 12 feet. The coastal waters forecast from Point Reyes to Pigeon Point out to 10 nautical miles. Small craft advisory in effect until 3 a.m. Pacific Daylight Time Wednesday. For tonight, northwest wind 20 to 25 knots with gusts up to 35 knots, easing to 15 to 20 knots late. Seas 8 to 11 feet. Wave detail, northwest 10 feet at 12 seconds and southwest 3 feet at 14 seconds. For Wednesday, northwest wind 10 to 15 knots. Seas 7 to 10 feet. Wave detail, west 9 feet at 12 seconds. For Wednesday night, west wind 5 to 10 knots, backing to south after midnight. Seas 5 to 8 feet. Wave detail, northwest 7 feet at 11 seconds and southwest 2 feet at 14 seconds. A chance of rain after midnight. The coastal waters forecast from Pigeon Point to Point Pinos out to 10 nautical miles. Small craft.

advisory in effect until 3 a.m. Pacific Daylight Time Wednesday. For tonight, northwest wind 20 to 25 knots with gusts up to 35 knots, easing to 15 to 20 knots late. Seas 8 to 11 feet. Wave detail, west 10 feet at 12 seconds and southwest 4 feet at 14 seconds. For Wednesday, northwest wind 10 to 15 knots, becoming west 5 to 10 knots in the afternoon. Sea 7 to 10 feet. Wave detail, west 9 feet at 12 seconds. For Wednesday night, west wind 5 to 10 knots, backing to south after midnight. Sea 6 to 8 feet. Wave detail, northwest 8 feet at 11 seconds and south 2 feet at 14 seconds. A chance of rain after midnight. The following is an important beach hazard message from the National Weather Service, issued at 10:45 p.m. Pacific Daylight Time. Beach hazard statement remains in effect until 9 a.m. Pacific Daylight Time Wednesday. What? Strong northwest winds will generate very rough seas, including strong rip currents at area beaches. Where? Pacific Coast beaches. When? Now through 9 a.m. Wednesday morning. Impacts. Dangerous conditions are forecast along the shoreline. Hazards include strong rip currents and large breaking waves. 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Monitor local weather, surf, and tide forecast at www.weather.gov/mtr. Sunrise, sunset, and tidal information for the San Francisco Bay Area for Tuesday, May 26th. The sunset tonight, 8:21 p.m. The sunrise tomorrow, 5:52 a.m. The sunset tomorrow, 8:22 p.m. Tidal data at the Golden Gate for the afternoon and evening hours today and the morning hours of tomorrow. Low tide, 2:32 p.m. at 1.49 feet. High tide, 9:16 p.m. at 5.83 feet. Low tide, 3:57 a.m. at 0.15 feet. High tide, 10:31 a.m. at 4.00 feet. Here are the buoy observations for 11 p.m. Pacific Daylight Time. An offshore buoy 6 winds north at 12 knots, pressure 1,030.8 millibars. An offshore buoy 59 winds north at 21 knots, gusting to 27, water temperature 60, pressure 1,022.6 millibars. At Point Arena buoy, winds northwest 23 knots, gusting to 29, water temperature 54, pressure 1,010.9 millibars, seas 13 feet every 15 seconds. At buoy 13 near Bodega Bay, winds northwest at 21 knots, gusting to 25, pressure 1,009.4 millibars, swell 13 feet every 13 seconds. At Point Reyes Wave Rider buoy, water temperature 56, seas 15 feet every 14 seconds. At San Francisco Bar buoy, water temperature 51, seas 9 feet every 14 seconds. At San Francisco buoy, winds northwest at 23 knots, gusting to 29, swell 12 feet every 14 seconds. At Half Moon Bay buoy, winds northwest 23 knots, gusting to 29, water temperature 53, pressure 1,010.3 millibars, seas 11 feet every 12 seconds. At Monterey Bay buoy, winds northwest 19 knots, gusting to 25, water temperature 59, pressure 1,010.4 millibars, seas 14 feet every 14 seconds. At Point Sur, Wave Rider buoy, water temperature 54, seas 13 feet every 14 seconds. At Cape San Martin buoy, winds northwest 21 knots, gusting to 25, water temperature 59, pressure 1,011.2 millibars, seas 13 feet every 15 seconds. Synopsis for the Central California coast and bays, including the Monterey Bay, Greater Farallones, and Cordell Bank National Marine Sanctuaries. Fresh to strong northwest winds continue tonight, with winds gradually diminishing across the inner waters heading into tomorrow. Occasional near gale to gale force gusts are possible across the far outer

waters through Wednesday afternoon. Rough seas continue with wave heights between 12 to 16 feet through Thursday. The marine forecast for San Pablo Bay, Suisun Bay, the West Delta, and the San Francisco Bay north of the Bay Bridge. Small craft advisory in effect until 3 a.m. Pacific Daylight Time Wednesday for tonight. West wind 15 to 20 knots, easing to 5 to 10 knots after midnight. For Wednesday, south wind 5 to 10 knots, becoming southwest 10 to 15 knots in the afternoon. For Wednesday night, southwest wind 5 to 10 knots, backing to south after midnight. A chance of rain after midnight. The marine forecast for Monterey Bay. Small craft advisory in effect until 3 a.m. Pacific Daylight Time Wednesday for tonight. Northwest wind 20 to 25 knots with gusts up to 35 knots, easing to 15 to 20 knots late. Seas 5 to 7 feet. Wave detail, west 7 feet at 13 seconds and southwest 2 feet at 14 seconds. For Wednesday, west wind 5 to 10 knots, rising to 10 to 15 knots in the afternoon. Seas 5 to 7 feet. Wave detail, west 6 feet at 12 seconds. For Wednesday night, west wind 10 to 15 knots, becoming south around 5 knots after midnight. Seas 4 to 6 feet. Wave detail, northwest 6 feet at 11 seconds. A chance of rain after midnight. The coastal waters forecast from Point Arena to Point Reyes out to 10 nautical miles. Small craft advisory in effect through Wednesday morning. Tonight, northwest wind 25 to 30 knots, easing to 15 to 20 knots, seas 10 to 12 feet. Wave detail, northwest 11 feet at 13 seconds and southwest 4 feet at 14 seconds Wednesday. Northwest wind 15 to 20 knots, easing to 10 to 15 knots in the afternoon. Seas 8 to 11 feet. Wave detail, northwest 10 feet at 12 seconds and southwest 2 feet at 15 seconds Wednesday night. Northwest wind 10 to 15 knots, becoming east 5 to 10 knots after midnight. Sea 7 to 9 feet. Wave detail, northwest 9 feet at 11 seconds and south 2 feet at 14 seconds. A slight chance of rain after midnight. The coastal waters forecast from Point Arena to Point Reyes 10 to 60 nautical miles offshore. Small craft advisory in effect through Thursday afternoon. Tonight, northwest wind 20 to 25 knots, rising to 25 to 30 knots after midnight. Seas 13 to 15 feet. Wave detail, northwest 15 feet at 14 seconds and south 3 feet at 15 seconds Wednesday. Northwest wind 25 to 30 knots, easing to 20 to 25 knots in the afternoon. Seas 12 to 15 feet. Wave detail, northwest 15 feet at 12 seconds and south 2 feet at 15 seconds. A slight chance of rain in the afternoon. Wednesday night, northwest wind 20 to 25 knots, becoming north 15 to 20 knots after midnight. Seas 10 to 13 feet. Wave detail, northwest 13 feet at 11 seconds and south 2 feet at 14 seconds. A slight chance of rain in the evening, then a chance of rain after midnight. 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This broadcast originates from the National Weather Service office located in Monterey, California, and serves the coastal marine waters, including San Francisco and Monterey Bay. San Francisco VAR forecast. In the deep water channel, mixed seas of 8 to 10 feet at 14 seconds. Across the bar, swell can be more than twice as high across the bar than surrounding waters. Waves are also more prone to break, particularly during strong ebb currents. Maximum ebb current of 3.3 knots at 2:41 a.m. Wednesday and 1.4 knots at 2:38 p.m. Wednesday. The coastal waters forecast from Point Pinos to Point Piedras Blancas out to 10 nautical miles. Gale warning in effect until 3 a.m. Pacific Daylight Time Wednesday. Tonight, northwest wind 20 to 25 knots, gusts up to 35 knots until early morning. Seas 8 to 10 feet. Wave detail, northwest 9 feet at 13 seconds and southwest 4 feet at 15 seconds.
a slight chance of rain after midnight Wednesday. Northwest wind 10 to 15 knots, easing to 5 to 10 knots in the afternoon. Seas 8 to 10 feet wave detail, northwest 9 feet at 12 seconds. A slight chance of rain in the morning Wednesday night. Northwest wind 5 to 10 knots, backing to south after midnight. Seas 6 to 9 feet wave detail, northwest 8 feet at 12 seconds and south 2 feet at 14 seconds. A chance of rain after midnight. The coastal waters forecast from Pigeon Point to Point Pinos 10 to 60 nautical miles offshore. Small craft advisory in effect through Wednesday evening. Tonight, northwest wind 20 to 25 knots, gusts up to 35 knots late. Seas 11 to 14 feet wave detail, northwest 14 feet at 13 seconds and southwest 5 feet at 14 seconds Wednesday. Northwest wind 20 to 25 knots with gusts up to 35 knots, easing to 15 to 20 knots in the afternoon. Seas 10 to 14 feet wave detail, northwest 14 feet at 12 seconds Wednesday night. Northwest wind 15 to 20 knots, becoming west 5 to 10 knots after midnight. Seas 10 to 12 feet, subsiding to 8 to 10 feet after midnight. Wave detail, northwest 11 feet at 11 seconds and south 2 feet at 14 seconds. A slight chance of rain in the evening, then a chance of rain after midnight. The offshore waters forecast for the following marine location, Point Arena to Pigeon Point between 60 nautical miles and 150 nautical miles offshore. Issued at 8:36 p.m. Pacific Daylight Time. Gale force winds possible Sunday. Tonight, north to northwest winds 20 to 30 knots. Seas 15 to 17 feet. Wednesday, north to northwest winds 20 to 30 knots. Seas 14 to 17 feet. Wednesday night, north to northwest winds 15 to 25 knots. Seas 11 to 14 feet. Thursday, north winds 10 to 20 knots. Seas 10 to 13 feet. Thursday night, north winds 5 to 15 knots. Seas 9 to 12 feet. Friday, north winds 10 to 15 knots. Seas 8 to 10 feet. Friday night, north winds 15 to 25 knots. Seas 8 to 10 feet. Saturday, north winds 20 to 25 knots. Seas 9 to 11 feet. Saturday night, north winds 25 to 30 knots. Seas 10 to 12 feet. Sun, north to northwest winds 30 to 35 knots, becoming north 25 to 30 knots. Seas 12 to 13 feet. Sunday night, north to northwest winds 25 to 30 knots. Seas 11 to 12 feet. The offshore waters forecast for the following marine location, Pigeon Point to Point Piedras Blancas between 60 nautical miles and 150 nautical miles offshore. Issued at 8:36 p.m. Pacific Daylight Time. Gale force winds possible Sunday. Tonight, northwest winds 20 to 30 knots. Seas 14 to 16 feet. Wednesday, northwest winds 20 to 30 knots. Seas 14 to 17 feet. Wednesday night, northwest winds 15 to 25 knots. Seas 11 to 14 feet. Thursday, northwest winds 10 to 20 knots, becoming north to northwest 5 to 15 knots. Seas 9 to 12 feet. Slight chance of showers. Thursday night, north to northwest winds 5 to 15 knots. Seas 9 to 11 feet. Friday, north to northwest winds 10 to 15 knots. Seas 8 to 10 feet. Friday night, north to northwest winds 15 to 25 knots. Seas 8 to 10 feet. Saturday, north winds 20 to 25 knots. Seas 9 to 11 feet. Saturday night, north to northwest winds 25 to 30 knots. Seas 10 to 12 feet. Sun, north to northwest winds 30 to 35 knots, diminishing to 25 to 30 knots. Seas 12 to 13 feet. Sunday night, northwest winds 25 to 30 knots. Seas 11 to 12 feet. The coastal water

5 to 8 feet. Wave detail, northwest 7 feet at 11 seconds and southwest 2 feet at 14 seconds. A chance of rain after midnight. The coastal waters forecast from Pigeon Point to Point Pinos out to 10 nautical miles. Small craft advisory in effect until 3 a.m. Pacific Daylight Time Wednesday. For tonight, northwest wind 20 to 25 knots with gusts up to 35 knots, easing to 15 to 20 knots late. Seas 8 to 11 feet. Wave detail, west 10 feet at 12 seconds and southwest 4 feet at 14 seconds. For Wednesday, northwest wind 10 to 15 knots, becoming west 5 to 10 knots in the afternoon. Seas 7 to 10 feet. Wave detail, west 9 feet at 12 seconds. For Wednesday night, west wind 5 to 10 knots, backing to south after midnight. Seas 6 to 8 feet. Wave detail, northwest 8 feet at 11 seconds and south 2 feet at 14 seconds. A chance of rain after midnight. The following is an important beach hazard message from the National Weather Service. 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Beach hazard statement remains in effect until 9 a.m. Pacific Daylight Time Wednesday. 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Beach hazard statement remains in effect until 9 a.m. Pacific Daylight Time Wednesday. What? Strong northwest winds will generate very rough seas, including strong up currents at area beaches. Where? Pacific Coast beaches. When? Now through 9 a.m. Wednesday morning. Impacts. Dangerous conditions are forecast along the shoreline. Hazards include strong rip currents and large breaking waves. 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Sunrise, sunset, and tidal information for the San Francisco Bay Area for Tuesday, May 26th. The sunset tonight, 8:21 p.m. The sunrise tomorrow, 5:52 a.m. The sunset tomorrow, 8:22 p.m. Tidal data at the Golden Gate for the afternoon and evening hours today and the morning hours of tomorrow. Low tide, 2:32 p.m. at 1.49 feet. High tide, 9:16 p.m. at 5.83 feet. Low tide, 3:57 a.m. at 0.15 feet. High tide, 10:31 a.m. at 4.00 feet. Here are the buoy observations for 11 p.m. Pacific Daylight Time. An offshore buoy 6 winds north at 12 knots, pressure 1,030.8 millibars. An offshore buoy 59 winds north at 21 knots, gusting to 27, water temperature 60, pressure 1,022.6 millibars. At Point Arena buoy, winds northwest 23 knots, gusting to 29, water temperature 54, pressure 1,010.9 millibars, seas 13 feet every 15 seconds. At buoy 13 near Bodega Bay, winds northwest at 21 knots, gusting to 25, pressure 1,009.4 millibars, swell 13 feet every 13 seconds. At Point Reyes Wave Rider buoy, water temperature 56, seas 15 feet every 14 seconds. At San Francisco Bar buoy, water temperature 51, seas 9 feet every 14 seconds. At San Francisco buoy, winds northwest at 23 knots, gusting to 29, swell 12 feet every 14 seconds. At Half Moon Bay buoy, winds northwest 23 knots, gusting to 29, water temperature 53, pressure 1,010.3 millibars, seas 11 feet every 12 seconds. At Monterey Bay buoy, winds northwest 19 knots, gusting to 25, water temperature 59, pressure 1,010.4 millibars, seas 14 feet every 14 seconds. At Point Sur, Wave Rider buoy, water temperature 54, seas 13 feet every 14 seconds. At Cape San Martin buoy, winds northwest 21 knots, gusting

to 25, water temperature 59, pressure 1,011.2 millibars. Seas 13 feet every 15 seconds. Synopsis for the Central California coast and bays, including the Monterey Bay, Greater Farallones, and Cordell Bank National Marine Sanctuaries. Fresh to strong northwest winds continue tonight, with winds gradually diminishing across the inner waters heading into tomorrow. Occasional near gale-to-gale force gusts are possible across the far outer waters through Wednesday afternoon. Rough seas continue with wave heights between 12 to 16 feet through Thursday. The marine forecast for San Pablo Bay, Suisun Bay, the West Delta, and the San Francisco Bay north of the Bay Bridge. Small craft advisory in effect until 3 a.m. Pacific Daylight Time Wednesday. For tonight, west wind 15 to 20 knots, easing to 5 to 10 knots after midnight. For Wednesday, south wind 5 to 10 knots, becoming southwest 10 to 15 knots in the afternoon. For Wednesday night, southwest wind 5 to 10 knots, backing to south after midnight. A chance of rain after midnight. The marine forecast for Monterey Bay. Small craft advisory in effect until 3 a.m. Pacific Daylight Time Wednesday. For tonight, northwest wind 20 to 25 knots with gusts up to 35 knots, easing to 15 to 20 knots late. Seas 5 to 7 feet. Wave detail, west 7 feet at 13 seconds and southwest 2 feet at 14 seconds. For Wednesday, west wind 5 to 10 knots, rising to 10 to 15 knots in the afternoon. Seas 5 to 7 feet. Wave detail, west 6 feet at 12 seconds. For Wednesday night, west wind 10 to 15 knots, becoming south around 5 knots after midnight. Seas 4 to 6 feet. Wave detail, northwest 6 feet at 11 seconds. A chance of rain after midnight. The coastal waters forecast from Point Arena to Point Reyes out to 10 nautical miles. Small craft advisory in effect through Wednesday morning. Tonight, northwest wind 25 to 30 knots, easing to 15 to 20 knots, seas 10 to 12 feet. Wave detail, northwest 11 feet at 13 seconds and southwest 4 feet at 14 seconds Wednesday. Northwest wind 15 to 20 knots, easing to 10 to 15 knots in the afternoon. Seas 8 to 11 feet. Wave detail, northwest 10 feet at 12 seconds and southwest 2 feet at 15 seconds Wednesday night. Northwest wind 10 to 15 knots, becoming east 5 to 10 knots after midnight. Sea 7 to 9 feet. Wave detail, northwest 9 feet at 11 seconds and south 2 feet at 14 seconds. A slight chance of rain after midnight. The coastal waters forecast from Point Arena to Point Reyes 10 to 60 nautical miles offshore. Small craft advisory in effect through Thursday afternoon. Tonight, northwest wind 20 to 25 knots, rising to 25 to 30 knots after midnight. Seas 13 to 15 feet. Wave detail, northwest 15 feet at 14 seconds and south 3 feet at 15 seconds Wednesday. Northwest wind 25 to 30 knots, easing to 20 to 25 knots in the afternoon. Seas 12 to 15 feet. Wave detail, northwest 15 feet at 12 seconds and south 2 feet at 15 seconds. A slight chance of rain in the afternoon. Wednesday night, northwest wind 20 to 25 knots, becoming north 15 to 20 knots after midnight. Seas 10 to 13 feet. Wave detail, northwest 13 feet at 11 seconds and south 2 feet at 14 seconds. A slight chance of rain in the evening, then a chance of rain after midnight. San Francisco Bar forecast. In the deep water channel, mixed seas of 8 to 10 feet at 14 seconds. Across the bar, swell can be more than twice as high across the bar than surrounding waters. Waves are also more prone to break, particularly during strong ebb currents. Maximum ebb current of 3.3 knots at 2:41 a.m. Wednesday and 1.4 knots at 2:38 p.m. Wednesday. The coastal waters forecast from Point Pinos to Point Piedras Blancas out to 10 nautical miles. Gale warning in effect until 3 a.m. Pacific Daylight Time Wednesday. Tonight, northwest wind 20 to 25 knots, gusts up to 30.

5 knots until early morning. Seas 8 to 10 feet wave detail. Northwest 9 feet at 13 seconds and southwest 4 feet at 15 seconds. A slight chance of rain after midnight Wednesday. Northwest wind 10 to 15 knots, easing to 5 to 10 knots in the afternoon. Seas 8 to 10 feet wave detail. Northwest 9 feet at 12 seconds. A slight chance of rain in the morning Wednesday night. Northwest wind 5 to 10 knots, backing to south after midnight. Seas 6 to 9 feet wave detail. Northwest 8 feet at 12 seconds and south 2 feet at 14 seconds. A chance of rain after midnight. The coastal waters forecast from Pigeon Point to Point Pinos 10 to 60 nautical miles offshore. Small craft advisory in effect through Wednesday evening. Tonight, northwest wind 20 to 25 knots, gusts up to 35 knots late. Seas 11 to 14 feet wave detail. Northwest 14 feet at 13 seconds and southwest 5 feet at 14 seconds Wednesday. Northwest wind 20 to 25 knots with gusts up to 35 knots, easing to 15 to 20 knots in the afternoon. Seas 10 to 14 feet wave detail. Northwest 14 feet at 12 seconds Wednesday night. Northwest wind 15 to 20 knots, becoming west 5 to 10 knots after midnight. Seas 10 to 12 feet, subsiding to 8 to 10 feet after midnight. Wave detail, northwest 11 feet at 11 seconds and south 2 feet at 14 seconds. A slight chance of rain in the evening, then a chance of rain after midnight. The offshore waters forecast for the following marine location, Point Arena to Pigeon Point between 60 nautical miles and 150 nautical miles offshore. Issued at 8:36 p.m. Pacific Daylight Time. Gale force winds possible Sunday. Tonight, north to northwest winds 20 to 30 knots. Seas 15 to 17 feet. Wednesday, north to northwest winds 20 to 30 knots. Seas 14 to 17 feet. Wednesday night, north to northwest winds 15 to 25 knots. Seas 11 to 14 feet. Thursday, north winds 10 to 20 knots. Seas 10 to 13 feet. Thursday night, north winds 5 to 15 knots. Seas 9 to 12 feet. Friday, north winds 10 to 15 knots. Seas 8 to 10 feet. Friday night, north winds 15 to 25 knots. Seas 8 to 10 feet. Saturday, north winds 20 to 25 knots. Seas 9 to 11 feet. Saturday night, north winds 25 to 30 knots. Seas 10 to 12 feet. Sun, north to northwest winds 30 to 35 knots, becoming north 25 to 30 knots. Seas 12 to 13 feet. Sunday night, north to northwest winds 25 to 30 knots. Seas 11 to 12 feet. The offshore waters forecast for the following marine location, Pigeon Point to Point Piedras Blancas between 60 nautical miles and 150 nautical miles offshore. Issued at 8:36 p.m. Pacific Daylight Time. Gale force winds possible Sunday. Tonight, northwest winds 20 to 30 knots. Seas 14 to 16 feet. Wednesday, northwest winds 20 to 30 knots. Seas 14 to 17 feet. Wednesday night, northwest winds 15 to 25 knots. Seas 11 to 14 feet. Thursday, northwest winds 10 to 20 knots, becoming north to northwest 5 to 15 knots. Seas 9 to 12 feet. Slight chance of showers. Thursday night, north to northwest winds 5 to 15 knots. Seas 9 to 11 feet. Friday, north to northwest winds 10 to 15 knots. Seas 8 to 10 feet. Friday night, north to northwest winds 15 to 25 knots. Seas 8 to 10 feet. Saturday, north winds 20 to 25 knots. Seas 9 to 11 feet. Saturday night, north to northwest winds 25 to 30 knots. Seas 10 to 12 feet. Sun, north to northwest winds 30 to 35 knots, diminishing to 25 to 30 knots. Seas 12 to 13.

15 feet. Sunday night, northwest winds 25 to 30 knots. Seas 11 to 12 feet. The coastal waters forecast from Point Reyes to Pigeon Point out to 10 nautical miles. Small craft advisory in effect until 3 a.m. Pacific Daylight Time Wednesday. For tonight, northwest wind 20 to 25 knots with gusts up to 35 knots, easing to 15 to 20 knots late. Seas 8 to 11 feet. Wave detail, northwest 10 feet at 12 seconds and southwest 3 feet at 14 seconds. For Wednesday, northwest wind 10 to 15 knots. Seas 7 to 10 feet. Wave detail, west 9 feet at 12 seconds. For Wednesday night, west wind 5 to 10 knots, backing to south after midnight. Seas 5 to 8 feet. Wave detail, northwest 7 feet at 11 seconds and southwest 2 feet at 14 seconds. A chance of rain after midnight. The coastal waters forecast from Pigeon Point to Point Pinos out to 10 nautical miles. Small craft advisory in effect until 3 a.m. Pacific Daylight Time Wednesday. For tonight, northwest wind 20 to 25 knots with gusts up to 35 knots, easing to 15 to 20 knots late. Seas 8 to 11 feet. Wave detail, west 10 feet at 12 seconds and southwest 4 feet at 14 seconds. For Wednesday, northwest wind 10 to 15 knots, becoming west 5 to 10 knots in the afternoon. Seas 7 to 10 feet. Wave detail, west 9 feet at 12 seconds. For Wednesday night, west wind 5 to 10 knots, backing to south after midnight. Seas 6 to 8 feet. Wave detail, northwest 8 feet at 11 seconds and south 2 feet at 14 seconds. A chance of rain after midnight. The following is an important beach hazard message from the National Weather Service. Issued at 10:45 p.m. Pacific Daylight Time. Beach hazard statement remains in effect until 9 a.m. Pacific Daylight Time Wednesday. What? Strong northwest winds will generate very rough seas, including strong rip currents at area beaches. Where? Pacific Coast beaches. When? Now through 9 a.m. Wednesday morning. Impacts. Dangerous conditions are forecast along the shoreline. Hazards include strong rip currents and large breaking waves. Stay off of jetties, piers, rocks, and other waterside infrastructure. Remain out of the water to avoid hazardous surf and never turn your back on the ocean. Monitor local weather, surf, and tide forecast at www.weather.gov/mtr. Sunrise, sunset, and tidal information for the San Francisco Bay Area for Tuesday, May 26th. The sunset tonight, 8:21 p.m. The sunrise tomorrow, 5:52 a.m. The sunset tomorrow, 8:22 p.m. Tidal data at the Golden Gate for the afternoon and evening hours today and the morning hours of tomorrow. Low tide, 2:32 p.m. at 1.49 feet. High tide, 9:16 p.m. at 5.83 feet. Low tide, 3:57 a.m. at 0.15 feet. High tide, 10:31 a.m. at 4.00 feet. Here are the buoy observations for 11 p.m. Pacific Daylight Time. An offshore buoy 6 winds north at 12 knots, pressure 1,030.8 millibars. An offshore buoy 59 winds north at 21 knots, gusting to 27, water temperature 60, pressure 1,022.6 millibars. At Point Arena buoy, winds northwest 23 knots, gusting to 29, water temperature 54, pressure 1,010.9 millibars, seas 13 feet every 15 seconds. At buoy 13 near Bodega Bay, winds northwest at 21 knots, gusting to 25, pressure 1,009.4 millibars, swell 13 feet every 13 seconds. At Point Reyes Wave Rider buoy, water temperature 56, seas 15 feet every 14 seconds. At San Francisco Bar buoy, water temperature 51, seas 9 feet every 14 seconds. At San Francisco buoy, winds northwest at 23 knots, gusting
29, swell 12 feet every 14 seconds. At Half Moon Bay, buoy winds northwest 23 knots, gusting to 29, water temperature 53, pressure 1,010.3 millibars, seas 11 feet every 12 seconds. At Monterey Bay, buoy winds northwest 19 knots, gusting to 25, water temperature 59, pressure 1,010.4 millibars, seas 14 feet every 14 seconds. At Pointer, wave rider buoy water temperature 54, seas 13 feet every 14 seconds. At Cape San Martin, buoy winds northwest 21 knots, gusting to 25, water temperature 59, pressure 1,011.2 millibars. Seas 13 feet every 15 seconds. Synopsis for the Central California coast and bays, including the Monterey Bay, Greater Fairmont, and Cordell Bank National Marine Sanctuaries. Fresh to strong northwest winds continue tonight, with winds gradually diminishing across the inner waters heading into tomorrow. Occasional near gale to gale force gusts are possible across the far outer waters through Wednesday afternoon. Rough seas continue with wave heights between 12 to 16 feet through Thursday. The marine forecast for San Pablo Bay, Suisun Bay, the West Delta, and the San Francisco Bay north of the Bay Bridge. Small craft advisory in effect until 3 a.m. Pacific Daylight Time Wednesday. For tonight, west wind 15 to 20 knots, easing to 5 to 10 knots after midnight. For Wednesday, south wind 5 to 10 knots, becoming southwest 10 to 15 knots in the afternoon. For Wednesday night, southwest wind 5 to 10 knots, backing to south after midnight. A chance of rain after midnight. The marine forecast for Monterey Bay. Small craft advisory in effect until 3 a.m. Pacific Daylight Time Wednesday. For tonight, northwest wind 20 to 25 knots with gusts up to 35 knots, easing to 15 to 20 knots late. Seas 5 to 7 feet. Wave detail, west 7 feet at 13 seconds and southwest 2 feet at 14 seconds. For Wednesday, west wind 5 to 10 knots, rising to 10 to 15 knots in the afternoon. Seas 5 to 7 feet. Wave detail, west 6 feet at 12 seconds. For Wednesday night, west wind 10 to 15 knots, becoming south around 5 knots after midnight. Seas 4 to 6 feet. Wave detail, northwest 6 feet at 11 seconds. A chance of rain after midnight. 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This broadcast originates from the National Weather Service office located in Monterey, California, and serves the coastal marine waters, including San Francisco and Monterey Bay. The coastal waters forecast from Point Arena to Point Reyes out to 10 nautical miles. Small craft advisory in effect through Wednesday morning. Tonight, northwest wind 25 to 30 knots, easing to 15 to 20 knots, seas 10 to 12 feet. Wave detail, northwest 11 feet at 13 seconds and southwest 4 feet at 14 seconds Wednesday. Northwest wind 15 to 20 knots, easing to 10 to 15 knots in the afternoon. Seas 8 to 11 feet. Wave detail, northwest 10 feet at 12 seconds and southwest 2 feet at 15 seconds Wednesday night. Northwest wind 10 to 15 knots, becoming east 5 to 10 knots after midnight. Seas 7 to 9 feet. Wave detail, northwest 9 feet at 11 seconds and south 2 feet at 14 seconds. A slight chance of rain after midnight. The coastal waters forecast from Point Arena to Point Reyes 10 to 16 nautical miles offshore. Small craft advisory in effect through Thursday afternoon. Tonight, northwest wind 20 to 25 knots, rising to 25 to 30 knots after midnight. Seas 13 to 15 feet. Wave detail, northwest 15 feet at 14 seconds and south 3 feet at 15 seconds Wednesday. Northwest wind 25 to 30 knots, easing to 20 to 25 knots in the afternoon. Seas 12 to 15 feet. Wave detail, northwest 15 feet at 12 seconds and south 2 feet at 15 seconds. A slight chance of rain in the afternoon. Wednesday night,
northwest wind 20 to 25 knots, becoming north 15 to 20 knots after midnight. Seas 10 to 13 feet wave detail, northwest 13 feet at 11 seconds and south 2 feet at 14 seconds. A slight chance of rain in the evening, then a chance of rain after midnight. San Francisco Bar forecast. In the deep water channel, mixed seas of 8 to 10 feet at 14 seconds. Across the bar, swell can be more than twice as high across the bar than surrounding waters. Waves are also more prone to break, particularly during strong ebb currents. Maximum ebb current of 3.3 knots at 2:41 a.m. Wednesday and 1.4 knots at 2:38 p.m. Wednesday. The coastal waters forecast from Point Pinos to Point Piedras Blancas out to 10 nautical miles. Gale warning in effect until 3 a.m. Pacific Daylight Time Wednesday. Tonight, northwest wind 20 to 25 knots, gusts up to 35 knots until early morning. Seas 8 to 10 feet wave detail, northwest 9 feet at 13 seconds and southwest 4 feet at 15 seconds. A slight chance of rain after midnight Wednesday. Northwest wind 10 to 15 knots, easing to 5 to 10 knots in the afternoon. Seas 8 to 10 feet wave detail, northwest 9 feet at 12 seconds. A slight chance of rain in the morning Wednesday night. Northwest wind 5 to 10 knots, backing to south after midnight. Seas 6 to 9 feet wave detail, northwest 8 feet at 12 seconds and south 2 feet at 14 seconds. A chance of rain after midnight. The coastal waters forecast from Pigeon Point to Point Pinos 10 to 16 nautical miles offshore. Small craft advisory in effect through Wednesday evening. Tonight, northwest wind 20 to 25 knots, gusts up to 35 knots late. Seas 11 to 14 feet wave detail, northwest 14 feet at 13 seconds and southwest 5 feet at 14 seconds Wednesday. Northwest wind 20 to 25 knots with gusts up to 35 knots, easing to 15 to 20 knots in the afternoon. Seas 10 to 14 feet wave detail, northwest 14 feet at 12 seconds Wednesday night. Northwest wind 15 to 20 knots, becoming west 5 to 10 knots after midnight. Seas 10 to 12 feet, subsiding to 8 to 10 feet after midnight. Wave detail, northwest 11 feet at 11 seconds and south 2 feet at 14 seconds. A slight chance of rain in the evening, then a chance of rain after midnight. The offshore waters forecast for the following marine location, Point Arena to Pigeon Point between 60 nautical miles and 150 nautical miles offshore. Issued at 8:36 p.m. Pacific Daylight Time. Gale force winds possible Sunday. Tonight, north to northwest winds 20 to 30 knots. Seas 15 to 17 feet. Wednesday, north to northwest winds 20 to 30 knots. Seas 14 to 17 feet. Wednesday night, north to northwest winds 15 to 25 knots. Seas 11 to 14 feet. Thursday, north winds 10 to 20 knots. Seas 10 to 13 feet. Thursday night, north winds 5 to 15 knots. Seas 9 to 12 feet. Friday, north winds 10 to 15 knots. Seas 8 to 10 feet. Friday night, north winds 15 to 25 knots. Seas 8 to 10 feet. Saturday, north winds 20 to 25 knots. Seas 9 to 11 feet. Saturday night, north winds 25 to 30 knots. Seas 10 to 12 feet. Sun, north to northwest winds 30 to 35 knots, becoming north 25 to 30 knots. Seas 12 to 13 feet. Sunday night, north to northwest winds 25 to 30 knots. Seas 11 to 12 feet. The offshore waters forecast for the following marine location, Pigeon Point to Point Piedras Blancas between 60 nautical miles and 150 nautical miles offshore. Issued at 8:36 p.m. Pacific Daylight Time. Gale force winds possible Sunday. Tonight, northwest winds 20 to 30 knots. Seas 14 to 16 feet. Wednesday, northwest winds 20 to 30 knots.
seas 14 to 17 feet. Wednesday night, northwest winds 15 to 25 knots. Seas 11 to 14 feet. Thursday, northwest winds 10 to 20 knots, becoming north to northwest 5 to 15 knots. Seas 9 to 12 feet. Slight chance of showers. Thursday night, north to northwest winds 5 to 15 knots. Seas 9 to 11 feet. Friday, north to northwest winds 10 to 15 knots. Seas 8 to 10 feet. Friday night, north to northwest winds 15 to 25 knots. Seas 8 to 10 feet. Saturday, north winds 20 to 25 knots. Seas 9 to 11 feet. Saturday night, north to northwest winds 25 to 30 knots. Seas 10 to 12 feet. Sun, north to northwest winds 30 to 35 knots, diminishing to 25 to 30 knots. Sea is 12 to 13 feet. Sunday night, northwest winds 25 to 30 knots. Sea is 11 to 12 feet. The coastal waters forecast from Point Reyes to Pigeon Point out to 10 nautical miles. Small craft advisory in effect until 3 a.m. Pacific Daylight Time Wednesday. For tonight, northwest wind 20 to 25 knots with gusts up to 35 knots, easing to 15 to 20 knots late. Seas 8 to 11 feet. Wave detail, northwest 10 feet at 12 seconds and southwest 3 feet at 14 seconds. For Wednesday, northwest wind 10 to 15 knots. Seas 7 to 10 feet. Wave detail, west 9 feet at 12 seconds. For Wednesday night, west wind 5 to 10 knots, backing to south after midnight. Seas 5 to 8 feet. Wave detail, northwest 7 feet at 11 seconds and southwest 2 feet at 14 seconds. A chance of rain after midnight. The coastal waters forecast from Pigeon Point to Point Pinos out to 10 nautical miles. Small craft advisory in effect until 3 a.m. Pacific Daylight Time Wednesday. For tonight, northwest wind 20 to 25 knots with gusts up to 35 knots, easing to 15 to 20 knots late. Seas 8 to 11 feet. Wave detail, west 10 feet at 12 seconds and southwest 4 feet at 14 seconds. For Wednesday, northwest wind 10 to 15 knots, becoming west 5 to 10 knots in the afternoon. Seas 7 to 10 feet. Wave detail, west 9 feet at 12 seconds. For Wednesday night, west wind 5 to 10 knots, backing to south after midnight. Seas 6 to 8 feet. Wave detail, northwest 8 feet at 11 seconds and south 2 feet at 14 seconds. A chance of rain after midnight. The following is an important beach hazard message from the National Weather Service. Issued at 10:45 p.m. Pacific Daylight Time. Beach hazard statement remains in effect until 9 a.m. Pacific Daylight Time Wednesday. What? Strong northwest winds will generate very rough seas, including strong rip currents at area beaches. Where? Pacific Coast beaches. When? Now through 9 a.m. Wednesday morning. Impacts. Dangerous conditions are forecast along the shoreline. Hazards include strong rip currents and large breaking waves. 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Remain out of the water to avoid hazardous surf and never turn your back on the ocean. Monitor local weather, surf, and tide forecast at www.weather.gov/mtr. Sunrise, sunset, and tidal information for the San Francisco Bay Area for Tuesday, May 26th. The sunset tonight, 8:21 p.m. The sunrise tomorrow, 5:52 a.m. The sunset tomorrow, 8:22 p.m. Tidal data at the Golden Gate for the afternoon and evening hours today and the morning hours of tomorrow. Low tide, 2:32 p.m. at 1.49 feet. High tide, 9:16 p.m. at 5.83 feet. Low tide, 3:57 a.m. at 0.15 feet. High tide, 10:31 a.m. at 4.00 feet.
sonar the buoy observations for midnight Pacific Daylight Time. An offshore buoy 6 winds north at 10 knots, pressure 1,030.5 millibars. An offshore buoy 59 winds north at 21 knots, gusting to 27, water temperature 60, pressure 1,022.3 millibars. At buoy 14 near Point Arena, winds northwest at 21 knots, gusting to 27, water temperature 53, pressure 1,010.7 millibars. At buoy 13 near Bodega Bay, winds northwest at 21 knots, gusting to 27, pressure 1,009.0 millibars. At Point Reyes Wave Rider, buoy water temperature 56, seas 16 feet every 13 seconds. At San Francisco Bar, buoy water temperature 51, seas 9 feet every 15 seconds. At San Francisco, buoy winds northwest at 19 knots, gusting to 23, pressure 1,008.8 millibars, swell 11 feet every 15 seconds. At Half Moon Bay, buoy winds northwest 23 knots, gusting to 29, water temperature 53, pressure 1,010.4 millibars, seas 13 feet every 13 seconds. At Monterey, buoy winds northwest at 21 knots, gusting to 27, water temperature 59, pressure 1,009.9 millibars. At Pointer, Wave Rider, buoy water temperature 54, seas 15 feet every 14 seconds. At Cape San Martin, buoy winds northwest at 23 knots, gusting to 29, water temperature 59, pressure 1,010.9 millibars. Synopsis for the Central California coast and bays, including the Monterey Bay, Greater Farallones, and Cordell Bank National Marine Sanctuaries. Fresh to strong northwest winds continue tonight, with winds gradually diminishing across the inner waters heading into tomorrow. Occasional near gale to gale force gusts are possible across the far outer waters through Wednesday afternoon. Rough seas continue with wave heights between 12 to 16 feet through Thursday. The marine forecast for San Pablo Bay, Suisun Bay, the West Delta, and the San Francisco Bay north of the Bay Bridge. Small craft advisory in effect until 3 a.m. Pacific Daylight Time Wednesday. For tonight, west wind 15 to 20 knots, easing to 5 to 10 knots after midnight. For Wednesday, south wind 5 to 10 knots, becoming southwest 10 to 15 knots in the afternoon. For Wednesday night, southwest wind 5 to 10 knots, backing to south after midnight. A chance of rain after midnight. The marine forecast for Monterey Bay. Small craft advisory in effect until 3 a.m. Pacific Daylight Time Wednesday. For tonight, northwest wind 20 to 25 knots with gusts up to 35 knots, easing to 15 to 20 knots late. Seas 5 to 7 feet. Wave detail, west 7 feet at 13 seconds and southwest 2 feet at 14 seconds. For Wednesday, west wind 5 to 10 knots, rising to 10 to 15 knots in the afternoon. Seas 5 to 7 feet. Wave detail, west 6 feet at 12 seconds. For Wednesday night, west wind 10 to 15 knots, becoming south around 5 knots after midnight. Seas 4 to 6 feet. Wave detail, northwest 6 feet at 11 seconds. A chance of rain after midnight. The coastal waters forecast from Point Arena to Point Reyes out to 10 nautical miles. Small craft advisory in effect through Wednesday morning. Tonight, northwest wind 25 to 30 knots, easing to 15 to 20 knots, seas 10 to 12 feet. Wave detail, northwest 11 feet at 13 seconds and southwest 4 feet at 14 seconds Wednesday. Northwest wind 15 to 20 knots, easing to 10 to 15 knots in the afternoon. Seas 8 to 11 feet. Wave detail, northwest 10 feet at 12 seconds and southwest 2 feet at 15 seconds Wednesday night. Northwest wind 10 to 15 knots, becoming east 5 to 10 knots after midnight. Sea 7 to 9 feet. Wave detail, northwest 9 feet at 11 seconds and south 2 feet at 14 seconds. A slight chance of rain after midnight. The coastal waters forecast from Point Arena to Point Reyes 10 to 16 nautical miles offshore.
small craft advisory in effect through Thursday afternoon.

20 to 25 knots, rising to 25 to 30 knots after midnight. See 13 to 15 feet wave detail, northwest 15 feet at 14 seconds and south 3 feet at 15 seconds Wednesday. Northwest wind 25 to 30 knots, easing to 20 to 25 knots in the afternoon. Sea is 12 to 15 feet wave detail, northwest 15 feet at 12 seconds and south 2 feet at 15 seconds. A slight chance of rain in the afternoon. Wednesday night, northwest wind 20 to 25 knots, becoming north 15 to 20 knots after midnight. Seas 10 to 13 feet wave detail, northwest 13 feet at 11 seconds and south 2 feet at 14 seconds. A slight chance of rain in the evening, then a chance of rain after midnight. San Francisco VAR forecast. In the deep water channel, mixed seas of 8 to 10 feet at 14 seconds. Across the bar, swell can be more than twice as high across the bar than surrounding waters. Waves are also more prone to break, particularly during strong ebb currents. Maximum ebb current of 3.3 knots at 2:41 a.m. Wednesday and 1.4 knots at 2:38 p.m. Wednesday. The coastal waters forecast from Point Pinos to Point Piedras blunts out to 10 nautical miles. Gale warning in effect until 3 a.m. Pacific Daylight Time Wednesday. Tonight, northwest wind 20 to 25 knots, gusts up to 35 knots until early morning. Seas 8 to 10 feet wave detail, northwest 9 feet at 13 seconds, and southwest 4 feet at 15 seconds. A slight chance of rain after midnight Wednesday. Northwest wind 10 to 15 knots, easing to 5 to 10 knots in the afternoon. Seas 8 to 10 feet wave detail, northwest 9 feet at 12 seconds. A slight chance of rain in the morning Wednesday night. Northwest wind 5 to 10 knots, backing to south after midnight. Seas 6 to 9 feet wave detail, northwest 8 feet at 12 seconds and south 2 feet at 14 seconds. A chance of rain after midnight. The coastal waters forecast from Pigeon Point to Point Pinos 10 to 60 nautical miles offshore. Small craft advisory in effect through Wednesday evening. Tonight, northwest wind 20 to 25 knots, gusts up to 35 knots late. Seas 11 to 14 feet wave detail, northwest 14 feet at 13 seconds and southwest 5 feet at 14 seconds Wednesday. Northwest wind 20 to 25 knots with gusts up to 35 knots, easing to 15 to 20 knots in the afternoon. Seas 10 to 14 feet wave detail, northwest 14 feet at 12 seconds Wednesday night. Northwest wind 15 to 20 knots, becoming west 5 to 10 knots after midnight. Seas 10 to 12 feet, subsiding to 8 to 10 feet after midnight. Wave detail, northwest 11 feet at 11 seconds and south 2 feet at 14 seconds. A slight chance of rain in the evening, then a chance of rain after midnight. The offshore waters forecast for the following marine location, Point Arena to Pigeon Point between 60 nautical miles and 150 nautical miles offshore. Issued at 8:36 p.m. Pacific Daylight Time. Gale force winds possible Sunday. Tonight, north to northwest winds 20 to 30 knots. Seas 15 to 17 feet. Wednesday, north to northwest winds 20 to 30 knots. Seas 14 to 17 feet. Wednesday night, north to northwest winds 15 to 25 knots. Seas 11 to 14 feet. Thursday, north winds 10 to 20 knots. Seas 10 to 13 feet. Thursday night, north winds 5 to 15 knots. Seas 9 to 12 feet. Friday, north winds 10 to 15 knots. Seas 8 to 10 feet. Friday night, north winds 15 to 25 knots. Seas 8 to 10 feet. Saturday, north winds 20 to 25 knots. Seas 9 to 11 feet. Saturday night, north winds 25 to 30 knots. Seas 10 to 12 feet. Sun, north to northwest winds 30 to 35 knots, becoming north 25 to 30 knots. Seas 12 to 13 feet. Sunday night, north to northwest winds 25 to 30 knots. Seas 11.
11 to 12 feet. The offshore waters forecast for the following marine location: Pigeon Point to Point Piedras, Blancos, between 60 nautical miles and 150 nautical miles offshore. Issued at 8:36 p.m. Pacific Daylight Time. Gale force winds possible Sunday. Tonight, northwest winds 20 to 30 knots. Seas 14 to 16 feet. Wednesday, northwest winds 20 to 30 knots. Seas 14 to 17 feet. Wednesday night, northwest winds 15 to 25 knots. Seas 11 to 14 feet. Thursday, northwest winds 10 to 20 knots, becoming north to northwest 5 to 15 knots. Seas 9 to 12 feet. Slight chance of showers. Thursday night, north to northwest winds 5 to 15 knots. Seas 9 to 11 feet. Friday, north to northwest winds 10 to 15 knots. Seas 8 to 10 feet. Friday night, north to northwest winds 15 to 25 knots. Seas 8 to 10 feet. Saturday, north winds 20 to 25 knots. Seas 9 to 11 feet. Saturday night, north to northwest winds 25 to 30 knots. Seas 10 to 12 feet. Sun, north to northwest winds 30 to 35 knots, diminishing to 25 to 30 knots. Sea is 12 to 13 feet. Sunday night, northwest winds 25 to 30 knots. Seas 11 to 12 feet. The coastal waters forecast from Point Reyes to Pigeon Point out to 10 nautical miles. Small craft advisory in effect until 3 a.m. Pacific Daylight Time Wednesday. For tonight, northwest wind 20 to 25 knots with gusts up to 35 knots, easing to 15 to 20 knots late. Seas 8 to 11 feet. Wave detail, northwest 10 feet at 12 seconds and southwest 3 feet at 14 seconds. For Wednesday, northwest wind 10 to 15 knots. Seas 7 to 10 feet. Wave detail, west 9 feet at 12 seconds. For Wednesday night, west wind 5 to 10 knots, backing to south after midnight. Seas 5 to 8 feet. Wave detail, northwest 7 feet at 11 seconds and southwest 2 feet at 14 seconds. A chance of rain after midnight. The coastal waters forecast from Pigeon Point to Point Pinos out to 10 nautical miles. Small craft advisory in effect until 3 a.m. Pacific Daylight Time Wednesday. For tonight, northwest wind 20 to 25 knots with gusts up to 35 knots, easing to 15 to 20 knots late. Seas 8 to 11 feet. Wave detail, west 10 feet at 12 seconds and southwest 4 feet at 14 seconds. For Wednesday, northwest wind 10 to 15 knots, becoming west 5 to 10 knots in the afternoon. Seas 7 to 10 feet. Wave detail, west 9 feet at 12 seconds. For Wednesday night, west wind 5 to 10 knots, backing to south after midnight. Seas 6 to 8 feet. Wave detail, northwest 8 feet at 11 seconds and south 2 feet at 14 seconds. A chance of rain after midnight. The following is an important beach hazard message from the National Weather Service. Issued at 10:45 p.m. Pacific Daylight Time. Beach hazard statement remains in effect until 9 a.m. Pacific Daylight Time Wednesday. What? Strong northwest winds will generate very rough seas, including strong rip currents at area beaches. Where? Pacific Coast beaches. When? Now through 9 a.m. Wednesday morning. Impacts. Dangerous conditions are forecast along the shoreline. Hazards include strong rip currents and large breaking waves. 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Sunrise, sunset, and tidal information for the San Francisco Bay Area for Tuesday, May 26th. The sunset tonight, 8:21 p.m. The sunrise tomorrow, 5:52 a.m.
the sunset tomorrow, 8:22 p.m. Tidal data hit the Golden Gate for the afternoon and evening hours today and the morning hours of tomorrow. Low tide, 2:32 p.m. at 1.49 feet. High tide, 9:16 p.m. at 5.83 feet. Low tide, 3:57 a.m. at 0.15 feet. High tide, 10:31 a.m. at 4.00 feet. Here are the buoy observations for midnight Pacific Daylight Time. An offshore buoy 6 winds north at 10 knots, pressure 1,030.5 millibars. An offshore buoy 59, winds north 21 knots, gusting to 27, water temperature 60, pressure 1,022.3 millibars, seas 10 feet, every 14 seconds. At Point Arena buoy, winds northwest 23 knots, gusting to 29, water temperature 53, pressure 1,010.5 millibars, seas 11 feet, every 14 seconds. At buoy 13 near Bodega Bay, winds northwest at 23 knots, gusting to 29, pressure 1,008.9 millibars, swell 14 feet, every 15 seconds. At Point Reyes Wave Rider buoy, water temperature 56, seas 16 feet, every 15 seconds. At San Francisco Bar buoy, water temperature 51, seas 9 feet, every 15 seconds. At San Francisco buoy, winds northwest at 19 knots, gusting to 23, pressure 1,008.8 millibars, swell 11 feet, every 15 seconds. At Half Moon Bay buoy, winds northwest 23 knots, gusting to 29, water temperature 53, pressure 1,010.4 millibars, seas 13 feet, every 13 seconds. At Monterey Bay buoy, winds northwest 21 knots, gusting to 25, water temperature 58, pressure 1,009.9 millibars, seas 14 feet, every 14 seconds. At Point Sur, Wave Rider buoy, water temperature 54, seas 15 feet, every 14 seconds. At Cape San Martin buoy, winds northwest at 21 knots, gusting to 25, water temperature 59, pressure 1,010.8 millibars. 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This broadcast originates from the National Weather Service office located in Monterey, California, and serves the coastal marine waters, including San Francisco and Monterey Bay. Synopsis for the Central California coast and bays, including the Monterey Bay, Greater Farallones, and Cordell Bank National Marine Sanctuaries. Fresh to strong northwest winds continue tonight, with winds gradually diminishing across the inner waters heading into tomorrow. Occasional near gale to gale force gusts are possible across the far outer waters through Wednesday afternoon. Rough seas continue with wave heights between 12 to 16 feet through Thursday. The marine forecast for San Pablo Bay, Suisun Bay, the West Delta, and the San Francisco Bay north of the Bay Bridge. Small craft advisory in effect until 3 a.m. Pacific Daylight Time Wednesday. For tonight, west wind 15 to 20 knots, easing to 5 to 10 knots after midnight. For Wednesday, south wind 5 to 10 knots, becoming southwest 10 to 15 knots in the afternoon. For Wednesday night, southwest wind 5 to 10 knots, backing to south after midnight. A chance of rain after midnight. The marine forecast for Monterey Bay. Small craft advisory in effect until 3 a.m. Pacific Daylight Time Wednesday. For tonight, northwest wind 20 to 25 knots with gusts up to 35 knots, easing to 15 to 20 knots late. Seas 5 to 7 feet. Wave detail, west 7 feet at 13 seconds and southwest 2 feet at 14 seconds. For Wednesday, west wind 5 to 10 knots, rising to 10 to 15 knots in the afternoon. Seas 5 to 7 feet. Wave detail, west 6 feet at 12 seconds. For Wednesday night, west wind 10 to 15 knots, becoming south around 5 knots after midnight. Seas 4 to 6 feet. Wave detail, northwest 6 feet at 11 seconds. A chance of rain after midnight.

The coastal waters forecast from Point Arena to Point Reyes out to 10 nautical miles. Small craft advisory in effect through Wednesday morning. Tonight, northwest wind 25 to 30 knots, easing to 15 to 20 knots, seas 10 to 12 feet, wave detail. Northwest 11 feet at 13 seconds and southwest 4 feet at 14 seconds Wednesday. Northwest wind 15 to 20 knots, easing to 10 to 15 knots in the afternoon. Seas 8 to 11 feet, wave detail. Northwest 10 feet at 12 seconds and southwest 2 feet at 15 seconds Wednesday night. Northwest wind 10 to 15 knots, becoming east 5 to 10 knots after midnight. Sea 7 to 9 feet, wave detail. Northwest 9 feet at 11 seconds and south 2 feet at 14 seconds. A slight chance of rain after midnight. The coastal waters forecast from Point Arena to Point Reyes 10 to 60 nautical miles offshore. Small craft advisory in effect through Thursday afternoon. Tonight, northwest wind 20 to 25 knots, rising to 25 to 30 knots after midnight. Seas 13 to 15 feet, wave detail. Northwest 15 feet at 14 seconds and south 3 feet at 15 seconds Wednesday. Northwest wind 25 to 30 knots, easing to 20 to 25 knots in the afternoon. Seas 12 to 15 feet, wave detail. Northwest 15 feet at 12 seconds and south 2 feet at 15 seconds. A slight chance of rain in the afternoon. Wednesday night, northwest wind 20 to 25 knots, becoming north 15 to 20 knots after midnight. Seas 10 to 13 feet, wave detail. Northwest 13 feet at 11 seconds and south 2 feet at 14 seconds. A slight chance of rain in the evening, then a chance of rain after midnight. San Francisco Bar forecast. In the deep water channel, mixed seas of 8 to 10 feet at 14 seconds. Across the bar, swell can be more than twice as high across the bar than surrounding waters. Waves are also more prone to break, particularly during strong ebb currents. Maximum ebb current of 3.3 knots at 2:41 a.m. Wednesday and 1.4 knots at 2:38 p.m. Wednesday. The coastal waters forecast from Point Pinos to Point Piedras Blancas out to 10 nautical miles. Gale warning in effect until 3 a.m. Pacific Daylight Time Wednesday. Tonight, northwest wind 20 to 25 knots, gusts up to 35 knots until early morning. Seas 8 to 10 feet, wave detail. Northwest 9 feet at 13 seconds and southwest 4 feet at 15 seconds. A slight chance of rain after midnight Wednesday. Northwest wind 10 to 15 knots, easing to 5 to 10 knots in the afternoon. Seas 8 to 10 feet, wave detail. Northwest 9 feet at 12 seconds. A slight chance of rain in the morning Wednesday night. Northwest wind 5 to 10 knots, backing to south after midnight. Seas 6 to 9 feet, wave detail. Northwest 8 feet at 12 seconds and south 2 feet at 14 seconds. A chance of rain after midnight. The coastal waters forecast from Pigeon Point to Point Pinos 10 to 60 nautical miles offshore. Small craft advisory in effect through Wednesday evening. Tonight, northwest wind 20 to 25 knots, gusts up to 35 knots late. Seas 11 to 14 feet, wave detail. Northwest 14 feet at 13 seconds and southwest 5 feet at 14 seconds Wednesday. Northwest wind 20 to 25 knots with gusts up to 35 knots, easing to 15 to 20 knots in the afternoon. Seas 10 to 14 feet, wave detail. Northwest 14 feet at 12 seconds Wednesday night. Northwest wind 15 to 20 knots, becoming west 5 to 10 knots after midnight. Seas 10 to 12 feet, subsiding to 8 to 10 feet after midnight. Wave detail, northwest 11 feet at 11 seconds and south 2 feet at 14 seconds. A slight chance of rain in the evening, then a chance of rain after midnight. The offshore waters forecast for the following marine location, Point Arena to Pigeon Point between 60 nautical miles and 150 nautical miles offshore. Issued at 8:36 p.m. Pacific Daylight Time. Gale force winds possible Sunday. Tonight, north to northwest winds 20 to 30 knots. Seas 15 to 17 feet. Wednesday, north.

30 knots. Seas 10 to 12 feet. Sun, north to northwest, winds 30 to 35 knots, becoming north 25 to 30 knots. Sea is 12 to 13 feet. Sunday night, north to northwest, winds 25 to 30 knots. Seas 11 to 12 feet. The offshore waters forecast for the following marine location: Pigeon Point to Point Piedras Blancas between 60 nautical miles and 150 nautical miles offshore. Issued at 8:36 p.m. Pacific Daylight Time. Gale force winds possible Sunday. Tonight, northwest winds 20 to 30 knots. Seas 14 to 16 feet. Wednesday, northwest winds 20 to 30 knots. Seas 14 tonight, northwest winds 20 to 30 knots. Seas 14 to 16 feet. Wednesday, northwest winds 20 to 30 knots. Seas 14 to 17 feet. Wednesday night, northwest winds 15 to 25 knots. Seas 11 to 14 feet. Thursday, northwest winds 10 to 20 knots, becoming north to northwest 5 to 15 knots. Seas 9 to 12 feet. Slight chance of showers. Thursday night, north to northwest winds 5 to 15 knots. Seas 9 to 11 feet. Friday, north to northwest winds 10 to 15 knots. Seas 8 to 10 feet. Friday night, north to northwest winds 15 to 25 knots. Seas 8 to 10 feet. Saturday, north winds 20 to 25 knots. Seas 9 to 11 feet. Saturday night, north to northwest winds 25 to 30 knots. Seas 10 to 12 feet. Sun, north to northwest winds 30 to 35 knots, diminishing to 25 to 30 knots. Sea is 12 to 13 feet. Sunday night, northwest winds 25 to 30 knots. Seas 11 to 12 feet. The coastal waters forecast from Point Reyes to Pigeon Point out to 10 nautical miles. Small craft advisory in effect until 3 a.m. Pacific Daylight Time Wednesday. For tonight, northwest wind 20 to 25 knots with gusts up to 35 knots, easing to 15 to 20 knots late. Seas 8 to 11 feet. Wave detail, northwest 10 feet at 12 seconds and southwest 3 feet at 14 seconds. For Wednesday, northwest wind 10 to 15 knots. Seas 7 to 10 feet. Wave detail, west 9 feet at 12 seconds. For Wednesday night, west wind 5 to 10 knots, backing to south after midnight. Seas 5 to 8 feet. Wave detail, northwest 7 feet at 11 seconds and southwest 2 feet at 14 seconds. A chance of rain after midnight. The coastal waters forecast from Pigeon Point to Point Pinos out to 10 nautical miles. Small craft advisory in effect until 3 a.m. Pacific Daylight Time Wednesday. For tonight, northwest wind 20 to 25 knots with gusts up to 35 knots, easing to 15 to 20 knots late. Seas 8 to 11 feet. Wave detail, west 10 feet at 12 seconds and southwest 4 feet at 14 seconds. For Wednesday, northwest wind 10 to 15 knots, becoming west 5 to 10 knots in the afternoon. Seas 7 to 10 feet. Wave detail, west 9 feet at 12 seconds. For Wednesday night, west wind 5 to 10 knots, backing to south after midnight. Seas 6 to 8 feet. Wave detail, northwest 8 feet at 11 seconds and south 2 feet at 14 seconds. A chance of rain after midnight. The following is an important beach hazard message from the National Weather Service. Issued at 10:45 p.m. Pacific Daylight Time. Beach hazard statement remains in effect until 9 a.m. Pacific Daylight Time Wednesday. What? Strong northwest winds will generate very rough seas, including strong ebb currents at area beaches. Where? Pacific Coast beaches. When? Now through 9 a.m. Wednesday morning. Impacts. Dangerous conditions are forecast along the shoreline. Hazards include strong rip currents and large breaking waves. 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

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Sunrise, sunset, and tidal information for the San Francisco Bay Area for Tuesday, May 26th. The sunset tonight, 8:21 p.m. The sunrise tomorrow, 5:52 a.m. The sunset tomorrow, 8:22 p.m. Tidal data at the Golden Gate for the afternoon and evening hours today and the morning hours of tomorrow. Low tide, 2:32 p.m. at 1.49 feet. High tide, 9:16 p.m. at 5.83 feet. Low tide, 3:57 a.m. at 0.15 feet. High tide, 10:31 a.m. at 4.00 feet. Here are the buoy observations for midnight Pacific Daylight Time. An offshore buoy 6 winds north at 10 knots, pressure 1,030.5 millibars. An offshore buoy 59, winds north 21 knots, gusting to 27, water temperature 60, pressure 1,022.3 millibars, seas 10 feet, every 14 seconds. Head Point Arena buoy, winds northwest 23 knots, gusting to 29, water temperature 53, pressure 1,010.5 millibars, seas 11 feet, every 14 seconds. At buoy 13 near Bodega Bay, winds northwest at 23 knots, gusting to 29, pressure 1,008.9 millibars, swell 14 feet, every 15 seconds. At Point Reyes Wave Rider buoy, water temperature 56, seas 16 feet, every 15 seconds. At San Francisco Bar buoy, water temperature 51, seas 9 feet, every 15 seconds. At San Francisco buoy, winds northwest at 19 knots, gusting to 23, pressure 1,008.8 millibars, swell 11 feet, every 15 seconds. At Half Moon Bay buoy, winds northwest 23 knots, gusting to 29, water temperature 53, pressure 1,010.4 millibars, seas 13 feet, every 13 seconds. At Monterey Bay buoy, winds northwest 21 knots, gusting to 25, water temperature 58, pressure 1,009.9 millibars, seas 14 feet, every 14 seconds. Head Point Sur, Wave Rider buoy, water temperature 54, seas 15 feet, every 14 seconds. At Cape San Martin buoy, winds northwest at 21 knots, gusting to 25, water temperature 59, pressure 1,010.8 millibars. Synopsis for the Central California coast and bays, including the Monterey Bay, Greater Farallones, and Cordell Bank National Marine Sanctuaries. Fresh to strong northwest winds continue tonight, with winds gradually diminishing across the inner waters heading into tomorrow. Occasional near gale to gale force gusts are possible across the far outer waters through Wednesday afternoon. Rough seas continue with wave heights between 12 to 16 feet through Thursday. The marine forecast for San Pablo Bay, Suisun Bay, the West Delta, and the San Francisco Bay north of the Bay Bridge. Small craft advisory in effect until 3 a.m. Pacific Daylight Time Wednesday. For tonight, west wind 15 to 20 knots, easing to 5 to 10 knots after midnight. For Wednesday, south wind 5 to 10 knots, becoming southwest 10 to 15 knots in the afternoon. For Wednesday night, southwest wind 5 to 10 knots, backing to south after midnight. A chance of rain after midnight. The marine forecast for Monterey Bay. Small craft advisory in effect until 3 a.m. Pacific Daylight Time Wednesday. For tonight, northwest wind 20 to 25 knots with gusts up to 35 knots, easing to 15 to 20 knots late. Seas 5 to 7 feet. Wave detail, west 7 feet at 13 seconds and southwest 2 feet at 14 seconds. For Wednesday, west wind 5 to 10 knots, rising to 10 to 15 knots in the afternoon. Seas 5 to 7 feet. Wave detail, west 6 feet at 12 seconds. For Wednesday night, west wind 10 to 15 knots, becoming south around 5 knots after midnight.

to 6 feet. Wave detail, northwest 6 feet at 11 seconds. A chance of rain after midnight. The coastal waters forecast from Point Arena to Point Reyes out to 10 nautical miles. Small craft advisory in effect through Wednesday morning. Tonight, northwest wind 25 to 30 knots, easing to 15 to 20 knots, seas 10 to 12 feet, wave detail. Northwest 11 feet at 13 seconds and southwest 4 feet at 14 seconds Wednesday. Northwest wind 15 to 20 knots, easing to 10 to 15 knots in the afternoon. Seas 8 to 11 feet, wave detail. Northwest 10 feet at 12 seconds and southwest 2 feet at 15 seconds Wednesday night. Northwest wind 10 to 15 knots, becoming east 5 to 10 knots after midnight. Sea 7 to 9 feet, wave detail. Northwest 9 feet at 11 seconds and south 2 feet at 14 seconds. A slight chance of rain after midnight. The coastal waters forecast from Point Arena to Point Reyes 10 to 60 nautical miles offshore. Small craft advisory in effect through Thursday afternoon. Tonight, northwest wind 20 to 25 knots, rising to 25 to 30 knots after midnight. Seas 13 to 15 feet, wave detail. Northwest 15 feet at 14 seconds and south 3 feet at 15 seconds Wednesday. Northwest wind 25 to 30 knots, easing to 20 to 25 knots in the afternoon. Seas 12 to 15 feet, wave detail. Northwest 15 feet at 12 seconds and south 2 feet at 15 seconds. A slight chance of rain in the afternoon. Wednesday night, northwest wind 20 to 25 knots, becoming north 15 to 20 knots after midnight. Seas 10 to 13 feet, wave detail. Northwest 13 feet at 11 seconds and south 2 feet at 14 seconds. A slight chance of rain in the evening, then a chance of rain after midnight. San Francisco Bar forecast. In the deep water channel, mixed seas of 8 to 10 feet at 14 seconds. Across the bar, swell can be more than twice as high across the bar than surrounding waters. Waves are also more prone to break, particularly during strong ebb currents. Maximum ebb current of 3.3 knots at 2:41 a.m. Wednesday and 1.4 knots at 2:38 p.m. Wednesday. The coastal waters forecast from Point Pinos to Point Piedras Blancas out to 10 nautical miles. Gale warning in effect until 3 a.m. Pacific Daylight Time Wednesday. Tonight, northwest wind 20 to 25 knots, gusts up to 35 knots until early morning. Seas 8 to 10 feet, wave detail. Northwest 9 feet at 13 seconds and southwest 4 feet at 15 seconds. A slight chance of rain after midnight Wednesday. Northwest wind 10 to 15 knots, easing to 5 to 10 knots in the afternoon. Seas 8 to 10 feet, wave detail. Northwest 9 feet at 12 seconds. A slight chance of rain in the morning Wednesday night. Northwest wind 5 to 10 knots, backing to south after midnight. Seas 6 to 9 feet, wave detail. Northwest 8 feet at 12 seconds and south 2 feet at 14 seconds. A chance of rain after midnight. The coastal waters forecast from Pigeon Point to Point Pinos 10 to 60 nautical miles offshore. Small craft advisory in effect through Wednesday evening. Tonight, northwest wind 20 to 25 knots, gusts up to 35 knots late. Seas 11 to 14 feet, wave detail. Northwest 14 feet at 13 seconds and southwest 5 feet at 14 seconds Wednesday. Northwest wind 20 to 25 knots with gusts up to 35 knots, easing to 15 to 20 knots in the afternoon. Seas 10 to 14 feet, wave detail. Northwest 14 feet at 12 seconds Wednesday night. Northwest wind 15 to 20 knots, becoming west 5 to 10 knots after midnight. Seas 10 to 12 feet, subsiding to 8 to 10 feet after midnight. Wave detail, northwest 11 feet at 11 seconds and south 2 feet at 14 seconds. A slight chance of rain in the evening, then a chance of rain after midnight. The offshore waters forecast for the following marine location, Point Arena to Pigeon Point between 60 nautical miles and 150 nautical miles offshore. Issued at 8:36 p.m. Pacific Daylight Time. Gale force winds possible Sunday,

tonight. North to northwest winds 20 to 30 knots. Seas 15 to 17 feet. Wednesday, north to northwest winds 20 to 30 knots. Seas 14 to 17 feet. Wednesday night, north to northwest winds 15 to 25 knots. Seas 11 to 14 feet. Thursday, north winds 10 to 20 knots. Seas 10 to 13 feet. Thursday night, north winds 5 to 15 knots. Seas 9 to 12 feet. Friday, north winds 10 to 15 knots. Seas 8 to 10 feet. Friday night, north winds 15 to 25 knots. Seas 8 to 10 feet. Saturday, north winds 20 to 25 knots. Seas 9 to 11 feet. Saturday night, north winds 25 to 30 knots. Seas 10 to 12 feet. Sun, north to northwest winds 30 to 35 knots, becoming north 25 to 30 knots. Sea is 12 to 13 feet. Sunday night, north to northwest winds 25 to 30 knots. Seas 11 to 12 feet. The offshore waters forecast for the following marine location: Pigeon Point to Point Piedras Blancas between 60 nautical miles and 150 nautical miles offshore. Issued at 8:36 p.m. Pacific Daylight Time. Gale force winds possible Sunday. Tonight, northwest winds 20 to 30 knots. Seas 14 to 16 feet. Wednesday, northwest winds 20 to 30 knots. Seas 14 to 17 feet. Wednesday night, northwest winds 15 to 25 knots. Seas 11 to 14 feet. Thursday, northwest winds 10 to 20 knots, becoming north to northwest 5 to 15 knots. Seas 9 to 12 feet. Slight chance of showers. Thursday night, north to northwest winds 5 to 15 knots. Seas 9 to 11 feet. Friday, north to northwest winds 10 to 15 knots. Seas 8 to 10 feet. Friday night, north to northwest winds 15 to 25 knots. Seas 8 to 10 feet. Saturday, north winds 20 to 25 knots. Seas 9 to 11 feet. Saturday night, north to northwest winds 25 to 30 knots. Seas 10 to 12 feet. Sun, north to northwest winds 30 to 35 knots, diminishing to 25 to 30 knots. Sea is 12 to 13 feet. Sunday night, northwest winds 25 to 30 knots. Seas 11 to 12 feet. The coastal waters forecast from Point Reyes to Pigeon Point out to 10 nautical miles. Small craft advisory in effect until 3 a.m. Pacific Daylight Time Wednesday. For tonight, northwest wind 20 to 25 knots with gusts up to 35 knots, easing to 15 to 20 knots late. Seas 8 to 11 feet. Wave detail, northwest 10 feet at 12 seconds and southwest 3 feet at 14 seconds. For Wednesday, northwest wind 10 to 15 knots. Seas 7 to 10 feet. Wave detail, west 9 feet at 12 seconds. For Wednesday night, west wind 5 to 10 knots, backing to south after midnight. Seas 5 to 8 feet. Wave detail, northwest 7 feet at 11 seconds and southwest 2 feet at 14 seconds. A chance of rain after midnight. The coastal waters forecast from Pigeon Point to Point Pinos out to 10 nautical miles. Small craft advisory in effect until 3 a.m. Pacific Daylight Time Wednesday. For tonight, northwest wind 20 to 25 knots with gusts up to 35 knots, easing to 15 to 20 knots late. Seas 8 to 11 feet. Wave detail, west 10 feet at 12 seconds and southwest 4 feet at 14 seconds. For Wednesday, northwest wind 10 to 15 knots, becoming west 5 to 10 knots in the afternoon. Seas 7 to 10 feet. Wave detail, west 9 feet at 12 seconds. For Wednesday night, west wind 5 to 10 knots, backing to south after midnight. Seas 6 to 8 feet. Wave detail, northwest 8 feet at 11 seconds and south 2 feet at 14 seconds.

a chance of rain after midnight. The following is an important beach hazard message from the National Weather Service, issued at 10:45 p.m. Pacific Daylight Time. Beach hazard statement remains in effect until 9 a.m. Pacific Daylight Time Wednesday. What? Strong northwest winds will generate very rough seas, including strong rip current at area beaches. Where? Pacific Coast beaches. When? Now through 9 a.m. Wednesday morning. Impacts. Dangerous conditions are forecast along the shoreline. Hazards include strong rip currents and large breaking waves. Stay off of jetties, piers, rocks, and other waterside infrastructure. 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Monitor local weather, surf, and tide forecast at www.weather.gov/mtr. Sunrise, sunset, and tidal information for the San Francisco Bay Area for Tuesday, May 26th. The sunset tonight, 8:21 p.m. The sunrise tomorrow, 5:52 a.m. The sunset tomorrow, 8:22 p.m. Tidal data at the Golden Gate for the afternoon and evening hours today and the morning hours of tomorrow. Low tide, 2:32 p.m. at 1.49 feet. High tide, 9:16 p.m. at 5.83 feet. Low tide, 3:57 a.m. at 0.15 feet. High tide, 10:31 a.m. at 4.00 feet. Here are the buoy observations for midnight Pacific Daylight Time. An offshore buoy 6 winds north at 10 knots, pressure 1,030.5 millibars. An offshore buoy 59, winds north 21 knots, gusting to 27, water temperature 60, pressure 1,022.3 millibars, seas 10 feet, every 14 seconds. At Point Arena buoy, winds northwest 23 knots, gusting to 29, water temperature 53, pressure 1,010.5 millibars, seas 11 feet, every 14 seconds. At buoy 13 near Bodega Bay, winds northwest at 23 knots, gusting to 29, pressure 1,008.9 millibars, swell 14 feet, every 15 seconds. At Point Reyes Wave Rider buoy, water temperature 56, seas 16 feet, every 15 seconds. At San Francisco Bar buoy, water temperature 51, seas 9 feet, every 15 seconds. At San Francisco buoy, winds northwest at 19 knots, gusting to 23, pressure 1,008.8 millibars, swell 11 feet, every 15 seconds. At Half Moon Bay buoy, winds northwest 23 knots, gusting to 29, water temperature 53, pressure 1,010.4 millibars, seas 13 feet, every 13 seconds. At Monterey Bay buoy, winds northwest 21 knots, gusting to 25, water temperature 58, pressure 1,009.9 millibars, seas 14 feet, every 14 seconds. At Point Sur, Wave Rider buoy, water temperature 54, seas 15 feet, every 14 seconds. At Cape San Martin buoy, winds northwest at 21 knots, gusting to 25, water temperature 59, pressure 1,010.8 millibars. 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This broadcast originates from the National Weather Service office located in Monterey, California, and serves the coastal marine waters, including San Francisco and Monterey Bay. Synopsis for the Central California coast and bays, including the Monterey Bay, Greater Farallon, and Cordell Bank National Marine Sanctuaries. Fresh to strong northwest winds continue tonight, with winds gradually diminishing across the inner waters heading into tomorrow. Occasional near gale to gale force gusts are possible across the far outer waters through Wednesday afternoon. Rough seas continue with wave heights between 12 to 16 feet through Thursday. The marine forecast for San Pablo Bay, Suisun Bay, the West Delta, and the San Francisco Bay north of the Bay Bridge. Small craft advisory in effect until 3 a.m. Pacific Daylight Time Wednesday. For tonight, west wind 15 to 20 knots, easing to 5 to 10.

knots after midnight. For Wednesday, south wind 5 to 10 knots, becoming southwest 10 to 15 knots in the afternoon. For Wednesday night, southwest wind 5 to 10 knots, backing to south after midnight. A chance of rain after midnight. The marine forecast for Monterey Bay. Small craft advisory in effect until 3 a.m. Pacific Daylight Time Wednesday. For tonight, northwest wind 20 to 25 knots with gusts up to 35 knots, easing to 15 to 20 knots late. Seas 5 to 7 feet. Wave detail, west 7 feet at 13 seconds and southwest 2 feet at 14 seconds. For Wednesday, west wind 5 to 10 knots, rising to 10 to 15 knots in the afternoon. Seas 5 to 7 feet. Wave detail, west 6 feet at 12 seconds. For Wednesday night, west wind 10 to 15 knots, becoming south around 5 knots after midnight. Seas 4 to 6 feet. Wave detail, northwest 6 feet at 11 seconds. A chance of rain after midnight. The coastal waters forecast from Point Arena to Point Reyes out to 10 nautical miles. Small craft advisory in effect through Wednesday morning. Tonight, northwest wind 25 to 30 knots, easing to 15 to 20 knots, seas 10 to 12 feet. Wave detail, northwest 11 feet at 13 seconds and southwest 4 feet at 14 seconds Wednesday. Northwest wind 15 to 20 knots, easing to 10 to 15 knots in the afternoon. Seas 8 to 11 feet. Wave detail, northwest 10 feet at 12 seconds and southwest 2 feet at 15 seconds Wednesday night. Northwest wind 10 to 15 knots, becoming east 5 to 10 knots after midnight. Seas 7 to 9 feet. Wave detail, northwest 9 feet at 11 seconds and south 2 feet at 14 seconds. A slight chance of rain after midnight. The coastal waters forecast from Point Arena to Point Reyes 10 to 60 nautical miles offshore. Small craft advisory in effect through Thursday afternoon. Tonight, northwest wind 20 to 25 knots, rising to 25 to 30 knots after midnight. Seas 13 to 15 feet. Wave detail, northwest 15 feet at 14 seconds and south 3 feet at 15 seconds Wednesday. Northwest wind 25 to 30 knots, easing to 20 to 25 knots in the afternoon. Sea is 12 to 15 feet. Wave detail, northwest 15 feet at 12 seconds and south 2 feet at 15 seconds. A slight chance of rain in the afternoon. Wednesday night, northwest wind 20 to 25 knots, becoming north 15 to 20 knots after midnight. Seas 10 to 13 feet. Wave detail, northwest 13 feet at 11 seconds and south 2 feet at 14 seconds. A slight chance of rain in the evening, then a chance of rain after midnight. San Francisco Bar forecast. In the deep water channel, mixed seas of 8 to 10 feet at 14 seconds. Across the bar, swell can be more than twice as high across the bar than surrounding waters. Waves are also more prone to break, particularly during strong ebb currents. Maximum ebb current of 3.3 knots at 2:41 a.m. Wednesday and 1.4 knots at 2:38 p.m. Wednesday. The coastal waters forecast from Point Pinos to Point Piedras Blancas out to 10 nautical miles. Gale warning in effect until 3 a.m. Pacific Daylight Time Wednesday. Tonight, northwest wind 20 to 25 knots, gusts up to 35 knots until early morning. Seas 8 to 10 feet. Wave detail, northwest 9 feet at 13 seconds and southwest 4 feet at 15 seconds. A slight chance of rain after midnight Wednesday. Northwest wind 10 to 15 knots, easing to 5 to 10 knots in the afternoon. Seas 8 to 10 feet. Wave detail, northwest 9 feet at 12 seconds. A slight chance of rain in the morning Wednesday night. Northwest wind 5 to 10 knots, backing to south after midnight. Seas 6 to 9 feet. Wave detail, northwest 8 feet at 12 seconds and south 2 feet at 14 seconds. A chance of rain after midnight. The coastal waters forecast from Pigeon Point to Point Pinos 10 to 60 nautical miles offshore. Small craft advisory in effect through Wednesday evening. Tonight, northwest wind 20 to 25 knots, gusts up to 35 knots.
not fleet. Sees 11 to 14 feet wave detail, northwest 14 feet at 13 seconds and southwest 5 feet at 14 seconds Wednesday. Northwest wind 20 to 25 knots with gusts up to 35 knots, easing to 15 to 20 knots in the afternoon. Sees 10 to 14 feet wave detail, northwest 14 feet at 12 seconds Wednesday night. Northwest wind 15 to 20 knots, becoming west 5 to 10 knots after midnight. Sees 10 to 12 feet, subsiding to 8 to 10 feet after midnight. Wave detail, northwest 11 feet at 11 seconds and south 2 feet at 14 seconds. A slight chance of rain in the evening, then a chance of rain after midnight. The offshore waters forecast for the following marine location, Point Arena to Pigeon Point between 60 nautical miles and 150 nautical miles offshore. Issued at 8:36 p.m. Pacific Daylight Time. Gale force winds possible Sunday. Tonight, north to northwest winds 20 to 30 knots. Seas 15 to 17 feet. Wednesday, north to northwest winds 20 to 30 knots. Seas 14 to 17 feet. Wednesday night, north to northwest winds 15 to 25 knots. Seas 11 to 14 feet. Thursday, north winds 10 to 20 knots. Seas 10 to 13 feet. Thursday night, north winds 5 to 15 knots. Seas 9 to 12 feet. Friday, north winds 10 to 15 knots. Seas 8 to 10 feet. Friday night, north winds 15 to 25 knots. Seas 8 to 10 feet. Saturday, north winds 20 to 25 knots. Seas 9 to 11 feet. Saturday night, north winds 25 to 30 knots. Seas 10 to 12 feet. Sun, north to northwest winds 30 to 35 knots, becoming north 25 to 30 knots. Sea is 12 to 13 feet. Sunday night, north to northwest winds 25 to 30 knots. Seas 11 to 12 feet. The offshore waters forecast for the following marine location, Pigeon Point to Point Piedras Blancas between 60 nautical miles and 150 nautical miles offshore. Issued at 8:36 p.m. Pacific Daylight Time. Gale force winds possible Sunday. Tonight, northwest winds 20 to 30 knots. Seas 14 to 16 feet. Wednesday, northwest winds 20 to 30 knots. Seas 14 to 17 feet. Wednesday night, northwest winds 15 to 25 knots. Seas 11 to 14 feet. Thursday, northwest winds 10 to 20 knots, becoming north to northwest 5 to 15 knots. Seas 9 to 12 feet. Slight chance of showers. Thursday night, north to northwest winds 5 to 15 knots. Seas 9 to 11 feet. Friday, north to northwest winds 10 to 15 knots. Seas 8 to 10 feet. Friday night, north to northwest winds 15 to 25 knots. Seas 8 to 10 feet. Saturday, north winds 20 to 25 knots. Seas 9 to 11 feet. Saturday night, north to northwest winds 25 to 30 knots. Seas 10 to 12 feet. Sun, north to northwest winds 30 to 35 knots, diminishing to 25 to 30 knots. Sea is 12 to 13 feet. Sunday night, northwest winds 25 to 30 knots. Seas 11 to 12 feet. The coastal waters forecast from Point Reyes to Pigeon Point out to 10 nautical miles. Small craft advisory in effect until 3 a.m. Pacific Daylight Time Wednesday for tonight. Northwest wind 20 to 25 knots with gusts up to 35 knots, easing to 15 to 20 knots late. Seas 8 to 11 feet. Wave detail, northwest 10 feet at 12 seconds and southwest 3 feet at 14 seconds. For Wednesday, northwest wind 10 to 15 knots. Seas 7 to 10 feet. Wave detail, west 9 feet at 12 seconds. For Wednesday night, west wind 5 to 10 knots, backing to south after midnight. Seas 5 to 8 feet. Wave detail.
northwest 7 feet at 11 seconds and southwest 2 feet at 14 seconds. A chance of rain after midnight. The coastal waters forecast from Pigeon Point to Point Pinos out to 10 nautical miles. Small craft advisory in effect until 3 a.m. Pacific Daylight Time Wednesday. For tonight, northwest wind 20 to 25 knots with gusts up to 35 knots, easing to 15 to 20 knots late. Seas 8 to 11 feet. Wave detail, west 10 feet at 12 seconds and southwest 4 feet at 14 seconds. For Wednesday, northwest wind 10 to 15 knots, becoming west 5 to 10 knots in the afternoon. Sea 7 to 10 feet. Wave detail, west 9 feet at 12 seconds. For Wednesday night, west wind 5 to 10 knots, backing to south after midnight. Sea 6 to 8 feet. Wave detail, northwest 8 feet at 11 seconds and south 2 feet at 14 seconds. A chance of rain after midnight. The following is an important beach hazard message from the National Weather Service. Issued at 10:45 p.m. Pacific Daylight Time. Beach hazard statement remains in effect until 9 a.m. Pacific Daylight Time Wednesday. What? Strong northwest winds will generate very rough seas, including strong ebb currents at area beaches. Where? Pacific Coast beaches. When? Now through 9 a.m. Wednesday morning. Impacts. Dangerous conditions are forecast along the shoreline. Hazards include strong rip currents and large breaking waves. 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Monitor local weather, surf, and tide forecast at www.weather.gov/mtr. Sunrise, sunset, and tidal information for the San Francisco Bay Area for Wednesday, May 27th. The sunrise today, 5:52 a.m. The sunset tonight, 8:21 p.m. Tidal data at the Golden Gate for today. Low tide, 3:57 a.m. at 0.15 feet. High tide, 10:31 a.m. at 4.00 feet. Low tide, 3:16 p.m. at 1.99 feet. High tide, 9:48 p.m. at 5.92 feet. Here are the buoy observations for 1 a.m. Pacific Daylight Time. An offshore buoy 6 winds north at 10 knots, pressure 1,030.1 millibars. An offshore buoy 59 winds north at 21 knots, gusting to 25, water temperature 60, pressure 1,022.0 millibars. A buoy 14 near Point Arena winds northwest at 23 knots, gusting to 29, water temperature 53, pressure 1,010.3 millibars. A buoy 13 near Bodega Bay winds northwest at 21 knots, gusting to 29, pressure 1,008.5 millibars. At Point Reyes Wave Rider buoy water temperature 56, sea 17 feet every 14 seconds. At San Francisco Bar buoy water temperature 51, seas 9 feet every 15 seconds. At San Francisco buoy winds northwest at 19 knots, gusting to 25, water temperature 52, pressure 1,008.3 millibars. At Half Moon Bay buoy winds northwest 19 knots, gusting to 25, water temperature 52, pressure 1,010.0 millibars, seas 13 feet every 14 seconds. At Monterey buoy winds northwest at 19 knots, gusting to 23, water temperature 58, pressure 1,009.7 millibars. At Point Sur, Wave Rider buoy water temperature 54, seas 15 feet every 14 seconds. At Cape San Martin buoy winds northwest at 21 knots, gusting to 25, water temperature 59, pressure 1,010.5 millibars. Here are the buoy observations for 1 a.m. Pacific Daylight Time. An offshore buoy 6 winds north at 10 knots, pressure 1,030.0 millibars. An offshore buoy 59, winds north 21 knots, gusting to 25, water temperature 60, pressure 1,021.9 millibars, seas 10 feet every
3:14 seconds. Head Point Arena, buoy. Winds northwest 21 knots. Gusting to 27. Water temperature 53. Pressure 1,010.2 millibars. Seas 11 feet. Every 14 seconds. At buoy 13 near Bodega Bay, winds northwest at 21 knots, gusting to 29, pressure 1,008.5 millibars. At Point Reyes Wave Rider, buoy water temperature 56, seas 17 feet, every 14 seconds. At San Francisco Bar, buoy water temperature 51, seas 9 feet, every 15 seconds. At San Francisco Bay, winds northwest 21 knots, gusting to 25, water temperature 52, pressure 1,008.2 millibars, seas 11 feet, every 14 seconds. At Half Moon Bay, buoy winds northwest 19 knots, gusting to 25, water temperature 52, pressure 1,010.0 millibars, seas 13 feet, every 14 seconds. At Monterey Bay, buoy winds northwest 19 knots, gusting to 25, water temperature 58, pressure 1,009.6 millibars, seas 12 feet, every 14 seconds. Head Point Sur, Wave Rider, buoy water temperature 54, seas 15 feet, every 14 seconds. At Cape San Martin, buoy winds northwest at 21 knots, gusting to 25, water temperature 59, pressure 1,010.5 millibars. Synopsis for the Central California coast and bays, including the Monterey Bay, Greater Farallones, and Cordell Bank National Marine Sanctuaries. Fresh to strong northwest winds continue tonight, with winds gradually diminishing across the inner waters heading into tomorrow. Occasional near gale-to-gale force gusts are possible across the far outer waters through Wednesday afternoon. Rough seas continue with wave heights between 12 to 16 feet through Thursday. The marine forecast for San Pablo Bay, Suisun Bay, the West Delta, and the San Francisco Bay north of the Bay Bridge. Small craft advisory in effect until 3 a.m. Pacific Daylight Time Wednesday. For tonight, west wind 15 to 20 knots, easing to 5 to 10 knots after midnight. For Wednesday, south wind 5 to 10 knots, becoming southwest 10 to 15 knots in the afternoon. For Wednesday night, southwest wind 5 to 10 knots, backing to south after midnight. A chance of rain after midnight. The marine forecast for Monterey Bay. Small craft advisory in effect until 3 a.m. Pacific Daylight Time Wednesday. For tonight, northwest wind 20 to 25 knots with gusts up to 35 knots, easing to 15 to 20 knots late. Seas 5 to 7 feet. Wave detail, west 7 feet at 13 seconds and southwest 2 feet at 14 seconds. For Wednesday, west wind 5 to 10 knots, rising to 10 to 15 knots in the afternoon. Seas 5 to 7 feet. Wave detail, west 6 feet at 12 seconds. For Wednesday night, west wind 10 to 15 knots, becoming south around 5 knots after midnight. Seas 4 to 6 feet. Wave detail, northwest 6 feet at 11 seconds. A chance of rain after midnight. The coastal waters forecast from Point Arena to Point Reyes out to 10 nautical miles. Small craft advisory in effect through Wednesday morning. Tonight, northwest wind 25 to 30 knots, easing to 15 to 20 knots, seas 10 to 12 feet. Wave detail, northwest 11 feet at 13 seconds and southwest 4 feet at 14 seconds Wednesday. Northwest wind 15 to 20 knots, easing to 10 to 15 knots in the afternoon. Seas 8 to 11 feet, wave detail, northwest 10 feet at 12 seconds and southwest 2 feet at 15 seconds Wednesday night. Northwest wind 10 to 15 knots, becoming east 5 to 10 knots after midnight. Seas 7 to 9 feet, wave detail, northwest 9 feet at 11 seconds and south 2 feet at 14 seconds. A slight chance of rain after midnight. The coastal waters forecast from Point Arena to Point Reyes 10 to 60 nautical miles offshore. Small craft advisory in effect through Thursday afternoon. Tonight, northwest wind 20 to 25 knots, rising to 25 to 30 knots after midnight. Seas 13 to 15 feet, wave detail, northwest 15 feet at 40.

15 seconds and south 3 feet at 15 seconds Wednesday. Northwest wind 25 to 30 knots, easing to 20 to 25 knots in the afternoon. Sea is 12 to 15 feet wave detail. Northwest 15 feet at 12 seconds and south 2 feet at 15 seconds. A slight chance of rain in the afternoon. Wednesday night. Northwest wind 20 to 25 knots, becoming north 15 to 20 knots after midnight. Seas 10 to 13 feet wave detail. Northwest 13 feet at 11 seconds and south 2 feet at 14 seconds. A slight chance of rain in the evening, then a chance of rain after midnight. San Francisco Bar forecast. In the deep water channel, mixed seas of 8 to 10 feet at 14 seconds. Across the bar, swell can be more than twice as high across the bar than surrounding waters. Waves are also more prone to break, particularly during strong ebb currents. Maximum ebb current of 3.3 knots at 2:41 a.m. Wednesday and 1.4 knots at 2:38 p.m. Wednesday. The coastal waters forecast from Point Pinos to Point Piedras Blanc is out to 10 nautical miles. Gale warning in effect until 3 a.m. Pacific Daylight Time Wednesday. Tonight, northwest wind 20 to 25 knots, gusts up to 35 knots until early morning. Seas 8 to 10 feet wave detail, northwest 9 feet at 13 seconds, and southwest 4 feet at 15 seconds. A slight chance of rain after midnight Wednesday. Northwest wind 10 to 15 knots, easing to 5 to 10 knots in the afternoon. Seas 8 to 10 feet wave detail, northwest 9 feet at 12 seconds. A slight chance of rain in the morning Wednesday night. Northwest wind 5 to 10 knots, backing to south after midnight. Seas 6 to 9 feet wave detail, northwest 8 feet at 12 seconds and south 2 feet at 14 seconds. A chance of rain after midnight. The coastal waters forecast from Pigeon Point to Point Pinos 10 to 60 nautical miles offshore. Small craft advisory in effect through Wednesday evening. Tonight, northwest wind 20 to 25 knots, gusts up to 35 knots late. Seas 11 to 14 feet wave detail, northwest 14 feet at 13 seconds and southwest 5 feet at 14 seconds Wednesday. Northwest wind 20 to 25 knots with gusts up to 35 knots, easing to 15 to 20 knots in the afternoon. Seas 10 to 14 feet wave detail, northwest 14 feet at 12 seconds Wednesday night. Northwest wind 15 to 20 knots, becoming west 5 to 10 knots after midnight. Seas 10 to 12 feet, subsiding to 8 to 10 feet after midnight. Wave detail, northwest 11 feet at 11 seconds and south 2 feet at 14 seconds. A slight chance of rain in the evening, then a chance of rain after midnight. The offshore waters forecast for the following marine location, Point Arena to Pigeon Point between 60 nautical miles and 150 nautical miles offshore. Issued at 8:36 p.m. Pacific Daylight Time. Gale force winds possible Sunday. Tonight, north to northwest winds 20 to 30 knots. Seas 15 to 17 feet. Wednesday, north to northwest winds 20 to 30 knots. Seas 14 to 17 feet. Wednesday night, north to northwest winds 15 to 25 knots. Seas 11 to 14 feet. Thursday, north winds 10 to 20 knots. Seas 10 to 13 feet. Thursday night, north winds 5 to 15 knots. Seas 9 to 12 feet. Friday, north winds 10 to 15 knots. Seas 8 to 10 feet. Friday night, north winds 15 to 25 knots. Seas 8 to 10 feet. Saturday, north winds 20 to 25 knots. Seas 9 to 11 feet. Saturday night, north winds 25 to 30 knots. Seas 10 to 12 feet. Sun, north to northwest winds 30 to 35 knots, becoming north 25 to 30 knots. Sea is 12 to 13 feet. Sunday night, north to northwest winds 25 to 30 knots. Seas 11 to 12 feet. The offshore waters forecast for the following marine location, Pigeon Point to Point Piedras Blanc is between 60 nautical miles.

than 150 nautical miles offshore. Issued at 8:36 p.m. Pacific Daylight Time. Gale force winds possible Sunday. Tonight, northwest winds 20 to 30 knots. Seas 14 to 16 feet. Wednesday, northwest winds 20 to 30 knots. Seas 14 to 17 feet. Wednesday night, northwest winds 15 to 25 knots. Seas 11 to 14 feet. Thursday, northwest winds 10 to 20 knots, becoming north to northwest 5 to 15 knots. Seas 9 to 12 feet. Slight chance of showers. Thursday night, north to northwest winds 5 to 15 knots. Seas 9 to 11 feet. Friday, north to northwest winds 10 to 15 knots. Seas 8 to 10 feet. Friday night, north to northwest winds 15 to 25 knots. Seas 8 to 10 feet. Saturday, north winds 20 to 25 knots. Seas 9 to 11 feet. Saturday night, north to northwest winds 25 to 30 knots. Seas 10 to 12 feet. Sun, north to northwest winds 30 to 35 knots, diminishing to 25 to 30 knots. Seas 12 to 13 feet. Sunday night, northwest winds 25 to 30 knots. Seas 11 to 12 feet. The coastal waters forecast from Point Reyes to Pigeon Point out to 10 nautical miles. Small craft advisory in effect until 3 a.m. Pacific Daylight Time Wednesday. For tonight, northwest wind 20 to 25 knots with gusts up to 35 knots, easing to 15 to 20 knots late. Seas 8 to 11 feet. Wave detail, northwest 10 feet at 12 seconds and southwest 3 feet at 14 seconds. For Wednesday, northwest wind 10 to 15 knots. Seas 7 to 10 feet. Wave detail, west 9 feet at 12 seconds. For Wednesday night, west wind 5 to 10 knots, backing to south after midnight. Seas 5 to 8 feet. Wave detail, northwest 7 feet at 11 seconds and southwest 2 feet at 14 seconds. A chance of rain after midnight. The coastal waters forecast from Pigeon Point to Point Pinos out to 10 nautical miles. Small craft advisory in effect until 3 a.m. Pacific Daylight Time Wednesday. For tonight, northwest wind 20 to 25 knots with gusts up to 35 knots, easing to 15 to 20 knots late. Seas 8 to 11 feet. Wave detail, west 10 feet at 12 seconds and southwest 4 feet at 14 seconds. For Wednesday, northwest wind 10 to 15 knots, becoming west 5 to 10 knots in the afternoon. Seas 7 to 10 feet. Wave detail, west 9 feet at 12 seconds. For Wednesday night, west wind 5 to 10 knots, backing to south after midnight. Seas 6 to 8 feet. Wave detail, northwest 8 feet at 11 seconds and south 2 feet at 14 seconds. A chance of rain after midnight. 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This broadcast originates from the National Weather Service office located in Monterey, California, and serves the coastal marine waters, including San Francisco and Monterey Bay. The following is an important beach hazard message from the National Weather Service. Issued at 10:45 p.m. Pacific Daylight Time. Beach hazard statement remains in effect until 9 a.m. Pacific Daylight Time Wednesday. What? Strong northwest winds will generate very rough seas, including strong rip currents at area beaches. Where? Pacific Coast beaches. When? Now through 9 a.m. Wednesday morning. Impacts. Dangerous conditions are forecast along the shoreline. Hazards include strong rip currents and large breaking waves. 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Sunrise, sunset, and tide.

information for the San Francisco Bay Area for Wednesday, May 27th. The sunrise today, 5:52 a.m. The sunset tonight, 8:21 p.m. Tidal data at the Golden Gate for today. Low tide, 3:57 a.m. at 0.15 feet. High tide, 10:31 a.m. at 4.00 feet. Low tide, 3:16 p.m. at 1.99 feet. High tide, 9:48 p.m. at 5.92 feet. Here are the buoy observations for 1 a.m. Pacific Daylight Time. An offshore buoy 6 winds north at 10 knots, pressure 1,030.0 millibars. An offshore buoy 59, winds north 21 knots, gusting to 25, water temperature 60, pressure 1,021.9 millibars, seas 10 feet, every 14 seconds. Headpoint reads buoy, winds northwest 21 knots, gusting to 27, water temperature 53, pressure 1,010.2 millibars, seas 11 feet, every 14 seconds. At buoy 13 near Bodega Bay, winds northwest at 21 knots, gusting to 29, pressure 1,008.5 millibars. At Point Reyes, wave rider buoy, water temperature 56, seas 17 feet, every 14 seconds. At San Francisco Bar, buoy, water temperature 51, seas 9 feet, every 15 seconds. At San Francisco Bay, winds northwest 21 knots, gusting to 25, water temperature 52, pressure 1,008.2 millibars, seas 11 feet, every 14 seconds. At Half Moon Bay, buoy, winds northwest 19 knots, gusting to 25, water temperature 52, pressure 1,010.0 millibars, seas 13 feet, every 14 seconds. At Monterey Bay, buoy, winds northwest 19 knots, gusting to 25, water temperature 58, pressure 1,009.6 millibars, seas 12 feet, every 14 seconds. At Point Sur, wave rider buoy, water temperature 54, seas 15 feet, every 14 seconds. At Cape San Martin, buoy, winds northwest at 21 knots, gusting to 25, water temperature 59, pressure 1,010.5 millibars. Synopsis for the Central California coast and bays, including the Monterey Bay, Greater Farallones, and Cordell Bank National Marine Sanctuaries. Fresh to strong northwest winds continue tonight, with winds gradually diminishing across the inner waters heading into tomorrow. Occasional near gale to gale force gusts are possible across the far outer waters through Wednesday afternoon. Rough seas continue with wave heights between 12 to 16 feet through Thursday. The marine forecast for San Pablo Bay, Suisun Bay, the West Delta, and the San Francisco Bay north of the Bay Bridge. Small craft advisory in effect until 3 a.m. Pacific Daylight Time Wednesday. For tonight, west wind 15 to 20 knots, easing to 5 to 10 knots after midnight. For Wednesday, south wind 5 to 10 knots, becoming southwest 10 to 15 knots in the afternoon. For Wednesday night, southwest wind 5 to 10 knots, backing to south after midnight. A chance of rain after midnight. The marine forecast for Monterey Bay. Small craft advisory in effect until 3 a.m. Pacific Daylight Time Wednesday. For tonight, northwest wind 20 to 25 knots with gusts up to 35 knots, easing to 15 to 20 knots late. Seas 5 to 7 feet. Wave detail, west 7 feet at 13 seconds and southwest 2 feet at 14 seconds. For Wednesday, west wind 5 to 10 knots, rising to 10 to 15 knots in the afternoon. Seas 5 to 7 feet. Wave detail, west 6 feet at 12 seconds. For Wednesday night, west wind 10 to 15 knots, becoming south around 5 knots after midnight. Seas 4 to 6 feet. Wave detail, northwest 6 feet at 11 seconds. A chance of rain after midnight. The coastal waters forecast from Point Arena to Point Reyes out to 10 nautical miles. Small craft advisory in effect through Wednesday morning. Tonight, northwest wind 25 to 30 knots, easing to 15 to 20 knots, seas 10 to 12 feet. Wave detail, northwest.

tonight, northwest wind 20 to 25 knots, rising to 25 to 30 knots after midnight. See 13 to 15 feet wave detail, northwest 15 feet at 14 seconds and south 3 feet at 15 seconds Wednesday. Northwest, see 13 to 15 feet wave detail, northwest 15 feet at 14 seconds and south 3 feet at 15 seconds Wednesday. Northwest wind 25 to 30 knots, easing to 20 to 25 knots in the afternoon. Sea is 12 to 15 feet wave detail, northwest 15 feet at 12 seconds and south 2 feet at 15 seconds. A slight chance of rain in the afternoon. Wednesday night, northwest wind 20 to 25 knots, becoming north 15 to 20 knots after midnight. Seas 10 to 13 feet wave detail, northwest 13 feet at 11 seconds and south 2 feet at 14 seconds. A slight chance of rain in the evening, then a chance of rain after midnight. San Francisco VAR forecast. In the deep water channel, mixed seas of 8 to 10 feet at 14 seconds. Across the bar, swell can be more than twice as high across the bar than surrounding waters. Waves are also more prone to break, particularly during strong ebb currents. Maximum ebb current of 3.3 knots at 2:41 a.m. Wednesday and 1.4 knots at 2:38 p.m. Wednesday. The coastal waters forecast from Point Pinos to Point Piedras Blancas out to 10 nautical miles. Gale warning in effect until 3 a.m. Pacific Daylight Time Wednesday. Tonight, northwest wind 20 to 25 knots, gusts up to 35 knots until early morning. Seas 8 to 10 feet wave detail, northwest 9 feet at 13 seconds and southwest 4 feet at 15 seconds. A slight chance of rain after midnight Wednesday. Northwest wind 10 to 15 knots, easing to 5 to 10 knots in the afternoon. Seas 8 to 10 feet wave detail, northwest 9 feet at 12 seconds. A slight chance of rain in the morning Wednesday night. Northwest wind 5 to 10 knots, backing to south after midnight. Seas 6 to 9 feet wave detail, northwest 8 feet at 12 seconds and south 2 feet at 14 seconds. A chance of rain after midnight. The coastal waters forecast from Pigeon Point to Point Pinos 10 to 60 nautical miles offshore. Small craft advisory in effect through Wednesday evening. Tonight, northwest wind 20 to 25 knots, gusts up to 35 knots late. Seas 11 to 14 feet wave detail, northwest 14 feet at 13 seconds and southwest 5 feet at 14 seconds Wednesday. Northwest wind 20 to 25 knots with gusts up to 35 knots, easing to 15 to 20 knots in the afternoon. Seas 10 to 14 feet wave detail, northwest 14 feet at 12 seconds Wednesday night. Northwest wind 15 to 20 knots, becoming west 5 to 10 knots after midnight. Seas 10 to 12 feet, subsiding to 8 to 10 feet after midnight. Wave detail, northwest 11 feet at 11 seconds and south 2 feet at 14 seconds. A slight chance of rain in the evening, then a chance of rain after midnight. The offshore waters forecast for the following marine location, Point Arena to Pigeon Point between 60 nautical miles and 150 nautical miles offshore. Issued at 8:36 p.m. Pacific Daylight Time. Gale force winds possible Sunday. Tonight, north to northwest winds 20 to 30 knots. Seas 15 to 17 feet. Wednesday, north to northwest winds 20 to 30 knots. Seas 14 to 17 feet. Wednesday night, north to northwest winds 15 to 25 knots. Seas 11 to 14 feet. Thursday, north winds 10 to 20 knots. Seas 10 to 13 feet. Thursday night, north winds 5 to 15 knots. Seas 9 to 12 feet. Friday, north winds 10 to 15 knots. Seas 8 to 10 feet. Friday night, north winds 15 to 25 knots. Seas 8 to 10 feet. Saturday, north winds 20 to 25 knots. Seas 9 to 11 feet. Saturday night, north winds 25 to 30 knots. Seas 10 to 12 feet. Sun, north to northwest winds 30 to 35 knots.

coming north 25 to 30 knots. Sea is 12 to 13 feet. Sunday night, north to northwest winds 25 to 30 knots. Seas 11 to 12 feet. The offshore waters forecast for the following marine location: Pigeon Point to Point Piedras Blancas between 60 nautical miles and 150 nautical miles offshore. Issued at 8:36 p.m. Pacific Daylight Time. Gale force winds possible Sunday. Tonight, northwest winds 20 to 30 knots. Seas 14 to 16 feet. Wednesday, northwest winds 20 to 30 knots. Seas 14 to 17 feet. Wednesday night, northwest winds 15 to 25 knots. Seas 11 to 14 feet. Thursday, northwest winds 10 to 20 knots, becoming north to northwest 5 to 15 knots. Seas 9 to 12 feet. Slight chance of showers. Thursday night, north to northwest winds 5 to 15 knots. Seas 9 to 11 feet. Friday, north to northwest winds 10 to 15 knots. Seas 8 to 10 feet. Friday night, north to northwest winds 15 to 25 knots. Seas 8 to 10 feet. Saturday, north winds 20 to 25 knots. Seas 9 to 11 feet. Saturday night, north to northwest winds 25 to 30 knots. Seas 10 to 12 feet. Sun, north to northwest winds 30 to 35 knots, diminishing to 25 to 30 knots. Sea is 12 to 13 feet. Sunday night, northwest winds 25 to 30 knots. Seas 11 to 12 feet. The coastal waters forecast from Point Reyes to Pigeon Point out to 10 nautical miles. Small craft advisory in effect until 3 a.m. Pacific Daylight Time Wednesday. For tonight, northwest wind 20 to 25 knots with gusts up to 35 knots, easing to 15 to 20 knots late. Seas 8 to 11 feet. Wave detail, northwest 10 feet at 12 seconds and southwest 3 feet at 14 seconds. For Wednesday, northwest wind 10 to 15 knots. Seas 7 to 10 feet. Wave detail, west 9 feet at 12 seconds. For Wednesday night, west wind 5 to 10 knots, backing to south after midnight. Seas 5 to 8 feet. Wave detail, northwest 7 feet at 11 seconds and southwest 2 feet at 14 seconds. A chance of rain after midnight. The coastal waters forecast from Pigeon Point to Point Pinos out to 10 nautical miles. Small craft advisory in effect until 3 a.m. Pacific Daylight Time Wednesday. For tonight, northwest wind 20 to 25 knots with gusts up to 35 knots, easing to 15 to 20 knots late. Seas 8 to 11 feet. Wave detail, west 10 feet at 12 seconds and southwest 4 feet at 14 seconds. For Wednesday, northwest wind 10 to 15 knots, becoming west 5 to 10 knots in the afternoon. Seas 7 to 10 feet. Wave detail, west 9 feet at 12 seconds. For Wednesday night, west wind 5 to 10 knots, backing to south after midnight. Seas 6 to 8 feet. Wave detail, northwest 8 feet at 11 seconds and south 2 feet at 14 seconds. A chance of rain after midnight. The following is an important beach hazard message from the National Weather Service. Issued at 10:45 p.m. Pacific Daylight Time. Beach hazard statement remains in effect until 9 a.m. Pacific Daylight Time Wednesday. What? Strong northwest winds will generate very rough seas, including strong rip currents at area beaches. Where? Pacific Coast beaches. When? Now through 9 a.m. Wednesday morning. Impacts. Dangerous conditions are forecast along the shoreline. Hazards include strong rip currents and large breaking waves. 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Sunrise, sunset, and tidal information.
for the San Francisco Bay Area for Wednesday, May 27th. The sunrise today, 5:52 a.m. The sunset tonight, 8:21 p.m. Tidal data at the Golden Gate for today. Low tide, 3:57 a.m. at 0.15 feet. High tide, 10:31 a.m. at 4.00 feet. Low tide, 3:16 p.m. at 1.99 feet. High tide, 9:48 p.m. at 5.92 feet. Here are the buoy observations for 1 a.m. Pacific Daylight Time. An offshore buoy 6 winds north at 10 knots, pressure 1,030.0 millibars. An offshore buoy 59, winds north 21 knots, gusting to 25, water temperature 60, pressure 1,021.9 millibars, seas 10 feet every 14 seconds. At Point Arena buoy, winds northwest 21 knots, gusting to 27, water temperature 53, pressure 1,010.2 millibars, seas 11 feet every 14 seconds. At buoy 13 near Bodega Bay, winds northwest at 21 knots, gusting to 29, pressure 1,008.5 millibars. At Point Reyes Wave Rider buoy, water temperature 56, seas 17 feet every 14 seconds. At San Francisco Bar buoy, water temperature 51, seas 9 feet every 15 seconds. At San Francisco buoy, winds northwest 21 knots, gusting to 25, water temperature 52, pressure 1,008.2 millibars, seas 11 feet every 14 seconds. At Half Moon Bay buoy, winds northwest 19 knots, gusting to 25, water temperature 52, pressure 1,010.0 millibars, seas 13 feet every 14 seconds. At Monterey Bay buoy, winds northwest 19 knots, gusting to 25, water temperature 58, pressure 1,009.6 millibars, seas 12 feet every 14 seconds. At Point Sur, Wave Rider buoy, water temperature 54, seas 15 feet every 14 seconds. At Cape San Martin buoy, winds northwest at 21 knots, gusting to 25, water temperature 59, pressure 1,010.5 millibars. Synopsis for the Central California coast and bays, including the Monterey Bay, Greater Farallones, and Cordell Bank National Marine Sanctuaries. Fresh to strong northwest winds continue tonight, with winds gradually diminishing across the inner waters heading into tomorrow. Occasional near gale to gale force gusts are possible across the far outer waters through Wednesday afternoon. Rough seas continue with wave heights between 12 to 16 feet through Thursday. The marine forecast for San Pablo Bay, Suisun Bay, the West Delta, and the San Francisco Bay north of the Bay Bridge. Small craft advisory in effect until 3 a.m. Pacific Daylight Time Wednesday. For tonight, west wind 15 to 20 knots, easing to 5 to 10 knots after midnight. For Wednesday, south wind 5 to 10 knots, becoming southwest 10 to 15 knots in the afternoon. For Wednesday night, southwest wind 5 to 10 knots, backing to south after midnight. A chance of rain after midnight. The marine forecast for Monterey Bay. Small craft advisory in effect until 3 a.m. Pacific Daylight Time Wednesday. For tonight, northwest wind 20 to 25 knots with gusts up to 35 knots, easing to 15 to 20 knots late. Seas 5 to 7 feet. Wave detail, west 7 feet at 13 seconds and southwest 2 feet at 14 seconds. For Wednesday, west wind 5 to 10 knots, rising to 10 to 15 knots in the afternoon. Seas 5 to 7 feet. Wave detail, west 6 feet at 12 seconds. For Wednesday night, west wind 10 to 15 knots, becoming south around 5 knots after midnight. Seas 4 to 6 feet. Wave detail, northwest 6 feet at 11 seconds. A chance of rain after midnight. The coastal waters forecast from Point Arena to Point Reyes out to 10 nautical miles. Small craft advisory in effect through Wednesday morning.
Tonight, northwest wind 25 to 30 knots, easing to 15 to 20 knots, seas 10 to 12 feet, wave detail. Northwest 11 feet at 13 seconds and southwest 4 feet at 14 seconds Wednesday. Northwest wind 15 to 20 knots, easing to 10 to 15 knots in the afternoon. Seas 8 to 11 feet, wave detail. Northwest 10 feet at 12 seconds and southwest 2 feet at 15 seconds Wednesday night. Northwest wind 10 to 15 knots, becoming east 5 to 10 knots after midnight. Seas 7 to 9 feet, wave detail. Northwest 9 feet at 11 seconds and south 2 feet at 14 seconds. A slight chance of rain after midnight. The coastal waters forecast from Point Arena to Point Reyes 10 to 60 nautical miles offshore. Small craft advisory in effect through Thursday afternoon. Tonight, northwest wind 20 to 25 knots, rising to 25 to 30 knots after midnight. Seas 13 to 15 feet, wave detail. Northwest 15 feet at 14 seconds and south 3 feet at 15 seconds Wednesday. Northwest wind 25 to 30 knots, easing to 20 to 25 knots in the afternoon. Seas 12 to 15 feet, wave detail. Northwest 15 feet at 12 seconds and south 2 feet at 15 seconds. A slight chance of rain in the afternoon. Wednesday night, northwest wind 20 to 25 knots, becoming north 15 to 20 knots after midnight. Seas 10 to 13 feet, wave detail. Northwest 13 feet at 11 seconds and south 2 feet at 14 seconds. A slight chance of rain in the evening, then a chance of rain after midnight. San Francisco Bar forecast. In the deep water channel, mixed seas of 8 to 10 feet at 14 seconds. Across the bar, swell can be more than twice as high across the bar than surrounding waters. Waves are also more prone to break, particularly during strong ebb currents. Maximum ebb current of 3.3 knots at 2:41 a.m. Wednesday and 1.4 knots at 2:38 p.m. Wednesday. The coastal waters forecast from Point Pinos to Point Piedras Blancas out to 10 nautical miles. Gale warning in effect until 3 a.m. Pacific Daylight Time Wednesday. Tonight, northwest wind 20 to 25 knots, gusts up to 35 knots until early morning. Seas 8 to 10 feet, wave detail. Northwest 9 feet at 13 seconds and southwest 4 feet at 15 seconds. A slight chance of rain after midnight Wednesday. Northwest wind 10 to 15 knots, easing to 5 to 10 knots in the afternoon. Seas 8 to 10 feet, wave detail. Northwest 9 feet at 12 seconds. A slight chance of rain in the morning Wednesday night. Northwest wind 5 to 10 knots, backing to south after midnight. Seas 6 to 9 feet, wave detail. Northwest 8 feet at 12 seconds and south 2 feet at 14 seconds. A chance of rain after midnight. The coastal waters forecast from Pigeon Point to Point Pinos 10 to 60 nautical miles offshore. Small craft advisory in effect through Wednesday evening. Tonight, northwest wind 20 to 25 knots, gusts up to 35 knots late. Seas 11 to 14 feet, wave detail. Northwest 14 feet at 13 seconds and southwest 5 feet at 14 seconds Wednesday. Northwest wind 20 to 25 knots with gusts up to 35 knots, easing to 15 to 20 knots in the afternoon. Seas 10 to 14 feet, wave detail. Northwest 14 feet at 12 seconds Wednesday night. Northwest wind 15 to 20 knots, becoming west 5 to 10 knots after midnight. Seas 10 to 12 feet, subsiding to 8 to 10 feet after midnight. Wave detail, northwest 11 feet at 11 seconds and south 2 feet at 14 seconds. A slight chance of rain in the evening, then a chance of rain after midnight. The offshore waters forecast for the following marine location, Point Arena to Pigeon Point between 60 nautical miles and 150 nautical miles offshore. Issued at 8:36 p.m. Pacific Daylight Time. Gale force winds possible Sunday. Tonight, north to northwest winds 20 to 30 knots. Seas 15 to 17 feet. Wednesday, north to northwest winds 20 to 30 knots. Seas 14 to 17 feet. Wednesday night, north to northwest winds 15 to 25 knots.
seas 11 to 14 feet. Thursday, north winds 10 to 20 knots. Seas 10 to 13 feet.

Thursday night, north winds 5 to 15 knots. Seas 9 to 12 feet. Friday, north winds 10 to 15 knots. Seas 8 to 10 feet. Friday night, north winds 15 to 25 knots. Seas 8 to 10 feet. Saturday, north winds 20 to 25 knots. Seas 9 to 11 feet. Saturday night, north winds 25 to 30 knots. Seas 10 to 12 feet. Sun, north to northwest winds 30 to 35 knots, becoming north 25 to 30 knots. Sea is 12 to 13 feet. Sunday night, north to northwest winds 25 to 30 knots. Seas 11 to 12 feet. The offshore waters forecast for the following marine location: Pigeon Point to Point Piedras Blancas between 60 nautical miles and 150 nautical miles offshore. Issued at 8:36 p.m. Pacific Daylight Time. Gale force winds possible Sunday. Tonight, northwest winds 20 to 30 knots. Seas 14 to 16 feet. Wednesday, northwest winds 20 to 30 knots. Seas 14 to 17 feet. Wednesday night, northwest winds 15 to 25 knots. Seas 11 to 14 feet. Thursday, northwest winds 10 to 20 knots, becoming north to northwest 5 to 15 knots. Seas 9 to 12 feet. Slight chance of showers. Thursday night, north to northwest winds 5 to 15 knots. Seas 9 to 11 feet. Friday, north to northwest winds 10 to 15 knots. Seas 8 to 10 feet. Friday night, north to northwest winds 15 to 25 knots. Seas 8 to 10 feet. Saturday, north winds 20 to 25 knots. Seas 9 to 11 feet. Saturday night, north to northwest winds 25 to 30 knots. Seas 10 to 12 feet. Sun, north to northwest winds 30 to 35 knots, diminishing to 25 to 30 knots. Sea is 12 to 13 feet. Sunday night, northwest winds 25 to 30 knots. Seas 11 to 12 feet. 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This broadcast originates from the National Weather Service office located in Monterey, California, and serves the coastal marine waters, including San Francisco and Monterey Bay. The coastal waters forecast from Point Reyes to Pigeon Point out to 10 nautical miles. Small craft advisory in effect until 3 a.m. Pacific Daylight Time Wednesday. For tonight, northwest wind 20 to 25 knots with gusts up to 35 knots, easing to 15 to 20 knots late. Seas 8 to 11 feet. Wave detail, northwest 10 feet at 12 seconds and southwest 3 feet at 14 seconds. For Wednesday, northwest wind 10 to 15 knots. Seas 7 to 10 feet. Wave detail, west 9 feet at 12 seconds. For Wednesday night, west wind 5 to 10 knots, backing to south after midnight. Seas 5 to 8 feet. Wave detail, northwest 7 feet at 11 seconds and southwest 2 feet at 14 seconds. A chance of rain after midnight. The coastal waters forecast from Pigeon Point to Point Pinos out to 10 nautical miles. Small craft advisory in effect until 3 a.m. Pacific Daylight Time Wednesday. For tonight, northwest wind 20 to 25 knots with gusts up to 35 knots, easing to 15 to 20 knots late. Seas 8 to 11 feet. Wave detail, west 10 feet at 12 seconds and southwest 4 feet at 14 seconds. For Wednesday, northwest wind 10 to 15 knots, becoming west 5 to 10 knots in the afternoon. Seas 7 to 10 feet. Wave detail, west 9 feet at 12 seconds. For Wednesday night, west wind 5 to 10 knots, backing to south after midnight. Seas 6 to 8 feet. Wave detail, northwest 8 feet at 11 seconds and south 2 feet at 14 seconds. A chance of rain after midnight. The following is an important detailed message.
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Beach hazard statement remains in effect until 9 a.m. Pacific Daylight Time Wednesday. What? Strong northwest winds will generate very rough seas, including strong rip currents at area beaches. Where? Pacific Coast beaches. When? Now through 9 a.m. Wednesday morning. Impacts. Dangerous conditions are forecast along the shoreline. Hazards include strong rip currents and large breaking waves. 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Remain out of the water to avoid hazardous surf and never turn your back on the ocean. Monitor local weather, surf, and tide forecast at www.weather.gov/mtr. Sunrise, sunset, and tidal information for the San Francisco Bay Area for Wednesday, May 27th. The sunrise today, 5:52 a.m. The sunset tonight, 8:21 p.m. Tidal data at the Golden Gate for today. Low tide, 3:57 a.m. at 0.15 feet. High tide, 10:31 a.m. at 4.00 feet. Low tide, 3:16 p.m. at 1.99 feet. High tide, 9:48 p.m. at 5.92 feet. Here are the buoy observations for 1 a.m. Pacific Daylight Time. An offshore buoy 6 winds north at 10 knots, pressure 1,030.0 millibars. An offshore buoy 59, winds north 21 knots, gusting to 25, water temperature 60, pressure 1,021.9 millibars, seas 10 feet every 14 seconds. At Point Arena buoy, winds northwest 21 knots, gusting to 27, water temperature 53, pressure 1,010.2 millibars, seas 11 feet every 14 seconds. At buoy 13 near Bodega Bay, winds northwest at 21 knots, gusting to 29, pressure 1,008.5 millibars. At Point Reyes Wave Rider buoy, water temperature 56, seas 17 feet every 14 seconds. At San Francisco Bar buoy, water temperature 51, seas 9 feet every 15 seconds. At San Francisco buoy, winds northwest 21 knots, gusting to 25, water temperature 52, pressure 1,008.2 millibars, seas 11 feet every 14 seconds. At Half Moon Bay buoy, winds northwest 19 knots, gusting to 25, water temperature 52, pressure 1,010.0 millibars, seas 13 feet every 14 seconds. At Monterey Bay buoy, winds northwest 19 knots, gusting to 25, water temperature 58, pressure 1,009.6 millibars, seas 12 feet every 14 seconds. At Point Sur, Wave Rider buoy, water temperature 54, seas 15 feet every 14 seconds. At Cape San Martin buoy, winds northwest at 21 knots, gusting to 25, water temperature 59, pressure 1,010.5 millibars. Synopsis for the Central California coast and bays, including the Monterey Bay, Greater Farallones, and Cordell Bank National Marine Sanctuaries. Fresh to strong northwest winds continue tonight, with winds gradually diminishing across the inner waters heading into tomorrow. Occasional near gale to gale force gusts are possible across the far outer waters through Wednesday afternoon. Rough seas continue with wave heights between 12 to 16 feet through Thursday. The marine forecast for San Pablo Bay, Suisun Bay, the West Delta, and the San Francisco Bay north of the Bay Bridge. Small craft advisory in effect until 3 a.m. Pacific Daylight Time Wednesday. For tonight, west wind 15 to 20 knots, easing to 5 to 10 knots after midnight. For Wednesday, south wind 5 to 10 knots, becoming southwest 10 to 15 knots in the afternoon. For Wednesday night, southwest wind 5 to 10 knots, backing to south after midnight. A chance of rain after midnight. The marine forecast for Monterey Bay. Small craft advisory in effect until 3 a.m. Pacific Daylight Time Wednesday. For tonight, northwest wind 20 to 25 knots with gusts up to 35 knots, easing to 15 to 20 knots late. Sea 5
east of 7 feet. Wave detail, west 7 feet at 13 seconds and southwest 2 feet at 14 seconds. For Wednesday, west wind 5 to 10 knots, rising to 10 to 15 knots in the afternoon. Seas 5 to 7 feet. Wave detail, west 6 feet at 12 seconds. For Wednesday night, west wind 10 to 15 knots, becoming south around 5 knots after midnight. Seas 4 to 6 feet. Wave detail, northwest 6 feet at 11 seconds. A chance of rain after midnight. The coastal waters forecast from Point Arena to Point Reyes out to 10 nautical miles. Small craft advisory in effect through Wednesday morning. Tonight, northwest wind 25 to 30 knots, easing to 15 to 20 knots, seas 10 to 12 feet. Wave detail, northwest 11 feet at 13 seconds and southwest 4 feet at 14 seconds Wednesday. Northwest wind 15 to 20 knots, easing to 10 to 15 knots in the afternoon. Seas 8 to 11 feet. Wave detail, northwest 10 feet at 12 seconds and southwest 2 feet at 15 seconds Wednesday night. Northwest wind 10 to 15 knots, becoming east 5 to 10 knots after midnight. Sea 7 to 9 feet. Wave detail, northwest 9 feet at 11 seconds and south 2 feet at 14 seconds. A slight chance of rain after midnight. The coastal waters forecast from Point Arena to Point Reyes 10 to 60 nautical miles offshore. Small craft advisory in effect through Thursday afternoon. Tonight, northwest wind 20 to 25 knots, rising to 25 to 30 knots after midnight. Seas 13 to 15 feet. Wave detail, northwest 15 feet at 14 seconds and south 3 feet at 15 seconds Wednesday. Northwest wind 25 to 30 knots, easing to 20 to 25 knots in the afternoon. Sea is 12 to 15 feet. Wave detail, northwest 15 feet at 12 seconds and south 2 feet at 15 seconds. A slight chance of rain in the afternoon. Wednesday night, northwest wind 20 to 25 knots, becoming north 15 to 20 knots after midnight. Seas 10 to 13 feet. Wave detail, northwest 13 feet at 11 seconds and south 2 feet at 14 seconds. A slight chance of rain in the evening, then a chance of rain after midnight. San Francisco Bar forecast. In the deep water channel, mixed seas of 8 to 10 feet at 14 seconds. Across the bar, swell can be more than twice as high across the bar than surrounding waters. Waves are also more prone to break, particularly during strong ebb currents. Maximum ebb current of 3.3 knots at 2:41 a.m. Wednesday and 1.4 knots at 2:38 p.m. Wednesday. The coastal waters forecast from Point Pinos to Point Piedras Blancas out to 10 nautical miles. Gale warning in effect until 3 a.m. Pacific Daylight Time Wednesday. Tonight, northwest wind 20 to 25 knots, gusts up to 35 knots until early morning. Seas 8 to 10 feet. Wave detail, northwest 9 feet at 13 seconds and southwest 4 feet at 15 seconds. A slight chance of rain after midnight Wednesday. Northwest wind 10 to 15 knots, easing to 5 to 10 knots in the afternoon. Seas 8 to 10 feet. Wave detail, northwest 9 feet at 12 seconds. A slight chance of rain in the morning Wednesday night. Northwest wind 5 to 10 knots, backing to south after midnight. Seas 6 to 9 feet. Wave detail, northwest 8 feet at 12 seconds and south 2 feet at 14 seconds. A chance of rain after midnight. The coastal waters forecast from Pigeon Point to Point Pinos 10 to 60 nautical miles offshore. Small craft advisory in effect through Wednesday evening. Tonight, northwest wind 20 to 25 knots, gusts up to 35 knots late. Seas 11 to 14 feet. Wave detail, northwest 14 feet at 13 seconds and southwest 5 feet at 14 seconds Wednesday. Northwest wind 20 to 25 knots with gusts up to 35 knots, easing to 15 to 20 knots in the afternoon. Seas 10 to 14 feet. Wave detail, northwest 14 feet at 12 seconds Wednesday night. Northwest wind 15 to 20 knots, becoming west 5 to 10 knots after midnight. Seas 10 to 12 feet, subsiding to 8 to 10 feet after midnight. Wave detail,
northwest 11 feet at 11 seconds and south 2 feet at 14 seconds. A slight chance of rain in the evening, then a chance of rain after midnight. The offshore waters forecast for the following marine location: Point Arena to Pigeon Point between 60 nautical miles and 150 nautical miles offshore. Issued at 8:36 p.m. Pacific Daylight Time. Gale force winds possible Sunday. Tonight, north to northwest winds 20 to 30 knots. Seas 15 to 17 feet. Wednesday, north to northwest winds 20 to 30 knots. Seas 14 to 17 feet. Wednesday night, north to northwest winds 15 to 25 knots. Seas 11 to 14 feet. Thursday, north winds 10 to 20 knots. Seas 10 to 13 feet. Thursday night, north winds 5 to 15 knots. Seas 9 to 12 feet. Friday, north winds 10 to 15 knots. Seas 8 to 10 feet. Friday night, north winds 15 to 25 knots. Seas 8 to 10 feet. Saturday, north winds 20 to 25 knots. Seas 9 to 11 feet. Saturday night, north winds 25 to 30 knots. Seas 10 to 12 feet. Sun, north to northwest winds 30 to 35 knots, becoming north 25 to 30 knots. Seas 12 to 13 feet. Sunday night, north to northwest winds 25 to 30 knots. Seas 11 to 12 feet. The offshore waters forecast for the following marine location: Pigeon Point to Point Piedras Blancas between 60 nautical miles and 150 nautical miles offshore. Issued at 8:36 p.m. Pacific Daylight Time. Gale force winds possible Sunday. Tonight, northwest winds 20 to 30 knots. Seas 14 to 16 feet. Wednesday, northwest winds 20 to 30 knots. Seas 14 to 17 feet. Wednesday night, northwest winds 15 to 25 knots. Seas 11 to 14 feet. Thursday, northwest winds 10 to 20 knots, becoming north to northwest 5 to 15 knots. Seas 9 to 12 feet. Slight chance of showers. Thursday night, north to northwest winds 5 to 15 knots. Seas 9 to 11 feet. Friday, north to northwest winds 10 to 15 knots. Seas 8 to 10 feet. Friday night, north to northwest winds 15 to 25 knots. Seas 8 to 10 feet. Saturday, north winds 20 to 25 knots. Seas 9 to 11 feet. Saturday night, north to northwest winds 25 to 30 knots. Seas 10 to 12 feet. Sun, north to northwest winds 30 to 35 knots, diminishing to 25 to 30 knots. Seas 12 to 13 feet. Sunday night, northwest winds 25 to 30 knots. Seas 11 to 12 feet. The coastal waters forecast from Point Reyes to Pigeon Point out to 10 nautical miles. Small craft advisory in effect until 3 a.m. Pacific Daylight Time Wednesday. For tonight, northwest wind 20 to 25 knots with gusts up to 35 knots, easing to 15 to 20 knots late. Seas 8 to 11 feet. Wave detail, northwest 10 feet at 12 seconds and southwest 3 feet at 14 seconds. For Wednesday, northwest wind 10 to 15 knots. Seas 7 to 10 feet. Wave detail, west 9 feet at 12 seconds. For Wednesday night, west wind 5 to 10 knots, backing to south after midnight. Seas 5 to 8 feet. Wave detail, northwest 7 feet at 11 seconds and southwest 2 feet at 14 seconds. A chance of rain after midnight. The coastal waters forecast from Pigeon Point to Point Pinos out to 10 nautical miles. Small craft advisory in effect until 3 a.m. Pacific Daylight Time Wednesday. For tonight, northwest wind 20 to 25 knots with gusts up to 35 knots, easing to 15 to 20 knots late. Seas 8 to 11 feet. Wave detail, west 10 feet at 12 seconds and southwest 4 feet.

at 14 seconds. For Wednesday, northwest wind 10 to 15 knots, becoming west 5 to 10 knots in the afternoon. Sea 7 to 10 feet. Wave detail, west 9 feet at 12 seconds. For Wednesday night, west wind 5 to 10 knots, backing to south after midnight. Sea 6 to 8 feet. Wave detail, northwest 8 feet at 11 seconds and south 2 feet at 14 seconds. A chance of rain after midnight. The following is an important beach hazard message from the National Weather Service. Issued at 10:45 p.m. Pacific Daylight Time. Beach hazard statement remains in effect until 9 a.m. Pacific Daylight Time Wednesday. What? Strong northwest winds will generate very rough seas, including strong rip currents at area beaches. Where? Pacific Coast beaches. When? Now through 9 a.m. Wednesday morning. Impacts. Dangerous conditions are forecast along the shoreline. Hazards include strong rip currents and large breaking waves. 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Monitor local weather, surf, and tide forecast at www.weather.gov/mtr. Sunrise, sunset, and tidal information for the San Francisco Bay Area for Wednesday, May 27th. The sunrise today, 5:52 a.m. The sunset tonight, 8:21 p.m. Tidal data at the Golden Gate for today. Low tide, 3:57 a.m. at 0.15 feet. High tide, 10:31 a.m. at 4.00 feet. Low tide, 3:16 p.m. at 1.99 feet. High tide, 9:48 p.m. at 5.92 feet. Here are the buoy observations for 2 a.m. Pacific Daylight Time. An offshore buoy 6 winds north at 10 knots, pressure 1,029.9 millibars. An offshore buoy 59, winds north 21 knots, gusting to 27, water temperature 60, pressure 1,021.8 millibars, seas 10 feet, every 12 seconds. At Point Arena buoy, winds northwest 25 knots, gusting to 29, water temperature 52, pressure 1,010.0 millibars, seas 11 feet, every 14 seconds. At buoy 13 near Bodega Bay, winds northwest at 19 knots, gusting to 25, pressure 1,007.9 millibars. At Point Reyes Wave Rider buoy, water temperature 56, seas 16 feet, every 13 seconds. At San Francisco Bar buoy, water temperature 51, seas 10 feet, every 14 seconds. At San Francisco buoy, winds northwest at 70 knots, gusting to 23, swell 10 feet, every 14 seconds. At Half Moon Bay buoy, winds northwest 19 knots, gusting to 23, water temperature 52, pressure 1,009.9 millibars, seas 12 feet, every 13 seconds. At Monterey Bay buoy, winds northwest 70 knots, gusting to 23, water temperature 58, pressure 1,009.3 millibars, seas 15 feet, every 14 seconds. At Pointer, Wave Rider buoy, water temperature 54, seas 16 feet, every 14 seconds. At Cape San Martin buoy, winds northwest 19 knots, gusting to 27, water temperature 58, pressure 1,010.1 millibars. Seas 13 feet, every 14 seconds. Synopsis for the Central California coast and bays, including the Monterey Bay, Greater Farallones, and Cordell Bank National Marine Sanctuaries. Fresh to strong northwest winds continue tonight, with winds gradually diminishing across the inner waters heading into tomorrow. Occasional near gale to gale force gusts are possible across the far outer waters through Wednesday afternoon. Rough seas continue with wave heights between 12 to 16 feet through Thursday. The marine forecast for San Pablo Bay, Suisun Bay, the West Delta, and the San Francisco Bay north of the Bay Bridge. Small craft advisory in effect until 3 a.m. Pacific Daylight Time Wednesday. For tonight, west wind 15 to 20 knots, easing to 5 to 10 knots.
after midnight. For Wednesday, south wind 5 to 10 knots, becoming southwest 10 to 15 knots in the afternoon. For Wednesday night, southwest wind 5 to 10 knots, backing to south after midnight. A chance of rain after midnight. The marine forecast for Monterey Bay. Small craft advisory in effect until 3 a.m. Pacific Daylight Time Wednesday. For tonight, northwest wind 20 to 25 knots with gusts up to 35 knots, easing to 15 to 20 knots late. Seas 5 to 7 feet. Wave detail, west 7 feet at 13 seconds and southwest 2 feet at 14 seconds. For Wednesday, west wind 5 to 10 knots, rising to 10 to 15 knots in the afternoon. Seas 5 to 7 feet. Wave detail, west 6 feet at 12 seconds. For Wednesday night, west wind 10 to 15 knots, becoming south around 5 knots after midnight. Seas 4 to 6 feet. Wave detail, northwest 6 feet at 11 seconds. A chance of rain after midnight. The coastal waters forecast from Point Arena to Point Reyes out to 10 nautical miles. Small craft advisory in effect through Wednesday morning. Tonight, northwest wind 25 to 30 knots, easing to 15 to 20 knots, seas 10 to 12 feet. Wave detail, northwest 11 feet at 13 seconds and southwest 4 feet at 14 seconds Wednesday. Northwest wind 15 to 20 knots, easing to 10 to 15 knots in the afternoon. Seas 8 to 11 feet. Wave detail, northwest 10 feet at 12 seconds and southwest 2 feet at 15 seconds Wednesday night. Northwest wind 10 to 15 knots, becoming east 5 to 10 knots after midnight. Sea 7 to 9 feet. Wave detail, northwest 9 feet at 11 seconds and south 2 feet at 14 seconds. A slight chance of rain after midnight. The coastal waters forecast from Point Arena to Point Reyes 10 to 60 nautical miles offshore. Small craft advisory in effect through Thursday afternoon. Tonight, northwest wind 20 to 25 knots, rising to 25 to 30 knots after midnight. Seas 13 to 15 feet. Wave detail, northwest 15 feet at 14 seconds and south 3 feet at 15 seconds Wednesday. Northwest wind 25 to 30 knots, easing to 20 to 25 knots in the afternoon. Sea is 12 to 15 feet. Wave detail, northwest 15 feet at 12 seconds and south 2 feet at 15 seconds. A slight chance of rain in the afternoon. Wednesday night, northwest wind 20 to 25 knots, becoming north 15 to 20 knots after midnight. Seas 10 to 13 feet. Wave detail, northwest 13 feet at 11 seconds and south 2 feet at 14 seconds. A slight chance of rain in the evening, then a chance of rain after midnight. San Francisco VAR forecast. In the deep water channel, mixed seas of 8 to 10 feet at 14 seconds. Across the bar, swell can be more than twice as high across the bar than surrounding waters. Waves are also more prone to break, particularly during strong ebb currents. Maximum ebb current of 3.3 knots at 2:41 a.m. Wednesday and 1.4 knots at 2:38 p.m. Wednesday. The coastal waters forecast from Point Pinos to Point Piedras Blancas out to 10 nautical miles. Gale warning in effect until 3 a.m. Pacific Daylight Time Wednesday. Tonight, northwest wind 20 to 25 knots, gusts up to 35 knots until early morning. Seas 8 to 10 feet. Wave detail, northwest 9 feet at 13 seconds and southwest 4 feet at 15 seconds. A slight chance of rain after midnight Wednesday. Northwest wind 10 to 15 knots, easing to 5 to 10 knots in the afternoon. Seas 8 to 10 feet. Wave detail, northwest 9 feet at 12 seconds. A slight chance of rain in the morning Wednesday night. Northwest wind 5 to 10 knots, backing to south after midnight. Seas 6 to 9 feet. Wave detail, northwest 8 feet at 12 seconds and south 2 feet at 14 seconds. A chance of rain after midnight. The coastal waters forecast from Pigeon Point to Point Pinos 10 to 60 nautical miles offshore. Small craft advisory in effect through Wednesday evening. Tonight, northwest wind 20 to 25 knots, gusts up to 35 knots.
degrees 11 to 14 feet wave detail, northwest 14 feet at 13 seconds and southwest 5 feet at 14 seconds Wednesday. Northwest wind 20 to 25 knots with gusts up to 35 knots, easing to 15 to 20 knots in the afternoon. Seas 10 to 14 feet wave detail, northwest 14 feet at 12 seconds Wednesday night. Northwest wind 15 to 20 knots, becoming west 5 to 10 knots after midnight. Seas 10 to 12 feet, subsiding to 8 to 10 feet after midnight. Wave detail, northwest 11 feet at 11 seconds and south 2 feet at 14 seconds. A slight chance of rain in the evening, then a chance of rain after midnight. The offshore waters forecast for the following marine location, Point Arena to Pigeon Point between 60 nautical miles and 150 nautical miles offshore. Issued at 8:36 p.m. Pacific Daylight Time. Gale force winds possible Sunday. Tonight, north to northwest winds 20 to 30 knots. Seas 15 to 17 feet. Wednesday, north to northwest winds 20 to 30 knots. Seas 14 to 17 feet. Wednesday night, north to northwest winds 15 to 25 knots. Seas 11 to 14 feet. Thursday, north winds 10 to 20 knots. Seas 10 to 13 feet. Thursday night, north winds 5 to 15 knots. Seas 9 to 12 feet. Friday, north winds 10 to 15 knots. Seas 8 to 10 feet. Friday night, north winds 15 to 25 knots. Seas 8 to 10 feet. Saturday, north winds 20 to 25 knots. Seas 9 to 11 feet. Saturday night, north winds 25 to 30 knots. Seas 10 to 12 feet. Sun, north to northwest winds 30 to 35 knots, becoming north 25 to 30 knots. Seas 12 to 13 feet. Sunday night, north to northwest winds 25 to 30 knots. Seas 11 to 12 feet. 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This broadcast originates from the National Weather Service office located in Monterey, California, and serves the coastal marine waters, including San Francisco and Monterey Bay. The offshore waters forecast for the following marine location, Pigeon Point to Point Piedras Blancas between 60 nautical miles and 150 nautical miles offshore. Issued at 8:36 p.m. Pacific Daylight Time. Gale force winds possible Sunday. Tonight, northwest winds 20 to 30 knots. Seas 14 to 16 feet. Wednesday, northwest winds 20 to 30 knots. Seas 14 to 17 feet. Wednesday night, northwest winds 15 to 25 knots. Seas 11 to 14 feet. Thursday, northwest winds 10 to 20 knots, becoming north to northwest 5 to 15 knots. Seas 9 to 12 feet. Slight chance of showers. Thursday night, north to northwest winds 5 to 15 knots. Seas 9 to 11 feet. Friday, north to northwest winds 10 to 15 knots. Seas 8 to 10 feet. Friday night, north to northwest winds 15 to 25 knots. Seas 8 to 10 feet. Saturday, north winds 20 to 25 knots. Seas 9 to 11 feet. Saturday night, north to northwest winds 25 to 30 knots. Seas 10 to 12 feet. Sun, north to northwest winds 30 to 35 knots, diminishing to 25 to 30 knots. Seas 12 to 13 feet. Sunday night, northwest winds 25 to 30 knots. Seas 11 to 12 feet. The coastal waters forecast from Point Reyes to Pigeon Point out to 10 nautical miles. Small craft advisory in effect until 3 a.m. Pacific Daylight Time Wednesday for tonight. Northwest wind 20 to 25 knots with gusts up to 35 knots, easing to 15 to 20 knots late. Seas 8 to 11 feet. Wave detail, northwest 10 feet at 12 seconds and southwest 3 feet at 14
seconds. For Wednesday, northwest wind 10 to 15 knots. Sea at 7 to 10 feet. Wave detail, west 9 feet at 12 seconds. For Wednesday night, west wind 5 to 10 knots, backing to south after midnight. Seas 5 to 8 feet. Wave detail, northwest 7 feet at 11 seconds and southwest 2 feet at 14 seconds. A chance of rain after midnight. The coastal waters forecast from Pigeon Point to Point Pinos out to 10 nautical miles. Small craft advisory in effect until 3 a.m. Pacific Daylight Time Wednesday. For tonight, northwest wind 20 to 25 knots with gusts up to 35 knots, easing to 15 to 20 knots late. Seas 8 to 11 feet. Wave detail, west 10 feet at 12 seconds and southwest 4 feet at 14 seconds. For Wednesday, northwest wind 10 to 15 knots, becoming west 5 to 10 knots in the afternoon. Sea 7 to 10 feet. Wave detail, west 9 feet at 12 seconds. For Wednesday night, west wind 5 to 10 knots, backing to south after midnight. Sea 6 to 8 feet. Wave detail, northwest 8 feet at 11 seconds and south 2 feet at 14 seconds. A chance of rain after midnight. The following is an important beach hazard message from the National Weather Service. Issued at 10:45 p.m. Pacific Daylight Time. Beach hazard statement remains in effect until 9 a.m. Pacific Daylight Time Wednesday. What? Strong northwest winds will generate very rough seas, including strong up currents at area beaches. Where? Pacific Coast beaches. When? Now through 9 a.m. Wednesday morning. Impacts. Dangerous conditions are forecast along the shoreline. Hazards include strong rip currents and large breaking waves. 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Sunrise, sunset, and tidal information for the San Francisco Bay Area for Wednesday, May 27th. The sunrise today, 5:52 a.m. The sunset tonight, 8:21 p.m. Tidal data at the Golden Gate for today. Low tide, 3:57 a.m. at 0.15 feet. High tide, 10:31 a.m. at 4.00 feet. Low tide, 3:16 p.m. at 1.99 feet. High tide, 9:48 p.m. at 5.92 feet. Here are the buoy observations for 2 a.m. Pacific Daylight Time. An offshore buoy 6 winds north at 10 knots, pressure 1,029.9 millibars. An offshore buoy 59, winds north 21 knots, gusting to 27, water temperature 60, pressure 1,021.8 millibars, seas 10 feet, every 12 seconds. At Point Arena buoy, winds northwest 25 knots, gusting to 29, water temperature 52, pressure 1,010.0 millibars, seas 11 feet, every 14 seconds. At buoy 13 near Bodega Bay, winds northwest at 19 knots, gusting to 25, pressure 1,007.9 millibars. At Point Reyes Wave Rider buoy, water temperature 56, seas 16 feet, every 13 seconds. At San Francisco Bar buoy, water temperature 51, seas 10 feet, every 14 seconds. At San Francisco buoy, winds northwest at 70 knots, gusting to 23, swell 10 feet, every 14 seconds. At Half Moon Bay buoy, winds northwest 19 knots, gusting to 23, water temperature 52, pressure 1,009.9 millibars, seas 12 feet, every 13 seconds. At Monterey Bay buoy, winds northwest 70 knots, gusting to 23, water temperature 58, pressure 1,009.3 millibars, seas 15 feet, every 14 seconds. At Pointer, Wave Rider buoy, water temperature 54, seas 16 feet, every 14 seconds. At Cape San Martin buoy, winds northwest 19 knots, gusting to 23.

of the Bay Bridge. Small craft advisory in effect until 3 a.m. Pacific Daylight Time Wednesday. For tonight, west wind 15 to 20 knots, easing to 5 to 10 knots after midnight. For Wednesday, south wind 5 to 10 knots, becoming southwest 10 to 15 knots in the afternoon. For Wednesday night, southwest wind 5 to 10 knots, backing to south after midnight. A chance of rain after midnight. The marine forecast for Monterey Bay. Small craft advisory in effect until 3 a.m. Pacific Daylight Time Wednesday. For tonight, northwest wind 20 to 25 knots with gusts up to 35 knots, easing to 15 to 20 knots late. Seas 5 to 7 feet. Wave detail, west 7 feet at 13 seconds and southwest 2 feet at 14 seconds. For Wednesday, west wind 5 to 10 knots, rising to 10 to 15 knots in the afternoon. Seas 5 to 7 feet. Wave detail, west 6 feet at 12 seconds. For Wednesday night, west wind 10 to 15 knots, becoming south around 5 knots after midnight. Seas 4 to 6 feet. Wave detail, northwest 6 feet at 11 seconds. A chance of rain after midnight. The coastal waters forecast from Point Arena to Point Reyes out to 10 nautical miles. Small craft advisory in effect through Wednesday morning. Tonight, northwest wind 25 to 30 knots, easing to 15 to 20 knots, seas 10 to 12 feet. Wave detail, northwest 11 feet at 13 seconds and southwest 4 feet at 14 seconds Wednesday. Northwest wind 15 to 20 knots, easing to 10 to 15 knots in the afternoon. Seas 8 to 11 feet. Wave detail, northwest 10 feet at 12 seconds and southwest 2 feet at 15 seconds Wednesday night. Northwest wind 10 to 15 knots, becoming east 5 to 10 knots after midnight. Sea 7 to 9 feet. Wave detail, northwest 9 feet at 11 seconds and south 2 feet at 14 seconds. A slight chance of rain after midnight. The coastal waters forecast from Point Arena to Point Reyes 10 to 16 nautical miles offshore. Small craft advisory in effect through Thursday afternoon. Tonight, northwest wind 20 to 25 knots, rising to 25 to 30 knots after midnight. Seas 13 to 15 feet. Wave detail, northwest 15 feet at 14 seconds and south 3 feet at 15 seconds Wednesday. Northwest wind 25 to 30 knots, easing to 20 to 25 knots in the afternoon. Seas 12 to 15 feet. Wave detail, northwest 15 feet at 12 seconds and south 2 feet at 15 seconds. A slight chance of rain in the afternoon. Wednesday night, northwest wind 20 to 25 knots, becoming north 15 to 20 knots after midnight. Seas 10 to 13 feet. Wave detail, northwest 13 feet at 11 seconds and south 2 feet at 14 seconds. A slight chance of rain in the evening, then a chance of rain after midnight. San Francisco Bar forecast. In the deep water channel, mixed seas of 8 to 10 feet at 14 seconds. Across the bar, swell can be more than twice as high across the bar than surrounding waters. Waves are also more prone to break, particularly during strong ebb currents. Maximum ebb current of 3.3 knots at 2:41 a.m. Wednesday and 1.4 knots at 2:38 p.m. Wednesday. The coastal waters forecast from Point Pinos to Point Piedras Blancas out to 10 nautical miles. Gale warning in effect until 3 a.m. Pacific Daylight Time Wednesday. Tonight, northwest wind 20 to 25 knots, gusts up to 35 knots until early morning. Seas 8 to 10 feet. Wave detail, northwest 9 feet at 13 seconds and southwest 4 feet at 15 seconds. A slight chance of rain after midnight Wednesday. Northwest wind 10 to 15 knots, easing to 5 to 10 knots in the afternoon. Seas 8 to 10 feet. Wave detail, northwest 9 feet at 12 seconds. A slight chance of rain in the morning Wednesday night. Northwest wind 5 to 10 knots, backing to south after midnight. Seas 6 to 9 feet. Wave detail, northwest 8 feet at 12 seconds and south 2 feet at 14 seconds. A chance of rain after midnight. The coastal waters forecast from Pigeon Point to Point.

Those 10 to 60 nautical miles offshore. Small craft advisory in effect through Wednesday evening. Tonight, northwest wind 20 to 25 knots, gusts up to 35 knots late. Seas 11 to 14 feet, wave detail. Northwest 14 feet at 13 seconds and southwest 5 feet at 14 seconds Wednesday. Northwest wind 20 to 25 knots with gusts up to 35 knots, easing to 15 to 20 knots in the afternoon. Seas 10 to 14 feet, wave detail. Northwest 14 feet at 12 seconds Wednesday night. Northwest wind 15 to 20 knots, becoming west 5 to 10 knots after midnight. Seas 10 to 12 feet, subsiding to 8 to 10 feet after midnight. Wave detail, northwest 11 feet at 11 seconds and south 2 feet at 14 seconds. A slight chance of rain in the evening, then a chance of rain after midnight. The offshore waters forecast for the following marine location, Point Arena to Pigeon Point between 60 nautical miles and 150 nautical miles offshore. Issued at 8:36 p.m. Pacific Daylight Time. Gale force winds possible Sunday. Tonight, north to northwest winds 20 to 30 knots. Seas 15 to 17 feet. Wednesday, north to northwest winds 20 to 30 knots. Seas 14 to 17 feet. Wednesday night, north to northwest winds 15 to 25 knots. Seas 11 to 14 feet. Thursday, north winds 10 to 20 knots. Seas 10 to 13 feet. Thursday night, north winds 5 to 15 knots. Seas 9 to 12 feet. Friday, north winds 10 to 15 knots. Seas 8 to 10 feet. Friday night, north winds 15 to 25 knots. Seas 8 to 10 feet. Saturday, north winds 20 to 25 knots. Seas 9 to 11 feet. Saturday night, north winds 25 to 30 knots. Seas 10 to 12 feet. Sun, north to northwest winds 30 to 35 knots, becoming north 25 to 30 knots. Sea is 12 to 13 feet. Sunday night, north to northwest winds 25 to 30 knots. Seas 11 to 12 feet. The offshore waters forecast for the following marine location, Pigeon Point to Point Piedras Blancas between 60 nautical miles and 150 nautical miles offshore. Issued at 8:36 p.m. Pacific Daylight Time. Gale force winds possible Sunday. Tonight, northwest winds 20 to 30 knots. Seas 14 to 16 feet. Wednesday, northwest winds 20 to 30 knots. Seas 14 to 17 feet. Wednesday night, northwest winds 15 to 25 knots. Seas 11 to 14 feet. Thursday, northwest winds 10 to 20 knots, becoming north to northwest 5 to 15 knots. Seas 9 to 12 feet. Slight chance of showers. Thursday night, north to northwest winds 5 to 15 knots. Seas 9 to 11 feet. Friday, north to northwest winds 10 to 15 knots. Seas 8 to 10 feet. Friday night, north to northwest winds 15 to 25 knots. Seas 8 to 10 feet. Saturday, north winds 20 to 25 knots. Seas 9 to 11 feet. Saturday night, north to northwest winds 25 to 30 knots. Seas 10 to 12 feet. Sun, north to northwest winds 30 to 35 knots, diminishing to 25 to 30 knots. Sea is 12 to 13 feet. Sunday night, northwest winds 25 to 30 knots. Seas 11 to 12 feet. San Francisco Bar forecast. In the deep water channel, mixed seas of 6 to 8 feet at 14 seconds. Across the bar, swell can be more than twice as high across the bar than surrounding waters. Waves are also more prone to break, particularly during strong ebb currents. Maximum ebb current of 3.3 knots at 2:41 a.m. Wednesday and 1.4 knots at 2:38 p.m. Wednesday. The coastal waters forecast from Point Pinos to Point Piedras Blancas out to 10 nautical miles. Small craft in

advisory in effect until 9 a.m. Pacific Daylight Time this morning. Today, northwest wind 10 to 15 knots, easing to 5 to 10 knots late this morning and afternoon. Seas 8 to 11 feet wave detail, northwest 10 feet at 12 seconds and south 2 feet at 15 seconds. Tonight, northwest wind 5 to 10 knots, backing to south after midnight. Sea 7 to 9 feet wave detail, northwest 8 feet at 12 seconds and south 2 feet at 14 seconds. A chance of rain in the evening, then rain likely after midnight. Thursday, southeast wind 5 to 10 knots, sea 6 to 7 feet wave detail, northwest 7 feet at 11 seconds and south 2 feet at 14 seconds. Rain. The coastal waters forecast from Pigeon Point to Point Pinos 10 to 60 nautical miles offshore. Small craft advisory in effect through Thursday morning. Today, northwest wind 20 to 25 knots with gusts up to 35 knots, easing to 15 to 20 knots this afternoon. Sea is 12 to 16 feet wave detail, northwest 16 feet at 12 seconds and south 2 feet at 15 seconds. Tonight, northwest wind 15 to 20 knots, becoming west 5 to 10 knots after midnight. Sea is 9 to 13 feet wave detail, northwest 12 feet at 11 seconds and south 2 feet at 14 seconds. A chance of rain in the evening, then rain likely after midnight. Thursday, southeast wind around 5 knots, sea is 8 to 11 feet wave detail, northwest 10 feet at 10 seconds and southwest 2 feet at 14 seconds. Rain likely. The offshore waters forecast for the following marine location: Point Arena to Pigeon Point between 60 nautical miles and 150 nautical miles offshore. Issued at 2:41 a.m. Pacific Daylight Time. Today, north to northwest winds 20 to 30 knots. Seas 14 to 16 feet. Tonight, north to northwest winds 15 to 25 knots. Seas 11 to 14 feet. Thursday, north winds 10 to 20 knots. Seas 10 to 13 feet. Thursday night, north to northwest winds 5 to 15 knots. Seas 9 to 11 feet. Friday, north to northwest winds 10 to 15 knots. Seas 8 to 10 feet. Friday night, north winds 15 to 25 knots. Seas 8 to 9 feet. Saturday, north winds 20 to 25 knots. Seas 9 to 11 feet. Saturday night, north winds 20 to 30 knots. Seas 10 to 13 feet. Sun, north winds 25 to 30 knots. Seas 11 to 13 feet. Sunday night, north winds 25 to 30 knots. Seas 11 to 12 feet. The offshore waters forecast for the following marine location: Pigeon Point to Point Piedras Blancas between 60 nautical miles and 150 nautical miles offshore. Issued at 2:41 a.m. Pacific Daylight Time. Today, northwest winds 20 to 30 knots. Seas 13 to 16 feet. Tonight, northwest winds 15 to 25 knots. Seas 10 to 14 feet. Thursday, northwest winds 10 to 20 knots, becoming north to northwest 5 to 15 knots. Seas 9 to 12 feet. Slight chance of showers. Thursday night, north to northwest winds 5 to 15 knots. Seas 9 to 11 feet. Friday, north to northwest winds 5 to 15 knots. Seas 8 to 9 feet. Friday night, north to northwest winds 10 to 15 knots, increasing to 15 to 20 knots. Sea 7 to 9 feet. Saturday, north to northwest winds 20 to 25 knots. Seas 8 to 11 feet. Saturday night, north to northwest winds 20 to 30 knots. Seas 10 to 12 feet. Sun, north to northwest winds 25 to 30 knots. Seas 11 to 13 feet. Sun night, north to northwest winds 25 to 30 knots. Seas 11 to 12 feet. The coastal waters forecast from Point Reyes to Pigeon Point out to 10 nautical miles. For today, northwest wind 10 to 15 knots, becoming west 5 to 10 knots late this morning and early afternoon, rising to 10 to
knots late. Sea 7 to 10 feet. Wave detail, northwest 10 feet at 12 seconds and southwest 2 feet at 15 seconds. For tonight, west wind 5 to 10 knots, backing to south after midnight. Seas 5 to 8 feet. Wave detail, northwest 7 feet at 11 seconds and southwest 2 feet at 14 seconds. A chance of rain. For Thursday, southeast wind 5 to 10 knots, veering to south in the afternoon. Seas 5 to 7 feet. Wave detail, northwest 6 feet at 10 seconds and southwest 2 feet at 14 seconds. A chance of rain. The coastal waters forecast from Pigeon Point to Point Pinos out to 10 nautical miles. For today, northwest wind 10 to 15 knots, becoming west 5 to 10 knots late this morning and afternoon. Seas 8 to 11 feet. Wave detail, northwest 10 feet at 12 seconds and southwest 2 feet at 15 seconds. For tonight, west wind 5 to 10 knots, backing to south after midnight. Seas 6 to 9 feet. Wave detail, northwest 8 feet at 11 seconds and south 2 feet at 14 seconds. A chance of rain. For Thursday, south wind 5 to 10 knots. Seas 5 to 7 feet. Wave detail, northwest 7 feet at 10 seconds and southwest 2 feet at 14 seconds. Rain likely. The following is an important beach hazard message from the National Weather Service. Issued at 10:45 p.m. Pacific Daylight Time. Beach hazard statement remains in effect until 9 a.m. Pacific Daylight Time Wednesday. What? Strong northwest winds will generate very rough seas, including strong rip currents at area beaches. Where? Pacific Coast beaches. When? Now through 9 a.m. Wednesday morning. Impacts. Dangerous conditions are forecast along the shoreline. Hazards include strong rip currents and large breaking waves. 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Sunrise, sunset, and tidal information for the San Francisco Bay Area for Wednesday, May 27th. The sunrise today, 5:52 a.m. The sunset tonight, 8:21 p.m. Tidal data at the Golden Gate for today. Low tide, 3:57 a.m. at 0.15 feet. High tide, 10:31 a.m. at 4.00 feet. Low tide, 3:16 p.m. at 1.99 feet. High tide, 9:48 p.m. at 5.92 feet. Here are the buoy observations for 2 a.m. Pacific Daylight Time. An offshore buoy 6 winds north at 10 knots, pressure 1,029.9 millibars. An offshore buoy 59, winds north 21 knots, gusting to 27, water temperature 60, pressure 1,021.8 millibars, seas 10 feet, every 12 seconds. At Point Arena buoy, winds northwest 25 knots, gusting to 29, water temperature 52, pressure 1,010.0 millibars, seas 11 feet, every 14 seconds. At buoy 13 near Bodega Bay, winds northwest at 19 knots, gusting to 25, pressure 1,007.9 millibars. At Point Reyes Wave Rider buoy, water temperature 56, seas 16 feet, every 13 seconds. At San Francisco Bar buoy, water temperature 51, seas 10 feet, every 14 seconds. At San Francisco buoy, winds northwest at 70 knots, gusting to 23, swell 10 feet, every 14 seconds. At Half Moon Bay buoy, winds northwest 19 knots, gusting to 23, water temperature 52, pressure 1,009.9 millibars, seas 12 feet, every 13 seconds. At Monterey Bay buoy, winds northwest 70 knots, gusting to 23, water temperature 58, pressure 1,009.3 millibars, seas 15 feet, every 14 seconds. At Point Sur, wave rider buoy.
temperature 54, sea 16 feet every 14 seconds. At Cape San Martin buoy, winds northwest 19 knots, gusting to 27, water temperature 58, pressure 1,010.1 millibars. Seas 13 feet every 14 seconds. Synopsis for the Central California coast and bays, including the Monterey Bay, Greater Farallones, and Cordell Bank National Marine Sanctuaries. Fresh to strong northwest winds will gradually diminish across the inner waters through the day, with occasional near gale to gale force gusts possible across the far outer waters into the afternoon. Rough seas continue with wave heights between 12 to 16 feet through Thursday, abating on Friday before stronger winds cause another round of building seas beginning next weekend. The marine forecast for San Pablo Bay, Suisun Bay, the West Delta, and the San Francisco Bay north of the Bay Bridge. For today, south wind 5 to 10 knots, becoming southwest 10 to 15 knots early this afternoon, easing to 5 to 10 knots late. For tonight, southwest wind 5 to 10 knots, backing to south after midnight. A slight chance of rain. For Thursday, south wind around 5 knots, veering to southwest in the afternoon. A slight chance of rain. 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This broadcast originates from the National Weather Service office located in Monterey, California, and serves the coastal marine waters, including San Francisco and Monterey Bay. The marine forecast for Monterey Bay. For today, west wind 5 to 10 knots, rising to 10 to 15 knots late. Seas 5 to 7 feet. Wave detail, northwest 7 feet at 12 seconds and southwest 2 feet at 13 seconds. For tonight, west wind 10 to 15 knots, becoming south around 5 knots after midnight. Seas 4 to 6 feet. Wave detail, northwest 6 feet at 11 seconds. A chance of rain in the evening, then rain likely after midnight. For Thursday, southeast wind around 5 knots, veering to southwest in the afternoon. Seas 3 to 5 feet. Wave detail, northwest 5 feet at 10 seconds and southwest 2 feet at 16 seconds. Rain likely. The coastal waters forecast from Point Arena to Point Reyes out to 10 nautical miles. Small craft advisory in effect until 9 a.m. Pacific Daylight Time this morning. Today, northwest wind 15 to 20 knots, easing to 10 to 15 knots late this morning and afternoon. Seas 9 to 12 feet, wave detail, northwest 12 feet at 12 seconds and south 2 feet at 15 seconds. Tonight, northwest wind 10 to 15 knots, becoming east 5 to 10 knots after midnight. Seas 7 to 9 feet, wave detail, northwest 9 feet at 11 seconds and south 2 feet at 14 seconds. A chance of rain. Thursday, southeast wind around 5 knots, veering to southwest in the afternoon. Seas 6 to 8 feet, wave detail, northwest 8 feet at 10 seconds and southwest 2 feet at 14 seconds. A slight chance of rain. The coastal waters forecast from Point Arena to Point Reyes 10 to 60 nautical miles offshore. Small craft advisory in effect through Thursday afternoon. Today, northwest wind 25 to 30 knots, easing to 20 to 25 knots this afternoon. Seas 13 to 16 feet, wave detail, northwest 16 feet at 12 seconds and south 2 feet at 15 seconds. Tonight, northwest wind 20 to 25 knots, becoming north 15 to 20 knots after midnight. Seas 10 to 13 feet, wave detail, northwest 13 feet at 11 seconds and south 2 feet at 14 seconds. A chance of rain. Thursday, northeast wind 5 to 10 knots, veering to south in the afternoon. Seas 9 to 12 feet, wave detail, northwest 11 feet at 10 seconds and south 2 feet at 14 seconds. A chance of rain. San Francisco Bar forecast. In the deep water channel, mixed seas of 6 to 8 feet at 14 seconds. Across the bar, swell can be more than twice as high across the bar than surrounding waters. Waves are also more prone to break, particularly
during strong ebb currents. Maximum at current of 3.3 knots at 2:41 a.m. Wednesday and 1.4 knots at 2:38 p.m. Wednesday. The coastal waters forecast from Point Pinos to Point Piedras blunts out to 10 nautical miles. Small craft advisory in effect until 9 a.m. Pacific Daylight Time this morning. Today, northwest wind 10 to 15 knots, easing to 5 to 10 knots late this morning and afternoon. Seas 8 to 11 feet, wave detail, northwest 10 feet at 12 seconds and south 2 feet at 15 seconds. Tonight, northwest wind 5 to 10 knots, backing to south after midnight. Sea 7 to 9 feet, wave detail, northwest 8 feet at 12 seconds and south 2 feet at 14 seconds. A chance of rain in the evening, then rain likely after midnight. Thursday, southeast wind 5 to 10 knots, sea 6 to 7 feet, wave detail, northwest 7 feet at 11 seconds and south 2 feet at 14 seconds. Rain. The coastal waters forecast from Pigeon Point to Point Pinos 10 to 60 nautical miles offshore. Small craft advisory in effect through Thursday morning. Today, northwest wind 20 to 25 knots with gusts up to 35 knots, easing to 15 to 20 knots this afternoon. Sea is 12 to 16 feet, wave detail, northwest 16 feet at 12 seconds and south 2 feet at 15 seconds. Tonight, northwest wind 15 to 20 knots, becoming west 5 to 10 knots after midnight. Seas 9 to 13 feet, wave detail, northwest 12 feet at 11 seconds and south 2 feet at 14 seconds. A chance of rain in the evening, then rain likely after midnight. Thursday, southeast wind around 5 knots, seas 8 to 11 feet, wave detail, northwest 10 feet at 10 seconds and southwest 2 feet at 14 seconds. Rain likely. The offshore waters forecast for the following marine location, Point Arena to Pigeon Point between 60 nautical miles and 150 nautical miles offshore. Issued at 2:41 a.m. Pacific Daylight Time. Today, north to northwest winds 20 to 30 knots. Seas 14 to 16 feet. Tonight, north to northwest winds 15 to 25 knots. Seas 11 to 14 feet. Thursday, north winds 10 to 20 knots. Seas 10 to 13 feet. Thursday night, north to northwest winds 5 to 15 knots. Seas 9 to 11 feet. Friday, north to northwest winds 10 to 15 knots. Seas 8 to 10 feet. Friday night, north winds 15 to 25 knots. Seas 8 to 9 feet. Saturday, north winds 20 to 25 knots. Seas 9 to 11 feet. Saturday night, north winds 20 to 30 knots. Seas 10 to 13 feet. Sun, north winds 25 to 30 knots. Seas 11 to 13 feet. Sunday night, north winds 25 to 30 knots. Seas 11 to 12 feet. The offshore waters forecast for the following marine location, Pigeon Point to Point Piedras Blancas between 60 nautical miles and 150 nautical miles offshore. Issued at 2:41 a.m. Pacific Daylight Time. Today, northwest winds 20 to 30 knots. Seas 13 to 16 feet. Tonight, northwest winds 15 to 25 knots. Seas 10 to 14 feet. Thursday, northwest winds 10 to 20 knots, becoming north to northwest 5 to 15 knots. Seas 9 to 12 feet. Slight chance of showers. Thursday night, north to northwest winds 5 to 15 knots. Seas 9 to 11 feet. Friday, north to northwest winds 5 to 15 knots. Seas 8 to 9 feet. Friday night, north to northwest winds 10 to 15 knots, increasing to 15 to 20 knots. Sea 7 to 9 feet. Saturday, north to northwest winds 20 to 25 knots. Seas 8 to 11 feet. Saturday night, north to northwest winds 20 to 30 knots. Seas 10 to 12 feet. Sun, north to northwest winds 25 to 30 knots. Seas 11 to 13 feet. Sun night, north to northwest wind.

25 to 30 knots. Seas 11 to 12 feet. The coastal waters forecast from Point Reyes to Pigeon Point out to 10 nautical miles. For today, northwest wind 10 to 15 knots, becoming west 5 to 10 knots late this morning and early afternoon, rising to 10 to 15 knots late. Sea 7 to 10 feet. Wave detail, northwest 10 feet at 12 seconds and southwest 2 feet at 15 seconds. For tonight, west wind 5 to 10 knots, backing to south after midnight. Seas 5 to 8 feet. Wave detail, northwest 7 feet at 11 seconds and southwest 2 feet at 14 seconds. A chance of rain. For Thursday, southeast wind 5 to 10 knots, veering to south in the afternoon. Seas 5 to 7 feet. Wave detail, northwest 6 feet at 10 seconds and southwest 2 feet at 14 seconds. A chance of rain. The coastal waters forecast from Pigeon Point to Point Pinos out to 10 nautical miles. For today, northwest wind 10 to 15 knots, becoming west 5 to 10 knots late this morning and afternoon. Seas 8 to 11 feet. Wave detail, northwest 10 feet at 12 seconds and southwest 2 feet at 15 seconds. For tonight, west wind 5 to 10 knots, backing to south after midnight. Seas 6 to 9 feet. Wave detail, northwest 8 feet at 11 seconds and south 2 feet at 14 seconds. A chance of rain. For Thursday, south wind 5 to 10 knots. Seas 5 to 7 feet. Wave detail, northwest 7 feet at 10 seconds and southwest 2 feet at 14 seconds. Rain likely. The following is an important beach hazard message from the National Weather Service, issued at 10:45 p.m. Pacific Daylight Time. Beach hazard statement remains in effect until 9 a.m. Pacific Daylight Time Wednesday. What? Strong northwest winds will generate very rough seas, including strong rip currents at area beaches. Where? Pacific Coast beaches. When? Now through 9 a.m. Wednesday morning. Impacts. Dangerous conditions are forecast along the shoreline. Hazards include strong rip currents and large breaking waves. 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Sunrise, sunset, and tidal information for the San Francisco Bay Area for Wednesday, May 27th. The sunrise today, 5:52 a.m. The sunset tonight, 8:21 p.m. Tidal data at the Golden Gate for today. Low tide, 3:57 a.m. at 0.15 feet. High tide, 10:31 a.m. at 4.00 feet. Low tide, 3:16 p.m. at 1.99 feet. High tide, 9:48 p.m. at 5.92 feet. Here are the buoy observations for 3 a.m. Pacific Daylight Time. An offshore buoy 6 winds northwest at 10 knots, pressure 1,029.5 millibars. An offshore buoy 59 winds north at 21 knots, gusting to 27, water temperature 60, pressure 1,021.5 millibars. A buoy 14 near Point Arena winds northwest at 23 knots, gusting to 27, water temperature 52, pressure 1,009.6 millibars. A buoy 13 near Bodega Bay winds northwest at 21 knots, gusting to 25, pressure 1,007.7 millibars. At Point Reyes Wave Rider buoy water temperature 56, seas 15 feet every 14 seconds. At San Francisco Bar buoy water temperature 55, seas 9 feet every 14 seconds. At San Francisco buoy winds northwest at 70 knots, gusting to 23, swell 10 feet every 14 seconds. At Half Moon Bay buoy winds northwest 19 knots, gusting to 23, water temperature 52, pressure 1,009.5 millibars, seas 12 feet every 14 seconds.

winds moderate, booby winds northwest at 70 knots, gusting to 21, water temperature 58, pressure 1,009.0 millibars. Head pointer, wave rider buoy water temperature 54, sea 17 feet every 14 seconds. At Cape San Martin buoy winds northwest at 70 knots, gusting to 25, water temperature 58, pressure 1,009.9 millibars. Synopsis for the Central California coast and bays, including the Monterey Bay, Greater Farallones, and Cordell Bank National Marine Sanctuaries. Fresh to strong northwest winds will gradually diminish across the inner waters through the day, with occasional near gale to gale force gusts possible across the far outer waters into the afternoon. Rough seas continue with wave heights between 12 to 16 feet through Thursday, abating on Friday before stronger winds cause another round of building seas beginning next weekend. The marine forecast for San Pablo Bay, Suisun Bay, the West Delta, and the San Francisco Bay north of the Bay Bridge. For today, south wind 5 to 10 knots, becoming southwest 10 to 15 knots early this afternoon, easing to 5 to 10 knots late. For tonight, southwest wind 5 to 10 knots, backing to south after midnight. A slight chance of rain. For Thursday, south wind around 5 knots, veering to southwest in the afternoon. A slight chance of rain. The marine forecast for Monterey Bay. For today, west wind 5 to 10 knots, rising to 10 to 15 knots late. Seas 5 to 7 feet. Wave detail, northwest 7 feet at 12 seconds and southwest 2 feet at 13 seconds. For tonight, west wind 10 to 15 knots, becoming south around 5 knots after midnight. Seas 4 to 6 feet. Wave detail, northwest 6 feet at 11 seconds. A chance of rain in the evening, then rain likely after midnight. For Thursday, southeast wind around 5 knots, veering to southwest in the afternoon. Seas 3 to 5 feet. Wave detail, northwest 5 feet at 10 seconds and southwest 2 feet at 16 seconds. Rain likely. The coastal waters forecast from Point Arena to Point Reyes out to 10 nautical miles. Small craft advisory in effect until 9 a.m. Pacific Daylight Time this morning. Today, northwest wind 15 to 20 knots, easing to 10 to 15 knots late this morning and afternoon. Seas 9 to 12 feet, wave detail, northwest 12 feet at 12 seconds and south 2 feet at 15 seconds. Tonight, northwest wind 10 to 15 knots, becoming east 5 to 10 knots after midnight. Seas 7 to 9 feet, wave detail, northwest 9 feet at 11 seconds and south 2 feet at 14 seconds. A chance of rain. Thursday, southeast wind around 5 knots, veering to southwest in the afternoon. Seas 6 to 8 feet, wave detail, northwest 8 feet at 10 seconds and southwest 2 feet at 14 seconds. A slight chance of rain. The coastal waters forecast from Point Arena to Point Reyes 10 to 60 nautical miles offshore. Small craft advisory in effect through Thursday afternoon. Today, northwest wind 25 to 30 knots, easing to 20 to 25 knots this afternoon. Seas 13 to 16 feet, wave detail, northwest 16 feet at 12 seconds and south 2 feet at 15 seconds. Tonight, northwest wind 20 to 25 knots, becoming north 15 to 20 knots after midnight. Seas 10 to 13 feet, wave detail, northwest 13 feet at 11 seconds and south 2 feet at 14 seconds. A chance of rain. Thursday, northeast wind 5 to 10 knots, veering to south in the afternoon. Seas 9 to 12 feet, wave detail, northwest 11 feet at 10 seconds and south 2 feet at 14 seconds. A chance of rain. San Francisco Bar forecast. In the deep water channel, mixed seas of 6 to 8 feet at 14 seconds. Across the bar, swell can be more than twice as high across the bar than surrounding waters. Waves are also more prone to break, particularly during strong ebb currents. Maximum ebb current of 3.3 knots at 2:41 a.m. Wednesday and 1.4 knots at 2:38 p.m. Wednesday.

The water's forecast from Point Pinos to Point Piedras Blanc is out to 10 nautical miles. Small craft advisory in effect until 9 a.m. Pacific Daylight Time this morning. Today, northwest wind 10 to 15 knots, easing to 5 to 10 knots late this morning and afternoon. Seas 8 to 11 feet, wave detail, northwest 10 feet at 12 seconds and south 2 feet at 15 seconds. Tonight, northwest wind 5 to 10 knots, backing to south after midnight. Sea 7 to 9 feet, wave detail, northwest 8 feet at 12 seconds and south 2 feet at 14 seconds. A chance of rain in the evening, then rain likely after midnight. Thursday, southeast wind 5 to 10 knots, sea 6 to 7 feet, wave detail, northwest 7 feet at 11 seconds and south 2 feet at 14 seconds. Rain. The coastal waters forecast from Pigeon Point to Point Pinos 10 to 60 nautical miles offshore. Small craft advisory in effect through Thursday morning. Today, northwest wind 20 to 25 knots with gusts up to 35 knots, easing to 15 to 20 knots this afternoon. Sea is 12 to 16 feet, wave detail, northwest 16 feet at 12 seconds and south 2 feet at 15 seconds. Tonight, northwest wind 15 to 20 knots, becoming west 5 to 10 knots after midnight. Seas 9 to 13 feet, wave detail, northwest 12 feet at 11 seconds and south 2 feet at 14 seconds. A chance of rain in the evening, then rain likely after midnight. Thursday, southeast wind around 5 knots, seas 8 to 11 feet, wave detail, northwest 10 feet at 10 seconds and southwest 2 feet at 14 seconds. Rain likely. The offshore waters forecast for the following marine location: Point Arena to Pigeon Point between 60 nautical miles and 150 nautical miles offshore. Issued at 2:41 a.m. Pacific Daylight Time. Today, north to northwest winds 20 to 30 knots. Seas 14 to 16 feet. Tonight, north to northwest winds 15 to 25 knots. Seas 11 to 14 feet. Thursday, north winds 10 to 20 knots. Seas 10 to 13 feet. Thursday night, north to northwest winds 5 to 15 knots. Seas 9 to 11 feet. Friday, north to northwest winds 10 to 15 knots. Seas 8 to 10 feet. Friday night, north winds 15 to 25 knots. Seas 8 to 9 feet. Saturday, north winds 20 to 25 knots. Seas 9 to 11 feet. Saturday night, north winds 20 to 30 knots. Seas 10 to 13 feet. Sun, north winds 25 to 30 knots. Seas 11 to 13 feet. Sunday night, north winds 25 to 30 knots. Seas 11 to 12 feet. The offshore waters forecast for the following marine location: Pigeon Point to Point Piedras Blanc is between 60 nautical miles and 150 nautical miles offshore. Issued at 2:41 a.m. Pacific Daylight Time. Today, northwest winds 20 to 30 knots. Seas 13 to 16 feet. Tonight, northwest winds 15 to 25 knots. Seas 10 to 14 feet. Thursday, northwest winds 10 to 20 knots, becoming north to northwest 5 to 15 knots. Seas 9 to 12 feet. Slight chance of showers. Thursday night, north to northwest winds 5 to 15 knots. Seas 9 to 11 feet. Friday, north to northwest winds 5 to 15 knots. Seas 8 to 9 feet. Friday night, north to northwest winds 10 to 15 knots, increasing to 15 to 20 knots. Sea 7 to 9 feet. Saturday, north to northwest winds 20 to 25 knots. Seas 8 to 11 feet. Saturday night, north to northwest winds 20 to 30 knots. Seas 10 to 12 feet. Sun, north to northwest winds 25 to 30 knots. Seas 11 to 13 feet. Sun night, north to northwest winds 25 to 30 knots. Seas 11 to 12 feet. The coastal waters forecast from Point Reyes to Pigeon Point out to 10 nautical miles. For today,

Northwest wind 10 to 15 knots. Becoming west 5 to 10 knots late this morning and early afternoon. Rising to 10 to 15 knots late. Sea 7 to 10 feet. Wave detail. Northwest 10 feet at 12 seconds and southwest 2 feet at 15 seconds. For tonight, west wind 5 to 10 knots. Backing to south after midnight. Seas 5 to 8 feet. Wave detail, northwest 7 feet at 11 seconds and southwest 2 feet at 14 seconds. A chance of rain. For Thursday, southeast wind 5 to 10 knots, veering to south in the afternoon. Seas 5 to 7 feet. Wave detail, northwest 6 feet at 10 seconds and southwest 2 feet at 14 seconds. A chance of rain. The coastal waters forecast from Pigeon Point to Point Pinos out to 10 nautical miles. For today, northwest wind 10 to 15 knots, becoming west 5 to 10 knots late this morning and afternoon. Seas 8 to 11 feet. Wave detail, northwest 10 feet at 12 seconds and southwest 2 feet at 15 seconds. For tonight, west wind 5 to 10 knots, backing to south after midnight. Seas 6 to 9 feet. Wave detail, northwest 8 feet at 11 seconds and south 2 feet at 14 seconds. A chance of rain. For Thursday, south wind 5 to 10 knots. Seas 5 to 7 feet. Wave detail, northwest 7 feet at 10 seconds and southwest 2 feet at 14 seconds. Rain likely. The following is an important beach hazard message from the National Weather Service. Issued at 10:45 p.m. Pacific Daylight Time. Beach hazard statement remains in effect until 9 a.m. Pacific Daylight Time Wednesday. What? Strong northwest winds will generate very rough seas, including strong rip currents at area beaches. Where? Pacific Coast beaches. When? Now through 9 a.m. Wednesday morning. Impacts. Dangerous conditions are forecast along the shoreline. Hazards include strong rip currents and large breaking waves. Stay off of jetties, piers, rocks, and other waterside infrastructure. Remain out of the water to avoid hazardous surf and never turn your back on the ocean. Monitor local weather, surf, and tide forecast at www.weather.gov/mtr. Sunrise, sunset, and tidal information for the San Francisco Bay Area for Wednesday, May 27th. The sunrise today, 5:52 a.m. The sunset tonight, 8:21 p.m. Tidal data at the Golden Gate for today. Low tide, 3:57 a.m. at 0.15 feet. High tide, 10:31 a.m. at 4.00 feet. Low tide, 3:16 p.m. at 1.99 feet. High tide, 9:48 p.m. at 5.92 feet. Here are the buoy observations for 3 a.m. Pacific Daylight Time. An offshore buoy 6 winds northwest at 10 knots, pressure 1,029.5 millibars. An offshore buoy 59, winds north 19 knots, gusting to 23, water temperature 60, pressure 1,021.3 millibars, seas 10 feet, every 14 seconds. At Point Arena buoy, winds northwest 21 knots, gusting to 27, water temperature 52, pressure 1,009.6 millibars, seas 10 feet, every 14 seconds. At buoy 13 near Bodega Bay, winds northwest at 21 knots, gusting to 25, pressure 1,007.7 millibars, swell 12 feet, every 14 seconds. At Point Reyes Wave Rider buoy, water temperature 56, seas 16 feet, every 14 seconds. At San Francisco Bar buoy, water temperature 55, seas 9 feet, every 14 seconds. At San Francisco buoy, winds northwest at 70 knots, gusting to 23, swell 10 feet, every 14 seconds. At Half Moon Bay buoy, winds northwest 19 knots, gusting to 23, water temperature 52, pressure 1,009.5 millibars, seas 12 feet, every 14 seconds. At Monterey Bay buoy, winds northwest 16 knots,

temperature 58, pressure 1,008.9 millibars, seas 16 feet every 14 seconds. Head port, sir. Wave rider buoy water temperature 54, seas 17 feet every 14 seconds. At Cape San Martin buoy, winds northwest 19 knots, gusting to 23, water temperature 58, pressure 1,009.9 millibars. Seas 14 feet every 14 seconds. 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This broadcast originates from the National Weather Service office located in Monterey, California, and serves the coastal marine waters, including San Francisco and Monterey Bay. Synopsis for the Central California coast and bays, including the Monterey Bay, Greater Farallones, and Cordell Bank National Marine Sanctuaries. Fresh to strong northwest winds will gradually diminish across the inner waters through the day, with occasional near gale to gale force gusts possible across the far outer waters into the afternoon. Rough seas continue with wave heights between 12 to 16 feet through Thursday, abating on Friday before stronger winds cause another round of building seas beginning next weekend. The marine forecast for San Pablo Bay, Suisun Bay, the West Delta, and the San Francisco Bay north of the Bay Bridge. For today, south wind 5 to 10 knots, becoming southwest 10 to 15 knots early this afternoon, easing to 5 to 10 knots late. For tonight, southwest wind 5 to 10 knots, backing to south after midnight. A slight chance of rain. For Thursday, south wind around 5 knots, veering to southwest in the afternoon. A slight chance of rain. The marine forecast for Monterey Bay. For today, west wind 5 to 10 knots, rising to 10 to 15 knots late. Seas 5 to 7 feet. Wave detail, northwest 7 feet at 12 seconds and southwest 2 feet at 13 seconds. For tonight, west wind 10 to 15 knots, becoming south around 5 knots after midnight. Seas 4 to 6 feet. Wave detail, northwest 6 feet at 11 seconds. A chance of rain in the evening, then rain likely after midnight. For Thursday, southeast wind around 5 knots, veering to southwest in the afternoon. Seas 3 to 5 feet. Wave detail, northwest 5 feet at 10 seconds and southwest 2 feet at 16 seconds. Rain likely. The coastal waters forecast from Point Arena to Point Reyes out to 10 nautical miles. Small craft advisory in effect until 9 a.m. Pacific Daylight Time this morning. Today, northwest wind 15 to 20 knots, easing to 10 to 15 knots late this morning and afternoon. Seas 9 to 12 feet, wave detail, northwest 12 feet at 12 seconds and south 2 feet at 15 seconds. Tonight, northwest wind 10 to 15 knots, becoming east 5 to 10 knots after midnight. Seas 7 to 9 feet, wave detail, northwest 9 feet at 11 seconds and south 2 feet at 14 seconds. A chance of rain. Thursday, southeast wind around 5 knots, veering to southwest in the afternoon. Seas 6 to 8 feet, wave detail, northwest 8 feet at 10 seconds and southwest 2 feet at 14 seconds. A slight chance of rain. The coastal waters forecast from Point Arena to Point Reyes 10 to 16 nautical miles offshore. Small craft advisory in effect through Thursday afternoon. Today, northwest wind 25 to 30 knots, easing to 20 to 25 knots this afternoon. Seas 13 to 16 feet, wave detail, northwest 16 feet at 12 seconds and south 2 feet at 15 seconds. Tonight, northwest wind 20 to 25 knots, becoming north 15 to 20 knots after midnight. Seas 10 to 13 feet, wave detail, northwest 13 feet at 11 seconds and south 2 feet at 14 seconds. A chance of rain. Thursday, northeast wind 5 to 10 knots, veering to south in the afternoon. Seas 9 to 12 feet, wave detail, northwest 11 feet at 10 seconds and south 2 feet at 14 seconds. A chance of rain. San Francisco Bar forecast. In the deep water channel, mixed seas of 6 to 8 feet at 14 seconds.

across the bar. Swell can be more than twice as high across the bar than surrounding waters. Waves are also more prone to break, particularly during strong ebb currents. Maximum ebb current of 3.3 knots at 2:41 a.m. Wednesday and 1.4 knots at 2:38 p.m. Wednesday. The coastal waters forecast from Point Pinos to Point Piedras blunts out to 10 nautical miles. Small craft advisory in effect until 9 a.m. Pacific Daylight Time this morning. Today, northwest wind 10 to 15 knots, easing to 5 to 10 knots late this morning and afternoon. Seas 8 to 11 feet wave detail, northwest 10 feet at 12 seconds and south 2 feet at 15 seconds. Tonight, northwest wind 5 to 10 knots, backing to south after midnight. Sea 7 to 9 feet wave detail, northwest 8 feet at 12 seconds and south 2 feet at 14 seconds. A chance of rain in the evening, then rain likely after midnight. Thursday, southeast wind 5 to 10 knots, sea 6 to 7 feet wave detail, northwest 7 feet at 11 seconds and south 2 feet at 14 seconds. Rain. The coastal waters forecast from Pigeon Point to Point Pinos 10 to 60 nautical miles offshore. Small craft advisory in effect through Thursday morning. Today, northwest wind 20 to 25 knots with gusts up to 35 knots, easing to 15 to 20 knots this afternoon. Sea is 12 to 16 feet wave detail, northwest 16 feet at 12 seconds and south 2 feet at 15 seconds. Tonight, northwest wind 15 to 20 knots, becoming west 5 to 10 knots after midnight. Seas 9 to 13 feet wave detail, northwest 12 feet at 11 seconds and south 2 feet at 14 seconds. A chance of rain in the evening, then rain likely after midnight. Thursday, southeast wind around 5 knots, seas 8 to 11 feet wave detail, northwest 10 feet at 10 seconds and southwest 2 feet at 14 seconds. Rain likely. The offshore waters forecast for the following marine location: Point Arena to Pigeon Point between 60 nautical miles and 150 nautical miles offshore. Issued at 2:41 a.m. Pacific Daylight Time. Today, north to northwest winds 20 to 30 knots. Seas 14 to 16 feet. Tonight, north to northwest winds 15 to 25 knots. Seas 11 to 14 feet. Thursday, north winds 10 to 20 knots. Seas 10 to 13 feet. Thursday night, north to northwest winds 5 to 15 knots. Seas 9 to 11 feet. Friday, north to northwest winds 10 to 15 knots. Seas 8 to 10 feet. Friday night, north winds 15 to 25 knots. Seas 8 to 9 feet. Saturday, north winds 20 to 25 knots. Seas 9 to 11 feet. Saturday night, north winds 20 to 30 knots. Seas 10 to 13 feet. Sun, north winds 25 to 30 knots. Seas 11 to 13 feet. Sunday night, north winds 25 to 30 knots. Seas 11 to 12 feet. The offshore waters forecast for the following marine location: Pigeon Point to Point Piedras Blancas between 60 nautical miles and 150 nautical miles offshore. Issued at 2:41 a.m. Pacific Daylight Time. Today, northwest winds 20 to 30 knots. Seas 13 to 16 feet. Tonight, northwest winds 15 to 25 knots. Seas 10 to 14 feet. Thursday, northwest winds 10 to 20 knots, becoming north to northwest 5 to 15 knots. Seas 9 to 12 feet. Slight chance of showers. Thursday night, north to northwest winds 5 to 15 knots. Seas 9 to 11 feet. Friday, north to northwest winds 5 to 15 knots. Seas 8 to 9 feet. Friday night, north to northwest winds 10 to 15. North to northwest winds 5 to 15 knots. Seas 8 to 9 feet. Friday night, north to northwest winds 10 to 15 knots, increasing to 15 to 20 knots. Seas 7 to 9 feet. Saturday, north to northwest winds 20 to 25 knots. Seas

7 to 10 feet. Wave detail, northwest 10 feet at 12 seconds and southwest 2 feet at 15 seconds. For tonight, west wind 5 to 10 knots, backing to south after midnight. Seas 5 to 8 feet. Wave detail, northwest 7 feet at 11 seconds and southwest 2 feet at 14 seconds. A chance of rain. For Thursday, southeast wind 5 to 10 knots, veering to south in the afternoon. Seas 5 to 7 feet. Wave detail, northwest 6 feet at 10 seconds and southwest 2 feet at 14 seconds. A chance of rain. The coastal waters forecast from Pigeon Point to Point Pinos out to 10 nautical miles. For today, northwest wind 10 to 15 knots, becoming west 5 to 10 knots late this morning and afternoon. Seas 8 to 11 feet. Wave detail, northwest 10 feet at 12 seconds and southwest 2 feet at 15 seconds. For tonight, west wind 5 to 10 knots, backing to south after midnight. Seas 6 to 9 feet. Wave detail, northwest 8 feet at 11 seconds and south 2 feet at 14 seconds. A chance of rain. For Thursday, south wind 5 to 10 knots. Seas 5 to 7 feet. Wave detail, northwest 7 feet at 10 seconds and southwest 2 feet at 14 seconds. Rain likely. The following is an important beach hazard message from the National Weather Service. Issued at 10:45 p.m. Pacific Daylight Time. Beach hazard statement remains in effect until 9 a.m. Pacific Daylight Time Wednesday. What? Strong northwest winds will generate very rough seas, including strong rip currents at area beaches. Where? Pacific Coast beaches. When? Now through 9 a.m. Wednesday morning. Impacts. Dangerous conditions are forecast along the shoreline. Hazards include strong rip currents and large breaking waves. 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Remain out of the water to avoid hazardous surf and never turn your back on the ocean. Monitor local weather, surf, and tide forecast at www.weather.gov/mtr. Sunrise, sunset, and tidal information for the San Francisco Bay Area for Wednesday, May 27th. The sunrise today, 5:52 a.m. The sunset tonight, 8:21 p.m. Tidal data at the Golden Gate for today. Low tide, 3:57 a.m. at 0.15 feet. High tide, 10:31 a.m. at 4.00 feet. Low tide, 3:16 p.m. at 1.99 feet. High tide, 9:48 p.m. at 5.92 feet. Here are the buoy observations for 3 a.m. Pacific Daylight Time. An offshore buoy 6 winds northwest at 10 knots, pressure 1,029.5 millibars. An offshore buoy 59, winds north 19 knots, gusting to 23, water temperature 60, pressure 1,021.3 millibars, seas 10 feet, every 14 seconds. At Point Arena buoy, winds northwest 21 knots, gusting to 27, water temperature 52, pressure 1,009.6 millibars, seas 10 feet, every 14 seconds. At buoy 13 near Bodega Bay, winds northwest at 21 knots, gusting to 25, pressure 1,007.7 millibars, swell 12 feet, every 14 seconds. At Point Reyes Wave Rider buoy, water temperature 56, seas 16 feet, every 14 seconds. At San Francisco Bar buoy, water temperature 55, seas 9 feet, every 14 seconds. At San Francisco buoy, winds northwest at 70 knots, gusting to 23, swell 10 feet, every 14 seconds. At Half Moon Bay buoy, winds northwest 19 knots, gusting to 23, water temperature 52, pressure 1,009.5 millibars, seas 12 feet, every 14 seconds. At Monterey Bay buoy, winds northwest 16 knots, water temperature 58, pressure 1,008.9 millibars, seas 16 feet, every 14 seconds. At Pointer, wave rider buoy.

temperature 54, sees 17 feet every 14 seconds. At Cape San Martin Buoy, winds northwest 19 knots, gusting to 23, water temperature 58, pressure 1,009.9 millibars. Sees 14 feet every 14 seconds. Synopsis for the Central California coast and bays, including the Monterey Bay, Greater Farallones, and Cordell Bank National Marine Sanctuaries. Fresh to strong northwest winds will gradually diminish across the inner waters through the day, with occasional near gale to gale force gusts possible across the far outer waters into the afternoon. Rough seas continue with wave heights between 12 to 16 feet through Thursday, abating on Friday before stronger winds cause another round of building seas beginning next weekend. The marine forecast for San Pablo Bay, Suisun Bay, the West Delta, and the San Francisco Bay north of the Bay Bridge. For today, south wind 5 to 10 knots, becoming southwest 10 to 15 knots early this afternoon, easing to 5 to 10 knots late. For tonight, southwest wind 5 to 10 knots, backing to south after midnight. A slight chance of rain. For Thursday, south wind around 5 knots, veering to southwest in the afternoon. A slight chance of rain. The marine forecast for Monterey Bay. For today, west wind 5 to 10 knots, rising to 10 to 15 knots late. Seas 5 to 7 feet. Wave detail, northwest 7 feet at 12 seconds and southwest 2 feet at 13 seconds. For tonight, west wind 10 to 15 knots, becoming south around 5 knots after midnight. Seas 4 to 6 feet. Wave detail, northwest 6 feet at 11 seconds. A chance of rain in the evening, then rain likely after midnight. For Thursday, southeast wind around 5 knots, veering to southwest in the afternoon. Seas 3 to 5 feet. Wave detail, northwest 5 feet at 10 seconds and southwest 2 feet at 16 seconds. Rain likely. The coastal waters forecast from Point Arena to Point Reyes out to 10 nautical miles. Small craft advisory in effect until 9 a.m. Pacific Daylight Time this morning. Today, northwest wind 15 to 20 knots, easing to 10 to 15 knots late this morning and afternoon. Seas 9 to 12 feet, wave detail, northwest 12 feet at 12 seconds and south 2 feet at 15 seconds. Tonight, northwest wind 10 to 15 knots, becoming east 5 to 10 knots after midnight. Seas 7 to 9 feet, wave detail, northwest 9 feet at 11 seconds and south 2 feet at 14 seconds. A chance of rain. Thursday, southeast wind around 5 knots, veering to southwest in the afternoon. Seas 6 to 8 feet, wave detail, northwest 8 feet at 10 seconds and southwest 2 feet at 14 seconds. A slight chance of rain. The coastal waters forecast from Point Arena to Point Reyes 10 to 60 nautical miles offshore. Small craft advisory in effect through Thursday afternoon. Today, northwest wind 25 to 30 knots, easing to 20 to 25 knots this afternoon. Seas 13 to 16 feet, wave detail, northwest 16 feet at 12 seconds and south 2 feet at 15 seconds. Tonight, northwest wind 20 to 25 knots, becoming north 15 to 20 knots after midnight. Seas 10 to 13 feet, wave detail, northwest 13 feet at 11 seconds and south 2 feet at 14 seconds. A chance of rain. Thursday, northeast wind 5 to 10 knots, veering to south in the afternoon. Seas 9 to 12 feet, wave detail, northwest 11 feet at 10 seconds and south 2 feet at 14 seconds. A chance of rain. San Francisco Bar forecast. In the deep water channel, mixed seas of 6 to 8 feet at 14 seconds. Across the bar, swell can be more than twice as high across the bar than surrounding waters. Waves are also more prone to break, particularly during strong ebb currents. Maximum ebb current of 3.3 knots at 2:41 a.m. Wednesday and 1.4 knots at 2:38 p.m. Wednesday. The coastal waters forecast from Point Pinos to Point Piedras Blancas out to 10 nautical miles. Small craft advisory in effect until 9 a.m.

daylight time this morning. Today, northwest wind 10 to 15 knots, easing to 5 to 10 knots late this morning and afternoon. Seas 8 to 11 feet, wave detail. Northwest 10 feet at 12 seconds and south 2 feet at 15 seconds. Tonight, northwest wind 5 to 10 knots, backing to south after midnight. Sea 7 to 9 feet, wave detail. Northwest 8 feet at 12 seconds and south 2 feet at 14 seconds. A chance of rain in the evening, then rain likely after midnight. Thursday, southeast wind 5 to 10 knots, sea 6 to 7 feet, wave detail. Northwest 7 feet at 11 seconds and south 2 feet at 14 seconds. Rain. The coastal waters forecast from Pigeon Point to Point Pinos 10 to 60 nautical miles offshore. Small craft advisory in effect through Thursday morning. Today, northwest wind 20 to 25 knots with gusts up to 35 knots, easing to 15 to 20 knots this afternoon. Sea is 12 to 16 feet, wave detail. Northwest 16 feet at 12 seconds and south 2 feet at 15 seconds. Tonight, northwest wind 15 to 20 knots, becoming west 5 to 10 knots after midnight. Seas 9 to 13 feet, wave detail. Northwest 12 feet at 11 seconds and south 2 feet at 14 seconds. A chance of rain in the evening, then rain likely after midnight. Thursday, southeast wind around 5 knots, seas 8 to 11 feet, wave detail. Northwest 10 feet at 10 seconds and southwest 2 feet at 14 seconds. Rain likely. The offshore waters forecast for the following marine location: Point Arena to Pigeon Point between 60 nautical miles and 150 nautical miles offshore. Issued at 2:41 a.m. Pacific Daylight Time. Today, north to northwest winds 20 to 30 knots. Seas 14 to 16 feet. Tonight, north to northwest winds 15 to 25 knots. Seas 11 to 14 feet. Thursday, north winds 10 to 20 knots. Seas 10 to 13 feet. Thursday night, north to northwest winds 5 to 15 knots. Seas 9 to 11 feet. Friday, north to northwest winds 10 to 15 knots. Seas 8 to 10 feet. Friday night, north winds 15 to 25 knots. Seas 8 to 9 feet. Saturday, north winds 20 to 25 knots. Seas 9 to 11 feet. Saturday night, north winds 20 to 30 knots. Seas 10 to 13 feet. Sun, north winds 25 to 30 knots. Seas 11 to 13 feet. Sunday night, north winds 25 to 30 knots. Seas 11 to 12 feet. The offshore waters forecast for the following marine location: Pigeon Point to Point Piedras Blancas between 60 nautical miles and 150 nautical miles offshore. Issued at 2:41 a.m. Pacific Daylight Time. Today, northwest winds 20 to 30 knots. Seas 13 to 16 feet. Tonight, northwest winds 15 to 25 knots. Seas 10 to 14 feet. Thursday, northwest winds 10 to 20 knots, becoming north to northwest 5 to 15 knots. Seas 9 to 12 feet. Slight chance of showers. Thursday night, north to northwest winds 5 to 15 knots. Seas 9 to 11 feet. Friday, north to northwest winds 5 to 15 knots. Seas 8 to 9 feet. Friday night, north to northwest winds 10 to 15 knots, increasing to 15 to 20 knots. Sea 7 to 9 feet. Saturday, north to northwest winds 20 to 25 knots. Seas 8 to 11 feet. Saturday night, north to northwest winds 20 to 30 knots. Seas 10 to 12 feet. Sun, north to northwest winds 25 to 30 knots. Seas 11 to 13 feet. Sun night, north to northwest winds 25 to 30 knots. Seas 11 to 12 feet. The coastal waters forecast from Point Reyes to Pigeon Point out to 10 nautical miles. For today, northwest wind 10 to 15 knots, becoming west 5 to 10 knots late this morning and early afternoon, rising to 10 to 15 knots late.

Northeast is 7 to 10 feet. Wave detail, northwest 10 feet at 12 seconds and southwest 2 feet at 15 seconds. For tonight, west wind 5 to 10 knots, backing to south after midnight. Seas 5 to 8 feet. Wave detail, northwest 7 feet at 11 seconds and southwest 2 feet at 14 seconds. A chance of rain. For Thursday, southeast wind 5 to 10 knots, veering to south in the afternoon. Seas 5 to 7 feet. Wave detail, northwest 6 feet at 10 seconds and southwest 2 feet at 14 seconds. A chance of rain. The coastal waters forecast from Pigeon Point to Point Pinos out to 10 nautical miles. For today, northwest wind 10 to 15 knots, becoming west 5 to 10 knots late this morning and afternoon. Seas 8 to 11 feet. Wave detail, northwest 10 feet at 12 seconds and southwest 2 feet at 15 seconds. For tonight, west wind 5 to 10 knots, backing to south after midnight. Seas 6 to 9 feet. Wave detail, northwest 8 feet at 11 seconds and south 2 feet at 14 seconds. A chance of rain. For Thursday, south wind 5 to 10 knots. Seas 5 to 7 feet. Wave detail, northwest 7 feet at 10 seconds and southwest 2 feet at 14 seconds. Rain likely. The following is an important beach hazard message from the National Weather Service. Issued at 10:45 p.m. Pacific Daylight Time. Beach hazard statement remains in effect until 9 a.m. Pacific Daylight Time Wednesday. What? Strong northwest winds will generate very rough seas, including strong rip currents at area beaches. Where? Pacific Coast beaches. When? Now through 9 a.m. Wednesday morning. Impacts. Dangerous conditions are forecast along the shoreline. Hazards include strong rip currents and large breaking waves. 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Sunrise, sunset, and tidal information for the San Francisco Bay Area for Wednesday, May 27th. The sunrise today, 5:52 a.m. The sunset tonight, 8:21 p.m. Tidal data at the Golden Gate for today. Low tide, 3:57 a.m. at 0.15 feet. High tide, 10:31 a.m. at 4.00 feet. Low tide, 3:16 p.m. at 1.99 feet. High tide, 9:48 p.m. at 5.92 feet. Here are the buoy observations for 3 a.m. Pacific Daylight Time. An offshore buoy 6 winds northwest at 10 knots, pressure 1,029.5 millibars. An offshore buoy 59, winds north 19 knots, gusting to 23, water temperature 60, pressure 1,021.3 millibars, seas 10 feet, every 14 seconds. At Point Arena buoy, winds northwest 21 knots, gusting to 27, water temperature 52, pressure 1,009.6 millibars, seas 10 feet, every 14 seconds. At buoy 13 near Bodega Bay, winds northwest at 21 knots, gusting to 25, pressure 1,007.7 millibars, swell 12 feet, every 14 seconds. At Point Reyes Wave Rider buoy, water temperature 56, seas 16 feet, every 14 seconds. At San Francisco Bar buoy, water temperature 55, seas 9 feet, every 14 seconds. At San Francisco buoy, winds northwest at 70 knots, gusting to 23, swell 10 feet, every 14 seconds. At Half Moon Bay buoy, winds northwest 19 knots, gusting to 23, water temperature 52, pressure 1,009.5 millibars, seas 12 feet, every 14 seconds. At Monterey Bay buoy, winds northwest 16 knots, water temperature 58, pressure 1,008.9 millibars, seas 16 feet, every 14 seconds. At Point Sur, wave rise.

Buoy water temperature 54, sea 17 feet, every 14 seconds. At Cape San Martin buoy, winds northwest 19 knots, gusting to 23, water temperature 58, pressure 1,009.9 millibars. Seas 14 feet, every 14 seconds. 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This broadcast originates from the National Weather Service office located in Monterey, California, and serves the coastal marine waters, including San Francisco and Monterey Bay. Synopsis for the central California coast and bays, including the Monterey Bay, Greater Farallones, and Cordell Bank National Marine Sanctuaries. Fresh to strong northwest winds will gradually diminish across the inner waters through the day, with occasional near gale to gale force gusts possible across the far outer waters into the afternoon. Rough seas continue with wave heights between 12 to 16 feet through Thursday, abating on Friday before stronger winds cause another round of building seas beginning next weekend. The marine forecast for San Pablo Bay, Suisun Bay, the West Delta, and the San Francisco Bay north of the Bay Bridge. For today, south wind 5 to 10 knots, becoming southwest 10 to 15 knots early this afternoon, easing to 5 to 10 knots late. For tonight, southwest wind 5 to 10 knots, backing to south after midnight. A slight chance of rain. For Thursday, south wind around 5 knots, veering to southwest in the afternoon. A slight chance of rain. The marine forecast for Monterey Bay. For today, west wind 5 to 10 knots, rising to 10 to 15 knots late. Seas 5 to 7 feet. Wave detail, northwest 7 feet at 12 seconds and southwest 2 feet at 13 seconds. For tonight, west wind 10 to 15 knots, becoming south around 5 knots after midnight. Seas 4 to 6 feet. Wave detail, northwest 6 feet at 11 seconds. A chance of rain in the evening, then rain likely after midnight. For Thursday, southeast wind around 5 knots, veering to southwest in the afternoon. Seas 3 to 5 feet. Wave detail, northwest 5 feet at 10 seconds and southwest 2 feet at 16 seconds. Rain likely. The coastal waters forecast from Point Arena to Point Reyes out to 10 nautical miles. Small craft advisory in effect until 9 a.m. Pacific Daylight Time this morning. Today, northwest wind 15 to 20 knots, easing to 10 to 15 knots late this morning and afternoon. Seas 9 to 12 feet, wave detail, northwest 12 feet at 12 seconds and south 2 feet at 15 seconds. Tonight, northwest wind 10 to 15 knots, becoming east 5 to 10 knots after midnight. Seas 7 to 9 feet, wave detail, northwest 9 feet at 11 seconds and south 2 feet at 14 seconds. A chance of rain. Thursday, southeast wind around 5 knots, veering to southwest in the afternoon. Seas 6 to 8 feet, wave detail, northwest 8 feet at 10 seconds and southwest 2 feet at 14 seconds. A slight chance of rain. The coastal waters forecast from Point Arena to Point Reyes 10 to 60 nautical miles offshore. Small craft advisory in effect through Thursday afternoon. Today, northwest wind 25 to 30 knots, easing to 20 to 25 knots this afternoon. Seas 13 to 16 feet, wave detail, northwest 16 feet at 12 seconds and south 2 feet at 15 seconds. Tonight, northwest wind 20 to 25 knots, becoming north 15 to 20 knots after midnight. Seas 10 to 13 feet, wave detail, northwest 13 feet at 11 seconds and south 2 feet at 14 seconds. A chance of rain. Thursday, northeast wind 5 to 10 knots, veering to south in the afternoon. Seas 9 to 12 feet, wave detail, northwest 11 feet at 10 seconds and south 2 feet at 14 seconds. A chance of rain. San Francisco bar forecast. In the deep water channel, mixed seas of 6 to 8 feet at 14 seconds. Across the bar, swell can be more than twice as high across the bar than surrounding waters.
Waves are also more prone to break, particularly during strong ebb currents. Maximum ebb current of 3.3 knots at 2:41 a.m. Wednesday and 1.4 knots at 2:38 p.m. Wednesday. The coastal waters forecast from Point Pinos to Point Piedras Blanc is out to 10 nautical miles. Small craft advisory in effect until 9 a.m. Pacific Daylight Time this morning. Today, northwest wind 10 to 15 knots, easing to 5 to 10 knots late this morning and afternoon. Seas 8 to 11 feet wave detail, northwest 10 feet at 12 seconds and south 2 feet at 15 seconds. Tonight, northwest wind 5 to 10 knots, backing to south after midnight. Sea 7 to 9 feet wave detail, northwest 8 feet at 12 seconds and south 2 feet at 14 seconds. A chance of rain in the evening, then rain likely after midnight. Thursday, southeast wind 5 to 10 knots, sea 6 to 7 feet wave detail, northwest 7 feet at 11 seconds and south 2 feet at 14 seconds. Rain. The coastal waters forecast from Pigeon Point to Point Pinos 10 to 16 nautical miles offshore. Small craft advisory in effect through Thursday morning. Today, northwest wind 20 to 25 knots with gusts up to 35 knots, easing to 15 to 20 knots this afternoon. Sea is 12 to 16 feet wave detail, northwest 16 feet at 12 seconds and south 2 feet at 15 seconds. Tonight, northwest wind 15 to 20 knots, becoming west 5 to 10 knots after midnight. Seas 9 to 13 feet wave detail, northwest 12 feet at 11 seconds and south 2 feet at 14 seconds. A chance of rain in the evening, then rain likely after midnight. Thursday, southeast wind around 5 knots, seas 8 to 11 feet wave detail, northwest 10 feet at 10 seconds and southwest 2 feet at 14 seconds. Rain likely. The offshore waters forecast for the following marine location: Point Arena to Pigeon Point between 60 nautical miles and 150 nautical miles offshore. Issued at 2:41 a.m. Pacific Daylight Time. Today, north to northwest winds 20 to 30 knots. Seas 14 to 16 feet. Tonight, north to northwest winds 15 to 25 knots. Seas 11 to 14 feet. Thursday, north winds 10 to 20 knots. Seas 10 to 13 feet. Thursday night, north to northwest winds 5 to 15 knots. Seas 9 to 11 feet. Friday, north to northwest winds 10 to 15 knots. Seas 8 to 10 feet. Friday night, north winds 15 to 25 knots. Seas 8 to 9 feet. Saturday, north winds 20 to 25 knots. Seas 9 to 11 feet. Saturday night, north winds 20 to 30 knots. Seas 10 to 13 feet. Sun, north winds 25 to 30 knots. Seas 11 to 13 feet. Sunday night, north winds 25 to 30 knots. Seas 11 to 12 feet. The offshore waters forecast for the following marine location: Pigeon Point to Point Piedras Blanc is between 60 nautical miles and 150 nautical miles offshore. Issued at 2:41 a.m. Pacific Daylight Time. Today, northwest winds 20 to 30 knots. Seas 13 to 16 feet. Tonight, northwest winds 15 to 25 knots. Seas 10 to 14 feet. Thursday, northwest winds 10 to 20 knots, becoming north to northwest 5 to 15 knots. Seas 9 to 12 feet. Slight chance of showers. Thursday night, north to northwest winds 5 to 15 knots. Seas 9 to 11 feet. Friday, north to northwest winds 5 to 15 knots. Seas 8 to 9 feet. Friday night, north to northwest winds 10 to 15 knots, increasing to 15 to 20 knots. Sea 7 to 9 feet. Saturday, north to northwest winds 20 to 25 knots. Seas 8 to 11 feet. Saturday night, north to northwest winds 20 to 30 knots. Seas 10 to 12 feet. Sun, north to northwest winds 25 to 30 knots. Seas 11 to 13 feet.
Come night, north to northwest winds 25 to 30 knots. Seas 11 to 12 feet. The coastal waters forecast from Point Reyes to Pigeon Point out to 10 nautical miles. For today, northwest wind 10 to 15 knots, becoming west 5 to 10 knots late this morning and early afternoon, rising to 10 to 15 knots late. Seas 7 to 10 feet. Wave detail, northwest 10 feet at 12 seconds and southwest 2 feet at 15 seconds. For tonight, west wind 5 to 10 knots, backing to south after midnight. Seas 5 to 8 feet. Wave detail, northwest 7 feet at 11 seconds and southwest 2 feet at 14 seconds. A chance of rain. For Thursday, southeast wind 5 to 10 knots, veering to south in the afternoon. Seas 5 to 7 feet. Wave detail, northwest 6 feet at 10 seconds and southwest 2 feet at 14 seconds. A chance of rain. The coastal waters forecast from Pigeon Point to Point Pinos out to 10 nautical miles. For today, northwest wind 10 to 15 knots, becoming west 5 to 10 knots late this morning and afternoon. Seas 8 to 11 feet. Wave detail, northwest 10 feet at 12 seconds and southwest 2 feet at 15 seconds. For tonight, west wind 5 to 10 knots, backing to south after midnight. Seas 6 to 9 feet. Wave detail, northwest 8 feet at 11 seconds and south 2 feet at 14 seconds. A chance of rain. For Thursday, south wind 5 to 10 knots. Seas 5 to 7 feet. Wave detail, northwest 7 feet at 10 seconds and southwest 2 feet at 14 seconds. Rain likely. The following is an important beach hazard message from the National Weather Service. Issued at 10:45 p.m. Pacific Daylight Time. Beach hazard statement remains in effect until 9 a.m. Pacific Daylight Time Wednesday. What? Strong northwest winds will generate very rough seas, including strong rip currents at area beaches. Where? Pacific Coast beaches. When? Now through 9 a.m. Wednesday morning. Impacts. Dangerous conditions are forecast along the shoreline. Hazards include strong rip currents and large breaking waves. 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Remain out of the water to avoid hazardous surf and never turn your back on the ocean. Monitor local weather, surf and tide forecast at www.weather.gov/mtr. Semi-sunset and tidal information for the San Francisco Bay Area for Wednesday, May 27th. The sunrise today, 5:52 a.m. The sunset tonight, 8:21 p.m. Tidal data at the Golden Gate for today. Low tide, 3:57 a.m. at 0.15 feet. High tide, 10:31 a.m. at 4.00 feet. Low tide, 3:16 p.m. at 1.99 feet. High tide, 9:48 p.m. at 5.92 feet. Here are the buoy observations for 4 a.m. Pacific Daylight Time. An offshore buoy 6 winds northwest at 10 knots, pressure 1,029.1 millibars. An offshore buoy 59 winds north at 21 knots, gusting to 27, water temperature 60, pressure 1,021.4 millibars. At buoy 14 near Point Arena, winds northwest at 19 knots, gusting to 25, water temperature 52, pressure 1,009.4 millibars. At buoy 13 near Bodega Bay, winds northwest at 21 knots, gusting to 25, pressure 1,007.6 millibars. At Point Reyes Wave Rider buoy, water temperature 55, seas 17 feet every 13 seconds. At San Francisco Bar buoy, water temperature 54, seas 9 feet every 14 seconds. At San Francisco buoy, winds northwest at 60 knots, water temperature 53, pressure 1,007.7 millibars.
at Half Moon Bay, Bowie winds northwest 17 knots, gusting to 23, water temperature 52, pressure 1,009.1 millibars, seas 12 feet every 11 seconds.

at Monterey Buoy, winds northwest at 60 knots. Water temperature 58. Pressure 1,008.9 millibars. Head point, sir. Wave rider buoy water temperature 54. Seas 16 feet every 14 seconds. At Cape San Martin buoy, winds northwest at 60 knots, gusting to 21. Water temperature 58. Pressure 1,009.8 millibars. Synopsis for the Central California coast and bays, including the Monterey Bay, Greater Farallones, and Cordell Bank National Marine Sanctuaries. Fresh to strong northwest winds will gradually diminish across the inner waters through the day, with occasional near gale to gale force gusts possible across the far outer waters into the afternoon. Rough seas continue with wave heights between 12 to 16 feet through Thursday, abating on Friday before stronger winds cause another round of building seas beginning next weekend. The marine forecast for San Pablo Bay, Suisun Bay, the West Delta, and the San Francisco Bay north of the Bay Bridge. For today, south wind 5 to 10 knots, becoming southwest 10 to 15 knots early this afternoon, easing to 5 to 10 knots late. For tonight, southwest wind 5 to 10 knots, backing to south after midnight. A slight chance of rain. For Thursday, south wind around 5 knots, veering to southwest in the afternoon. A slight chance of rain. The marine forecast for Monterey Bay. For today, west wind 5 to 10 knots, rising to 10 to 15 knots late. Seas 5 to 7 feet. Wave detail, northwest 7 feet at 12 seconds and southwest 2 feet at 13 seconds. For tonight, west wind 10 to 15 knots, becoming south around 5 knots after midnight. Seas 4 to 6 feet. Wave detail, northwest 6 feet at 11 seconds. A chance of rain in the evening, then rain likely after midnight. For Thursday, southeast wind around 5 knots, veering to southwest in the afternoon. Seas 3 to 5 feet. Wave detail, northwest 5 feet at 10 seconds and southwest 2 feet at 16 seconds. Rain likely. The coastal waters forecast from Point Arena to Point Reyes out to 10 nautical miles. Small craft advisory in effect until 9 a.m. Pacific Daylight Time this morning. Today, northwest wind 15 to 20 knots, easing to 10 to 15 knots late this morning and afternoon. Seas 9 to 12 feet, wave detail, northwest 12 feet at 12 seconds and south 2 feet at 15 seconds. Tonight, northwest wind 10 to 15 knots, becoming east 5 to 10 knots after midnight. Seas 7 to 9 feet, wave detail, northwest 9 feet at 11 seconds and south 2 feet at 14 seconds. A chance of rain. Thursday, southeast wind around 5 knots, veering to southwest in the afternoon. Seas 6 to 8 feet, wave detail, northwest 8 feet at 10 seconds and southwest 2 feet at 14 seconds. A slight chance of rain. The coastal waters forecast from Point Arena to Point Reyes 10 to 60 nautical miles offshore. Small craft advisory in effect through Thursday afternoon. Today, northwest wind 25 to 30 knots, easing to 20 to 25 knots this afternoon. Seas 13 to 16 feet, wave detail, northwest 16 feet at 12 seconds and south 2 feet at 15 seconds. Tonight, northwest wind 20 to 25 knots, becoming north 15 to 20 knots after midnight. Seas 10 to 13 feet, wave detail, northwest 13 feet at 11 seconds and south 2 feet at 14 seconds. A chance of rain. Thursday, northeast wind 5 to 10 knots, veering to south in the afternoon. Seas 9 to 12 feet, wave detail, northwest 11 feet at 10 seconds and south 2 feet at 14 seconds. A chance of rain. San Francisco Bar forecast. In the deep water channel, mixed seas of 6 to 8 feet at 14 seconds. Across the bar, swell can be more than twice as high across the bar than surrounding waters. Waves are also more prone to break, particularly during strong ebb currents. Maximum ebb current of 3.3 knots at 2:41 a.m. Wednesday and 1.4 knots at 2:38 p.m. Wednesday. The coastal waters forecast from Point Key.

coast, Point Piedras blunt is out to 10 nautical miles. Small craft advisory in effect until 9 a.m. Pacific Daylight Time this morning. Today, northwest wind 10 to 15 knots, easing to 5 to 10 knots late this morning and afternoon. Seas 8 to 11 feet, wave detail. Northwest 10 feet at 12 seconds and south 2 feet at 15 seconds. Tonight, northwest wind 5 to 10 knots, backing to south after midnight. Sea 7 to 9 feet, wave detail. Northwest 8 feet at 12 seconds and south 2 feet at 14 seconds. A chance of rain in the evening, then rain likely after midnight. Thursday, southeast wind 5 to 10 knots, sea 6 to 7 feet, wave detail. Northwest 7 feet at 11 seconds and south 2 feet at 14 seconds. Rain. The coastal waters forecast from Pigeon Point to Point Pinos 10 to 60 nautical miles offshore. Small craft advisory in effect through Thursday morning. Today, northwest wind 20 to 25 knots with gusts up to 35 knots, easing to 15 to 20 knots this afternoon. Sea is 12 to 16 feet, wave detail. Northwest 16 feet at 12 seconds and south 2 feet at 15 seconds. Tonight, northwest wind 15 to 20 knots, becoming west 5 to 10 knots after midnight. Seas 9 to 13 feet, wave detail. Northwest 12 feet at 11 seconds and south 2 feet at 14 seconds. A chance of rain in the evening, then rain likely after midnight. Thursday, southeast wind around 5 knots, seas 8 to 11 feet, wave detail. Northwest 10 feet at 10 seconds and southwest 2 feet at 14 seconds. Rain likely. The offshore waters forecast for the following marine location: Point Arena to Pigeon Point between 60 nautical miles and 150 nautical miles offshore. Issued at 2:41 a.m. Pacific Daylight Time. Today, north to northwest winds 20 to 30 knots. Seas 14 to 16 feet. Tonight, north to northwest winds 15 to 25 knots. Seas 11 to 14 feet. Thursday, north winds 10 to 20 knots. Seas 10 to 13 feet. Thursday night, north to northwest winds 5 to 15 knots. Seas 9 to 11 feet. Friday, north to northwest winds 10 to 15 knots. Seas 8 to 10 feet. Friday night, north winds 15 to 25 knots. Seas 8 to 9 feet. Saturday, north winds 20 to 25 knots. Seas 9 to 11 feet. Saturday night, north winds 20 to 30 knots. Seas 10 to 13 feet. Sun, north winds 25 to 30 knots. Seas 11 to 13 feet. Sunday night, north winds 25 to 30 knots. Seas 11 to 12 feet. The offshore waters forecast for the following marine location: Pigeon Point to Point Piedras Blancas between 60 nautical miles and 150 nautical miles offshore. Issued at 2:41 a.m. Pacific Daylight Time. Today, northwest winds 20 to 30 knots. Seas 13 to 16 feet. Tonight, northwest winds 15 to 25 knots. Seas 10 to 14 feet. Thursday, northwest winds 10 to 20 knots, becoming north to northwest 5 to 15 knots. Seas 9 to 12 feet. Slight chance of showers. Thursday night, north to northwest winds 5 to 15 knots. Seas 9 to 11 feet. Friday, north to northwest winds 5 to 15 knots. Seas 8 to 9 feet. Friday night, north to northwest winds 10 to 15 knots, increasing to 15 to 20 knots. Sea 7 to 9 feet. Saturday, north to northwest winds 20 to 25 knots. Seas 8 to 11 feet. Saturday night, north to northwest winds 20 to 30 knots. Seas 10 to 12 feet. Sun, north to northwest winds 25 to 30 knots. Seas 11 to 13 feet. Sun night, north to northwest winds 25 to 30 knots. Seas 11 to 12 feet. The coastal waters forecast from Point Reyes to Pigeon Point out to 10 nautical miles. For today, northwest wind 10 to 15 knots.

becoming west 5 to 10 knots late this morning and early afternoon, rising to 10 to 15 knots late, sea 7 to 10 feet. Wave detail, northwest 10 feet at 12 seconds and southwest 2 feet at 15 seconds. For tonight, west wind 5 to 10 knots, backing to south after midnight. Seas 5 to 8 feet. Wave detail, northwest 7 feet at 11 seconds and southwest 2 feet at 14 seconds. A chance of rain. For Thursday, southeast wind 5 to 10 knots, veering to south in the afternoon. Seas 5 to 7 feet. Wave detail, northwest 6 feet at 10 seconds and southwest 2 feet at 14 seconds. A chance of rain. The coastal waters forecast from Pigeon Point to Point Pinos out to 10 nautical miles. For today, northwest wind 10 to 15 knots, becoming west 5 to 10 knots late this morning and afternoon. Seas 8 to 11 feet. Wave detail, northwest 10 feet at 12 seconds and southwest 2 feet at 15 seconds. For tonight, west wind 5 to 10 knots, backing to south after midnight. Seas 6 to 9 feet. Wave detail, northwest 8 feet at 11 seconds and south 2 feet at 14 seconds. A chance of rain. For Thursday, south wind 5 to 10 knots. Seas 5 to 7 feet. Wave detail, northwest 7 feet at 10 seconds and southwest 2 feet at 14 seconds. Rain likely. The following is an important beach hazard message from the National Weather Service. Issued at 10:45 p.m. Pacific Daylight Time. Beach hazard statement remains in effect until 9 a.m. Pacific Daylight Time Wednesday. What? Strong northwest winds will generate very rough seas, including strong rip currents at area beaches. Where? Pacific Coast beaches. When? Now through 9 a.m. Wednesday morning. Impacts. Dangerous conditions are forecast along the shoreline. Hazards include strong rip currents and large breaking waves. 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Remain out of the water to avoid hazardous surf and never turn your back on the ocean. Monitor local weather, surf and time forecast at www.weather.gov/mtr. Sunrise, sunset, and tidal information for the San Francisco Bay Area for Wednesday, May 27th. The sunrise today, 5:52 a.m. The sunset tonight, 8:21 p.m. Tidal data at the Golden Gate for today. Low tide, 3:57 a.m. at 0.15 feet. High tide, 10:31 a.m. at 4.00 feet. Low tide, 3:16 p.m. at 1.99 feet. High tide, 9:48 p.m. at 5.92 feet. Here are the buoy observations for 4 a.m. Pacific Daylight Time. An offshore buoy 6 winds northwest at 10 knots, pressure 1,029.1 millibars. An offshore buoy 59, winds north 19 knots, gusting to 25, water temperature 60, pressure 1,021.3 millibars, seas 10 feet every 11 seconds. At Point Arena buoy, winds northwest 17 knots, gusting to 23, water temperature 52, pressure 1,009.4 millibars, seas 10 feet every 14 seconds. At buoy 13 near Bodega Bay, winds northwest at 21 knots, gusting to 27, pressure 1,007.5 millibars, swell 12 feet every 14 seconds. At Point Reyes Wave Rider buoy, water temperature 55, seas 15 feet every 14 seconds. At San Francisco Bar buoy, water temperature 54, seas 9 feet every 14 seconds. At San Francisco buoy, winds northwest at 60 knots, water temperature 53, swell 10 feet every 14 seconds. At Half Moon Bay buoy, winds northwest 70 knots, gusting to 23, water temperature 52, pressure 1,009.1 millibars, seas 12 feet every 11 seconds. At Monterey Bay buoy, winds northwest 14 knots, water temperature 58, pressure 1,009.1 millibars.

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At Cape San Martin buoy, winds northwest 16 knots, gusting to 21, water temperature 58, pressure 1,009.8 millibars. 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This broadcast originates from the National Weather Service office located in Monterey, California, and serves the coastal marine waters, including San Francisco and Monterey Bay. Synopsis for the Central California coast and bays, including the Monterey Bay, Greater Farallones, and Cordell Bank National Marine Sanctuaries. Fresh to strong northwest winds will gradually diminish across the inner waters through the day, with occasional near gale-to-gale force gusts possible across the far outer waters into the afternoon. Rough seas continue with wave heights between 12 to 16 feet through Thursday, abating on Friday before stronger winds cause another round of building seas beginning next weekend. The marine forecast for San Pablo Bay, Suisun Bay, the West Delta, and the San Francisco Bay north of the Bay Bridge. For today, south wind 5 to 10 knots, becoming southwest 10 to 15 knots early this afternoon, easing to 5 to 10 knots late. For tonight, southwest wind 5 to 10 knots, backing to south after midnight. A slight chance of rain. For Thursday, south wind around 5 knots, veering to southwest in the afternoon. A slight chance of rain. The marine forecast for Monterey Bay. For today, west wind 5 to 10 knots, rising to 10 to 15 knots late. Seas 5 to 7 feet. Wave detail, northwest 7 feet at 12 seconds and southwest 2 feet at 13 seconds. For tonight, west wind 10 to 15 knots, becoming south around 5 knots after midnight. Seas 4 to 6 feet. Wave detail, northwest 6 feet at 11 seconds. A chance of rain in the evening, then rain likely after midnight. For Thursday, southeast wind around 5 knots, veering to southwest in the afternoon. Seas 3 to 5 feet. Wave detail, northwest 5 feet at 10 seconds and southwest 2 feet at 16 seconds. Rain likely. The coastal waters forecast from Point Arena to Point Reyes out to 10 nautical miles. Small craft advisory in effect until 9 a.m. Pacific Daylight Time this morning. Today, northwest wind 15 to 20 knots, easing to 10 to 15 knots late this morning and afternoon. Seas 9 to 12 feet, wave detail, northwest 12 feet at 12 seconds and south 2 feet at 15 seconds. Tonight, northwest wind 10 to 15 knots, becoming east 5 to 10 knots after midnight. Seas 7 to 9 feet, wave detail, northwest 9 feet at 11 seconds and south 2 feet at 14 seconds. A chance of rain. Thursday, southeast wind around 5 knots, veering to southwest in the afternoon. Seas 6 to 8 feet, wave detail, northwest 8 feet at 10 seconds and southwest 2 feet at 14 seconds. A slight chance of rain. The coastal waters forecast from Point Arena to Point Reyes 10 to 16 nautical miles offshore. Small craft advisory in effect through Thursday afternoon. Today, northwest wind 25 to 30 knots, easing to 20 to 25 knots this afternoon. Seas 13 to 16 feet, wave detail, northwest 16 feet at 12 seconds and south 2 feet at 15 seconds. Tonight, northwest wind 20 to 25 knots, becoming north 15 to 20 knots after midnight. Seas 10 to 13 feet, wave detail, northwest 13 feet at 11 seconds and south 2 feet at 14 seconds. A chance of rain. Thursday, northeast wind 5 to 10 knots, veering to south in the afternoon. Seas 9 to 12 feet, wave detail, northwest 11 feet at 10 seconds and south 2 feet at 14 seconds. A chance of rain. San Francisco Bar forecast. In the deep water channel, mixed seas of 6 to 8 feet at 14 seconds. Across the bar,

more than twice as high across the bar than surrounding waters. Waves are also more prone to break, particularly during strong ebb currents. Maximum ebb current of 3.3 knots at 2:41 a.m. Wednesday and 1.4 knots at 2:38 p.m. Wednesday. The coastal waters forecast from Point Pinos to Point Piedras Blancas out to 10 nautical miles. Small craft advisory in effect until 9 a.m. Pacific Daylight Time this morning. Today, northwest wind 10 to 15 knots, easing to 5 to 10 knots late this morning and afternoon. Seas 8 to 11 feet wave detail, northwest 10 feet at 12 seconds and south 2 feet at 15 seconds. Tonight, northwest wind 5 to 10 knots, backing to south after midnight. Sea 7 to 9 feet wave detail, northwest 8 feet at 12 seconds and south 2 feet at 14 seconds. A chance of rain in the evening, then rain likely after midnight. Thursday, southeast wind 5 to 10 knots, sea 6 to 7 feet wave detail, northwest 7 feet at 11 seconds and south 2 feet at 14 seconds. Rain. The coastal waters forecast from Pigeon Point to Point Pinos 10 to 16 nautical miles offshore. Small craft advisory in effect through Thursday morning. Today, northwest wind 20 to 25 knots with gusts up to 35 knots, easing to 15 to 20 knots this afternoon. Seas 12 to 16 feet wave detail, northwest 16 feet at 12 seconds and south 2 feet at 15 seconds. Tonight, northwest wind 15 to 20 knots, becoming west 5 to 10 knots after midnight. Seas 9 to 13 feet wave detail, northwest 12 feet at 11 seconds and south 2 feet at 14 seconds. A chance of rain in the evening, then rain likely after midnight. Thursday, southeast wind around 5 knots, seas 8 to 11 feet wave detail, northwest 10 feet at 10 seconds and southwest 2 feet at 14 seconds. Rain likely. The offshore waters forecast for the following marine location, Point Arena to Pigeon Point between 60 nautical miles and 150 nautical miles offshore. Issued at 2:41 a.m. Pacific Daylight Time. Today, north to northwest winds 20 to 30 knots. Seas 14 to 16 feet. Tonight, north to northwest winds 15 to 25 knots. Seas 11 to 14 feet. Thursday, north winds 10 to 20 knots. Seas 10 to 13 feet. Thursday night, north to northwest winds 5 to 15 knots. Seas 9 to 11 feet. Friday, north to northwest winds 10 to 15 knots. Seas 8 to 10 feet. Friday night, north winds 15 to 25 knots. Seas 8 to 9 feet. Saturday, north winds 20 to 25 knots. Seas 9 to 11 feet. Saturday night, north winds 20 to 30 knots. Seas 10 to 13 feet. Sun, north winds 25 to 30 knots. Seas 11 to 13 feet. Sunday night, north winds 25 to 30 knots. Seas 11 to 12 feet. The offshore waters forecast for the following marine location, Pigeon Point to Point Piedras Blancas between 60 nautical miles and 150 nautical miles offshore. Issued at 2:41 a.m. Pacific Daylight Time. Today, northwest winds 20 to 30 knots. Seas 13 to 16 feet. Tonight, northwest winds 15 to 25 knots. Seas 10 to 14. Seas 13 to 16 feet. Tonight, northwest winds 15 to 25 knots. Seas 10 to 14 feet. Thursday, northwest winds 10 to 20 knots, becoming north to northwest 5 to 15 knots. Seas 9 to 12 feet. Slight chance of showers. Thursday night, north to northwest winds 5 to 15 knots. Seas 9 to 11 feet. Friday, north to northwest winds 5 to 15 knots. Seas 8 to 9 feet. Friday night, north to northwest winds 10 to 15 knots, increasing to 15 to 20 knots. Seas 7 to 9 feet. Saturday, north to northwest winds 20 to 25 knots. Seas 8 to 11 feet.

at 12 seconds and southwest 2 feet at 15 seconds. For tonight, west wind 5 to 10 knots, backing to south after midnight. Seas 5 to 8 feet. Wave detail, northwest 7 feet at 11 seconds and southwest 2 feet at 14 seconds. A chance of rain. For Thursday, southeast wind 5 to 10 knots, veering to south in the afternoon. Seas 5 to 7 feet. Wave detail, northwest 6 feet at 10 seconds and southwest 2 feet at 14 seconds. A chance of rain. The coastal waters forecast from Pigeon Point to Point Pinos out to 10 nautical miles. For today, northwest wind 10 to 15 knots, becoming west 5 to 10 knots late this morning and afternoon. Seas 8 to 11 feet. Wave detail, northwest 10 feet at 12 seconds and southwest 2 feet at 15 seconds. For tonight, west wind 5 to 10 knots, backing to south after midnight. Seas 6 to 9 feet. Wave detail, northwest 8 feet at 11 seconds and south 2 feet at 14 seconds. A chance of rain. For Thursday, south wind 5 to 10 knots. Seas 5 to 7 feet. Wave detail, northwest 7 feet at 10 seconds and southwest 2 feet at 14 seconds. Rain likely. The following is an important beach hazard message from the National Weather Service. Issued at 10:45 p.m. Pacific Daylight Time. Beach hazard statement remains in effect until 9 a.m. Pacific Daylight Time Wednesday. What? Strong northwest winds will generate very rough seas, including strong rip currents at area beaches. Where? Pacific Coast beaches. When? Now through 9 a.m. Wednesday morning. Impacts. Dangerous conditions are forecast along the shoreline. Hazards include strong rip currents and large breaking waves. 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The sunrise today, 5:52 a.m. The sunset tonight, 8:21 p.m. Tidal data at the Golden Gate for today. Low tide, 3:57 a.m. at 0.15 feet. High tide, 10:31 a.m. at 4.00 feet. Low tide, 3:16 p.m. at 1.99 feet. High tide, 9:48 p.m. at 5.92 feet. Here are the buoy observations for 4 a.m. Pacific Daylight Time. An offshore buoy 6 winds northwest at 10 knots, pressure 1,029.1 millibars. An offshore buoy 59, winds north 19 knots, gusting to 25, water temperature 60, pressure 1,021.3 millibars, seas 10 feet every 11 seconds. At Point Arena buoy, winds northwest 17 knots, gusting to 23, water temperature 52, pressure 1,009.4 millibars, seas 10 feet every 14 seconds. At buoy 13 near Bodega Bay, winds northwest at 21 knots, gusting to 27, pressure 1,007.5 millibars, swell 12 feet every 14 seconds. At Point Reyes Wave Rider buoy, water temperature 55, seas 15 feet every 14 seconds. At San Francisco Bar buoy, water temperature 54, seas 9 feet every 14 seconds. At San Francisco buoy, winds northwest at 60 knots, water temperature 53, swell 10 feet every 14 seconds. At Half Moon Bay buoy, winds northwest 70 knots, gusting to 23, water temperature 52, pressure 1,009.1 millibars, seas 12 feet every 11 seconds. At Monterey Bay buoy, winds northwest 14 knots, water temperature 58, pressure 1,008.9 millibars, seas 14 feet every 15 seconds. At Point Sur, Wave Rider buoy, water temperature 54, seas 16 feet every 14 seconds.

15 seconds. At Cape San Martin buoy, winds northwest 16 knots, gusting to 21. Water temperature 58, pressure 1,009.8 millibars. Sea is 12 feet every 14 seconds. Synopsis for the central California coast and bays, including the Monterey Bay, Greater Farallones, and Cordell Bank National Marine Sanctuaries. Fresh to strong northwest winds will gradually diminish across the inner waters through the day, with occasional near gale-to-gale force gusts possible across the far outer waters into the afternoon. Rough seas continue with wave heights between 12 to 16 feet through Thursday, abating on Friday before stronger winds cause another round of building seas beginning next weekend. The marine forecast for San Pablo Bay, Suisun Bay, the West Delta, and the San Francisco Bay north of the Bay Bridge. For today, south wind 5 to 10 knots, becoming southwest 10 to 15 knots early this afternoon, easing to 5 to 10 knots late. For tonight, southwest wind 5 to 10 knots, backing to south after midnight. A slight chance of rain. For Thursday, south wind around 5 knots, veering to southwest in the afternoon. A slight chance of rain. The marine forecast for Monterey Bay. For today, west wind 5 to 10 knots, rising to 10 to 15 knots late. Seas 5 to 7 feet. Wave detail, northwest 7 feet at 12 seconds and southwest 2 feet at 13 seconds. For tonight, west wind 10 to 15 knots, becoming south around 5 knots after midnight. Seas 4 to 6 feet. Wave detail, northwest 6 feet at 11 seconds. A chance of rain in the evening, then rain likely after midnight. For Thursday, southeast wind around 5 knots, veering to southwest in the afternoon. Seas 3 to 5 feet. Wave detail, northwest 5 feet at 10 seconds and southwest 2 feet at 16 seconds. Rain likely. The coastal waters forecast from Point Arena to Point Reyes out to 10 nautical miles. Small craft advisory in effect until 9 a.m. Pacific Daylight Time this morning. Today, northwest wind 15 to 20 knots, easing to 10 to 15 knots late this morning and afternoon. Seas 9 to 12 feet, wave detail, northwest 12 feet at 12 seconds and south 2 feet at 15 seconds. Tonight, northwest wind 10 to 15 knots, becoming east 5 to 10 knots after midnight. Seas 7 to 9 feet, wave detail, northwest 9 feet at 11 seconds and south 2 feet at 14 seconds. A chance of rain. Thursday, southeast wind around 5 knots, veering to southwest in the afternoon. Seas 6 to 8 feet, wave detail, northwest 8 feet at 10 seconds and southwest 2 feet at 14 seconds. A slight chance of rain. The coastal waters forecast from Point Arena to Point Reyes 10 to 60 nautical miles offshore. Small craft advisory in effect through Thursday afternoon. Today, northwest wind 25 to 30 knots, easing to 20 to 25 knots this afternoon. Seas 13 to 16 feet, wave detail, northwest 16 feet at 12 seconds and south 2 feet at 15 seconds. Tonight, northwest wind 20 to 25 knots, becoming north 15 to 20 knots after midnight. Seas 10 to 13 feet, wave detail, northwest 13 feet at 11 seconds and south 2 feet at 14 seconds. A chance of rain. Thursday, northeast wind 5 to 10 knots, veering to south in the afternoon. Seas 9 to 12 feet, wave detail, northwest 11 feet at 10 seconds and south 2 feet at 14 seconds. A chance of rain. San Francisco Bar forecast. In the deep water channel, mixed seas of 6 to 8 feet at 14 seconds. Across the bar, swell can be more than twice as high across the bar than surrounding waters. Waves are also more prone to break, particularly during strong ebb currents. Maximum ebb current of 3.3 knots at 2:41 a.m. Wednesday and 1.4 knots at 2:38 p.m. Wednesday. The coastal waters forecast from Point Pinos to Point Piedras Blancas out to 10 nautical miles. Small craft advisory in effect until 9 a.m. Pacific Daylight Time this morning. Today, northwest wind 10 to

50 knots, easing to 5 to 10 knots late this morning and afternoon. Seas 8 to 11 feet, wave detail. Northwest 10 feet at 12 seconds and south 2 feet at 15 seconds. Tonight, northwest wind 5 to 10 knots, backing to south after midnight. Sea 7 to 9 feet, wave detail. Northwest 8 feet at 12 seconds and south 2 feet at 14 seconds. A chance of rain in the evening, then rain likely after midnight. Thursday, southeast wind 5 to 10 knots, sea 6 to 7 feet, wave detail. Northwest 7 feet at 11 seconds and south 2 feet at 14 seconds. Rain. The coastal waters forecast from Pigeon Point to Point Pinos 10 to 60 nautical miles offshore. Small craft advisory in effect through Thursday morning. Today, northwest wind 20 to 25 knots with gusts up to 35 knots, easing to 15 to 20 knots this afternoon. Sea is 12 to 16 feet, wave detail. Northwest 16 feet at 12 seconds and south 2 feet at 15 seconds. Tonight, northwest wind 15 to 20 knots, becoming west 5 to 10 knots after midnight. Sea is 9 to 13 feet, wave detail. Northwest 12 feet at 11 seconds and south 2 feet at 14 seconds. A chance of rain in the evening, then rain likely after midnight. Thursday, southeast wind around 5 knots, seas 8 to 11 feet, wave detail. Northwest 10 feet at 10 seconds and southwest 2 feet at 14 seconds. Rain likely. The offshore waters forecast for the following marine location: Point Arena to Pigeon Point between 60 nautical miles and 150 nautical miles offshore. Issued at 2:41 a.m. Pacific Daylight Time. Today, north to northwest winds 20 to 30 knots. Seas 14 to 16 feet. Tonight, north to northwest winds 15 to 25 knots. Seas 11 to 14 feet. Thursday, north winds 10 to 20 knots. Seas 10 to 13 feet. Thursday night, north to northwest winds 5 to 15 knots. Seas 9 to 11 feet. Friday, north to northwest winds 10 to 15 knots. Seas 8 to 10 feet. Friday night, north winds 15 to 25 knots. Seas 8 to 9 feet. Saturday, north winds 20 to 25 knots. Seas 9 to 11 feet. Saturday night, north winds 20 to 30 knots. Seas 10 to 13 feet. Sun, north winds 25 to 30 knots. Seas 11 to 13 feet. Sunday night, north winds 25 to 30 knots. Seas 11 to 12 feet. The offshore waters forecast for the following marine location: Pigeon Point to Point Piedras Blancas between 60 nautical miles and 150 nautical miles offshore. Issued at 2:41 a.m. Pacific Daylight Time. Today, northwest winds 20 to 30 knots. Seas 13 to 16 feet. Tonight, northwest winds 15 to 25 knots. Seas 10 to 14 feet. Thursday, northwest winds 10 to 20 knots, becoming north to northwest 5 to 15 knots. Seas 9 to 12 feet. Slight chance of showers. Thursday night, north to northwest winds 5 to 15 knots. Seas 9 to 11 feet. Friday, north to northwest winds 5 to 15 knots. Seas 8 to 9 feet. Friday night, north to northwest winds 10 to 15 knots, increasing to 15 to 20 knots. Sea 7 to 9 feet. Saturday, north to northwest winds 20 to 25 knots. Seas 8 to 11 feet. Saturday night, north to northwest winds 20 to 30 knots. Seas 10 to 12 feet. Sun, north to northwest winds 25 to 30 knots. Seas 11 to 13 feet. Sun night, north to northwest winds 25 to 30 knots. Seas 11 to 12 feet. The coastal waters forecast from Point Reyes to Pigeon Point out to 10 nautical miles. For today, northwest wind 10 to 15 knots, becoming west 5 to 10 knots late this morning and early afternoon, rising to 10 to 15 knots late. Seas 7 to 10 feet.
wave detail, northwest 10 feet at 12 seconds and southwest 2 feet at 15 seconds. For tonight, west wind 5 to 10 knots, backing to south after midnight. Seas 5 to 8 feet. Wave detail, northwest 7 feet at 11 seconds and southwest 2 feet at 14 seconds. A chance of rain. For Thursday, southeast wind 5 to 10 knots, veering to south in the afternoon. Seas 5 to 7 feet. Wave detail, northwest 6 feet at 10 seconds and southwest 2 feet at 14 seconds. A chance of rain. The coastal waters forecast from Pigeon Point to Point Pinos out to 10 nautical miles. For today, northwest wind 10 to 15 knots, becoming west 5 to 10 knots late this morning and afternoon. Seas 8 to 11 feet. Wave detail, northwest 10 feet at 12 seconds and southwest 2 feet at 15 seconds. For tonight, west wind 5 to 10 knots, backing to south after midnight. Seas 6 to 9 feet. Wave detail, northwest 8 feet at 11 seconds and south 2 feet at 14 seconds. A chance of rain. For Thursday, south wind 5 to 10 knots. Seas 5 to 7 feet. Wave detail, northwest 7 feet at 10 seconds and southwest 2 feet at 14 seconds. Rain likely. The following is an important beach hazard message from the National Weather Service. Issued at 10:45 p.m. Pacific Daylight Time. Beach hazard statement remains in effect until 9 a.m. Pacific Daylight Time Wednesday. What? Strong northwest winds will generate very rough seas, including strong rip currents at area beaches. Where? Pacific Coast beaches. When? Now through 9 a.m. Wednesday morning. Impacts. Dangerous conditions are forecast along the shoreline. Hazards include strong rip currents and large breaking waves. 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Remain out of the water to avoid hazard to surf and never turn your back on the ocean. Monitor local weather, surf, and tide forecast at www.weather.gov/mtr. Sunrise, sunset, and tidal information for the San Francisco Bay Area for Wednesday, May 27th. The sunrise today, 5:52 a.m. The sunset tonight, 8:21 p.m. Tidal data at the Golden Gate for today. Low tide, 3:57 a.m. at 0.15 feet. High tide, 10:31 a.m. at 4.00 feet. Low tide, 3:16 p.m. at 1.99 feet. High tide, 9:48 p.m. at 5.92 feet. Here are the buoy observations for 4 a.m. Pacific Daylight Time. An offshore buoy 6 winds northwest at 10 knots, pressure 1,029.1 millibars. An offshore buoy 59, winds north 19 knots, gusting to 25, water temperature 60, pressure 1,021.3 millibars, seas 10 feet, every 11 seconds. At Point Arena buoy, winds northwest 17 knots, gusting to 23, water temperature 52, pressure 1,009.4 millibars, seas 10 feet, every 14 seconds. At buoy 13 near Bodega Bay, winds northwest at 21 knots, gusting to 27, pressure 1,007.5 millibars, swell 12 feet, every 14 seconds. At Point Reyes Wave Rider buoy, water temperature 55, seas 15 feet, every 14 seconds. At San Francisco Bar buoy, water temperature 54, seas 9 feet, every 14 seconds. At San Francisco buoy, winds northwest at 60 knots, water temperature 53, swell 10 feet, every 14 seconds. At Half Moon Bay buoy, winds northwest 70 knots, gusting to 23, water temperature 52, pressure 1,009.1 millibars, seas 12 feet, every 11 seconds. At Monterey Bay buoy, winds northwest 14 knots, water temperature 58, pressure 1,008.9 millibars, seas 14 feet, every 15 seconds.
head pointer. Wave rider buoy water temperature 54. Sea 16 feet every 15 seconds. At Cape San Martin buoy winds northwest 16 knots, gusting to 21. Water temperature 58. Pressure 1,009.8 millibars. Sea is 12 feet every 14 seconds. 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This broadcast originates from the National Weather Service office located in Monterey, California, and serves the coastal marine waters, including San Francisco and Monterey Bay. Synopsis for the Central California coast and bays, including the Monterey Bay, Greater Farallones, and Cordell Bank National Marine Sanctuaries. Fresh to strong northwest winds will gradually diminish across the inner waters through the day, with occasional near gale to gale force gusts possible across the far outer waters into the afternoon. Rough seas continue with wave heights between 12 to 16 feet through Thursday, abating on Friday before stronger winds cause another round of building seas beginning next weekend. The marine forecast for San Pablo Bay, Suisun Bay, the West Delta, and the San Francisco Bay north of the Bay Bridge. For today, south wind 5 to 10 knots, becoming southwest 10 to 15 knots early this afternoon, easing to 5 to 10 knots late. For tonight, southwest wind 5 to 10 knots, backing to south after midnight. A slight chance of rain. For Thursday, south wind around 5 knots, veering to southwest in the afternoon. A slight chance of rain. The marine forecast for Monterey Bay. For today, west wind 5 to 10 knots, rising to 10 to 15 knots late. Seas 5 to 7 feet. Wave detail, northwest 7 feet at 12 seconds and southwest 2 feet at 13 seconds. For tonight, west wind 10 to 15 knots, becoming south around 5 knots after midnight. Seas 4 to 6 feet. Wave detail, northwest 6 feet at 11 seconds. A chance of rain in the evening, then rain likely after midnight. For Thursday, southeast wind around 5 knots, veering to southwest in the afternoon. Seas 3 to 5 feet. Wave detail, northwest 5 feet at 10 seconds and southwest 2 feet at 16 seconds. Rain likely. The coastal waters forecast from Point Arena to Point Reyes out to 10 nautical miles. Small craft advisory in effect until 9 a.m. Pacific Daylight Time this morning. Today, northwest wind 15 to 20 knots, easing to 10 to 15 knots late this morning and afternoon. Seas 9 to 12 feet, wave detail, northwest 12 feet at 12 seconds and south 2 feet at 15 seconds. Tonight, northwest wind 10 to 15 knots, becoming east 5 to 10 knots after midnight. Seas 7 to 9 feet, wave detail, northwest 9 feet at 11 seconds and south 2 feet at 14 seconds. A chance of rain. Thursday, southeast wind around 5 knots, veering to southwest in the afternoon. Seas 6 to 8 feet, wave detail, northwest 8 feet at 10 seconds and southwest 2 feet at 14 seconds. A slight chance of rain. The coastal waters forecast from Point Arena to Point Reyes 10 to 60 nautical miles offshore. Small craft advisory in effect through Thursday afternoon. Today, northwest wind 25 to 30 knots, easing to 20 to 25 knots this afternoon. Seas 13 to 16 feet, wave detail, northwest 16 feet at 12 seconds and south 2 feet at 15 seconds. Tonight, northwest wind 20 to 25 knots, becoming north 15 to 20 knots after midnight. Seas 10 to 13 feet, wave detail, northwest 13 feet at 11 seconds and south 2 feet at 14 seconds. A chance of rain. Thursday, northeast wind 5 to 10 knots, veering to south in the afternoon. Seas 9 to 12 feet, wave detail, northwest 11 feet at 10 seconds and south 2 feet at 14 seconds. A chance of rain. San Francisco Bar forecast. In the deep water channel, mixed seas of 6 to 8 feet at 14 seconds. Across the bar, swell can be more than twice as high across the bar than surrounding waters.
Waves are also more prone to break, particularly during strong head currents. Maximum at current of 3.3 knots at 2:41 a.m. Wednesday and 1.4 knots at 2:38 p.m. Wednesday. The coastal waters forecast from Point Pinos to Point Piedras blunts out to 10 nautical miles. Small craft advisory in effect until 9 a.m. Pacific Daylight Time this morning. Today, northwest wind 10 to 15 knots, easing to 5 to 10 knots late this morning and afternoon. Seas 8 to 11 feet wave detail, northwest 10 feet at 12 seconds and south 2 feet at 15 seconds. Tonight, northwest wind 5 to 10 knots, backing to south after midnight. Sea 7 to 9 feet wave detail, northwest 8 feet at 12 seconds and south 2 feet at 14 seconds. A chance of rain in the evening, then rain likely after midnight. Thursday, southeast wind 5 to 10 knots, sea 6 to 7 feet wave detail, northwest 7 feet at 11 seconds and south 2 feet at 14 seconds. Rain. The coastal waters forecast from Pigeon Point to Point Pinos 10 to 60 nautical miles offshore. Small craft advisory in effect through Thursday morning. Today, northwest wind 20 to 25 knots with gusts up to 35 knots, easing to 15 to 20 knots this afternoon. Seas 12 to 16 feet wave detail, northwest 16 feet at 12 seconds and south 2 feet at 15 seconds. Tonight, northwest wind 15 to 20 knots, becoming west 5 to 10 knots after midnight. Seas 9 to 13 feet wave detail, northwest 12 feet at 11 seconds and south 2 feet at 14 seconds. A chance of rain in the evening, then rain likely after midnight. Thursday, southeast wind around 5 knots, seas 8 to 11 feet wave detail, northwest 10 feet at 10 seconds and southwest 2 feet at 14 seconds. Rain likely. The offshore waters forecast for the following marine location, Point Arena to Pigeon Point between 60 nautical miles and 150 nautical miles offshore. Issued at 2:41 a.m. Pacific Daylight Time. Today, north to northwest winds 20 to 30 knots. Seas 14 to 16 feet. Tonight, north to northwest winds 15 to 25 knots. Seas 11 to 14 feet. Thursday, north winds 10 to 20 knots. Seas 10 to 13 feet. Thursday night, north to northwest winds 5 to 15 knots. Seas 9 to 11 feet. Friday, north to northwest winds 10 to 15 knots. Seas 8 to 10 feet. Friday night, north winds 15 to 25 knots. Seas 8 to 9 feet. Saturday, north winds 20 to 25 knots. Seas 9 to 11 feet. Saturday night, north winds 20 to 30 knots. Seas 10 to 13 feet. Sun, north winds 25 to 30 knots. Seas 11 to 13 feet. Sunday night, north winds 25 to 30 knots. Seas 11 to 12 feet. The offshore waters forecast for the following marine location, Pigeon Point to Point Piedras Blancas between 60 nautical miles and 150 nautical miles offshore. Issued at 2:41 a.m. Pacific Daylight Time. Today, northwest winds 20 to 30 knots. Seas 13 to 16 feet. Tonight, northwest winds 15 to 25 knots. Seas 10 to 14 feet. Thursday, northwest winds 10 to 20 knots, becoming north to northwest 5 to 15 knots. Seas 9 to 12 feet. Slight chance of showers. Thursday night, north to northwest winds 5 to 15 knots. Seas 9 to 11 feet. Friday, north to northwest winds 5 to 15 knots. Seas 8 to 9 feet. Friday night, north to northwest winds 10 to 15 knots, increasing to 15 to 20 knots. Seas 7 to 9 feet. Saturday, north to northwest winds 20 to 25 knots. Seas 8 to 11 feet. Saturday night, north to northwest winds 20 to 30 knots. Seas 10 to 12 feet. Sun, north to northwest winds 25 to 30 knots. Seas 11 to 13 feet.
Some night, north to northwest winds 25 to 30 knots. Seas 11 to 12 feet.

the coastal waters forecast from Point Reyes to Pigeon Point out to 10 nautical miles. For today, northwest wind 10 to 15 knots, becoming west 5 to 10 knots late this morning and early afternoon, rising to 10 to 15 knots late. Sea 7 to 10 feet. Wave detail, northwest 10 feet at 12 seconds and southwest 2 feet at 15 seconds. For tonight, west wind 5 to 10 knots, backing to south after midnight. Seas 5 to 8 feet. Wave detail, northwest 7 feet at 11 seconds and southwest 2 feet at 14 seconds. A chance of rain. For Thursday, southeast wind 5 to 10 knots, veering to south in the afternoon. Seas 5 to 7 feet. Wave detail, northwest 6 feet at 10 seconds and southwest 2 feet at 14 seconds. A chance of rain. The coastal waters forecast from Pigeon Point to Point Pinos out to 10 nautical miles. For today, northwest wind 10 to 15 knots, becoming west 5 to 10 knots late this morning and afternoon. Seas 8 to 11 feet. Wave detail, northwest 10 feet at 12 seconds and southwest 2 feet at 15 seconds. For tonight, west wind 5 to 10 knots, backing to south after midnight. Seas 6 to 9 feet. Wave detail, northwest 8 feet at 11 seconds and south 2 feet at 14 seconds. A chance of rain. For Thursday, south wind 5 to 10 knots. Seas 5 to 7 feet. Wave detail, northwest 7 feet at 10 seconds and southwest 2 feet at 14 seconds. Rain likely. The following is an important beach hazard message from the National Weather Service. Issued at 10:45 p.m. Pacific Daylight Time. Beach hazard statement remains in effect until 9 a.m. Pacific Daylight Time Wednesday. What? Strong northwest winds will generate very rough seas, including strong up currents at area beaches. Where? Pacific Coast beaches. When? Now through 9 a.m. Wednesday morning. Impacts. Dangerous conditions are forecast along the shoreline. Hazards include strong up currents and large breaking waves. 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Monitor local weather, surf and tide forecast at www.weather.gov/mtr. Sunrise, sunset, and tidal information for the San Francisco Bay Area for Wednesday, May 27th. The sunrise today, 5:52 a.m. The sunset tonight, 8:21 p.m. Tidal data at the Golden Gate for today. Low tide, 3:57 a.m. at 0.15 feet. High tide, 10:31 a.m. at 4.00 feet. Low tide, 3:16 p.m. at 1.99 feet. High tide, 9:48 p.m. at 5.92 feet. Here are the buoy observations for 5 a.m. Pacific Daylight Time. An offshore buoy 6 winds northwest at 10 knots, pressure 1,028.8 millibars. An offshore buoy 59 winds north at 21 knots, gusting to 25, water temperature 60, pressure 1,021.1 millibars. A buoy 14 near Point Arena winds northwest at 19 knots, gusting to 23, water temperature 51, pressure 1,009.3 millibars. A buoy 13 near Bodega Bay winds northwest at 19 knots, gusting to 23, pressure 1,007.3 millibars. At Point Reyes Wave Rider buoy water temperature 55, seas 15 feet every 14 seconds. At San Francisco Bar buoy water temperature 56, seas 8 feet every 14 seconds. At San Francisco buoy winds north at 10 knots, water temperature 53, pressure 1,007.5 millibars. At Half Moon Bay buoy winds northwest 19 knots, gusting to 25, water temperature 53, pressure 1,008.9 millibars, seas 11 feet every 12 seconds. At Monterey buoy winds northwest at 17 knots, gusting to 21, water temperature
temperature 58, pressure 1,008.5 millibars. Head point, sir. Wave rider buoy water temperature 54, sea 17 feet, every 13 seconds. At Cape San Martin buoy winds northwest at 60 knots, water temperature 58, pressure 1,009.7 millibars. Synopsis for the Central California coast and bays, including the Monterey Bay, Greater Farallon, and Cordell Bank National Marine Sanctuaries. Fresh to strong northwest winds will gradually diminish across the inner waters through the day, with occasional near gale to gale force gusts possible across the far outer waters into the afternoon. Rough seas continue with wave heights between 12 to 16 feet through Thursday, abating on Friday before stronger winds cause another round of building seas beginning next weekend. The marine forecast for San Pablo Bay, Suisun Bay, the West Delta, and the San Francisco Bay north of the Bay Bridge. For today, south wind 5 to 10 knots, becoming southwest 10 to 15 knots early this afternoon, easing to 5 to 10 knots late. For tonight, southwest wind 5 to 10 knots, backing to south after midnight. A slight chance of rain. For Thursday, south wind around 5 knots, veering to southwest in the afternoon. A slight chance of rain. The marine forecast for Monterey Bay. For today, west wind 5 to 10 knots, rising to 10 to 15 knots late. Seas 5 to 7 feet. Wave detail, northwest 7 feet at 12 seconds and southwest 2 feet at 13 seconds. For tonight, west wind 10 to 15 knots, becoming south around 5 knots after midnight. Seas 4 to 6 feet. Wave detail, northwest 6 feet at 11 seconds. A chance of rain in the evening, then rain likely after midnight. For Thursday, southeast wind around 5 knots, veering to southwest in the afternoon. Seas 3 to 5 feet. Wave detail, northwest 5 feet at 10 seconds and southwest 2 feet at 16 seconds. Rain likely. The coastal waters forecast from Point Arena to Point Reyes out to 10 nautical miles. Small craft advisory in effect until 9 a.m. Pacific Daylight Time this morning. Today, northwest wind 15 to 20 knots, easing to 10 to 16 knots late this morning and afternoon. Seas 9 to 12 feet, wave detail, northwest 12 feet at 12 seconds and south 2 feet at 15 seconds. Tonight, northwest wind 10 to 15 knots, becoming east 5 to 10 knots after midnight. Seas 7 to 9 feet, wave detail, northwest 9 feet at 11 seconds and south 2 feet at 14 seconds. A chance of rain. Thursday, southeast wind around 5 knots, veering to southwest in the afternoon. Seas 6 to 8 feet, wave detail, northwest 8 feet at 10 seconds and southwest 2 feet at 14 seconds. A slight chance of rain. The coastal waters forecast from Point Arena to Point Reyes 10 to 60 nautical miles offshore. Small craft advisory in effect through Thursday afternoon. Today, northwest wind 25 to 30 knots, easing to 20 to 25 knots this afternoon. Seas 13 to 16 feet, wave detail, northwest 16 feet at 12 seconds and south 2 feet at 15 seconds. Tonight, northwest wind 20 to 25 knots, becoming north 15 to 20 knots after midnight. Seas 10 to 13 feet, wave detail, northwest 13 feet at 11 seconds and south 2 feet at 14 seconds. A chance of rain. Thursday, northeast wind 5 to 10 knots, veering to south in the afternoon. Seas 9 to 12 feet, wave detail, northwest 11 feet at 10 seconds and south 2 feet at 14 seconds. A chance of rain. San Francisco Bar forecast. In the deep water channel, mixed seas of 6 to 8 feet at 14 seconds. Across the bar, swell can be more than twice as high across the bar than surrounding waters. Waves are also more prone to break, particularly during strong ebb currents. Maximum ebb current of 3.3 knots at 2:41 a.m. Wednesday and 1.4 knots at 2:38 p.m. Wednesday. The coastal waters forecast from Point Pinos to Point Piedras Blancas out to 10 nautical miles. Small craft advisory in effect
9 a.m. Pacific Daylight Time this morning. Today, northwest wind 10 to 15 knots, easing to 5 to 10 knots late this morning and afternoon. Seas 8 to 11 feet, wave detail, northwest 10 feet at 12 seconds and south 2 feet at 15 seconds. Tonight, northwest wind 5 to 10 knots, backing to south after midnight. Seas 7 to 9 feet, wave detail, northwest 8 feet at 12 seconds and south 2 feet at 14 seconds. A chance of rain in the evening, then rain likely after midnight. Thursday, southeast wind 5 to 10 knots, seas 6 to 7 feet, wave detail, northwest 7 feet at 11 seconds and south 2 feet at 14 seconds. Rain. The coastal waters forecast from Pigeon Point to Point Pinos 10 to 60 nautical miles offshore. Small craft advisory in effect through Thursday morning. Today, northwest wind 20 to 25 knots with gusts up to 35 knots, easing to 15 to 20 knots this afternoon. Seas 12 to 16 feet, wave detail, northwest 16 feet at 12 seconds and south 2 feet at 15 seconds. Tonight, northwest wind 15 to 20 knots, becoming west 5 to 10 knots after midnight. Seas 9 to 13 feet, wave detail, northwest 12 feet at 11 seconds and south 2 feet at 14 seconds. A chance of rain in the evening, then rain likely after midnight. Thursday, southeast wind around 5 knots, seas 8 to 11 feet, wave detail, northwest 10 feet at 10 seconds and southwest 2 feet at 14 seconds. Rain likely. The offshore waters forecast for the following marine location, Point Arena to Pigeon Point between 60 nautical miles and 150 nautical miles offshore. Issued at 2:41 a.m. Pacific Daylight Time. Today, north to northwest winds 20 to 30 knots. Seas 14 to 16 feet. Tonight, north to northwest winds 15 to 25 knots. Seas 11 to 14 feet. Thursday, north winds 10 to 20 knots. Seas 10 to 13 feet. Thursday night, north to northwest winds 5 to 15 knots. Seas 9 to 11 feet. Friday, north to northwest winds 10 to 15 knots. Seas 8 to 10 feet. Friday night, north winds 15 to 25 knots. Seas 8 to 9 feet. Saturday, north winds 20 to 25 knots. Seas 9 to 11 feet. Saturday night, north winds 20 to 30 knots. Seas 10 to 13 feet. Sun, north winds 25 to 30 knots. Seas 11 to 13 feet. Sunday night, north winds 25 to 30 knots. Seas 11 to 12 feet. The offshore waters forecast for the following marine location, Pigeon Point to Point Piedras Blancas between 60 nautical miles and 150 nautical miles offshore. Issued at 2:41 a.m. Pacific Daylight Time. Today, northwest winds 20 to 30 knots. Seas 13 to 16 feet. Tonight, northwest winds 15 to 25 knots. Seas 10 to 14 feet. Thursday, northwest winds 10 to 20 knots, becoming north to northwest 5 to 15 knots. Seas 9 to 12 feet. Slight chance of showers. Thursday night, north to northwest winds 5 to 15 knots. Seas 9 to 11 feet. Friday, north to northwest winds 5 to 15 knots. Seas 8 to 9 feet. Friday night, north to northwest winds 10 to 15 knots, increasing to 15 to 20 knots. Seas 7 to 9 feet. Saturday, north to northwest winds 20 to 25 knots. Seas 8 to 11 feet. Saturday night, north to northwest winds 20 to 30 knots. Seas 10 to 12 feet. Sun, north to northwest winds 25 to 30 knots. Seas 11 to 13 feet. Sun night, north to northwest winds 25 to 30 knots. Seas 11 to 12 feet. The coastal waters forecast from Point Reyes to Pigeon Point out to 10 nautical miles. For today, northwest wind 10 to 15 knots, becoming west 5 to 10 knots late this morning and early afternoon, rising to 10 to 15.

not late. See 7 to 10 feet. Wave detail, northwest 10 feet at 12 seconds and southwest 2 feet at 15 seconds. For tonight, west wind 5 to 10 knots, backing to south after midnight. Seas 5 to 8 feet. Wave detail, northwest 7 feet at 11 seconds and southwest 2 feet at 14 seconds. A chance of rain. For Thursday, southeast wind 5 to 10 knots, veering to south in the afternoon. Seas 5 to 7 feet. Wave detail, northwest 6 feet at 10 seconds and southwest 2 feet at 14 seconds. A chance of rain. The coastal waters forecast from Pigeon Point to Point Pinos out to 10 nautical miles. For today, northwest wind 10 to 15 knots, becoming west 5 to 10 knots late this morning and afternoon. Seas 8 to 11 feet. Wave detail, northwest 10 feet at 12 seconds and southwest 2 feet at 15 seconds. For tonight, west wind 5 to 10 knots, backing to south after midnight. Seas 6 to 9 feet. Wave detail, northwest 8 feet at 11 seconds and south 2 feet at 14 seconds. A chance of rain. For Thursday, south wind 5 to 10 knots. Seas 5 to 7 feet. Wave detail, northwest 7 feet at 10 seconds and southwest 2 feet at 14 seconds. Rain likely. The following is an important beach hazard message from the National Weather Service. Issued at 10:45 p.m. Pacific Daylight Time. Beach hazard statement remains in effect until 9 a.m. Pacific Daylight Time Wednesday. What? Strong northwest winds will generate very rough seas, including strong rip currents at area beaches. Where? Pacific Coast beaches. When? Now through 9 a.m. Wednesday morning. Impacts. Dangerous conditions are forecast along the shoreline. Hazards include strong rip currents and large breaking waves. 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Sunrise, sunset, and tidal information for the San Francisco Bay Area for Wednesday, May 27th. The sunrise today, 5:52 a.m. The sunset tonight, 8:21 p.m. Tidal data at the Golden Gate for today. Low tide, 3:57 a.m. at 0.15 feet. High tide, 10:31 a.m. at 4.00 feet. Low tide, 3:16 p.m. at 1.99 feet. High tide, 9:48 p.m. at 5.92 feet. Here are the buoy observations for 5 a.m. Pacific Daylight Time. An offshore buoy 6 winds northwest at 10 knots, pressure 1,028.7 millibars. An offshore buoy 59 winds north at 21 knots, gusting to 25, water temperature 60, pressure 1,021.1 millibars. At Point Arena buoy, winds north 19 knots, gusting to 25, water temperature 51, pressure 1,009.3 millibars, seas 10 feet every 14 seconds. At buoy 13 near Bodega Bay, winds northwest at 19 knots, gusting to 23, pressure 1,007.4 millibars, swell 13 feet every 14 seconds. At Point Reyes Wave Rider buoy, water temperature 55, seas 15 feet every 11 seconds. At San Francisco Bar buoy, water temperature 56, seas 8 feet every 14 seconds. At San Francisco buoy, winds north at 10 knots, swell 10 feet every 14 seconds. At Half Moon Bay buoy, winds northwest 19 knots, gusting to 25, water temperature 53, pressure 1,008.9 millibars, seas 11 feet every 12 seconds. At Monterey Bay buoy, winds northwest 17 knots, gusting to 23, water temperature 58, pressure 1,008.6 millibars, seas 14 feet every 14 seconds. At Point Sur, Wave Rider buoy, water temperature 54, seas 17 feet.
every 13 seconds. At Cape San Martin Buoy, winds northwest 70 knots, gusting to 21. Water temperature 58, pressure 1,009.7 millibars. Seas 14 feet every 14 seconds. 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This broadcast originates from the National Weather Service office located in Monterey, California, and serves the coastal marine waters, including San Francisco and Monterey Bay. Synopsis for the Central California coast and bays, including the Monterey Bay, Greater Farallones, and Cordell Bank National Marine Sanctuaries. Fresh to strong northwest winds will gradually diminish across the inner waters through the day, with occasional near gale to gale force gusts possible across the far outer waters into the afternoon. Rough seas continue with wave heights between 12 to 16 feet through Thursday, abating on Friday before stronger winds cause another round of building seas beginning next weekend. The marine forecast for San Pablo Bay, Suisun Bay, the West Delta, and the San Francisco Bay north of the Bay Bridge. For today, south wind 5 to 10 knots, becoming southwest 10 to 15 knots early this afternoon, easing to 5 to 10 knots late. For tonight, southwest wind 5 to 10 knots, backing to south after midnight. A slight chance of rain. For Thursday, south wind around 5 knots, veering to southwest in the afternoon. A slight chance of rain. The marine forecast for Monterey Bay. For today, west wind 5 to 10 knots, rising to 10 to 15 knots late. Seas 5 to 7 feet. Wave detail, northwest 7 feet at 12 seconds and southwest 2 feet at 13 seconds. For tonight, west wind 10 to 15 knots, becoming south around 5 knots after midnight. Seas 4 to 6 feet. Wave detail, northwest 6 feet at 11 seconds. A chance of rain in the evening, then rain likely after midnight. For Thursday, southeast wind around 5 knots, veering to southwest in the afternoon. Seas 3 to 5 feet. Wave detail, northwest 5 feet at 10 seconds and southwest 2 feet at 16 seconds. Rain likely. The coastal waters forecast from Point Arena to Point Reyes out to 10 nautical miles. Small craft advisory in effect until 9 a.m. Pacific Daylight Time this morning. Today, northwest wind 15 to 20 knots, easing to 10 to 15 knots late this morning and afternoon. Seas 9 to 12 feet, wave detail, northwest 12 feet at 12 seconds and south 2 feet at 15 seconds. Tonight, northwest wind 10 to 15 knots, becoming east 5 to 10 knots after midnight. Seas 7 to 9 feet, wave detail, northwest 9 feet at 11 seconds and south 2 feet at 14 seconds. A chance of rain. Thursday, southeast wind around 5 knots, veering to southwest in the afternoon. Seas 6 to 8 feet, wave detail, northwest 8 feet at 10 seconds and southwest 2 feet at 14 seconds. A slight chance of rain. The coastal waters forecast from Point Arena to Point Reyes 10 to 60 nautical miles offshore. Small craft advisory in effect through Thursday afternoon. Today, northwest wind 25 to 30 knots, easing to 20 to 25 knots this afternoon. Seas 13 to 16 feet, wave detail, northwest 16 feet at 12 seconds and south 2 feet at 15 seconds. Tonight, northwest wind 20 to 25 knots, becoming north 15 to 20 knots after midnight. Seas 10 to 13 feet, wave detail, northwest 13 feet at 11 seconds and south 2 feet at 14 seconds. A chance of rain. Thursday, northeast wind 5 to 10 knots, veering to south in the afternoon. Seas 9 to 12 feet, wave detail, northwest 11 feet at 10 seconds and south 2 feet at 14 seconds. A chance of rain. San Francisco Bar forecast. In the deep water channel, mixed seas of 6 to 8 feet at 14 seconds. Across the bar, swell can be more than twice as high across the bar than surrounding waters. Waves are also more prone to break, particularly during strong ebb currents. Maximum ebb current.
1.3 knots at 2:41 a.m. Wednesday and 1.4 knots at 2:38 p.m. Wednesday. The coastal waters forecast from Point Pinos to Point Piedras blunts out to 10 nautical miles. Small craft advisory in effect until 9 a.m. Pacific Daylight Time this morning. Today, northwest wind 10 to 15 knots, easing to 5 to 10 knots late this morning and afternoon. Seas 8 to 11 feet, wave detail. Northwest 10 feet at 12 seconds and south 2 feet at 15 seconds. Tonight, northwest wind 5 to 10 knots, backing to south after midnight. Sea 7 to 9 feet, wave detail. Northwest 8 feet at 12 seconds and south 2 feet at 14 seconds. A chance of rain in the evening, then rain likely after midnight. Thursday, southeast wind 5 to 10 knots, sea 6 to 7 feet, wave detail. Northwest 7 feet at 11 seconds and south 2 feet at 14 seconds. Rain. The coastal waters forecast from Pigeon Point to Point Pinos 10 to 60 nautical miles offshore. Small craft advisory in effect through Thursday morning. Today, northwest wind 20 to 25 knots with gusts up to 35 knots, easing to 15 to 20 knots this afternoon. Seas 12 to 16 feet, wave detail. Northwest 16 feet at 12 seconds and south 2 feet at 15 seconds. Tonight, northwest wind 15 to 20 knots, becoming west 5 to 10 knots after midnight. Seas 9 to 13 feet, wave detail. Northwest 12 feet at 11 seconds and south 2 feet at 14 seconds. A chance of rain in the evening, then rain likely after midnight. Thursday, southeast wind around 5 knots, seas 8 to 11 feet, wave detail. Northwest 10 feet at 10 seconds and southwest 2 feet at 14 seconds. Rain likely. The offshore waters forecast for the following marine location: Point Arena to Pigeon Point between 60 nautical miles and 150 nautical miles offshore. Issued at 2:41 a.m. Pacific Daylight Time. Today, north to northwest winds 20 to 30 knots. Seas 14 to 16 feet. Tonight, north to northwest winds 15 to 25 knots. Seas 11 to 14 feet. Thursday, north winds 10 to 20 knots. Seas 10 to 13 feet. Thursday night, north to northwest winds 5 to 15 knots. Seas 9 to 11 feet. Friday, north to northwest winds 10 to 15 knots. Seas 8 to 10 feet. Friday night, north winds 15 to 25 knots. Seas 8 to 9 feet. Saturday, north winds 20 to 25 knots. Seas 9 to 11 feet. Saturday night, north winds 20 to 30 knots. Seas 10 to 13 feet. Sun, north winds 25 to 30 knots. Seas 11 to 13 feet. Sunday night, north winds 25 to 30 knots. Seas 11 to 12 feet. The offshore waters forecast for the following marine 25 to 30 knots. Seas 11 to 12 feet. The offshore waters forecast for the following marine location: Pigeon Point to Point Piedras Blancas between 60 nautical miles and 150 nautical miles offshore. Issued at 2:41 a.m. Pacific Daylight Time. Today, northwest winds 20 to 30 knots. Seas 13 to 16 feet. Tonight, northwest winds 15 to 25 knots. Seas 10 to 14 feet. Thursday, northwest winds 10 to 20 knots, becoming north to northwest 5 to 15 knots. Seas 9 to 12 feet. Slight chance of showers. Thursday night, north to northwest winds 5 to 15 knots. Seas 9 to 11 feet. Friday, north to northwest winds 5 to 15 knots. Seas 8 to 9 feet. Friday night, north to northwest winds 10 to 15 knots, increasing to 15 to 20 knots. Seas 7 to 9 feet. Saturday, north to northwest winds 20 to 25 knots. Seas 8 to 11 feet. Saturday night, north to northwest winds 20 to 30 knots. Seas 10 to 12 feet. Sun, north to northwest winds 25 to 30 knots.

5 to 8 feet. Wave detail, northwest 7 feet at 11 seconds and southwest 2 feet at 14 seconds. A chance of rain. For Thursday, southeast wind 5 to 10 knots, veering to south in the afternoon. Seas 5 to 7 feet. Wave detail, northwest 6 feet at 10 seconds and southwest 2 feet at 14 seconds. A chance of rain. The coastal waters forecast from Pigeon Point to Point Pinos out to 10 nautical miles. For today, northwest wind 10 to 15 knots, becoming west 5 to 10 knots late this morning and afternoon. Seas 8 to 11 feet. Wave detail, northwest 10 feet at 12 seconds and southwest 2 feet at 15 seconds. For tonight, west wind 5 to 10 knots, backing to south after midnight. Seas 6 to 9 feet. Wave detail, northwest 8 feet at 11 seconds and south 2 feet at 14 seconds. A chance of rain. For Thursday, south wind 5 to 10 knots. Seas 5 to 7 feet. Wave detail, northwest 7 feet at 10 seconds and southwest 2 feet at 14 seconds. Rain likely. The following is an important beach hazard message from the National Weather Service. Issued at 10:45 p.m. Pacific Daylight Time. Beach hazard statement remains in effect until 9 a.m. Pacific Daylight Time Wednesday. What? Strong northwest winds will generate very rough seas, including strong ebb currents at area beaches. Where? Pacific Coast beaches. When? Now through 9 a.m. Wednesday morning. Impacts. Dangerous conditions are forecast along the shoreline. Hazards include strong rip currents and large breaking waves. 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Monitor local weather, surf, and tide forecast at www.weather.gov/mtr. Sunrise, sunset, and tidal information for the San Francisco Bay Area for Wednesday, May 27th. The sunrise today, 5:52 a.m. The sunset tonight, 8:21 p.m. Tidal data at the Golden Gate for today. Low tide, 3:57 a.m. at 0.15 feet. High tide, 10:31 a.m. at 4.00 feet. Low tide, 3:16 p.m. at 1.99 feet. High tide, 9:48 p.m. at 5.92 feet. Here are the buoy observations for 5 a.m. Pacific Daylight Time. An offshore buoy 6 winds northwest at 10 knots, pressure 1,028.7 millibars. An offshore buoy 59 winds north at 21 knots, gusting to 25, water temperature 60, pressure 1,021.1 millibars. At Point Arena buoy, winds north 19 knots, gusting to 25, water temperature 51, pressure 1,009.3 millibars, seas 10 feet, every 14 seconds. At buoy 13 near Bodega Bay, winds northwest at 19 knots, gusting to 23, pressure 1,007.4 millibars, swell 13 feet, every 14 seconds. At Point Reyes Wave Rider buoy, water temperature 55, seas 15 feet, every 11 seconds. At San Francisco Bar buoy, water temperature 56, seas 8 feet, every 14 seconds. At San Francisco buoy, winds north at 10 knots, swell 10 feet, every 14 seconds. At Half Moon Bay buoy, winds northwest 19 knots, gusting to 25, water temperature 53, pressure 1,008.9 millibars, seas 11 feet, every 12 seconds. At Monterey Bay buoy, winds northwest 17 knots, gusting to 23, water temperature 58, pressure 1,008.6 millibars, seas 14 feet, every 14 seconds. At Point Sur, Wave Rider buoy, water temperature 54, seas 17 feet, every 13 seconds. At Cape San Martin buoy, winds northwest 17 knots, gusting to 21, water temperature 58, pressure 1,009.7 millibars. Seas 14 feet, every 14 seconds.

synopsis for the central California coast and bays, including the Monterey Bay, Greater Farallones, and Cordell Bank National Marine Sanctuaries. Fresh to strong northwest winds will gradually diminish across the inner waters through the day, with occasional near-gale to gale-force gusts possible across the far outer waters into the afternoon. Rough seas continue with wave heights between 12 to 16 feet through Thursday, abating on Friday before stronger winds cause another round of building seas beginning next weekend. The marine forecast for San Pablo Bay, Suisun Bay, the West Delta, and the San Francisco Bay north of the Bay Bridge. For today, south wind 5 to 10 knots, becoming southwest 10 to 15 knots early this afternoon, easing to 5 to 10 knots late. For tonight, southwest wind 5 to 10 knots, backing to south after midnight. A slight chance of rain. For Thursday, south wind around 5 knots, veering to southwest in the afternoon. A slight chance of rain. The marine forecast for Monterey Bay. For today, west wind 5 to 10 knots, rising to 10 to 15 knots late. Seas 5 to 7 feet. Wave detail, northwest 7 feet at 12 seconds and southwest 2 feet at 13 seconds. For tonight, west wind 10 to 15 knots, becoming south around 5 knots after midnight. Seas 4 to 6 feet. Wave detail, northwest 6 feet at 11 seconds. A chance of rain in the evening, then rain likely after midnight. For Thursday, southeast wind around 5 knots, veering to southwest in the afternoon. Seas 3 to 5 feet. Wave detail, northwest 5 feet at 10 seconds and southwest 2 feet at 16 seconds. Rain likely. The coastal waters forecast from Point Arena to Point Reyes out to 10 nautical miles. Small craft advisory in effect until 9 a.m. Pacific Daylight Time this morning. Today, northwest wind 15 to 20 knots, easing to 10 to 15 knots late this morning and afternoon. Seas 9 to 12 feet. Wave detail, northwest 12 feet at 12 seconds and south 2 feet at 15 seconds. Tonight, northwest wind 10 to 15 knots, becoming east 5 to 10 knots after midnight. Seas 7 to 9 feet. Wave detail, northwest 9 feet at 11 seconds and south 2 feet at 14 seconds. A chance of rain. Thursday, southeast wind around 5 knots, veering to southwest in the afternoon. Seas 6 to 8 feet. Wave detail, northwest 8 feet at 10 seconds and southwest 2 feet at 14 seconds. A slight chance of rain. The coastal waters forecast from Point Arena to Point Reyes 10 to 60 nautical miles offshore. Small craft advisory in effect through Thursday afternoon. Today, northwest wind 25 to 30 knots, easing to 20 to 25 knots this afternoon. Seas 13 to 16 feet. Wave detail, northwest 16 feet at 12 seconds and south 2 feet at 15 seconds. Tonight, northwest wind 20 to 25 knots, becoming north 15 to 20 knots after midnight. Seas 10 to 13 feet. Wave detail, northwest 13 feet at 11 seconds and south 2 feet at 14 seconds. A chance of rain. Thursday, northeast wind 5 to 10 knots, veering to south in the afternoon. Seas 9 to 12 feet. Wave detail, northwest 11 feet at 10 seconds and south 2 feet at 14 seconds. A chance of rain. San Francisco Bar forecast. In the deep water channel, mixed seas of 6 to 8 feet at 14 seconds. Across the bar, swell can be more than twice as high across the bar than surrounding waters. Waves are also more prone to break, particularly during strong ebb currents. Maximum ebb current of 3.3 knots at 2:41 a.m. Wednesday and 1.4 knots at 2:38 p.m. Wednesday. The coastal waters forecast from Point Pinos to Point Piedras Blancas out to 10 nautical miles. Small craft advisory in effect until 9 a.m. Pacific Daylight Time this morning. Today, northwest wind 10 to 15 knots, easing to 5 to 10 knots late this morning and afternoon. Seas 8 to 11 feet. Wave detail, northwest 10 feet at 12 seconds and south 2 feet at 15 seconds. Tonight, northwest wind 5 to 10 knots.

13 to south after midnight. See 7 to 9 feet wave detail, northwest 8 feet at 12 seconds, and south 2 feet at 14 seconds. A chance of rain in the evening, then rain likely after midnight. Thursday, southeast wind 5 to 10 knots, see 6 to 7 feet wave detail, northwest 7 feet at 11 seconds, and south 2 feet at 14 seconds. Rain. The coastal waters forecast from Pigeon Point to Point Pinos 10 to 60 nautical miles offshore. Small craft advisory in effect through Thursday morning. Today, northwest wind 20 to 25 knots with gusts up to 35 knots, easing to 15 to 20 knots this afternoon. Seas 12 to 16 feet wave detail, northwest 16 feet at 12 seconds and south 2 feet at 15 seconds. Tonight, northwest wind 15 to 20 knots, becoming west 5 to 10 knots after midnight. Seas 9 to 13 feet wave detail, northwest 12 feet at 11 seconds and south 2 feet at 14 seconds. A chance of rain in the evening, then rain likely after midnight. Thursday, southeast wind around 5 knots, seas 8 to 11 feet wave detail, northwest 10 feet at 10 seconds and southwest 2 feet at 14 seconds. Rain likely. The offshore waters forecast for the following marine location: Point Arena to Pigeon Point between 60 nautical miles and 150 nautical miles offshore. Issued at 2:41 a.m. Pacific Daylight Time. Today, north to northwest winds 20 to 30 knots. Seas 14 to 16 feet. Tonight, north to northwest winds 15 to 25 knots. Seas 11 to 14 feet. Thursday, north winds 10 to 20 knots. Seas 10 to 13 feet. Thursday night, north to northwest winds 5 to 15 knots. Seas 9 to 11 feet. Friday, north to northwest winds 10 to 15 knots. Seas 8 to 10 feet. Friday night, north winds 15 to 25 knots. Seas 8 to 9 feet. Saturday, north winds 20 to 25 knots. Seas 9 to 11 feet. Saturday night, north winds 20 to 30 knots. Seas 10 to 13 feet. Sun, north winds 25 to 30 knots. Seas 11 to 13 feet. Sunday night, north winds 25 to 30 knots. Seas 11 to 12 feet. The offshore waters forecast for the following marine location: Pigeon Point to Point Piedras Blancas between 60 nautical miles and 150 nautical miles offshore. Issued at 2:41 a.m. Pacific Daylight Time. Today, northwest winds 20 to 30 knots. Seas 13 to 16 feet. Tonight, northwest winds 15 to 25 knots. Seas 10 to 14 feet. Thursday, northwest winds 10 to 20 knots, becoming north to northwest 5 to 15 knots. Seas 9 to 12 feet. Slight chance of showers. Thursday night, north to northwest winds 5 to 15 knots. Seas 9 to 11 feet. Friday, north to northwest winds 5 to 15 knots. Seas 8 to 9 feet. Friday night, north to northwest winds 10 to 15 knots, increasing to 15 to 20 knots. Seas 7 to 9 feet. Saturday, north to northwest winds 20 to 25 knots. Seas 8 to 11 feet. Saturday night, north to northwest winds 20 to 30 knots. Seas 10 to 12 feet. Sun, north to northwest winds 25 to 30 knots. Seas 11 to 13 feet. Sun night, north to northwest winds 25 to 30 knots. Seas 11 to 12 feet. The coastal waters forecast from Point Reyes to Pigeon Point out to 10 nautical miles. For today, northwest wind 10 to 15 knots, becoming west 5 to 10 knots late this morning and early afternoon, rising to 10 to 15 knots late. Seas 7 to 10 feet. Wave detail, northwest 10 feet at 12 seconds and southwest 2 feet at 15 seconds. For tonight, west wind 5 to 10 knots, backing to south after midnight. Seas 5 to 8 feet. Wave detail.

northwest 7 feet at 11 seconds and southwest 2 feet at 14 seconds. A chance of rain. For Thursday, southeast wind 5 to 10 knots, veering to south in the afternoon. Seas 5 to 7 feet. Wave detail, northwest 6 feet at 10 seconds and southwest 2 feet at 14 seconds. A chance of rain. The coastal waters forecast from Pigeon Point to Point Pinos out to 10 nautical miles. For today, northwest wind 10 to 15 knots, becoming west 5 to 10 knots late this morning and afternoon. Seas 8 to 11 feet. Wave detail, northwest 10 feet at 12 seconds and southwest 2 feet at 15 seconds. For tonight, west wind 5 to 10 knots, backing to south after midnight. Seas 6 to 9 feet. Wave detail, northwest 8 feet at 11 seconds and south 2 feet at 14 seconds. A chance of rain. For Thursday, south wind 5 to 10 knots. Seas 5 to 7 feet. Wave detail, northwest 7 feet at 10 seconds and southwest 2 feet at 14 seconds. Rain likely. The following is an important beach hazard message from the National Weather Service. Issued at 10:45 p.m. Pacific Daylight Time. Beach hazard statement remains in effect until 9 a.m. Pacific Daylight Time Wednesday. What? Strong northwest winds will generate very rough seas, including strong rip currents at area beaches. Where? Pacific Coast beaches. When? Now through 9 a.m. Wednesday morning. Impacts. Dangerous conditions are forecast along the shoreline. Hazards include strong rip currents and large breaking waves. 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Remain out of the water to avoid hazardous surf and never turn your back on the ocean. Monitor local weather, surf, and tide forecast at www.weather.gov/mtr. Sunrise, sunset, and tidal information for the San Francisco Bay Area for Wednesday, May 27th. The sunrise today, 5:52 a.m. The sunset tonight, 8:21 p.m. Tidal data at the Golden Gate for today. Low tide, 3:57 a.m. at 0.15 feet. High tide, 10:31 a.m. at 4.00 feet. Low tide, 3:16 p.m. at 1.99 feet. High tide, 9:48 p.m. at 5.92 feet. Here are the buoy observations for 5 a.m. Pacific Daylight Time. An offshore buoy 6 winds northwest at 10 knots, pressure 1,028.7 millibars. An offshore buoy 59 winds north at 21 knots, gusting to 25, water temperature 60, pressure 1,021.1 millibars. At Point Arena buoy, winds north 19 knots, gusting to 25, water temperature 51, pressure 1,009.3 millibars, seas 10 feet, every 14 seconds. At buoy 13 near Bodega Bay, winds northwest at 19 knots, gusting to 23, pressure 1,007.4 millibars, swell 13 feet, every 14 seconds. At Point Reyes Wave Rider buoy, water temperature 55, seas 15 feet, every 11 seconds. At San Francisco Bar buoy, water temperature 56, seas 8 feet, every 14 seconds. At San Francisco buoy, winds north at 10 knots, swell 10 feet, every 14 seconds. At Half Moon Bay buoy, winds northwest 19 knots, gusting to 25, water temperature 53, pressure 1,008.9 millibars, seas 11 feet, every 12 seconds. At Monterey Bay buoy, winds northwest 17 knots, gusting to 23, water temperature 58, pressure 1,008.6 millibars, seas 14 feet, every 14 seconds. At Point Sur, Wave Rider buoy, water temperature 54, seas 17 feet, every 13 seconds. At Cape San Martin buoy, winds northwest 17 knots, gusting to 21, water temperature 58, pressure 1,009.7 millibars, seas 14 feet, every 14 seconds. 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

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This broadcast originates from the National Weather Service office located in Monterey, California, and serves the coastal marine waters, including San Francisco and Monterey Bay. Synopsis for the Central California coast and bays, including the Monterey Bay, Greater Farallones, and Cordell Bank National Marine Sanctuaries. Fresh to strong northwest winds will gradually diminish across the inner waters through the day, with occasional near gale to gale force gusts possible across the far outer waters into the afternoon. Rough seas continue with wave heights between 12 to 16 feet through Thursday, abating on Friday before stronger winds cause another round of building seas beginning next weekend. The marine forecast for San Pablo Bay, Suisun Bay, the West Delta, and the San Francisco Bay north of the Bay Bridge. For today, south wind 5 to 10 knots, becoming southwest 10 to 15 knots early this afternoon, easing to 5 to 10 knots late. For tonight, southwest wind 5 to 10 knots, backing to south after midnight. A slight chance of rain. For Thursday, south wind around 5 knots, veering to southwest in the afternoon. A slight chance of rain. The marine forecast for Monterey Bay. For today, west wind 5 to 10 knots, rising to 10 to 15 knots late. Seas 5 to 7 feet. Wave detail, northwest 7 feet at 12 seconds and southwest 2 feet at 13 seconds. For tonight, west wind 10 to 15 knots, becoming south around 5 knots after midnight. Seas 4 to 6 feet. Wave detail, northwest 6 feet at 11 seconds. A chance of rain in the evening, then rain likely after midnight. For Thursday, southeast wind around 5 knots, veering to southwest in the afternoon. Seas 3 to 5 feet. Wave detail, northwest 5 feet at 10 seconds and southwest 2 feet at 16 seconds. Rain likely. The coastal waters forecast from Point Arena to Point Reyes out to 10 nautical miles. Small craft advisory in effect until 9 a.m. Pacific Daylight Time this morning. Today, northwest wind 15 to 20 knots, easing to 10 to 15 knots late this morning and afternoon. Seas 9 to 12 feet, wave detail, northwest 12 feet at 12 seconds and south 2 feet at 15 seconds. Tonight, northwest wind 10 to 15 knots, becoming east 5 to 10 knots after midnight. Seas 7 to 9 feet, wave detail, northwest 9 feet at 11 seconds and south 2 feet at 14 seconds. A chance of rain. Thursday, southeast wind around 5 knots, veering to southwest in the afternoon. Seas 6 to 8 feet, wave detail, northwest 8 feet at 10 seconds and southwest 2 feet at 14 seconds. A slight chance of rain. The coastal waters forecast from Point Arena to Point Reyes 10 to 60 nautical miles offshore. Small craft advisory in effect through Thursday afternoon. Today, northwest wind 25 to 30 knots, easing to 20 to 25 knots this afternoon. Seas 13 to 16 feet, wave detail, northwest 16 feet at 12 seconds and south 2 feet at 15 seconds. Tonight, northwest wind 20 to 25 knots, becoming north 15 to 20 knots after midnight. Seas 10 to 13 feet, wave detail, northwest 13 feet at 11 seconds and south 2 feet at 14 seconds. A chance of rain. Thursday, northeast wind 5 to 10 knots, veering to south in the afternoon. Seas 9 to 12 feet, wave detail, northwest 11 feet at 10 seconds and south 2 feet at 14 seconds. A chance of rain. San Francisco Bar forecast. In the deep water channel, mixed seas of 6 to 8 feet at 14 seconds. Across the bar, swell can be more than twice as high across the bar than surrounding waters. Waves are also more prone to break, particularly during strong ebb currents. Maximum ebb current of 3.3 knots at 2:41 a.m. Wednesday and 1.4 knots at 2:38 p.m. Wednesday. The coastal waters forecast from Point Pinos to Point Piedras Blancas out to 10 nautical miles. Small craft advisory in effect until 9 a.m. Pacific Daylight Time this morning.
10 to 15 knots, easing to 5 to 10 knots late this morning and afternoon. Seas 8 to 11 feet wave detail, northwest 10 feet at 12 seconds and south 2 feet at 15 seconds. Tonight, northwest wind 5 to 10 knots, backing to south after midnight. Sea 7 to 9 feet wave detail, northwest 8 feet at 12 seconds and south 2 feet at 14 seconds. A chance of rain in the evening, then rain likely after midnight. Thursday, southeast wind 5 to 10 knots, sea 6 to 7 feet wave detail, northwest 7 feet at 11 seconds and south 2 feet at 14 seconds. Rain. The coastal waters forecast from Pigeon Point to Point Pinos 10 to 60 nautical miles offshore. Small craft advisory in effect through Thursday morning. Today, northwest wind 20 to 25 knots with gusts up to 35 knots, easing to 15 to 20 knots this afternoon. Seas 12 to 16 feet wave detail, northwest 16 feet at 12 seconds and south 2 feet at 15 seconds. Tonight, northwest wind 15 to 20 knots, becoming west 5 to 10 knots after midnight. Seas 9 to 13 feet wave detail, northwest 12 feet at 11 seconds and south 2 feet at 14 seconds. A chance of rain in the evening, then rain likely after midnight. Thursday, southeast wind around 5 knots, seas 8 to 11 feet wave detail, northwest 10 feet at 10 seconds and southwest 2 feet at 14 seconds. Rain likely. The offshore waters forecast for the following marine location, Point Arena to Pigeon Point between 60 nautical miles and 150 nautical miles offshore. Issued at 2:41 a.m. Pacific Daylight Time. Today, north to northwest winds 20 to 30 knots. Seas 14 to 16 feet. Tonight, north to northwest winds 15 to 25 knots. Seas 11 to 14 feet. Thursday, north winds 10 to 20 knots. Seas 10 to 13 feet. Thursday night, north to northwest winds 5 to 15 knots. Seas 9 to 11 feet. Friday, north to northwest winds 10 to 15 knots. Seas 8 to 10 feet. Friday night, north winds 15 to 25 knots. Seas 8 to 9 feet. Saturday, north winds 20 to 25 knots. Seas 9 to 11 feet. Saturday night, north winds 20 to 30 knots. Seas 10 to 13 feet. Sun, north winds 25 to 30 knots. Seas 11 to 13 feet. Sunday night, north winds 25 to 30 knots. Seas 11 to 12 feet. The offshore waters forecast for the following marine location, Pigeon Point to Point Piedras Blancas between 60 nautical miles and 150 nautical miles offshore. Issued at 2:41 a.m. Pacific Daylight Time. Today, northwest winds 20 to 30 knots. Seas 13 to 16 feet. Tonight, northwest winds 15 to 25 knots. Seas 10 to 14 feet. Thursday, northwest winds 10 to 20 knots, becoming north to northwest 5 to 15 knots. Seas 9 to 12 feet. Slight chance of showers. Thursday night, north to northwest winds 5 to 15 knots. Seas 9 to 11 feet. Friday, north to northwest winds 5 to 15 knots. Seas 8 to 9 feet. Friday night, north to northwest winds 10 to 15 knots, increasing to 15 to 20 knots. Sea 7 to 9 feet. Saturday, north to northwest winds 20 to 25 knots. Seas 8 to 11 feet. Saturday night, north to northwest winds 20 to 30 knots. Seas 10 to 12 feet. Sun, north to northwest winds 25 to 30 knots. Seas 11 to 13 feet. Sun night, north to northwest winds 25 to 30 knots. Seas 11 to 12 feet. The coastal waters forecast from Point Reyes to Pigeon Point out to 10 nautical miles. For today, northwest wind 10 to 15 knots, becoming west 5 to 10 knots late this morning and early afternoon, rising to 10 to 15 knots late. Seas 7 to 10 feet.

employee detail, northwest 10 feet at 12 seconds and southwest 2 feet at 15 seconds. For tonight, west wind 5 to 10 knots, backing to south after midnight. Seas 5 to 8 feet. Wave detail, northwest 7 feet at 11 seconds and southwest 2 feet at 14 seconds. A chance of rain. For Thursday, southeast wind 5 to 10 knots, veering to south in the afternoon. Seas 5 to 7 feet. Wave detail, northwest 6 feet at 10 seconds and southwest 2 feet at 14 seconds. A chance of rain. The coastal waters forecast from Pigeon Point to Point Pinos out to 10 nautical miles. For today, northwest wind 10 to 15 knots, becoming west 5 to 10 knots late this morning and afternoon. Seas 8 to 11 feet. Wave detail, northwest 10 feet at 12 seconds and southwest 2 feet at 15 seconds. For tonight, west wind 5 to 10 knots, backing to south after midnight. Seas 6 to 9 feet. Wave detail, northwest 8 feet at 11 seconds and south 2 feet at 14 seconds. A chance of rain. For Thursday, south wind 5 to 10 knots. Seas 5 to 7 feet. Wave detail, northwest 7 feet at 10 seconds and southwest 2 feet at 14 seconds. Rain likely. The following is an important beach hazard message from the National Weather Service. Issued at 10:45 p.m. Pacific Daylight Time. Beach hazard statement remains in effect until 9 a.m. Pacific Daylight Time Wednesday. What? Strong northwest winds will generate very rough seas, including strong rip currents at area beaches. Where? Pacific Coast beaches. When? Now through 9 a.m. Wednesday morning. Impacts. Dangerous conditions are forecast along the shoreline. Hazards include strong rip currents and large breaking waves. 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Remain out of the water to avoid hazardous surf and never turn your back on the ocean. Monitor local weather, surf, and tide forecast at www.weather.gov/mtr. Sunrise, sunset, and tidal information for the San Francisco Bay Area for Wednesday, May 27th. The sunrise today, 5:52 a.m. The sunset tonight, 8:21 p.m. Tidal data at the Golden Gate for today. Low tide, 3:57 a.m. at 0.15 feet. High tide, 10:31 a.m. at 4.00 feet. Low tide, 3:16 p.m. at 1.99 feet. High tide, 9:48 p.m. at 5.92 feet. Here are the buoy observations for 6 a.m. Pacific Daylight Time. An offshore buoy 6 winds northwest at 12 knots, pressure 1,028.3 millibars. An offshore buoy 59 winds north at 21 knots, gusting to 25, water temperature 60, pressure 1,021.0 millibars. At buoy 14 near Point Arena, winds northwest at 70 knots, gusting to 23, water temperature 51, pressure 1,009.1 millibars. At buoy 13 near Bodega Bay, winds northwest at 70 knots, gusting to 23, pressure 1,007.6 millibars. At Point Reyes Wave Rider, buoy water temperature 55, seas 16 feet, every 13 seconds. At San Francisco Bar, buoy water temperature 56, seas 8 feet, every 14 seconds. At San Francisco, buoy winds northwest at 8 knots, water temperature 53, pressure 1,007.7 millibars. At Half Moon Bay, buoy winds northwest 70 knots, gusting to 21, water temperature 53, pressure 1,008.6 millibars, seas 11 feet, every 10 seconds. At Monterey, buoy winds northwest at 60 knots, gusting to 21, water temperature 58, pressure 1,008.4 millibars. At Pointzer, Wave Rider, buoy water temperature 54, seas 15 feet, every 14 seconds. At Cape San Martin, buoy winds northwest at 14 knots, water temperature 58, pressure 1,009.4
9.7 millibars. Synopsis for the Central California coast and bays, including the Monterey Bay, Greater Farallones, and Cordell Bank National Marine Sanctuaries. Fresh to strong northwest winds will gradually diminish across the inner waters through the day, with occasional near gale-to-gale force gusts possible across the far outer waters into the afternoon. Rough seas continue with wave heights between 12 to 16 feet through Thursday, abating on Friday before stronger winds cause another round of building seas beginning next weekend. The marine forecast for San Pablo Bay, Suisun Bay, the West Delta, and the San Francisco Bay north of the Bay Bridge. For today, south wind 5 to 10 knots, becoming southwest 10 to 15 knots early this afternoon, easing to 5 to 10 knots late. For tonight, southwest wind 5 to 10 knots, backing to south after midnight. A slight chance of rain. For Thursday, south wind around 5 knots, veering to southwest in the afternoon. A slight chance of rain. The marine forecast for Monterey Bay. For today, west wind 5 to 10 knots, rising to 10 to 15 knots late. Seas 5 to 7 feet. Wave detail, northwest 7 feet at 12 seconds and southwest 2 feet at 13 seconds. For tonight, west wind 10 to 15 knots, becoming south around 5 knots after midnight. Seas 4 to 6 feet. Wave detail, northwest 6 feet at 11 seconds. A chance of rain in the evening, then rain likely after midnight. For Thursday, southeast wind around 5 knots, veering to southwest in the afternoon. Seas 3 to 5 feet. Wave detail, northwest 5 feet at 10 seconds and southwest 2 feet at 16 seconds. Rain likely. The coastal waters forecast from Point Arena to Point Reyes out to 10 nautical miles. Small craft advisory in effect until 9 a.m. Pacific Daylight Time this morning. Today, northwest wind 15 to 20 knots, easing to 10 to 15 knots late this morning and afternoon. Seas 9 to 12 feet, wave detail, northwest 12 feet at 12 seconds and south 2 feet at 15 seconds. Tonight, northwest wind 10 to 15 knots, becoming east 5 to 10 knots after midnight. Seas 7 to 9 feet, wave detail, northwest 9 feet at 11 seconds and south 2 feet at 14 seconds. A chance of rain. Thursday, southeast wind around 5 knots, veering to southwest in the afternoon. Seas 6 to 8 feet, wave detail, northwest 8 feet at 10 seconds and southwest 2 feet at 14 seconds. A slight chance of rain. The coastal waters forecast from Point Arena to Point Reyes 10 to 16 nautical miles offshore. Small craft advisory in effect through Thursday afternoon. Today, northwest wind 25 to 30 knots, easing to 20 to 25 knots this afternoon. Seas 13 to 16 feet, wave detail, northwest 16 feet at 12 seconds and south 2 feet at 15 seconds. Tonight, northwest wind 20 to 25 knots, becoming north 15 to 20 knots after midnight. Seas 10 to 13 feet, wave detail, northwest 13 feet at 11 seconds and south 2 feet at 14 seconds. A chance of rain. Thursday, northeast wind 5 to 10 knots, veering to south in the afternoon. Seas 9 to 12 feet, wave detail, northwest 11 feet at 10 seconds and south 2 feet at 14 seconds. A chance of rain. San Francisco Bar forecast. In the deep water channel, mixed seas of 6 to 8 feet at 14 seconds. Across the bar, swell can be more than twice as high across the bar than surrounding waters. Waves are also more prone to break, particularly during strong ebb currents. Maximum ebb current of 3.3 knots at 2:41 a.m. Wednesday and 1.4 knots at 2:38 p.m. Wednesday. The coastal waters forecast from Point Pinos to Point Piedras Blancas out to 10 nautical miles. Small craft advisory in effect until 9 a.m. Pacific Daylight Time this morning. Today, northwest wind 10 to 15 knots, easing to 5 to 10 knots late this morning and afternoon. Seas 8 to 11 feet, wave detail, northwest 10 feet at 12 seconds and south 2 feet at 15 seconds.

northwest wind 5 to 10 knots, backing to south after midnight. Sea 7 to 9 feet wave detail, northwest 8 feet at 12 seconds and south 2 feet at 14 seconds. A chance of rain in the evening, then rain likely after midnight. Thursday, southeast wind 5 to 10 knots, sea 6 to 7 feet wave detail, northwest 7 feet at 11 seconds and south 2 feet at 14 seconds. Rain. The coastal waters forecast from Pigeon Point to Point Pinos 10 to 60 nautical miles offshore. Small craft advisory in effect through Thursday morning. Today, northwest wind 20 to 25 knots with gusts up to 35 knots, easing to 15 to 20 knots this afternoon. Sea is 12 to 16 feet wave detail, northwest 16 feet at 12 seconds and south 2 feet at 15 seconds. Tonight, northwest wind 15 to 20 knots, becoming west 5 to 10 knots after midnight. Sea is 9 to 13 feet wave detail, northwest 12 feet at 11 seconds and south 2 feet at 14 seconds. A chance of rain in the evening, then rain likely after midnight. Thursday, southeast wind around 5 knots, sea is 8 to 11 feet wave detail, northwest 10 feet at 10 seconds and southwest 2 feet at 14 seconds. Rain likely. The offshore waters forecast for the following marine location, Point Arena to Pigeon Point between 60 nautical miles and 150 nautical miles offshore. Issued at 2:41 a.m. Pacific Daylight Time. Today, north to northwest winds 20 to 30 knots. Seas 14 to 16 feet. Tonight, north to northwest winds 15 to 25 knots. Seas 11 to 14 feet. Thursday, north winds 10 to 20 knots. Seas 10 to 13 feet. Thursday night, north to northwest winds 5 to 15 knots. Seas 9 to 11 feet. Friday, north to northwest winds 10 to 15 knots. Seas 8 to 10 feet. Friday night, north winds 15 to 25 knots. Seas 8 to 9 feet. Saturday, north winds 20 to 25 knots. Seas 9 to 11 feet. Saturday night, north winds 20 to 30 knots. Seas 10 to 13 feet. Sun, north winds 25 to 30 knots. Seas 11 to 13 feet. Sunday night, north winds 25 to 30 knots. Seas 11 to 12 feet. The offshore waters forecast for the following marine location, Pigeon Point to Point Piedras Blancas between 60 nautical miles and 150 nautical miles offshore. Issued at 2:41 a.m. Pacific Daylight Time. Today, northwest winds 20 to 30 knots. Seas 13 to 16 feet. Tonight, northwest winds 15 to 25 knots. Seas 10 to 14 feet. Thursday, northwest winds 10 to 20 knots, becoming north to northwest 5 to 15 knots. Seas 9 to 12 feet. Slight chance of showers. Thursday night, north to northwest winds 5 to 15 knots. Seas 9 to 11 feet. Friday, north to northwest winds 5 to 15 knots. Seas 8 to 9 feet. Friday night, north to northwest winds 10 to 15 knots, increasing to 15 to 20 knots. Sea 7 to 9 feet. Saturday, north to northwest winds 20 to 25 knots. Seas 8 to 11 feet. Saturday night, north to northwest winds 20 to 30 knots. Seas 10 to 12 feet. Sun, north to northwest winds 25 to 30 knots. Seas 11 to 13 feet. Sun night, north to northwest winds 25 to 30 knots. Seas 11 to 12 feet. The coastal waters forecast from Point Reyes to Pigeon Point out to 10 nautical miles. For today, northwest wind 10 to 15 knots, becoming west 5 to 10 knots late this morning and early afternoon, rising to 10 to 15 knots late. Seas 7 to 10 feet. Wave detail, northwest 10 feet at 12 seconds and southwest 2 feet at 15 seconds. For tonight, west wind 5 to 10 knots, backing to south after midnight. Seas 5 to 8 feet.

Way detail, northwest 7 feet at 11 seconds and southwest 2 feet at 14 seconds. A chance of rain. For Thursday, southeast wind 5 to 10 knots, veering to south in the afternoon. Seas 5 to 7 feet. Wave detail, northwest 6 feet at 10 seconds and southwest 2 feet at 14 seconds. A chance of rain. The coastal waters forecast from Pigeon Point to Point Pinos out to 10 nautical miles. For today, northwest wind 10 to 15 knots, becoming west 5 to 10 knots late this morning and afternoon. Seas 8 to 11 feet. Wave detail, northwest 10 feet at 12 seconds and southwest 2 feet at 15 seconds. For tonight, west wind 5 to 10 knots, backing to south after midnight. Seas 6 to 9 feet. Wave detail, northwest 8 feet at 11 seconds and south 2 feet at 14 seconds. A chance of rain. For Thursday, south wind 5 to 10 knots. Seas 5 to 7 feet. Wave detail, northwest 7 feet at 10 seconds and southwest 2 feet at 14 seconds. Rain likely. The following is an important beach hazard message from the National Weather Service. Issued at 10:45 p.m. Pacific Daylight Time. Beach hazard statement remains in effect until 9 a.m. Pacific Daylight Time Wednesday. What? Strong northwest winds will generate very rough seas, including strong rip currents at area beaches. Where? Pacific Coast beaches. When? Now through 9 a.m. Wednesday morning. Impacts. Dangerous conditions are forecast along the shoreline. Hazards include strong rip currents and large breaking waves. 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Remain out of the water to avoid hazardous surf and never turn your back on the ocean. Monitor local weather, surf, and tide forecast at www.weather.gov/mtr. Sunrise, sunset, and tidal information for the San Francisco Bay Area for Wednesday, May 27th. The sunrise today, 5:52 a.m. The sunset tonight, 8:21 p.m. Tidal data at the Golden Gate for today. Low tide, 3:57 a.m. at 0.15 feet. High tide, 10:31 a.m. at 4.00 feet. Low tide, 3:16 p.m. at 1.99 feet. High tide, 9:48 p.m. at 5.92 feet. Here are the buoy observations for 6 a.m. Pacific Daylight Time. An offshore buoy 6 winds northwest at 12 knots, pressure 1,028.3 millibars. An offshore buoy 59 winds north at 21 knots, gusting to 25, water temperature 60, pressure 1,021.0 millibars. At Point Arena buoy, winds north 19 knots, gusting to 25, water temperature 51, pressure 1,009.1 millibars, seas 11 feet, every 13 seconds. At buoy 13 near Bodega Bay, winds northwest at 70 knots, gusting to 21, pressure 1,007.6 millibars, swell 13 feet, every 14 seconds. At Point Reyes Wave Rider buoy, water temperature 55, seas 14 feet, every 13 seconds. At San Francisco Bar buoy, water temperature 56, seas 8 feet, every 14 seconds. At San Francisco buoy, winds northwest at 8 knots, water temperature 53, pressure 1,007.8 millibars, swell 10 feet, every 12 seconds. At Half Moon Bay buoy, winds northwest 70 knots, gusting to 21, water temperature 53, pressure 1,008.6 millibars, seas 11 feet, every 10 seconds. At Monterey Bay buoy, winds northwest 16 knots, gusting to 21, water temperature 58, pressure 1,008.4 millibars, seas 15 feet, every 13 seconds. At Pointer, Wave Rider buoy, water temperature 54, seas 15 feet, every 14 seconds. At Cape San Martin buoy, winds northwest 70 knots, gusting to 21, water temperature 58, pressure 1,009.7 millibars, seas 14.

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This broadcast originates from the National Weather Service office located in Monterey, California, and serves the coastal marine waters, including San Francisco and Monterey Bay. Synopsis for the central California coast and bays, including the Monterey Bay, Greater Farallones, and Cordell Bank National Marine Sanctuaries. Fresh to strong northwest winds will gradually diminish across the inner waters through the day, with occasional near gale to gale force gusts possible across the far outer waters into the afternoon. Rough seas continue with wave heights between 12 to 16 feet through Thursday, abating on Friday before stronger winds cause another round of building seas beginning next weekend. The marine forecast for San Pablo Bay, Suisun Bay, the West Delta, and the San Francisco Bay north of the Bay Bridge. For today, south wind 5 to 10 knots, becoming southwest 10 to 15 knots early this afternoon, easing to 5 to 10 knots late. For tonight, southwest wind 5 to 10 knots, backing to south after midnight. A slight chance of rain. For Thursday, south wind around 5 knots, veering to southwest in the afternoon. A slight chance of rain. The marine forecast for Monterey Bay. For today, west wind 5 to 10 knots, rising to 10 to 15 knots late. Seas 5 to 7 feet. Wave detail, northwest 7 feet at 12 seconds and southwest 2 feet at 13 seconds. For tonight, west wind 10 to 15 knots, becoming south around 5 knots after midnight. Seas 4 to 6 feet. Wave detail, northwest 6 feet at 11 seconds. A chance of rain in the evening, then rain likely after midnight. For Thursday, southeast wind around 5 knots, veering to southwest in the afternoon. Seas 3 to 5 feet. Wave detail, northwest 5 feet at 10 seconds and southwest 2 feet at 16 seconds. Rain likely. The coastal waters forecast from Point Arena to Point Reyes out to 10 nautical miles. Small craft advisory in effect until 9 a.m. Pacific Daylight Time this morning. Today, northwest wind 15 to 20 knots, easing to 10 to 15 knots late this morning and afternoon. Seas 9 to 12 feet, wave detail, northwest 12 feet at 12 seconds and south 2 feet at 15 seconds. Tonight, northwest wind 10 to 15 knots, becoming east 5 to 10 knots after midnight. Seas 7 to 9 feet, wave detail, northwest 9 feet at 11 seconds and south 2 feet at 14 seconds. A chance of rain. Thursday, southeast wind around 5 knots, veering to southwest in the afternoon. Seas 6 to 8 feet, wave detail, northwest 8 feet at 10 seconds and southwest 2 feet at 14 seconds. A slight chance of rain. The coastal waters forecast from Point Arena to Point Reyes 10 to 60 nautical miles offshore. Small craft advisory in effect through Thursday afternoon. Today, northwest wind 25 to 30 knots, easing to 20 to 25 knots this afternoon. Seas 13 to 16 feet, wave detail, northwest 16 feet at 12 seconds and south 2 feet at 15 seconds. Tonight, northwest wind 20 to 25 knots, becoming north 15 to 20 knots after midnight. Seas 10 to 13 feet, wave detail, northwest 13 feet at 11 seconds and south 2 feet at 14 seconds. A chance of rain. Thursday, northeast wind 5 to 10 knots, veering to south in the afternoon. Seas 9 to 12 feet, wave detail, northwest 11 feet at 10 seconds and south 2 feet at 14 seconds. A chance of rain. San Francisco Bar forecast. In the deep water channel, mixed seas of 6 to 8 feet at 14 seconds. Across the bar, swell can be more than twice as high across the bar than surrounding waters. Waves are also more prone to break, particularly during strong ebb currents. Maximum ebb current of 3.3 knots at 2:41 a.m. Wednesday and 1.4 knots at 2:38 p.m. Wednesday. The coastal waters forecast from Point Pinos to Point Piedras Blancas out to 10 nautical miles.

Small craft advisory in effect until 9 a.m. Pacific Daylight Time this morning. Today, northwest wind 10 to 15 knots, easing to 5 to 10 knots late this morning and afternoon. Seas 8 to 11 feet, wave detail. Northwest 10 feet at 12 seconds and south 2 feet at 15 seconds. Tonight, northwest wind 5 to 10 knots, backing to south after midnight. Sea 7 to 9 feet, wave detail. Northwest 8 feet at 12 seconds and south 2 feet at 14 seconds. A chance of rain in the evening, then rain likely after midnight. Thursday, southeast wind 5 to 10 knots, sea 6 to 7 feet, wave detail. Northwest 7 feet at 11 seconds and south 2 feet at 14 seconds. Rain. The coastal waters forecast from Pigeon Point to Point Pinos 10 to 60 nautical miles offshore. Small craft advisory in effect through Thursday morning. Today, northwest wind 20 to 25 knots with gusts up to 35 knots, easing to 15 to 20 knots this afternoon. Sea is 12 to 16 feet, wave detail. Northwest 16 feet at 12 seconds and south 2 feet at 15 seconds. Tonight, northwest wind 15 to 20 knots, becoming west 5 to 10 knots after midnight. Seas 9 to 13 feet, wave detail. Northwest 12 feet at 11 seconds and south 2 feet at 14 seconds. A chance of rain in the evening, then rain likely after midnight. Thursday, southeast wind around 5 knots, seas 8 to 11 feet, wave detail. Northwest 10 feet at 10 seconds and southwest 2 feet at 14 seconds. Rain likely. The offshore waters forecast for the following marine location: Point Arena to Pigeon Point between 60 nautical miles and 150 nautical miles offshore. Issued at 2:41 a.m. Pacific Daylight Time. Today, north to northwest winds 20 to 30 knots. Seas 14 to 16 feet. Tonight, north to northwest winds 15 to 25 knots. Seas 11 to 14 feet. Thursday, north winds 10 to 20 knots. Seas 10 to 13 feet. Thursday night, north to northwest winds 5 to 15 knots. Seas 9 to 11 feet. Friday, north to northwest winds 10 to 15 knots. Seas 8 to 10 feet. Friday night, north winds 15 to 25 knots. Seas 8 to 9 feet. Saturday, north winds 20 to 25 knots. Seas 9 to 11 feet. Saturday night, north winds 20 to 30 knots. Seas 10 to 15 knots. Seas 9 to 11 feet. Saturday night, north winds 20 to 30 knots. Seas 10 to 13 feet. Sun, north winds 25 to 30 knots. Seas 11 to 13 feet. Sunday night, north winds 25 to 30 knots. Seas 11 to 12 feet. The offshore waters forecast for the following marine location: Pigeon Point to Point Piedras Blancas between 60 nautical miles and 150 nautical miles offshore. Issued at 2:41 a.m. Pacific Daylight Time. Today, northwest winds 20 to 30 knots. Seas 13 to 16 feet. Tonight, northwest winds 15 to 25 knots. Seas 10 to 14 feet. Thursday, northwest winds 10 to 20 knots, becoming north to northwest 5 to 15 knots. Seas 9 to 12 feet. Slight chance of showers. Thursday night, north to northwest winds 5 to 15 knots. Seas 9 to 11 feet. Friday, north to northwest winds 5 to 15 knots. Seas 8 to 9 feet. Friday night, north to northwest winds 10 to 15 knots, increasing to 15 to 20 knots. Sea 7 to 9 feet. Saturday, north to northwest winds 20 to 25 knots. Seas 8 to 11 feet. Saturday night, north to northwest winds 20 to 30 knots. Seas 10 to 12 feet. Sun, north to northwest winds 25 to 30 knots. Seas 11 to 13 feet. Sun night, north to northwest winds 25 to 30 knots. Seas 11 to 12 feet. The coastal waters forecast from Point Reyes to Pigeon Point.

afternoon. Seas 5 to 7 feet. Wave detail, northwest 6 feet at 10 seconds and southwest 2 feet at 14 seconds. A chance of rain. The coastal waters forecast from Kitchen Point to Point Pinos out to 10 nautical miles. For today, northwest wind 10 to 15 knots, becoming west 5 to 10 knots late this morning and afternoon. Seas 8 to 11 feet. Wave detail, northwest 10 feet at 12 seconds and southwest 2 feet at 15 seconds. For tonight, west wind 5 to 10 knots, backing to south after midnight. Seas 6 to 9 feet. Wave detail, northwest 8 feet at 11 seconds and south 2 feet at 14 seconds. A chance of rain. For Thursday, south wind 5 to 10 knots. Seas 5 to 7 feet. Wave detail, northwest 7 feet at 10 seconds and southwest 2 feet at 14 seconds. Rain likely. The following is an important beach hazard message from the National Weather Service. Issued at 10:45 p.m. Pacific Daylight Time. Beach hazard statement remains in effect until 9 a.m. Pacific Daylight Time Wednesday. What? Strong northwest winds will generate very rough seas, including strong ebb currents at area beaches. Where? Pacific Coast beaches. When? Now through 9 a.m. Wednesday morning. Impacts. Dangerous conditions are forecast along the shoreline. Hazards include strong rip currents and large breaking waves. 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Sunrise, sunset, and tidal information for the San Francisco Bay Area for Wednesday, May 27th. The sunrise today, 5:52 a.m. The sunset tonight, 8:21 p.m. Tidal data at the Golden Gate for today. Low tide, 3:57 a.m. at 0.15 feet. High tide, 10:31 a.m. at 4.00 feet. Low tide, 3:16 p.m. at 1.99 feet. High tide, 9:48 p.m. at 5.92 feet. Here are the buoy observations for 6 a.m. Pacific Daylight Time. An offshore buoy 6 winds northwest at 12 knots, pressure 1,028.3 millibars. An offshore buoy 59 winds north at 21 knots, gusting to 25, water temperature 60, pressure 1,021.0 millibars. At Point Arena buoy, winds north 19 knots, gusting to 25, water temperature 51, pressure 1,009.1 millibars, seas 11 feet, every 13 seconds. At buoy 13 near Bodega Bay, winds northwest at 70 knots, gusting to 21, pressure 1,007.6 millibars, swell 13 feet, every 14 seconds. At Point Reyes Wave Rider buoy, water temperature 55, seas 14 feet, every 13 seconds. At San Francisco Bar buoy, water temperature 56, seas 8 feet, every 14 seconds. At San Francisco buoy, winds northwest at 8 knots, water temperature 53, pressure 1,007.8 millibars, swell 10 feet, every 12 seconds. At Half Moon Bay buoy, winds northwest 70 knots, gusting to 21, water temperature 53, pressure 1,008.6 millibars, seas 11 feet, every 10 seconds. At Monterey Bay buoy, winds northwest 60 knots, gusting to 21, water temperature 58, pressure 1,008.4 millibars, seas 15 feet, every 13 seconds. At Pointer, Wave Rider buoy, water temperature 54, seas 15 feet, every 14 seconds. At Cape San Martin buoy, winds northwest 70 knots, gusting to 21, water temperature 58, pressure 1,009.7 millibars, seas 14 feet, every 14 seconds. Synopsis for the Central California coast and bays, including the Monterey Bay, Greater Farallones, and Cordell Bank National Marine Sanctuaries, fresh to strong.

southwest winds will gradually diminish across the inner waters through the day, with occasional near gale to gale force gusts possible across the far outer waters into the afternoon. Rough seas continue with wave heights between 12 to 16 feet through Thursday, abating on Friday before stronger winds cause another round of building seas beginning next weekend. The marine forecast for San Pablo Bay, Suisun Bay, the West Delta, and the San Francisco Bay north of the Bay Bridge. For today, south wind 5 to 10 knots, becoming southwest 10 to 15 knots early this afternoon, easing to 5 to 10 knots late. For tonight, southwest wind 5 to 10 knots, backing to south after midnight. A slight chance of rain. For Thursday, south wind around 5 knots, veering to southwest in the afternoon. A slight chance of rain. The marine forecast for Monterey Bay. For today, west wind 5 to 10 knots, rising to 10 to 15 knots late. Seas 5 to 7 feet. Wave detail, northwest 7 feet at 12 seconds and southwest 2 feet at 13 seconds. For tonight, west wind 10 to 15 knots, becoming south around 5 knots after midnight. Seas 4 to 6 feet. Wave detail, northwest 6 feet at 11 seconds. A chance of rain in the evening, then rain likely after midnight. For Thursday, southeast wind around 5 knots, veering to southwest in the afternoon. Seas 3 to 5 feet. Wave detail, northwest 5 feet at 10 seconds and southwest 2 feet at 16 seconds. Rain likely. The coastal waters forecast from Point Arena to Point Reyes out to 10 nautical miles. Small craft advisory in effect until 9 a.m. Pacific Daylight Time this morning. Today, northwest wind 15 to 20 knots, easing to 10 to 15 knots late this morning and afternoon. Seas 9 to 12 feet, wave detail, northwest 12 feet at 12 seconds and south 2 feet at 15 seconds. Tonight, northwest wind 10 to 15 knots, becoming east 5 to 10 knots after midnight. Seas 7 to 9 feet, wave detail, northwest 9 feet at 11 seconds and south 2 feet at 14 seconds. A chance of rain. Thursday, southeast wind around 5 knots, veering to southwest in the afternoon. Seas 6 to 8 feet, wave detail, northwest 8 feet at 10 seconds and southwest 2 feet at 14 seconds. A slight chance of rain. The coastal waters forecast from Point Arena to Point Reyes 10 to 60 nautical miles offshore. Small craft advisory in effect through Thursday afternoon. Today, northwest wind 25 to 30 knots, easing to 20 to 25 knots this afternoon. Seas 13 to 16 feet, wave detail, northwest 16 feet at 12 seconds and south 2 feet at 15 seconds. Tonight, northwest wind 20 to 25 knots, becoming north 15 to 20 knots after midnight. Seas 10 to 13 feet, wave detail, northwest 13 feet at 11 seconds and south 2 feet at 14 seconds. A chance of rain. Thursday, northeast wind 5 to 10 knots, veering to south in the afternoon. Seas 9 to 12 feet, wave detail, northwest 11 feet at 10 seconds and south 2 feet at 14 seconds. A chance of rain. San Francisco Bar forecast. In the deep water channel, mixed seas of 6 to 8 feet at 14 seconds. Across the bar, swell can be more than twice as high across the bar than surrounding waters. Waves are also more prone to break, particularly during strong ebb currents. Maximum ebb current of 3.3 knots at 2:41 a.m. Wednesday and 1.4 knots at 2:38 p.m. Wednesday. The coastal waters forecast from Point Pinos to Point Piedras Blancas out to 10 nautical miles. Small craft advisory in effect until 9 a.m. Pacific Daylight Time this morning. Today, northwest wind 10 to 15 knots, easing to 5 to 10 knots late this morning and afternoon. Seas 8 to 11 feet, wave detail, northwest 10 feet at 12 seconds and south 2 feet at 15 seconds. Tonight, northwest wind 5 to 10 knots, backing to south after midnight. Sea 7 to 9 feet, wave detail, northwest 8 feet at 12 seconds and south 2 feet at 14 seconds. A chance of rain in the evening.

then rain likely after midnight. Thursday, southeast wind 5 to 10 knots, sea 6 to 7 feet, wave detail. Northwest 7 feet at 11 seconds and south 2 feet at 14 seconds. Rain. The coastal waters forecast from Pigeon Point to Point Pinos 10 to 60 nautical miles offshore. Small craft advisory in effect through Thursday morning. Today, northwest wind 20 to 25 knots with gusts up to 35 knots, easing to 15 to 20 knots this afternoon. Sea is 12 to 16 feet, wave detail. Northwest 16 feet at 12 seconds and south 2 feet at 15 seconds. Tonight, northwest wind 15 to 20 knots, becoming west 5 to 10 knots after midnight. Sea is 9 to 13 feet, wave detail. Northwest 12 feet at 11 seconds and south 2 feet at 14 seconds. A chance of rain in the evening, then rain likely after midnight. Thursday, southeast wind around 5 knots, sea is 8 to 11 feet, wave detail. Northwest 10 feet at 10 seconds and southwest 2 feet at 14 seconds. Rain likely. The offshore waters forecast for the following marine location: Point Arena to Pigeon Point between 60 nautical miles and 150 nautical miles offshore. Issued at 2:41 a.m. Pacific Daylight Time. Today, north to northwest winds 20 to 30 knots. Seas 14 to 16 feet. Tonight, north to northwest winds 15 to 25 knots. Seas 11 to 14 feet. Thursday, north winds 10 to 20 knots. Seas 10 to 13 feet. Thursday night, north to northwest winds 5 to 15 knots. Seas 9 to 11 feet. Friday, north to northwest winds 10 to 15 knots. Seas 8 to 10 feet. Friday night, north winds 15 to 25 knots. Seas 8 to 9 feet. Saturday, north winds 20 to 25 knots. Seas 9 to 11 feet. Saturday night, north winds 20 to 30 knots. Seas 10 to 13 feet. Sun, north winds 25 to 30 knots. Seas 11 to 13 feet. Sunday night, north winds 25 to 30 knots. Seas 11 to 12 feet. The offshore waters forecast for the following marine location: Pigeon Point to Point Piedras Blancas between 60 nautical miles and 150 nautical miles offshore. Issued at 2:41 a.m. Pacific Daylight Time. Today, northwest winds 20 to 30 knots. Seas 13 to 16 feet. Tonight, northwest winds 15 to 25 knots. Seas 10 to 14 feet. Thursday, northwest winds 10 to 20 knots, becoming north to northwest 5 to 15 knots. Seas 9 to 12 feet. Slight chance of showers. Thursday night, north to northwest winds 5 to 15 knots. Seas 9 to 11 feet. Friday, north to northwest winds 5 to 15 knots. Seas 8 to 9 feet. Friday night, north to northwest winds 10 to 15 knots, increasing to 15 to 20 knots. Sea 7 to 9 feet. Saturday, north to northwest winds 20 to 25 knots. Seas 8 to 11 feet. Saturday night, north to northwest winds 20 to 30 knots. Seas 10 to 12 feet. Sun, north to northwest winds 25 to 30 knots. Seas 11 to 13 feet. Sun night, north to northwest winds 25 to 30 knots. Seas 11 to 12 feet. The coastal waters forecast from Point Reyes to Pigeon Point out to 10 nautical miles. For today, northwest wind 10 to 15 knots, becoming west 5 to 10 knots late this morning and early afternoon, rising to 10 to 15 knots late. Seas 7 to 10 feet. Wave detail, northwest 10 feet at 12 seconds and southwest 2 feet at 15 seconds. For tonight, west wind 5 to 10 knots, backing to south after midnight. Seas 5 to 8 feet. Wave detail, northwest 7 feet at 11 seconds and southwest 2 feet at 14 seconds. A chance of rain. For Thursday, southeast wind 5 to 10 knots, veering to south in the
Friday afternoon. Seas 5 to 7 feet. Wave detail, northwest 6 feet at 10 seconds and southwest 2 feet at 14 seconds. A chance of rain. The coastal waters forecast from Pigeon Point to Point Pinos out to 10 nautical miles. For today, northwest wind 10 to 15 knots, becoming west 5 to 10 knots late this morning and afternoon. Seas 8 to 11 feet. Wave detail, northwest 10 feet at 12 seconds and southwest 2 feet at 15 seconds. For tonight, west wind 5 to 10 knots, backing to south after midnight. Seas 6 to 9 feet. Wave detail, northwest 8 feet at 11 seconds and south 2 feet at 14 seconds. A chance of rain. For Thursday, south wind 5 to 10 knots. Seas 5 to 7 feet. Wave detail, northwest 7 feet at 10 seconds and southwest 2 feet at 14 seconds. Rain likely. The following is an important beach hazard message from the National Weather Service. Issued at 10:45 p.m. Pacific Daylight Time. Beach hazard statement remains in effect until 9 a.m. Pacific Daylight Time Wednesday. What? Strong northwest winds will generate very rough seas, including strong ebb currents at area beaches. Where? Pacific Coast beaches. When? Now through 9 a.m. Wednesday morning. Impacts. Dangerous conditions are forecast along the shoreline. Hazards include strong ebb currents and large breaking waves. Stay off of jetties, piers, rocks, and other waterside infrastructure. Remain out of the water to avoid hazardous surf and never turn your back on the ocean. Monitor local weather, surf, and tide forecast at www.weather.gov/mtr. Sunrise, sunset, and tidal information for the San Francisco Bay Area for Wednesday, May 27th. The sunrise today, 5:52 a.m. The sunset tonight, 8:21 p.m. Tidal data at the Golden Gate for today. Low tide, 3:57 a.m. at 0.15 feet. High tide, 10:31 a.m. at 4.00 feet. Low tide, 3:16 p.m. at 1.99 feet. High tide, 9:48 p.m. at 5.92 feet. Here are the buoy observations for 6 a.m. Pacific Daylight Time. An offshore buoy 6 winds northwest at 12 knots, pressure 1,028.3 millibars. An offshore buoy 59 winds north at 21 knots, gusting to 25, water temperature 60, pressure 1,021.0 millibars. At Point Arena buoy, winds north 19 knots, gusting to 25, water temperature 51, pressure 1,009.1 millibars, seas 11 feet, every 13 seconds. At buoy 13 near Bodega Bay, winds northwest at 70 knots, gusting to 21, pressure 1,007.6 millibars, swell 13 feet, every 14 seconds. At Point Reyes Wave Rider buoy, water temperature 55, seas 14 feet, every 13 seconds. At San Francisco Bar buoy, water temperature 56, seas 8 feet, every 14 seconds. At San Francisco buoy, winds northwest at 8 knots, water temperature 53, pressure 1,007.8 millibars, swell 10 feet, every 12 seconds. At Half Moon Bay buoy, winds northwest 70 knots, gusting to 21, water temperature 53, pressure 1,008.6 millibars, seas 11 feet, every 10 seconds. At Monterey Bay buoy, winds northwest 60 knots, gusting to 21, water temperature 58, pressure 1,008.4 millibars, seas 15 feet, every 13 seconds. At Pointer, Wave Rider buoy, water temperature 54, seas 15 feet, every 14 seconds. At Cape San Martin buoy, winds northwest 70 knots, gusting to 21, water temperature 58, pressure 1,009.7 millibars. Seas 14 feet, every 14 seconds. 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This

broadcast originates from the National Weather Service office located in Monterey, California, and serves the coastal marine waters, including San Francisco and Monterey Bay. Synopsis for the central California coast and bays, including the Monterey Bay, Greater Farallones, and Cordell Bank National Marine Sanctuaries. Fresh to strong northwest winds will gradually diminish across the inner waters through the day, with occasional near gale to gale force gusts possible across the far outer waters into the afternoon. Rough seas continue with wave heights between 12 to 16 feet through Thursday, abating on Friday before stronger winds cause another round of building seas beginning next weekend. The marine forecast for San Pablo Bay, Suisun Bay, the West Delta, and the San Francisco Bay north of the Bay Bridge. For today, south wind 5 to 10 knots, becoming southwest 10 to 15 knots early this afternoon, easing to 5 to 10 knots late. For tonight, southwest wind 5 to 10 knots, backing to south after midnight. A slight chance of rain. For Thursday, south wind around 5 knots, veering to southwest in the afternoon. A slight chance of rain. The marine forecast for Monterey Bay. For today, west wind 5 to 10 knots, rising to 10 to 15 knots late. Seas 5 to 7 feet. Wave detail, northwest 7 feet at 12 seconds and southwest 2 feet at 13 seconds. For tonight, west wind 10 to 15 knots, becoming south around 5 knots after midnight. Seas 4 to 6 feet. Wave detail, northwest 6 feet at 11 seconds. A chance of rain in the evening, then rain likely after midnight. For Thursday, southeast wind around 5 knots, veering to southwest in the afternoon. Seas 3 to 5 feet. Wave detail, northwest 5 feet at 10 seconds and southwest 2 feet at 16 seconds. Rain likely. The coastal waters forecast from Point Arena to Point Reyes out to 10 nautical miles. Small craft advisory in effect until 9 a.m. Pacific Daylight Time this morning. Today, northwest wind 15 to 20 knots, easing to 10 to 15 knots late this morning and afternoon. Seas 9 to 12 feet, wave detail, northwest 12 feet at 12 seconds and south 2 feet at 15 seconds. Tonight, northwest wind 10 to 15 knots, becoming east 5 to 10 knots after midnight. Seas 7 to 9 feet, wave detail, northwest 9 feet at 11 seconds and south 2 feet at 14 seconds. A chance of rain. Thursday, southeast wind around 5 knots, veering to southwest in the afternoon. Seas 6 to 8 feet, wave detail, northwest 8 feet at 10 seconds and southwest 2 feet at 14 seconds. A slight chance of rain. The coastal waters forecast from Point Arena to Point Reyes 10 to 16 nautical miles offshore. Small craft advisory in effect through Thursday afternoon. Today, northwest wind 25 to 30 knots, easing to 20 to 25 knots this afternoon. Seas 13 to 16 feet, wave detail, northwest 16 feet at 12 seconds and south 2 feet at 15 seconds. Tonight, northwest wind 20 to 25 knots, becoming north 15 to 20 knots after midnight. Seas 10 to 13 feet, wave detail, northwest 13 feet at 11 seconds and south 2 feet at 14 seconds. A chance of rain. Thursday, northeast wind 5 to 10 knots, veering to south in the afternoon. Seas 9 to 12 feet, wave detail, northwest 11 feet at 10 seconds and south 2 feet at 14 seconds. A chance of rain. San Francisco Bar forecast. In the deep water channel, mixed seas of 6 to 8 feet at 14 seconds. Across the bar, swell can be more than twice as high across the bar than surrounding waters. Waves are also more prone to break, particularly during strong ebb currents. Maximum ebb current of 3.3 knots at 2:41 a.m. Wednesday and 1.4 knots at 2:38 p.m. Wednesday. The coastal waters forecast from Point Pinos to Point Piedras Blancas out to 10 nautical miles. Small craft advisory in effect until 9 a.m. Pacific Daylight Time this morning. Today, northwest wind 10 to 15 knots, easing to 5 to 10 knots late this morning and afternoon.

degrees, 8 to 11 feet, wave detail. Northwest, 10 feet at 12 seconds, and south, 2 feet at 15 seconds. Tonight, northwest, wind 5 to 10 knots, backing to south after midnight. Sea 7 to 9 feet, wave detail. Northwest, 8 feet at 12 seconds, and south, 2 feet at 14 seconds. A chance of rain in the evening, then rain likely after midnight. Thursday, southeast wind 5 to 10 knots, sea 6 to 7 feet, wave detail. Northwest, 7 feet at 11 seconds, and south 2 feet at 14 seconds. Rain. The coastal waters forecast from Pigeon Point to Point Pinos 10 to 60 nautical miles offshore. Small craft advisory in effect through Thursday morning. Today, northwest wind 20 to 25 knots with gusts up to 35 knots, easing to 15 to 20 knots this afternoon. Sea is 12 to 16 feet, wave detail. Northwest 16 feet at 12 seconds and south 2 feet at 15 seconds. Tonight, northwest wind 15 to 20 knots, becoming west 5 to 10 knots after midnight. Sea is 9 to 13 feet, wave detail. Northwest 12 feet at 11 seconds and south 2 feet at 14 seconds. A chance of rain in the evening, then rain likely after midnight. Thursday, southeast wind around 5 knots, sea is 8 to 11 feet, wave detail. Northwest 10 feet at 10 seconds and southwest 2 feet at 14 seconds. Rain likely. The offshore waters forecast for the following marine location: Point Arena to Pigeon Point between 60 nautical miles and 150 nautical miles offshore. Issued at 2:41 a.m. Pacific Daylight Time. Today, north to northwest winds 20 to 30 knots. Seas 14 to 16 feet. Tonight, north to northwest winds 15 to 25 knots. Seas 11 to 14 feet. Thursday, north winds 10 to 20 knots. Seas 10 to 13 feet. Thursday night, north to northwest winds 5 to 15 knots. Seas 9 to 11 feet. Friday, north to northwest winds 10 to 15 knots. Seas 8 to 10 feet. Friday night, north winds 15 to 25 knots. Seas 8 to 9 feet. Saturday, north winds 20 to 25 knots. Seas 9 to 11 feet. Saturday night, north winds 20 to 30 knots. Seas 10 to 13 feet. Sun, north winds 25 to 30 knots. Seas 11 to 13 feet. Sunday night, north winds 25 to 30 knots. Seas 11 to 12 feet. The offshore waters forecast for the following marine location: Pigeon Point to Point Piedras Blancas between 60 nautical miles and 150 nautical miles offshore. Issued at 2:41 a.m. Pacific Daylight Time. Today, northwest winds 20 to 30 knots. Seas 13 to 16 feet. Tonight, northwest winds 15 to 25 knots. Seas 10 to 14 feet. Thursday, northwest winds 10 to 20 knots, becoming north to northwest 5 to 15 knots. Seas 9 to 12 feet. Slight chance of showers. Thursday night, north to northwest winds 5 to 15 knots. Seas 9 to 11 feet. Friday, north to northwest winds 5 to 15 knots. Seas 8 to 9 feet. Friday night, north to northwest winds 10 to 15 knots, increasing to 15 to 20 knots. Sea 7 to 9 feet. Saturday, north to northwest winds 20 to 25 knots. Seas 8 to 11 feet. Saturday night, north to northwest winds 20 to 30 knots. Seas 10 to 12 feet. Sun, north to northwest winds 25 to 30 knots. Seas 11 to 13 feet. Sun night, north to northwest winds 25 to 30 knots. Seas 11 to 12 feet. The coastal waters forecast from Point Reyes to Pigeon Point out to 10 nautical miles. For today, northwest wind 10 to 15 knots, becoming west 5 to 10 knots late this morning and early afternoon, rising to 10 to 15 knots late. Seas 7 to 10 feet. Wave detail, northwest 10 feet at 12 seconds and southwest 2 feet at 15 seconds.

For tonight, west wind 5 to 10 knots, backing to south after midnight. Seas 5 to 8 feet. Wave detail, northwest 7 feet at 11 seconds and southwest 2 feet at 14 seconds. A chance of rain. For Thursday, southeast wind 5 to 10 knots, veering to south in the afternoon. Seas 5 to 7 feet. Wave detail, northwest 6 feet at 10 seconds and southwest 2 feet at 14 seconds. A chance of rain. The coastal waters forecast from Pigeon Point to Point Pinos out to 10 nautical miles. For today, northwest wind 10 to 15 knots, becoming west 5 to 10 knots late this morning and afternoon. Seas 8 to 11 feet. Wave detail, northwest 10 feet at 12 seconds and southwest 2 feet at 15 seconds. For tonight, west wind 5 to 10 knots, backing to south after midnight. Seas 6 to 9 feet. Wave detail, northwest 8 feet at 11 seconds and south 2 feet at 14 seconds. A chance of rain. For Thursday, south wind 5 to 10 knots. Seas 5 to 7 feet. Wave detail, northwest 7 feet at 10 seconds and southwest 2 feet at 14 seconds. Rain likely. The following is an important beach hazard message from the National Weather Service. Issued at 10:45 p.m. Pacific Daylight Time. Beach hazard statement remains in effect until 9 a.m. Pacific Daylight Time Wednesday. What? Strong northwest winds will generate very rough seas, including strong rip currents at area beaches. Where? Pacific Coast beaches. When? Now through 9 a.m. Wednesday morning. Impacts. Dangerous conditions are forecast along the shoreline. Hazards include strong rip currents and large breaking waves. 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Monitor local weather, surf and tide forecast at www.weather.gov/mtr. Sunrise, sunset, and tidal information for the San Francisco Bay Area for Wednesday, May 27th. The sunrise today, 5:52 a.m. The sunset tonight, 8:21 p.m. Tidal data at the Golden Gate for today. Low tide, 3:57 a.m. at 0.15 feet. High tide, 10:31 a.m. at 4.00 feet. Low tide, 3:16 p.m. at 1.99 feet. High tide, 9:48 p.m. at 5.92 feet. Here are the buoy observations for 7 a.m. Pacific Daylight Time. An offshore buoy 6 winds northwest at 12 knots, pressure 1,028.3 millibars. An offshore buoy 59 winds north at 21 knots, gusting to 27, water temperature 60, pressure 1,021.0 millibars. At buoy 14 near Point Arena, winds northwest at 19 knots, gusting to 25, water temperature 51, pressure 1,009.2 millibars. At buoy 13 near Bodega Bay, winds northwest at 60 knots, pressure 1,007.9 millibars. At Point Reyes Wave Rider, buoy water temperature 55, seas 14 feet every 13 seconds. At San Francisco Bar, buoy water temperature 56, seas 8 feet every 13 seconds. At San Francisco, buoy winds northwest at 8 knots, swell 11 feet every 13 seconds. At Half Moon Bay, buoy winds northwest 70 knots, gusting to 21, water temperature 53, pressure 1,008.6 millibars, seas 11 feet every 11 seconds. At Monterey, buoy winds northwest at 60 knots, water temperature 58, pressure 1,008.7 millibars. At Pointer, Wave Rider, buoy water temperature 54, seas 14 feet every 14 seconds. At Cape San Martin, buoy winds northwest at 14 knots, water temperature 58, pressure 1,009.7 millibars. Synopsis for the Central California coast and bays, including the Monterey Bay, Greater Fairlawn, and Cordell Bank National Marine Sanctuaries.

strong northwest winds will gradually diminish across the inner waters through the day, with occasional near gale-to-gale force gusts possible across the far outer waters into the afternoon. Rough seas continue with wave heights between 12 to 16 feet through Thursday, abating on Friday before stronger winds cause another round of building seas beginning next weekend. The marine forecast for San Pablo Bay, Susan Bay, the West Delta, and the San Francisco Bay north of the Bay Bridge. For today, south wind 5 to 10 knots, becoming southwest 10 to 15 knots early this afternoon, easing to 5 to 10 knots late. For tonight, southwest wind 5 to 10 knots, backing to south after midnight. A slight chance of rain. For Thursday, south wind around 5 knots, veering to southwest in the afternoon. A slight chance of rain. The marine forecast for Monterey Bay. For today, west wind 5 to 10 knots, rising to 10 to 15 knots late. Seas 5 to 7 feet. Wave detail, northwest 7 feet at 12 seconds and southwest 2 feet at 13 seconds. For tonight, west wind 10 to 15 knots, becoming south around 5 knots after midnight. Seas 4 to 6 feet. Wave detail, northwest 6 feet at 11 seconds. A chance of rain in the evening, then rain likely after midnight. For Thursday, southeast wind around 5 knots, veering to southwest in the afternoon. Seas 3 to 5 feet. Wave detail, northwest 5 feet at 10 seconds and southwest 2 feet at 16 seconds. Rain likely. The coastal waters forecast from Point Arena to Point Reyes out to 10 nautical miles. Small craft advisory in effect until 9 a.m. Pacific Daylight Time this morning. Today, northwest wind 15 to 20 knots, easing to 10 to 15 knots late this morning and afternoon. Seas 9 to 12 feet, wave detail, northwest 12 feet at 12 seconds and south 2 feet at 15 seconds. Tonight, northwest wind 10 to 15 knots, becoming east 5 to 10 knots after midnight. Seas 7 to 9 feet, wave detail, northwest 9 feet at 11 seconds and south 2 feet at 14 seconds. A chance of rain. Thursday, southeast wind around 5 knots, veering to southwest in the afternoon. Seas 6 to 8 feet, wave detail, northwest 8 feet at 10 seconds and southwest 2 feet at 14 seconds. A slight chance of rain. The coastal waters forecast from Point Arena to Point Reyes 10 to 60 nautical miles offshore. Small craft advisory in effect through Thursday afternoon. Today, northwest wind 25 to 30 knots, easing to 20 to 25 knots this afternoon. Seas 13 to 16 feet, wave detail, northwest 16 feet at 12 seconds and south 2 feet at 15 seconds. Tonight, northwest wind 20 to 25 knots, becoming north 15 to 20 knots after midnight. Seas 10 to 13 feet, wave detail, northwest 13 feet at 11 seconds and south 2 feet at 14 seconds. A chance of rain. Thursday, northeast wind 5 to 10 knots, veering to south in the afternoon. Seas 9 to 12 feet, wave detail, northwest 11 feet at 10 seconds and south 2 feet at 14 seconds. A chance of rain. San Francisco Bar forecast. In the deep water channel, mixed seas of 6 to 8 feet at 14 seconds. Across the bar, swell can be more than twice as high across the bar than surrounding waters. Waves are also more prone to break, particularly during strong ebb currents. Maximum ebb current of 3.3 knots at 2:41 a.m. Wednesday and 1.4 knots at 2:38 p.m. Wednesday. The coastal waters forecast from Point Pinos to Point Piedras Blancas out to 10 nautical miles. Small craft advisory in effect until 9 a.m. Pacific Daylight Time this morning. Today, northwest wind 10 to 15 knots, easing to 5 to 10 knots late this morning and afternoon. Seas 8 to 11 feet, wave detail, northwest 10 feet at 12 seconds and south 2 feet at 15 seconds. Tonight, northwest wind 5 to 10 knots, backing to south after midnight. Seas 7 to 9 feet, wave detail, northwest 8 feet at 12 seconds and south 2 feet at 14 seconds.

chance of rain in the evening, then rain likely after midnight. Thursday, southeast wind 5 to 10 knots, east 6 to 7 feet, wave detail. Northwest 7 feet at 11 seconds and south 2 feet at 14 seconds. Rain. The coastal waters forecast from Pigeon Point to Point Pinos 10 to 60 nautical miles offshore. Small craft advisory in effect through Thursday morning. Today, northwest wind 20 to 25 knots with gusts up to 35 knots, easing to 15 to 20 knots this afternoon. Seas 12 to 16 feet, wave detail. Northwest 16 feet at 12 seconds and south 2 feet at 15 seconds. Tonight, northwest wind 15 to 20 knots, becoming west 5 to 10 knots after midnight. Seas 9 to 13 feet, wave detail. Northwest 12 feet at 11 seconds and south 2 feet at 14 seconds. A chance of rain in the evening, then rain likely after midnight. Thursday, southeast wind around 5 knots, seas 8 to 11 feet, wave detail. Northwest 10 feet at 10 seconds and southwest 2 feet at 14 seconds. Rain likely. The offshore waters forecast for the following marine location: Point Arena to Pigeon Point between 60 nautical miles and 150 nautical miles offshore. Issued at 2:41 a.m. Pacific Daylight Time. Today, north to northwest winds 20 to 30 knots. Seas 14 to 16 feet. Tonight, north to northwest winds 15 to 25 knots. Seas 11 to 14 feet. Thursday, north winds 10 to 20 knots. Seas 10 to 13 feet. Thursday night, north to northwest winds 5 to 15 knots. Seas 9 to 11 feet. Friday, north to northwest winds 10 to 15 knots. Seas 8 to 10 feet. Friday night, north winds 15 to 25 knots. Seas 8 to 9 feet. Saturday, north winds 20 to 25 knots. Seas 9 to 11 feet. Saturday night, north winds 20 to 30 knots. Seas 10 to 13 feet. Sun, north winds 25 to 30 knots. Seas 11 to 13 feet. Sunday night, north winds 25 to 30 knots. Seas 11 to 12 feet. The offshore waters forecast for the following marine location: Pigeon Point to Point Piedras Blancas between 60 nautical miles and 150 nautical miles offshore. Issued at 2:41 a.m. Pacific Daylight Time. Today, northwest winds 20 to 30 knots. Seas 13 to 16 feet. Tonight, northwest winds 15 to 25 knots. Seas 10 to 14 feet. Thursday, northwest winds 10 to 20 knots, becoming north to northwest 5 to 15 knots. Seas 9 to 12 feet. Slight chance of showers. Thursday night, north to northwest winds 5 to 15 knots. Seas 9 to 11 feet. Friday, north to northwest winds 5 to 15 knots. Seas 8 to 9 feet. Friday night, north to northwest winds 10 to 15 knots, increasing to 15 to 20 knots. Seas 7 to 9 feet. Saturday, north to northwest winds 20 to 25 knots. Seas 8 to 11 feet. Saturday night, north to northwest winds 20 to 30 knots. Seas 10 to 12 feet. Sun, north to northwest winds 25 to 30 knots. Seas 11 to 13 feet. Sun night, north to northwest winds 25 to 30 knots. Seas 11 to 12 feet. The coastal waters forecast from Point Reyes to Pigeon Point out to 10 nautical miles. For today, northwest wind 10 to 15 knots, becoming west 5 to 10 knots late this morning and early afternoon, rising to 10 to 15 knots late. Seas 7 to 10 feet. Wave detail, northwest 10 feet at 12 seconds and southwest 2 feet at 15 seconds. For tonight, west wind 5 to 10 knots, backing to south after midnight. Seas 5 to 8 feet. Wave detail, northwest 7 feet at 11 seconds and southwest 2 feet at 14 seconds. A chance of rain. For Thursday, southeast wind 5 to 10 knots.

veering to south in the afternoon. Seas 5 to 7 feet. Wave detail, northwest 6 feet at 10 seconds and southwest 2 feet at 14 seconds. A chance of rain. The coastal waters forecast from Pigeon Point to Point Pinos out to 10 nautical miles. For today, northwest wind 10 to 15 knots, becoming west 5 to 10 knots late this morning and afternoon. Seas 8 to 11 feet. Wave detail, northwest 10 feet at 12 seconds and southwest 2 feet at 15 seconds. For tonight, west wind 5 to 10 knots, backing to south after midnight. Seas 6 to 9 feet. Wave detail, northwest 8 feet at 11 seconds and south 2 feet at 14 seconds. A chance of rain. For Thursday, south wind 5 to 10 knots. Seas 5 to 7 feet. Wave detail, northwest 7 feet at 10 seconds and southwest 2 feet at 14 seconds. Rain likely. The following is an important beach hazard message from the National Weather Service. Issued at 10:45 p.m. Pacific Daylight Time. Beach hazard statement remains in effect until 9 a.m. Pacific Daylight Time Wednesday. What? Strong northwest winds will generate very rough seas, including strong rip currents at area beaches. Where? Pacific Coast beaches. When? Now through 9 a.m. Wednesday morning. Impacts. Dangerous conditions are forecast along the shoreline. Hazards include strong rip currents and large breaking waves. 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Sunrise, sunset, and tidal information for the San Francisco Bay Area for Wednesday, May 27th. The sunrise today, 5:52 a.m. The sunset tonight, 8:21 p.m. Tidal data at the Golden Gate for today. Low tide, 3:57 a.m. at 0.15 feet. High tide, 10:31 a.m. at 4.00 feet. Low tide, 3:16 p.m. at 1.99 feet. High tide, 9:48 p.m. at 5.92 feet. Here are the buoy observations for 7 a.m. Pacific Daylight Time. An offshore buoy 6 winds northwest at 12 knots, pressure 1,028.3 millibars. An offshore buoy 59 winds north at 21 knots, gusting to 27, water temperature 60, pressure 1,021.0 millibars. A buoy 14 near Point Arena winds northwest at 19 knots, gusting to 25, water temperature 51, pressure 1,009.2 millibars. A buoy 13 near Bodega Bay winds northwest at 60 knots, pressure 1,007.9 millibars. At Point Reyes Wave Rider buoy water temperature 55, seas 14 feet every 13 seconds. At San Francisco Bar buoy water temperature 56, seas 8 feet every 13 seconds. At San Francisco buoy winds northwest at 8 knots, swell 11 feet every 13 seconds. At Half Moon Bay buoy winds northwest 70 knots, gusting to 21, water temperature 53, pressure 1,008.6 millibars, seas 11 feet, every 11 seconds. At Monterey buoy winds northwest at 60 knots, water temperature 58, pressure 1,008.7 millibars. At Pointer, Wave Rider buoy water temperature 54, seas 14 feet, every 14 seconds. At Cape San Martin buoy winds northwest at 14 knots, water temperature 58, pressure 1,009.7 millibars. 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This broadcast originates from the National Weather Service office located in Monterey, California, and serves the coastal marine waters, including San Francisco and Monterey Bay. Synopsis for the Central California coast and bays, including the Monterey Bay, Greater Farallones, and Cordell Bank National.
and marine sanctuaries. Fresh to strong northwest winds will gradually diminish across the inner waters through the day, with occasional near gale to gale force gusts possible across the far outer waters into the afternoon. Rough seas continue with wave heights between 12 to 16 feet through Thursday, abating on Friday before stronger winds cause another round of building seas beginning next weekend. The marine forecast for San Pablo Bay, Suisun Bay, the West Delta, and the San Francisco Bay north of the Bay Bridge. For today, south wind 5 to 10 knots, becoming southwest 10 to 15 knots early this afternoon, easing to 5 to 10 knots late. For tonight, southwest wind 5 to 10 knots, backing to south after midnight. A slight chance of rain. For Thursday, south wind around 5 knots, veering to southwest in the afternoon. A slight chance of rain. The marine forecast for Monterey Bay. For today, west wind 5 to 10 knots, rising to 10 to 15 knots late. Seas 5 to 7 feet. Wave detail, northwest 7 feet at 12 seconds and southwest 2 feet at 13 seconds. For tonight, west wind 10 to 15 knots, becoming south around 5 knots after midnight. Seas 4 to 6 feet. Wave detail, northwest 6 feet at 11 seconds. A chance of rain in the evening, then rain likely after midnight. For Thursday, southeast wind around 5 knots, veering to southwest in the afternoon. Seas 3 to 5 feet. Wave detail, northwest 5 feet at 10 seconds and southwest 2 feet at 16 seconds. Rain likely. The coastal waters forecast from Point Arena to Point Reyes out to 10 nautical miles. Small craft advisory in effect until 9 a.m. Pacific Daylight Time this morning. Today, northwest wind 15 to 20 knots, easing to 10 to 16 knots late this morning and afternoon. Seas 9 to 12 feet, wave detail, northwest 12 feet at 12 seconds and south 2 feet at 15 seconds. Tonight, northwest wind 10 to 15 knots, becoming east 5 to 10 knots after midnight. Seas 7 to 9 feet, wave detail, northwest 9 feet at 11 seconds and south 2 feet at 14 seconds. A chance of rain. Thursday, southeast wind around 5 knots, veering to southwest in the afternoon. Seas 6 to 8 feet, wave detail, northwest 8 feet at 10 seconds and southwest 2 feet at 14 seconds. A slight chance of rain. The coastal waters forecast from Point Arena to Point Reyes 10 to 60 nautical miles offshore. Small craft advisory in effect through Thursday afternoon. Today, northwest wind 25 to 30 knots, easing to 20 to 25 knots this afternoon. Seas 13 to 16 feet, wave detail, northwest 16 feet at 12 seconds and south 2 feet at 15 seconds. Tonight, northwest wind 20 to 25 knots, becoming north 15 to 20 knots after midnight. Seas 10 to 13 feet, wave detail, northwest 13 feet at 11 seconds and south 2 feet at 14 seconds. A chance of rain. Thursday, northeast wind 5 to 10 knots, veering to south in the afternoon. Seas 9 to 12 feet, wave detail, northwest 11 feet at 10 seconds and south 2 feet at 14 seconds. A chance of rain. San Francisco Bar forecast. In the deep water channel, mixed seas of 6 to 8 feet at 14 seconds. Across the bar, swell can be more than twice as high across the bar than surrounding waters. Waves are also more prone to break, particularly during strong ebb currents. Maximum ebb current of 3.3 knots at 2:41 a.m. Wednesday and 1.4 knots at 2:38 p.m. Wednesday. The coastal waters forecast from Point Pinos to Point Piedras Blancas out to 10 nautical miles. Small craft advisory in effect until 9 a.m. Pacific Daylight Time this morning. Today, northwest wind 10 to 15 knots, easing to 5 to 10 knots late this morning and afternoon. Seas 8 to 11 feet, wave detail, northwest 10 feet at 12 seconds and south 2 feet at 15 seconds. Tonight, northwest wind 5 to 10 knots, backing to south after midnight. Seas 7 to 9 feet, wave detail, northwest 8 feet at 12 seconds and south 2 feet at 14 seconds.

seconds. A chance of rain in the evening, then rain likely after midnight. Thursday, southeast wind 5 to 10 knots, east 6 to 7 feet, wave detail. Northwest 7 feet at 11 seconds and south 2 feet at 14 seconds. Rain. The coastal waters forecast from Pigeon Point to Point Pinos 10 to 60 nautical miles offshore. Small craft advisory in effect through Thursday morning. Today, northwest wind 20 to 25 knots with gusts up to 35 knots, easing to 15 to 20 knots this afternoon. Seas 12 to 16 feet, wave detail. Northwest 16 feet at 12 seconds and south 2 feet at 15 seconds. Tonight, northwest wind 15 to 20 knots, becoming west 5 to 10 knots after midnight. Seas 9 to 13 feet, wave detail. Northwest 12 feet at 11 seconds and south 2 feet at 14 seconds. A chance of rain in the evening, then rain likely after midnight. Thursday, southeast wind around 5 knots, seas 8 to 11 feet, wave detail. Northwest 10 feet at 10 seconds and southwest 2 feet at 14 seconds. Rain likely. The offshore waters forecast for the following marine location: Point Arena to Pigeon Point between 60 nautical miles and 150 nautical miles offshore. Issued at 2:41 a.m. Pacific Daylight Time. Today, north to northwest winds 20 to 30 knots. Seas 14 to 16 feet. Tonight, north to northwest winds 15 to 25 knots. Seas 11 to 14 feet. Thursday, north winds 10 to 20 knots. Seas 10 to 13 feet. Thursday night, north to northwest winds 5 to 15 knots. Seas 9 to 11 feet. Friday, north to northwest winds 10 to 15 knots. Seas 8 to 10 feet. Friday night, north winds 15 to 25 knots. Seas 8 to 9 feet. Saturday, north winds 20 to 25 knots. Seas 9 to 11 feet. Saturday night, north winds 20 to 30 knots. Saturday, north winds 20 to 25 knots. Seas 9 to 11 feet. Saturday night, north winds 20 to 30 knots. Seas 10 to 13 feet. Sun, north winds 25 to 30 knots. Seas 11 to 13 feet. Sunday night, north winds 25 to 30 knots. Seas 11 to 12 feet. The offshore waters forecast for the following marine location: Pigeon Point to Point Piedras Blancas between 60 nautical miles and 150 nautical miles offshore. Issued at 2:41 a.m. Pacific Daylight Time. Today, northwest winds 20 to 30 knots. Seas 13 to 16 feet. Tonight, northwest winds 15 to 25 knots. Seas 10 to 14 feet. Thursday, northwest winds 10 to 20 knots, becoming north to northwest 5 to 15 knots. Seas 9 to 12 feet. Slight chance of showers. Thursday night, north to northwest winds 5 to 15 knots. Seas 9 to 11 feet. Friday, north to northwest winds 5 to 15 knots. Seas 8 to 9 feet. Friday night, north to northwest winds 10 to 15 knots, increasing to 15 to 20 knots. Seas 7 to 9 feet. Saturday, north to northwest winds 20 to 25 knots. Seas 8 to 11 feet. Saturday night, north to northwest winds 20 to 30 knots. Seas 10 to 12 feet. Sun, north to northwest winds 25 to 30 knots. Seas 11 to 13 feet. Sun night, north to northwest winds 25 to 30 knots. Seas 11 to 12 feet. The coastal waters forecast from Point Reyes to Pigeon Point out to 10 nautical miles. For today, northwest wind 10 to 15 knots, becoming west 5 to 10 knots late this morning and early afternoon, rising to 10 to 15 knots late. Seas 7 to 10 feet. Wave detail, northwest 10 feet at 12 seconds and southwest 2 feet at 15 seconds. For tonight, west wind 5 to 10 knots, backing to south after midnight. Seas 5 to 8 feet. Wave detail.

12 seconds and southwest 2 feet at 15 seconds. For tonight, west wind 5 to 10 knots, backing to south after midnight. Seas 6 to 9 feet. Wave detail, northwest 8 feet at 11 seconds and south 2 feet at 14 seconds. A chance of rain. For Thursday, south wind 5 to 10 knots. Seas 5 to 7 feet. Wave detail, northwest 7 feet at 10 seconds and southwest 2 feet at 14 seconds. Rain likely. The following is an important beach hazard message from the National Weather Service. Issued at 10:45 p.m. Pacific Daylight Time. Beach hazard statement remains in effect until 9 a.m. Pacific Daylight Time Wednesday. What? Strong northwest winds will generate very rough seas, including strong rip currents at area beaches. Where? Pacific Coast beaches. When? Now through 9 a.m. Wednesday morning. Impacts. Dangerous conditions are forecast along the shoreline. Hazards include strong rip currents and large breaking waves. 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Remain out of the water to avoid hazardous surf and never turn your back on the ocean. Monitor local weather, surf and tide forecast at www.weather.gov/mtr. Sunrise, sunset, and tidal information for the San Francisco Bay Area for Wednesday, May 27th. The sunrise today, 5:52 a.m. The sunset tonight, 8:21 p.m. Tidal data at the Golden Gate for today. Low tide, 3:57 a.m. at 0.15 feet. High tide, 10:31 a.m. at 4.00 feet. Low tide, 3:16 p.m. at 1.99 feet. High tide, 9:48 p.m. at 5.92 feet. Here are the buoy observations for 7 a.m. Pacific Daylight Time. An offshore buoy 6 winds northwest at 12 knots, pressure 1,028.3 millibars. An offshore buoy 59 winds north at 21 knots, gusting to 27, water temperature 60, pressure 1,021.0 millibars. At buoy 14 near Point Arena, winds northwest at 19 knots, gusting to 25, water temperature 51, pressure 1,009.2 millibars. At buoy 13 near Bodega Bay, winds northwest at 60 knots, pressure 1,007.9 millibars. At Point Reyes Wave Rider, buoy water temperature 55, seas 14 feet every 13 seconds. At San Francisco Bar, buoy water temperature 56, seas 8 feet every 13 seconds. At San Francisco, buoy winds northwest at 8 knots, swell 11 feet every 13 seconds. At Half Moon Bay, buoy winds northwest 70 knots, gusting to 21, water temperature 53, pressure 1,008.6 millibars, seas 11 feet every 11 seconds. At Monterey, buoy winds northwest at 60 knots, water temperature 58, pressure 1,008.7 millibars. At Pointer, Wave Rider, buoy water temperature 54, seas 14 feet every 14 seconds. At Cape San Martin, buoy winds northwest at 14 knots, water temperature 58, pressure 1,009.7 millibars. Synopsis for the Central California Coast and Bays, including the Monterey Bay, Greater Farallones, and Cordell Bank National Marine Sanctuaries. Fresh to strong northwest winds will gradually diminish across the inner waters through the day, with occasional near gale to gale force gusts possible across the far outer waters into the afternoon. Rough seas continue with wave heights between 12 to 16 feet through Thursday, abating on Friday before stronger winds cause another round of building seas beginning next weekend. The marine forecast for San Pablo Bay, Suisun Bay, the West Delta, and the San Francisco Bay north of the Bay Bridge. For today, south wind 5 to 10 knots, becoming southwest 10 to 15 knots early this afternoon, easing to 5 to 10 knots late. For tonight, southwest wind 5 to 10 knots, backing to south after midnight. A slight chance of rain. For Thursday, south wind around 5 knots, veering to southwest in the afternoon.

a slight chance of rain. The marine forecast for Monterey Bay. For today, west wind 5 to 10 knots, rising to 10 to 15 knots late. Seas 5 to 7 feet. Wave detail, northwest 7 feet at 12 seconds and southwest 2 feet at 13 seconds. For tonight, west wind 10 to 15 knots, becoming south around 5 knots after midnight. Seas 4 to 6 feet. Wave detail, northwest 6 feet at 11 seconds. A chance of rain in the evening, then rain likely after midnight. For Thursday, southeast wind around 5 knots, veering to southwest in the afternoon. Seas 3 to 5 feet. Wave detail, northwest 5 feet at 10 seconds and southwest 2 feet at 16 seconds. Rain likely. The coastal waters forecast from Point Arena to Point Reyes out to 10 nautical miles. Small craft advisory in effect until 9 a.m. Pacific Daylight Time this morning. Today, northwest wind 15 to 20 knots, easing to 10 to 15 knots late this morning and afternoon. Seas 9 to 12 feet, wave detail, northwest 12 feet at 12 seconds and south 2 feet at 15 seconds. Tonight, northwest wind 10 to 15 knots, becoming east 5 to 10 knots after midnight. Seas 7 to 9 feet, wave detail, northwest 9 feet at 11 seconds and south 2 feet at 14 seconds. A chance of rain. Thursday, southeast wind around 5 knots, veering to southwest in the afternoon. Seas 6 to 8 feet, wave detail, northwest 8 feet at 10 seconds and southwest 2 feet at 14 seconds. A slight chance of rain. The coastal waters forecast from Point Arena to Point Reyes 10 to 60 nautical miles offshore. Small craft advisory in effect through Thursday afternoon. Today, northwest wind 25 to 30 knots, easing to 20 to 25 knots this afternoon. Seas 13 to 16 feet, wave detail, northwest 16 feet at 12 seconds and south 2 feet at 15 seconds. Tonight, northwest wind 20 to 25 knots, becoming north 15 to 20 knots after midnight. Seas 10 to 13 feet, wave detail, northwest 13 feet at 11 seconds and south 2 feet at 14 seconds. A chance of rain. Thursday, northeast wind 5 to 10 knots, veering to south in the afternoon. Seas 9 to 12 feet, wave detail, northwest 11 feet at 10 seconds and south 2 feet at 14 seconds. A chance of rain. San Francisco Bar forecast. In the deep water channel, mixed seas of 6 to 8 feet at 14 seconds. Across the bar, swell can be more than twice as high across the bar than surrounding waters. Waves are also more prone to break, particularly during strong ebb currents. Maximum ebb current of 3.3 knots at 2:41 a.m. Wednesday and 1.4 knots at 2:38 p.m. Wednesday. The coastal waters forecast from Point Pinos to Point Piedras Blancas out to 10 nautical miles. Small craft advisory in effect until 9 a.m. Pacific Daylight Time this morning. Today, northwest wind 10 to 15 knots, easing to 5 to 10 knots late this morning and afternoon. Seas 8 to 11 feet, wave detail, northwest 10 feet at 12 seconds and south 2 feet at 15 seconds. Tonight, northwest wind 5 to 10 knots, backing to south after midnight. Seas 7 to 9 feet, wave detail, northwest 8 feet at 12 seconds and south 2 feet at 14 seconds. A chance of rain in the evening, then rain likely after midnight. Thursday, southeast wind 5 to 10 knots, seas 6 to 7 feet, wave detail, northwest 7 feet at 11 seconds and south 2 feet at 14 seconds. Rain. The coastal waters forecast from Pigeon Point to Point Pinos 10 to 60 nautical miles offshore. Small craft advisory in effect through Thursday morning. Today, northwest wind 20 to 25 knots with gusts up to 35 knots, easing to 15 to 20 knots this afternoon. Seas 12 to 16 feet, wave detail, northwest 16 feet at 12 seconds and south 2 feet at 15 seconds. Tonight, northwest wind 15 to 20 knots, becoming west 5 to 10 knots after midnight. Seas 9 to 13 feet, wave detail, northwest 12 feet at 11 seconds and south.

W feet at 14 seconds. A chance of rain in the evening, then rain likely after midnight. Thursday, southeast wind around 5 knots, 8 to 11 feet, wave detail. Northwest, 10 feet at 10 seconds, and southwest, 2 feet at 14 seconds. Rain likely. The offshore waters forecast for the following marine location: Point Arena to Pigeon Point between 60 nautical miles and 150 nautical miles offshore. Issued at 7:45 a.m. Pacific Daylight Time. Today, north to northwest winds 20 to 30 knots. Seas 14 to 16 feet. Tonight, north to northwest winds 15 to 25 knots. Seas 11 to 14 feet. Thursday, north winds 10 to 20 knots, diminishing to 5 to 15 knots. Seas 10 to 14 feet. Thursday night, north to northwest winds 5 to 15 knots. Seas 9 to 12 feet. Friday, north to northwest winds 10 to 15 knots. Seas 8 to 10 feet. Friday night, north winds 15 to 25 knots. Seas 8 to 9 feet. Saturday, north winds 20 to 25 knots. Seas 9 to 11 feet. Saturday night, north winds 20 to 30 knots. Seas 10 to 13 feet. Sun, north winds 25 to 30 knots. Seas 11 to 13 feet. Sunday night, north winds 25 to 30 knots. Seas 11 to 12 feet. The offshore waters forecast for the following marine location: Pigeon Point to Point Piedras Blancas between 60 nautical miles and 150 nautical miles offshore. Issued at 7:45 a.m. Pacific Daylight Time. Today, northwest winds 15 to 25 knots. Seas 13 to 16 feet. Tonight, northwest winds 15 to 25 knots. Seas 10 to 14 feet. Thursday, northwest winds 10 to 20 knots, becoming north to northwest 5 to 15 knots. Seas 9 to 12 feet. Thursday night, north to northwest winds 5 to 15 knots. Seas 9 to 11 feet. Friday, north to northwest winds 5 to 15 knots. Seas 8 to 10 feet. Friday night, north to northwest winds 10 to 15 knots, increasing to 15 to 20 knots. Seas 7 to 9 feet. Saturday, north to northwest winds 20 to 25 knots. Seas 8 to 11 feet. Saturday night, north to northwest winds 20 to 30 knots. Seas 10 to 12 feet. Sun, north to northwest winds 25 to 30 knots. Seas 11 to 13 feet. Sunday night, north to northwest winds 25 to 30 knots. Seas 11 to 12 feet. The coastal waters forecast from Point Reyes to Pigeon Point out to 10 nautical miles. For today, northwest wind 10 to 15 knots, becoming west 5 to 10 knots late this morning and early afternoon, rising to 10 to 15 knots late. Seas 7 to 10 feet. Wave detail, northwest 10 feet at 12 seconds and southwest 2 feet at 15 seconds. For tonight, west wind 5 to 10 knots, backing to south after midnight. Seas 5 to 8 feet. Wave detail, northwest 7 feet at 11 seconds and southwest 2 feet at 14 seconds. A chance of rain. For Thursday, southeast wind 5 to 10 knots, veering to south in the afternoon. Seas 5 to 7 feet. Wave detail, northwest 6 feet at 10 seconds and southwest 2 feet at 14 seconds. A chance of rain. The coastal waters forecast from Pigeon Point to Point Pinos out to 10 nautical miles. For today, northwest wind 10 to 15 knots, becoming west 5 to 10 knots late this morning and afternoon. Seas 8 to 11 feet. Wave detail, northwest 10 feet at 12 seconds and southwest 2 feet at 15 seconds. For tonight, west wind 5 to 10 knots, backing to south after midnight. Seas 6 to 9 feet. Wave detail, northwest 8 feet at 11 seconds and south 2 feet at 14 seconds. A chance of rain.

for Thursday, south wind 5 to 10 knots. Seas 5 to 7 feet. Wave detail, northwest 7 feet at 10 seconds and southwest 2 feet at 14 seconds. Rain likely. The following is an important beach hazard message from the National Weather Service. Issued at 10:45 p.m. Pacific Daylight Time. Beach hazard statement remains in effect until 9 a.m. Pacific Daylight Time Wednesday. What? Strong northwest winds will generate very rough seas, including strong ebb currents at area beaches. Where? Pacific Coast beaches. When? Now through 9 a.m. Wednesday morning. Impacts. Dangerous conditions are forecast along the shoreline. Hazards include strong ebb currents and large breaking waves. Stay off of jetties, piers, rocks, and other waterside infrastructure. Remain out of the water to avoid hazardous surf and never turn your back on the ocean. Monitor local weather, surf, and tide forecast at www.weather.gov/mtr. Sunrise, sunset, and tidal information for the San Francisco Bay Area for Wednesday, May 27th. The sunrise today, 5:52 a.m. The sunset tonight, 8:21 p.m. Tidal data at the Golden Gate for today. Low tide, 3:57 a.m. at 0.15 feet. High tide, 10:31 a.m. at 4.00 feet. Low tide, 3:16 p.m. at 1.99 feet. High tide, 9:48 p.m. at 5.92 feet. Here are the buoy observations for 7 a.m. Pacific Daylight Time. An offshore buoy 6 winds northwest at 12 knots, pressure 1,028.3 millibars. An offshore buoy 59 winds north at 21 knots, gusting to 27, water temperature 60, pressure 1,021.0 millibars. A buoy 14 near Point Arena winds northwest at 19 knots, gusting to 25, water temperature 51, pressure 1,009.2 millibars. A buoy 13 near Bodega Bay winds northwest at 60 knots, pressure 1,007.9 millibars. At Point Reyes Wave Rider buoy water temperature 55, seas 14 feet every 13 seconds. At San Francisco Bar buoy water temperature 56, seas 8 feet every 13 seconds. At San Francisco buoy winds northwest at 8 knots, swell 11 feet every 13 seconds. At Half Moon Bay buoy winds northwest 70 knots, gusting to 21, water temperature 53, pressure 1,008.6 millibars, seas 11 feet every 11 seconds. At Monterey buoy winds northwest at 60 knots, water temperature 58, pressure 1,008.7 millibars. At Pointer, Wave Rider buoy water temperature 54, seas 14 feet every 14 seconds. At Cape San Martin buoy winds northwest at 14 knots, water temperature 58, pressure 1,009.7 millibars. 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This broadcast originates from the National Weather Service office located in Monterey, California, and serves the coastal marine waters, including San Francisco and Monterey Bay. Synopsis for the Central California coast and bays, including the Monterey Bay, Greater Farallones, and Cordell Bank National Marine Sanctuaries. Fresh to strong northwest winds will gradually diminish across the inner waters through the day, with occasional near gale to gale force gusts possible across the far outer waters into the afternoon. Rough seas continue with wave heights between 12 to 16 feet through Thursday, abating on Friday before stronger winds cause another round of building seas beginning next weekend. The marine forecast for San Pablo Bay, Suisun Bay, the West Delta, and the San Francisco Bay north of the Bay Bridge. For today, south wind 5 to 10 knots, becoming southwest 10 to 15 knots early this afternoon, easing to 5 to 10 knots late. For tonight, southwest wind 5 to 10 knots, backing to south after midnight. A slight chance of rain. For Thursday, south wind around 5 knots, clearing.

southwest in the afternoon. A slight chance of rain. The marine forecast for Monterey Bay. For today, west wind 5 to 10 knots, rising to 10 to 15 knots late. Seas 5 to 7 feet. Wave detail, northwest 7 feet at 12 seconds and southwest 2 feet at 13 seconds. For tonight, west wind 10 to 15 knots, becoming south around 5 knots after midnight. Seas 4 to 6 feet. Wave detail, northwest 6 feet at 11 seconds. A chance of rain in the evening, then rain likely after midnight. For Thursday, southeast wind around 5 knots, veering to southwest in the afternoon. Seas 3 to 5 feet. Wave detail, northwest 5 feet at 10 seconds and southwest 2 feet at 16 seconds. Rain likely. The coastal waters forecast from Point Arena to Point Reyes out to 10 nautical miles. Small craft advisory in effect until 9 a.m. Pacific Daylight Time this morning. Today, northwest wind 15 to 20 knots, easing to 10 to 15 knots late this morning and afternoon. Seas 9 to 12 feet, wave detail, northwest 12 feet at 12 seconds and south 2 feet at 15 seconds. Tonight, northwest wind 10 to 15 knots, becoming east 5 to 10 knots after midnight. Seas 7 to 9 feet, wave detail, northwest 9 feet at 11 seconds and south 2 feet at 14 seconds. A chance of rain. Thursday, southeast wind around 5 knots, veering to southwest in the afternoon. Seas 6 to 8 feet, wave detail, northwest 8 feet at 10 seconds and southwest 2 feet at 14 seconds. A slight chance of rain. The coastal waters forecast from Point Arena to Point Reyes 10 to 60 nautical miles offshore. Small craft advisory in effect through Thursday afternoon. Today, northwest wind 25 to 30 knots, easing to 20 to 25 knots this afternoon. Seas 13 to 16 feet, wave detail, northwest 16 feet at 12 seconds and south 2 feet at 15 seconds. Tonight, northwest wind 20 to 25 knots, becoming north 15 to 20 knots after midnight. Seas 10 to 13 feet, wave detail, northwest 13 feet at 11 seconds and south 2 feet at 14 seconds. A chance of rain. Thursday, northeast wind 5 to 10 knots, veering to south in the afternoon. Seas 9 to 12 feet, wave detail, northwest 11 feet at 10 seconds and south 2 feet at 14 seconds. A chance of rain. San Francisco Bar forecast. In the deep water channel, mixed seas of 6 to 8 feet at 14 seconds. Across the bar, swell can be more than twice as high across the bar than surrounding waters. Waves are also more prone to break, particularly during strong ebb currents. Maximum ebb current of 3.3 knots at 2:41 a.m. Wednesday and 1.4 knots at 2:38 p.m. Wednesday. The coastal waters forecast from Point Pinos to Point Piedras Blancas out to 10 nautical miles. Small craft advisory in effect until 9 a.m. Pacific Daylight Time this morning. Today, northwest wind 10 to 15 knots, easing to 5 to 10 knots late this morning and afternoon. Seas 8 to 11 feet, wave detail, northwest 10 feet at 12 seconds and south 2 feet at 15 seconds. Tonight, northwest wind 5 to 10 knots, backing to south after midnight. Seas 7 to 9 feet, wave detail, northwest 8 feet at 12 seconds and south 2 feet at 14 seconds. A chance of rain in the evening, then rain likely after midnight. Thursday, southeast wind 5 to 10 knots, seas 6 to 7 feet, wave detail, northwest 7 feet at 11 seconds and south 2 feet at 14 seconds. Rain. The coastal waters forecast from Pigeon Point to Point Pinos 10 to 60 nautical miles offshore. Small craft advisory in effect through Thursday morning. Today, northwest wind 20 to 25 knots with gusts up to 35 knots, easing to 15 to 20 knots this afternoon. Seas 12 to 16 feet, wave detail, northwest 16 feet at 12 seconds and south 2 feet at 15 seconds. Tonight, northwest wind 15 to 20 knots, becoming west 5 to 10 knots after midnight. Seas 9 to 13 feet, wave detail, northwest

at 11 seconds and south 2 feet at 14 seconds. A chance of rain in the evening, then rain likely after midnight. Thursday, southeast wind around 5 knots, seas 8 to 11 feet, wave detail. Northwest, 10 feet at 10 seconds, and southwest, 2 feet at 14 seconds. Rain likely. The offshore waters forecast for the following marine location: Point Arena to Pigeon Point between 60 nautical miles and 150 nautical miles offshore. Issued at 7:45 a.m. Pacific Daylight Time. Today, north to northwest winds 20 to 30 knots. Seas 14 to 16 feet. Tonight, north to northwest winds 15 to 25 knots. Seas 11 to 14 feet. Thursday, north winds 10 to 20 knots, diminishing to 5 to 15 knots. Seas 10 to 14 feet. Thursday night, north to northwest winds 5 to 15 knots. Seas 9 to 12 feet. Friday, north to northwest winds 10 to 15 knots. Seas 8 to 10 feet. Friday night, north winds 15 to 25 knots. Seas 8 to 9 feet. Saturday, north winds 20 to 25 knots. Seas 9 to 11 feet. Saturday night, north winds 20 to 30 knots. Seas 10 to 13 feet. Sun, north winds 25 to 30 knots. Seas 11 to 13 feet. Sunday night, north winds 25 to 30 knots. Seas 11 to 12 feet. The offshore waters forecast for the following marine location: Pigeon Point to Point Piedras Blancas between 60 nautical miles and 150 nautical miles offshore. Issued at 7:45 a.m. Pacific Daylight Time. Today, northwest winds 15 to 25 knots. Seas 13 to 16 feet. Tonight, northwest winds 15 to 25 knots. Seas 10 to 14 feet. Thursday, northwest winds 10 to 20 knots, becoming north to northwest 5 to 15 knots. Seas 9 to 12 feet. Thursday night, north to northwest winds 5 to 15 knots. Seas 9 to 11 feet. Friday, north to northwest winds 5 to 15 knots. Seas 8 to 10 feet. Friday night, north to northwest winds 10 to 15 knots, increasing to 15 to 20 knots. Seas 7 to 9 feet. Saturday, north to northwest winds 20 to 25 knots. Seas 8 to 11 feet. Saturday night, north to northwest winds 20 to 30 knots. Seas 10 to 12 feet. Sun, north to northwest winds 25 to 30 knots. Seas 11 to 13 feet. Sunday night, north to northwest winds 25 to 30 knots. Seas 11 to 12 feet. The coastal waters forecast from Point Reyes to Pigeon Point out to 10 nautical miles. For today, northwest wind 10 to 15 knots, becoming west 5 to 10 knots late this morning and early afternoon, rising to 10 to 15 knots late. Seas 7 to 10 feet. Wave detail, northwest 10 feet at 12 seconds and southwest 2 feet at 15 seconds. For tonight, west wind 5 to 10 knots, backing to south after midnight. Seas 5 to 8 feet. Wave detail, northwest 7 feet at 11 seconds and southwest 2 feet at 14 seconds. A chance of rain. For Thursday, southeast wind 5 to 10 knots, veering to south in the afternoon. Seas 5 to 7 feet. Wave detail, northwest 6 feet at 10 seconds and southwest 2 feet at 14 seconds. A chance of rain. The coastal waters forecast from Pigeon Point to Point Pinos out to 10 nautical miles. For today, northwest wind 10 to 15 knots, becoming west 5 to 10 knots late this morning and afternoon. Seas 8 to 11 feet. Wave detail, northwest 10 feet at 12 seconds and southwest 2 feet at 15 seconds. For tonight, west wind 5 to 10 knots, backing to south after midnight. Seas 6 to 9 feet. Wave detail, northwest 8 feet at 11 seconds and south 2 feet at 14 seconds.

a chance of rain. For Thursday, south wind 5 to 10 knots. Seas 5 to 7 feet. Wave detail, northwest 7 feet at 10 seconds and southwest 2 feet at 14 seconds. Rain likely. The following is an important beach hazard message from the National Weather Service. Issued at 10:45 p.m. Pacific Daylight Time. Beach hazard statement remains in effect until 9 a.m. Pacific Daylight Time Wednesday. What? Strong northwest winds will generate very rough seas, including strong rip currents at area beaches. Where? Pacific Coast beaches. When? Now through 9 a.m. Wednesday morning. Impacts. Dangerous conditions are forecast along the shoreline. Hazards include strong rip currents and large breaking waves. 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Sunrise, sunset, and tidal information for the San Francisco Bay Area for Wednesday, May 27th. The sunrise today, 5:52 a.m. The sunset tonight, 8:21 p.m. Tidal data at the Golden Gate for today. Low tide, 3:57 a.m. at 0.15 feet. High tide, 10:31 a.m. at 4.00 feet. Low tide, 3:16 p.m. at 1.99 feet. High tide, 9:48 p.m. at 5.92 feet. Here are the buoy observations for 8 a.m. Pacific Daylight Time. An offshore buoy 6 winds northwest at 12 knots, pressure 1,028.3 millibars. An offshore buoy 59 winds north at 21 knots, gusting to 25, water temperature 60, pressure 1,021.1 millibars. At buoy 14 near Point Arena, winds northwest at 19 knots, gusting to 25, water temperature 51, pressure 1,009.6 millibars. At buoy 13 near Bodega Bay, winds northwest at 14 knots, pressure 1,008.3 millibars. At Point Reyes Wave Rider, buoy water temperature 55, seas 14 feet every 13 seconds. At San Francisco Bar Buoy, water temperature 56, seas 8 feet every 13 seconds. At San Francisco Buoy, winds north at 8 knots, water temperature 53, pressure 1,008.4 millibars. At Half Moon Bay Buoy, winds northwest 16 knots, water temperature 53, pressure 1,008.9 millibars, seas 12 feet every 11 seconds. At Monterey Buoy, winds northwest at 12 knots, water temperature 58, pressure 1,008.9 millibars. At Pointer, Wave Rider Buoy, water temperature 54, seas 15 feet every 14 seconds. At Cape San Martin Buoy, winds northwest at 12 knots, water temperature 58, pressure 1,010.2 millibars. Synopsis for the Central California coast and bays, including the Monterey Bay, Greater Farallones, and Cordell Bank National Marine Sanctuaries. Fresh to strong northwest winds will gradually diminish across the inner waters through the day, with occasional near gale to gale force gusts possible across the far outer waters into the afternoon. Rough seas continue with wave heights between 12 to 16 feet through Thursday, abating on Friday before stronger winds cause another round of building seas beginning next weekend. The marine forecast for San Pablo Bay, Suisun Bay, the West Delta, and the San Francisco Bay north of the Bay Bridge. For today, south wind 5 to 10 knots, becoming southwest 10 to 15 knots early this afternoon, easing to 5 to 10 knots late. For tonight, southwest wind 5 to 10 knots, backing to south after midnight. A slight chance of rain. For Thursday, south wind around 5 knots, veering to southwest in the afternoon. A slight chance of rain. The marine forecast for Monterey Bay. For today, west wind 5 to 10 knots, rising to 10 to 15 knots late. Seas 5 to 7 feet. Wave detail, northwest 7 feet at 12 seconds and

southwest 2 feet at 13 seconds. For tonight, west wind 10 to 15 knots, becoming south around 5 knots after midnight. Seas 4 to 6 feet. Wave detail, northwest 6 feet at 11 seconds. A chance of rain in the evening, then rain likely after midnight. For Thursday, southeast wind around 5 knots, veering to southwest in the afternoon. Seas 3 to 5 feet. Wave detail, northwest 5 feet at 10 seconds and southwest 2 feet at 16 seconds. Rain likely. The coastal waters forecast from Point Arena to Point Reyes out to 10 nautical miles. Small craft advisory in effect until 9 a.m. Pacific Daylight Time this morning. Today, northwest wind 15 to 20 knots, easing to 10 to 15 knots late this morning and afternoon. Seas 9 to 12 feet, wave detail, northwest 12 feet at 12 seconds and south 2 feet at 15 seconds. Tonight, northwest wind 10 to 15 knots, becoming east 5 to 10 knots after midnight. Seas 7 to 9 feet, wave detail, northwest 9 feet at 11 seconds and south 2 feet at 14 seconds. A chance of rain. Thursday, southeast wind around 5 knots, veering to southwest in the afternoon. Seas 6 to 8 feet, wave detail, northwest 8 feet at 10 seconds and southwest 2 feet at 14 seconds. A slight chance of rain. The coastal waters forecast from Point Arena to Point Reyes 10 to 60 nautical miles offshore. Small craft advisory in effect through Thursday afternoon. Today, northwest wind 25 to 30 knots, easing to 20 to 25 knots this afternoon. Seas 13 to 16 feet, wave detail, northwest 16 feet at 12 seconds and south 2 feet at 15 seconds. Tonight, northwest wind 20 to 25 knots, becoming north 15 to 20 knots after midnight. Seas 10 to 13 feet, wave detail, northwest 13 feet at 11 seconds and south 2 feet at 14 seconds. A chance of rain. Thursday, northeast wind 5 to 10 knots, veering to south in the afternoon. Seas 9 to 12 feet, wave detail, northwest 11 feet at 10 seconds and south 2 feet at 14 seconds. A chance of rain. San Francisco Bar forecast. In the deep water channel, mixed seas of 6 to 8 feet at 14 seconds. Across the bar, swell can be more than twice as high across the bar than surrounding waters. Waves are also more prone to break, particularly during strong ebb currents. Maximum ebb current of 3.3 knots at 2:41 a.m. Wednesday and 1.4 knots at 2:38 p.m. Wednesday. The coastal waters forecast from Point Pinos to Point Piedras Blancas out to 10 nautical miles. Small craft advisory in effect until 9 a.m. Pacific Daylight Time this morning. Today, northwest wind 10 to 15 knots, easing to 5 to 10 knots late this morning and afternoon. Seas 8 to 11 feet, wave detail, northwest 10 feet at 12 seconds and south 2 feet at 15 seconds. Tonight, northwest wind 5 to 10 knots, backing to south after midnight. Seas 7 to 9 feet, wave detail, northwest 8 feet at 12 seconds and south 2 feet at 14 seconds. A chance of rain in the evening, then rain likely after midnight. Thursday, southeast wind 5 to 10 knots, seas 6 to 7 feet, wave detail, northwest 7 feet at 11 seconds and south 2 feet at 14 seconds. Rain. The coastal waters forecast from Pigeon Point to Point Pinos 10 to 60 nautical miles offshore. Small craft advisory in effect through Thursday morning. Today, northwest wind 20 to 25 knots with gusts up to 35 knots, easing to 15 to 20 knots this afternoon. Seas 12 to 16 feet, wave detail, northwest 16 feet at 12 seconds and south 2 feet at 15 seconds. Tonight, northwest wind 15 to 20 knots, becoming west 5 to 10 knots after midnight. Seas 9 to 13 feet, wave detail, northwest 12 feet at 11 seconds and south 2 feet at 14 seconds. A chance of rain in the evening, then rain likely after midnight. Thursday, southeast wind around 5 knots, seas 8 to 11 feet, wave detail, northwest 10 feet at 10 seconds and southwest 2 feet at 14 seconds. Rain likely.
offshore waters forecast for the following marine location: Point Arena to Pigeon Point between 60 nautical miles and 150 nautical miles offshore. Issued at 7:45 a.m. Pacific Daylight Time. Today, north to northwest winds 20 to 30 knots. Seas 14 to 16 feet. Tonight, north to northwest winds 15 to 25 knots. Seas 11 to 14 feet. Thursday, north winds 10 to 20 knots, diminishing to 5 to 15 knots. Seas 10 to 14 feet. Thursday night, north to northwest winds 5 to 15 knots. Seas 9 to 12 feet. Friday, north to northwest winds 10 to 15 knots. Seas 8 to 10 feet. Friday night, north winds 15 to 25 knots. Seas 8 to 9 feet. Saturday, north winds 20 to 25 knots. Seas 9 to 11 feet. Saturday night, north winds 20 to 30 knots. Seas 10 to 13 feet. Sun, north winds 25 to 30 knots. Seas 11 to 13 feet. Sunday night, north winds 25 to 30 knots. Seas 11 to 12 feet. The offshore waters forecast for the following marine location: Pigeon Point to Point Piedras Blancas between 60 nautical miles and 150 nautical miles offshore. Issued at 7:45 a.m. Pacific Daylight Time. Today, northwest winds 15 to 25 knots. Seas 13 to 16 feet. Tonight, northwest winds 15 to 25 knots. Seas 10 to 14 feet. Thursday, northwest winds 10 to 20 knots, becoming north to northwest 5 to 15 knots. Seas 9 to 12 feet. Thursday night, north to northwest winds 5 to 15 knots. Seas 9 to 11 feet. Friday, north to northwest winds 5 to 15 knots. Seas 8 to 10 feet. Friday night, north to northwest winds 10 to 15 knots, increasing to 15 to 20 knots. Seas 7 to 9 feet. Saturday, north to northwest winds 20 to 25 knots. Seas 8 to 11 feet. Saturday night, north to northwest winds 20 to 30 knots. Seas 10 to 12 feet. Sun, north to northwest winds 25 to 30 knots. Seas 11 to 13 feet. Sunday night, north to northwest winds 25 to 30 knots. Seas 11 to 12 feet. The coastal waters forecast from Point Reyes to Pigeon Point out to 10 nautical miles. For today, northwest wind 10 to 15 knots, becoming west 5 to 10 knots late this morning and early afternoon, rising to 10 to 15 knots late. Seas 7 to 10 feet. Wave detail: northwest 10 feet at 12 seconds and southwest 2 feet at 15 seconds. For tonight, west wind 5 to 10 knots, backing to south after midnight. Seas 5 to 8 feet. Wave detail: northwest 7 feet at 11 seconds and southwest 2 feet at 14 seconds. A chance of rain. For Thursday, southeast wind 5 to 10 knots, veering to south in the afternoon. Seas 5 to 7 feet. Wave detail: northwest 6 feet at 10 seconds and southwest 2 feet at 14 seconds. A chance of rain. The coastal waters forecast from Pigeon Point to Point Pinos out to 10 nautical miles. For today, northwest wind 10 to 15 knots, becoming west 5 to 10 knots late this morning and afternoon. Seas 8 to 11 feet. Wave detail: northwest 10 feet at 12 seconds and southwest 2 feet at 15 seconds. For tonight, west wind 5 to 10 knots, backing to south after midnight. Seas 6 to 9 feet. Wave detail: northwest 8 feet at 11 seconds and south 2 feet at 14 seconds. A chance of rain. For Thursday, south wind 5 to 10 knots. Seas 5 to 7 feet. Wave detail: northwest 7 feet at 10 seconds and southwest 2 feet at 14 seconds. Rain likely. The following is an important beach hazard message.

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Beach hazard statement remains in effect until 9 a.m. Pacific Daylight Time Wednesday. What? Strong northwest winds will generate very rough seas, including strong rip currents at area beaches. Where? Pacific Coast beaches. When? Now through 9 a.m. Wednesday morning. Impacts. Dangerous conditions are forecast along the shoreline. Hazards include strong rip currents and large breaking waves. Stay off of jetties, piers, rocks, and other waterside infrastructure. Remain out of the water to avoid hazardous surf and never turn your back on the ocean. Monitor local weather, surf, and tide forecast at www.weather.gov/mtr. Sunrise, sunset, and tidal information for the San Francisco Bay Area for Wednesday, May 27th. The sunrise today, 5:52 a.m. The sunset tonight, 8:21 p.m. Tidal data at the Golden Gate for today. Low tide, 3:57 a.m. at 0.15 feet. High tide, 10:31 a.m. at 4.00 feet. Low tide, 3:16 p.m. at 1.99 feet. High tide, 9:48 p.m. at 5.92 feet. Here are the buoy observations for 8 a.m. Pacific Daylight Time. An offshore buoy 6 winds northwest at 12 knots, pressure 1,028.4 millibars. An offshore buoy 59 winds north at 21 knots, gusting to 25, water temperature 60, pressure 1,021.1 millibars. At Point Arena buoy, winds northwest 21 knots, gusting to 27, water temperature 51, pressure 1,009.6 millibars, seas 11 feet every 12 seconds. At buoy 13 near Bodega Bay, winds northwest at 14 knots, pressure 1,008.3 millibars. At Point Reyes Wave Rider buoy, water temperature 55, seas 15 feet every 13 seconds. At San Francisco Bar buoy, water temperature 56, seas 8 feet every 13 seconds. At San Francisco buoy, winds north at 8 knots, water temperature 53, pressure 1,008.4 millibars. At Half Moon Bay buoy, winds northwest 16 knots, water temperature 53, pressure 1,008.9 millibars, seas 12 feet every 11 seconds. At Monterey Bay buoy, winds northwest 10 knots, water temperature 58, pressure 1,009.0 millibars, seas 13 feet every 14 seconds. At Pointer, Wave Rider buoy, water temperature 54, seas 15 feet every 14 seconds. At Cape San Martin buoy, winds northwest at 12 knots, water temperature 58, pressure 1,010.2 millibars. 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This broadcast originates from the National Weather Service office located in Monterey, California, and serves the coastal marine waters, including San Francisco and Monterey Bay. Synopsis for the Central California coast and bays, including the Monterey Bay, Greater Farallon, and Cordell Bank National Marine Sanctuaries. Fresh to strong northwest winds will gradually diminish across the inner waters through the day, with occasional near gale to gale force gusts possible across the far outer waters into the afternoon. Rough seas continue with wave heights between 12 to 16 feet through Thursday, abating on Friday before stronger winds cause another round of building seas beginning next weekend. The marine forecast for San Pablo Bay, Suisun Bay, the West Delta, and the San Francisco Bay north of the Bay Bridge. For today, south wind 5 to 10 knots, becoming southwest 10 to 15 knots early this afternoon, easing to 5 to 10 knots late. For tonight, southwest wind 5 to 10 knots, backing to south after midnight. A slight chance of rain. For Thursday, south wind around 5 knots, veering to southwest in the afternoon. A slight chance of rain. The marine forecast for Monterey Bay. For today, west wind 5 to 10 knots, rising to 10 to 15 knots late.

5 to 7 feet. Wave detail, northwest 7 feet at 12 seconds and southwest 2 feet at 13 seconds. For tonight, west wind 10 to 50 knots, becoming south around 5 knots after midnight. Seas 4 to 6 feet. Wave detail, northwest 6 feet at 11 seconds. A chance of rain in the evening, then rain likely after midnight. For Thursday, southeast wind around 5 knots, veering to southwest in the afternoon. Seas 3 to 5 feet. Wave detail, northwest 5 feet at 10 seconds and southwest 2 feet at 16 seconds. Rain likely. The coastal waters forecast from Point Arena to Point Reyes out to 10 nautical miles. Small craft advisory in effect until 9 a.m. Pacific Daylight Time this morning. Today, northwest wind 15 to 20 knots, easing to 10 to 15 knots late this morning and afternoon. Seas 9 to 12 feet, wave detail, northwest 12 feet at 12 seconds and south 2 feet at 15 seconds. Tonight, northwest wind 10 to 15 knots, becoming east 5 to 10 knots after midnight. Seas 7 to 9 feet, wave detail, northwest 9 feet at 11 seconds and south 2 feet at 14 seconds. A chance of rain. Thursday, southeast wind around 5 knots, veering to southwest in the afternoon. Seas 6 to 8 feet, wave detail, northwest 8 feet at 10 seconds and southwest 2 feet at 14 seconds. A slight chance of rain. The coastal waters forecast from Point Arena to Point Reyes 10 to 60 nautical miles offshore. Small craft advisory in effect through Thursday afternoon. Today, northwest wind 25 to 30 knots, easing to 20 to 25 knots this afternoon. Seas 13 to 16 feet, wave detail, northwest 16 feet at 12 seconds and south 2 feet at 15 seconds. Tonight, northwest wind 20 to 25 knots, becoming north 15 to 20 knots after midnight. Seas 10 to 13 feet, wave detail, northwest 13 feet at 11 seconds and south 2 feet at 14 seconds. A chance of rain. Thursday, northeast wind 5 to 10 knots, veering to south in the afternoon. Seas 9 to 12 feet, wave detail, northwest 11 feet at 10 seconds and south 2 feet at 14 seconds. A chance of rain. San Francisco Bar forecast. In the deep water channel, mixed seas of 6 to 8 feet at 14 seconds. Across the bar, swell can be more than twice as high across the bar than surrounding waters. Waves are also more prone to break, particularly during strong ebb currents. Maximum ebb current of 3.3 knots at 2:41 a.m. Wednesday and 1.4 knots at 2:38 p.m. Wednesday. The coastal waters forecast from Point Pinos to Point Piedras Blancas out to 10 nautical miles. Small craft advisory in effect until 9 a.m. Pacific Daylight Time this morning. Today, northwest wind 10 to 15 knots, easing to 5 to 10 knots late this morning and afternoon. Seas 8 to 11 feet, wave detail, northwest 10 feet at 12 seconds and south 2 feet at 15 seconds. Tonight, northwest wind 5 to 10 knots, backing to south after midnight. Seas 7 to 9 feet, wave detail, northwest 8 feet at 12 seconds and south 2 feet at 14 seconds. A chance of rain in the evening, then rain likely after midnight. Thursday, southeast wind 5 to 10 knots, seas 6 to 7 feet, wave detail, northwest 7 feet at 11 seconds and south 2 feet at 14 seconds. Rain. The coastal waters forecast from Pigeon Point to Point Pinos 10 to 60 nautical miles offshore. Small craft advisory in effect through Thursday morning. Today, northwest wind 20 to 25 knots with gusts up to 35 knots, easing to 15 to 20 knots this afternoon. Seas 12 to 16 feet, wave detail, northwest 16 feet at 12 seconds and south 2 feet at 15 seconds. Tonight, northwest wind 15 to 20 knots, becoming west 5 to 10 knots after midnight. Seas 9 to 13 feet, wave detail, northwest 12 feet at 11 seconds and south 2 feet at 14 seconds. A chance of rain in the evening, then rain likely after midnight. Thursday, southeast wind around 5 knots, seas 8 to 11 feet, wave detail, northwest 10 feet.

10 seconds and southwest 2 feet at 14 seconds. Rain likely. The offshore waters forecast for the following marine location: Point Arena to Pigeon Point between 60 nautical miles and 150 nautical miles offshore. Issued at 7:45 a.m. Pacific Daylight Time. Today, north to northwest winds 20 to 30 knots. Seas 14 to 16 feet. Tonight, north to northwest winds 15 to 25 knots. Seas 11 to 14 feet. Thursday, north winds 10 to 20 knots, diminishing to 5 to 15 knots. Seas 10 to 14 feet. Thursday night, north to northwest winds 5 to 15 knots. Seas 9 to 12 feet. Friday, north to northwest winds 10 to 15 knots. Seas 8 to 10 feet. Friday night, north winds 15 to 25 knots. Seas 8 to 9 feet. Saturday, north winds 20 to 25 knots. Seas 9 to 11 feet. Saturday night, north winds 20 to 30 knots. Seas 10 to 13 feet. Sun, north winds 25 to 30 knots. Seas 11 to 13 feet. Sunday night, north winds 25 to 30 knots. Seas 11 to 12 feet. The offshore waters forecast for the following marine location: Pigeon Point to Point Piedras Blancas between 60 nautical miles and 150 nautical miles offshore. Issued at 7:45 a.m. Pacific Daylight Time. Today, northwest winds Piedras Blancas between 60 nautical miles and 150 nautical miles offshore. Issued at 7:45 a.m. Pacific Daylight Time. Today, northwest winds 15 to 25 knots. Seas 13 to 16 feet. Tonight, northwest winds 15 to 25 knots. Seas 10 to 14 feet. Thursday, northwest winds 10 to 20 knots, becoming north to northwest 5 to 15 knots. Seas 9 to 12 feet. Thursday night, north to northwest winds 5 to 15 knots. Seas 9 to 11 feet. Friday, north to northwest winds 5 to 15 knots. Seas 8 to 10 feet. Friday night, north to northwest winds 10 to 15 knots, increasing to 15 to 20 knots. Seas 7 to 9 feet. Saturday, north to northwest winds 20 to 25 knots. Seas 8 to 11 feet. Saturday night, north to northwest winds 20 to 30 knots. Seas 10 to 12 feet. Sun, north to northwest winds 25 to 30 knots. Seas 11 to 13 feet. Sunday night, north to northwest winds 25 to 30 knots. Seas 11 to 12 feet. The coastal waters forecast from Point Reyes to Pigeon Point out to 10 nautical miles. For today, northwest wind 10 to 15 knots, becoming west 5 to 10 knots late this morning and early afternoon, rising to 10 to 15 knots late. Seas 7 to 10 feet. Wave detail, northwest 10 feet at 12 seconds and southwest 2 feet at 15 seconds. For tonight, west wind 5 to 10 knots, backing to south after midnight. Seas 5 to 8 feet. Wave detail, northwest 7 feet at 11 seconds and southwest 2 feet at 14 seconds. A chance of rain. For Thursday, southeast wind 5 to 10 knots, veering to south in the afternoon. Seas 5 to 7 feet. Wave detail, northwest 6 feet at 10 seconds and southwest 2 feet at 14 seconds. A chance of rain. The coastal waters forecast from Pigeon Point to Point Pinos out to 10 nautical miles. For today, northwest wind 10 to 15 knots, becoming west 5 to 10 knots late this morning and afternoon. Seas 8 to 11 feet. Wave detail, northwest 10 feet at 12 seconds and southwest 2 feet at 15 seconds. For tonight, west wind 5 to 10 knots, backing to south after midnight. Seas 6 to 9 feet. Wave detail, northwest 8 feet at 11 seconds and south 2 feet at 14 seconds. A chance of rain.

conditions are forecast along the shoreline. Hazards include strong rip currents and large breaking waves. 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Remain out of the water to avoid hazardous surf and never turn your back on the ocean. Monitor local weather, surf, and tide forecast at www.weather.gov/mtr. Sunrise, sunset, and tidal information for the San Francisco Bay Area for Wednesday, May 27th. The sunrise today, 5:52 a.m. The sunset tonight, 8:21 p.m. Tidal data at the Golden Gate for today. Low tide, 3:57 a.m. at 0.15 feet. High tide, 10:31 a.m. at 4.00 feet. Low tide, 3:16 p.m. at 1.99 feet. High tide, 9:48 p.m. at 5.92 feet. Here are the buoy observations for 8 a.m. Pacific Daylight Time. An offshore buoy 6 winds northwest at 12 knots, pressure 1,028.4 millibars. An offshore buoy 59 winds north at 21 knots, gusting to 25, water temperature 60, pressure 1,021.1 millibars. At Point Arena buoy, winds northwest 21 knots, gusting to 27, water temperature 51, pressure 1,009.6 millibars, seas 11 feet every 12 seconds. At buoy 13 near Bodega Bay, winds northwest at 14 knots, pressure 1,008.3 millibars. At Point Reyes Wave Rider buoy, water temperature 55, seas 15 feet every 13 seconds. At San Francisco Bar buoy, water temperature 56, seas 8 feet every 13 seconds. At San Francisco buoy, winds north at 8 knots, water temperature 53, pressure 1,008.4 millibars. At Half Moon Bay buoy, winds northwest 16 knots, water temperature 53, pressure 1,008.9 millibars, seas 12 feet every 11 seconds. At Monterey Bay buoy, winds northwest 10 knots, water temperature 58, pressure 1,009.0 millibars, seas 13 feet every 14 seconds. At Pointer, Wave Rider buoy, water temperature 54, seas 15 feet every 14 seconds. At Cape San Martin buoy, winds northwest at 12 knots, water temperature 58, pressure 1,010.2 millibars. Synopsis for the Central California coast and bays, including the Monterey Bay, Greater Farallones, and Cordell Bank National Marine Sanctuaries. Fresh to strong northwest winds will gradually diminish across the inner waters through the day, with occasional near gale to gale force gusts possible across the far outer waters into the afternoon. Rough seas continue with wave heights between 12 to 16 feet through Thursday, abating on Friday before stronger winds cause another round of building seas beginning next weekend. The marine forecast for San Pablo Bay, Suisun Bay, the West Delta, and the San Francisco Bay north of the Bay Bridge. For today, south wind 5 to 10 knots, becoming southwest 10 to 15 knots early this afternoon, easing to 5 to 10 knots late. For tonight, southwest wind 5 to 10 knots, backing to south after midnight. A slight chance of rain. For Thursday, south wind around 5 knots, veering to southwest in the afternoon. A slight chance of rain. The marine forecast for Monterey Bay. For today, west wind 5 to 10 knots, rising to 10 to 15 knots late. Seas 5 to 7 feet. Wave detail, northwest 7 feet at 12 seconds and southwest 2 feet at 13 seconds. For tonight, west wind 10 to 15 knots, becoming south around 5 knots after midnight. Seas 4 to 6 feet. Wave detail, northwest 6 feet at 11 seconds. A chance of rain in the evening, then rain likely after midnight. For Thursday, southeast wind around 5 knots, veering to southwest in the afternoon. Seas 3 to 5 feet. Wave detail, northwest 5 feet at 10 seconds and southwest 2 feet at 16 seconds. Rain likely. The coastal waters forecast from Point Arena to Point Reyes out to

10 nautical miles. Small craft advisory in effect until 9 a.m. Pacific Daylight Time this morning. Today, northwest wind 15 to 20 knots, easing to 10 to 15 knots late this morning and afternoon. Seas 9 to 12 feet wave detail, northwest 12 feet at 12 seconds and south 2 feet at 15 seconds. Tonight, northwest wind 10 to 15 knots, becoming east 5 to 10 knots after midnight. Seas 7 to 9 feet wave detail, northwest 9 feet at 11 seconds and south 2 feet at 14 seconds. A chance of rain. Thursday, southeast wind around 5 knots, veering to southwest in the afternoon. Seas 6 to 8 feet wave detail, northwest 8 feet at 10 seconds and southwest 2 feet at 14 seconds. A slight chance of rain. The coastal waters forecast from Point Arena to Point Reyes 10 to 60 nautical miles offshore. Small craft advisory in effect through Thursday afternoon. Today, northwest wind 25 to 30 knots, easing to 20 to 25 knots this afternoon. Seas 13 to 16 feet wave detail, northwest 16 feet at 12 seconds and south 2 feet at 15 seconds. Tonight, northwest wind 20 to 25 knots, becoming north 15 to 20 knots after midnight. Seas 10 to 13 feet wave detail, northwest 13 feet at 11 seconds and south 2 feet at 14 seconds. A chance of rain. Thursday, northeast wind 5 to 10 knots, veering to south in the afternoon. Seas 9 to 12 feet wave detail, northwest 11 feet at 10 seconds and south 2 feet at 14 seconds. A chance of rain. San Francisco Bar forecast. The following is an important beach hazard message from the National Weather Service. Issued at 8:43 a.m. Pacific Daylight Time. Beach hazard statement will expire at 9 a.m. Pacific Daylight Time this morning. The beach hazard statement will be allowed to expire at 9 a.m. this morning. San Francisco Bar forecast. In the deep water channel, mixed seas of 6 to 8 feet at 14 seconds. Across the bar, swell can be more than twice as high across the bar than surrounding waters. Waves are also more prone to break, particularly during strong ebb currents. Maximum ebb current of 3.3 knots at 2:41 a.m. Wednesday and 1.4 knots at 2:38 p.m. Wednesday. The coastal waters forecast from Point Pinos to Point Piedras Blancas out to 10 nautical miles. Small craft advisory in effect until 9 a.m. Pacific Daylight Time this morning. Today, northwest wind 10 to 15 knots, easing to 5 to 10 knots late this morning and afternoon. Seas 8 to 11 feet wave detail, northwest 10 feet at 12 seconds and south 2 feet at 15 seconds. Tonight, northwest wind 5 to 10 knots, backing to south after midnight. Seas 7 to 9 feet wave detail, northwest 8 feet at 12 seconds and south 2 feet at 14 seconds. A chance of rain in the evening, then rain likely after midnight. Thursday, southeast wind 5 to 10 knots, seas 6 to 7 feet wave detail, northwest 7 feet at 11 seconds and south 2 feet at 14 seconds. Rain. The coastal waters forecast from Pigeon Point to Point Pinos 10 to 60 nautical miles offshore. Small craft advisory in effect through Thursday morning. Today, northwest wind 20 to 25 knots with gusts up to 35 knots, easing to 15 to 20 knots this afternoon. Seas 12 to 16 feet wave detail, northwest 16 feet at 12 seconds and south 2 feet at 15 seconds. Tonight, northwest wind 15 to 20 knots, becoming west 5 to 10 knots after midnight. Seas 9 to 13 feet wave detail, northwest 12 feet at 11 seconds and south 2 feet at 14 seconds. A chance of rain in the evening, then rain likely after midnight. Thursday, southeast wind around 5 knots, seas 8 to 11 feet wave detail, northwest 10 feet at 10 seconds and southwest 2 feet at 14 seconds. Rain likely. The offshore waters forecast. For the following marine location, Point Arena to Pigeon Point between 60 nautical miles and 150 nautical miles offshore. Issued at 7:45 a.m. Pacific Daylight Time. Today, north to northwest winds 20 to 30 knots,

is 14 to 16 feet. Tonight, north to northwest winds 15 to 25 knots. Seas 11 to 14 feet. Thursday, north winds 10 to 20 knots, diminishing to 5 to 15 knots. Seas 10 to 14 feet. Thursday night, north to northwest winds 5 to 15 knots. Seas 9 to 12 feet. Friday, north to northwest winds 10 to 15 knots. Seas 8 to 10 feet. Friday night, north winds 15 to 25 knots. Seas 8 to 9 feet. Saturday, north winds 20 to 25 knots. Seas 9 to 11 feet. Saturday night, north winds 20 to 30 knots. Seas 10 to 13 feet. Sun, north winds 25 to 30 knots. Seas 11 to 13 feet. Sunday night, north winds 25 to 30 knots. Seas 11 to 12 feet. 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This broadcast originates from the National Weather Service office located in Monterey, California, and serves the coastal marine waters, including San Francisco and Monterey Bay. The offshore waters forecast for the following marine location: Pigeon Point to Point Piedras, launches between 60 nautical miles and 150 nautical miles offshore. Issued at 7:45 a.m. Pacific Daylight Time. Today, northwest winds 15 to 25 knots. Seas 13 to 16 feet. Tonight, northwest winds 15 to 25 knots. Seas 10 to 14 feet. Thursday, northwest winds 10 to 20 knots, becoming north to northwest 5 to 15 knots. Seas 9 to 12 feet. Thursday night, north to northwest winds 5 to 15 knots. Seas 9 to 11 feet. Friday, north to northwest winds 5 to 15 knots. Seas 8 to 10 feet. Friday night, north to northwest winds 10 to 15 knots, increasing to 15 to 20 knots. Seas 7 to 9 feet. Saturday, north to northwest winds 20 to 25 knots. Seas 8 to 11 feet. Saturday night, north to northwest winds 20 to 30 knots. Seas 10 to 12 feet. Sun, north to northwest winds 25 to 30 knots. Seas 11 to 13 feet. Sunday night, north to northwest winds 25 to 30 knots. Seas 11 to 12 feet. The coastal waters forecast from Point Reyes to Pigeon Point out to 10 nautical miles. For today, northwest wind 10 to 15 knots, becoming west 5 to 10 knots late this morning and early afternoon, rising to 10 to 15 knots late. Seas 7 to 10 feet. Wave detail, northwest 10 feet at 12 seconds and southwest 2 feet at 15 seconds. For tonight, west wind 5 to 10 knots, backing to south after midnight. Seas 5 to 8 feet. Wave detail, northwest 7 feet at 11 seconds and southwest 2 feet at 14 seconds. A chance of rain. For Thursday, southeast wind 5 to 10 knots, veering to south in the afternoon. Seas 5 to 7 feet. Wave detail, northwest 6 feet at 10 seconds and southwest 2 feet at 14 seconds. A chance of rain. The coastal waters forecast from Pigeon Point to Point Pinos out to 10 nautical miles. For today, northwest wind 10 to 15 knots, becoming west 5 to 10 knots late this morning and afternoon. Seas 8 to 11 feet. Wave detail, northwest 10 feet at 12 seconds and southwest 2 feet at 15 seconds. For tonight, west wind 5 to 10 knots, backing to south after midnight. Seas 6 to 9 feet. Wave detail, northwest 8 feet at 11 seconds and south 2 feet at 14 seconds. A chance of rain. For Thursday, south wind 5 to 10 knots. Seas 5 to 7 feet. Wave detail, northwest 7 feet at 10 seconds and southwest 2 feet at 14 seconds. Rain likely.

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Beach Hazard statement will expire at 9 a.m. Pacific Daylight Time this morning. The Beach Hazard statement will be allowed to expire at 9 a.m. this morning. Sunrise, sunset, and tidal information for the San Francisco Bay Area for Wednesday, May 27th. The sunrise today, 5:52 a.m. The sunset tonight, 8:21 p.m. Tidal data at the Golden Gate for today. Low tide, 3:57 a.m. at 0.15 feet. High tide, 10:31 a.m. at 4.00 feet. Low tide, 3:16 p.m. at 1.99 feet. High tide, 9:48 p.m. at 5.92 feet. Here are the buoy observations for 8 a.m. Pacific Daylight Time. An offshore buoy 6 winds northwest at 12 knots, pressure 1,028.4 millibars. An offshore buoy 59 winds north at 21 knots, gusting to 25, water temperature 60, pressure 1,021.1 millibars. At Point Arena buoy, winds northwest 21 knots, gusting to 27, water temperature 51, pressure 1,009.6 millibars, seas 11 feet, every 12 seconds. At buoy 13 near Bodega Bay, winds northwest at 14 knots, pressure 1,008.3 millibars. At Point Reyes Wave Rider buoy, water temperature 55, seas 15 feet, every 13 seconds. At San Francisco Bar Buoy, water temperature 56, seas 8 feet, every 13 seconds. At San Francisco Buoy, winds north at 8 knots, water temperature 53, pressure 1,008.4 millibars. At Half Moon Bay Buoy, winds northwest 16 knots, water temperature 53, pressure 1,008.9 millibars, seas 12 feet, every 11 seconds. At Monterey Bay Buoy, winds northwest 10 knots, water temperature 58, pressure 1,009.0 millibars, seas 13 feet, every 14 seconds. At Pointzer, Wave Rider Buoy, water temperature 54, seas 15 feet, every 14 seconds. At Cape San Martin Buoy, winds northwest at 12 knots, water temperature 58, pressure 1,010.2 millibars. 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This broadcast originates from the National Weather Service office located in Monterey, California, and serves the coastal marine waters, including San Francisco and Monterey Bay. Synopsis for the Central California coast and bays, including the Monterey Bay, Greater Farallones, and Cordell Bank National Marine Sanctuaries. Fresh to strong northwest winds will gradually diminish across the inner waters through the day, with occasional near gale to gale force gusts possible across the far outer waters into the afternoon. Rough seas continue with wave heights between 12 to 16 feet through Thursday, abating on Friday before stronger winds cause another round of building seas beginning next weekend. The marine forecast for San Pablo Bay, Suisun Bay, the West Delta, and the San Francisco Bay north of the Bay Bridge. For today, south wind 5 to 10 knots, becoming southwest 10 to 15 knots early this afternoon, easing to 5 to 10 knots late. For tonight, southwest wind 5 to 10 knots, backing to south after midnight. A slight chance of rain. For Thursday, south wind around 5 knots, veering to southwest in the afternoon. A slight chance of rain. The marine forecast for Monterey Bay. For today, west wind 5 to 10 knots, rising to 10 to 15 knots late. Seas 5 to 7 feet. Wave detail, northwest 7 feet at 12 seconds and southwest 2 feet at 13 seconds. For tonight, west wind 10 to 15 knots, becoming south around 5 knots after midnight. Seas 4 to 6 feet. Wave detail, northwest 6 feet at 11 seconds. A chance of rain in the evening, then rain likely after midnight. For Thursday, southeast wind around 5 knots, veering to southwest in the afternoon. Seas 3 to

feet. Wave detail, northwest 5 feet at 10 seconds and southwest 2 feet at 16 seconds. Rain likely. The coastal waters forecast from Point Arena to Point Reyes out to 10 nautical miles. Small craft advisory in effect until 9 a.m. Pacific Daylight Time this morning. Today, northwest wind 15 to 20 knots, easing to 10 to 15 knots late this morning and afternoon. Seas 9 to 12 feet, wave detail, northwest 12 feet at 12 seconds and south 2 feet at 15 seconds. Tonight, northwest wind 10 to 15 knots, becoming east 5 to 10 knots after midnight. Sea 7 to 9 feet, wave detail, northwest 9 feet at 11 seconds and south 2 feet at 14 seconds. A chance of rain. Thursday, southeast wind around 5 knots, veering to southwest in the afternoon. Sea 6 to 8 feet, wave detail, northwest 8 feet at 10 seconds and southwest 2 feet at 14 seconds. A slight chance of rain. The coastal waters forecast from Point Arena to Point Reyes 10 to 60 nautical miles offshore. Small craft advisory in effect through Thursday afternoon. Today, northwest wind 25 to 30 knots, easing to 20 to 25 knots this afternoon. Seas 13 to 16 feet, wave detail, northwest 16 feet at 12 seconds and south 2 feet at 15 seconds. Tonight, northwest wind 20 to 25 knots, becoming north 15 to 20 knots after midnight. Seas 10 to 13 feet, wave detail, northwest 13 feet at 11 seconds and south 2 feet at 14 seconds. A chance of rain. Thursday, northeast wind 5 to 10 knots, veering to south in the afternoon. Seas 9 to 12 feet, wave detail, northwest 11 feet at 10 seconds and south 2 feet at 14 seconds. A chance of rain. San Francisco Bar forecast. In the deep water channel, mixed seas of 6 to 8 feet at 14 seconds. Across the bar, swell can be more than twice as high across the bar than surrounding waters. Waves are also more prone to break, particularly during strong ebb currents. Maximum ebb current of 3.3 knots at 2:41 a.m. Wednesday and 1.4 knots at 2:38 p.m. Wednesday. The coastal waters forecast from Point Pinos to Point Piedras Blancas out to 10 nautical miles. Small craft advisory in effect until 9 a.m. Pacific Daylight Time this morning. Today, northwest wind 10 to 15 knots, easing to 5 to 10 knots late this morning and afternoon. Seas 8 to 11 feet, wave detail, northwest 10 feet at 12 seconds and south 2 feet at 15 seconds. Tonight, northwest wind 5 to 10 knots, backing to south after midnight. Sea 7 to 9 feet, wave detail, northwest 8 feet at 12 seconds and south 2 feet at 14 seconds. A chance of rain in the evening, then rain likely after midnight. Thursday, southeast wind 5 to 10 knots, sea 6 to 7 feet, wave detail, northwest 7 feet at 11 seconds and south 2 feet at 14 seconds. Rain. The coastal waters forecast from Pigeon Point to Point Pinos 10 to 60 nautical miles offshore. Small craft advisory in effect through Thursday morning. Today, northwest wind 20 to 25 knots with gusts up to 35 knots, easing to 15 to 20 knots this afternoon. Seas 12 to 16 feet, wave detail, northwest 16 feet at 12 seconds and south 2 feet at 15 seconds. Tonight, northwest wind 15 to 20 knots, becoming west 5 to 10 knots after midnight. Seas 9 to 13 feet, wave detail, northwest 12 feet at 11 seconds and south 2 feet at 14 seconds. A chance of rain in the evening, then rain likely after midnight. Thursday, southeast wind around 5 knots, seas 8 to 11 feet, wave detail, northwest 10 feet at 10 seconds and southwest 2 feet at 14 seconds. Rain likely. The offshore waters forecast for the following marine location, Point Arena to Pigeon Point between 60 nautical miles and 150 nautical miles offshore. Issued at 7:45 a.m. Pacific Daylight Time. Today, north to northwest winds 20 to 30 knots. Seas 14 to 16 feet. Tonight, north to northwest winds 15 to 25 knots. Seas 11 to 14 feet.

Thursday. North winds 10 to 20 knots, diminishing to 5 to 15 knots. Seas 10 to 14 feet. Thursday night, north to northwest winds 5 to 15 knots. Seas 9 to 12 feet. Friday, north to northwest winds 10 to 15 knots. Seas 8 to 10 feet. Friday night, north winds 15 to 25 knots. Seas 8 to 9 feet. Saturday, north winds 20 to 25 knots. Seas 9 to 11 feet. Saturday night, north winds 20 to 30 knots. Seas 10 to 13 feet. Sun, north winds 25 to 30 knots. Seas 11 to 13 feet. Sunday night, north winds 25 to 30 knots. Seas 11 to 12 feet. The offshore waters forecast for the following marine location: Pigeon Point to Point Piedras Blancas between 60 nautical miles and 150 nautical miles offshore. Issued at 7:45 a.m. Pacific Daylight Time. Today, northwest winds 15 to 25 knots. Seas 13 to 16 feet. Tonight, northwest winds 15 to 25 knots. Seas 10 to 14 feet. Thursday, northwest winds 10 to 20 knots, becoming north to northwest 5 to 15 knots. Seas 9 to 12 feet. Thursday night, north to northwest winds 5 to 15 knots. Seas 9 to 11 feet. Friday, north to northwest winds 5 to 15 knots. Seas 8 to 10 feet. Friday night, north to northwest winds 10 to 15 knots, increasing to 15 to 20 knots. Seas 7 to 9 feet. Saturday, north to northwest winds 20 to 25 knots. Seas 8 to 11 feet. Saturday night, north to northwest winds 20 to 30 knots. Seas 10 to 12 feet. Sun, north to northwest winds 25 to 30 knots. Seas 11 to 13 feet. Sunday night, north to northwest winds 25 to 30 knots. Seas 11 to 12 feet. The coastal waters forecast from Point Reyes to Pigeon Point out to 10 nautical miles. For today, northwest wind 10 to 15 knots, becoming west 5 to 10 knots late this morning and early afternoon, rising to 10 to 15 knots late. Seas 7 to 10 feet. Wave detail, northwest 10 feet at 12 seconds and southwest 2 feet at 15 seconds. For tonight, west wind 5 to 10 knots, backing to south after midnight. Seas 5 to 8 feet. Wave detail, northwest 7 feet at 11 seconds and southwest 2 feet at 14 seconds. A chance of rain. For Thursday, southeast wind 5 to 10 knots, veering to south in the afternoon. Seas 5 to 7 feet. Wave detail, northwest 6 feet at 10 seconds and southwest 2 feet at 14 seconds. A chance of rain. The coastal waters forecast from Pigeon Point to Point Pinos out to 10 nautical miles. For today, northwest wind 10 to 15 knots, becoming west 5 to 10 knots late this morning and afternoon. Seas 8 to 11 feet. Wave detail, northwest 10 feet at 12 seconds and southwest 2 feet at 15 seconds. For tonight, west wind 5 to 10 knots, backing to south after midnight. Seas 6 to 9 feet. Wave detail, northwest 8 feet at 11 seconds and south 2 feet at 14 seconds. A chance of rain. For Thursday, south wind 5 to 10 knots. Seas 5 to 7 feet. Wave detail, northwest 7 feet at 10 seconds and southwest 2 feet at 14 seconds. Rain likely. The following is an important beach hazard message from the National Weather Service. Issued at 8:43 a.m. Pacific Daylight Time. Beach hazard statement will expire at 9 a.m. Pacific Daylight Time this morning. The beach hazard statement will be allowed to expire at 9 a.m. this morning. Semi-sunset and tidal information for the San Francisco Bay Area for Wednesday, May 27th. The sunrise today, 5:52 a.m. The sunset tonight.

8:21 p.m. Tidal data at the Golden Gate for today. Low tide, 3:57 a.m. at 0.15 feet. High tide, 10:31 a.m. at 4.00 feet. Low tide, 3:16 p.m. at 1.99 feet. High tide, 9:48 p.m. at 5.92 feet. Here are the buoy observations for 9 a.m. Pacific Daylight Time. An offshore buoy 6 winds northwest at 12 knots, pressure 1,028.5 millibars. An offshore buoy 59 winds north at 21 knots, gusting to 25, water temperature 60, pressure 1,021.0 millibars. At buoy 14 near Point Arena, winds northwest at 19 knots, gusting to 23, water temperature 51, pressure 1,009.8 millibars. At buoy 13 near Bodega Bay, winds northwest at 14 knots, pressure 1,009.0 millibars. At Point Reyes Wave Rider, buoy water temperature 55, seas 14 feet, every 13 seconds. At San Francisco Bar, buoy water temperature 56, seas 8 feet, every 13 seconds. At San Francisco, buoy winds north at 8 knots, water temperature 53, pressure 1,009.2 millibars. At Half Moon Bay, buoy winds northwest 14 knots, water temperature 53, pressure 1,009.2 millibars, seas 11 feet, every 11 seconds. At Monterey, buoy winds northwest at 8 knots, water temperature 58, pressure 1,009.5 millibars. At Pointer, Wave Rider, buoy water temperature 54, seas 13 feet, every 14 seconds. At Cape San Martin, buoy winds west at 12 knots, water temperature 58, pressure 1,010.2 millibars. Synopsis for the Central California coast and bays, including the Monterey Bay, Greater Farallones, and Cordell Bank National Marine Sanctuaries. Fresh to strong northwest winds will gradually diminish across the inner waters through the day, with occasional near gale to gale force gusts possible across the far outer waters into the afternoon. Rough seas continue with wave heights between 12 to 16 feet through Thursday, abating on Friday before stronger winds cause another round of building seas beginning next weekend. The marine forecast for San Pablo Bay, Suisun Bay, the West Delta, and the San Francisco Bay north of the Bay Bridge. For today, south wind 5 to 10 knots, becoming southwest 10 to 15 knots early this afternoon, easing to 5 to 10 knots late. For tonight, southwest wind 5 to 10 knots, backing to south after midnight. A slight chance of rain. For Thursday, south wind around 5 knots, veering to southwest in the afternoon. A slight chance of rain. The marine forecast for Monterey Bay. For today, west wind 5 to 10 knots, rising to 10 to 15 knots late. Seas 5 to 7 feet. Wave detail, northwest 7 feet at 12 seconds and southwest 2 feet at 13 seconds. For tonight, west wind 10 to 15 knots, becoming south around 5 knots after midnight. Seas 4 to 6 feet. Wave detail, northwest 6 feet at 11 seconds. A chance of rain in the evening, then rain likely after midnight. For Thursday, southeast wind around 5 knots, veering to southwest in the afternoon. Seas 3 to 5 feet. Wave detail, northwest 5 feet at 10 seconds and southwest 2 feet at 16 seconds. Rain likely. The coastal waters forecast from Point Arena to Point Reyes out to 10 nautical miles. Small craft advisory in effect until 9 a.m. Pacific Daylight Time this morning. Today, northwest wind 15 to 20 knots, easing to 10 to 15 knots late this morning and afternoon. Seas 9 to 12 feet, wave detail, northwest 12 feet at 12 seconds and south 2 feet at 15 seconds. Tonight, northwest wind 10 to 15 knots, becoming east 5 to 10 knots after midnight. Seas 7 to 9 feet, wave detail, northwest 9 feet at 11 seconds and south 2 feet at 14 seconds. A chance of rain. Thursday, southeast wind around 5 knots, veering to southwest in the afternoon. Seas 6 to 8.

Wave detail, northwest 8 feet at 10 seconds and southwest 2 feet at 14 seconds. A slight chance of rain. The coastal waters forecast from Point Arena to Point Reyes 10 to 60 nautical miles offshore. Small craft advisory in effect through Thursday afternoon. Today, northwest wind 25 to 30 knots, easing to 20 to 25 knots this afternoon. Seas 13 to 16 feet, wave detail, northwest 16 feet at 12 seconds and south 2 feet at 15 seconds. Tonight, northwest wind 20 to 25 knots, becoming north 15 to 20 knots after midnight. Seas 10 to 13 feet, wave detail, northwest 13 feet at 11 seconds and south 2 feet at 14 seconds. A chance of rain. Thursday, northeast wind 5 to 10 knots, veering to south in the afternoon. Seas 9 to 12 feet, wave detail, northwest 11 feet at 10 seconds and south 2 feet at 14 seconds. A chance of rain. San Francisco VAR forecast. In the deep water channel, mixed seas of 6 to 8 feet at 14 seconds. Across the bar, swell can be more than twice as high across the bar than surrounding waters. Waves are also more prone to break, particularly during strong ebb currents. Maximum ebb current of 3.3 knots at 2:41 a.m. Wednesday and 1.4 knots at 2:38 p.m. Wednesday. The coastal waters forecast from Point Pinos to Point Piedras Blancas out to 10 nautical miles. Small craft advisory in effect until 9 a.m. Pacific Daylight Time this morning. Today, northwest wind 10 to 15 knots, easing to 5 to 10 knots late this morning and afternoon. Seas 8 to 11 feet, wave detail, northwest 10 feet at 12 seconds and south 2 feet at 15 seconds. Tonight, northwest wind 5 to 10 knots, backing to south after midnight. Sea 7 to 9 feet, wave detail, northwest 8 feet at 12 seconds and south 2 feet at 14 seconds. A chance of rain in the evening, then rain likely after midnight. Thursday, southeast wind 5 to 10 knots, sea 6 to 7 feet, wave detail, northwest 7 feet at 11 seconds and south 2 feet at 14 seconds. Rain. The coastal waters forecast from Pigeon Point to Point Pinos 10 to 60 nautical miles offshore. Small craft advisory in effect through Thursday morning. Today, northwest wind 20 to 25 knots with gusts up to 35 knots, easing to 15 to 20 knots this afternoon. Seas 12 to 16 feet, wave detail, northwest 16 feet at 12 seconds and south 2 feet at 15 seconds. Tonight, northwest wind 15 to 20 knots, becoming west 5 to 10 knots after midnight. Seas 9 to 13 feet, wave detail, northwest 12 feet at 11 seconds and south 2 feet at 14 seconds. A chance of rain in the evening, then rain likely after midnight. Thursday, southeast wind around 5 knots, seas 8 to 11 feet, wave detail, northwest 10 feet at 10 seconds and southwest 2 feet at 14 seconds. Rain likely. The offshore waters forecast for the following marine location, Point Arena to Pigeon Point between 60 nautical miles and 150 nautical miles offshore. Issued at 7:45 a.m. Pacific Daylight Time. Today, north to northwest winds 20 to 30 knots. Seas 14 to 16 feet. Tonight, north to northwest winds 15 to 25 knots. Seas 11 to 14 feet. Thursday, north winds 10 to 20 knots, diminishing to 5 to 15 knots. Seas 10 to 14 feet. Thursday night, north to northwest wind 5 to 15 knots. Seas 9 to 12 feet. Friday, north to northwest winds 10 to 15 knots. Seas 8 to 10 feet. Friday night, north winds 15 to 25 knots. Seas 8 to 9 feet. Saturday, north winds 20 to 25 knots. Seas 9 to 11 feet. Saturday night, north winds 20 to 30 knots. Seas 10 to 13 feet. Sun, north winds 25 to 30 knots. Seas 11 to 13 feet. Sunday night, north winds 25 to 30 knots. Seas 11 to 12 feet. The offshore waters forecast for the following
marine location. Pigeon Point to Point Piedras Blanc is between 60 nautical miles and 150 nautical miles offshore. Issued at 7:45 a.m. Pacific Daylight Time. Today, northwest winds 15 to 25 knots. Seas 13 to 16 feet. Tonight, northwest winds 15 to 25 knots. Seas 10 to 14 feet. Thursday, northwest winds 10 to 20 knots, becoming north to northwest 5 to 15 knots. Seas 9 to 12 feet. Thursday night, north to northwest winds 5 to 15 knots. Seas 9 to 11 feet. Friday, north to northwest winds 5 to 15 knots. Seas 8 to 10 feet. Friday night, north to northwest winds 10 to 15 knots, increasing to 15 to 20 knots. Seas 7 to 9 feet. Saturday, north to northwest winds 20 to 25 knots. Seas 8 to 11 feet. Saturday night, north to northwest winds 20 to 30 knots. Seas 10 to 12 feet. Sun, north to northwest winds 25 to 30 knots. Seas 11 to 13 feet. Sunday night, north to northwest winds 25 to 30 knots. Seas 11 to 12 feet. The coastal waters forecast from Point Reyes to Pigeon Point out to 10 nautical miles. For today, northwest wind 10 to 15 knots, becoming west 5 to 10 knots late this morning and early afternoon, rising to 10 to 15 knots late. Seas 7 to 10 feet. Wave detail, northwest 10 feet at 12 seconds and southwest 2 feet at 15 seconds. For tonight, west wind 5 to 10 knots, backing to south after midnight. Seas 5 to 8 feet. Wave detail, northwest 7 feet at 11 seconds and southwest 2 feet at 14 seconds. A chance of rain. For Thursday, southeast wind 5 to 10 knots, veering to south in the afternoon. Seas 5 to 7 feet. Wave detail, northwest 6 feet at 10 seconds and southwest 2 feet at 14 seconds. A chance of rain. The coastal waters forecast from Pigeon Point to Point Pinos out to 10 nautical miles. For today, northwest wind 10 to 15 knots, becoming west 5 to 10 knots late this morning and afternoon. Seas 8 to 11 feet. Wave detail, northwest 10 feet at 12 seconds and southwest 2 feet at 15 seconds. For tonight, west wind 5 to 10 knots, backing to south after midnight. Seas 6 to 9 feet. Wave detail, northwest 8 feet at 11 seconds and south 2 feet at 14 seconds. A chance of rain. For Thursday, south wind 5 to 10 knots. Seas 5 to 7 feet. Wave detail, northwest 7 feet at 10 seconds and southwest 2 feet at 14 seconds. Rain likely. The following is an important beach hazard message from the National Weather Service. Issued at 8:43 a.m. Pacific Daylight Time. Beach hazard statement will expire at 9 a.m. Pacific Daylight Time this morning. The beach hazard statement will be allowed to expire at 9 a.m. this morning. Sunrise, sunset, and tidal information for the San Francisco Bay Area for Wednesday, May 27th. The sunrise today, 5:52 a.m. The sunset tonight, 8:21 p.m. Tidal data at the Golden Gate for today. Low tide, 3:57 a.m. at 0.15 feet. High tide, 10:31 a.m. at 4.00 feet. Low tide, 3:16 p.m. at 1.99 feet. High tide, 9:48 p.m. at 5.92 feet. Here are the buoy observations for 9 a.m. Pacific Daylight Time. An offshore buoy 6 winds northwest at 12 knots, pressure 1,028.5 millibars. An offshore buoy 59 winds north at 21 knots, gusting to 25, water temperature 60, pressure 1,021.0 millibars. A buoy 14 near Point Arena winds northwest at 19 knots, gusting to 23, water temperature 51, pressure 1,009.8 millibars.
13 near Bodega Bay, winds northwest at 14 knots. Pressure 1,009.0 millibars. At Point Reyes, wave rider, buoy, water temperature 55, seas 15 feet every 13 seconds. At San Francisco, our buoy water temperature 56, seas 8 feet every 13 seconds. At San Francisco, buoy winds north at 6 knots, swell 10 feet every 11 seconds. At Half Moon Bay, buoy winds northwest 14 knots, water temperature 53, pressure 1,009.2 millibars, seas 11 feet every 11 seconds. At Monterey Bay, buoy winds northwest 8 knots, water temperature 58, pressure 1,009.6 millibars, seas 13 feet every 13 seconds. At Pointer, wave rider, buoy water temperature 54, seas 13 feet every 14 seconds. At Cape San Martin, buoy winds west 12 knots, water temperature 58, pressure 1,010.4 millibars. Seas 11 feet every 14 seconds. Synopsis for the Central California coast and bays, including the Monterey Bay, Greater Farallox, and Cordell Bank National Marine Sanctuaries. Fresh to strong northwest winds will gradually diminish across the inner waters through the day, with occasional near gale to gale force gusts possible across the far outer waters into the afternoon. Rough seas continue with wave heights between 12 to 16 feet through Thursday, abating on Friday before stronger winds cause another round of building seas beginning next weekend. The marine forecast for San Pablo Bay, Suisun Bay, the West Delta, and the San Francisco Bay north of the Bay Bridge. For today, south wind 5 to 10 knots, becoming southwest 10 to 15 knots early this afternoon, easing to 5 to 10 knots late. For tonight, southwest wind 5 to 10 knots, backing to south after midnight. A slight chance of rain. For Thursday, south wind around 5 knots, veering to southwest in the afternoon. A slight chance of rain. 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This broadcast originates from the National Weather Service office located in Monterey, California, and serves the coastal marine waters, including San Francisco and Monterey Bay. The marine forecast for Monterey Bay. For today, west wind 5 to 10 knots, rising to 10 to 15 knots late. Seas 5 to 7 feet. Wave detail, northwest 7 feet at 12 seconds and southwest 2 feet at 13 seconds. For tonight, west wind 10 to 15 knots, becoming south around 5 knots after midnight. Seas 4 to 6 feet. Wave detail, northwest 6 feet at 11 seconds. A chance of rain in the evening, then rain likely after midnight. For Thursday, southeast wind around 5 knots, veering to southwest in the afternoon. Seas 3 to 5 feet. Wave detail, northwest 5 feet at 10 seconds and southwest 2 feet at 16 seconds. Rain likely. The coastal waters forecast from Point Arena to Point Reyes out to 10 nautical miles. Small craft advisory in effect until 9 a.m. Pacific Daylight Time this morning. Today, northwest wind 15 to 20 knots, easing to 10 to 15 knots late this morning and afternoon. Seas 9 to 12 feet, wave detail, northwest 12 feet at 12 seconds and south 2 feet at 15 seconds. Tonight, northwest wind 10 to 15 knots, becoming east 5 to 10 knots after midnight. Seas 7 to 9 feet, wave detail, northwest 9 feet at 11 seconds and south 2 feet at 14 seconds. A chance of rain. Thursday, southeast wind around 5 knots, veering to southwest in the afternoon. Seas 6 to 8 feet, wave detail, northwest 8 feet at 10 seconds and southwest 2 feet at 14 seconds. A slight chance of rain. The coastal waters forecast from Point Arena to Point Reyes 10 to 60 nautical miles offshore. Small craft advisory in effect through Thursday afternoon. Today, northwest wind 25 to 30 knots, easing to 20 to 25 knots this afternoon.
see 13 to 16 feet wave detail. Northwest 16 feet at 12 seconds and south 2 feet at 15 seconds. Tonight, northwest wind 20 to 25 knots, becoming north 15 to 20 knots after midnight. Seas 10 to 13 feet wave detail. Northwest 13 feet at 11 seconds and south 2 feet at 14 seconds. A chance of rain. Thursday, northeast wind 5 to 10 knots, veering to south in the afternoon. Seas 9 to 12 feet wave detail. Northwest 11 feet at 10 seconds and south 2 feet at 14 seconds. A chance of rain. The marine forecast for Monterey Bay. For today, west wind 5 to 10 knots, easing to around 5 knots late this morning, rising to 5 to 10 knots early this afternoon, rising to 10 to 15 knots late. Seas 5 to 7 feet. Wave detail, northwest 7 feet at 12 seconds and southwest 2 feet at 13 seconds. For tonight, west wind 5 to 10 knots, backing to south after midnight. Seas 4 to 6 feet. Wave detail, northwest 6 feet at 11 seconds. A slight chance of showers in the evening, then a chance of showers after midnight. For Thursday, southeast wind around 5 knots, veering to south in the afternoon. Seas 3 to 5 feet. Wave detail, northwest 5 feet at 10 seconds and southwest 2 feet at 16 seconds. Showers likely, mainly in the morning. The coastal waters forecast from Point Arena to Point Reyes out to 10 nautical miles. Small craft advisory in effect until 9 a.m. Pacific Daylight Time this morning. Today, northwest wind 15 to 20 knots, easing to 10 to 15 knots late this morning and afternoon. Seas 9 to 12 feet wave detail, northwest 12 feet at 12 seconds and south 2 feet at 15 seconds. Tonight, northwest wind 10 to 15 knots, becoming northeast 5 to 10 knots after midnight. Seas 7 to 9 feet wave detail, northwest 9 feet at 11 seconds and south 2 feet at 14 seconds. A chance of showers. Thursday, east wind 5 to 10 knots, veering to west in the afternoon. Seas 6 to 8 feet wave detail, northwest 8 feet at 10 seconds and southwest 2 feet at 14 seconds. The coastal waters forecast from Point Arena to Point Reyes 10 to 16 nautical miles offshore. Small craft advisory in effect through Thursday afternoon. Today, northwest wind 25 to 30 knots, easing to 20 to 25 knots this afternoon. Seas 13 to 16 feet wave detail, northwest 16 feet at 12 seconds and south 2 feet at 15 seconds. Tonight, northwest wind 20 to 25 knots, becoming north 15 to 20 knots after midnight. Seas 10 to 13 feet wave detail, northwest 13 feet at 11 seconds and south 2 feet at 14 seconds. A chance of showers. Thursday, east wind 5 to 10 knots, backing to northwest in the afternoon. Seas 9 to 12 feet wave detail, northwest 11 feet at 10 seconds and south 2 feet at 14 seconds. San Francisco Bar forecast. In the deep water channel, mixed seas of 6 to 8 feet at 14 seconds. Across the bar, swell can be more than twice as high across the bar than surrounding waters. Waves are also more prone to break, particularly during strong ebb currents. Maximum ebb current of 1.4 knots at 2:38 p.m. Wednesday and 3.5 knots at 3:16 a.m. Thursday. The coastal waters forecast from Point Pinos to Point Piedras Blancas out to 10 nautical miles. Small craft advisory in effect until 9 a.m. Pacific Daylight Time this morning. Today, northwest wind 10 to 15 knots, easing to 5 to 10 knots late this morning and afternoon. Seas 8 to 11 feet wave detail, northwest 10 feet at 12 seconds and south 2 feet at 15 seconds. A slight chance of showers early this morning. Tonight, northwest wind 5 to 10 knots, backing to southwest after midnight. Seas 7 to 9 feet wave detail, northwest 8 feet at 12 seconds and south 2 feet at 14 seconds. Showers after midnight. Thursday, south wind 5 to 10 knots, seas 6 to 7 feet wave detail, northwest 7 feet at 11 seconds and south 2 feet at 14 seconds.
showers, mainly in the morning. The coastal waters forecast from Pigeon Point to Point Pima.

nautical miles offshore. Small craft advisory in effect through Thursday morning. Today, northwest wind 22 to 25 knots with gusts up to 35 knots, easing to 15 to 20 knots this afternoon. Seas 12 to 16 feet, wave detail. Northwest 16 feet at 12 seconds and south 2 feet at 15 seconds. Tonight, northwest wind 10 to 15 knots, becoming west 5 to 10 knots after midnight. Seas 9 to 13 feet, wave detail. Northwest 12 feet at 11 seconds and south 2 feet at 14 seconds. A chance of showers in the evening, then showers after midnight. Thursday, southwest wind 5 to 10 knots, backing to east in the afternoon. Seas 8 to 11 feet, wave detail. Northwest 10 feet at 10 seconds and southwest 2 feet at 14 seconds. A chance of showers in the morning. The offshore waters forecast for the following marine location: Point Arena to Pigeon Point, between 60 nautical miles and 150 nautical miles offshore. Issued at 7:45 a.m. Pacific. Waters forecast for the following marine location: Point Arena to Pigeon Point, between 60 nautical miles and 150 nautical miles offshore. Issued at 7:45 a.m. Pacific Daylight Time. Today, north to northwest winds 20 to 30 knots. Seas 14 to 16 feet. Tonight, north to northwest winds 15 to 25 knots. Seas 11 to 14 feet. Thursday, north winds 10 to 20 knots, diminishing to 5 to 15 knots. Seas 10 to 14 feet. Thursday night, north to northwest winds 5 to 15 knots. Seas 9 to 12 feet. Friday, north to northwest winds 10 to 15 knots. Seas 8 to 10 feet. Friday night, north winds 15 to 25 knots. Seas 8 to 9 feet. Saturday, north winds 20 to 25 knots. Seas 9 to 11 feet. Saturday night, north winds 20 to 30 knots. Seas 10 to 13 feet. Sun, north winds 25 to 30 knots. Seas 11 to 13 feet. Sunday night, north winds 25 to 30 knots. Seas 11 to 12 feet. The offshore waters forecast for the following marine location: Pigeon Point to Point Piedras Blancas, between 60 nautical miles and 150 nautical miles offshore. Issued at 7:45 a.m. Pacific Daylight Time. Today, northwest winds 15 to 25 knots. Seas 13 to 16 feet. Tonight, northwest winds 15 to 25 knots. Seas 10 to 14 feet. Thursday, northwest winds 10 to 20 knots, becoming north to northwest 5 to 15 knots. Seas 9 to 12 feet. Thursday night, north to northwest winds 5 to 15 knots. Seas 9 to 11 feet. Friday, north to northwest winds 5 to 15 knots. Seas 8 to 10 feet. Friday night, north to northwest winds 10 to 15 knots, increasing to 15 to 20 knots. Seas 7 to 9 feet. Saturday, north to northwest winds 20 to 25 knots. Seas 8 to 11 feet. Saturday night, north to northwest winds 20 to 30 knots. Seas 10 to 12 feet. Sun, north to northwest winds 25 to 30 knots. Seas 11 to 13 feet. Sunday night, north to northwest winds 25 to 30 knots. Seas 11 to 12 feet. The coastal waters forecast from Point Reyes to Pigeon Point out to 10 nautical miles. For today, northwest wind 10 to 15 knots, becoming west 5 to 10 knots late this morning and afternoon. Seas 7 to 10 feet. Wave detail, northwest 10 feet at 12 seconds and southwest 2 feet at 15 seconds. For tonight, west wind 5 to 10 knots, backing to south after midnight. Seas 5 to 8 feet. Wave detail, northwest 7 feet at 11 seconds and southwest 2 feet at 14 seconds. A chance of showers. For Thursday, southeast wind 5 to 10 knots, veering to south in the afternoon. Seas 5 to

W detail, northwest 8 feet at 11 seconds and south 2 feet at 14 seconds. A chance of showers in the evening, then showers after midnight. For Thursday, southeast wind 5 to 10 knots. Seas 5 to 7 feet. Wave detail, northwest 7 feet at 10 seconds and southwest 2 feet at 14 seconds. A chance of showers. The following is an important beach hazard message from the National Weather Service. Issued at 8:43 a.m. Pacific Daylight Time. Beach hazard statement will expire at 9 a.m. Pacific Daylight Time this morning. The beach hazard statement will be allowed to expire at 9 a.m. this morning. Semi-sunset and tidal information for the San Francisco Bay Area for Wednesday, May 27th. The sunrise today, 5:52 a.m. The sunset tonight, 8:21 p.m. Tidal data at the Golden Gate for today. Low tide, 3:57 a.m. at 0.15 feet. High tide, 10:31 a.m. at 4.00 feet. Low tide, 3:16 p.m. at 1.99 feet. High tide, 9:48 p.m. at 5.92 feet. Here are the buoy observations for 9 a.m. Pacific Daylight Time. An offshore buoy 6 winds northwest at 12 knots, pressure 1,028.5 millibars. An offshore buoy 59 winds north at 21 knots, gusting to 25, water temperature 60, pressure 1,021.0 millibars. At buoy 14 near Point Arena, winds northwest at 19 knots, gusting to 23, water temperature 51, pressure 1,009.8 millibars. At buoy 13 near Bodega Bay, winds northwest at 14 knots, pressure 1,009.0 millibars. At Point Reyes Wave Rider, buoy water temperature 55, seas 15 feet every 13 seconds. At San Francisco Bar Buoy, water temperature 56, seas 8 feet every 13 seconds. At San Francisco Bay, winds north at 6 knots, swell 10 feet every 11 seconds. At Half Moon Bay Buoy, winds northwest 14 knots, water temperature 53, pressure 1,009.2 millibars, seas 11 feet every 11 seconds. At Monterey Bay Buoy, winds northwest 8 knots, water temperature 58, pressure 1,009.6 millibars, seas 13 feet every 13 seconds. At Oyster, Wave Rider Buoy, water temperature 54, seas 13 feet every 14 seconds. At Cape San Martin Buoy, winds west 12 knots, water temperature 58, pressure 1,010.4 millibars. Seas 11 feet every 14 seconds. Synopsis for the Central California coast and bays, including the Monterey Bay, Greater Farallones, and Cordell Bank National Marine Sanctuaries. Northwesterly winds continue to diminish through today and overnight into widespread gentle to moderate breezes over the outer and inner waters. Wind gusts also become more moderate, with the outer northern waters experiencing locally strong gusts through Thursday morning. Rough seas with heights of 11 to 16 feet continue to abate through today and become more moderate, 5 to 9 feet, by Friday morning. Another round of strong to near gale force winds are expected to develop over the weekend, with building rough seas again. The marine forecast for San Pablo Bay, Suisun Bay, the West Delta, and the San Francisco Bay north of the Bay Bridge. For today, southwest wind 5 to 10 knots. For tonight, southwest wind 5 to 10 knots, backing to south after midnight. A chance of showers. For Thursday, east wind around 5 knots, becoming south 10 to 15 knots in the afternoon. A chance of showers in the morning. The marine forecast for Monterey Bay. For today, west wind 5 to 10 knots, easing to around 5 knots late this morning, rising to 5 to 10 knots early this afternoon, rising to 10 to 15 knots late. Seas 5 to 7 feet. Wave detail, northwest 7 feet at 12 seconds and southwest 2 feet at 13 seconds. For tonight, west wind 5 to 10 knots, backing to south after midnight. Seas 4 to 6 feet. Wave detail.

Scale, northwest 16 at 11 seconds. A slight chance of showers in the evening, then a chance of showers after midnight. For Thursday, southeast wind around 5 knots, veering to south in the afternoon. Seas 3 to 5 feet. Wave detail, northwest 5 feet at 10 seconds and southwest 2 feet at 16 seconds. Showers likely, mainly in the morning. The coastal waters forecast from Point Arena to Point Reyes out to 10 nautical miles. Small craft advisory in effect until 9 a.m. Pacific Daylight Time this morning. Today, northwest wind 15 to 20 knots, easing to 10 to 15 knots late this morning and afternoon. Seas 9 to 12 feet, wave detail, northwest 12 feet at 12 seconds and south 2 feet at 15 seconds. Tonight, northwest wind 10 to 15 knots, becoming northeast 5 to 10 knots after midnight. Seas 7 to 9 feet, wave detail, northwest 9 feet at 11 seconds and south 2 feet at 14 seconds. A chance of showers. Thursday, east wind 5 to 10 knots, veering to west in the afternoon. Seas 6 to 8 feet, wave detail, northwest 8 feet at 10 seconds and southwest 2 feet at 14 seconds. The coastal waters forecast from Point Arena to Point Reyes 10 to 60 nautical miles offshore. Small craft advisory in effect through Thursday afternoon. Today, northwest wind 25 to 30 knots, easing to 20 to 25 knots this afternoon. Seas 13 to 16 feet, wave detail, northwest 16 feet at 12 seconds and south 2 feet at 15 seconds. Tonight, northwest wind 20 to 25 knots, becoming north 15 to 20 knots after midnight. Seas 10 to 13 feet, wave detail, northwest 13 feet at 11 seconds and south 2 feet at 14 seconds. A chance of showers. Thursday, east wind 5 to 10 knots, backing to northwest in the afternoon. Seas 9 to 12 feet, wave detail, northwest 11 feet at 10 seconds and south 2 feet at 14 seconds. San Francisco VAR forecast. In the deep water channel, mixed seas of 6 to 8 feet at 14 seconds. Across the bar, swell can be more than twice as high across the bar than surrounding waters. Waves are also more prone to break, particularly during strong ebb currents. Maximum ebb current of 1.4 knots at 2:38 p.m. Wednesday and 3.5 knots at 3:16 a.m. Thursday. The coastal waters forecast from Point Pinos to Point Piedras blunts out to 10 nautical miles. Small craft advisory in effect until 9 a.m. Pacific Daylight Time this morning. Today, northwest wind 10 to 15 knots, easing to 5 to 10 knots late this morning and afternoon. Seas 8 to 11 feet, wave detail, northwest 10 feet at 12 seconds and south 2 feet at 15 seconds. A slight chance of showers early this morning. Tonight, northwest wind 5 to 10 knots, backing to southwest after midnight. Seas 7 to 9 feet, wave detail, northwest 8 feet at 12 seconds and south 2 feet at 14 seconds. Showers after midnight. Thursday, south wind 5 to 10 knots, seas 6 to 7 feet, wave detail, northwest 7 feet at 11 seconds and south 2 feet at 14 seconds. Showers, mainly in the morning. The coastal waters forecast from Pigeon Point to Point Pinos 10 to 60 nautical miles offshore. Small craft advisory in effect through Thursday morning. Today, northwest wind 20 to 25 knots with gusts up to 35 knots, easing to 15 to 20 knots this afternoon. Seas 12 to 16 feet, wave detail, northwest 16 feet at 12 seconds and south 2 feet at 15 seconds. Tonight, northwest wind 10 to 15 knots, becoming west 5 to 10 knots after midnight. Seas 9 to 13 feet, wave detail, northwest 12 feet at 11 seconds and south 2 feet at 14 seconds. A chance of showers in the evening, then showers after midnight. Thursday, southwest wind 5 to 10 knots, backing to east in the afternoon. Seas 8 to 11 feet, wave detail, northwest 10 feet at 10 seconds and southwest 2 feet at 14 seconds. A chance of showers in the morning. The offshore waters forecast for the following marine location, Point Arena to Pigeon Point between 60 nautical miles and 150 nautical miles.

miles offshore. Issued at 7:45 a.m. Pacific Daylight Time. Today, north to northwest winds 20 to 30 knots. Seas 14 to 16 feet. Tonight, north to northwest winds 15 to 25 knots. Seas 11 to 14 feet. Thursday, north winds 10 to 20 knots, diminishing to 5 to 15 knots. Seas 10 to 14 feet. Thursday night, north to northwest winds 5 to 15 knots. Seas 9 to 12 feet. Friday, north to northwest winds 10 to 15 knots. Seas 8 to 10 feet. Friday night, north winds 15 to 25 knots. Seas 8 to 9 feet. Saturday, north winds 20 to 25 knots. Seas 9 to 11 feet. Saturday night, north winds 20 to 30 knots. Seas 10 to 13 feet. Sun, north winds 25 to 30 knots. Seas 11 to 13 feet. Sunday night, north winds 25 to 30 knots. Seas 11 to 12 feet. The offshore waters forecast for the following marine location: Pigeon Point to Point Piedras Blancas between 60 nautical miles and 150 nautical miles offshore. Issued at 7:45 a.m. Pacific Daylight Time. Today, northwest winds 15 to 25 knots. Seas 13 to 16 feet. Tonight, northwest winds 15 to 25 knots. Seas 10 to 14 feet. Thursday, northwest winds 10 to 20 knots, becoming north to northwest 5 to 15 knots. Seas 9 to 12 feet. Thursday night, north to northwest winds 5 to 15 knots. Seas 9 to 11 feet. Friday, north to northwest winds 5 to 15 knots. Seas 8 to 10 feet. Friday night, north to northwest winds 10 to 15 knots, increasing to 15 to 20 knots. Seas 7 to 9 feet. Saturday, north to northwest winds 20 to 25 knots. Seas 8 to 11 feet. Saturday night, north to northwest winds 20 to 30 knots. Seas 10 to 12 feet. Sun, north to northwest winds 25 to 30 knots. Seas 11 to 13 feet. Sunday night, north to northwest winds 25 to 30 knots. Seas 11 to 12 feet. The coastal waters forecast from Point Reyes to Pigeon Point out to 10 nautical miles. For today, northwest wind 10 to 15 knots, becoming west 5 to 10 knots late this morning and afternoon. Seas 7 to 10 feet. Wave detail, northwest 10 feet at 12 seconds and southwest 2 feet at 15 seconds. For tonight, west wind 5 to 10 knots, backing to south after midnight. Seas 5 to 8 feet. Wave detail, northwest 7 feet at 11 seconds and southwest 2 feet at 14 seconds. A chance of showers. For Thursday, southeast wind 5 to 10 knots, veering to south in the afternoon. Seas 5 to 7 feet. Wave detail, northwest 6 feet at 10 seconds and southwest 2 feet at 14 seconds. A chance of showers in the morning. The coastal waters forecast from Pigeon Point to Point Pinos out to 10 nautical miles. For today, northwest wind 10 to 15 knots, becoming west 5 to 10 knots late this morning and early afternoon, then becoming northwest 10 to 15 knots late. Seas 8 to 11 feet. Wave detail, northwest 10 feet at 12 seconds and southwest 2 feet at 15 seconds. For tonight, west wind 5 to 10 knots, backing to southwest after midnight. Seas 6 to 9 feet. Wave detail, northwest 8 feet at 11 seconds and south 2 feet at 14 seconds. A chance of showers in the evening, then showers after midnight. For Thursday, southeast wind 5 to 10 knots. Seas 5 to 7 feet. Wave detail, northwest 7 feet at 10 seconds and southwest 2 feet at 14 seconds. A chance of showers. Sunrise, sunset, and tidal information for the San Francisco Bay Area for Wednesday, May 27th.

The sunrise today, 5:52 a.m. The sunset tonight, 8:21 p.m. Tidal data at the Golden Gate for today. Low tide, 3:57 a.m. at 0.15 feet. High tide, 10:31 a.m. at 4.00 feet. Low tide, 3:16 p.m. at 1.99 feet. High tide, 9:48 p.m. at 5.92 feet. Here are the buoy observations for 9 a.m. Pacific Daylight Time. An offshore buoy 6 winds northwest at 12 knots, pressure 1,028.5 millibars. An offshore buoy 59 winds north at 21 knots, gusting to 25, water temperature 60, pressure 1,021.0 millibars. A buoy 14 near Point Arena winds northwest at 19 knots, gusting to 23, water temperature 51, pressure 1,009.8 millibars. A buoy 13 near Bodega Bay winds northwest at 14 knots, pressure 1,009.0 millibars. At Point Reyes Wave Rider buoy water temperature 55, seas 15 feet every 13 seconds. At San Francisco Bar buoy water temperature 56, seas 8 feet every 13 seconds. At San Francisco buoy winds north at 6 knots, swell 10 feet every 11 seconds. At Half Moon Bay buoy winds northwest 14 knots, water temperature 53, pressure 1,009.2 millibars, seas 11 feet every 11 seconds. At Monterey Bay buoy winds northwest 8 knots, water temperature 58, pressure 1,009.6 millibars, seas 13 feet every 13 seconds. At Oyster, Wave Rider buoy water temperature 54, seas 13 feet every 14 seconds. At Cape San Martin buoy winds west 12 knots, water temperature 58, pressure 1,010.4 millibars. Seas 11 feet every 14 seconds. 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This broadcast originates from the National Weather Service office located in Monterey, California, and serves the coastal marine waters, including San Francisco and Monterey Bay. Synopsis for the Central California coast and bays, including the Monterey Bay, Greater Farallones, and Cordell Bank National Marine Sanctuaries. Northwesterly winds continue to diminish through today and overnight into widespread gentle to moderate breezes over the outer and inner waters. Wind gusts also become more moderate, with the outer northern waters experiencing locally strong gusts through Thursday morning. Rough seas with heights of 11 to 16 feet continue to abate through today and become more moderate, 5 to 9 feet, by Friday morning. Another round of strong to near gale force winds are expected to develop over the weekend, with building rough seas again. The marine forecast for San Pablo Bay, Suisun Bay, the West Delta, and the San Francisco Bay north of the Bay Bridge. For today, southwest wind 5 to 10 knots. For tonight, southwest wind 5 to 10 knots, backing to south after midnight. A chance of showers. For Thursday, east wind around 5 knots, becoming south 10 to 15 knots in the afternoon. A chance of showers in the morning. The marine forecast for Monterey Bay. For today, west wind 5 to 10 knots, easing to around 5 knots late this morning, rising to 5 to 10 knots early this afternoon, rising to 10 to 15 knots late. Seas 5 to 7 feet. Wave detail, northwest 7 feet at 12 seconds and southwest 2 feet at 13 seconds. For tonight, west wind 5 to 10 knots, backing to south after midnight. Seas 4 to 6 feet. Wave detail, northwest 6 feet at 11 seconds. A slight chance of showers in the evening, then a chance of showers after midnight. For Thursday, southeast wind around 5 knots, veering to south in the afternoon. Seas 3 to 5 feet. Wave detail, northwest 5 feet at 10 seconds and southwest 2 feet at 16 seconds. Showers likely, mainly in the morning. The coastal waters forecast from Point Arena to Point Reyes out to 10 nautical miles.

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Advisory in effect until 9 a.m. Pacific Daylight Time this morning. Today, northwest wind 15 to 20 knots, easing to 10 to 15 knots late this morning and afternoon. Seas 9 to 12 feet wave detail, northwest 12 feet at 12 seconds and south 2 feet at 15 seconds. Tonight, northwest wind 10 to 15 knots, becoming northeast 5 to 10 knots after midnight. Seas 7 to 9 feet wave detail, northwest 9 feet at 11 seconds and south 2 feet at 14 seconds. A chance of showers. Thursday, east wind 5 to 10 knots, veering to west in the afternoon. Seas 6 to 8 feet wave detail, northwest 8 feet at 10 seconds and southwest 2 feet at 14 seconds. The coastal waters forecast from Point Arena to Point Reyes 10 to 60 nautical miles offshore. Small craft advisory in effect through Thursday afternoon. Today, northwest wind 25 to 30 knots, easing to 20 to 25 knots this afternoon. Seas 13 to 16 feet wave detail, northwest 16 feet at 12 seconds and south 2 feet at 15 seconds. Tonight, northwest wind 20 to 25 knots, becoming north 15 to 20 knots after midnight. Seas 10 to 13 feet wave detail, northwest 13 feet at 11 seconds and south 2 feet at 14 seconds. A chance of showers. Thursday, east wind 5 to 10 knots, backing to northwest in the afternoon. Seas 9 to 12 feet wave detail, northwest 11 feet at 10 seconds and south 2 feet at 14 seconds. San Francisco Bar forecast. In the deep water channel, mixed seas of 6 to 8 feet at 14 seconds. Across the bar, swell can be more than twice as high across the bar than surrounding waters. Waves are also more prone to break, particularly during strong ebb currents. Maximum ebb current of 1.4 knots at 2:38 p.m. Wednesday and 3.5 knots at 3:16 a.m. Thursday. The coastal waters forecast from Point Pinos to Point Piedras Blanc is out to 10 nautical miles. Small craft advisory in effect until 9 a.m. Pacific Daylight Time this morning. Today, northwest wind 10 to 15 knots, easing to 5 to 10 knots late this morning and afternoon. Seas 8 to 11 feet wave detail, northwest 10 feet at 12 seconds and south 2 feet at 15 seconds. A slight chance of showers early this morning. Tonight, northwest wind 5 to 10 knots, backing to southwest after midnight. Seas 7 to 9 feet wave detail, northwest 8 feet at 12 seconds and south 2 feet at 14 seconds. Showers after midnight. Thursday, south wind 5 to 10 knots, seas 6 to 7 feet wave detail, northwest 7 feet at 11 seconds and south 2 feet at 14 seconds. Showers, mainly in the morning. The coastal waters forecast from Pigeon Point to Point Pinos 10 to 60 nautical miles offshore. Small craft advisory in effect through Thursday morning. Today, northwest wind 20 to 25 knots with gusts up to 35 knots, easing to 15 to 20 knots this afternoon. Seas 12 to 16 feet wave detail, northwest 16 feet at 12 seconds and south 2 feet at 15 seconds. Tonight, northwest wind 10 to 15 knots, becoming west 5 to 10 knots after midnight. Seas 9 to 13 feet wave detail, northwest 12 feet at 11 seconds and south 2 feet at 14 seconds. A chance of showers in the evening, then showers after midnight. Thursday, southwest wind 5 to 10 knots, backing to east in the afternoon. Seas 8 to 11 feet wave detail, northwest 10 feet at 10 seconds and southwest 2 feet at 14 seconds. A chance of showers in the morning. The offshore waters forecast for the following marine location, Point Arena to Pigeon Point between 60 nautical miles and 150 nautical miles offshore. Issued at 7:45 a.m. Pacific Daylight Time. Today, north to northwest winds 20 to 30 knots. Seas 14 to 16 feet. Tonight, north to northwest winds 15 to 25 knots. Seas 11 to 14 feet. Thursday, north winds 10 to 20 knots, diminishing to 5 to 15 knots. Seas 10 to 14 feet. Thursday night, north to northwest winds 5 to 15 knots.

9 to 12 feet. Friday, north to northwest winds 10 to 15 knots. Seas 8 to 10 feet. Friday night, north winds 15 to 25 knots. Seas 8 to 9 feet. Saturday, north winds 20 to 25 knots. Seas 9 to 11 feet. Saturday night, north winds 20 to 30 knots. Seas 10 to 13 feet. Sun, north winds 25 to 30 knots. Seas 11 to 13 feet. Sunday night, north winds 25 to 30 knots. Seas 11 to 12 feet. The offshore waters forecast for the following marine location: Pigeon Point to Point Piedras Blancas, between 60 nautical miles and 150 nautical miles offshore. Issued at 7:45 a.m. Pacific Daylight Time. Today, northwest winds 15 to 25 knots. Seas 13 to 16 feet. Tonight, northwest winds 15 to 25 knots. Seas 10 to 14 feet. Thursday, northwest winds 10 to 20 knots, becoming north to northwest 5 to 15 knots. Seas 9 to 12 feet. Thursday night, north to northwest winds 5 to 15 knots. Seas 9 to 11 feet. Friday, north to northwest winds 5 to 15 knots. Seas 8 to 10 feet. Friday night, north to northwest winds 10 to 15 knots, increasing to 15 to 20 knots. Seas 7 to 9 feet. Saturday, north to northwest winds 20 to 25 knots. Seas 8 to 11 feet. Saturday night, north to northwest winds 20 to 30 knots. Seas 10 to 12 feet. Sun, north to northwest winds 25 to 30 knots. Seas 11 to 13 feet. Sunday night, north to northwest winds 25 to 30 knots. Seas 11 to 12 feet. The coastal waters forecast from Point Reyes to Pigeon Point out to 10 nautical miles. For today, northwest wind 10 to 15 knots, becoming west 5 to 10 knots late this morning and afternoon. Seas 7 to 10 feet. Wave detail, northwest 10 feet at 12 seconds and southwest 2 feet at 15 seconds. For tonight, west wind 5 to 10 knots, backing to south after midnight. Seas 5 to 8 feet. Wave detail, northwest 7 feet at 11 seconds and southwest 2 feet at 14 seconds. A chance of showers. For Thursday, southeast wind 5 to 10 knots, veering to south in the afternoon. Seas 5 to 7 feet. Wave detail, northwest 6 feet at 10 seconds and southwest 2 feet at 14 seconds. A chance of showers in the morning. The coastal waters forecast from Pigeon Point to Point Pinos out to 10 nautical miles. For today, northwest wind 10 to 15 knots, becoming west 5 to 10 knots late this morning and early afternoon, then becoming northwest 10 to 15 knots late. Seas 8 to 11 feet. Wave detail, northwest 10 feet at 12 seconds and southwest 2 feet at 15 seconds. For tonight, west wind 5 to 10 knots, backing to southwest after midnight. Seas 6 to 9 feet. Wave detail, northwest 8 feet at 11 seconds and south 2 feet at 14 seconds. A chance of showers in the evening, then showers after midnight. For Thursday, southeast wind 5 to 10 knots. Seas 5 to 7 feet. Wave detail, northwest 7 feet at 10 seconds and southwest 2 feet at 14 seconds. A chance of showers. Sunrise, sunset, and tidal information for the San Francisco Bay Area for Wednesday, May 27th. The sunrise today, 5:52 a.m. The sunset tonight, 8:21 p.m. Tidal data at the Golden Gate for today. Low tide, 3:57 a.m. at 0.15 feet. High tide, 10:31 a.m. at 4.00 feet. Low tide, 3:16 p.m. at 1.99 feet. High tide, 9:48 p.m. at 5.92 feet. Here are the buoy observations for 10 a.m.

daylight time. An offshore buoy 6 winds northwest at 10 knots. Pressure 1,028.6 millibars. An offshore buoy 59 winds north at 21 knots. Gusting to 25. Water temperature 60. Pressure 1,021.4 millibars. At buoy 14 near Point Arena, winds northwest at 60 knots. Water temperature 51. Pressure 1,009.6 millibars. At buoy 13 near Bodega Bay, winds north at 8 knots. Pressure 1,009.3 millibars. At Point Reyes, wave rider, buoy water temperature 55. Feet 14 feet every 12 seconds. At San Francisco Bar, buoy water temperature 57. Feet 7 feet every 13 seconds. At San Francisco Bay, winds north at 8 knots. Water temperature 53. Pressure 1,010.0 millibars. At Half Moon Bay, buoy winds northwest 10 knots, water temperature 53, pressure 1,009.8 millibars, seas 10 feet, every 11 seconds. At Monterey, buoy winds northwest at 6 knots, water temperature 58, pressure 1,010.2 millibars. At Pointer, wave rider, buoy water temperature 54, seas 13 feet, every 14 seconds. At Cape San Martin, buoy winds northwest at 12 knots, water temperature 58, pressure 1,010.7 millibars. Synopsis for the Central California coast and bays, including the Monterey Bay, Greater Farallon, and Cordell Bank National Marine Sanctuaries. Northwesterly winds continue to diminish through today and overnight into widespread gentle to moderate breezes over the outer and inner waters. Wind gusts also become more moderate, with the outer northern waters experiencing locally strong gusts through Thursday morning. Rough seas with heights of 11 to 16 feet continue to abate through today and become more moderate, 5 to 9 feet, by Friday morning. Another round of strong to near gale force winds are expected to develop over the weekend, with building rough seas again. The marine forecast for San Pablo Bay, Suisun Bay, the West Delta, and the San Francisco Bay north of the Bay Bridge. For today, southwest wind 5 to 10 knots. For tonight, southwest wind 5 to 10 knots, backing to south after midnight. A chance of showers. For Thursday, east wind around 5 knots, becoming south 10 to 15 knots in the afternoon. A chance of showers in the morning. The marine forecast for Monterey Bay. For today, west wind 5 to 10 knots, easing to around 5 knots late this morning, rising to 5 to 10 knots early this afternoon, rising to 10 to 15 knots late. Seas 5 to 7 feet. Wave detail, northwest 7 feet at 12 seconds and southwest 2 feet at 13 seconds. For tonight, west wind 5 to 10 knots, backing to south after midnight. Seas 4 to 6 feet. Wave detail, northwest 6 feet at 11 seconds. A slight chance of showers in the evening, then a chance of showers after midnight. For Thursday, southeast wind around 5 knots, veering to south in the afternoon. Seas 3 to 5 feet. Wave detail, northwest 5 feet at 10 seconds and southwest 2 feet at 16 seconds. Showers likely, mainly in the morning. The coastal waters forecast from Point Arena to Point Reyes out to 10 nautical miles. Small craft advisory in effect until 9 a.m. Pacific Daylight Time this morning. Today, northwest wind 15 to 20 knots, easing to 10 to 15 knots late this morning and afternoon. Seas 9 to 12 feet. Wave detail, northwest 12 feet at 12 seconds and south 2 feet at 15 seconds. Tonight, northwest wind 10 to 15 knots, becoming northeast 5 to 10 knots after midnight. Seas 7 to 9 feet. Wave detail, northwest 9 feet at 11 seconds and south 2 feet at 14 seconds. A chance of showers. Thursday, east wind 5 to 10 knots, veering to west in the afternoon. Seas 6 to 8 feet. Wave detail, northwest 8 feet at 10 seconds and southwest 2 feet at 14 seconds. The coastal waters forecast from Point Arena to Point Reyes 10 to 60 nautical miles offshore. Small craft advisory in effect through Thursday afternoon. Today, northwest wind 25 to 30
knots, easing to 20 to 25 knots this afternoon. See 13 to 16 feet wave detail, northwest 16 feet at 12 seconds and south 2 feet at 15 seconds. Tonight, northwest wind 20 to 25 knots, becoming north 15 to 20 knots after midnight. Sees 10 to 13 feet wave detail, northwest 13 feet at 11 seconds and south 2 feet at 14 seconds. A chance of showers. Thursday, east wind 5 to 10 knots, backing to northwest in the afternoon. Sees 9 to 12 feet wave detail, northwest 11 feet at 10 seconds and south 2 feet at 14 seconds. San Francisco Bar forecast. In the deep water channel, mixed seas of 6 to 8 feet at 14 seconds. Across the bar, swell can be more than twice as high across the bar than surrounding waters. Waves are also more prone to break, particularly during strong ebb currents. Maximum ebb current of 1.4 knots at 2:38 p.m. Wednesday and 3.5 knots at 3:16 a.m. Thursday. The coastal waters forecast from Point Pinos to Point Piedras Blanc is out to 10 nautical miles. Small craft advisory in effect until 9 a.m. Pacific Daylight Time this morning. Today, northwest wind 10 to 15 knots, easing to 5 to 10 knots late this morning and afternoon. Seas 8 to 11 feet wave detail, northwest 10 feet at 12 seconds and south 2 feet at 15 seconds. A slight chance of showers early this morning. Tonight, northwest wind 5 to 10 knots, backing to southwest after midnight. Sea 7 to 9 feet wave detail, northwest 8 feet at 12 seconds and south 2 feet at 14 seconds. Showers after midnight. Thursday, south wind 5 to 10 knots, sea 6 to 7 feet wave detail, northwest 7 feet at 11 seconds and south 2 feet at 14 seconds. Showers, mainly in the morning. The coastal waters forecast from Pigeon Point to Point Pinos 10 to 16 nautical miles offshore. Small craft advisory in effect through Thursday morning. Today, northwest wind 20 to 25 knots with gusts up to 35 knots, easing to 15 to 20 knots this afternoon. Seas 12 to 16 feet wave detail, northwest 16 feet at 12 seconds and south 2 feet at 15 seconds. Tonight, northwest wind 10 to 15 knots, becoming west 5 to 10 knots after midnight. Seas 9 to 13 feet wave detail, northwest 12 feet at 11 seconds and south 2 feet at 14 seconds. A chance of showers in the evening, then showers after midnight. Thursday, southwest wind 5 to 10 knots, backing to east in the afternoon. Seas 8 to 11 feet wave detail, northwest 10 feet at 10 seconds and southwest 2 feet at 14 seconds. A chance of showers in the morning. The offshore waters forecast for the following marine location, Point Arena to Pigeon Point between 60 nautical miles and 150 nautical miles offshore. Issued at 7:45 a.m. Pacific Daylight Time. Today, north to northwest winds 20 to 30 knots. Seas 14 to 16 feet. Tonight, north to northwest winds 15 to 25 knots. Seas 11 to 14 feet. Thursday, north winds 10 to 20 knots, diminishing to 5 to 15 knots. Seas 10 to 14 feet. Thursday night, north to northwest winds 5 to 15 knots. Seas 9 to 12 feet. Friday, north to northwest winds 10 to 15 knots. Seas 8 to 10 feet. Friday night, north winds 15 to 25 knots. Seas 8 to 9 feet. Saturday, north winds 20 to 25 knots. Seas 9 to 11 feet. Saturday night, north winds 20 to 30 knots. Seas 10 to 13 feet. Sun, north winds 25 to 30 knots. Seas 11 to 13 feet. Sunday night, north winds 25 to 30 knots. Seas 11 to 12 feet. The offshore waters forecast for the following marine location, Pigeon Point to Point Piedras Blanc is between 60 nautical miles and 150 nautical miles offshore. Issued at 7:45 a.m. Pacific Daylight Time. Today, northwest winds 15 to 25 knots.
13 to 16 feet. Tonight, northwest winds 15 to 25 knots. Seas 10 to 14 feet. Thursday, northwest winds 10 to 20 knots, becoming north to northwest 5 to 15 knots. Seas 9 to 12 feet. Thursday night, north to northwest winds 5 to 15 knots. Seas 9 to 11 feet. Friday, north to northwest winds 5 to 15 knots. Seas 8 to 10 feet. Friday night, north to northwest winds 10 to 15 knots, increasing to 15 to 20 knots. Seas 7 to 9 feet. Saturday, north to northwest winds 20 to 25 knots. Seas 8 to 11 feet. Saturday night, north to northwest winds 20 to 30 knots. Seas 10 to 12 feet. Sun, north to northwest winds 25 to 30 knots. Seas 11 to 13 feet. Sunday night, north to northwest winds 25 to 30 knots. Seas 11 to 12 feet. The coastal waters forecast from Point Reyes to Pigeon Point out to 10 nautical miles. For today, northwest wind 10 to 15 knots, becoming west 5 to 10 knots late this morning and afternoon. Seas 7 to 10 feet. Wave detail, northwest 10 feet at 12 seconds and southwest 2 feet at 15 seconds. For tonight, west wind 5 to 10 knots, backing to south after midnight. Seas 5 to 8 feet. Wave detail, northwest 7 feet at 11 seconds and southwest 2 feet at 14 seconds. A chance of showers. For Thursday, southeast wind 5 to 10 knots, veering to south in the afternoon. Seas 5 to 7 feet. Wave detail, northwest 6 feet at 10 seconds and southwest 2 feet at 14 seconds. A chance of showers in the morning. The coastal waters forecast from Pigeon Point to Point Pinos out to 10 nautical miles. For today, northwest wind 10 to 15 knots, becoming west 5 to 10 knots late this morning and early afternoon, then becoming northwest 10 to 15 knots late. Seas 8 to 11 feet. Wave detail, northwest 10 feet at 12 seconds and southwest 2 feet at 15 seconds. For tonight, west wind 5 to 10 knots, backing to southwest after midnight. Seas 6 to 9 feet. Wave detail, northwest 8 feet at 11 seconds and south 2 feet at 14 seconds. A chance of showers in the evening, then showers after midnight. For Thursday, southeast wind 5 to 10 knots. Seas 5 to 7 feet. Wave detail, northwest 7 feet at 10 seconds and southwest 2 feet at 14 seconds. A chance of showers. Semi-sunset and tidal information for the San Francisco Bay Area for Wednesday, May 27th. The sunrise today, 5:52 a.m. The sunset tonight, 8:21 p.m. Tidal data at the Golden Gate for today. Low tide, 3:57 a.m. at 0.15 feet. High tide, 10:31 a.m. at 4.00 feet. Low tide, 3:16 p.m. at 1.99 feet. High tide, 9:48 p.m. at 5.92 feet. Here are the buoy observations for 10 a.m. Pacific Daylight Time. An offshore buoy 6 winds northwest at 10 knots, pressure 1,028.7 millibars. An offshore buoy 59, winds north 21 knots, gusting to 25, water temperature 60, pressure 1,021.6 millibars, seas 11 feet every 11 seconds. At Point Arena buoy, winds northwest 14 knots, water temperature 51, pressure 1,009.4 millibars, seas 13 feet every 13 seconds. At buoy 13 near Bodega Bay, winds northwest at 8 knots, pressure 1,009.3 millibars, swell 11 feet every 13 seconds. At Point Reyes Wave Rider buoy, water temperature 55, seas 14 feet every 12 seconds. At San Francisco Bar buoy, water temperature 57, seas 7 feet every 13 seconds. At San Francisco buoy, winds north at 8 knots.

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Pressure 1,010.0 millibars. At Half Moon Bay Buoy, winds northwest 10 knots. Water temperature 53. Pressure 1,009.8 millibars. Seas 10 feet every 11 seconds. At Monterey Bay Buoy, winds northwest 8 knots. Water temperature 58. Pressure 1,010.2 millibars. Seas 12 feet every 13 seconds. At Pointer, Wave Rider Buoy, water temperature 54. Seas 13 feet every 14 seconds. At Cape San Martin Buoy, winds northwest 10 knots. Water temperature 58. Pressure 1,010.8 millibars. Seas 12 feet every 14 seconds. Synopsis for the Central California coast and bays, including the Monterey Bay, Greater Farallones, and Cordell Bank National Marine Sanctuaries. Northwesterly winds continue to diminish through today and overnight into widespread gentle to moderate breezes over the outer and inner waters. Wind gusts also become more moderate, with the outer northern waters experiencing locally strong gusts through Thursday morning. Rough seas with heights of 11 to 16 feet continue to abate through today and become more moderate, 5 to 9 feet, by Friday morning. Another round of strong to near gale force winds are expected to develop over the weekend, with building rough seas again. The marine forecast for San Pablo Bay, Suisun Bay, the West Delta, and the San Francisco Bay north of the Bay Bridge. For today, southwest wind 5 to 10 knots. For tonight, southwest wind 5 to 10 knots, backing to south after midnight. A chance of showers. For Thursday, east wind around 5 knots, becoming south 10 to 15 knots in the afternoon. A chance of showers in the morning. 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This broadcast originates from the National Weather Service office located in Monterey, California, and serves the coastal marine waters, including San Francisco and Monterey Bay. The marine forecast for Monterey Bay. For today, west wind 5 to 10 knots, easing to around 5 knots late this morning, rising to 5 to 10 knots early this afternoon, rising to 10 to 15 knots late. Seas 5 to 7 feet. Wave detail, northwest 7 feet at 12 seconds and southwest 2 feet at 13 seconds. For tonight, west wind 5 to 10 knots, backing to south after midnight. Seas 4 to 6 feet. Wave detail, northwest 6 feet at 11 seconds. A slight chance of showers in the evening, then a chance of showers after midnight. For Thursday, southeast wind around 5 knots, veering to south in the afternoon. Seas 3 to 5 feet. Wave detail, northwest 5 feet at 10 seconds and southwest 2 feet at 16 seconds. Showers likely, mainly in the morning. The coastal waters forecast from Point Arena to Point Reyes out to 10 nautical miles. Small craft advisory in effect until 9 a.m. Pacific Daylight Time this morning. Today, northwest wind 15 to 20 knots, easing to 10 to 15 knots late this morning and afternoon. Seas 9 to 12 feet. Wave detail, northwest 12 feet at 12 seconds and south 2 feet at 15 seconds. Tonight, northwest wind 10 to 15 knots, becoming northeast 5 to 10 knots after midnight. Seas 7 to 9 feet. Wave detail, northwest 9 feet at 11 seconds and south 2 feet at 14 seconds. A chance of showers. Thursday, east wind 5 to 10 knots, veering to west in the afternoon. Seas 6 to 8 feet. Wave detail, northwest 8 feet at 10 seconds and southwest 2 feet at 14 seconds. The coastal waters forecast from Point Arena to Point Reyes 10 to 16 nautical miles offshore. Small craft advisory in effect through Thursday afternoon. Today, northwest wind 25 to 30 knots, easing to 20 to 25 knots this afternoon. Seas 13 to 16 feet. Wave detail, northwest 16 feet at 12 seconds and south 2 feet at 15 seconds. Tonight, northwest wind 20 to 25 knots, becoming north 15 to 20 knots after midnight. Seas 10 to 13 feet. Wave detail, northwest 13 feet at 11 seconds.
2 feet at 14 seconds. A chance of showers. Thursday, east wind 5 to 10 knots, backing to northwest in the afternoon. Seas 9 to 12 feet, wave detail. Northwest 11 feet at 10 seconds and south 2 feet at 14 seconds. San Francisco bar forecast. In the deep water channel, mixed seas of 6 to 8 feet at 14 seconds. Across the bar, swell can be more than twice as high across the bar than surrounding waters. Waves are also more prone to break, particularly during strong ebb currents. Maximum ebb current of 1.4 knots at 2:38 p.m. Wednesday and 3.5 knots at 3:16 a.m. Thursday. The coastal waters forecast from Point Pinos to Point Piedras Blanc is out to 10 nautical miles. Small craft advisory in effect until 9 a.m. Pacific Daylight Time this morning. Today, northwest wind 10 to 15 knots, easing to 5 to 10 knots late this morning and afternoon. Seas 8 to 11 feet, wave detail. Northwest 10 feet at 12 seconds and south 2 feet at 15 seconds. A slight chance of showers early this morning. Tonight, northwest wind 5 to 10 knots, backing to southwest after midnight. Sea 7 to 9 feet, wave detail. Northwest 8 feet at 12 seconds and south 2 feet at 14 seconds. Showers after midnight. Thursday, south wind 5 to 10 knots, sea 6 to 7 feet, wave detail. Northwest 7 feet at 11 seconds and south 2 feet at 14 seconds. Showers, mainly in the morning. The coastal waters forecast from Pigeon Point to Point Pinos 10 to 60 nautical miles offshore. Small craft advisory in effect through Thursday morning. Today, northwest wind 20 to 25 knots with gusts up to 35 knots, easing to 15 to 20 knots this afternoon. Sea is 12 to 16 feet, wave detail. Northwest 16 feet at 12 seconds and south 2 feet at 15 seconds. Tonight, northwest wind 10 to 15 knots, becoming west 5 to 10 knots after midnight. Seas 9 to 13 feet, wave detail. Northwest 12 feet at 11 seconds and south 2 feet at 14 seconds. A chance of showers in the evening, then showers after midnight. Thursday, southwest wind 5 to 10 knots, backing to east in the afternoon. Seas 8 to 11 feet, wave detail. Northwest 10 feet at 10 seconds and southwest 2 feet at 14 seconds. A chance of showers in the morning. The offshore waters forecast for the following marine location, Point Arena to Pigeon Point between 60 nautical miles and 150 nautical miles offshore. Issued at 7:45 a.m. Pacific Daylight Time. Today, north to northwest winds 20 to 30 knots. Seas 14 to 16 feet. Tonight, north to northwest winds 15 to 25 knots. Seas 11 to 14 feet. Thursday, north winds 10 to 20 knots, diminishing to 5 to 15 knots. Seas 10 to 14 feet. Thursday night, north to northwest winds 5 to 15 knots. Seas 9 to 12 feet. Friday, north to northwest winds 10 to 15 knots. Seas 8 to 10 feet. Friday night, north winds 15 to 25 knots. Seas 8 to 9 feet. Saturday, north winds 20 to 25 knots. Seas 9 to 11 feet. Saturday night, north winds 20 to 30 knots. Seas 10 to 13 feet. Sun, north winds 25 to 30 knots. Seas 11 to 13 feet. Sunday night, north winds 25 to 30 knots. Seas 11 to 12 feet. The offshore waters forecast for the following marine location, Pigeon Point to Point Piedras Blanc is between 60 nautical miles and 150 nautical miles offshore. Issued at 7:45 a.m. Pacific Daylight Time. Today, northwest winds 15 to 25 knots. Seas 13 to 16 feet. Tonight, northwest winds 15 to 25 knots. Seas 10 to 14 feet. Thursday, northwest winds 10 to 20 knots, becoming north to northwest 5 to 15 knots. Seas 9 to 12 feet. Thursday night, north to northwest winds 5 to 15 knots.

Tuesdays, 9 to 11 feet. Friday, north to northwest winds 5 to 15 knots. Seas 8 to 10 feet. Friday night, north to northwest winds 10 to 15 knots, increasing to 15 to 20 knots. Seas 7 to 9 feet. Saturday, north to northwest winds 20 to 25 knots. Seas 8 to 11 feet. Saturday night, north to northwest winds 20 to 30 knots. Seas 10 to 12 feet. Sun, north to northwest winds 25 to 30 knots. Seas 11 to 13 feet. Seas 10 to 12 feet. Sun, north to northwest winds 25 to 30 knots. Seas 11 to 13 feet. Sunday night, north to northwest winds 25 to 30 knots. Seas 11 to 12 feet. The coastal waters forecast from Point Reyes to Pigeon Point out to 10 nautical miles. For today, northwest wind 10 to 15 knots, becoming west 5 to 10 knots late this morning and afternoon. Seas 7 to 10 feet. Wave detail, northwest 10 feet at 12 seconds and southwest 2 feet at 15 seconds. For tonight, west wind 5 to 10 knots, backing to south after midnight. Seas 5 to 8 feet. Wave detail, northwest 7 feet at 11 seconds and southwest 2 feet at 14 seconds. A chance of showers. For Thursday, southeast wind 5 to 10 knots, veering to south in the afternoon. Seas 5 to 7 feet. Wave detail, northwest 6 feet at 10 seconds and southwest 2 feet at 14 seconds. A chance of showers in the morning. The coastal waters forecast from Pigeon Point to Point Pinos out to 10 nautical miles. For today, northwest wind 10 to 15 knots, becoming west 5 to 10 knots late this morning and early afternoon, then becoming northwest 10 to 15 knots late. Seas 8 to 11 feet. Wave detail, northwest 10 feet at 12 seconds and southwest 2 feet at 15 seconds. For tonight, west wind 5 to 10 knots, backing to southwest after midnight. Seas 6 to 9 feet. Wave detail, northwest 8 feet at 11 seconds and south 2 feet at 14 seconds. A chance of showers in the evening, then showers after midnight. For Thursday, southeast wind 5 to 10 knots. Seas 5 to 7 feet. Wave detail, northwest 7 feet at 10 seconds and southwest 2 feet at 14 seconds. A chance of showers. Sunrise, sunset, and tidal information for the San Francisco Bay Area for Wednesday, May 27th. The sunrise today, 5:52 a.m. The sunset tonight, 8:21 p.m. Tidal data at the Golden Gate for today. Low tide, 3:57 a.m. at 0.15 feet. High tide, 10:31 a.m. at 4.00 feet. Low tide, 3:16 p.m. at 1.99 feet. High tide, 9:48 p.m. at 5.92 feet. Here are the buoy observations for 10 a.m. Pacific Daylight Time. An offshore buoy 6 winds northwest at 10 knots, pressure 1,028.7 millibars. An offshore buoy 59, winds north 21 knots, gusting to 25, water temperature 60, pressure 1,021.6 millibars, seas 11 feet every 11 seconds. At Point Arena buoy, winds northwest 14 knots, water temperature 51, pressure 1,009.4 millibars, seas 13 feet every 13 seconds. At buoy 13 near Bodega Bay, winds northwest at 8 knots, pressure 1,009.3 millibars, swell 11 feet every 13 seconds. At Point Reyes Wave Rider buoy, water temperature 55, seas 14 feet every 12 seconds. At San Francisco Bar buoy, water temperature 57, seas 7 feet every 13 seconds. At San Francisco buoy, winds north at 8 knots, water temperature 53, pressure 1,010.0 millibars. At Half Moon Bay buoy, winds northwest 10 knots, water temperature 53, pressure 1,009.8 millibars, seas 10.

to more moderate, with the outer northern waters experiencing locally strong gusts through Thursday morning. Rough seas with heights of 11 to 16 feet continue to abate through today and become more moderate, 5 to 9 feet, by Friday morning. Another round of strong to near gale force winds are expected to develop over the weekend with building rough seas again. The marine forecast for San Pablo Bay, Suisun Bay, the West Delta, and the San Francisco Bay north of the Bay Bridge. For today, southwest wind 5 to 10 knots. For tonight, southwest wind 5 to 10 knots, backing to south after midnight. A chance of showers. For Thursday, east wind around 5 knots, becoming south 10 to 15 knots in the afternoon. A chance of showers in the morning. The marine forecast for Monterey Bay. For today, west wind 5 to 10 knots, easing to around 5 knots late this morning, rising to 5 to 10 knots early this afternoon, rising to 10 to 15 knots late. Seas 5 to 7 feet. Wave detail, northwest 7 feet at 12 seconds and southwest 2 feet at 13 seconds. For tonight, west wind 5 to 10 knots, backing to south after midnight. Seas 4 to 6 feet. Wave detail, northwest 6 feet at 11 seconds. A slight chance of showers in the evening, then a chance of showers after midnight. For Thursday, southeast wind around 5 knots, veering to south in the afternoon. Seas 3 to 5 feet. Wave detail, northwest 5 feet at 10 seconds and southwest 2 feet at 16 seconds. Showers likely, mainly in the morning. The coastal waters forecast from Point Arena to Point Reyes out to 10 nautical miles. Small craft advisory in effect until 9 a.m. Pacific Daylight Time this morning. Today, northwest wind 15 to 20 knots, easing to 10 to 15 knots late this morning and afternoon. Seas 9 to 12 feet, wave detail, northwest 12 feet at 12 seconds and south 2 feet at 15 seconds. Tonight, northwest wind 10 to 15 knots, becoming northeast 5 to 10 knots after midnight. Sea 7 to 9 feet, wave detail, northwest 9 feet at 11 seconds and south 2 feet at 14 seconds. A chance of showers. Thursday, east wind 5 to 10 knots, veering to west in the afternoon. Sea 6 to 8 feet, wave detail, northwest 8 feet at 10 seconds and southwest 2 feet at 14 seconds. The coastal waters forecast from Point Arena to Point Reyes 10 to 60 nautical miles offshore. Small craft advisory in effect through Thursday afternoon. Today, northwest wind 25 to 30 knots, easing to 20 to 25 knots this afternoon. Seas 13 to 16 feet, wave detail, northwest 16 feet at 12 seconds and south 2 feet at 15 seconds. Tonight, northwest wind 20 to 25 knots, becoming north 15 to 20 knots after midnight. Seas 10 to 13 feet, wave detail, northwest 13 feet at 11 seconds and south 2 feet at 14 seconds. A chance of showers. Thursday, east wind 5 to 10 knots, backing to northwest in the afternoon. Seas 9 to 12 feet, wave detail, northwest 11 feet at 10 seconds and south 2 feet at 14 seconds. Synopsis for the Central California coast and bays, including the Monterey Bay, Greater Farallones, and Cordell Bank National Marine Sanctuaries. Northwesterly winds continue to diminish through today and overnight into widespread gentle to moderate breezes over the outer and inner waters. Wind gusts also become more moderate, with the outer northern waters experiencing locally strong gusts through Thursday morning. Rough seas with heights of 11 to 16 feet continue to abate through today and become more moderate, 5 to 9 feet, by Friday morning. Another round of strong to near gale force winds are expected to develop over the weekend with building rough seas again. The marine forecast for San Pablo Bay, Suisun Bay, the West Delta, and the San Francisco Bay north of the Bay Bridge. For today, southwest wind 5 to 10 knots. For tonight, southwest wind 5 to 10 knots, backing to south after midnight. A chance of showers. For Thursday, east wind around 5 knots, becoming south 10 to 15 knots in the afternoon. A chance of showers.

In the morning, the marine forecast for Monterey Bay. For today, west wind 5 to 10 knots, easing to around 5 knots late this morning, rising to 5 to 10 knots early this afternoon, rising to 10 to 15 knots late. Seas 5 to 7 feet. Wave detail, northwest 7 feet at 12 seconds and southwest 2 feet at 13 seconds. For tonight, west wind 5 to 10 knots, backing to south after midnight. Seas 4 to 6 feet. Wave detail, northwest 6 feet at 11 seconds. A slight chance of showers in the evening, then a chance of showers after midnight. For Thursday, southeast wind around 5 knots, veering to south in the afternoon. Seas 3 to 5 feet. Wave detail, northwest 5 feet at 10 seconds and southwest 2 feet at 16 seconds. Showers likely, mainly in the morning. The coastal waters forecast from Point Arena to Point Reyes out to 10 nautical miles. Small craft advisory in effect until 9 a.m. Pacific Daylight Time this morning. Today, northwest wind 15 to 20 knots, easing to 10 to 15 knots late this morning and afternoon. Seas 9 to 12 feet, wave detail, northwest 12 feet at 12 seconds and south 2 feet at 15 seconds. Tonight, northwest wind 10 to 15 knots, becoming northeast 5 to 10 knots after midnight. Seas 7 to 9 feet, wave detail, northwest 9 feet at 11 seconds and south 2 feet at 14 seconds. A chance of showers. Thursday, east wind 5 to 10 knots, veering to west in the afternoon. Seas 6 to 8 feet, wave detail, northwest 8 feet at 10 seconds and southwest 2 feet at 14 seconds. The coastal waters forecast from Point Arena to Point Reyes 10 to 16 nautical miles offshore. Small craft advisory in effect through Thursday afternoon. Today, northwest wind 25 to 30 knots, easing to 20 to 25 knots this afternoon. Seas 13 to 16 feet, wave detail, northwest 16 feet at 12 seconds and south 2 feet at 15 seconds. Tonight, northwest wind 20 to 25 knots, becoming north 15 to 20 knots after midnight. Seas 10 to 13 feet, wave detail, northwest 13 feet at 11 seconds and south 2 feet at 14 seconds. A chance of showers. Thursday, east wind 5 to 10 knots, backing to northwest in the afternoon. Seas 9 to 12 feet, wave detail, northwest 11 feet at 10 seconds and south 2 feet at 14 seconds. San Francisco Bar forecast. In the deep water channel, mixed seas of 6 to 8 feet at 14 seconds. Across the bar, swell can be more than twice as high across the bar than surrounding waters. Waves are also more prone to break, particularly during strong ebb currents. Maximum ebb current of 1.4 knots at 2:38 p.m. Wednesday and 3.5 knots at 3:16 a.m. Thursday. The coastal waters forecast from Point Pinos to Point Piedras Blancas out to 10 nautical miles. Small craft advisory in effect until 9 a.m. Pacific Daylight Time this morning. Today, northwest wind 10 to 15 knots, easing to 5 to 10 knots late this morning and afternoon. Seas 8 to 11 feet, wave detail, northwest 10 feet at 12 seconds and south 2 feet at 15 seconds. A slight chance of showers early this morning. Tonight, northwest wind 5 to 10 knots, backing to southwest after midnight. Seas 7 to 9 feet, wave detail, northwest 8 feet at 12 seconds and south 2 feet at 14 seconds. Showers after midnight. Thursday, south wind 5 to 10 knots, seas 6 to 7 feet, wave detail, northwest 7 feet at 11 seconds and south 2 feet at 14 seconds. Showers, mainly in the morning. The coastal waters forecast from Pigeon Point to Point Pinos 10 to 60 nautical miles offshore. Small craft advisory in effect through Thursday morning. Today, northwest wind 20 to 25 knots with gusts up to 35 knots, easing to 15 to 20 knots this afternoon. Seas 12 to 16 feet, wave detail, northwest 16 feet at 12 seconds and south 2 feet at 15 seconds. Tonight, northwest wind 10 to 15 knots, becoming west 5 to 10 knots after midnight. Seas 9 to 13 feet.

detail, northwest 12 feet at 11 seconds and south 2 feet at 14 seconds. A chance of showers in the evening, then showers after midnight. Thursday, southwest wind 5 to 10 knots, backing to east in the afternoon. Phase 8 to 11 feet wave detail, northwest 10 feet at 10 seconds and southwest 2 feet at 14 seconds. A chance of showers in the morning. The offshore waters forecast for the following marine location: Point Arena to Pigeon Point between 60 nautical miles and 150 nautical miles offshore. Issued at 7:45 a.m. Pacific Daylight Time. Today, north to northwest winds 20 to 30 knots. Seas 14 to 16 feet. Tonight, north to northwest winds 15 to 25 knots. Seas 11 to 14 feet. Thursday, north winds 10 to 20 knots, diminishing to 5 to 15 knots. Seas 10 to 14 feet. Thursday night, north to northwest winds 5 to 15 knots. Seas 9 to 12 feet. Friday, north to northwest winds 10 to 15 knots. Seas 8 to 10 feet. Friday night, north winds 15 to 25 knots. Seas 8 to 9 feet. Saturday, north winds 20 to 25 knots. Seas 9 to 11 feet. Saturday night, north winds 20 to 30 knots. Seas 10 to 13 feet. Sun, north winds 25 to 30 knots. Seas 11 to 13 feet. Sunday night, north winds 25 to 30 knots. Seas 11 to 12 feet. The offshore waters forecast for the following marine location: Pigeon Point to Point Piedras Blancas between 60 nautical miles and 150 nautical miles offshore. Issued at 7:45 a.m. Pacific Daylight Time. Today, northwest winds 15 to 25 knots. Seas 13 to 16 feet. Tonight, northwest winds 15 to 25 knots. Seas 10 to 14 feet. Thursday, northwest winds 10 to 20 knots, becoming north to northwest 5 to 15 knots. Seas 9 to 12 feet. Thursday night, north to northwest winds 5 to 15 knots. Seas 9 to 11 feet. Friday, north to northwest winds 5 to 15 knots. Seas 8 to 10 feet. Friday night, north to northwest winds 10 to 15 knots, increasing to 15 to 20 knots. Seas 7 to 9 feet. Saturday, north to northwest winds 20 to 25 knots. Seas 8 to 11 feet. Saturday night, north to northwest winds 20 to 30 knots. Seas 10 to 12 feet. Sun, north to northwest winds 25 to 30 knots. Seas 11 to 13 feet. Sunday night, north to northwest winds 25 to 30 knots. Seas 11 to 12 feet. The coastal waters forecast from Point Reyes to Pigeon Point out to 10 nautical miles. For today, northwest wind 10 to 15 knots, becoming west 5 to 10 knots late this morning and afternoon. Seas 7 to 10 feet. Wave detail, northwest 10 feet at 12 seconds and southwest 2 feet at 15 seconds. For tonight, west wind 5 to 10 knots, backing to south after midnight. Seas 5 to 8 feet. Wave detail, northwest 7 feet at 11 seconds and southwest 2 feet at 14 seconds. A chance of showers. For Thursday, southeast wind 5 to 10 knots, veering to south in the afternoon. Seas 5 to 7 feet. Wave detail, northwest 6 feet at 10 seconds and southwest 2 feet at 14 seconds. A chance of showers in the morning. The coastal waters forecast from Pigeon Point to Point Pinos out to 10 nautical miles. For today, northwest wind 10 to 15 knots, becoming west 5 to 10 knots late this morning and early afternoon, then becoming northwest 10 to 15 knots late. Seas 8 to 11 feet. Wave detail, northwest 10 feet at 12 seconds and southwest 2 feet at 15 seconds. For tonight, west wind 5 to 10 knots, backing to southwest after midnight.

6 to 9 feet. Wave detail, northwest 8 feet at 11 seconds and south 2 feet at 14 seconds. A chance of showers in the evening, then showers after midnight. For Thursday, southeast wind 5 to 10 knots. Seas 5 to 7 feet. Wave detail, northwest 7 feet at 10 seconds and southwest 2 feet at 14 seconds. A chance of showers. Semi-sunset and tidal information for the San Francisco Bay Area for Wednesday, May 27th. The sunrise today, 5:52 a.m. The sunset tonight, 8:21 p.m. Tidal data at the Golden Gate for today. Low tide, 3:57 a.m. at 0.15 feet. High tide, 10:31 a.m. at 4.00 feet. Low tide, 3:16 p.m. at 1.99 feet. High tide, 9:48 p.m. at 5.92 feet. 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This broadcast originates from the National Weather Service Office located in Monterey, California, and serves the coastal marine waters, including San Francisco and Monterey Bay. Here are the buoy observations for 10 a.m. Pacific Daylight Time. An offshore buoy 6 winds northwest at 10 knots, pressure 1,028.7 millibars. An offshore buoy 59, winds north 21 knots, gusting to 25, water temperature 60, pressure 1,021.6 millibars, seas 11 feet every 11 seconds. At Point Arena buoy, winds northwest 14 knots, water temperature 51, pressure 1,009.4 millibars, seas 13 feet every 13 seconds. At buoy 13 near Bodega Bay, winds northwest at 8 knots, pressure 1,009.3 millibars, swell 11 feet every 13 seconds. At Point Reyes Wave Rider buoy, water temperature 55, seas 14 feet every 12 seconds. At San Francisco Bar buoy, water temperature 57, seas 7 feet every 13 seconds. At San Francisco buoy, winds north at 8 knots, water temperature 53, pressure 1,010.0 millibars. At Half Moon Bay buoy, winds northwest 10 knots, water temperature 53, pressure 1,009.8 millibars, seas 10 feet every 11 seconds. At Monterey Bay buoy, winds northwest 8 knots, water temperature 58, pressure 1,010.2 millibars, seas 12 feet every 13 seconds. At Point Sur, Wave Rider buoy, water temperature 54, seas 13 feet every 14 seconds. At Cape San Martin buoy, winds northwest 10 knots, water temperature 58, pressure 1,010.8 millibars. Seas 12 feet every 14 seconds. Synopsis for the Central California coast and bays, including the Monterey Bay, Greater Farallones, and Cordell Bank National Marine Sanctuaries. Northwesterly winds continue to diminish through today and overnight into widespread gentle to moderate breezes over the outer and inner waters. Wind gusts also become more moderate, with the outer northern waters experiencing locally strong gusts through Thursday morning. Rough seas with heights of 11 to 16 feet continue to abate through today and become more moderate, 5 to 9 feet, by Friday morning. Another round of strong to near gale force winds are expected to develop over the weekend, with building rough seas again. The marine forecast for San Pablo Bay, Suisun Bay, the West Delta, and the San Francisco Bay north of the Bay Bridge. For today, southwest wind 5 to 10 knots. For tonight, southwest wind 5 to 10 knots, backing to south after midnight. A chance of showers. For Thursday, east wind around 5 knots, becoming south 10 to 15 knots in the afternoon. A chance of showers in the morning. The marine forecast for Monterey Bay. For today, west wind 5 to 10 knots, easing to around 5 knots late this morning, rising to 5 to 10 knots early this afternoon, rising to 10 to 15 knots late. Seas 5 to 7 feet. Wave detail, northwest 7 feet at 12 seconds and southwest 2 feet.

at 13 seconds. For tonight, west wind 5 to 10 knots, backing to south after midnight. Seas 4 to 6 feet. Wave detail, northwest 6 feet at 11 seconds. A slight chance of showers in the evening, then a chance of showers after midnight. For Thursday, southeast wind around 5 knots, veering to south in the afternoon. Seas 3 to 5 feet. Wave detail, northwest 5 feet at 10 seconds and southwest 2 feet at 16 seconds. Showers likely, mainly in the morning. The coastal waters forecast from Point Arena to Point Reyes out to 10 nautical miles. Small craft advisory in effect until 9 a.m. Pacific Daylight Time this morning. Today, northwest winds 15 to 20 knots, easing to 10 to 15 knots late this morning and afternoon. Seas 9 to 12 feet, wave detail, northwest 12 feet at 12 seconds and south 2 feet at 15 seconds. Tonight, northwest wind 10 to 15 knots, becoming northeast 5 to 10 knots after midnight. Sea 7 to 9 feet, wave detail, northwest 9 feet at 11 seconds and south 2 feet at 14 seconds. A chance of showers. Thursday, east wind 5 to 10 knots, veering to west in the afternoon. Sea 6 to 8 feet, wave detail, northwest 8 feet at 10 seconds and southwest 2 feet at 14 seconds. The coastal waters forecast from Point Arena to Point Reyes 10 to 60 nautical miles offshore. Small craft advisory in effect through Thursday afternoon. Today, northwest wind 25 to 30 knots, easing to 20 to 25 knots this afternoon. Seas 13 to 16 feet, wave detail, northwest 16 feet at 12 seconds and south 2 feet at 15 seconds. Tonight, northwest wind 20 to 25 knots, becoming north 15 to 20 knots after midnight. Seas 10 to 13 feet, wave detail, northwest 13 feet at 11 seconds and south 2 feet at 14 seconds. A chance of showers. Thursday, east wind 5 to 10 knots, backing to northwest in the afternoon. Seas 9 to 12 feet, wave detail, northwest 11 feet at 10 seconds and south 2 feet at 14 seconds. San Francisco Bar forecast. In the deep water channel, mixed seas of 6 to 8 feet at 14 seconds. Across the bar, swell can be more than twice as high across the bar than surrounding waters. Waves are also more prone to break, particularly during strong ebb currents. Maximum ebb current of 1.4 knots at 2:38 p.m. Wednesday and 3.5 knots at 3:16 a.m. Thursday. The coastal waters forecast from Point Pinos to Point Piedras Blancas out to 10 nautical miles. Small craft advisory in effect until 9 a.m. Pacific Daylight Time this morning. Today, northwest wind 10 to 15 knots, easing to 5 to 10 knots late this morning and afternoon. Seas 8 to 11 feet, wave detail, northwest 10 feet at 12 seconds and south 2 feet at 15 seconds. A slight chance of showers early this morning. Tonight, northwest wind 5 to 10 knots, backing to southwest after midnight. Seas 7 to 9 feet, wave detail, northwest 8 feet at 12 seconds and south 2 feet at 14 seconds. Showers after midnight. Thursday, south wind 5 to 10 knots, seas 6 to 7 feet, wave detail, northwest 7 feet at 11 seconds and south 2 feet at 14 seconds. Showers, mainly in the morning. The coastal waters forecast from Pigeon Point to Point Pinos 10 to 60 nautical miles offshore. Small craft advisory in effect through Thursday morning. Today, northwest wind 20 to 25 knots with gusts up to 35 knots, easing to 15 to 20 knots this afternoon. Seas 12 to 16 feet, wave detail, northwest 16 feet at 12 seconds and south 2 feet at 15 seconds. Tonight, northwest wind 10 to 15 knots, becoming west 5 to 10 knots after midnight. Seas 9 to 13 feet, wave detail, northwest 12 feet at 11 seconds and south 2 feet at 14 seconds. A chance of showers in the evening, then showers after midnight. Thursday, southwest wind 5 to 10 knots, backing to east in the afternoon. Seas 8 to 11 feet, wave detail, northwest 10 feet at 10 seconds and southwest 2 feet at 14 seconds. A chance

hours in the morning. The offshore waters forecast for the following marine location: Point Arena to Pigeon Point, between 60 nautical miles and 150 nautical miles offshore. Issued at 7:45 a.m. Pacific Daylight Time. Today, north to northwest winds 20 to 30 knots. Seas 14 to 16 feet. Tonight, north to northwest winds 16 to 25 knots. Seas 11 to 14 feet. Thursday, north winds 10 to 20 knots, diminishing to 5 to 15 knots. Seas 10 to 14 feet. Thursday night, north to northwest winds 5 to 15 knots. Seas 9 to 12 feet. Friday, north to northwest winds 10 to 15 knots. Seas 8 to 10 feet. Friday night, north winds 15 to 25 knots. Seas 8 to 9 feet. Saturday, north winds 20 to 25 knots. Seas 9 to 11 feet. Saturday night, north winds 20 to 30 knots. Seas 10 to 13 feet. Sun, north winds 25 to 30 knots. Seas 11 to 13 feet. Sunday night, north winds 25 to 30 knots. Seas 11 to 12 feet. The offshore waters forecast for the following marine location: Pigeon Point to Point Piedras Blancas, between 60 nautical miles and 150 nautical miles offshore. Issued at 7:45 a.m. Pacific Daylight Time. Today, northwest winds 15 to 25 knots. Seas 13 to 16 feet. Tonight, northwest winds 15 to 25 knots. Seas 10 to 14 feet. Thursday, northwest winds 10 to 20 knots, becoming north to northwest 5 to 15 knots. Seas 9 to 12 feet. Thursday night, north to northwest winds 5 to 15 knots. Seas 9 to 11 feet. Friday, north to northwest winds 5 to 15 knots. Seas 8 to 10 feet. Friday night, north to northwest winds 10 to 15 knots, increasing to 15 to 20 knots. Seas 7 to 9 feet. Saturday, north to northwest winds 20 to 25 knots. Seas 8 to 11 feet. Saturday night, north to northwest winds 20 to 30 knots. Seas 10 to 12 feet. Sun, north to northwest winds 25 to 30 knots. Seas 11 to 13 feet. Sunday night, north to northwest winds 25 to 30 knots. Seas 11 to 12 feet. The coastal waters forecast from Point Reyes to Pigeon Point out to 10 nautical miles. For today, northwest wind 10 to 15 knots, becoming west 5 to 10 knots late this morning and afternoon. Seas 7 to 10 feet. Wave detail, northwest 10 feet at 12 seconds and southwest 2 feet at 15 seconds. For tonight, west wind 5 to 10 knots, backing to south after midnight. Seas 5 to 8 feet. Wave detail, northwest 7 feet at 11 seconds and southwest 2 feet at 14 seconds. A chance of showers. For Thursday, southeast wind 5 to 10 knots, veering to south in the afternoon. Seas 5 to 7 feet. Wave detail, northwest 6 feet at 10 seconds and southwest 2 feet at 14 seconds. A chance of showers in the morning. The coastal waters forecast from Pigeon Point to Point Pinos out to 10 nautical miles. For today, northwest wind 10 to 15 knots, becoming west 5 to 10 knots late this morning and early afternoon, then becoming northwest 10 to 15 knots late. Seas 8 to 11 feet. Wave detail, northwest 10 feet at 12 seconds and southwest 2 feet at 15 seconds. For tonight, west wind 5 to 10 knots, backing to southwest after midnight. Seas 6 to 9 feet. Wave detail, northwest 8 feet at 11 seconds and south 2 feet at 14 seconds. A chance of showers in the evening, then showers after midnight. For Thursday, southeast wind 5 to 10 knots. Seas 5 to 7 feet. Wave detail, northwest 7 feet at 10 seconds and southwest 2 feet.

14 seconds. A chance of showers. Sunrise, sunset, and tidal information for the San Francisco Bay Area for Wednesday, May 27th. The sunrise today, 5:52 a.m. The sunset tonight, 8:21 p.m. Tidal data at the Golden Gate for today. Low tide, 3:57 a.m. at 0.15 feet. High tide, 10:31 a.m. at 4.00 feet. Low tide, 3:16 p.m. at 1.99 feet. High tide, 9:48 p.m. at 5.92 feet. Here are the buoy observations for 11 a.m. Pacific Daylight Time. An offshore buoy 6 winds northwest at 10 knots, pressure 1,028.8 millibars. An offshore buoy 59 winds north at 21 knots, gusting to 25, water temperature 60, pressure 1,021.4 millibars. At buoy 14 near Point Arena, winds northwest at 12 knots, water temperature 51, pressure 1,009.6 millibars. At buoy 13 near Bodega Bay, winds north at 8 knots, pressure 1,009.1 millibars. At Point Reyes Wave Rider, buoy water temperature 55, seas 14 feet every 13 seconds. At San Francisco Bar Buoy, water temperature 56, seas 7 feet every 13 seconds. At San Francisco Buoy, wind south at 8 knots, water temperature 53, swell 9 feet every 11 seconds. At Half Moon Bay, buoy winds northwest 8 knots, water temperature 53, pressure 1,010.6 millibars, seas 11 feet every 11 seconds. At Monterey, buoy winds northwest at 4 knots, water temperature 58, pressure 1,010.1 millibars. At Pointer, Wave Rider, buoy water temperature 55, seas 12 feet every 13 seconds. At Cape San Martin, buoy winds west at 8 knots, water temperature 58, pressure 1,011.0 millibars. Here are the buoy observations for 11 a.m. Pacific Daylight Time. An offshore buoy 6 winds northwest at 10 knots, pressure 1,028.8 millibars. An offshore buoy 59, winds north 21 knots, gusting to 25, water temperature 60, pressure 1,021.3 millibars, seas 10 feet every 11 seconds. At Point Arena buoy, winds northwest 14 knots, water temperature 51, pressure 1,009.7 millibars, seas 13 feet every 12 seconds. At buoy 13 near Bodega Bay, winds northwest at 6 knots, pressure 1,009.1 millibars, swell 11 feet every 11 seconds. At Point Reyes Wave Rider, buoy water temperature 55, seas 14 feet every 13 seconds. At San Francisco Bar Buoy, water temperature 56, seas 7 feet every 13 seconds. At San Francisco Buoy, wind south at 8 knots, water temperature 53, swell 9 feet every 11 seconds. At Half Moon Bay, buoy winds northwest 8 knots, water temperature 53, pressure 1,010.6 millibars, seas 11 feet every 11 seconds. At Monterey Bay, buoy winds northwest 6 knots, water temperature 58, pressure 1,010.2 millibars, seas 13 feet every 12 seconds. At Pointer, Wave Rider, buoy water temperature 55, seas 12 feet every 13 seconds. At Cape San Martin, buoy winds west 8 knots, water temperature 58, pressure 1,011.1 millibars. Seas 13 feet every 14 seconds. Synopsis for the Central California coast and bays, including the Monterey Bay, Greater Farallones, and Cordell Bank National Marine Sanctuaries. Northwesterly winds continue to diminish through today and overnight into widespread gentle to moderate breezes over the outer and inner waters. Wind gusts also become more moderate, with the outer northern waters experiencing locally strong gusts through Thursday morning. Rough seas with heights of 11 to 16 feet continue to abate through today and become more moderate, 5 to 9 feet, by Friday morning. Another round of strong to near gale force winds are expected to develop over the weekend, with building rough seas again.
the marine forecast for San Pablo Bay, Suisun Bay, the West Delta, and the San Francisco Bay north of the Bay Bridge. For today, southwest wind 5 to 10 knots. For tonight, southwest wind 5 to 10 knots, backing to south after midnight. A chance of showers. For Thursday, east wind around 5 knots, becoming south 10 to 15 knots in the afternoon. A chance of showers in the morning. The marine forecast for Monterey Bay. For today, west wind 5 to 10 knots, easing to around 5 knots late this morning, rising to 5 to 10 knots early this afternoon, rising to 10 to 15 knots late. Seas 5 to 7 feet. Wave detail, northwest 7 feet at 12 seconds and southwest 2 feet at 13 seconds. For tonight, west wind 5 to 10 knots, backing to south after midnight. Seas 4 to 6 feet. Wave detail, northwest 6 feet at 11 seconds. A slight chance of showers in the evening, then a chance of showers after midnight. For Thursday, southeast wind around 5 knots, veering to south in the afternoon. Seas 3 to 5 feet. Wave detail, northwest 5 feet at 10 seconds and southwest 2 feet at 16 seconds. Showers likely, mainly in the morning. The coastal waters forecast from Point Arena to Point Reyes out to 10 nautical miles. Small craft advisory in effect until 9 a.m. Pacific Daylight Time this morning. Today, northwest wind 15 to 20 knots, easing to 10 to 15 knots late this morning and afternoon. Seas 9 to 12 feet, wave detail, northwest 12 feet at 12 seconds and south 2 feet at 15 seconds. Tonight, northwest wind 10 to 15 knots, becoming northeast 5 to 10 knots after midnight. Seas 7 to 9 feet, wave detail, northwest 9 feet at 11 seconds and south 2 feet at 14 seconds. A chance of showers. Thursday, east wind 5 to 10 knots, veering to west in the afternoon. Seas 6 to 8 feet, wave detail, northwest 8 feet at 10 seconds and southwest 2 feet at 14 seconds. The coastal waters forecast from Point Arena to Point Reyes 10 to 60 nautical miles offshore. Small craft advisory in effect through Thursday afternoon. Today, northwest wind 25 to 30 knots, easing to 20 to 25 knots this afternoon. Seas 13 to 16 feet, wave detail, northwest 16 feet at 12 seconds and south 2 feet at 15 seconds. Tonight, northwest wind 20 to 25 knots, becoming north 15 to 20 knots after midnight. Seas 10 to 13 feet, wave detail, northwest 13 feet at 11 seconds and south 2 feet at 14 seconds. A chance of showers. Thursday, east wind 5 to 10 knots, backing to northwest in the afternoon. Seas 9 to 12 feet, wave detail, northwest 11 feet at 10 seconds and south 2 feet at 14 seconds. San Francisco Bar forecast. In the deep water channel, mixed seas of 6 to 8 feet at 14 seconds. Across the bar, swell can be more than twice as high across the bar than surrounding waters. Waves are also more prone to break, particularly during strong ebb currents. Maximum ebb current of 1.4 knots at 2:38 p.m. Wednesday and 3.5 knots at 3:16 a.m. Thursday. The coastal waters forecast from Point Pinos to Point Piedras Blancas out to 10 nautical miles. Small craft advisory in effect until 9 a.m. Pacific Daylight Time this morning. Today, northwest wind 10 to 15 knots, easing to 5 to 10 knots late this morning and afternoon. Seas 8 to 11 feet, wave detail, northwest 10 feet at 12 seconds and south 2 feet at 15 seconds. A slight chance of showers early this morning. Tonight, northwest wind 5 to 10 knots, backing to southwest after midnight. Seas 7 to 9 feet, wave detail, northwest 8 feet at 12 seconds and south 2 feet at 14 seconds. Showers after midnight. Thursday, south wind 5 to 10 knots, seas 6 to 7 feet, wave detail, northwest 7 feet at 11 seconds and south 2 feet at 14 seconds. Showers, mainly in the morning. The coastal waters forecast from Pigeon Point to Point Pinos 10 to 60 nautical miles offshore.
small craft advisory in effect through Thursday morning. Today, northwest wind 20 to 25 knots with gusts up to 35 knots, easing to 15 to 20 knots this afternoon. Seas 12 to 16 feet, wave detail, northwest 16 feet at 12 seconds and south 2 feet at 15 seconds. Tonight, northwest wind 10 to 15 knots, becoming west 5 to 10 knots after midnight. Seas 9 to 13 feet, wave detail, northwest 12 feet at 11 seconds and south 2 feet at 14 seconds. A chance of showers in the evening, then showers after midnight. Thursday, southwest wind 5 to 10 knots, backing to east in the afternoon. Seas 8 to 11 feet, wave detail, northwest 10 feet at 10 seconds and southwest 2 feet at 14 seconds. A chance of showers in the morning. The offshore waters forecast for the following marine location: Point Arena to Pigeon Point, between 60 nautical miles and 150 nautical miles offshore. Issued at 7:45 a.m. Pacific Daylight Time. Today, north to northwest winds 20 to 30 knots. Seas 14 to 16 feet. Tonight, north to northwest winds 15 to 25 knots. Seas 11 to 14 feet. Thursday, north winds 10 to 20 knots, diminishing to 5 to 15 knots. Seas 10 to 14 feet. Thursday night, north to northwest winds 5 to 15 knots. Seas 9 to 12 feet. Friday, north to northwest winds 10 to 15 knots. Seas 8 to 10 feet. Friday night, north winds 15 to 25 knots. Seas 8 to 9 feet. Saturday, north winds 20 to 25 knots. Seas 9 to 11 feet. Saturday night, north winds 20 to 30 knots. Seas 10 to 13 feet. Sun, north winds 25 to 30 knots. Seas 11 to 13 feet. Sunday night, north winds 25 to 30 knots. Seas 11 to 12 feet. The offshore waters forecast for the following marine location: Pigeon Point to Point Piedras Blancas, between 60 nautical miles and 150 nautical miles offshore. Issued at 7:45 a.m. Pacific Daylight Time. Today, northwest winds 15 to 25 knots. Seas 13 to 16 feet. Tonight, northwest winds 15 to 25 knots. Seas 10 to 14 feet. Thursday, northwest winds 10 to 20 knots, becoming north to northwest 5 to 15 knots. Seas 9 to 12 feet. Thursday night, north to northwest winds 5 to 15 knots. Seas 9 to 11 feet. Friday, north to northwest winds 5 to 15 knots. Seas 8 to 10 feet. Friday night, north to northwest winds 10 to 15 knots, increasing to 15 to 20 knots. Seas 7 to 9 feet. Saturday, north to northwest winds 20 to 25 knots. Seas 8 to 11 feet. Saturday night, north to northwest winds 20 to 30 knots. Seas 10 to 12 feet. Sun, north to northwest winds 25 to 30 knots. Seas 11 to 13 feet. Sunday night, north to northwest winds 25 to 30 knots. Seas 11 to 12 feet. The coastal waters forecast from Point Reyes to Pigeon Point out to 10 nautical miles. For today, northwest wind 10 to 15 knots, becoming west 5 to 10 knots late this morning and afternoon. Seas 7 to 10 feet. Wave detail, northwest 10 feet at 12 seconds and southwest 2 feet at 15 seconds. For tonight, west wind 5 to 10 knots, backing to south after midnight. Seas 5 to 8 feet. Wave detail, northwest 7 feet at 11 seconds and southwest 2 feet at 14 seconds. A chance of showers. For Thursday, southeast wind 5 to 10 knots, veering to south in the afternoon. Seas 5 to 7 feet. Wave detail, northwest 6 feet at 10 seconds and southwest 2 feet at 14 seconds. A chance of showers in the morning.
the coastal waters forecast from Pigeon Point to Point Pinos out to 10 nautical miles.

northwest wind 10 to 15 knots, becoming west 5 to 10 knots late this morning and early afternoon, then becoming northwest 10 to 15 knots late. Seas 8 to 11 feet. Wave detail, northwest 10 feet at 12 seconds and southwest 2 feet at 15 seconds. For tonight, west wind 5 to 10 knots, backing to southwest after midnight. Seas 6 to 9 feet. Wave detail, northwest 8 feet at 11 seconds and south 2 feet at 14 seconds. A chance of showers in the evening, then showers after midnight. For Thursday, southeast wind 5 to 10 knots. Seas 5 to 7 feet. Wave detail, northwest 7 feet at 10 seconds and southwest 2 feet at 14 seconds. A chance of showers. 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This broadcast originates from the National Weather Service office located in Monterey, California, and serves the coastal marine waters, including San Francisco and Monterey Bay. Sunrise, sunset, and tidal information for the San Francisco Bay area for Wednesday, May 27th. The sunrise today, 5:52 a.m. The sunset tonight, 8:21 p.m. Tidal data at the Golden Gate for today. Low tide, 3:57 a.m. at 0.15 feet. High tide, 10:31 a.m. at 4.00 feet. Low tide, 3:16 p.m. at 1.99 feet. High tide, 9:48 p.m. at 5.92 feet. Here are the buoy observations for 11 a.m. Pacific Daylight Time. An offshore buoy 6 winds northwest at 10 knots, pressure 1,028.8 millibars. An offshore buoy 59, winds north 21 knots, gusting to 25, water temperature 60, pressure 1,021.3 millibars, seas 10 feet every 11 seconds. At Point Arena buoy, winds northwest 14 knots, water temperature 51, pressure 1,009.7 millibars, seas 13 feet every 12 seconds. At buoy 13 near Bodega Bay, winds northwest at 6 knots, pressure 1,009.1 millibars, swell 11 feet every 11 seconds. At Point Reyes Wave Rider buoy, water temperature 55, seas 14 feet every 13 seconds. At San Francisco Bar buoy, water temperature 56, seas 7 feet every 13 seconds. At San Francisco buoy, wind south at 8 knots, water temperature 53, swell 9 feet every 11 seconds. At Half Moon Bay buoy, winds northwest 8 knots, water temperature 53, pressure 1,010.6 millibars, seas 11 feet every 11 seconds. At Monterey Bay buoy, winds northwest 6 knots, water temperature 58, pressure 1,010.2 millibars, seas 13 feet every 12 seconds. At Point Sur, Wave Rider buoy, water temperature 55, seas 12 feet every 13 seconds. At Cape San Martin buoy, winds west 8 knots, water temperature 58, pressure 1,011.1 millibars. Seas 13 feet every 14 seconds. Synopsis for the Central California coast and bays, including the Monterey Bay, Greater Farallones, and Cordell Bank National Marine Sanctuaries. Northwesterly winds continue to diminish through today and overnight into widespread gentle to moderate breezes over the outer and inner waters. Wind gusts also become more moderate, with the outer northern waters experiencing locally strong gusts through Thursday morning. Rough seas with heights of 11 to 16 feet continue to abate through today and become more moderate, 5 to 9 feet, by Friday morning. Another round of strong to near gale force winds are expected to develop over the weekend, with building rough seas again. The marine forecast for San Pablo Bay, Suisun Bay, the West Delta, and the San Francisco Bay north of the Bay Bridge. For today, southwest wind 5 to 10 knots. For tonight, southwest wind 5 to 10 knots, backing to south after midnight. A chance of showers. For Thursday, east wind around 5 knots, becoming south 10 to 15 knots.

the afternoon. A chance of showers in the morning. The marine forecast for Monterey Bay. For today, west wind 5 to 10 knots, easing to around 5 knots.

west of the no weather radio warning alarm and GAS signal. These signals are used to activate specially designed receivers when warnings or selected watches are issued for potentially dangerous weather situations. Tests of these receivers are normally conducted each Wednesday between the hours of 11 a.m. and 12 noon. If any warnings or watches are in effect, or threatening weather is possible, the test will be postponed until the first good weather day. Again, this has been a test of the no weather radio warning alarm and GAS signal. We now return to the regular broadcast cycle. The marine forecast for Monterey Bay. For today, west wind 5 to 10 knots, easing to around 5 knots late this morning, rising to 5 to 10 knots early this afternoon, rising to 10 to 15 knots late. Seas 5 to 7 feet. Wave detail, northwest 7 feet at 12 seconds and southwest 2 feet at 13 seconds. For tonight, west wind 5 to 10 knots, backing to south after midnight. Seas 4 to 6 feet. Wave detail, northwest 6 feet at 11 seconds. A slight chance of showers in the evening, then a chance of showers after midnight. For Thursday, southeast wind around 5 knots, veering to south in the afternoon. Seas 3 to 5 feet. Wave detail, northwest 5 feet at 10 seconds and southwest 2 feet at 16 seconds. Showers likely, mainly in the morning. The coastal waters forecast from Point Arena to Point Reyes out to 10 nautical miles. Small craft advisory in effect until 9 a.m. Pacific Daylight Time this morning. Today, northwest wind 15 to 20 knots, easing to 10 to 15 knots late this morning and afternoon. Seas 9 to 12 feet, wave detail, northwest 12 feet at 12 seconds and south 2 feet at 15 seconds. Tonight, northwest wind 10 to 15 knots, becoming northeast 5 to 10 knots after midnight. Seas 7 to 9 feet, wave detail, northwest 9 feet at 11 seconds and south 2 feet at 14 seconds. A chance of showers. Thursday, east wind 5 to 10 knots, veering to west in the afternoon. Seas 6 to 8 feet, wave detail, northwest 8 feet at 10 seconds and southwest 2 feet at 14 seconds. The coastal waters forecast from Point Arena to Point Reyes 10 to 60 nautical miles offshore. Small craft advisory in effect through Thursday afternoon. Today, northwest wind 25 to 30 knots, easing to 20 to 25 knots this afternoon. Seas 13 to 16 feet, wave detail, northwest 16 feet at 12 seconds and south 2 feet at 15 seconds. Tonight, northwest wind 20 to 25 knots, becoming north 15 to 20 knots after midnight. Seas 10 to 13 feet, wave detail, northwest 13 feet at 11 seconds and south 2 feet at 14 seconds. A chance of showers. Thursday, east wind 5 to 10 knots, backing to northwest in the afternoon. Seas 9 to 12 feet, wave detail, northwest 11 feet at 10 seconds and south 2 feet at 14 seconds. San Francisco Bar forecast. In the deep water channel, mixed seas of 6 to 8 feet at 14 seconds. Across the bar, swell can be more than twice as high across the bar than surrounding waters. Waves are also more prone to break, particularly during strong ebb currents. Maximum ebb current of 1.4 knots at 2:38 p.m. Wednesday and 3.5 knots at 3:16 a.m. Thursday. The coastal waters forecast from Point Pinos to Point Piedras blunts out to 10 nautical miles. Small craft advisory in effect until 9 a.m. Pacific Daylight Time this morning. Today, northwest wind 10 to 15 knots, easing to 4 nautical miles. Small craft.

Advisory in effect until 9 a.m. Pacific Daylight Time this morning. Today, northwest wind 10 to 15 knots, easing to 5 to 10 knots late this morning and afternoon. Seas 8 to 11 feet, wave detail, northwest 10 feet at 12 seconds and south 2 feet at 15 seconds. A slight chance of showers early this morning. Tonight, northwest wind 5 to 10 knots, backing to southwest after midnight. Sea 7 to 9 feet, wave detail, northwest 8 feet at 12 seconds and south 2 feet at 14 seconds. Showers after midnight. Thursday, south wind 5 to 10 knots, sea 6 to 7 feet, wave detail, northwest 7 feet at 11 seconds and south 2 feet at 14 seconds. Showers, mainly in the morning. The coastal waters forecast from Pigeon Point to Point Pinos 10 to 60 nautical miles offshore. Small craft advisory in effect through Thursday morning. Today, northwest wind 20 to 25 knots with gusts up to 35 knots, easing to 15 to 20 knots this afternoon. Sea is 12 to 16 feet, wave detail, northwest 16 feet at 12 seconds and south 2 feet at 15 seconds. Tonight, northwest wind 10 to 15 knots, becoming west 5 to 10 knots after midnight. Seas 9 to 13 feet, wave detail, northwest 12 feet at 11 seconds and south 2 feet at 14 seconds. A chance of showers in the evening, then showers after midnight. Thursday, southwest wind 5 to 10 knots, backing to east in the afternoon. Seas 8 to 11 feet, wave detail, northwest 10 feet at 10 seconds and southwest 2 feet at 14 seconds. A chance of showers in the morning. The offshore waters forecast for the following marine location, Point Arena to Pigeon Point between 60 nautical miles and 150 nautical miles offshore. Issued at 7:45 a.m. Pacific Daylight Time. Today, north to northwest winds 20 to 30 knots. Seas 14 to 16 feet. Tonight, north to northwest winds 15 to 25 knots. Seas 11 to 14 feet. Thursday, north winds 10 to 20 knots, diminishing to 5 to 15 knots. Seas 10 to 14 feet. Thursday night, north to northwest winds 5 to 15 knots. Seas 9 to 12 feet. Friday, north to northwest winds 10 to 15 knots. Seas 8 to 10 feet. Friday night, north winds 15 to 25 knots. Seas 8 to 9 feet. Saturday, north winds 20 to 25 knots. Seas 9 to 11 feet. Saturday night, north winds 20 to 30 knots. Seas 10 to 13 feet. Sun, north winds 25 to 30 knots. Seas 11 to 13 feet. Sunday night, north winds 25 to 30 knots. Seas 11 to 12 feet. The offshore waters forecast for the following marine location, Pigeon Point to Point Piedras Blancas between 60 nautical miles and 150 nautical miles offshore. Issued at 7:45 a.m. Pacific Daylight Time. Today, northwest winds 15 to 25 knots. Seas 13 to 16 feet. Tonight, northwest winds 15 to 25 knots. Seas 10 to 14 feet. Thursday, northwest winds 10 to 20 knots, becoming north to northwest 5 to 15 knots. Seas 9 to 12 feet. Thursday night, north to northwest winds 5 to 15 knots. Seas 9 to 11 feet. Friday, north to northwest winds 5 to 15 knots. Seas 8 to 10 feet. Friday night, north to northwest winds 10 to 15 knots, increasing to 15 to 20 knots. Seas 7 to 9 feet. Saturday, north to northwest winds 20 to 25 knots. Seas 8 to 11 feet. Saturday night, north to northwest winds 20 to 30 knots. Seas 10 to 12 feet. Sun, north to northwest winds 25 to 30 knots. Seas 11 to 13 feet. Sunday night, north to northwest winds 25 to 30 knots. Seas 11 to 12 feet. The coastal waters forecast from Point Reyes to Pigeon Point out to 10 nautical miles. For today, northwest

at 14 seconds. A chance of showers in the morning. The coastal waters forecast from Pigeon Point to Point Pinos out to 10 nautical miles. For today, northwest wind 10 to 15 knots, becoming west 5 to 10 knots late this morning and early afternoon, then becoming northwest 10 to 15 knots late. Seas 8 to 11 feet. Wave detail, northwest 10 feet at 12 seconds and southwest 2 feet at 15 seconds. For tonight, west wind 5 to 10 knots, backing to southwest after midnight. Seas 6 to 9 feet. Wave detail, northwest 8 feet at 11 seconds and south 2 feet at 14 seconds. A chance of showers in the evening, then showers after midnight. For Thursday, southeast wind 5 to 10 knots. Seas 5 to 7 feet. Wave detail, northwest 7 feet at 10 seconds and southwest 2 feet at 14 seconds. A chance of showers. Semi-sunset and tidal information for the San Francisco Bay Area for Wednesday, May 27th. The sunrise today, 5:52 a.m. The sunset tonight, 8:21 p.m. Tidal data at the Golden Gate for today. Low tide, 3:57 a.m. at 0.15 feet. High tide, 10:31 a.m. at 4.00 feet. Low tide, 3:16 p.m. at 1.99 feet. High tide, 9:48 p.m. at 5.92 feet. Here are the buoy observations for 11 a.m. Pacific Daylight Time. An offshore buoy 6 winds northwest at 10 knots, pressure 1,028.8 millibars. An offshore buoy 59, winds north 21 knots, gusting to 25, water temperature 60, pressure 1,021.3 millibars, seas 10 feet every 11 seconds. At Point Arena buoy, winds northwest 14 knots, water temperature 51, pressure 1,009.7 millibars, seas 13 feet every 12 seconds. At buoy 13 near Bodega Bay, winds northwest at 6 knots, pressure 1,009.1 millibars, swell 11 feet every 11 seconds. At Point Reyes Wave Rider buoy, water temperature 55, seas 14 feet every 13 seconds. At San Francisco Bar buoy, water temperature 56, seas 7 feet every 13 seconds. At San Francisco buoy, wind south at 8 knots, water temperature 53, swell 9 feet every 11 seconds. At Half Moon Bay buoy, winds northwest 8 knots, water temperature 53, pressure 1,010.6 millibars, seas 11 feet every 11 seconds. At Monterey Bay buoy, winds northwest 6 knots, water temperature 58, pressure 1,010.2 millibars, seas 13 feet every 12 seconds. At Pointer, Wave Rider buoy, water temperature 55, seas 12 feet every 13 seconds. At Cape San Martin buoy, winds west 8 knots, water temperature 58, pressure 1,011.1 millibars. Seas 13 feet every 14 seconds. Synopsis for the Central California coast and bays, including the Monterey Bay, Greater Farallones, and Cordell Bank National Marine Sanctuaries. Northwesterly winds continue to diminish through today and overnight into widespread gentle to moderate breezes over the outer and inner waters. Wind gusts also become more moderate, with the outer northern waters experiencing locally strong gusts through Thursday morning. Rough seas with heights of 11 to 16 feet continue to abate through today and become more moderate, 5 to 9 feet, by Friday morning. Another round of strong to near gale force winds are expected to develop over the weekend, with building rough seas again. The marine forecast for San Pablo Bay, Suisun Bay, the West Delta, and the San Francisco Bay north of the Bay Bridge. For today, southwest wind 5 to 10 knots. For tonight, southwest wind 5 to 10 knots, backing to south after midnight. A chance of showers. For Thursday, east wind around 5 knots, becoming south 10 to 15 knots in the afternoon. A chance of showers in the morning. The marine forecast for Monterey Bay. For today, west

5 to 10 knots, easing to around 5 knots late this morning, rising to 5 to 10 knots early this afternoon, rising to 10 to 15 knots late. Seas 5 to 7 feet. Wave detail, northwest 7 feet at 12 seconds and southwest 2 feet at 13 seconds. For tonight, west wind 5 to 10 knots, backing to south after midnight. Seas 4 to 6 feet. Wave detail, northwest 6 feet at 11 seconds. A slight chance of showers in the evening, then a chance of showers after midnight. For Thursday, southeast wind around 5 knots, veering to south in the afternoon. Seas 3 to 5 feet. Wave detail, northwest 5 feet at 10 seconds and southwest 2 feet at 16 seconds. Showers likely, mainly in the morning. The coastal waters forecast from Point Arena to Point Reyes out to 10 nautical miles. Small craft advisory in effect until 9 a.m. Pacific Daylight Time this morning. Today, northwest wind 15 to 20 knots, easing to 10 to 15 knots late this morning and afternoon. Seas 9 to 12 feet, wave detail, northwest 12 feet at 12 seconds and south 2 feet at 15 seconds. Tonight, northwest wind 10 to 15 knots, becoming northeast 5 to 10 knots after midnight. Seas 7 to 9 feet, wave detail, northwest 9 feet at 11 seconds and south 2 feet at 14 seconds. A chance of showers. Thursday, east wind 5 to 10 knots, veering to west in the afternoon. Seas 6 to 8 feet, wave detail, northwest 8 feet at 10 seconds and southwest 2 feet at 14 seconds. The coastal waters forecast from Point Arena to Point Reyes 10 to 60 nautical miles offshore. Small craft advisory in effect through Thursday afternoon. Today, northwest wind 25 to 30 knots, easing to 20 to 25 knots this afternoon. Seas 13 to 16 feet, wave detail, northwest 16 feet at 12 seconds and south 2 feet at 15 seconds. Tonight, northwest wind 20 to 25 knots, becoming north 15 to 20 knots after midnight. Seas 10 to 13 feet, wave detail, northwest 13 feet at 11 seconds and south 2 feet at 14 seconds. A chance of showers. Thursday, east wind 5 to 10 knots, backing to northwest in the afternoon. Seas 9 to 12 feet, wave detail, northwest 11 feet at 10 seconds and south 2 feet at 14 seconds. San Francisco Bar forecast. In the deep water channel, mixed seas of 6 to 8 feet at 14 seconds. Across the bar, swell can be more than twice as high across the bar than surrounding waters. Waves are also more prone to break, particularly during strong ebb currents. Maximum ebb current of 1.4 knots at 2:38 p.m. Wednesday and 3.5 knots at 3:16 a.m. Thursday. The coastal waters forecast from Point Pinos to Point Piedras blunts out to 10 nautical miles. Small craft advisory in effect until 9 a.m. Pacific Daylight Time this morning. Today, northwest wind 10 to 15 knots, easing to 5 to 10 knots late this morning and afternoon. Seas 8 to 11 feet, wave detail, northwest 10 feet at 12 seconds and south 2 feet at 15 seconds. A slight chance of showers early this morning. Tonight, northwest wind 5 to 10 knots, backing to southwest after midnight. Seas 7 to 9 feet, wave detail, northwest 8 feet at 12 seconds and south 2 feet at 14 seconds. Showers after midnight. Thursday, south wind 5 to 10 knots, seas 6 to 7 feet, wave detail, northwest 7 feet at 11 seconds and south 2 feet at 14 seconds. Showers, mainly in the morning. The coastal waters forecast from Pigeon Point to Point Pinos 10 to 60 nautical miles offshore. Small craft advisory in effect through Thursday morning. Today, northwest wind 20 to 25 knots with gusts up to 35 knots, easing to 15 to 20 knots this afternoon. Seas 12 to 16 feet, wave detail, northwest 16 feet at 12 seconds and south 2 feet at 15 seconds. Tonight, northwest wind 10 to 15 knots, becoming west 5 to 10 knots after midnight. Seas 9 to 13 feet, wave detail, northwest 12 feet at 11 seconds and south 2 feet at 14 seconds. A chance

showers in the evening, then showers after midnight. Thursday, southwest wind 5 to 10 knots, backing to east in the afternoon. Seas 8 to 11 feet, wave detail. Northwest 10 feet at 10 seconds and southwest 2 feet at 14 seconds. A chance of showers in the morning. The offshore waters forecast. For the following marine location, Point Arena to Pigeon Point between 60 nautical miles and 150 nautical miles offshore. Issued at 7:45 a.m. Pacific Daylight Time. Today, north to northwest winds 20 to 30 knots. Seas 14 to 16 feet. Tonight, north to northwest winds 15 to 25 knots. Seas 11 to 14 feet. Thursday, north winds 10 to 20 knots, diminishing to 5 to 15 knots. Seas 10 to 14 feet. Thursday night, north to northwest winds 5 to 15 knots. Seas 9 to 12 feet. Friday, north to northwest winds 10 to 15 knots. Seas 8 to 10 feet. Friday night, north winds 15 to 25 knots. Seas 8 to 9 feet. Saturday, north winds 20 to 25 knots. Seas 9 to 11 feet. Saturday night, north winds 20 to 30 knots. Seas 10 to 13 feet. Sun, north winds 25 to 30 knots. Seas 11 to 13 feet. Sunday night, north winds 25 to 30 knots. Seas 11 to 12 feet. The offshore waters forecast. For the following marine location, Pigeon Point to Point Piedras Blancas between 60 nautical miles and 150 nautical miles offshore. Issued at 7:45 a.m. Pacific Daylight Time. Today, northwest winds 15 to 25 knots. Seas 13 to 16 feet. Tonight, northwest winds 15 to 25 knots. Seas 10 to 14 feet. Thursday, northwest winds 10 to 20 knots, becoming north to northwest 5 to 15 knots. Seas 9 to 12 feet. Thursday night, north to northwest winds 5 to 15 knots. Seas 9 to 11 feet. Friday, north to northwest winds 5 to 15 knots. Seas 8 to 10 feet. Friday night, north to northwest winds 10 to 15 knots, increasing to 15 to 20 knots. Seas 7 to 9 feet. Saturday, north to northwest winds 20 to 25 knots. Seas 8 to 11 feet. Saturday night, north to northwest winds 20 to 30 knots. Seas 10 to 12 feet. Sun, north to northwest winds 25 to 30 knots. Seas 11 to 13 feet. Sunday night, north to northwest winds 25 to 30 knots. Seas 11 to 12 feet. The coastal waters forecast from Point Reyes to Pigeon Point out to 10 nautical miles. For today, northwest wind 10 to 15 knots, becoming west 5 to 10 knots late this morning and afternoon. Seas 7 to 10 feet. Wave detail, northwest 10 feet at 12 seconds and southwest 2 feet at 15 seconds. For tonight, west wind 5 to 10 knots, backing to south after midnight. Seas 5 to 8 feet. Wave detail, northwest 7 feet at 11 seconds and southwest 2 feet at 14 seconds. A chance of showers. For Thursday, southeast wind 5 to 10 knots, veering to south in the afternoon. Seas 5 to 7 feet. Wave detail, northwest 6 feet at 10 seconds and southwest 2 feet at 14 seconds. A chance of showers in the morning. The coastal waters forecast from Pigeon Point to Point Pinos out to 10 nautical miles. For today, northwest wind 10 to 15 knots, becoming west 5 to 10 knots late this morning and early afternoon, then becoming northwest 10 to 15 knots late. Seas 8 to 11 feet. Wave detail, northwest 10 feet at 12 seconds and southwest 2 feet at 15 seconds. For tonight, west wind 5 to 10 knots, backing to southwest after midnight. Seas 6 to 9 feet. Wave detail, northwest 8 feet at 11 seconds and south 2 feet at 14.

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A chance of showers in the evening, then showers after midnight. For Thursday, southeast wind 5 to 10 knots. Seas 5 to 7 feet. Wave detail, northwest 7 feet at 10 seconds and southwest 2 feet at 14 seconds. A chance of showers. 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This broadcast originates from the National Weather Service office located in Monterey, California, and serves the coastal marine waters, including San Francisco and Monterey Bay. Sunrise, sunset, and tidal information for the San Francisco Bay area for Wednesday, May 27th. The sunrise today, 5:52 a.m. The sunset tonight, 8:21 p.m. Tidal data at the Golden Gate for today. Low tide, 3:57 a.m. at 0.15 feet. High tide, 10:31 a.m. at 4.00 feet. Low tide, 3:16 p.m. at 1.99 feet. High tide, 9:48 p.m. at 5.92 feet. Here are the buoy observations for 11 a.m. Pacific Daylight Time. An offshore buoy 6 winds northwest at 10 knots, pressure 1,028.8 millibars. An offshore buoy 59, winds north 21 knots, gusting to 25, water temperature 60, pressure 1,021.3 millibars, seas 10 feet every 11 seconds. At Point Arena buoy, winds northwest 14 knots, water temperature 51, pressure 1,009.7 millibars, seas 13 feet every 12 seconds. At buoy 13 near Bodega Bay, winds northwest at 6 knots, pressure 1,009.1 millibars, swell 11 feet every 11 seconds. At Point Reyes Wave Rider buoy, water temperature 55, seas 14 feet every 13 seconds. At San Francisco Bar buoy, water temperature 56, seas 7 feet every 13 seconds. At San Francisco buoy, wind south at 8 knots, water temperature 53, swell 9 feet every 11 seconds. At Half Moon Bay buoy, winds northwest 8 knots, water temperature 53, pressure 1,010.6 millibars, seas 11 feet every 11 seconds. At Monterey Bay buoy, winds northwest 6 knots, water temperature 58, pressure 1,010.2 millibars, seas 13 feet every 12 seconds. At Pointer, Wave Rider buoy, water temperature 55, seas 12 feet every 13 seconds. At Cape San Martin buoy, winds west 8 knots, water temperature 58, pressure 1,011.1 millibars. Seas 13 feet every 14 seconds. Synopsis for the Central California coast and bays, including the Monterey Bay, Greater Farallones, and Cordell Bank National Marine Sanctuaries. Northwesterly winds continue to diminish through today and overnight into widespread gentle to moderate breezes over the outer and inner waters. Wind gusts also become more moderate, with the outer northern waters experiencing locally strong gusts through Thursday morning. Rough seas with heights of 11 to 16 feet continue to abate through today and become more moderate, 5 to 9 feet, by Friday morning. Another round of strong to near gale force winds are expected to develop over the weekend, with building rough seas again. The marine forecast for San Pablo Bay, Suisun Bay, the West Delta, and the San Francisco Bay north of the Bay Bridge. For today, southwest wind 5 to 10 knots. For tonight, southwest wind 5 to 10 knots, backing to south after midnight. A chance of showers. For Thursday, east wind around 5 knots, becoming south 10 to 15 knots in the afternoon. A chance of showers in the morning. The marine forecast for Monterey Bay. For today, west wind 5 to 10 knots, easing to around 5 knots late this morning, rising to 5 to 10 knots early this afternoon, rising to 10 to 15 knots late. Seas 5 to 7 feet. Wave detail, northwest 7 feet at 12 seconds and southwest 2 feet at 13 seconds. For tonight, west wind 5 to 10 knots, backing to south.

After midnight, seas 4 to 6 feet. Wave detail, northwest 6 feet at 11 seconds. A slight chance of showers in the evening, then a chance of showers after midnight. For Thursday, southeast wind around 5 knots, veering to south in the afternoon. Seas 3 to 5 feet. Wave detail, northwest 5 feet at 10 seconds and southwest 2 feet at 16 seconds. Showers likely, mainly in the morning. The coastal waters forecast from Point Arena to Point raise out to 10 nautical miles. Small craft advisory in effect until 9 a.m. Pacific Daylight Time this morning. Today, northwest wind 15 to 20 knots, easing to 10 to 15 knots late this morning and afternoon. Seas 9 to 12 feet, wave detail, northwest 12 feet at 12 seconds and south 2 feet at 15 seconds. Tonight, northwest wind 10 to 15 knots, becoming northeast 5 to 10 knots after midnight. Seas 7 to 9 feet, wave detail, northwest 9 feet at 11 seconds and south 2 feet at 14 seconds. A chance of showers. Thursday, east wind 5 to 10 knots, veering to west in the afternoon. Seas 6 to 8 feet, wave detail, northwest 8 feet at 10 seconds and southwest 2 feet at 14 seconds. The coastal waters forecast from Point Arena to Point raise 10 to 60 nautical miles offshore. Small craft advisory in effect through Thursday afternoon. Today, northwest wind 25 to 30 knots, easing to 20 to 25 knots this afternoon. Seas 13 to 16 feet, wave detail, northwest 16 feet at 12 seconds and south 2 feet at 15 seconds. Tonight, northwest wind 20 to 25 knots, becoming north 15 to 20 knots after midnight. Seas 10 to 13 feet, wave detail, northwest 13 feet at 11 seconds and south 2 feet at 14 seconds. A chance of showers. Thursday, east wind 5 to 10 knots, backing to northwest in the afternoon. Seas 9 to 12 feet, wave detail, northwest 11 feet at 10 seconds and south 2 feet at 14 seconds. San Francisco Bar forecast. In the deep water channel, mixed seas of 6 to 8 feet at 14 seconds. Across the bar, swell can be more than twice as high across the bar than surrounding waters. Waves are also more prone to break, particularly during strong ebb currents. Maximum ebb current of 1.4 knots at 2:38 p.m. Wednesday and 3.5 knots at 3:16 a.m. Thursday. The coastal waters forecast from Point Pinos to Point Piedras blunts out to 10 nautical miles. Small craft advisory in effect until 9 a.m. Pacific Daylight Time this morning. Today, northwest wind 10 to 15 knots, easing to 5 to 10 knots late this morning and afternoon. Seas 8 to 11 feet, wave detail, northwest 10 feet at 12 seconds and south 2 feet at 15 seconds. A slight chance of showers early this morning. Tonight, northwest wind 5 to 10 knots, backing to southwest after midnight. Seas 7 to 9 feet, wave detail, northwest 8 feet at 12 seconds and south 2 feet at 14 seconds. Showers after midnight. Thursday, south wind 5 to 10 knots, seas 6 to 7 feet, wave detail, northwest 7 feet at 11 seconds and south 2 feet at 14 seconds. Showers, mainly in the morning. The coastal waters forecast from Pigeon Point to Point Pinos 10 to 60 nautical miles offshore. Small craft advisory in effect through Thursday morning. Today, northwest wind 20 to 25 knots with gusts up to 35 knots, easing to 15 to 20 knots this afternoon. Seas 12 to 16 feet, wave detail, northwest 16 feet at 12 seconds and south 2 feet at 15 seconds. Tonight, northwest wind 10 to 15 knots, becoming west 5 to 10 knots after midnight. Seas 9 to 13 feet, wave detail, northwest 12 feet at 11 seconds and south 2 feet at 14 seconds. A chance of showers in the evening, then showers after midnight. Thursday, southwest wind 5 to 10 knots, backing to east in the afternoon. Seas 8 to 11 feet, wave detail, northwest 10 feet at 10 seconds and southwest 2 feet at 14 seconds. A chance of showers in the morning. The offshore waters forecast for the following marine locations.

Montana to Pigeon Point between 60 nautical miles and 150 nautical miles offshore. Issued at 7:45 a.m. Pacific Daylight Time. Today, north and northwest winds 20 to 30 knots. Seas 14 to 16 feet. Tonight, north to northwest winds 15 to 25 knots. Seas 11 to 14 feet. Thursday, north winds 10 to 20 knots, diminishing to 5 to 15 knots. Seas 10 to 14 feet. Thursday night, north to northwest winds 5 to 15 knots. Seas 9 to 12 feet. Friday, north to northwest winds 10 to 15 knots. Seas 8 to 10 feet. Friday night, north winds 15 to 25 knots. Seas 8 to 9 feet. Saturday, north winds 20 to 25 knots. Seas 9 to 11 feet. Saturday night, north winds 20 to 30 knots. Seas 10 to 13 feet. Sun, north winds 25 to 30 knots. Seas 11 to 13 feet. Sunday night, north winds 25 to 30 knots. Seas 11 to 12 feet. The offshore waters forecast for the following marine location: Pigeon Point to Point Piedras Blancas between 60 nautical miles and 150 nautical miles offshore. Issued at 7:45 a.m. Pacific Daylight Time. Today, northwest winds 15 to 25 knots. Seas 13 to 16 feet. Tonight, northwest winds 15 to 25 knots. Seas 10 to 14 feet. Thursday, northwest winds 10 to 20 knots, becoming north to northwest 5 to 15 knots. Seas 9 to 12 feet. Thursday night, north to northwest winds 5 to 15 knots. Seas 9 to 11 feet. Friday, north to northwest winds 5 to 15 knots. Seas 8 to 10 feet. Friday night, north to northwest winds 10 to 15 knots, increasing to 15 to 20 knots. Seas 7 to 9 feet. Saturday, north to northwest winds 20 to 25 knots. Seas 8 to 11 feet. Saturday night, north to northwest winds 20 to 30 knots. Seas 10 to 12 feet. Sun, north to northwest winds 25 to 30 knots. Seas 11 to 13 feet. Sunday night, north to northwest winds 25 to 30 knots. Seas 11 to 12 feet. The coastal waters forecast from Point Reyes to Pigeon Point out to 10 nautical miles. For today, northwest wind 10 to 15 knots, becoming west 5 to 10 knots late this morning and afternoon. Seas 7 to 10 feet. Wave detail, northwest 10 feet at 12 seconds and southwest 2 feet at 15 seconds. For tonight, west wind 5 to 10 knots, backing to south after midnight. Seas 5 to 8 feet. Wave detail, northwest 7 feet at 11 seconds and southwest 2 feet at 14 seconds. A chance of showers. For Thursday, southeast wind 5 to 10 knots, veering to south in the afternoon. Seas 5 to 7 feet. Wave detail, northwest 6 feet at 10 seconds and southwest 2 feet at 14 seconds. A chance of showers in the morning. The coastal waters forecast from Pigeon Point to Point Pinos out to 10 nautical miles. For today, northwest wind 10 to 15 knots, becoming west 5 to 10 knots late this morning and early afternoon, then becoming northwest 10 to 15 knots late. Seas 8 to 11 feet. Wave detail, northwest 10 feet at 12 seconds and southwest 2 feet at 15 seconds. For tonight, west wind 5 to 10 knots, backing to southwest after midnight. Seas 6 to 9 feet. Wave detail, northwest 8 feet at 11 seconds and south 2 feet at 14 seconds. A chance of showers in the evening, then showers after midnight. For Thursday, southeast wind 5 to 10 knots. Seas 5 to 7 feet. Wave detail, northwest 7 feet at 10 seconds and southwest 2 feet at 14 seconds. A chance of showers. Sunrise, sunset, and tidal.

information for the San Francisco Bay Area for Wednesday, May 27th. The sunrise today, 5:52 a.m. The sunset tonight, 8:21 p.m. Tidal data at the Golden Gate for today. Low tide, 3:57 a.m. at 0.15 feet. High tide, 10:31 a.m. at 4.00 feet. Low tide, 3:16 p.m. at 1.99 feet. High tide, 9:48 p.m. at 5.92 feet. Here are the buoy observations for noon Pacific Daylight Time. An offshore buoy 6 winds northwest at 8 knots, pressure 1,028.9 millibars. An offshore buoy 59 winds north at 19 knots, gusting to 23, water temperature 60, pressure 1,021.0 millibars. At buoy 14 near Point Arena, winds northwest at 60 knots, gusting to 21, water temperature 51, pressure 1,009.7 millibars. At buoy 13 near Bodega Bay, winds northwest at 4 knots, pressure 1,009.5 millibars. At Point Reyes Wave Rider, buoy water temperature 55, seas 14 feet every 13 seconds. At San Francisco Bar Buoy, water temperature 56, seas 7 feet every 11 seconds. At San Francisco Buoy, wind south at 4 knots, swell 10 feet every 10 seconds. At Half Moon Bay Buoy, winds west 8 knots, water temperature 54, pressure 1,010.8 millibars, seas 10 feet every 11 seconds. At Monterey Buoy, winds north at 4 knots, water temperature 58, pressure 1,010.4 millibars. At Point Sur, Wave Rider Buoy, water temperature 55, seas 12 feet every 13 seconds. At Cape San Martin Buoy, winds west at 6 knots, water temperature 58, pressure 1,011.2 millibars. Here are the buoy observations for noon Pacific Daylight Time. An offshore buoy 6 winds northwest at 8 knots, pressure 1,028.9 millibars. An offshore buoy 59, winds north 19 knots, gusting to 23, water temperature 60, pressure 1,021.1 millibars, seas 8 feet every 11 seconds. At Point Arena buoy, winds northwest 17 knots, gusting to 21, water temperature 51, pressure 1,009.9 millibars, seas 11 feet every 13 seconds. At buoy 13 near Bodega Bay, winds northwest at 4 knots, pressure 1,009.5 millibars, swell 11 feet every 11 seconds. At Point Reyes Wave Rider buoy, water temperature 55, seas 13 feet every 13 seconds. At San Francisco Bar Buoy, water temperature 56, seas 7 feet every 11 seconds. At San Francisco Buoy, wind south at 4 knots, swell 10 feet every 10 seconds. At Half Moon Bay Buoy, winds west 8 knots, water temperature 54, pressure 1,010.8 millibars, seas 10 feet every 11 seconds. At Monterey Bay Buoy, winds northeast 4 knots, water temperature 58, pressure 1,010.2 millibars, seas 15 feet every 14 seconds. At Point Sur, Wave Rider Buoy, water temperature 55, seas 12 feet every 13 seconds. At Cape San Martin Buoy, winds west 6 knots, water temperature 58, pressure 1,011.2 millibars, seas 11 feet every 11 seconds. Synopsis for the Central California coast and bays, including the Monterey Bay, Greater Farallones, and Cordell Bank National Marine Sanctuaries. Northwesterly winds continue to diminish through today and overnight into widespread gentle to moderate breezes over the outer and inner waters. Wind gusts also become more moderate, with the outer northern waters experiencing locally strong gusts through Thursday morning. Rough seas with heights of 11 to 16 feet continue to abate through today and become more moderate, 5 to 9 feet, by Friday morning. Another round of strong to near gale force winds are expected to develop over the weekend, with building rough seas again. The marine forecast for San Pablo Bay, Susum Bay, the West Delta, and the San Francisco Bay north of the Bay Bridge. For today, southwest wind 5 to 10 knots.
southwest wind 5 to 10 knots, backing to south after midnight. A chance of showers. For Thursday, east wind around 5 knots, becoming south 10 to 15 knots in the afternoon. A chance of showers in the morning. The marine forecast for Monterey Bay. For today, west wind 5 to 10 knots, easing to around 5 knots late this morning, rising to 5 to 10 knots early this afternoon, rising to 10 to 15 knots late. Seas 5 to 7 feet. Wave detail, northwest 7 feet at 12 seconds and southwest 2 feet at 13 seconds. For tonight, west wind 5 to 10 knots, backing to south after midnight. Seas 4 to 6 feet. Wave detail, northwest 6 feet at 11 seconds. A slight chance of showers in the evening, then a chance of showers after midnight. For Thursday, southeast wind around 5 knots, veering to south in the afternoon. Seas 3 to 5 feet. Wave detail, northwest 5 feet at 10 seconds and southwest 2 feet at 16 seconds. Showers likely, mainly in the morning. The coastal waters forecast from Point Arena to Point Reyes out to 10 nautical miles. Small craft advisory in effect until 9 a.m. Pacific Daylight Time this morning. Today, northwest wind 15 to 20 knots, easing to 10 to 15 knots late this morning and afternoon. Seas 9 to 12 feet, wave detail, northwest 12 feet at 12 seconds and south 2 feet at 15 seconds. Tonight, northwest wind 10 to 15 knots, becoming northeast 5 to 10 knots after midnight. Seas 7 to 9 feet, wave detail, northwest 9 feet at 11 seconds and south 2 feet at 14 seconds. A chance of showers. Thursday, east wind 5 to 10 knots, veering to west in the afternoon. Seas 6 to 8 feet, wave detail, northwest 8 feet at 10 seconds and southwest 2 feet at 14 seconds. The coastal waters forecast from Point Arena to Point Reyes 10 to 60 nautical miles offshore. Small craft advisory in effect through Thursday afternoon. Today, northwest wind 25 to 30 knots, easing to 20 to 25 knots this afternoon. Seas 13 to 16 feet, wave detail, northwest 16 feet at 12 seconds and south 2 feet at 15 seconds. Tonight, northwest wind 20 to 25 knots, becoming north 15 to 20 knots after midnight. Seas 10 to 13 feet, wave detail, northwest 13 feet at 11 seconds and south 2 feet at 14 seconds. A chance of showers. Thursday, east wind 5 to 10 knots, backing to northwest in the afternoon. Seas 9 to 12 feet, wave detail, northwest 11 feet at 10 seconds and south 2 feet at 14 seconds. San Francisco Bar forecast. In the deep water channel, mixed seas of 6 to 8 feet at 14 seconds. Across the bar, swell can be more than twice as high across the bar than surrounding waters. Waves are also more prone to break, particularly during strong ebb currents. Maximum ebb current of 1.4 knots at 2:38 p.m. Wednesday and 3.5 knots at 3:16 a.m. Thursday. The coastal waters forecast from Point Pinos to Point Piedras Blancas out to 10 nautical miles. Small craft advisory in effect until 9 a.m. Pacific Daylight Time this morning. Today, northwest wind 10 to 15 knots, easing to 5 to 10 knots late this morning and afternoon. Seas 8 to 11 feet, wave detail, northwest 10 feet at 12 seconds and south 2 feet at 15 seconds. A slight chance of showers early this morning. Tonight, northwest wind 5 to 10 knots, backing to southwest after midnight. Seas 7 to 9 feet, wave detail, northwest 8 feet at 12 seconds and south 2 feet at 14 seconds. Showers after midnight. Thursday, south wind 5 to 10 knots, seas 6 to 7 feet, wave detail, northwest 7 feet at 11 seconds and south 2 feet at 14 seconds. Showers, mainly in the morning. The coastal waters forecast from Pigeon Point to Point Pinos 10 to 60 nautical miles offshore. Small craft advisory in effect through Thursday morning. Today, northwest wind 20 to 25 knots with gusts up to 35 knots, easing to 15 to 20 knots this afternoon. Seas 12 to
to 16 feet wave detail, northwest 16 feet at 12 seconds, and south 2 feet at 15 seconds. Tonight, northwest wind 10 to 15 knots, becoming west 5 to 10 knots after midnight. Seas 9 to 13 feet wave detail, northwest 12 feet at 11 seconds, and south 2 feet at 14 seconds. A chance of showers in the evening, then showers after midnight. Thursday, southwest wind 5 to 10 knots, backing to east in the afternoon. Seas 8 to 11 feet wave detail, northwest 10 feet at 10 seconds, and southwest 2 feet at 14 seconds. A chance of showers in the morning. The offshore waters forecast for the following marine location: Point Arena to Pigeon Point, between 60 nautical miles and 150 nautical miles offshore. Issued at 7:45 a.m. Pacific Daylight Time. Today, north to northwest winds 20 to 30 knots. Seas 14 to 16 feet. Tonight, north to northwest winds 15 to 25 knots. Seas 11 to 14 feet. Thursday, north winds 10 to 20 knots, diminishing to 5 to 15 knots. Seas 10 to 14 feet. Thursday night, north to northwest winds 5 to 15 knots. Seas 9 to 12 feet. Friday, north to northwest winds 10 to 15 knots. Seas 8 to 10 feet. Friday night, north winds 15 to 25 knots. Seas 8 to 9 feet. Saturday, north winds 20 to 25 knots. Seas 9 to 11 feet. Saturday night, north winds 20 to 30 knots. Seas 10 to 13 feet. Sun, north winds 25 to 30 knots. Seas 11 to 13 feet. Sunday night, north winds 25 to 30 knots. Seas 11 to 12 feet. The offshore waters forecast for the following marine location: Pigeon Point to Point Piedras Blancas, between 60 nautical miles and 150 nautical miles offshore. Issued at 7:45 a.m. Pacific Daylight Time. Today, northwest winds 15 to 25 knots. Seas 13 to 16 feet. Tonight, northwest winds 15 to 25 knots. Seas 10 to 14 feet. Thursday, northwest winds 10 to 20 knots, becoming north to northwest 5 to 15 knots. Seas 9 to 12 feet. Thursday night, north to northwest winds 5 to 15 knots. Seas 9 to 11 feet. Friday, north to northwest winds 5 to 15 knots. Seas 8 to 10 feet. Friday night, north to northwest winds 10 to 15 knots, increasing to 15 to 20 knots. Seas 7 to 9 feet. Saturday, north to northwest winds 20 to 25 knots. Seas 8 to 11 feet. Saturday night, north to northwest winds 20 to 30 knots. Seas 10 to 12 feet. Sun, north to northwest winds 25 to 30 knots. Seas 11 to 13 feet. Sunday night, north to northwest winds 25 to 30 knots. Seas 11 to 12 feet. The coastal waters forecast from Point Reyes to Pigeon Point out to 10 nautical miles. For today, northwest wind 10 to 15 knots, becoming west 5 to 10 knots late this morning and afternoon. Seas 7 to 10 feet. Wave detail, northwest 10 feet at 12 seconds and southwest 2 feet at 15 seconds. For tonight, west wind 5 to 10 knots, backing to south after midnight. Seas 5 to 8 feet. Wave detail, northwest 7 feet at 11 seconds and southwest 2 feet at 14 seconds. A chance of showers. For Thursday, southeast wind 5 to 10 knots, veering to south in the afternoon. Seas 5 to 7 feet. Wave detail, northwest 6 feet at 10 seconds and southwest 2 feet at 14 seconds. A chance of showers in the morning. The coastal waters forecast from Pigeon Point to Point Pinos out to 10 nautical miles. For today, northwest wind 10 to 15 knots, becoming west 5 to 10 knots late this morning and early afternoon, then becoming northwest 10 to 15 knots late.

8 to 11 feet. Wave detail, northwest 10 feet at 12 seconds and southwest 2 feet at 15 seconds. For tonight, west wind 5 to 10 knots, backing to southwest after midnight. Phase 6 to 9 feet. Wave detail, northwest 8 feet at 11 seconds and south 2 feet at 14 seconds. A chance of showers in the evening, then showers after midnight. For Thursday, southeast wind 5 to 10 knots. Seas 5 to 7 feet. Wave detail, northwest 7 feet at 10 seconds and southwest 2 feet at 14 seconds. A chance of showers. 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This broadcast originates from the National Weather Service office located in Monterey, California, and serves the coastal marine waters, including San Francisco and Monterey Bay. Sunrise, sunset, and tidal information for the San Francisco Bay area for Wednesday, May 27th. The sunrise today, 5:52 a.m. The sunset tonight, 8:21 p.m. Tidal data at the Golden Gate for today. Low tide, 3:57 a.m. at 0.15 feet. High tide, 10:31 a.m. at 4.00 feet. Low tide, 3:16 p.m. at 1.99 feet. High tide, 9:48 p.m. at 5.92 feet. Here are the buoy observations for noon Pacific Daylight Time. An offshore buoy 6 winds northwest at 8 knots, pressure 1,028.9 millibars. An offshore buoy 59, winds north 19 knots, gusting to 23, water temperature 60, pressure 1,021.1 millibars, seas 8 feet every 11 seconds. At Point Arena buoy, winds northwest 17 knots, gusting to 21, water temperature 51, pressure 1,009.9 millibars, seas 11 feet every 13 seconds. At buoy 13 near Bodega Bay, winds northwest at 4 knots, pressure 1,009.5 millibars, swell 11 feet every 11 seconds. At Point Reyes Wave Rider buoy, water temperature 55, seas 13 feet every 13 seconds. At San Francisco Bar buoy, water temperature 56, seas 7 feet every 11 seconds. At San Francisco buoy, wind south at 4 knots, swell 10 feet every 10 seconds. At Half Moon Bay buoy, wind west 8 knots, water temperature 54, pressure 1,010.8 millibars, seas 10 feet every 11 seconds. At Monterey Bay buoy, winds northeast 4 knots, water temperature 58, pressure 1,010.2 millibars, seas 15 feet every 14 seconds. At Point Sur, Wave Rider buoy, water temperature 55, seas 12 feet every 13 seconds. At Cape San Martin buoy, winds west 6 knots, water temperature 58, pressure 1,011.2 millibars, seas 11 feet every 11 seconds. Synopsis for the Central California coast and bays, including the Monterey Bay, Greater Farallones, and Cordell Bank National Marine Sanctuaries. Northwesterly winds continue to diminish through today and overnight into widespread gentle to moderate breezes over the outer and inner waters. Wind gusts also become more moderate, with the outer northern waters experiencing locally strong gusts through Thursday morning. Rough seas with heights of 11 to 16 feet continue to abate through today and become more moderate, 5 to 9 feet, by Friday morning. Another round of strong to near gale force winds are expected to develop over the weekend, with building rough seas again. The marine forecast for San Pablo Bay, Susan Bay, the West Delta, and the San Francisco Bay north of the Bay Bridge. For today, southwest wind 5 to 10 knots. For tonight, southwest wind 5 to 10 knots, backing to south after midnight. A chance of showers. For Thursday, east wind around 5 knots, becoming south 10 to 15 knots in the afternoon. A chance of showers in the morning. The marine forecast for Monterey Bay. For today, west wind 5 to 10 knots, easing to around 5 knots late this morning.
rising to 5 to 10 knots early this afternoon, rising to 10 to 16 knots late. Seas 5 to 7 feet. Wave detail, northwest 7 feet at 12 seconds and southwest 2 feet at 13 seconds. For tonight, west wind 5 to 10 knots, backing to south after midnight. Seas 4 to 6 feet. Wave detail, northwest 6 feet at 11 seconds. A slight chance of showers in the evening, then a chance of showers after midnight. For Thursday, southeast wind around 5 knots, veering to south in the afternoon. Seas 3 to 5 feet. Wave detail, northwest 5 feet at 10 seconds and southwest 2 feet at 16 seconds. Showers likely, mainly in the morning. The coastal waters forecast from Point Arena to Point Reyes out to 10 nautical miles. Small craft advisory in effect until 9 a.m. Pacific Daylight Time this morning. Today, northwest wind 15 to 20 knots, easing to 10 to 15 knots late this morning and afternoon. Seas 9 to 12 feet, wave detail, northwest 12 feet at 12 seconds and south 2 feet at 15 seconds. Tonight, northwest wind 10 to 15 knots, becoming northeast 5 to 10 knots after midnight. Sea 7 to 9 feet, wave detail, northwest 9 feet at 11 seconds and south 2 feet at 14 seconds. A chance of showers. Thursday, east wind 5 to 10 knots, veering to west in the afternoon. Sea 6 to 8 feet, wave detail, northwest 8 feet at 10 seconds and southwest 2 feet at 14 seconds. The coastal waters forecast from Point Arena to Point Reyes 10 to 60 nautical miles offshore. Small craft advisory in effect through Thursday afternoon. Today, northwest wind 25 to 30 knots, easing to 20 to 25 knots this afternoon. Seas 13 to 16 feet, wave detail, northwest 16 feet at 12 seconds and south 2 feet at 15 seconds. Tonight, northwest wind 20 to 25 knots, becoming north 15 to 20 knots after midnight. Seas 10 to 13 feet, wave detail, northwest 13 feet at 11 seconds and south 2 feet at 14 seconds. A chance of showers. Thursday, east wind 5 to 10 knots, backing to northwest in the afternoon. Seas 9 to 12 feet, wave detail, northwest 11 feet at 10 seconds and south 2 feet at 14 seconds. San Francisco Bar forecast. In the deep water channel, mixed seas of 6 to 8 feet at 14 seconds. Across the bar, swell can be more than twice as high across the bar than surrounding waters. Waves are also more prone to break, particularly during strong ebb currents. Maximum ebb current of 1.4 knots at 2:38 p.m. Wednesday and 3.5 knots at 3:16 a.m. Thursday. The coastal waters forecast from Point Pinos to Point Piedras Blancas out to 10 nautical miles. Small craft advisory in effect until 9 a.m. Pacific Daylight Time this morning. Today, northwest wind 10 to 15 knots, easing to 5 to 10 knots late this morning and afternoon. Seas 8 to 11 feet, wave detail, northwest 10 feet at 12 seconds and south 2 feet at 15 seconds. A slight chance of showers early this morning. Tonight, northwest wind 5 to 10 knots, backing to southwest after midnight. Sea 7 to 9 feet, wave detail, northwest 8 feet at 12 seconds and south 2 feet at 14 seconds. Showers after midnight. Thursday, south wind 5 to 10 knots, sea 6 to 7 feet, wave detail, northwest 7 feet at 11 seconds and south 2 feet at 14 seconds. Showers, mainly in the morning. The coastal waters forecast from Pigeon Point to Point Pinos 10 to 60 nautical miles offshore. Small craft advisory in effect through Thursday, mainly in the morning. The coastal waters forecast from Pigeon Point to Point Pinos 10 to 60 nautical miles offshore. Small craft advisory in effect through Thursday morning. Today, northwest wind 20 to 25 knots with gusts up to 35 knots, easing to 15 to 20 knots this afternoon. Seas 12 to 16 feet, wave detail, northwest 16 feet at 12 seconds and south 2 feet at 15 seconds. Tonight, northwest wind 10 to 15 knots, becoming west 5 to 10 knots after midnight. Seas 9.

13 feet wave detail, northwest 12 feet at 11 seconds, and south 2 feet at 14 seconds. A chance of showers in the evening, then showers after midnight. Thursday, southwest wind 5 to 10 knots, backing to east in the afternoon. Seas 8 to 11 feet wave detail, northwest 10 feet at 10 seconds, and southwest 2 feet at 14 seconds. A chance of showers in the morning. The offshore waters forecast for the following marine location: Point Arena to Pigeon Point between 60 nautical miles and 150 nautical miles offshore. Issued at 7:45 a.m. Pacific Daylight Time. Today, north to northwest winds 20 to 30 knots. Seas 14 to 16 feet. Tonight, north to northwest winds 15 to 25 knots. Seas 11 to 14 feet. Thursday, north winds 10 to 20 knots, diminishing to 5 to 15 knots. Seas 10 to 14 feet. Thursday night, north to northwest winds 5 to 15 knots. Seas 9 to 12 feet. Friday, north to northwest winds 10 to 15 knots. Seas 8 to 10 feet. Friday night, north winds 15 to 25 knots. Seas 8 to 9 feet. Saturday, north winds 20 to 25 knots. Seas 9 to 11 feet. Saturday night, north winds 20 to 30 knots. Seas 10 to 13 feet. Sun, north winds 25 to 30 knots. Seas 11 to 13 feet. Sunday night, north winds 25 to 30 knots. Seas 11 to 12 feet. The offshore waters forecast for the following marine location: Pigeon Point to Point Piedras Blancas between 60 nautical miles and 150 nautical miles offshore. Issued at 7:45 a.m. Pacific Daylight Time. Today, northwest winds 15 to 25 knots. Seas 13 to 16 feet. Tonight, northwest winds 15 to 25 knots. Seas 10 to 14 feet. Thursday, northwest winds 10 to 20 knots, becoming north to northwest 5 to 15 knots. Seas 9 to 12 feet. Thursday night, north to northwest winds 5 to 15 knots. Seas 9 to 11 feet. Friday, north to northwest winds 5 to 15 knots. Seas 8 to 10 feet. Friday night, north to northwest winds 10 to 15 knots, increasing to 15 to 20 knots. Seas 7 to 9 feet. Saturday, north to northwest winds 20 to 25 knots. Seas 8 to 11 feet. Saturday night, north to northwest winds 20 to 30 knots. Seas 10 to 12 feet. Sun, north to northwest winds 25 to 30 knots. Seas 11 to 13 feet. Sunday night, north to northwest winds 25 to 30 knots. Seas 11 to 12 feet. The coastal waters forecast from Point Reyes to Pigeon Point out to 10 nautical miles. For today, northwest wind 10 to 15 knots, becoming west 5 to 10 knots late this morning and afternoon. Seas 7 to 10 feet. Wave detail, northwest 10 feet at 12 seconds and southwest 2 feet at 15 seconds. For tonight, west wind 5 to 10 knots, backing to south after midnight. Seas 5 to 8 feet. Wave detail, northwest 7 feet at 11 seconds and southwest 2 feet at 14 seconds. A chance of showers. For Thursday, southeast wind 5 to 10 knots, veering to south in the afternoon. Seas 5 to 7 feet. Wave detail, northwest 6 feet at 10 seconds and southwest 2 feet at 14 seconds. A chance of showers in the morning. The coastal waters forecast from Pigeon Point to Point Pinos out to 10 nautical miles. For today, northwest wind 10 to 15 knots, becoming west 5 to 10 knots late this morning and early afternoon, then becoming northwest 10 to 15 knots late. Seas 8 to 11 feet. Wave detail, northwest 10 feet at 12 seconds and southwest 2 feet at 15 seconds. For tonight, west wind 5 to 10 knots, backing to southwest after midnight.

low tide, 3:57 a.m. at 0.15 feet. 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Here are the buoy observations for noon Pacific Daylight Time. An offshore buoy 6 winds northwest at 8 knots, pressure 1,028.9 millibars. An offshore buoy 59, winds north 19 knots, gusting to 23, water temperature 60, pressure 1,021.1 millibars, sea is 8 feet every 11 seconds. Head Point Arena buoy, winds northwest 17 knots, gusting to 21, water temperature 51, pressure 1,009.9 millibars, sea 11 feet every 13 seconds. Head buoy 13 near Bodega Bay, winds northwest at 4 knots, pressure 1,009.5 millibars, swell 11 feet every 11 seconds. At Point Reyes, wave rider buoy, water temperature 55, seas 13 feet every 13 seconds. At San Francisco Bar buoy, water temperature 56, seas 7 feet every 11 seconds. At San Francisco buoy, wind south at 4 knots, swell 10 feet every 10 seconds. At Half Moon Bay buoy, winds west 8 knots, water temperature 54, pressure 1,010.8 millibars, seas 10 feet every 11 seconds. At Monterey Bay buoy, winds northeast 4 knots, water temperature 58, pressure 1,010.2 millibars, seas 15 feet every 14 seconds. At Point Sur, wave rider buoy, water temperature 55, seas 12 feet every 13 seconds. At Cape San Martin buoy, winds west 6 knots, water temperature 58, pressure 1,011.2 millibars, seas 11 feet every 11 seconds. Synopsis for the Central California coast and bays, including the Monterey Bay, Greater Farallones, and Cordell Bank National Marine Sanctuaries. Northwesterly winds continue to diminish through today and overnight into widespread gentle to moderate breezes over the outer and inner waters. Wind gusts also become more moderate, with the outer northern waters experiencing locally strong gusts through Thursday morning. Rough seas with heights of 11 to 16 feet continue to abate through today and become more moderate, 5 to 9 feet, by Friday morning. Another round of strong to near gale force winds are expected to develop over the weekend, with building rough seas again. The marine forecast for San Pablo Bay, Suisun Bay, the West Delta, and the San Francisco Bay north of the Bay Bridge. For today, southwest wind 5 to 10 knots. For tonight, southwest wind 5 to 10 knots, backing to south after midnight. A chance of showers. For Thursday, east wind around 5 knots, becoming south 10 to 15 knots in the afternoon. A chance of showers in the morning. The marine forecast for Monterey Bay. For today, west wind 5 to 10 knots, easing to around 5 knots late this morning, rising to 5 to 10 knots early this afternoon, rising to 10 to 15 knots late. Seas 5 to 7 feet. Wave detail, northwest 7 feet at 12 seconds and southwest 2 feet at 13 seconds. For tonight, west wind 5 to 10 knots, backing to south after midnight. Seas 4 to 6 feet. Wave detail, northwest 6 feet at 11 seconds. A slight chance of showers in the evening, then a chance of showers after midnight. For Thursday, southeast wind around 5 knots, veering to south in the afternoon. Seas 3 to 5 feet. Wave detail, northwest 5 feet at 10 seconds and southwest 2 feet at 16 seconds. Showers likely, mainly in the morning. The coastal waters forecast from Point Arena to Point Reyes out to 10 nautical miles. Small craft advisory in effect until 9 a.m. Pacific Daylight Time this morning. Today, northwest wind 15 to 20 knots, easing to 10 to 15 knots late this morning and afternoon. Seas 9 to 12 feet, wave detail, northwest 12 feet at 12 seconds and south 2 feet at 15 seconds. Tonight, northwest wind 10 to 15 knots, becoming northeast 5 to 10.

not after midnight. See 7 to 9 feet wave detail, northwest 9 feet at 11 seconds and south 2 feet at 14 seconds. A chance of showers. Thursday, east wind 5 to 10 knots, veering to west in the afternoon. See 6 to 8 feet wave detail, northwest 8 feet at 10 seconds and southwest 2 feet at 14 seconds. The coastal waters forecast from Point Arena to Point Reyes 10 to 60 nautical miles offshore. Small craft advisory in effect through Thursday afternoon. Today, northwest wind 25 to 30 knots, easing to 20 to 25 knots this afternoon. See 13 to 16 feet wave detail, northwest 16 feet at 12 seconds and south 2 feet at 15 seconds. Tonight, northwest wind 20 to 25 knots, becoming north 15 to 20 knots after midnight. Sees 10 to 13 feet wave detail, northwest 13 feet at 11 seconds and south 2 feet at 14 seconds. A chance of showers. Thursday, east wind 5 to 10 knots, backing to northwest in the afternoon. Sees 9 to 12 feet wave detail, northwest 11 feet at 10 seconds and south 2 feet at 14 seconds. San Francisco Bar forecast. In the deep water channel, mixed seas of 6 to 8 feet at 14 seconds. Across the bar, swell can be more than twice as high across the bar than surrounding waters. Waves are also more prone to break, particularly during strong ebb currents. Maximum ebb current of 1.4 knots at 2:38 p.m. Wednesday and 3.5 knots at 3:16 a.m. Thursday. The coastal waters forecast from Point Pinos to Point Piedras Blancas out to 10 nautical miles. Small craft advisory in effect until 9 a.m. Pacific Daylight Time this morning. Today, northwest wind 10 to 15 knots, easing to 5 to 10 knots late this morning and afternoon. Seas 8 to 11 feet wave detail, northwest 10 feet at 12 seconds and south 2 feet at 15 seconds. A slight chance of showers early this morning. Tonight, northwest wind 5 to 10 knots, backing to southwest after midnight. See 7 to 9 feet wave detail, northwest 8 feet at 12 seconds and south 2 feet at 14 seconds. Showers after midnight. Thursday, south wind 5 to 10 knots, see 6 to 7 feet wave detail, northwest 7 feet at 11 seconds and south 2 feet at 14 seconds. Showers, mainly in the morning. The coastal waters forecast from Pigeon Point to Point Pinos 10 to 60 nautical miles offshore. Small craft advisory in effect through Thursday morning. Today, northwest wind 20 to 25 knots with gusts up to 35 knots, easing to 15 to 20 knots this afternoon. Seas 12 to 16 feet wave detail, northwest 16 feet at 12 seconds and south 2 feet at 15 seconds. Tonight, northwest wind 10 to 15 knots, becoming west 5 to 10 knots after midnight. Seas 9 to 13 feet wave detail, northwest 12 feet at 11 seconds and south 2 feet at 14 seconds. A chance of showers in the evening, then showers after midnight. Thursday, southwest wind 5 to 10 knots, backing to east in the afternoon. Seas 8 to 11 feet wave detail, northwest 10 feet at 10 seconds and southwest 2 feet at 14 seconds. A chance of showers in the morning. The offshore waters forecast for the following marine location, Point Arena to Pigeon Point between 60 nautical miles and 150 nautical miles offshore. Issued at 7:45 a.m. Pacific Daylight Time. Today, north to northwest winds 20 to 30 knots. Seas 14 to 16 feet. Tonight, north to northwest winds 15 to 25 knots. Seas 11 to 14 feet. Thursday, north winds 10 to 20 knots, diminishing to 5 to 15 knots. Seas 10 to 14 feet. Thursday night, north to northwest winds 5 to 15 knots. Seas 9 to 12 feet. Friday, north to northwest winds 10 to 15 knots. Seas 8 to 10 feet. Friday night, north winds 15 to 25 knots. Seas 8 to 9 feet. Saturday, north winds 20 to 25 knots. Seas 9 to 11 feet. Saturday night, north winds 20 to 30 knots.
13 feet. Sun, north winds 25 to 30 knots. Seas 11 to 13 feet. Sunday night, north winds 25 to 30 knots. Seas 11 to 12 feet. The offshore waters forecast for the following marine location: Pigeon Point to Point Pedras Blancos between 60 nautical miles and 150 nautical miles offshore. Issued at 7:45 a.m. Pacific Daylight Time. Today, northwest winds 15 to 25 knots. Seas 13 to 16 feet. Tonight, northwest winds 15 to 25 knots. Seas 10 to 14 feet. Thursday, northwest winds 10 to 20 knots, becoming north to northwest 5 to 15 knots. Seas 9 to 12 feet. Thursday night, north to northwest winds 5 to 15 knots. Seas 9 to 11 feet. Friday, north to northwest winds 5 to 15 knots. Seas 8 to 10 feet. Friday night, north to northwest winds 10 to 15 knots, increasing to 15 to 20 knots. Seas 7 to 9 feet. Saturday, north to northwest winds 20 to 25 knots. Seas 8 to 11 feet. Saturday night, north to northwest winds 20 to 30 knots. Seas 10 to 12 feet. Sun, north to northwest winds 25 to 30 knots. Seas 11 to 13 feet. Sunday night, north to northwest winds 25 to 30 knots. Seas 11 to 12 feet. The coastal waters forecast from Point Reyes to Pigeon Point out to 10 nautical miles. For today, northwest wind 10 to 15 knots, becoming west 5 to 10 knots late this morning and afternoon. Seas 7 to 10 feet. Wave detail, northwest 10 feet at 12 seconds and southwest 2 feet at 15 seconds. For tonight, west wind 5 to 10 knots, backing to south after midnight. Seas 5 to 8 feet. Wave detail, northwest 7 feet at 11 seconds and southwest 2 feet at 14 seconds. A chance of showers. For Thursday, southeast wind 5 to 10 knots, veering to south in the afternoon. Seas 5 to 7 feet. Wave detail, northwest 6 feet at 10 seconds and southwest 2 feet at 14 seconds. A chance of showers in the morning. The coastal waters forecast from Pigeon Point to Point Pinos out to 10 nautical miles. For today, northwest wind 10 to 15 knots, becoming west 5 to 10 knots late this morning and early afternoon, then becoming northwest 10 to 15 knots late. Seas 8 to 11 feet. Wave detail, northwest 10 feet at 12 seconds and southwest 2 feet at 15 seconds. For tonight, west wind 5 to 10 knots, backing to southwest after midnight. Seas 6 to 9 feet. Wave detail, northwest 8 feet at 11 seconds and south 2 feet at 14 seconds. A chance of showers in the evening, then showers after midnight. For Thursday, southeast wind 5 to 10 knots. Seas 5 to 7 feet. Wave detail, northwest 7 feet at 10 seconds and southwest 2 feet at 14 seconds. A chance of showers. Semi-sunset and tidal information for the San Francisco Bay Area for Wednesday, May 27th. The sunrise today, 5:52 a.m. The sunset tonight, 8:21 p.m. Tidal data at the Golden Gate for today. Low tide, 3:57 a.m. at 0.15 feet. High tide, 10:31 a.m. at 4.00 feet. Low tide, 3:16 p.m. at 1.99 feet. High tide, 9:48 p.m. at 5.92 feet. Here are the buoy observations for noon Pacific Daylight Time. An offshore buoy 6 winds northwest at 8 knots, pressure 1,028.9 millibars. An offshore buoy 59, winds north 19 knots, gusting to 23, water temperature 60, pressure 1,021.1 millibars, sea is 8 feet, every 11 seconds. At Point Arena buoy, winds northwest 7 knots, gusting to 21,
temperature 51, pressure 1,009.9 millibars, seas 11 feet every 13 seconds. At buoy 13 near Bodega Bay, winds northwest at 4 knots, pressure 1,009.5 millibars, swell 11 feet every 11 seconds. At Point Reyes, wave rider, buoy water temperature 55, seas 13 feet every 13 seconds. At San Francisco Bar, buoy water temperature 56, seas 7 feet every 11 seconds. At San Francisco, buoy wind south at 4 knots, swell 10 feet every 10 seconds. At Half Moon Bay, buoy winds west 8 knots, water temperature 54, pressure 1,010.8 millibars, seas 10 feet every 11 seconds. At Monterey Bay, buoy winds northeast 4 knots, water temperature 58, pressure 1,010.2 millibars, seas 15 feet every 14 seconds. At Pointer, wave rider, buoy water temperature 55, seas 12 feet every 13 seconds. At Cape San Martin, buoy winds west 6 knots, water temperature 58, pressure 1,011.2 millibars. Seas 11 feet every 11 seconds. 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This broadcast originates from the National Weather Service office located in Monterey, California, and serves the coastal marine waters, including San Francisco and Monterey Bay. Synopsis for the Central California coast and bays, including the Monterey Bay, Greater Farallones, and Cordell Bank National Marine Sanctuaries. Northwesterly winds continue to diminish through today and overnight into widespread gentle to moderate breezes over the outer and inner waters. Wind gusts also become more moderate, with the outer northern waters experiencing locally strong gusts through Thursday morning. Rough seas with heights of 11 to 16 feet continue to abate through today and become more moderate, 5 to 9 feet, by Friday morning. Another round of strong to near gale force winds are expected to develop over the weekend, with building rough seas again. The marine forecast for San Pablo Bay, Suisun Bay, the West Delta, and the San Francisco Bay north of the Bay Bridge. For today, southwest wind 5 to 10 knots. For tonight, southwest wind 5 to 10 knots, backing to south after midnight. A chance of showers. For Thursday, east wind around 5 knots, becoming south 10 to 15 knots in the afternoon. A chance of showers in the morning. The marine forecast for Monterey Bay. For today, west wind 5 to 10 knots, easing to around 5 knots late this morning, rising to 5 to 10 knots early this afternoon, rising to 10 to 15 knots late. Seas 5 to 7 feet. Wave detail, northwest 7 feet at 12 seconds and southwest 2 feet at 13 seconds. For tonight, west wind 5 to 10 knots, backing to south after midnight. Seas 4 to 6 feet. Wave detail, northwest 6 feet at 11 seconds. A slight chance of showers in the evening, then a chance of showers after midnight. For Thursday, southeast wind around 5 knots, clearing to south in the afternoon. Seas 3 to 5 feet. Wave detail, northwest 5 feet at 10 seconds and southwest 2 feet at 16 seconds. Showers likely, mainly in the morning. The coastal waters forecast from Point Arena to Point Reyes out to 10 nautical miles. Small craft advisory in effect until 9 a.m. Pacific Daylight Time this morning. Today, northwest wind 15 to 20 knots, easing to 10 to 15 knots late this morning and afternoon. Seas 9 to 12 feet, wave detail, northwest 12 feet at 12 seconds and south 2 feet at 15 seconds. Tonight, northwest wind 10 to 15 knots, becoming northeast 5 to 10 knots after midnight. Seas 7 to 9 feet, wave detail, northwest 9 feet at 11 seconds and south 2 feet at 14 seconds. A chance of showers. Thursday, east wind 5 to 10 knots, veering to west in the afternoon. Seas 6 to 8 feet, wave detail, northwest 8 feet at 10 seconds and southwest 2 feet at 14 seconds. The coastal waters forecast from Point Arena.

point raised 10 to 16 nautical miles offshore. Small craft advisory in effect through Thursday afternoon. Today, northwest wind 25 to 30 knots, easing to 20 to 25 knots this afternoon. Seas 13 to 16 feet, wave detail. Northwest 16 feet at 12 seconds and south 2 feet at 15 seconds. Tonight, northwest wind 20 to 25 knots, becoming north 15 to 20 knots after midnight. Seas 10 to 13 feet, wave detail. Northwest 13 feet at 11 seconds and south 2 feet at 14 seconds. A chance of showers. Thursday, east wind 5 to 10 knots, backing to northwest in the afternoon. Seas 9 to 12 feet, wave detail. Northwest 11 feet at 10 seconds and south 2 feet at 14 seconds. San Francisco Bar forecast. In the deep water channel, mixed seas of 6 to 8 feet at 14 seconds. Across the bar, swell can be more than twice as high across the bar than surrounding waters. Waves are also more prone to break, particularly during strong ebb currents. Maximum ebb current of 1.4 knots at 2:38 p.m. Wednesday and 3.5 knots at 3:16 a.m. Thursday. The coastal waters forecast from Point Pinos to Point Piedras Blanc is out to 10 nautical miles. Small craft advisory in effect until 9 a.m. Pacific Daylight Time this morning. Today, northwest wind 10 to 15 knots, easing to 5 to 10 knots late this morning and afternoon. Seas 8 to 11 feet, wave detail. Northwest 10 feet at 12 seconds and south 2 feet at 15 seconds. A slight chance of showers early this morning. Tonight, northwest wind 5 to 10 knots, backing to southwest after midnight. Sea 7 to 9 feet, wave detail. Northwest 8 feet at 12 seconds and south 2 feet at 14 seconds. Showers after midnight. Thursday, south wind 5 to 10 knots, sea 6 to 7 feet, wave detail. Northwest 7 feet at 11 seconds and south 2 feet at 14 seconds. Showers, mainly in the morning. The coastal waters forecast from Pigeon Point to Point Pinos 10 to 16 nautical miles offshore. Small craft advisory in effect through Thursday morning. Today, northwest wind 20 to 25 knots with gusts up to 35 knots, easing to 15 to 20 knots this afternoon. Seas 12 to 16 feet, wave detail. Northwest 16 feet at 12 seconds and south 2 feet at 15 seconds. Tonight, northwest wind 10 to 15 knots, becoming west 5 to 10 knots after midnight. Seas 9 to 13 feet, wave detail. Northwest 12 feet at 11 seconds and south 2 feet at 14 seconds. A chance of showers in the evening, then showers after midnight. Thursday, southwest wind 5 to 10 knots, backing to east in the afternoon. Seas 8 to 11 feet, wave detail. Northwest 10 feet at 10 seconds and southwest 2 feet at 14 seconds. A chance of showers in the morning. The offshore waters forecast for the following marine location: Point Arena to Pigeon Point between 60 nautical miles and 150 nautical miles offshore. Issued at 7:45 a.m. Pacific Daylight Time. Today, north to northwest winds 20 to 30 knots. Seas 14 to 16 feet. Tonight, north to northwest winds 15 to 25 knots. Seas 11 to 14 feet. Thursday, north winds 10 to 20 knots, diminishing to 5 to 15 knots. Seas 10 to 14 feet. Thursday night, north to northwest winds 5 to 15 knots. Seas 9 to 12 feet. Friday, north to northwest winds 10 to 15 knots. Seas 8 to 10 feet. Friday night, north winds 15 to 25 knots. Seas 8 to 9 feet. Saturday, north winds 20 to 25 knots. Seas 9 to 11 feet. Saturday night, north winds 20 to 30 knots. Seas 10 to 13 feet. Sun, north winds 25 to 30 knots. Seas 11 to 13 feet. Sunday night, north winds 25 to 30 knots. Seas 11 to 12 feet. The offshore waters forecast for the following marine location: Pigeon Point to Point Piedras Blancas between 60 nautical miles and 150 nautical miles.

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Today, northwest winds 15 to 25 knots. Seas 13 to 16 feet. Tonight, northwest winds 15 to 25 knots. Seas 10 to 14 feet. Thursday, northwest winds 10 to 20 knots, becoming north to northwest 5 to 15 knots. Seas 9 to 12 feet. Thursday night, north to northwest winds 5 to 15 knots. Seas 9 to 11 feet. Friday, north to northwest winds 5 to 15 knots. Seas 8 to 10 feet. Friday night, north to northwest winds 10 to 15 knots, increasing to 15 to 20 knots. Seas 7 to 9 feet. Saturday, north to northwest winds 20 to 25 knots. Seas 8 to 11 feet. Saturday night, north to northwest winds 20 to 30 knots. Seas 10 to 12 feet. Sun, north to northwest winds 25 to 30 knots. Seas 11 to 13 feet. Sunday night, north to northwest winds 25 to 30 knots. Seas 11 to 12 feet. The coastal waters forecast from Point Reyes to Pigeon Point out to 10 nautical miles. For today, northwest wind 10 to 15 knots, becoming west 5 to 10 knots late this morning and afternoon. Seas 7 to 10 feet. Wave detail, northwest 10 feet at 12 seconds and southwest 2 feet at 15 seconds. For tonight, west wind 5 to 10 knots, backing to south after midnight. Seas 5 to 8 feet. Wave detail, northwest 7 feet at 11 seconds and southwest 2 feet at 14 seconds. A chance of showers. For Thursday, southeast wind 5 to 10 knots, veering to south in the afternoon. Seas 5 to 7 feet. Wave detail, northwest 6 feet at 10 seconds and southwest 2 feet at 14 seconds. A chance of showers in the morning. The coastal waters forecast from Pigeon Point to Point Pinos out to 10 nautical miles. For today, northwest wind 10 to 15 knots, becoming west 5 to 10 knots late this morning and early afternoon, then becoming northwest 10 to 15 knots late. Seas 8 to 11 feet. Wave detail, northwest 10 feet at 12 seconds and southwest 2 feet at 15 seconds. For tonight, west wind 5 to 10 knots, backing to southwest after midnight. Seas 6 to 9 feet. Wave detail, northwest 8 feet at 11 seconds and south 2 feet at 14 seconds. A chance of showers in the evening, then showers after midnight. For Thursday, southeast wind 5 to 10 knots. Seas 5 to 7 feet. Wave detail, northwest 7 feet at 10 seconds and southwest 2 feet at 14 seconds. A chance of showers. Sunrise, sunset, and tidal information for the San Francisco Bay Area for Wednesday, May 27th. The sunset tonight, 8:22 p.m. The sunrise tomorrow, 5:51 a.m. The sunset tomorrow, 8:23 p.m. Tidal data at the Golden Gate for the afternoon and evening hours today and the morning hours of tomorrow. Low tide, 3:16 p.m. at 1.99 feet. High tide, 9:48 p.m. at 5.92 feet. Low tide, 4:38 a.m. at -0.24 feet. High tide, 11:30 a.m. at 4.13 feet. Here are the buoy observations for 1 p.m. Pacific Daylight Time. An offshore buoy 6 winds northwest at 8 knots, pressure 1,028.8 millibars. An offshore buoy 59 winds north at 19 knots, gusting to 23, water temperature 60, pressure 1,021.1 millibars. At buoy 14 near Point Arena, winds northwest at 60 knots, water temperature 51, pressure 1,009.7 millibars. At buoy 13 near Bodega Bay, winds west at 10 knots, pressure 1,009.8 millibars. At Point Reyes Wave Rider buoy, water temperature 55, seas 13 feet, every 12 seconds. At San Francisco Bar buoy, water temperature

56C7T every 13 seconds. At San Francisco, we wind southwest at 6 knots, water temperature 53, swell 9 feet every 9 seconds. At Half Moon Bay, we wind south 4 knots, water temperature 55, pressure 1,010.5 millibars, seas 11 feet every 11 seconds. At Monterey, buoy wind south at 2 knots, water temperature 58, pressure 1,010.2 millibars. At Point Sur, wave rider buoy water temperature 55, seas 13 feet every 13 seconds. At Cape San Martin, buoy winds north at 4 knots, water temperature 59, pressure 1,011.1 millibars. Synopsis for the Central California coast and bays, including the Monterey Bay, Greater Fairlawn, and Cordell Bank National Marine Sanctuaries. Northwesterly winds continue to diminish through today and overnight into widespread gentle to moderate breezes over the outer and inner waters. Wind gusts also become more moderate, with the outer northern waters experiencing locally strong gusts through Thursday morning. Rough seas with heights of 11 to 16 feet continue to abate through today and become more moderate, 5 to 9 feet, by Friday morning. Another round of strong to near gale force winds are expected to develop over the weekend, with building rough seas again. The marine forecast for San Pablo Bay, Suisun Bay, the West Delta, and the San Francisco Bay north of the Bay Bridge. For today, southwest wind 5 to 10 knots. For tonight, southwest wind 5 to 10 knots, backing to south after midnight. A chance of showers. For Thursday, east wind around 5 knots, becoming south 10 to 15 knots in the afternoon. A chance of showers in the morning. The marine forecast for Monterey Bay. For today, west wind 5 to 10 knots, easing to around 5 knots late this morning, rising to 5 to 10 knots early this afternoon, rising to 10 to 15 knots late. Seas 5 to 7 feet. Wave detail, northwest 7 feet at 12 seconds and southwest 2 feet at 13 seconds. For tonight, west wind 5 to 10 knots, backing to south after midnight. Seas 4 to 6 feet. Wave detail, northwest 6 feet at 11 seconds. A slight chance of showers in the evening, then a chance of showers after midnight. For Thursday, southeast wind around 5 knots, veering to south in the afternoon. Seas 3 to 5 feet. Wave detail, northwest 5 feet at 10 seconds and southwest 2 feet at 16 seconds. Showers likely, mainly in the morning. The coastal waters forecast from Point Arena to Point Reyes out to 10 nautical miles. Small craft advisory in effect until 9 a.m. Pacific Daylight Time this morning. Today, northwest wind 15 to 20 knots, easing to 10 to 15 knots late this morning and afternoon. Seas 9 to 12 feet. Wave detail, northwest 12 feet at 12 seconds and south 2 feet at 15 seconds. Tonight, northwest wind 10 to 15 knots, becoming northeast 5 to 10 knots after midnight. Seas 7 to 9 feet. Wave detail, northwest 9 feet at 11 seconds and south 2 feet at 14 seconds. A chance of showers. Thursday, east wind 5 to 10 knots, veering to west in the afternoon. Seas 6 to 8 feet. Wave detail, northwest 8 feet at 10 seconds and southwest 2 feet at 14 seconds. The coastal waters forecast from Point Arena to Point Reyes 10 to 16 nautical miles offshore. Small craft advisory in effect through Thursday afternoon. Today, northwest wind 25 to 30 knots, easing to 20 to 25 knots this afternoon. Seas 13 to 16 feet. Wave detail, northwest 16 feet at 12 seconds and south 2 feet at 15 seconds. Tonight, northwest wind 20 to 25 knots, becoming north 15 to 20 knots after midnight. Seas 10 to 13 feet. Wave detail, northwest 13 feet at 11 seconds and south 2 feet at 14 seconds. A chance of showers. Thursday, east wind 5 to 10 knots, backing to northwest in the afternoon. Seas 9 to 12 feet. Wave detail, northwest 11 feet at 10 seconds and south 2 feet at 14 seconds. San Francisco Bar Forecast.

deep water channel, 6 feet of 6 to 8 feet at 14 seconds. Across the bar, swell can be more than twice as high across the bar than surrounding waters. Waves are also more prone to break, particularly during strong ebb currents. Maximum ebb current of 1.4 knots at 2:38 p.m. Wednesday and 3.5 knots at 3:16 a.m. Thursday. The coastal waters forecast from Point Pinos to Point Piedras Blanc is out to 10 nautical miles. Small craft advisory in effect until 9 a.m. Pacific Daylight Time this morning. Today, northwest wind 10 to 15 knots, easing to 5 to 10 knots late this morning and afternoon. Seas 8 to 11 feet, wave detail, northwest 10 feet at 12 seconds and south 2 feet at 15 seconds. A slight chance of showers early this morning. Tonight, northwest wind 5 to 10 knots, backing to southwest after midnight. Sea 7 to 9 feet, wave detail, northwest 8 feet at 12 seconds and south 2 feet at 14 seconds. Showers after midnight. Thursday, south wind 5 to 10 knots, sea 6 to 7 feet, wave detail, northwest 7 feet at 11 seconds and south 2 feet at 14 seconds. Showers, mainly in the morning. The coastal waters forecast from Pigeon Point to Point Pinos 10 to 60 nautical miles offshore. Small craft advisory in effect through Thursday morning. Today, northwest wind 20 to 25 knots with gusts up to 35 knots, easing to 15 to 20 knots this afternoon. Seas 12 to 16 feet, wave detail, northwest 16 feet at 12 seconds and south 2 feet at 15 seconds. Tonight, northwest wind 10 to 15 knots, becoming west 5 to 10 knots after midnight. Seas 9 to 13 feet, wave detail, northwest 12 feet at 11 seconds and south 2 feet at 14 seconds. A chance of showers in the evening, then showers after midnight. Thursday, southwest wind 5 to 10 knots, backing to east in the afternoon. Seas 8 to 11 feet, wave detail, northwest 10 feet at 10 seconds and southwest 2 feet at 14 seconds. A chance of showers in the morning. The offshore waters forecast for the following marine location, Point Arena to Pigeon Point between 60 nautical miles and 150 nautical miles offshore, issued at 7:45 a.m. Pacific Daylight Time. Today, north to northwest winds 20 to 30 knots. Seas 14 to 16 feet. Tonight, north to northwest winds 15 to 25 knots. Seas 11 to 14 feet. Thursday, north winds 10 to 20 knots, diminishing to 5 to 15 knots. Seas 10 to 14 feet. Thursday night, north to northwest winds 5 to 15 knots. Seas 9 to 12 feet. Friday, north to northwest winds 10 to 15 knots. Seas 8 to 10 feet. Friday night, north winds 15 to 25 knots. Seas 8 to 9 feet. Saturday, north winds 20 to 25 knots. Seas 9 to 11 feet. Saturday night, north winds 20 to 30 knots. Seas 10 to 13 feet. Sun, north winds 25 to 30 knots. Seas 11 to 13 feet. Sunday night, north winds 25 to 30 knots. Seas 11 to 12 feet. The offshore waters forecast for the following marine location, Pigeon Point to Point Piedras Blanc is between 60 nautical miles and 150 nautical miles offshore. Issued at 7:45 a.m. Pacific Daylight Time. Today, northwest winds 15 to 25 knots. Seas 13 to 16 feet. Tonight, northwest winds 15 to 25 knots. Seas 10 to 14 feet. Thursday, northwest winds 10 to 20 knots, becoming north to northwest 5 to 15 knots. Seas 9 to 12 feet. Thursday night, north to northwest winds 5 to 15 knots. Seas 9 to 11 feet. Friday, north to northwest winds 5 to 15 knots. Seas 8 to 10 feet. Friday night, north to northwest winds 10 to 15 knots, increasing to 15 to 20 knots. Seas 7 to 9 feet. Saturday, north to northwest winds 20 to 25.
to 30 knots. Seas 11 to 13 feet. Sunday night, north to northwest winds 25 to 30 knots. Seas 11 to 12 feet. The coastal waters forecast from Point Reyes to Pigeon Point out to 10 nautical miles. For today, northwest wind 10 to 15 knots, becoming west 5 to 10 knots late this morning and afternoon. Seas 7 to 10 feet. Wave detail, northwest 10 feet at 12 seconds and southwest 2 feet at 15 seconds. For tonight, west wind 5 to 10 knots, backing to south after midnight. Seas 5 to 8 feet. Wave detail, northwest 7 feet at 11 seconds and southwest 2 feet at 14 seconds. A chance of showers. For Thursday, southeast wind 5 to 10 knots, veering to south in the afternoon. Seas 5 to 7 feet. Wave detail, northwest 6 feet at 10 seconds and southwest 2 feet at 14 seconds. A chance of showers in the morning. The coastal waters forecast from Pigeon Point to Point Pinos out to 10 nautical miles. For today, northwest wind 10 to 15 knots, becoming west 5 to 10 knots late this morning and early afternoon, then becoming northwest 10 to 15 knots late. Seas 8 to 11 feet. Wave detail, northwest 10 feet at 12 seconds and southwest 2 feet at 15 seconds. For tonight, west wind 5 to 10 knots, backing to southwest after midnight. Seas 6 to 9 feet. Wave detail, northwest 8 feet at 11 seconds and south 2 feet at 14 seconds. A chance of showers in the evening, then showers after midnight. For Thursday, southeast wind 5 to 10 knots. Seas 5 to 7 feet. Wave detail, northwest 7 feet at 10 seconds and southwest 2 feet at 14 seconds. A chance of showers. Sunrise, sunset, and tidal information for the San Francisco Bay Area for Wednesday, May 27th. The sunset tonight, 8:22 p.m. The sunrise tomorrow, 5:51 a.m. The sunset tomorrow, 8:23 p.m. Tidal data at the Golden Gate for the afternoon and evening hours today and the morning hours of tomorrow. Low tide, 3:16 p.m. at 1.99 feet. High tide, 9:48 p.m. at 5.92 feet. Low tide, 4:38 a.m. at -0.24 feet. High tide, 11:30 a.m. at 4.13 feet. Here are the buoy observations for 1 p.m. Pacific Daylight Time. An offshore buoy 6 winds northwest at 8 knots, pressure 1,028.8 millibars. An offshore buoy 59, winds north 19 knots, gusting to 23, water temperature 60, pressure 1,021.0 millibars, seas 10 feet every 11 seconds. At Point Arena buoy, winds northwest 17 knots, gusting to 21, water temperature 51, pressure 1,009.9 millibars, seas 11 feet every 11 seconds. At buoy 13 near Bodega Bay, winds west at 10 knots, pressure 1,009.8 millibars. At Point Reyes Wave Rider buoy, water temperature 55, seas 13 feet every 12 seconds. At San Francisco Bar buoy, water temperature 56, seas 7 feet every 13 seconds. At San Francisco buoy, wind southwest at 6 knots, water temperature 53, swell 9 feet every 9 seconds. At Half Moon Bay buoy, wind south 4 knots, water temperature 55, pressure 1,010.5 millibars, seas 11 feet every 11 seconds. At Monterey buoy, wind south at 2 knots, water temperature 58, pressure 1,010.2 millibars. At Point Sur, Wave Rider buoy, water temperature 55, seas 13 feet every 13 seconds. At Cape San Martin buoy, winds north 8 knots, water temperature 59, pressure 1,011.0 millibars, seas 11 feet.

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1: 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Synopsis for the central California coast and bays, including the Monterey Bay, Greater Farallones, and Cordell Bank National Marine Sanctuaries. Northwesterly winds continue to diminish through today and overnight into widespread gentle to moderate breezes over the outer and inner waters. Wind gusts also become more moderate, with the outer northern waters experiencing locally strong gusts through Thursday morning. Rough seas with heights of 11 to 16 feet continue to abate through today and become more moderate, 5 to 9 feet, by Friday morning. Another round of strong to near gale force winds are expected to develop over the weekend, with building rough seas again. The marine forecast for San Pablo Bay, Suisun Bay, the West Delta, and the San Francisco Bay north of the Bay Bridge. For today, southwest wind 5 to 10 knots. For tonight, southwest wind 5 to 10 knots, backing to south after midnight. A chance of showers. For Thursday, east wind around 5 knots, becoming south 10 to 15 knots in the afternoon. A chance of showers in the morning. The marine forecast for Monterey Bay. For today, west wind 5 to 10 knots, easing to around 5 knots late this morning, rising to 5 to 10 knots early this afternoon, rising to 10 to 15 knots late. Seas 5 to 7 feet. Wave detail, northwest 7 feet at 12 seconds and southwest 2 feet at 13 seconds. For tonight, west wind 5 to 10 knots, backing to south after midnight. Seas 4 to 6 feet. Wave detail, northwest 6 feet at 11 seconds. A slight chance of showers in the evening, then a chance of showers after midnight. For Thursday, southeast wind around 5 knots, veering to south in the afternoon. Seas 3 to 5 feet. Wave detail, northwest 5 feet at 10 seconds and southwest 2 feet at 16 seconds. Showers likely, mainly in the morning. The coastal waters forecast from Point Arena to Point Reyes out to 10 nautical miles. Small craft advisory in effect until 9 a.m. Pacific Daylight Time this morning. Today, northwest wind 15 to 20 knots, easing to 10 to 15 knots late this morning and afternoon. Seas 9 to 12 feet, wave detail, northwest 12 feet at 12 seconds and south 2 feet at 15 seconds. Tonight, northwest wind 10 to 15 knots, becoming northeast 5 to 10 knots after midnight. Sea 7 to 9 feet, wave detail, northwest 9 feet at 11 seconds and south 2 feet at 14 seconds. A chance of showers. Thursday, east wind 5 to 10 knots, veering to west in the afternoon. Sea 6 to 8 feet, wave detail, northwest 8 feet at 10 seconds and southwest 2 feet at 14 seconds. The coastal waters forecast from Point Arena to Point Reyes 10 to 60 nautical miles offshore. Small craft advisory in effect through Thursday afternoon. Today, northwest wind 25 to 30 knots, easing to 20 to 25 knots this afternoon. Seas 13 to 16 feet, wave detail, northwest 16 feet at 12 seconds and south 2 feet at 15 seconds. Tonight, northwest wind 20 to 25 knots, becoming north 15 to 20 knots after midnight. Seas 10 to 13 feet, wave detail, northwest 13 feet at 11 seconds and south 2 feet at 14 seconds. A chance of showers. Thursday, east wind 5 to 10 knots, backing to northwest in the afternoon. Seas 9 to 12 feet, wave detail, northwest 11 feet at 10 seconds and south 2 feet at 14 seconds. San Francisco Bar forecast. In the deep water channel, mixed seas of 6 to 8 feet at 14 seconds. Across the bar, swell can be more than twice as high across the bar than surrounding waters. Waves are also more prone to break, particularly during strong ebb currents. Maximum ebb current of 1.4 knots at 2:38 p.m. Wednesday and 3.5 knots at 3:16.

Wednesday. The coastal waters forecast from Point Pinos to Point Piedras blunt of out to 10 nautical miles. Small craft advisory in effect until 9 a.m. Pacific Daylight Time this morning. Today, northwest wind 10 to 15 knots, easing to 5 to 10 knots late this morning and afternoon. Seas 8 to 11 feet wave detail, northwest 10 feet at 12 seconds and south 2 feet at 15 seconds. A slight chance of showers early this morning. Tonight, northwest wind 5 to 10 knots, backing to southwest after midnight. Sea 7 to 9 feet wave detail, northwest 8 feet at 12 seconds and south 2 feet at 14 seconds. Showers after midnight. Thursday, south wind 5 to 10 knots, sea 6 to 7 feet wave detail, northwest 7 feet at 11 seconds and south 2 feet at 14 seconds. Showers, mainly in the morning. The coastal waters forecast from Pigeon Point to Point Pinos 10 to 60 nautical miles offshore. Small craft advisory in effect through Thursday morning. Today, northwest wind 20 to 25 knots with gusts up to 35 knots, easing to 15 to 20 knots this afternoon. Seas 12 to 16 feet wave detail, northwest 16 feet at 12 seconds and south 2 feet at 15 seconds. Tonight, northwest wind 10 to 15 knots, becoming west 5 to 10 knots after midnight. Seas 9 to 13 feet wave detail, northwest 12 feet at 11 seconds and south 2 feet at 14 seconds. A chance of showers in the evening, then showers after midnight. Thursday, southwest wind 5 to 10 knots, backing to east in the afternoon. Seas 8 to 11 feet wave detail, northwest 10 feet at 10 seconds and southwest 2 feet at 14 seconds. A chance of showers in the morning. The offshore waters forecast for the following marine location, Point Arena to Pigeon Point between 60 nautical miles and 150 nautical miles offshore. Issued at 7:45 a.m. Pacific Daylight Time. Today, north to northwest winds 20 to 30 knots. Seas 14 to 16 feet. Tonight, north to northwest winds 15 to 25 knots. Seas 11 to 14 feet. Thursday, north winds 10 to 20 knots, diminishing to 5 to 15 knots. Seas 10 to 14 feet. Thursday night, north to northwest winds 5 to 15 knots. Seas 9 to 12 feet. Friday, north to northwest winds 10 to 15 knots. Seas 8 to 10 feet. Friday night, north winds 15 to 25 knots. Seas 8 to 9 feet. Saturday, north winds 20 to 25 knots. Seas 9 to 11 feet. Saturday night, north winds 20 to 30 knots. Seas 10 to 13 feet. Sun, north winds 25 to 30 knots. Seas 11 to 13 feet. Sunday night, north winds 25 to 30 knots. Seas 11 to 12 feet. The offshore waters forecast for the following marine location, Pigeon Point to Point Piedras Blancas between 60 nautical miles and 150 nautical miles offshore. Issued at 7:45 a.m. Pacific Daylight Time. Today, northwest winds Blancas between 60 nautical miles and 150 nautical miles offshore. Issued at 7:45 a.m. Pacific Daylight Time. Today, northwest winds 15 to 25 knots. Seas 13 to 16 feet. Tonight, northwest winds 15 to 25 knots. Seas 10 to 14 feet. Thursday, northwest winds 10 to 20 knots, becoming north to northwest 5 to 15 knots. Seas 9 to 12 feet. Thursday night, north to northwest winds 5 to 15 knots. Seas 9 to 11 feet. Friday, north to northwest winds 5 to 15 knots. Seas 8 to 10 feet. Friday night, north to northwest winds 10 to 15 knots, increasing to 15 to 20 knots. Seas 7 to 9 feet. Saturday, north to northwest winds 20 to 25 knots. Seas 8 to 11 feet. Saturday night, north to northwest winds 20 to 30 knots. Seas 10 to 12 feet. Sun,

25 to 30 knots. Seas 11 to 13 feet. Sunday night, north to northwest winds 25 to 30 knots. Seas 11 to 12 feet. The coastal waters forecast from Point Reyes to Pigeon Point out to 10 nautical miles. For today, northwest wind 10 to 15 knots, becoming west 5 to 10 knots late this morning and afternoon. Seas 7 to 10 feet. Wave detail, northwest 10 feet at 12 seconds and southwest 2 feet at 15 seconds. For tonight, west wind 5 to 10 knots, backing to south after midnight. Seas 5 to 8 feet. Wave detail, northwest 7 feet at 11 seconds and southwest 2 feet at 14 seconds. A chance of showers. For Thursday, southeast wind 5 to 10 knots, veering to south in the afternoon. Seas 5 to 7 feet. Wave detail, northwest 6 feet at 10 seconds and southwest 2 feet at 14 seconds. A chance of showers in the morning. The coastal waters forecast from Pigeon Point to Point Pinos out to 10 nautical miles. For today, northwest wind 10 to 15 knots, becoming west 5 to 10 knots late this morning and early afternoon, then becoming northwest 10 to 15 knots late. Seas 8 to 11 feet. Wave detail, northwest 10 feet at 12 seconds and southwest 2 feet at 15 seconds. For tonight, west wind 5 to 10 knots, backing to southwest after midnight. Seas 6 to 9 feet. Wave detail, northwest 8 feet at 11 seconds and south 2 feet at 14 seconds. A chance of showers in the evening, then showers after midnight. For Thursday, southeast wind 5 to 10 knots. Seas 5 to 7 feet. Wave detail, northwest 7 feet at 10 seconds and southwest 2 feet at 14 seconds. A chance of showers. Sunrise, sunset, and tidal information for the San Francisco Bay Area for Wednesday, May 27th. The sunset tonight, 8:22 p.m. The sunrise tomorrow, 5:51 a.m. The sunset tomorrow, 8:23 p.m. Tidal data at the Golden Gate for the afternoon and evening hours today and the morning hours of tomorrow. Low tide, 3:16 p.m. at 1.99 feet. High tide, 9:48 p.m. at 5.92 feet. Low tide, 4:38 a.m. at -0.24 feet. High tide, 11:30 a.m. at 4.13 feet. Here are the buoy observations for 1 p.m. Pacific Daylight Time. An offshore buoy 6 winds northwest at 8 knots, pressure 1,028.8 millibars. An offshore buoy 59, winds north 19 knots, gusting to 23, water temperature 60, pressure 1,021.0 millibars, seas 10 feet every 11 seconds. At Point Arena buoy, winds northwest 17 knots, gusting to 21, water temperature 51, pressure 1,009.9 millibars, seas 11 feet every 11 seconds. At buoy 13 near Bodega Bay, winds west at 10 knots, pressure 1,009.8 millibars. At Point Reyes Wave Rider buoy, water temperature 55, seas 13 feet every 12 seconds. At San Francisco Bar buoy, water temperature 56, seas 7 feet every 13 seconds. At San Francisco buoy, winds southwest at 6 knots, water temperature 53, swell 9 feet every 9 seconds. At Half Moon Bay buoy, wind south 4 knots, water temperature 55, pressure 1,010.5 millibars, seas 11 feet every 11 seconds. At Monterey buoy, wind south at 2 knots, water temperature 58, pressure 1,010.2 millibars. At Point Sur, Wave Rider buoy, water temperature 55, seas 13 feet every 13 seconds. At Cape San Martin buoy, winds north 8 knots, water temperature 59, pressure 1,011.0 millibars. Seas 11 feet every 12 seconds. 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

Southwest wind 5 to 10 knots, backing to south after midnight. A chance of showers. For Thursday, east wind around 5 knots, becoming south 10 to 15 knots in the afternoon. A chance of showers in the morning. The marine forecast for Monterey Bay. For today, west wind 5 to 10 knots, easing to around 5 knots late this morning, rising to 5 to 10 knots early this afternoon, rising to 10 to 15 knots late. Seas 5 to 7 feet. Wave detail, northwest 7 feet at 12 seconds and southwest 2 feet at 13 seconds. For tonight, west wind 5 to 10 knots, backing to south after midnight. Seas 4 to 6 feet. Wave detail, northwest 6 feet at 11 seconds. A slight chance of showers in the evening, then a chance of showers after midnight. For Thursday, southeast wind around 5 knots, veering to south in the afternoon. Seas 3 to 5 feet. Wave detail, northwest 5 feet at 10 seconds and southwest 2 feet at 16 seconds. Showers likely, mainly in the morning. The coastal waters forecast from Point Arena to Point Reyes out to 10 nautical miles. Small craft advisory in effect until 9 a.m. Pacific Daylight Time this morning. Today, northwest wind 15 to 20 knots, easing to 10 to 15 knots late this morning and afternoon. Seas 9 to 12 feet, wave detail, northwest 12 feet at 12 seconds and south 2 feet at 15 seconds. Tonight, northwest wind 10 to 15 knots, becoming northeast 5 to 10 knots after midnight. Seas 7 to 9 feet, wave detail, northwest 9 feet at 11 seconds and south 2 feet at 14 seconds. A chance of showers. Thursday, east wind 5 to 10 knots, veering to west in the afternoon. Seas 6 to 8 feet, wave detail, northwest 8 feet at 10 seconds and southwest 2 feet at 14 seconds. The coastal waters forecast from Point Arena to Point Reyes 10 to 60 nautical miles offshore. Small craft advisory in effect through Thursday afternoon. Today, northwest wind 25 to 30 knots, easing to 20 to 25 knots this afternoon. Seas 13 to 16 feet, wave detail, northwest 16 feet at 12 seconds and south 2 feet at 15 seconds. Tonight, northwest wind 20 to 25 knots, becoming north 15 to 20 knots after midnight. Seas 10 to 13 feet, wave detail, northwest 13 feet at 11 seconds and south 2 feet at 14 seconds. A chance of showers. Thursday, east wind 5 to 10 knots, backing to northwest in the afternoon. Seas 9 to 12 feet, wave detail, northwest 11 feet at 10 seconds and south 2 feet at 14 seconds. San Francisco Bar forecast. In the deep water channel, mixed seas of 6 to 8 feet at 14 seconds. Across the bar, swell can be more than twice as high across the bar than surrounding waters. Waves are also more prone to break, particularly during strong ebb currents. Maximum ebb current of 1.4 knots at 2:38 p.m. Wednesday and 3.5 knots at 3:16 a.m. Thursday. The coastal waters forecast from Point Pinos to Point Piedras Blancas out to 10 nautical miles. Small craft advisory in effect until 9 a.m. Pacific Daylight Time this morning. Today, northwest wind 10 to 15 knots, easing to 5 to 10 knots late this morning and afternoon. Seas 8 to 11 feet, wave detail, northwest 10 feet at 12 seconds and south 2 feet at 15 seconds. A slight chance of showers early this morning. Tonight, northwest wind 5 to 10 knots, backing to southwest after midnight. Seas 7 to 9 feet, wave detail, northwest 8 feet at 12 seconds and south 2 feet at 14 seconds. Showers after midnight. Thursday, south wind 5 to 10 knots, seas 6 to 7 feet, wave detail, northwest 7 feet at 11 seconds and south 2 feet at 14 seconds. Showers, mainly in the morning. The coastal waters forecast from Pigeon Point to Point Pinos 10 to 60 nautical miles offshore. Small craft advisory in effect through Thursday morning. Today, northwest wind 20 to 25 knots with gusts up to 35 knots, easing to 15 to 20 knots this afternoon. Seas 12 to 16.

5 to 10 knots, easing to around 5 knots late this morning, rising to 5 to 10 knots early this afternoon, rising to 10 to 15 knots late. Seas 5 to 7 feet. Wave detail, northwest 7 feet at 12 seconds and southwest 2 feet at 13 seconds. For tonight, west wind 5 to 10 knots, backing to south after midnight. Seas 4 to 6 feet. Wave detail, northwest 6 feet at 11 seconds. A slight chance of showers in the evening, then a chance of showers after midnight. For Thursday, southeast wind around 5 knots, veering to south in the afternoon. Seas 3 to 5 feet. Wave detail, northwest 5 feet at 10 seconds and southwest 2 feet at 16 seconds. Showers likely, mainly in the morning. The coastal waters forecast from Point Arena to Point Reyes out to 10 nautical miles. Small craft advisory in effect until 9 a.m. Pacific Daylight Time this morning. Today, northwest wind 15 to 20 knots, easing to 10 to 15 knots late this morning and afternoon. Seas 9 to 12 feet. Wave detail, northwest 12 feet at 12 seconds and south 2 feet at 15 seconds. Tonight, northwest wind 10 to 15 knots, becoming northeast 5 to 10 knots after midnight. Sea 7 to 9 feet. Wave detail, northwest 9 feet at 11 seconds and south 2 feet at 14 seconds. A chance of showers. Thursday, east wind 5 to 10 knots, veering to west in the afternoon. Sea 6 to 8 feet. Wave detail, northwest 8 feet at 10 seconds and southwest 2 feet at 14 seconds. The coastal waters forecast from Point Arena to Point Reyes 10 to 60 nautical miles offshore. Small craft advisory in effect through Thursday afternoon. Today, northwest wind 25 to 30 knots, easing to 20 to 25 knots this afternoon. Seas 13 to 16 feet. Wave detail, northwest 16 feet at 12 seconds and south 2 feet at 15 seconds. Tonight, northwest wind 20 to 25 knots, becoming north 15 to 20 knots after midnight. Seas 10 to 13 feet. Wave detail, northwest 13 feet at 11 seconds and south 2 feet at 14 seconds. A chance of showers. Thursday, east wind 5 to 10 knots, backing to northwest in the afternoon. Seas 9 to 12 feet. Wave detail, northwest 11 feet at 10 seconds and south 2 feet at 14 seconds. San Francisco Bar forecast. In the deep water channel, mixed seas of 6 to 8 feet at 14 seconds. Across the bar, swell can be more than twice as high across the bar than surrounding waters. Waves are also more prone to break, particularly during strong ebb currents. Maximum ebb current of 1.4 knots at 2:38 p.m. Wednesday and 3.5 knots at 3:16 a.m. Thursday. The coastal waters forecast from Point Pinos to Point Piedras belongs out to 10 nautical miles. Small craft advisory in effect until 9 a.m. Pacific Daylight Time this morning. Today, northwest wind 10 to 15 knots, easing to 5 to 10 knots late this morning and afternoon. Seas 8 to 11 feet. Wave detail, northwest 10 feet at 12 seconds and south 2 feet at 15 seconds. A slight chance of showers early this morning. Tonight, northwest wind 5 to 10 knots, backing to southwest after midnight. Sea 7 to 9 feet. Wave detail, northwest 8 feet at 12 seconds and south 2 feet at 14 seconds. Showers after midnight. Thursday, south wind 5 to 10 knots, sea 6 to 7 feet. Wave detail, northwest 7 feet at 11 seconds and south 2 feet at 14 seconds. Showers, mainly in the morning. The coastal waters forecast from Pigeon Point to Point Pinos 10 to 60 nautical miles offshore. Small craft advisory in effect through Thursday morning. Today, northwest wind 20 to 25 knots with gusts up to 35 knots, easing to 15 to 20 knots this afternoon. Seas 12 to 16 feet. Wave detail, northwest 16 feet at 12 seconds and south 2 feet at 15 seconds. Tonight, northwest wind 10 to 15 knots, becoming west 5 to 10 knots after midnight. Seas 9 to 13 feet. Wave detail, northwest 12 feet at 11 seconds and south 2 feet at 14 seconds.

showers in the evening, then showers after midnight. Thursday, southwest wind 5 to 10 knots, backing to east in the afternoon. Seas 8 to 11 feet wave detail, northwest 10 feet at 10 seconds and southwest 2 feet at 14 seconds. A chance of showers in the morning. The offshore waters forecast for the following marine location: Point Arena to Pigeon Point between 60 nautical miles and 150 nautical miles offshore. Issued at 7:45 a.m. Pacific Daylight Time. Today, north to northwest winds 20 to 30 knots. Seas 14 to 16 feet. Tonight, north to northwest winds 15 to 25 knots. Seas 11 to 14 feet. Thursday, north winds 10 to 20 knots, diminishing to 5 to 15 knots. Seas 10 to 14 feet. Thursday night, north to northwest winds 5 to 15 knots. Seas 9 to 12 feet. Friday, north to northwest winds 10 to 15 knots. Seas 8 to 10 feet. Friday night, north winds 15 to 25 knots. Seas 8 to 9 feet. Saturday, north winds 20 to 25 knots. Seas 9 to 11 feet. Saturday night, north winds 20 to 30 knots. Seas 10 to 13 feet. Sun, north winds 25 to 30 knots. Seas 11 to 13 feet. Sunday night, north winds 25 to 30 knots. Seas 11 to 12 feet. The offshore waters forecast for the following marine location: Pigeon Point to Point Piedras Blancas between 60 nautical miles and 150 nautical miles offshore. Issued at 7:45 a.m. Pacific Daylight Time. Today, northwest winds 15 to 25 knots. Seas 13 to 16 feet. Tonight, northwest winds 15 to 25 knots. Seas 10 to 14 feet. Thursday, northwest winds 10 to 20 knots, becoming north to northwest 5 to 15 knots. Seas 9 to 12 feet. Thursday night, north to northwest winds 5 to 15 knots. Seas 9 to 11 feet. Friday, north to northwest winds 5 to 15 knots. Seas 8 to 10 feet. Friday night, north to northwest winds 10 to 15 knots, increasing to 15 to 20 knots. Seas 7 to 9 feet. Saturday, north to northwest winds 20 to 25 knots. Seas 8 to 11 feet. Saturday night, north to northwest winds 20 to 30 knots. Seas 10 to 12 feet. Sun, north to northwest winds 25 to 30 knots. Seas 11 to 13 feet. Sunday night, north to northwest winds 25 to 30 knots. Seas 11 to 12 feet. The coastal waters forecast from Point Reyes to Pigeon Point out to 10 nautical miles. For today, northwest wind 10 to 15 knots, becoming west 5 to 10 knots late this morning and afternoon. Seas 7 to 10 feet. Wave detail, northwest 10 feet at 12 seconds and southwest 2 feet at 15 seconds. For tonight, west wind 5 to 10 knots, backing to south after midnight. Seas 5 to 8 feet. Wave detail, northwest 7 feet at 11 seconds and southwest 2 feet at 14 seconds. A chance of showers. For Thursday, southeast wind 5 to 10 knots, veering to south in the afternoon. Seas 5 to 7 feet. Wave detail, northwest 6 feet at 10 seconds and southwest 2 feet at 14 seconds. A chance of showers in the morning. The coastal waters forecast from Pigeon Point to Point Pinos out to 10 nautical miles. For today, northwest wind 10 to 15 knots, becoming west 5 to 10 knots late this morning and early afternoon, then becoming northwest 10 to 15 knots late. Seas 8 to 11 feet. Wave detail, northwest 10 feet at 12 seconds and southwest 2 feet at 15 seconds. For tonight, west wind 5 to 10 knots, backing to southwest after midnight. Seas 6 to 9 feet. Wave detail, northwest 8 feet at 11 seconds and south 2 feet at 14.

seconds. A chance of showers in the evening, then showers after midnight. For Thursday, southeast wind 5 to 10 knots. Seas 5 to 7 feet. Wave detail, northwest 7 feet at 10 seconds and southwest 2 feet at 14 seconds. A chance of showers. Semi-sunset and tidal information for the San Francisco Bay Area for Wednesday, May 27th. The sunset tonight, 8:22 p.m. The sunrise tomorrow, 5:51 a.m. The sunset tomorrow, 8:23 p.m. Tidal data at the Golden Gate for the afternoon and evening hours today and the morning hours of tomorrow. Low tide, 3:16 p.m. at 1.99 feet. High tide, 9:48 p.m. at 5.92 feet. Low tide, 4:38 a.m. at -0.24 feet. High tide, 11:30 a.m. at 4.13 feet. Here are the buoy observations for 2 p.m. Pacific Daylight Time. An offshore buoy 6, winds northwest at 10 knots, pressure 1,028.7 millibars. An offshore buoy 59, winds north at 19 knots, gusting to 23, water temperature 60, pressure 1,020.9 millibars. At buoy 14 near Point Arena, winds northwest at 14 knots, water temperature 51, pressure 1,009.9 millibars. At buoy 13 near Bodega Bay, winds northwest at 10 knots, pressure 1,009.8 millibars. At Point Reyes, wave rider, buoy water temperature 56, seas 13 feet every 13 seconds. At San Francisco Bar, buoy water temperature 56, seas 8 feet every 13 seconds. At San Francisco, buoy winds west at 6 knots, water temperature 54, pressure 1,010.1 millibars. At Half Moon Bay, buoy winds southwest 6 knots, water temperature 55, pressure 1,010.9 millibars, seas 10 feet every 11 seconds. At Monterey, buoy winds southwest at 4 knots, water temperature 59, pressure 1,010.4 millibars, swell 12 feet every 13 seconds. At Point Sur, wave rider, buoy water temperature 56, seas 12 feet every 11 seconds. At Cape San Martin, buoy winds northwest at 6 knots, water temperature 59, pressure 1,010.8 millibars. Synopsis for the Central California coast and bays, including the Monterey Bay, Greater Farallones, and Cordell Bank National Marine Sanctuaries. Northwesterly winds continue to diminish through today and overnight into widespread gentle to moderate breezes over the outer and inner waters. Wind gusts also become more moderate, with the outer northern waters experiencing locally strong gusts through Thursday morning. Rough seas with heights of 11 to 16 feet continue to abate through today and become more moderate, 5 to 9 feet, by Friday morning. Another round of strong to near gale force winds are expected to develop over the weekend, with building rough seas again. The marine forecast for San Pablo Bay, Suisun Bay, the West Delta, and the San Francisco Bay north of the Bay Bridge. For today, southwest wind 5 to 10 knots. For tonight, southwest wind 5 to 10 knots, backing to south after midnight. A chance of showers. For Thursday, east wind around 5 knots, becoming south 10 to 15 knots in the afternoon. A chance of showers in the morning. The marine forecast for Monterey Bay. For today, west wind 5 to 10 knots, easing to around 5 knots late this morning, rising to 5 to 10 knots early this afternoon, rising to 10 to 15 knots late. Seas 5 to 7 feet. Wave detail, northwest 7 feet at 12 seconds and southwest 2 feet at 13 seconds. For tonight, west wind 5 to 10 knots, backing to south after midnight. Seas 4 to 6 feet. Wave detail, northwest 6 feet at 11 seconds. A slight chance of showers in the evening, then a chance of showers after midnight. For Thursday, southeast wind around 5 knots, veering to south in the afternoon. Seas 3 to 5 feet. Wave detail, northwest 5 feet at 10 seconds and southwest 2 feet at 16 seconds.

showers likely mainly in the morning. The coastal waters forecast from Point Arena to Point Reyes out to 10 nautical miles. Small craft advisory in effect until 9 a.m. Pacific Daylight Time this morning. Today, northwest wind 15 to 20 knots, easing to 10 to 15 knots late this morning and afternoon. Seas 9 to 12 feet wave detail, northwest 12 feet at 12 seconds and south 2 feet at 15 seconds. Tonight, northwest wind 10 to 15 knots, becoming northeast 5 to 10 knots after midnight. Sea 7 to 9 feet wave detail, northwest 9 feet at 11 seconds and south 2 feet at 14 seconds. A chance of showers. Thursday, east wind 5 to 10 knots, veering to west in the afternoon. Sea 6 to 8 feet wave detail, northwest 8 feet at 10 seconds and southwest 2 feet at 14 seconds. The coastal waters forecast from Point Arena to Point Reyes 10 to 60 nautical miles offshore. Small craft advisory in effect through Thursday afternoon. Today, northwest wind 25 to 30 knots, easing to 20 to 25 knots this afternoon. Seas 13 to 16 feet wave detail, northwest 16 feet at 12 seconds and south 2 feet at 15 seconds. Tonight, northwest wind 20 to 25 knots, becoming north 15 to 20 knots after midnight. Seas 10 to 13 feet wave detail, northwest 13 feet at 11 seconds and south 2 feet at 14 seconds. A chance of showers. Thursday, east wind 5 to 10 knots, backing to northwest in the afternoon. Seas 9 to 12 feet wave detail, northwest 11 feet at 10 seconds and south 2 feet at 14 seconds. Synopsis for the Central California coast and bays, including the Monterey Bay, Greater Farallones, and Cordell Bank National Marine Sanctuaries. Steep seas will continue into Thursday as winds become light to moderate. Conditions will deteriorate again on Friday with near gales to gales and remain through the weekend. The marine forecast for San Pablo Bay, Suisun Bay, the West Delta, and the San Francisco Bay north of the Bay Bridge. For tonight, southwest wind 5 to 10 knots, backing to southeast late. A chance of showers late this evening and overnight. For Thursday, east wind around 5 knots, becoming south 10 to 15 knots in the afternoon. A chance of showers in the morning. For Thursday night, southwest wind 5 to 10 knots. The marine forecast for Monterey Bay. For tonight, west wind 5 to 10 knots, backing to south after midnight. Seas 4 to 6 feet. Wave detail, northwest 5 feet at 11 seconds. A slight chance of showers late this evening and early morning. Showers likely late. For Thursday, southeast wind around 5 knots, veering to south in the afternoon. Seas 3 to 5 feet. Wave detail, west 4 feet at 10 seconds. Showers likely, mainly in the morning. For Thursday night, west wind 5 to 10 knots, easing to around 5 knots after midnight. Seas 3 to 5 feet. Wave detail, west 4 feet at 9 seconds. Patchy fog after midnight. The coastal waters forecast from Point Arena to Point Reyes out to 10 nautical miles. Tonight, northwest wind 10 to 15 knots, easing to 5 to 10 knots late this evening and early morning, veering to east late. Seas 6 to 9 feet wave detail, northwest 8 feet at 11 seconds. A chance of showers late this evening and early morning. A slight chance of showers late. Thursday, east wind 5 to 10 knots, veering to west in the afternoon. Seas 6 to 8 feet wave detail, northwest 7 feet at 10 seconds. A slight chance of showers in the morning. Thursday night, northwest wind 5 to 10 knots, seas 6 to 8 feet wave detail, northwest 7 feet at 13 seconds. A slight chance of showers in the evening. The coastal waters forecast from Point Arena to Point Reyes 10 to 60 nautical miles offshore. Small craft advisory in effect through Thursday afternoon. Tonight, northwest wind 20 to 25 knots, easing to 15 to 20 knots late this evening and early morning, then becoming north 10 to 15 knots late. Seas 10 to 12 feet wave detail, north

Has 12 feet at 11 seconds. A chance of showers late this evening and overnight. Thursday, east wind 5 to 10 knots, backing to northwest in the afternoon. Seas 9 to 11 feet, wave detail, northwest 10 feet at 10 seconds. Thursday night, northwest wind 5 to 10 knots, rising to 10 to 15 knots after midnight. Seas 8 to 10 feet, wave detail, northwest 10 feet at 15 seconds. San Francisco Bar forecast. In the deep water channel, mixed seas of 6 to 8 feet at 14 seconds. Across the bar, swell can be more than twice as high across the bar than surrounding waters. Waves are also more prone to break, particularly during strong ebb currents. Maximum ebb current of 1.4 knots at 2:38 p.m. Wednesday and 3.5 knots at 3:16 a.m. Thursday. The coastal waters forecast from Point Pinos to Point Piedras Blanc is out to 10 nautical miles. Tonight, northwest wind 5 to 10 knots, becoming southwest after midnight, backing to south late. Sea 6 to 8 feet wave detail, northwest 8 feet at 11 seconds. A chance of showers late this evening and early morning. Showers late. Thursday, south wind 5 to 10 knots, sea 6 to 7 feet wave detail, northwest 6 feet at 11 seconds. Showers, mainly in the morning. Thursday night, southeast wind 5 to 10 knots, becoming northeast after midnight. Sea 6 to 7 feet wave detail, northwest 7 feet at 10 seconds. Patchy fog, the coastal waters forecast from Pigeon Point to Point Pinos 10 to 16 nautical miles offshore. Small craft advisory in effect through late tonight. Tonight, northwest wind 10 to 15 knots, becoming west 5 to 10 knots after midnight. Seas 8 to 11 feet wave detail, northwest 11 feet at 11 seconds. A chance of showers this evening, then showers after midnight. Thursday, southwest wind 5 to 10 knots, backing to east in the afternoon. Seas 8 to 10 feet wave detail, northwest 9 feet at 10 seconds. A chance of showers in the morning. Thursday night, northwest wind 5 to 10 knots, sea 7 to 9 feet wave detail, northwest 9 feet at 10 seconds. The offshore waters forecast for the following marine location, Point Arena to Pigeon Point between 60 nautical miles and 150 nautical miles offshore. Issued at 2:11 p.m. Pacific Daylight Time. Tonight, north to northwest winds 15 to 25 knots. Seas 11 to 15 feet. Thursday, north winds 10 to 20 knots, diminishing to 5 to 15 knots. Seas 10 to 14 feet. Thursday night, north to northwest winds 5 to 15 knots. Seas 9 to 12 feet. Friday, north to northwest winds 10 to 15 knots. Seas 8 to 10 feet. Friday night, north winds 15 to 25 knots. Seas 8 to 9 feet. Saturday, north winds 20 to 25 knots. Seas 9 to 11 feet. Saturday night, north winds 20 to 30 knots. Seas 10 to 13 feet. Sun, north winds 25 to 30 knots. Seas 11 to 13 feet. Sunday night, north winds 25 to 30 knots. Seas 11 to 12 feet. Monday, north to northwest winds 20 to 30 knots. Seas 9 to 11 feet. Monday night, north to northwest winds 15 to 25 knots. Seas 8 to 9 feet. The offshore waters forecast for the following marine location, Pigeon Point to Point Piedras Blanc is between 60 nautical miles and 150 nautical miles offshore. Issued at 2:11 p.m. Pacific Daylight Time. Tonight, northwest winds 15 to 25 knots. Seas 10 to 15 feet. Thursday, northwest winds 10 to 20 knots, becoming north to northwest 5 to 15 knots. Seas 9 to 12 feet. Thursday night, north to northwest winds 5 to 15 knots. Seas 9 to 11 feet. Friday, north to northwest winds 5 to 15 knots. Seas 8 to 10 feet. Friday night, north to northwest winds 10 to 15 knots.

increasing to 15 to 20 knots. Sea 7 to 9 feet. Saturday, north to northwest winds 20 to 25 knots. Seas 8 to 11 feet. Saturday night, north to northwest winds 20 to 30 knots. Seas 10 to 12 feet. Sun, north to northwest winds 25 to 30 knots. Seas 11 to 13 feet. Sun night, north to northwest winds 20 to 30 knots. Seas 11 to 12 feet. Monday, northwest winds 20 to 25 knots. Seas 9 to 11 feet. Monday night, northwest winds 15 to 20 knots. Seas 8 to 9 feet. The coastal waters forecast from Point Reyes to Pigeon Point out to 10 nautical miles. For tonight, west wind 5 to 10 knots, backing to South Lake. Seas 5 to 8 feet. Wave detail, northwest 7 feet at 11 seconds. A slight chance of showers early this evening, then a chance of showers late this evening and overnight. For Thursday, southeast wind 5 to 10 knots, veering to south in the afternoon. Seas 5 to 7 feet. Wave detail, west 6 feet at 10 seconds. A chance of showers in the morning. For Thursday night, west wind around 5 knots. Seas 4 to 6 feet. Wave detail, northwest 6 feet at 12 seconds. The coastal waters forecast from Pigeon Point to Point Pinos out to 10 nautical miles. For tonight, west wind 5 to 10 knots, backing to southwest after midnight. Seas 6 to 8 feet. Wave detail, northwest 8 feet at 11 seconds. A slight chance of showers early this evening. A chance of showers late this evening and early morning, then showers likely late. For Thursday, southeast wind 5 to 10 knots. Seas 5 to 7 feet. Wave detail, northwest 6 feet at 10 seconds. Showers likely, mainly in the morning. For Thursday night, southwest wind 5 to 10 knots, becoming west after midnight. Seas 5 to 7 feet. Wave detail, northwest 6 feet at 10 seconds. Patchy fog after midnight. Sunrise, sunset, and tidal information for the San Francisco Bay Area for Wednesday, May 27th. The sunset tonight, 8:22 p.m. The sunrise tomorrow, 5:51 a.m. The sunset tomorrow, 8:23 p.m. Tidal data at the Golden Gate for the afternoon and evening hours today and the morning hours of tomorrow. Low tide, 3:16 p.m. at 1.99 feet. High tide, 9:48 p.m. at 5.92 feet. Low tide, 4:38 a.m. at -0.24 feet. High tide, 11:30 a.m. at 4.13 feet. Here are the buoy observations for 2 p.m. Pacific Daylight Time. An offshore buoy 6 winds northwest at 10 knots, pressure 1,028.6 millibars. An offshore buoy 59 winds north at 19 knots, gusting to 23, water temperature 60, pressure 1,020.8 millibars. At Point Arena buoy, winds northwest 14 knots, water temperature 51, pressure 1,010.0 millibars, seas 11 feet, every 11 seconds. At buoy 13 near Bodega Bay, winds northwest at 10 knots, pressure 1,009.9 millibars. At Point Reyes Wave Rider buoy, water temperature 56, seas 12 feet, every 13 seconds. At San Francisco Bar buoy, water temperature 56, seas 8 feet, every 13 seconds. At San Francisco buoy, winds west at 8 knots, water temperature 54, swell 10 feet, every 13 seconds. At Half Moon Bay buoy, winds southwest 6 knots, water temperature 55, pressure 1,010.9 millibars, seas 10 feet, every 11 seconds. At Monterey Bay buoy, winds southwest 4 knots, water temperature 59, pressure 1,010.2 millibars, seas 12 feet, every 13 seconds. At Pointer, Wave Rider buoy, water temperature 56, seas 12 feet, every 11 seconds.

San Martin buoy, winds northwest 6 knots, water temperature 59, pressure 1,010.8 millibars, seas 11 feet every 13 seconds. 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This broadcast originates from the National Weather Service office located in Monterey, California, and serves the coastal marine waters, including San Francisco and Monterey Bay. Synopsis for the Central California coast and bays, including the Monterey Bay, Greater Farallon, and Cordell Bank National Marine Sanctuaries. Steep seas will continue into Thursday as winds become light to moderate. Conditions will deteriorate again on Friday with near gales to gales and remain through the weekend. The marine forecast for San Pablo Bay, Suisun Bay, the West Delta, and the San Francisco Bay north of the Bay Bridge. For tonight, southwest wind 5 to 10 knots, backing to southeast late. A chance of showers late this evening and overnight. For Thursday, east wind around 5 knots, becoming south 10 to 15 knots in the afternoon. A chance of showers in the morning. For Thursday night, southwest wind 5 to 10 knots. The marine forecast for Monterey Bay. For tonight, west wind 5 to 10 knots, backing to south after midnight. Seas 4 to 6 feet. Wave detail, northwest 5 feet at 11 seconds. A slight chance of showers late this evening and early morning. Showers likely late. For Thursday, southeast wind around 5 knots, veering to south in the afternoon. Seas 3 to 5 feet. Wave detail, west 4 feet at 10 seconds. Showers likely, mainly in the morning. For Thursday night, west wind 5 to 10 knots, easing to around 5 knots after midnight. Seas 3 to 5 feet. Wave detail, west 4 feet at 9 seconds. Patchy fog after midnight. The coastal waters forecast from Point Arena to Point Reyes out to 10 nautical miles. Tonight, northwest wind 10 to 15 knots, easing to 5 to 10 knots late this evening and early morning, veering to east late. Seas 6 to 9 feet, wave detail, northwest 8 feet at 11 seconds. A chance of showers late this evening and early morning. A slight chance of showers late. Thursday, east wind 5 to 10 knots, veering to west in the afternoon. Seas 6 to 8 feet, wave detail, northwest 7 feet at 10 seconds. A slight chance of showers in the morning. Thursday night, northwest wind 5 to 10 knots, east 6 to 8 feet, wave detail, northwest 7 feet at 13 seconds. A slight chance of showers in the evening. The coastal waters forecast from Point Arena to Point Reyes 10 to 60 nautical miles offshore. Small craft advisory in effect through Thursday afternoon. Tonight, northwest wind 20 to 25 knots, easing to 15 to 20 knots late this evening and early morning, then becoming north 10 to 15 knots late. Seas 10 to 12 feet, wave detail, northwest 12 feet at 11 seconds. A chance of showers late this evening and overnight. Thursday, east wind 5 to 10 knots, backing to northwest in the afternoon. Seas 9 to 11 feet, wave detail, northwest 10 feet at 10 seconds. Thursday night, northwest wind 5 to 10 knots, rising to 10 to 15 knots after midnight. Seas 8 to 10 feet, wave detail, northwest 10 feet at 15 seconds. San Francisco Bar forecast. In the deep water channel, mixed seas of 6 to 8 feet at 14 seconds. Across the bar, swell can be more than twice as high across the bar than surrounding waters. Waves are also more prone to break, particularly during strong ebb currents. Maximum ebb current of 1.4 knots at 2:38 p.m. Wednesday and 3.5 knots at 3:16 a.m. Thursday. The coastal waters forecast from Point Pinos to Point Piedras Blancas out to 10 nautical miles. Tonight, northwest wind 5 to 10 knots, becoming southwest after midnight, backing to south late. Seas 6 to 8 feet, wave detail, northwest 8 feet at 11 seconds. A chance of showers late this evening and early morning.

late. Thursday, south wind 5 to 10 knots, sea 6 to 7 feet, wave detail. Northwest, 60 to 11 seconds. Showers, mainly in the morning. Thursday night, southeast wind 5 to 10 knots, becoming northeast after midnight. Sea 6 to 7 feet, wave detail. Northwest, 7 feet at 10 seconds. Patchy fog, the coastal waters forecast from Pigeon Point to Point Pinos 10 to 60 nautical miles offshore. Small craft advisory in effect through late tonight. Tonight, northwest wind 10 to 15 knots, becoming west 5 to 10 knots after midnight. Seas 8 to 11 feet, wave detail. Northwest 11 feet at 11 seconds. A chance of showers this evening, then showers after midnight. Thursday, southwest wind 5 to 10 knots, backing to east in the afternoon. Seas 8 to 10 feet, wave detail. Northwest 9 feet at 10 seconds. A chance of showers in the morning. Thursday night, northwest wind 5 to 10 knots, sea 7 to 9 feet, wave detail. Northwest 9 feet at 10 seconds. The offshore waters forecast for the following marine location: Point Arena to Pigeon Point between 60 nautical miles and 150 nautical miles offshore. Issued at 2:11 p.m. Pacific Daylight Time. Tonight, north to northwest winds 15 to 25 knots. Seas 11 to 15 feet. Thursday, north winds 10 to 20 knots, diminishing to 5 to 15 knots. Seas 10 to 14 feet. Thursday night, north to northwest winds 5 to 15 knots. Seas 9 to 12 feet. Friday, north to northwest winds 10 to 15 knots. Seas 8 to 10 feet. Friday night, north winds 15 to 25 knots. Seas 8 to 9 feet. Saturday, north winds 20 to 25 knots. Seas 9 to 11 feet. Saturday night, north winds 20 to 30 knots. Seas 10 to 13 feet. Sun, north winds 25 to 30 knots. Seas 11 to 13 feet. Sunday night, north winds 25 to 30 knots. Seas 11 to 12 feet. Monday, north to northwest winds 20 to 30 knots. Seas 9 to 11 feet. Monday night, north to northwest winds 15 to 25 knots. Seas 8 to 9 feet. The offshore waters forecast for the following marine location: Pigeon Point to Point Piedras Blancas between 60 nautical miles and 150 nautical miles offshore. Issued at 2:11 p.m. Pacific Daylight Time. Tonight, northwest winds 15 to 25 knots. Seas 10 to 15 feet. Thursday, northwest winds 10 to 20 knots, becoming north to northwest 5. Tonight, northwest winds 15 to 25 knots. Seas 10 to 15 feet. Thursday, northwest winds 10 to 20 knots, becoming north to northwest 5 to 15 knots. Seas 9 to 12 feet. Thursday night, north to northwest winds 5 to 15 knots. Seas 9 to 11 feet. Friday, north to northwest winds 5 to 15 knots. Seas 8 to 10 feet. Friday night, north to northwest winds 10 to 15 knots, increasing to 15 to 20 knots. Seas 7 to 9 feet. Saturday, north to northwest winds 20 to 25 knots. Seas 8 to 11 feet. Saturday night, north to northwest winds 20 to 30 knots. Seas 10 to 12 feet. Sun, north to northwest winds 25 to 30 knots. Seas 11 to 13 feet. Sun night, north to northwest winds 20 to 30 knots. Seas 11 to 12 feet. Monday, northwest winds 20 to 25 knots. Seas 9 to 11 feet. Monday night, northwest winds 15 to 20 knots. Seas 8 to 9 feet. The coastal waters forecast from Point Reyes to Pigeon Point out to 10 nautical miles. For tonight, west wind 5 to 10 knots, backing to south late. Seas 5 to 8 feet. Wave detail, northwest 7 feet at 11 seconds. A slight chance of showers early this evening.

then a chance of showers late this evening and overnight. For Thursday, southeast wind 5 to 10 knots, veering to south in the afternoon. Seas 5 to 7 feet. Wave detail, west 6 feet at 10 seconds. A chance of showers in the morning. For Thursday night, west wind around 5 knots. Seas 4 to 6 feet. Wave detail, northwest 6 feet at 12 seconds. The coastal waters forecast from Pigeon Point to Point Pinos out to 10 nautical miles. For tonight, west wind 5 to 10 knots, backing to southwest after midnight. Seas 6 to 8 feet. Wave detail, northwest 8 feet at 11 seconds. A slight chance of showers early this evening. A chance of showers late this evening and early morning, then showers likely late. For Thursday, southeast wind 5 to 10 knots. Seas 5 to 7 feet. Wave detail, northwest 6 feet at 10 seconds. Showers likely, mainly in the morning. For Thursday night, southwest wind 5 to 10 knots, becoming west after midnight. Seas 5 to 7 feet. Wave detail, northwest 6 feet at 10 seconds. Patchy fog after midnight. Sunrise, sunset, and tidal information for the San Francisco Bay Area for Wednesday, May 27th. The sunset tonight, 8:22 p.m. The sunrise tomorrow, 5:51 a.m. The sunset tomorrow, 8:23 p.m. Tidal data at the Golden Gate for the afternoon and evening hours today and the morning hours of tomorrow. Low tide, 3:16 p.m. at 1.99 feet. High tide, 9:48 p.m. at 5.92 feet. Low tide, 4:38 a.m. at -0.24 feet. High tide, 11:30 a.m. at 4.13 feet. Here are the buoy observations for 2 p.m. Pacific Daylight Time. An offshore buoy 6 winds northwest at 10 knots, pressure 1,028.6 millibars. An offshore buoy 59 winds north at 19 knots, gusting to 23, water temperature 60, pressure 1,020.8 millibars. At Point Arena buoy, winds northwest 14 knots, water temperature 51, pressure 1,010.0 millibars, seas 11 feet every 11 seconds. At buoy 13 near Bodega Bay, winds northwest at 10 knots, pressure 1,009.9 millibars. At Point Reyes Wave Rider buoy, water temperature 56, seas 12 feet every 13 seconds. At San Francisco Bar buoy, water temperature 56, seas 8 feet every 13 seconds. At San Francisco buoy, winds west at 8 knots, water temperature 54, swell 10 feet every 13 seconds. At Half Moon Bay buoy, winds southwest 6 knots, water temperature 55, pressure 1,010.9 millibars, seas 10 feet every 11 seconds. At Monterey Bay buoy, winds southwest 4 knots, water temperature 59, pressure 1,010.2 millibars, seas 12 feet every 13 seconds. At Point Sur, Wave Rider buoy, water temperature 56, seas 12 feet every 11 seconds. At Cape San Martin buoy, winds northwest 6 knots, water temperature 59, pressure 1,010.8 millibars. Seas 11 feet every 13 seconds. Synopsis for the Central California coast and bays, including the Monterey Bay, Greater Farallones, and Cordell Bank National Marine Sanctuaries. Steep seas will continue into Thursday as winds become light to moderate. Conditions will deteriorate again on Friday with near gales to gales and remain through the weekend. The marine forecast for San Pablo Bay, Suisun Bay, the West Delta, and the San Francisco Bay north of the Bay Bridge. For tonight, southwest wind 5 to 10 knots, backing to southeast late. A chance of showers late this evening and overnight. For Thursday, east wind around 5 knots, becoming south 10 to 15 knots in the afternoon. A chance of showers in the morning. For Thursday night, southwest wind 5 to 10 knots. The marine forecast for Monterey Bay. For tonight,
5 to 10 knots. Backing to south after midnight. Seas 4 to 6 feet. Wave detail, northwest 5 feet at 11 seconds. A slight chance of showers late this evening and early morning. Showers likely late. For Thursday, southeast wind around 5 knots, veering to south in the afternoon. Seas 3 to 5 feet. Wave detail, west 4 feet at 10 seconds. Showers likely, mainly in the morning. For Thursday night, west wind 5 to 10 knots, easing to around 5 knots after midnight. Seas 3 to 5 feet. Wave detail, west 4 feet at 9 seconds. Patchy fog after midnight. The coastal waters forecast from Point Arena to Point Reyes out to 10 nautical miles. Tonight, northwest wind at 10 to 15 knots, easing to 5 to 10 knots late this evening and early morning, veering to east late. Seas 6 to 9 feet, wave detail, northwest 8 feet at 11 seconds. A chance of showers late this evening and early morning. A slight chance of showers late. Thursday, east wind 5 to 10 knots, veering to west in the afternoon. Seas 6 to 8 feet, wave detail, northwest 7 feet at 10 seconds. A slight chance of showers in the morning. Thursday night, northwest wind 5 to 10 knots, seas 6 to 8 feet, wave detail, northwest 7 feet at 13 seconds. A slight chance of showers in the evening. The coastal waters forecast from Point Arena to Point Reyes 10 to 60 nautical miles offshore. Small craft advisory in effect through Thursday afternoon. Tonight, northwest wind 20 to 25 knots, easing to 15 to 20 knots late this evening and early morning, then becoming north 10 to 15 knots late. Seas 10 to 12 feet, wave detail, northwest 12 feet at 11 seconds. A chance of showers late this evening and overnight. Thursday, east wind 5 to 10 knots, backing to northwest in the afternoon. Seas 9 to 11 feet, wave detail, northwest 10 feet at 10 seconds. Thursday night, northwest wind 5 to 10 knots, rising to 10 to 15 knots after midnight. Seas 8 to 10 feet, wave detail, northwest 10 feet at 15 seconds. San Francisco Bar forecast. In the deep water channel, mixed seas of 6 to 8 feet at 14 seconds. Across the bar, swell can be more than twice as high across the bar than surrounding waters. Waves are also more prone to break, particularly during strong ebb currents. Maximum ebb current of 1.4 knots at 2:38 p.m. Wednesday and 3.5 knots at 3:16 a.m. Thursday. The coastal waters forecast from Point Pinos to Point Piedras Blancas out to 10 nautical miles. Tonight, northwest wind 5 to 10 knots, becoming southwest after midnight, backing to south late. Seas 6 to 8 feet, wave detail, northwest 8 feet at 11 seconds. A chance of showers late this evening and early morning. Showers late. Thursday, south wind 5 to 10 knots, seas 6 to 7 feet, wave detail, northwest 6 feet at 11 seconds. Showers, mainly in the morning. Thursday night. Southeast wind 5 to 10 knots, becoming northeast after midnight. Seas 6 to 7 feet, wave detail, northwest 7 feet at 10 seconds. Patchy fog, the coastal waters forecast from Pigeon Point to Point Pinos 10 to 60 nautical miles offshore. Small craft advisory in effect through late tonight. Tonight, northwest wind 10 to 15 knots, becoming west 5 to 10 knots after midnight. Seas 8 to 11 feet, wave detail, northwest 11 feet at 11 seconds. A chance of showers this evening, then showers after midnight. Thursday, southwest wind 5 to 10 knots, backing to east in the afternoon. Seas 8 to 10 feet, wave detail, northwest 9 feet at 10 seconds. A chance of showers in the morning. Thursday night. Northwest wind 5 to 10 knots, seas 7 to 9 feet, wave detail, northwest 9 feet at 10 seconds. The offshore waters forecast for the following marine location, Point Arena to Pigeon Point between 60 nautical miles and 150 nautical miles offshore. Issued at 2:11 p.m. Pacific Daylight Time. Tonight,

northwest winds 15 to 25 knots. Seas 11 to 15 feet. Thursday, north winds 10 to 20 knots, diminishing to 5 to 15 knots. Seas 10 to 14 feet. Thursday night, north to northwest winds 5 to 15 knots. Seas 9 to 12 feet. Friday, north to northwest winds 10 to 15 knots. Seas 8 to 10 feet. Friday night, north winds 15 to 25 knots. Seas 8 to 9 feet. Saturday, north winds 20 to 25 knots. Seas 9 to 11 feet. Saturday night, north winds 20 to 30 knots. Seas 10 to 13 feet. Sun, north winds 25 to 30 knots. Seas 11 to 13 feet. Sunday night, north winds 25 to 30 knots. Seas 11 to 12 feet. Monday, north to northwest winds 20 to 30 knots. Seas 9 to 11 feet. Monday night, north to northwest winds 15 to 25 knots. Seas 8 to 9 feet. The offshore waters forecast for the following marine location: Pigeon Point to Point Piedras Blancas between 60 nautical miles and 150 nautical miles offshore. Issued at 2:11 p.m. Pacific Daylight Time. Tonight, northwest winds 15 to 25 knots. Seas 10 to 15 feet. Thursday, northwest winds 10 to 20 knots, becoming north to northwest 5 to 15 knots. Seas 9 to 12 feet. Thursday night, north to northwest winds 5 to 15 knots. Seas 9 to 11 feet. Friday, north to northwest winds 5 to 15 knots. Seas 8 to 10 feet. Friday night, north to northwest winds 10 to 15 knots, increasing to 15 to 20 knots. Seas 7 to 9 feet. Saturday, north to northwest winds 20 to 25 knots. Seas 8 to 11 feet. Saturday night, north to northwest winds 20 to 30 knots. Seas 10 to 12 feet. Sun, north to northwest winds 25 to 30 knots. Seas 11 to 13 feet. Sun night, north to northwest winds 20 to 30 knots. Seas 11 to 12 feet. Monday, northwest winds 20 to 25 knots. Seas 9 to 11 feet. Monday night, northwest winds 15 to 20 knots. Seas 8 to 9 feet. The coastal waters forecast from Point Reyes to Pigeon Point out to 10 nautical miles. For tonight, west wind 5 to 10 knots, backing to south late. Seas 5 to 8 feet. Wave detail, northwest 7 feet at 11 seconds. A slight chance of showers early this evening, then a chance of showers late this evening and overnight. For Thursday, southeast wind 5 to 10 knots, veering to south in the afternoon. Seas 5 to 7 feet. Wave detail, west 6 feet at 10 seconds. A chance of showers in the morning. For Thursday night, west wind around 5 knots. Seas 4 to 6 feet. Wave detail, northwest 6 feet at 12 seconds. The coastal waters forecast from Pigeon Point to Point Pinos out to 10 nautical miles. For tonight, west wind 5 to 10 knots, backing to southwest after midnight. Seas 6 to 8 feet. Wave detail, northwest 8 feet at 11 seconds. A slight chance of showers early this evening. A chance of showers late this evening and early morning, then showers likely late. For Thursday, southeast wind 5 to 10 knots. Seas 5 to 7 feet. Wave detail, northwest 6 feet at 10 seconds. Showers likely, mainly in the morning. For Thursday night, southwest wind 5 to 10 knots, becoming west after midnight. Seas 5 to 7 feet. Wave detail, northwest 6 feet at 10 seconds. Patchy fog after midnight. Semi-sunset and tidal information for the San Francisco Bay Area for Wednesday, May 27th. The sunset tonight, 8:22 p.m. The sunrise tomorrow, 5:51 a.m. The
sunset tomorrow, 8:23 p.m. Tidal data at the Golden Gate for the afternoon and evening hours today and the morning hours of tomorrow. Low tide, 3:16 p.m. at 1.99 feet. High tide, 9:48 p.m. at 5.92 feet. Low tide, 4:38 a.m. at -0.24 feet. High tide, 11:30 a.m. at 4.13 feet. Here are the buoy observations for 2 p.m. Pacific Daylight Time. An offshore buoy 6, winds northwest at 10 knots, pressure 1,028.6 millibars. An offshore buoy 59, winds north at 19 knots, gusting to 23, water temperature 60, pressure 1,020.8 millibars. At Point Arena buoy, winds northwest 14 knots, water temperature 51, pressure 1,010.0 millibars, seas 11 feet every 11 seconds. At buoy 13 near Bodega Bay, winds northwest at 10 knots, pressure 1,009.9 millibars. At Point Reyes Wave Rider buoy, water temperature 56, seas 12 feet every 13 seconds. At San Francisco Bar buoy, water temperature 56, seas 8 feet every 13 seconds. At San Francisco buoy, winds west at 8 knots, water temperature 54, swell 10 feet every 13 seconds. At Half Moon Bay buoy, winds southwest 6 knots, water temperature 55, pressure 1,010.9 millibars, seas 10 feet every 11 seconds. At Monterey Bay buoy, winds southwest 4 knots, water temperature 59, pressure 1,010.2 millibars, seas 12 feet every 13 seconds. At Point Sur, Wave Rider buoy, water temperature 56, seas 12 feet every 11 seconds. At Cape San Martin buoy, winds northwest 6 knots, water temperature 59, pressure 1,010.8 millibars. Seas 11 feet every 13 seconds. Synopsis for the Central California coast and bays, including the Monterey Bay, Greater Farallones, and Cordell Beck National Marine Sanctuaries. Steep seas will continue into Thursday as winds become light to moderate. Conditions will deteriorate again on Friday with near gales to gales and remain through the weekend. The marine forecast for San Pablo Bay, Suisun Bay, the West Delta, and the San Francisco Bay north of the Bay Bridge. For tonight, southwest wind 5 to 10 knots, backing to southeast late. A chance of showers late this evening and overnight. For Thursday, east wind around 5 knots, becoming south 10 to 15 knots in the afternoon. A chance of showers in the morning. For Thursday night, southwest wind 5 to 10 knots. The marine forecast for Monterey Bay. For tonight, west wind 5 to 10 knots, backing to south after midnight. Seas 4 to 6 feet. Wave detail, northwest 5 feet at 11 seconds. A slight chance of showers late this evening and early morning. Showers likely late. For Thursday, southeast wind around 5 knots, veering to south in the afternoon. Seas 3 to 5 feet. Wave detail, west 4 feet at 10 seconds. Showers likely, mainly in the morning. For Thursday night, west wind 5 to 10 knots, easing to around 5 knots after midnight. Seas 3 to 5 feet. Wave detail, west 4 feet at 9 seconds. Patchy fog after midnight. The coastal waters forecast from Point Arena to Point Reyes out to 10 nautical miles. Tonight, northwest wind 10 to 15 knots, easing to 5 to 10 knots late this evening and early morning, veering to east late. Seas 6 to 9 feet, wave detail, northwest 8 feet at 11 seconds. A chance of showers late this evening and early morning. A slight chance of showers late. Thursday, east wind 5 to 10 knots, veering to west in the afternoon. Seas 6 to 8 feet, wave detail, northwest 7 feet at 10 seconds. A slight chance of showers in the morning. Thursday night, northwest wind 5 to 10 knots, seas 6 to 8 feet, wave detail, northwest 7 feet at 13 seconds. A slight chance of showers in the evening. The coastal waters forecast from

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This broadcast originates from the National Weather Service office located in Monterey, California, and serves the coastal marine waters, including San Francisco and Monterey Bay. San Francisco bar forecast. In the deep water channel, mixed seas of 6 to 8 feet at 14 seconds. Across the bar, swell can be more than twice as high across the bar than surrounding waters. Waves are also more prone to break, particularly during strong ebb currents. Maximum ebb current of 1.4 knots at 2:38 p.m. Wednesday and 3.5 knots at 3:16 a.m. Thursday. The coastal waters forecast from Point Pinos to Point Piedras belong to about 10 nautical miles. Tonight, northwest wind 5 to 10 knots, becoming southwest after midnight, backing to south late. Sea 6 to 8 feet wave detail, northwest 8 feet at 11 seconds. A chance of showers late this evening and early morning. Showers late. Thursday, south wind 5 to 10 knots, sea 6 to 7 feet wave detail, northwest 6 feet at 11 seconds. Showers, mainly in the morning. Thursday night. Southeast wind 5 to 10 knots, becoming northeast after midnight. Sea 6 to 7 feet wave detail, northwest 7 feet at 10 seconds. Patchy fog, the coastal waters forecast from Pigeon Point to Point Pinos 10 to 16 nautical miles offshore. Small craft advisory in effect through late tonight. Tonight, northwest wind 10 to 15 knots, becoming west 5 to 10 knots after midnight. Seas 8 to 11 feet wave detail, northwest 11 feet at 11 seconds. A chance of showers this evening, then showers after midnight. Thursday, southwest wind 5 to 10 knots, backing to east in the afternoon. Seas 8 to 10 feet wave detail, northwest 9 feet at 10 seconds. A chance of showers in the morning. Thursday night. Northwest wind 5 to 10 knots, sea 7 to 9 feet wave detail, northwest 9 feet at 10 seconds. The offshore waters forecast for the following marine location, Point Arena to Pigeon Point between 60 nautical miles and 150 nautical miles offshore. Issued at 2:11 p.m. Pacific Daylight Time. Tonight, north to northwest winds 15 to 25 knots. Seas 11 to 15 feet. Thursday, north winds 10 to 20 knots, diminishing to 5 to 15 knots. Seas 10 to 14 feet. Thursday night, north to northwest winds 5 to 15 knots. Seas 9 to 12 feet. Friday, north to northwest winds 10 to 15 knots. Seas 8 to 10 feet. Friday night, north winds 15 to 25 knots. Seas 8 to 9 feet. Saturday, north winds 20 to 25 knots. Seas 9 to 11 feet. Saturday night, north winds 20 to 30 knots. Seas 10 to 13 feet. Sun, north winds 25 to 30 knots. Seas 11 to 13 feet. Sunday night, north winds 25 to 30 knots. Seas 11 to 12 feet. Monday, north to northwest winds 20 to 30 knots. Seas 9 to 11 feet. Monday night, north to northwest winds 15 to 25 knots. Seas 8 to 9 feet. The offshore waters forecast for the following marine location, Pigeon Point to Point Piedras Blancas between 60 nautical miles and 150 nautical miles offshore. Issued at 2:11 p.m. Pacific Daylight Time. Tonight, northwest winds 15 to 25 knots. Seas 10 to 15 feet. Thursday, northwest winds 10 to 20 knots, becoming north to northwest 5 to 15 knots. Seas 9 to 12 feet. Thursday night, north to northwest winds 5 to 15 knots. Seas 9 to 11 feet. Friday, north to northwest winds 5 to 15 knots. Seas 8 to 10 feet. Friday night, north to northwest winds 10 to 15 knots, increasing to 15 to 20 knots. Sea 7 to 9 feet.

Saturday. North to northwest winds 20 to 25 knots. Seas 8 to 11 feet. Saturday night, north to northwest winds 20 to 30 knots. Seas 10 to 12 feet. Sun, north to northwest winds 25 to 30 knots. Seas 11 to 13 feet. Sun night, north to northwest winds 20 to 30 knots. Seas 11 to 12 feet. Monday, northwest winds 20 to 25 knots. Seas 9 to 11 feet. Monday night, northwest winds 15 to 20 knots. Seas 8 to 9 feet. The coastal waters forecast from Point Reyes to Pigeon Point out to 10 nautical miles. For tonight, west wind 5 to 10 knots, backing to south late. Seas 5 to 8 feet. Wave detail, northwest 7 feet at 11 seconds. A slight chance of showers early this evening, then a chance of showers late this evening and overnight. For Thursday, southeast wind 5 to 10 knots, veering to south in the afternoon. Seas 5 to 7 feet. Wave detail, west 6 feet at 10 seconds. A chance of showers in the morning. For Thursday night, west wind around 5 knots. Seas 4 to 6 feet. Wave detail, northwest 6 feet at 12 seconds. The coastal waters forecast from Pigeon Point to Point Pinos out to 10 nautical miles. For tonight, west wind 5 to 10 knots, backing to southwest after midnight. Seas 6 to 8 feet. Wave detail, northwest 8 feet at 11 seconds. A slight chance of showers early this evening. A chance of showers late this evening and early morning, then showers likely late. For Thursday, southeast wind 5 to 10 knots. Seas 5 to 7 feet. Wave detail, northwest 6 feet at 10 seconds. Showers likely, mainly in the morning. For Thursday night, southwest wind 5 to 10 knots, becoming west after midnight. Seas 5 to 7 feet. Wave detail, northwest 6 feet at 10 seconds. Patchy fog after midnight. Sunrise, sunset, and tidal information for the San Francisco Bay Area for Wednesday, May 27th. The sunset tonight, 8:22 p.m. The sunrise tomorrow, 5:51 a.m. The sunset tomorrow, 8:23 p.m. Tidal data at the Golden Gate for the afternoon and evening hours today and the morning hours of tomorrow. Low tide, 3:16 p.m. at 1.99 feet. High tide, 9:48 p.m. at 5.92 feet. Low tide, 4:38 a.m. at -0.24 feet. High tide, 11:30 a.m. at 4.13 feet. Here are the buoy observations for 3 p.m. Pacific Daylight Time. An offshore buoy 6 winds northwest at 8 knots, pressure 1,028.3 millibars. An offshore buoy 59 winds north at 19 knots, gusting to 23, water temperature 60, pressure 1,020.6 millibars. At buoy 14 near Point Arena, winds north at 12 knots, water temperature 51, pressure 1,009.7 millibars. At buoy 13 near Bodega Bay, winds northwest at 12 knots, pressure 1,009.9 millibars. At Point Reyes Wave Rider buoy, water temperature 56, seas 13 feet every 13 seconds. At San Francisco Bar buoy, water temperature 56, seas 7 feet every 12 seconds. At San Francisco buoy, winds northwest at 10 knots, water temperature 54, pressure 1,010.1 millibars. At Half Moon Bay buoy, winds west 6 knots, water temperature 55, pressure 1,010.9 millibars, seas 10 feet, every 11 seconds. At Monterey buoy, winds west at 8 knots, water temperature 59, pressure 1,010.0 millibars. At Point Sur, Wave Rider buoy, water temperature 56, seas 12 feet, every 13 seconds. At Cape San Martin buoy, winds west at 8 knots, water temperature 60, pressure 1,011.0 millibars. Synopsis for the Central California.

coasts and bays, including the Monterey Bay, Greater Farallones, and Cordell Bank National Marine Sanctuaries. Steep seas will continue into Thursday as winds become light to moderate. Conditions will deteriorate again on Friday with near gales to gales and remain through the weekend. The marine forecast for San Pablo Bay, Suisun Bay, the West Delta, and the San Francisco Bay north of the Bay Bridge. For tonight, southwest wind 5 to 10 knots, backing to southeast late. A chance of showers late this evening and overnight. For Thursday, east wind around 5 knots, becoming south 10 to 15 knots in the afternoon. A chance of showers in the morning. For Thursday night, southwest wind 5 to 10 knots. The marine forecast for Monterey Bay. For tonight, west wind 5 to 10 knots, backing to south after midnight. Seas 4 to 6 feet. Wave detail, northwest 5 feet at 11 seconds. A slight chance of showers late this evening and early morning. Showers likely late. For Thursday, southeast wind around 5 knots, veering to south in the afternoon. Seas 3 to 5 feet. Wave detail, west 4 feet at 10 seconds. Showers likely, mainly in the morning. For Thursday night, west wind 5 to 10 knots, easing to around 5 knots after midnight. Seas 3 to 5 feet. Wave detail, west 4 feet at 9 seconds. Patchy fog after midnight. The coastal waters forecast from Point Arena to Point Reyes out to 10 nautical miles. Tonight, northwest wind 10 to 15 knots, easing to 5 to 10 knots late this evening and early morning, veering to east late. Seas 6 to 9 feet, wave detail, northwest 8 feet at 11 seconds. A chance of showers late this evening and early morning. A slight chance of showers late. Thursday, east wind 5 to 10 knots, veering to west in the afternoon. Seas 6 to 8 feet, wave detail, northwest 7 feet at 10 seconds. A slight chance of showers in the morning. Thursday night, northwest wind 5 to 10 knots, seas 6 to 8 feet, wave detail, northwest 7 feet at 13 seconds. A slight chance of showers in the evening. The coastal waters forecast from Point Arena to Point Reyes 10 to 60 nautical miles offshore. Small craft advisory in effect through Thursday afternoon. Tonight, northwest wind 20 to 25 knots, easing to 15 to 20 knots late this evening and early morning, then becoming north 10 to 15 knots late. Seas 10 to 12 feet, wave detail, northwest 12 feet at 11 seconds. A chance of showers late this evening and overnight. Thursday, east wind 5 to 10 knots, backing to northwest in the afternoon. Seas 9 to 11 feet, wave detail, northwest 10 feet at 10 seconds. Thursday night, northwest wind 5 to 10 knots, rising to 10 to 15 knots after midnight. Seas 8 to 10 feet, wave detail, northwest 10 feet at 15 seconds. San Francisco Bar forecast. In the deep water channel, mixed seas of 6 to 8 feet at 14 seconds. Across the bar, swell can be more than twice as high across the bar than surrounding waters. Waves are also more prone to break, particularly during strong ebb currents. Maximum ebb current of 1.4 knots at 2:38 p.m. Wednesday and 3.5 knots at 3:16 a.m. Thursday. The coastal waters forecast from Point Pinos to Point Piedras Blancas out to 10 nautical miles. Tonight, northwest wind 5 to 10 knots, becoming southwest after midnight, backing to south late. Seas 6 to 8 feet, wave detail, northwest 8 feet at 11 seconds. A chance of showers late this evening and early morning. Showers late. Thursday, south wind 5 to 10 knots, seas 6 to 7 feet, wave detail, northwest 6 feet at 11 seconds. Showers, mainly in the morning. Thursday night, southeast wind 5 to 10 knots, becoming northeast after midnight. Seas 6 to 7 feet, wave detail, northwest 7 feet at 10 seconds. Patchy fog, the coastal waters forecast from Pigeon Point to Point Pinos 10 to 60 nautical miles offshore. Small craft advisory in effect through late tonight. Tonight, north.

Wind at 10 to 15 knots. Becoming west 5 to 10 knots after midnight. Seas 8 to 11 feet. Wave detail. Northwest 11 feet at 11 seconds. A chance of showers this evening. Then showers after midnight. Thursday southwest wind 5 to 10 knots. Backing to east in the afternoon. Seas 8 to 10 feet. Wave detail. Northwest 9 feet at 10 seconds. A chance of showers in the morning. Thursday night. Northwest wind 5 to 10 knots, sea 7 to 9 feet, wave detail. Northwest 9 feet at 10 seconds. The offshore waters forecast for the following marine location. Point Arena to Pigeon Point between 60 nautical miles and 150 nautical miles offshore. Issued at 2:11 p.m. Pacific Daylight Time. Tonight, north to northwest winds 15 to 25 knots. Seas 11 to 15 feet. Thursday, north winds 10 to 20 knots, diminishing to 5 to 15 knots. Seas 10 to 14 feet. Thursday night, north to northwest winds 5 to 15 knots. Seas 9 to 12 feet. Friday, north to northwest winds 10 to 15 knots. Seas 8 to 10 feet. Friday night, north winds 15 to 25 knots. Seas 8 to 9 feet. Saturday, north winds 20 to 25 knots. Seas 9 to 11 feet. Saturday night, north winds 20 to 30 knots. Seas 10 to 13 feet. Sun, north winds 25 to 30 knots. Seas 11 to 13 feet. Sunday night, north winds 25 to 30 knots. Seas 11 to 12 feet. Monday, north to northwest winds 20 to 30 knots. Seas 9 to 11 feet. Monday night, north to northwest winds 15 to 25 knots. Seas 8 to 9 feet. The offshore waters forecast for the following marine location. Pigeon Point to Point Piedras Blancas between 60 nautical miles and 150 nautical miles offshore. Issued at 2:11 p.m. Pacific Daylight Time. Tonight, northwest winds 15 to 25 knots. Seas 10 to 15 feet. Thursday, northwest winds 10 to 20 knots, becoming north to northwest 5 to 15 knots. Seas 9 to 12 feet. Thursday night, north to northwest winds 5 to 15 knots. Seas 9 to 11 feet. Friday, north to northwest winds 5 to 15 knots. Seas 8 to 10 feet. Friday night, north to northwest winds 10 to 15 knots, increasing to 15 to 20 knots. Seas 7 to 9 feet. Saturday, north to northwest winds 20 to 25 knots. Seas 8 to 11 feet. Saturday night, north to northwest winds 20 to 30 knots. Seas 10 to 12 feet. Sun, north to northwest winds 25 to 30 knots. Seas 11 to 13 feet. Sun night, north to northwest winds 20 to 30 knots. Seas 11 to 12 feet. Monday, northwest winds 20 to 25 knots. Seas 9 to 11 feet. Monday night, northwest winds 15 to 20 knots. Seas 8 to 9 feet. The coastal waters forecast from Point Reyes to Pigeon Point out to 10 nautical miles. For tonight, west wind 5 to 10 knots, backing to south late. Seas 5 to 8 feet. Wave detail, northwest 7 feet at 11 seconds. A slight chance of showers early this evening, then a chance of showers late this evening and overnight. For Thursday, southeast wind 5 to 10 knots, veering to south in the afternoon. Seas 5 to 7 feet. Wave detail, west 6 feet at 10 seconds. A chance of showers in the morning. For Thursday night, west wind around 5 knots. Seas 4 to 6 feet. Wave detail, northwest 6 feet at 12 seconds. The coastal waters forecast from Pigeon Point to Point Pinos out to 10 nautical miles. For tonight, west wind 5 to 10 knots, backing to southwest after midnight. Seas 6 to 8 feet. Wave detail, northwest 8 feet at 11 seconds.

slight chance of showers early this evening. A chance of showers late this evening and early morning, then showers likely late. For Thursday, southeast wind 5 to 10 knots. Seas 5 to 7 feet. Wave detail, northwest 6 feet at 10 seconds. Showers likely, mainly in the morning. For Thursday night, southwest wind 5 to 10 knots, becoming west after midnight. Seas 5 to 7 feet. Wave detail, northwest 6 feet at 10 seconds. Patchy fog after midnight. Semi-sunset and tidal information for the San Francisco Bay Area for Wednesday, May 27th. The sunset tonight, 8:22 p.m. The sunrise tomorrow, 5:51 a.m. The sunset tomorrow, 8:23 p.m. Tidal data at the Golden Gate for the afternoon and evening hours today and the morning hours of tomorrow. Low tide, 3:16 p.m. at 1.99 feet. High tide, 9:48 p.m. at 5.92 feet. Low tide, 4:38 a.m. at -0.24 feet. High tide, 11:30 a.m. at 4.13 feet. Here are the buoy observations for 3 p.m. Pacific Daylight Time. An offshore buoy 6 winds northwest at 8 knots, pressure 1,028.3 millibars. An offshore buoy 59 winds north at 19 knots, gusting to 23, water temperature 60, pressure 1,020.6 millibars. A buoy 14 near Point Arena winds north at 12 knots, water temperature 51, pressure 1,009.7 millibars. A buoy 13 near Bodega Bay winds northwest at 12 knots, pressure 1,009.9 millibars. At Point Reyes Wave Rider buoy water temperature 56, seas 13 feet every 13 seconds. At San Francisco Bar buoy water temperature 56, seas 7 feet every 12 seconds. At San Francisco buoy winds northwest at 10 knots, water temperature 54, pressure 1,010.1 millibars. At Half Moon Bay buoy winds west 6 knots, water temperature 55, pressure 1,010.9 millibars, seas 10 feet, every 11 seconds. At Monterey buoy winds west at 8 knots, pressure 1,010.2 millibars, swell 14 feet, every 12 seconds. At Pointer, Wave Rider buoy water temperature 56, seas 12 feet, every 13 seconds. At Cape San Martin buoy winds west at 8 knots, pressure 1,011.2 millibars, swell 9 feet, every 13 seconds. Synopsis for the Central California coast and bays, including the Monterey Bay, Greater Farallones, and Cordell Bank National Marine Sanctuaries. Steep seas will continue into Thursday as winds become light to moderate. Conditions will deteriorate again on Friday with near gales to gales and remain through the weekend. The marine forecast for San Pablo Bay, Suisun Bay, the West Delta, and the San Francisco Bay north of the Bay Bridge. For tonight, southwest wind 5 to 10 knots, backing to southeast late. A chance of showers late this evening and overnight. For Thursday, east wind around 5 knots, becoming south 10 to 15 knots in the afternoon. A chance of showers in the morning. For Thursday night, southwest wind 5 to 10 knots. The marine forecast for Monterey Bay. For tonight, west wind 5 to 10 knots, backing to south after midnight. Seas 4 to 6 feet. Wave detail, northwest 5 feet at 11 seconds. A slight chance of showers late this evening and early morning. Showers likely late. For Thursday, southeast wind around 5 knots, veering to south in the afternoon. Seas 3 to 5 feet. Wave detail, west 4 feet at 10 seconds. Showers likely, mainly in the morning. For Thursday night, west wind 5 to 10 knots, easing to around 5 knots after midnight. Seas 3 to 5 feet. Wave detail, west 4 feet at 9 seconds. Patchy fog after midnight. The coastal waters forecast from Point Arena to Point Reyes out to 10 nautical miles.

tonight, northwest wind 10 to 15 knots, easing to 5 to 10 knots late this evening and early morning, veering to east late. Seas 6 to 9 feet wave detail, northwest 8 feet at 11 seconds. A chance of showers late this evening and early morning. A slight chance of showers late. Thursday, east wind 5 to 10 knots, veering to west in the afternoon. Seas 6 to 8 feet wave detail, northwest 7 feet at 10 seconds. A slight chance of showers in the morning. Thursday night, northwest wind 5 to 10 knots, seas 6 to 8 feet wave detail, northwest 7 feet at 13 seconds. A slight chance of showers in the evening. The coastal waters forecast from Point Arena to Point Reyes 10 to 60 nautical miles offshore. Small craft advisory in effect through Thursday afternoon. Tonight, northwest wind 20 to 25 knots, easing to 15 to 20 knots late this evening and early morning, then becoming north 10 to 15 knots late. Sea 10 to 12 feet wave detail, northwest 12 feet at 11 seconds. A chance of showers late this evening and overnight. Thursday, east wind 5 to 10 knots, backing to northwest in the afternoon. Seas 9 to 11 feet wave detail, northwest 10 feet at 10 seconds. Thursday night, northwest wind 5 to 10 knots, rising to 10 to 15 knots after midnight. Seas 8 to 10 feet wave detail, northwest 10 feet at 15 seconds. San Francisco Bar forecast. In the deep water channel, mixed seas of 6 to 8 feet at 14 seconds. Across the bar, swell can be more than twice as high across the bar than surrounding waters. Waves are also more prone to break, particularly during strong ebb currents. Maximum ebb current of 1.4 knots at 2:38 p.m. Wednesday and 3.5 knots at 3:16 a.m. Thursday. The coastal waters forecast from Point Pinos to Point Piedras Blancas out to 10 nautical miles. Tonight, northwest wind 5 to 10 knots, becoming southwest after midnight, backing to south late. Seas 6 to 8 feet wave detail, northwest 8 feet at 11 seconds. A chance of showers late this evening and early morning. Showers late. Thursday, south wind 5 to 10 knots, seas 6 to 7 feet wave detail, northwest 6 feet at 11 seconds. Showers, mainly in the morning. Thursday night. Southeast wind 5 to 10 knots, becoming northeast after midnight. Seas 6 to 7 feet wave detail, northwest 7 feet at 10 seconds. Patchy fog, the coastal waters forecast from Pigeon Point to Point Pinos 10 to 60 nautical miles offshore. Small craft advisory in effect through late tonight. Tonight, northwest wind 10 to 15 knots, becoming west 5 to 10 knots after midnight. Seas 8 to 11 feet wave detail, northwest 11 feet at 11 seconds. A chance of showers this evening, then showers after midnight. Thursday, southwest wind 5 to 10 knots, backing to east in the afternoon. Seas 8 to 10 feet wave detail, northwest 9 feet at 10 seconds. A chance of showers in the morning. Thursday night. Northwest wind 5 to 10 knots, sea 7 to 9 feet wave detail, northwest 9 feet at 10 seconds. 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This broadcast originates from the National Weather Service office located in Monterey, California, and serves the coastal marine waters, including San Francisco and Monterey Bay. The offshore waters forecast for the following marine location, Point Arena to Pigeon Point between 60 nautical miles and 150 nautical miles offshore. Issued at 2:11 p.m. Pacific Daylight Time. Tonight, north to northwest winds 15 to 25 knots. Seas 11 to 15 feet. Thursday, north winds 10 to 20 knots, diminishing to 5 to 15 knots. Seas 10 to 14 feet. Thursday night, north to northwest wind 5 to 15 knots. Seas 9 to 12 feet. Friday, north to northwest winds 10 to 15 knots. Seas 8 to 10 feet. Friday night, north winds 15 to 25 knots. Seas 8 to 9 feet.

north winds 20 to 25 knots. Seas 9 to 11 feet. Saturday night, north winds 20 to 30 knots. Seas 10 to 13 feet. Sun, north winds 25 to 30 knots. Seas 11 to 13 feet. Sunday night, north winds 25 to 30 knots. Seas 11 to 12 feet. Monday, north to northwest winds 20 to 30 knots. Seas 9 to 11 feet. Monday night, north to northwest winds 15 to 25 knots. Seas 8 to 9 feet. The offshore waters forecast for the following marine location: Pigeon Point to Point Piedras Blancas between 60 nautical miles and 150 nautical miles offshore. Issued at 2:11 p.m. Pacific Daylight Time. Tonight, northwest winds 15 to 25 knots. Seas 10 to 15 feet. Thursday, northwest winds 10 to 20 knots, becoming north to northwest 5 to 15 knots. Seas 9 to 12 feet. Thursday night, north to northwest winds 5 to 15 knots. Seas 9 to 11 feet. Friday, north to northwest winds 5 to 15 knots. Seas 8 to 10 feet. Friday night, north to northwest winds 10 to 15 knots, increasing to 15 to 20 knots. Seas 7 to 9 feet. Saturday, north to northwest winds 20 to 25 knots. Seas 8 to 11 feet. Saturday night, north to northwest winds 20 to 30 knots. Seas 10 to 12 feet. Sun, north to northwest winds 25 to 30 knots. Seas 11 to 13 feet. Sun night, north to northwest winds 20 to 30 knots. Seas 11 to 12 feet. Monday, northwest winds 20 to 25 knots. Seas 9 to 11 feet. Monday night, northwest winds 15 to 20 knots. Seas 8 to 9 feet. The coastal waters forecast from Point Reyes to Pigeon Point out to 10 nautical miles. For tonight, west wind 5 to 10 knots, backing to south late. Seas 5 to 8 feet. Wave detail, northwest 7 feet at 11 seconds. A slight chance of showers early this evening, then a chance of showers late this evening and overnight. For Thursday, southeast wind 5 to 10 knots, veering to south in the afternoon. Seas 5 to 7 feet. Wave detail, west 6 feet at 10 seconds. A chance of showers in the morning. For Thursday night, west wind around 5 knots. Seas 4 to 6 feet. Wave detail, northwest 6 feet at 12 seconds. The coastal waters forecast from Pigeon Point to Point Pinos out to 10 nautical miles. For tonight, west wind 5 to 10 knots, backing to southwest after midnight. Seas 6 to 8 feet. Wave detail, northwest 8 feet at 11 seconds. A slight chance of showers early this evening. A chance of showers late this evening and early morning, then showers likely late. For Thursday, southeast wind 5 to 10 knots. Seas 5 to 7 feet. Wave detail, northwest 6 feet at 10 seconds. Showers likely, mainly in the morning. For Thursday night, southwest wind 5 to 10 knots, becoming west after midnight. Seas 5 to 7 feet. Wave detail, northwest 6 feet at 10 seconds. Patchy fog after midnight. Sunrise, sunset, and tidal information for the San Francisco Bay Area for Wednesday, May 27th. The sunset tonight, 8:22 p.m. The sunrise tomorrow, 5:51 a.m. The sunset tomorrow, 8:23 p.m. Tidal data hit the Golden Gate for the afternoon and evening hours today and the morning hours of tomorrow. Low tide, 3:16 p.m. at 1.99 feet. High tide, 9:48 p.m. at 5.92 feet. Low tide, 4:38 a.m. at -0.24 feet. High tide, 11:30 a.m. at 4.13 feet. Here are the buoy observations for 3 p.m. Pacific Daylight Time.

offshore buoy 6, winds northwest at 8 knots, pressure 1,028.3 millibars. An offshore buoy 59, winds north at 19 knots, gusting to 23, water temperature 60, pressure 1,020.6 millibars. At buoy 14 near Point Arena, winds north at 12 knots, water temperature 51, pressure 1,009.7 millibars. At buoy 13 near Bodega Bay, winds northwest at 12 knots, pressure 1,009.9 millibars. At Point Reyes Wave Rider, buoy water temperature 56, seas 13 feet every 13 seconds. At San Francisco Bar, buoy water temperature 56, seas 7 feet every 12 seconds. At San Francisco, buoy winds northwest at 10 knots, water temperature 54, pressure 1,010.1 millibars. At Half Moon Bay, buoy winds west 6 knots, water temperature 55, pressure 1,010.9 millibars, seas 10 feet, every 11 seconds. At Monterey, buoy winds west at 8 knots, pressure 1,010.2 millibars, swell 14 feet, every 12 seconds. At Pointer, wave rider, buoy water temperature 56, seas 12 feet, every 13 seconds. At Cape San Martin, buoy winds west at 8 knots, pressure 1,011.2 millibars, swell 9 feet, every 13 seconds. Synopsis for the Central California coast and bays, including the Monterey Bay, Greater Farallones, and Cordell Bank National Marine Sanctuaries, steep seas will continue into Thursday as winds become light to moderate. Conditions will deteriorate again on Friday with near gales to gales and remain through the weekend. The marine forecast for San Pablo Bay, Suisun Bay, the West Delta, and the San Francisco Bay north of the Bay Bridge. For tonight, southwest wind 5 to 10 knots, backing to southeast late. A chance of showers late this evening and overnight. For Thursday, east wind around 5 knots, becoming south 10 to 15 knots in the afternoon. A chance of showers in the morning. For Thursday night, southwest wind 5 to 10 knots. The marine forecast for Monterey Bay. For tonight, west wind 5 to 10 knots. The marine forecast for Monterey Bay. For tonight, west wind 5 to 10 knots, backing to south after midnight. Seas 4 to 6 feet. Wave detail, northwest 5 feet at 11 seconds. A slight chance of showers late this evening and early morning. Showers likely late. For Thursday, southeast wind around 5 knots, veering to south in the afternoon. Seas 3 to 5 feet. Wave detail, west 4 feet at 10 seconds. Showers likely, mainly in the morning. For Thursday night, west wind 5 to 10 knots, easing to around 5 knots after midnight. Seas 3 to 5 feet. Wave detail, west 4 feet at 9 seconds. Patchy fog after midnight. The coastal waters forecast from Point Arena to Point Reyes out to 10 nautical miles. Tonight, northwest wind 10 to 15 knots, easing to 5 to 10 knots late this evening and early morning, veering to east late. Seas 6 to 9 feet, wave detail, northwest 8 feet at 11 seconds. A chance of showers late this evening and early morning. A slight chance of showers late. Thursday, east wind 5 to 10 knots, veering to west in the afternoon. Seas 6 to 8 feet, wave detail, northwest 7 feet at 10 seconds. A slight chance of showers in the morning. Thursday night, northwest wind 5 to 10 knots, seas 6 to 8 feet, wave detail, northwest 7 feet at 13 seconds. A slight chance of showers in the evening. The coastal waters forecast from Point Arena to Point Reyes 10 to 60 nautical miles offshore. Small craft advisory in effect through Thursday afternoon. Tonight, northwest wind 20 to 25 knots, easing to 15 to 20 knots late this evening and early morning, then becoming north 10 to 15 knots late. Seas 10 to 12 feet, wave detail, northwest 12 feet at 11 seconds. A chance of showers late this evening and overnight. Thursday, east wind 5 to 10 knots, backing to northwest in the afternoon. Seas 9 to

7 feet wave detail, northwest 10 feet at 10 seconds. Thursday night, northwest wind 5 to 10 knots, rising to 10 to 15 knots after midnight. Seas 8 to 10 feet wave detail, northwest 10 feet at 15 seconds. San Francisco Bar forecast. In the deep water channel, mixed seas of 6 to 8 feet at 14 seconds. Across the bar, swell can be more than twice as high across the bar than surrounding waters. Waves are also more prone to break, particularly during strong ebb currents. Maximum ebb current of 1.4 knots at 2:38 p.m. Wednesday and 3.5 knots at 3:16 a.m. Thursday. The coastal waters forecast from Point Pinos to Point Piedras blunts out to 10 nautical miles. Tonight, northwest wind 5 to 10 knots, becoming southwest after midnight, backing to south late. Seas 6 to 8 feet wave detail, northwest 8 feet at 11 seconds. A chance of showers late this evening and early morning. Showers late. Thursday, south wind 5 to 10 knots, seas 6 to 7 feet wave detail, northwest 6 feet at 11 seconds. Showers, mainly in the morning. Thursday night. Southeast wind 5 to 10 knots, becoming northeast after midnight. Seas 6 to 7 feet wave detail, northwest 7 feet at 10 seconds. Patchy fog, the coastal waters forecast from Pigeon Point to Point Pinos 10 to 60 nautical miles offshore. Small craft advisory in effect through late tonight. Tonight northwest wind 10 to 15 knots, becoming west 5 to 10 knots after midnight. Seas 8 to 11 feet wave detail, northwest 11 feet at 11 seconds. A chance of showers this evening, then showers after midnight. Thursday southwest wind 5 to 10 knots, backing to east in the afternoon. Seas 8 to 10 feet wave detail, northwest 9 feet at 10 seconds. A chance of showers in the morning. Thursday night. Northwest wind 5 to 10 knots, seas 7 to 9 feet wave detail, northwest 9 feet at 10 seconds. The offshore waters forecast for the following marine location, Point Arena to Pigeon Point between 60 nautical miles and 150 nautical miles offshore. Issued at 2:11 p.m. Pacific Daylight Time. Tonight, north to northwest winds 15 to 25 knots. Seas 11 to 15 feet. Thursday, north winds 10 to 20 knots, diminishing to 5 to 15 knots. Seas 10 to 14 feet. Thursday night, north to northwest winds 5 to 15 knots. Seas 9 to 12 feet. Friday, north to northwest winds 10 to 15 knots. Seas 8 to 10 feet. Friday night, north winds 15 to 25 knots. Seas 8 to 9 feet. Saturday, north winds 20 to 25 knots. Seas 9 to 11 feet. Saturday night, north winds 20 to 30 knots. Seas 10 to 13 feet. Sun, north winds 25 to 30 knots. Seas 11 to 13 feet. Sunday night, north winds 25 to 30 knots. Seas 11 to 12 feet. Monday, north to northwest winds 20 to 30 knots. Seas 9 to 11 feet. Monday night, north to northwest winds 15 to 25 knots. Seas 8 to 9 feet. The offshore waters forecast for the following marine location, Pigeon Point to Point Piedras Blancas between 60 nautical miles and 150 nautical miles offshore. Issued at 2:11 p.m. Pacific Daylight Time. Tonight, northwest winds 15 to 25 knots. Seas 10 to 15 feet. Thursday, northwest winds 10 to 20 knots, becoming north to northwest 5 to 15 knots. Seas 9 to 12 feet. Thursday night, north to northwest winds 5 to 15 knots. Seas 9 to 11 feet. Friday, north to northwest winds 5 to 15 knots. Seas 8 to 10 feet. Friday night, north to northwest winds 10 to 15 knots, increasing to 15 to 20 knots. Seas 7 to 9 feet. Saturday, north to northwest winds 20 to 25 knots. Seas 8 to 11 feet.

Saturday night. North to northwest winds 20 to 30 knots. Seas 10 to 12 feet. Sun. North to northwest winds 25 to 30 knots. Seas 11 to 13 feet. Sun night. North to northwest winds 20 to 30 knots. Seas 11 to 12 feet. Monday. Northwest winds 20 to 25 knots. Seas 9 to 11 feet. Monday night, northwest winds 15 to 20 knots. Seas 8 to 9 feet. The coastal waters forecast from Point Reyes to Pigeon Point out to 10 nautical miles. For tonight, west wind 5 to 10 knots, backing to south late. Seas 5 to 8 feet. Wave detail, northwest 7 feet at 11 seconds. A slight chance of showers early this evening, then a chance of showers late this evening and overnight. For Thursday, southeast wind 5 to 10 knots, veering to south in the afternoon. Seas 5 to 7 feet. Wave detail, west 6 feet at 10 seconds. A chance of showers in the morning. For Thursday night, west wind around 5 knots. Seas 4 to 6 feet. Wave detail, northwest 6 feet at 12 seconds. The coastal waters forecast from Pigeon Point to Point Pinos out to 10 nautical miles. For tonight, west wind 5 to 10 knots, backing to southwest after midnight. Seas 6 to 8 feet. Wave detail, northwest 8 feet at 11 seconds. A slight chance of showers early this evening. A chance of showers late this evening and early morning, then showers likely late. For Thursday, southeast wind 5 to 10 knots. Seas 5 to 7 feet. Wave detail, northwest 6 feet at 10 seconds. Showers likely, mainly in the morning. For Thursday night, southwest wind 5 to 10 knots, becoming west after midnight. Seas 5 to 7 feet. Wave detail, northwest 6 feet at 10 seconds. Patchy fog after midnight. Semi-sunset and tidal information for the San Francisco Bay Area for Wednesday, May 27th. The sunset tonight, 8:22 p.m. The sunrise tomorrow, 5:51 a.m. The sunset tomorrow, 8:23 p.m. Tidal data at the Golden Gate for the afternoon and evening hours today and the morning hours of tomorrow. Low tide, 3:16 p.m. at 1.99 feet. High tide, 9:48 p.m. at 5.92 feet. Low tide, 4:38 a.m. at -0.24 feet. High tide, 11:30 a.m. at 4.13 feet. Here are the buoy observations for 3 p.m. Pacific Daylight Time. An offshore buoy 6 winds northwest at 8 knots, pressure 1,028.3 millibars. An offshore buoy 59 winds north at 19 knots, gusting to 23, water temperature 60, pressure 1,020.6 millibars. A buoy 14 near Point Arena winds north at 12 knots, water temperature 51, pressure 1,009.7 millibars. A buoy 13 near Bodega Bay winds northwest at 12 knots, pressure 1,009.9 millibars. At Point Reyes Wave Rider buoy water temperature 56, seas 13 feet every 13 seconds. At San Francisco Bar buoy water temperature 56, seas 7 feet every 12 seconds. At San Francisco buoy winds northwest at 10 knots, water temperature 54, pressure 1,010.1 millibars. At Half Moon Bay buoy winds west 6 knots, water temperature 55, pressure 1,010.9 millibars, seas 10 feet every 11 seconds. At Monterey buoy winds west at 8 knots, pressure 1,010.2 millibars, swell 14 feet every 12 seconds. At Pointer, Wave Rider buoy water temperature 56, seas 12 feet every 13 seconds. At Cape San Martin buoy winds west at 8 knots, pressure 1,011.2 millibars, swell 9 feet every 13 seconds. Synopsis for the Central California coast and bays, including the Monterey Bay, Greater Farallones, and Cordell Bay.

marine sanctuaries, steep seas will continue into Thursday as winds become light to moderate. Conditions will deteriorate again on Friday with near gales to gales and remain through the weekend. The marine forecast for San Pablo Bay, Suisun Bay, the West Delta, and the San Francisco Bay north of the Bay Bridge. For tonight, southwest wind 5 to 10 knots, backing to southeast late. A chance of showers late this evening and overnight. For Thursday, east wind around 5 knots, becoming south 10 to 15 knots in the afternoon. A chance of showers in the morning. For Thursday night, southwest wind 5 to 10 knots. The marine forecast for Monterey Bay. For tonight, west wind 5 to 10 knots, backing to south after midnight. Seas 4 to 6 feet. Wave detail, northwest 5 feet at 11 seconds. A slight chance of showers late this evening and early morning. Showers likely late. For Thursday, southeast wind around 5 knots, veering to south in the afternoon. Seas 3 to 5 feet. Wave detail, west 4 feet at 10 seconds. Showers likely, mainly in the morning. For Thursday night, west wind 5 to 10 knots, easing to around 5 knots after midnight. Seas 3 to 5 feet. Wave detail, west 4 feet at 9 seconds. Patchy fog after midnight. The coastal waters forecast from Point Arena to Point Reyes out to 10 nautical miles. Tonight, northwest wind 10 to 15 knots, easing to 5 to 10 knots late this evening and early morning, veering to east late. Seas 6 to 9 feet, wave detail, northwest 8 feet at 11 seconds. A chance of showers late this evening and early morning. A slight chance of showers late. Thursday, east wind 5 to 10 knots, veering to west in the afternoon. Seas 6 to 8 feet, wave detail, northwest 7 feet at 10 seconds. A slight chance of showers in the morning. Thursday night, northwest wind 5 to 10 knots, seas 6 to 8 feet, wave detail, northwest 7 feet at 13 seconds. A slight chance of showers in the evening. The coastal waters forecast from Point Arena to Point Reyes 10 to 60 nautical miles offshore. Small craft advisory in effect through Thursday afternoon. Tonight, northwest wind 20 to 25 knots, easing to 15 to 20 knots late this evening and early morning, then becoming north 10 to 15 knots late. Seas 10 to 12 feet, wave detail, northwest 12 feet at 11 seconds. A chance of showers late this evening and overnight. Thursday, east wind 5 to 10 knots, backing to northwest in the afternoon. Seas 9 to 11 feet, wave detail, northwest 10 feet at 10 seconds. Thursday night, northwest wind 5 to 10 knots, rising to 10 to 15 knots after midnight. Seas 8 to 10 feet, wave detail, northwest 10 feet at 15 seconds. San Francisco Bar forecast. In the deep water channel, mixed seas of 6 to 8 feet at 14 seconds. Across the bar, swell can be more than twice as high across the bar than surrounding waters. Waves are also more prone to break, particularly during strong ebb currents. Maximum ebb current of 1.4 knots at 2:38 p.m. Wednesday and 3.5 knots at 3:16 a.m. Thursday. The coastal waters forecast from Point Pinos to Point Piedras Blancas out to 10 nautical miles. Tonight, northwest wind 5 to 10 knots, becoming southwest after midnight, backing to south late. Seas 6 to 8 feet, wave detail, northwest 8 feet at 11 seconds. A chance of showers late this evening and early morning. Showers late. Thursday, south wind 5 to 10 knots, seas 6 to 7 feet, wave detail, northwest 6 feet at 11 seconds. Showers, mainly in the morning. Thursday night, southeast wind 5 to 10 knots, becoming northeast after midnight. Seas 6 to 7 feet, wave detail, northwest 7 feet at 10 seconds. Patchy fog, the coastal waters forecast from Pigeon Point to Point Pinos 10 to 60 nautical miles offshore. Small craft advisory in effect through late tonight. Tonight, northwest wind 10 to 15 knots, becoming west 5 to 10 knots after midnight. Seas
repeat at 11 seconds. A chance of showers this evening, then showers after midnight. Thursday, southwest wind 5 to 10 knots, backing to east in the afternoon. Seas 8 to 10 feet wave detail, northwest 9 feet at 10 seconds. A chance of showers in the morning. Thursday night, northwest wind 5 to 10 knots, sea 7 to 9 feet wave detail, northwest 9 feet at 10 seconds. The offshore waters forecast for the following marine location: Point Arena to Pigeon Point between 60 nautical miles and 150 nautical miles offshore. Issued at 2:11 p.m. Pacific Daylight Time. Tonight, north to northwest winds 15 to 25 knots. Seas 11 to 15 feet. Thursday, north winds 10 to 20 knots, diminishing to 5 to 15 knots. Seas 10 to 14 feet. Thursday night, north to northwest winds 5 to 15 knots. Seas 9 to 12 feet. Friday, north to northwest winds 10 to 15 knots. Seas 8 to 10 feet. Friday night, north winds 15 to 25 knots. Seas 8 to 9 feet. Saturday, north winds 20 to 25 knots. Seas 9 to 11 feet. Saturday night, north winds 20 to 30 knots. Seas 10 to 13 feet. Sun, north winds 25 to 30 knots. Seas 11 to 13 feet. Sunday night, north winds 25 to 30 knots. Seas 11 to 12 feet. Monday, north to northwest winds 20 to 30 knots. Seas 9 to 11 feet. Monday night, north to northwest winds 15 to 25 knots. Seas 8 to 9 feet. The offshore waters forecast for the following marine location: Pigeon Point to Point Piedras Blancas between 60 nautical miles and 150 nautical miles offshore. Issued at 2:11 p.m. Pacific Daylight Time. Tonight, northwest winds 15 to 25 knots. Seas 10 to 15 feet. Thursday, northwest winds 10 to 20 knots, becoming north to northwest 5 to 15 knots. Seas 9 to 12 feet. Thursday night, north to northwest winds 5 to 15 knots. Seas 9 to 11 feet. Friday, north to northwest winds 5 to 15 knots. Seas 8 to 10 feet. Friday night, north to northwest winds 10 to 15 knots, increasing to 15 to 20 knots. Seas 7 to 9 feet. Saturday, north to northwest winds 20 to 25 knots. Seas 8 to 11 feet. Saturday night, north to northwest winds 20 to 30 knots. Seas 10 to 12 feet. Sun, north to northwest winds 25 to 30 knots. Seas 11 to 13 feet. Sun night, north to northwest winds 20 to 30 knots. Seas 11 to 12 feet. Monday, northwest winds 20 to 25 knots. Seas 9 to 11 feet. Monday night, northwest winds 15 to 20 knots. Seas 8 to 9 feet. 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This broadcast originates from the National Weather Service office located in Monterey, California, and serves the coastal marine waters, including San Francisco and Monterey Bay. The coastal waters forecast from Point Reyes to Pigeon Point out to 10 nautical miles. For tonight, west wind 5 to 10 knots, backing to south late. Seas 5 to 8 feet. Wave detail, northwest 7 feet at 11 seconds. A slight chance of showers early this evening, then a chance of showers late this evening and overnight. For Thursday, southeast wind 5 to 10 knots, veering to south in the afternoon. Seas 5 to 7 feet. Wave detail, west 6 feet at 10 seconds. A chance of showers in the morning. For Thursday night, west wind around 5 knots. Seas 4 to 6 feet. Wave detail, northwest 6 feet at 12 seconds. The coastal waters.

Seas 5 to 7 feet. Wave detail, northwest 6 feet at 10 seconds. Patchy fog after midnight. Sunrise, sunset, and tidal information for the San Francisco Bay Area for Wednesday, May 27th. The sunset tonight, 8:22 p.m. The sunrise tomorrow, 5:51 a.m. The sunset tomorrow, 8:23 p.m. Tidal data at the Golden Gate for the afternoon and evening hours today and the morning hours of tomorrow. Low tide, 3:16 p.m. at 1.99 feet. High tide, 9:48 p.m. at 5.92 feet. Low tide, 4:38 a.m. at -0.24 feet. High tide, 11:30 a.m. at 4.13 feet. Here are the buoy observations for 3 p.m. Pacific Daylight Time. An offshore buoy 6 winds northwest at 8 knots, pressure 1,028.3 millibars. An offshore buoy 59 winds north at 19 knots, gusting to 23, water temperature 60, pressure 1,020.6 millibars. A buoy 14 near Point Arena winds north at 12 knots, water temperature 51, pressure 1,009.7 millibars. A buoy 13 near Bodega Bay winds northwest at 12 knots, pressure 1,009.9 millibars. At Point Reyes Wave Rider buoy water temperature 56, seas 13 feet every 13 seconds. At San Francisco Bar buoy water temperature 56, seas 7 feet every 12 seconds. At San Francisco buoy winds northwest at 10 knots, water temperature 54, pressure 1,010.1 millibars. At Half Moon Bay buoy winds west 6 knots, water temperature 55, pressure 1,010.9 millibars, seas 10 feet every 11 seconds. At Monterey buoy winds west at 8 knots, pressure 1,010.2 millibars, swell 14 feet every 12 seconds. At Pointer, Wave Rider buoy water temperature 56, seas 12 feet every 13 seconds. At Cape San Martin buoy winds west at 8 knots, pressure 1,011.2 millibars, swell 9 feet every 13 seconds. Synopsis for the Central California coast and bays, including the Monterey Bay, Greater Farallones, and Cordell Bank National Marine Sanctuaries. Steep seas will continue into Thursday as winds become light to moderate. Conditions will deteriorate again on Friday with near gales to gales and remain through the weekend. The marine forecast for San Pablo Bay, Suisun Bay, the West Delta, and the San Francisco Bay north of the Bay Bridge. For tonight, southwest wind 5 to 10 knots, backing to southeast late. A chance of showers late this evening and overnight. For Thursday, east wind around 5 knots, becoming south 10 to 15 knots in the afternoon. A chance of showers in the morning. For Thursday night, southwest wind 5 to 10 knots. The marine forecast for Monterey Bay. For tonight, west wind 5 to 10 knots, backing to south after midnight. Seas 4 to 6 feet. Wave detail, northwest 5 feet at 11 seconds. A slight chance of showers late this evening and early morning. Showers likely late. For Thursday, southeast wind around 5 knots, veering to south in the afternoon. Seas 3 to 5 feet. Wave detail, west 4 feet at 10 seconds. Showers likely, mainly in the morning. For Thursday night, west wind 5 to 10 knots, easing to around 5 knots after midnight. Seas 3 to 5 feet. Wave detail, west 4 feet at 9 seconds. Patchy fog after midnight. The coastal waters forecast from Point Arena to Point Reyes out to 10 nautical miles. Tonight, northwest wind 10 to 15 knots, easing to 5 to 10 knots late this evening and early morning, veering to east late. Seas 6 to 9 feet, wave detail, northwest 8 feet at 11 seconds. A chance of showers late this evening and early morning. A slight chance of showers late. Thursday, east wind 5 to 10 knots, veering to west in the afternoon. Seas 6 to 8 feet, wave detail, northwest 7 feet at 10 seconds. A slight chance.

showers in the morning. Thursday night, northwest wind 5 to 10 knots, sea 6 to 8 feet, wave detail, northwest 7 feet at 13 seconds. A slight chance of showers in the evening. The coastal waters forecast from Point Arena to Point Reyes 10 to 60 nautical miles offshore. Small craft advisory in effect through Thursday afternoon. Tonight, northwest wind 20 to 25 knots, easing to 15 to 20 knots late this evening and early morning, then becoming north 10 to 15 knots late. Seas 10 to 12 feet, wave detail, northwest 12 feet at 11 seconds. A chance of showers late this evening and overnight. Thursday, east wind 5 to 10 knots, backing to northwest in the afternoon. Seas 9 to 11 feet, wave detail, northwest 10 feet at 10 seconds. Thursday night, northwest wind 5 to 10 knots, rising to 10 to 15 knots after midnight. Seas 8 to 10 feet, wave detail, northwest 10 feet at 15 seconds. San Francisco Bar forecast. In the deep water channel, mixed seas of 6 to 8 feet at 14 seconds. Across the bar, swell can be more than twice as high across the bar than surrounding waters. Waves are also more prone to break, particularly during strong ebb currents. Maximum ebb current of 1.4 knots at 2:38 p.m. Wednesday and 3.5 knots at 3:16 a.m. Thursday. The coastal waters forecast from Point Pinos to Point Piedras blunts out to 10 nautical miles. Tonight, northwest wind 5 to 10 knots, becoming southwest after midnight, backing to south late. Seas 6 to 8 feet, wave detail, northwest 8 feet at 11 seconds. A chance of showers late this evening and early morning. Showers late. Thursday, south wind 5 to 10 knots, seas 6 to 7 feet, wave detail, northwest 6 feet at 11 seconds. Showers, mainly in the morning. Thursday night. Southeast wind 5 to 10 knots, becoming northeast after midnight. Seas 6 to 7 feet, wave detail, northwest 7 feet at 10 seconds. Patchy fog, the coastal waters forecast from Pigeon Point to Point Pinos 10 to 60 nautical miles offshore. Small craft advisory in effect through late tonight. Tonight, northwest wind 10 to 15 knots, becoming west 5 to 10 knots after midnight. Seas 8 to 11 feet, wave detail, northwest 11 feet at 11 seconds. A chance of showers this evening, then showers after midnight. Thursday, southwest wind 5 to 10 knots, backing to east in the afternoon. Seas 8 to 10 feet, wave detail, northwest 9 feet at 10 seconds. A chance of showers in the morning. Thursday night. Northwest wind 5 to 10 knots, sea 7 to 9 feet, wave detail, northwest 9 feet at 10 seconds. The offshore waters forecast for the following marine location, Point Arena to Pigeon Point between 60 nautical miles and 150 nautical miles offshore. Issued at 2:11 p.m. Pacific Daylight Time. Tonight, north to northwest winds 15 to 25 knots. Seas 11 to 15 feet. Thursday, north winds 10 to 20 knots, diminishing to 5 to 15 knots. Seas 10 to 14 feet. Thursday night, north to northwest winds 5 to 15 knots. Seas 9 to 12 feet. Friday, north to northwest winds 10 to 15 knots. Seas 8 to 10 feet. Friday night, north winds 15 to 25 knots. Seas 8 to 9 feet. Saturday, north winds 20 to 25 knots. Seas 9 to 11 feet. Saturday night, north winds 20 to 30 knots. Seas 10 to 13 feet. Sun, north winds 25 to 30 knots. Seas 11 to 13 feet. Sunday night, north winds 25 to 30 knots. Seas 11 to 12 feet. Monday, north to northwest winds 20 to 30 knots. Seas 9 to 11 feet. Monday night, north to northwest winds 15 to 25 knots. Seas 8 to 9 feet. The offshore waters forecast for the following marine location, Pigeon Point to Point Piedras Blancos between 60 nautical miles and 150 nautical miles offshore.

altitude at 2, 11 p.m. Pacific Daylight Time. Tonight, northwest winds 15 to 25 knots. Seas 10 to 15 feet. Thursday, northwest winds 10 to 20 knots, becoming north to northwest 5 to 15 knots. Seas 9 to 12 feet. Thursday night, north to northwest winds 5 to 15 knots. Seas 9 to 11 feet. Friday, north to northwest winds 5 to 15 knots. Seas 8 to 10 feet. Friday night, north to northwest winds 10 to 15 knots, increasing to 15 to 20 knots. Seas 7 to 9 feet. Saturday, north to northwest winds 20 to 25 knots. Seas 8 to 11 feet. Saturday night, north to northwest winds 20 to 30 knots. Seas 10 to 12 feet. Sun, north to northwest winds 25 to 30 knots. Seas 11 to 13 feet. Sun night, north to northwest winds 20 to 30 knots. Seas 11 to 12 feet. Monday, northwest winds 20 to 25 knots. Seas 9 to 11 feet. Monday night, northwest winds 15 to 20 knots. Seas 8 to 9 feet. The coastal waters forecast from Point Reyes to Pigeon Point out to 10 nautical miles. For tonight, west wind 5 to 10 knots, backing to south late. Seas 5 to 8 feet. Wave detail, northwest 7 feet at 11 seconds. A slight chance of showers early this evening, then a chance of showers late this evening and overnight. For Thursday, southeast wind 5 to 10 knots, veering to south in the afternoon. Seas 5 to 7 feet. Wave detail, west 6 feet at 10 seconds. A chance of showers in the morning. For Thursday night, west wind around 5 knots. Seas 4 to 6 feet. Wave detail, northwest 6 feet at 12 seconds. The coastal waters forecast from Pigeon Point to Point Pinos out to 10 nautical miles. For tonight, west wind 5 to 10 knots, backing to southwest after midnight. Seas 6 to 8 feet. Wave detail, northwest 8 feet at 11 seconds. A slight chance of showers early this evening. A chance of showers late this evening and early morning, then showers likely late. For Thursday, southeast wind 5 to 10 knots. Seas 5 to 7 feet. Wave detail, northwest 6 feet at 10 seconds. Showers likely, mainly in the morning. For Thursday night, southwest wind 5 to 10 knots, becoming west after midnight. Seas 5 to 7 feet. Wave detail, northwest 6 feet at 10 seconds. Patchy fog after midnight. Sunrise, sunset, and tidal information for the San Francisco Bay Area for Wednesday, May 27th. The sunset tonight, 8:22 p.m. The sunrise tomorrow, 5:51 a.m. The sunset tomorrow, 8:23 p.m. Tidal data at the Golden Gate for the afternoon and evening hours today and the morning hours of tomorrow. Low tide, 3:16 p.m. at 1.99 feet. High tide, 9:48 p.m. at 5.92 feet. Low tide, 4:38 a.m. at -0.24 feet. High tide, 11:30 a.m. at 4.13 feet. Here are the buoy observations for 4 p.m. Pacific Daylight Time. An offshore buoy 6 winds northwest at 10 knots, pressure 1,027.9 millibars. An offshore buoy 59 winds north at 21 knots, gusting to 25, water temperature 60, pressure 1,020.2 millibars. A buoy 14 near Point Arena winds northwest at 19 knots, gusting to 23, water temperature 51, pressure 1,009.6 millibars. A buoy 13 near Bodega Bay winds west at 10 knots, pressure 1,009.5 millibars. At Point Reyes Wave Rider buoy water temperature 56, seas 12 feet every 11 seconds. At San Francisco Bar buoy water temperature 55, seas 7 feet every 12 seconds. At San Francisco buoy winds northwest.

at 10 knots. Water temperature 55. Swell 8 feet every 12 seconds. At Half Moon Bay, buoy winds west 8 knots. Water temperature 54. Pressure 1,011.0 millibars. Seas 10 feet every 11 seconds. At Monterey, buoy winds northwest at 14 knots. Water temperature 59. Pressure 1,010.3 millibars. At Pointer, wave rider buoy water temperature 55. Seas 12 feet every 13 seconds. At Cape San Martin, buoy winds northwest at 8 knots. Water temperature 60. Pressure 1,011.3 millibars. Here are the buoy observations for 4 p.m. Pacific Daylight Time. An offshore buoy 6 winds northwest at 10 knots. Pressure 1,027.9 millibars. An offshore buoy 59, winds north 21 knots, gusting to 25, water temperature 60, pressure 1,020.1 millibars, seas 8 feet every 11 seconds. At Point Arena buoy, winds northwest 19 knots, gusting to 23, water temperature 51, pressure 1,009.3 millibars, seas 11 feet every 10 seconds. At buoy 13 near Bodega Bay, winds west at 12 knots, pressure 1,009.6 millibars, swell 11 feet every 11 seconds. At Point Reyes, wave rider buoy water temperature 56, seas 12 feet every 13 seconds. At San Francisco Bar, buoy water temperature 55, seas 7 feet every 12 seconds. At San Francisco, buoy winds northwest at 10 knots. Water temperature 55. Swell 8 feet every 12 seconds. At Half Moon Bay, buoy winds west 8 knots. Water temperature 54. Pressure 1,011.0 millibars. Seas 10 feet every 11 seconds. At Monterey Bay, buoy winds northwest 16 knots. Water temperature 59. Pressure 1,010.3 millibars. Seas 12 feet every 13 seconds. At Pointer, wave rider buoy water temperature 55. Seas 12 feet every 13 seconds. At Cape San Martin, buoy winds northwest 10 knots. Water temperature 60. Pressure 1,011.3 millibars. Seas 10 feet every 11 seconds. Synopsis for the Central California coast and bays, including the Monterey Bay, Greater Farallones, and Cordell Bank National Marine Sanctuaries. Steep seas will continue into Thursday as winds become light to moderate. Conditions will deteriorate again on Friday with near gales to gales and remain through the weekend. The marine forecast for San Pablo Bay, Suisun Bay, the West Delta, and the San Francisco Bay north of the Bay Bridge. For tonight, southwest wind 5 to 10 knots, backing to southeast late. A chance of showers late this evening and overnight. For Thursday, east wind around 5 knots, becoming south 10 to 15 knots in the afternoon. A chance of showers in the morning. For Thursday night, southwest wind 5 to 10 knots. The marine forecast for Monterey Bay. For tonight, west wind 5 to 10 knots, backing to south after midnight. Seas 4 to 6 feet. Wave detail, northwest 5 feet at 11 seconds. A slight chance of showers late this evening and early morning. Showers likely late. For Thursday, southeast wind around 5 knots, veering to south in the afternoon. Seas 3 to 5 feet. Wave detail, west 4 feet at 10 seconds. Showers likely, mainly in the morning. For Thursday night, west wind 5 to 10 knots, easing to around 5 knots after midnight. Seas 3 to 5 feet. Wave detail, west 4 feet at 9 seconds. Patchy fog after midnight. The coastal waters forecast from Point Arena to Point Reyes out to 10 nautical miles. Tonight, northwest wind 10 to 15 knots, easing to 5 to 10 knots late this evening and early morning, veering to east late. Seas 6 to 9 feet, wave detail, northwest 8 feet at 11 seconds. A chance of showers late this evening and early morning. A slight chance of showers late. Thursday, east wind 5 to 10 knots, veering to west in the afternoon. Seas 6 to 8 feet, wave detail.

Southwest 7 feet at 10 seconds. A slight chance of showers in the morning. Thursday night, northwest wind 5 to 10 knots, 6 to 8 feet wave detail. Northwest 7 feet at 13 seconds. A slight chance of showers in the evening. The coastal waters forecast from Point Arena to Point Reyes 10 to 60 nautical miles offshore. Small craft advisory in effect through Thursday afternoon. Tonight, northwest wind 20 to 25 knots, easing to 15 to 20 knots late this evening and early morning, then becoming north 10 to 15 knots late. Seas 10 to 12 feet wave detail. Northwest 12 feet at 11 seconds. A chance of showers late this evening and overnight. Thursday, east wind 5 to 10 knots, backing to northwest in the afternoon. Seas 9 to 11 feet wave detail. Northwest 10 feet at 10 seconds. Thursday night, northwest wind 5 to 10 knots, rising to 10 to 15 knots after midnight. Seas 8 to 10 feet wave detail. Northwest 10 feet at 15 seconds. San Francisco Bar forecast. In the deep water channel, mixed seas of 6 to 8 feet at 14 seconds. Across the bar, swell can be more than twice as high across the bar than surrounding waters. Waves are also more prone to break, particularly during strong ebb currents. Maximum ebb current of 1.4 knots at 2:38 p.m. Wednesday and 3.5 knots at 3:16 a.m. Thursday. The coastal waters forecast from Point Pinos to Point Piedras blunts out to 10 nautical miles. Tonight, northwest wind 5 to 10 knots, becoming southwest after midnight, backing to south late. Seas 6 to 8 feet wave detail, northwest 8 feet at 11 seconds. A chance of showers late this evening and early morning. Showers late. Thursday, south wind 5 to 10 knots, seas 6 to 7 feet wave detail, northwest 6 feet at 11 seconds. Showers, mainly in the morning. Thursday night. Southeast wind 5 to 10 knots, becoming northeast after midnight. Seas 6 to 7 feet wave detail, northwest 7 feet at 10 seconds. Patchy fog, the coastal waters forecast from Pigeon Point to Point Pinos 10 to 60 nautical miles offshore. Small craft advisory in effect through late tonight. Tonight, northwest wind 10 to 15 knots, becoming west 5 to 10 knots after midnight. Seas 8 to 11 feet wave detail, northwest 11 feet at 11 seconds. A chance of showers this evening, then showers after midnight. Thursday, southwest wind 5 to 10 knots, backing to east in the afternoon. Seas 8 to 10 feet wave detail, northwest 9 feet at 10 seconds. A chance of showers in the morning. Thursday night. Northwest wind 5 to 10 knots, seas 7 to 9 feet wave detail, northwest 9 feet at 10 seconds. The offshore waters forecast for the following marine location, Point Arena to Pigeon Point between 60 nautical miles and 150 nautical miles offshore. Issued at 2:11 p.m. Pacific Daylight Time. Tonight, north to northwest winds 15 to 25 knots. Seas 11 to 15 feet. Thursday, north winds 10 to 20 knots, diminishing to 5 to 15 knots. Seas 10 to 14 feet. Thursday night, north to northwest winds 5 to 15 knots. Seas 9 to 12 feet. Friday, north to northwest winds 10 to 15 knots. Seas 8 to 10 feet. Friday night, north winds 15 to 25 knots. Seas 8 to 9 feet. Saturday, north winds 20 to 25 knots. Seas 9 to 11 feet. Saturday night, north winds 20 to 30 knots. Seas 10 to 13 feet. Sun, north winds 25 to 30 knots. Seas 11 to 13 feet. Sunday night, north winds 25 to 30 knots. Seas 11 to 12 feet. Monday, north to northwest winds 20 to 30 knots. Seas 9 to 11 feet. Monday night, north to northwest winds 15 to 25 knots. Seas 8 to 9 feet. The offshore waters forecast for the following marine location, Pigeon Point to Point Piedras Blancas between 16

nautical miles and 150 nautical miles offshore. Issued at 2:11 p.m. Pacific Daylight Time. Tonight, northwest winds 15 to 25 knots. Seas 10 to 15 feet. Thursday, northwest winds 10 to 20 knots, becoming north to northwest 5 to 15 knots. Seas 9 to 12 feet. Thursday night, north to northwest winds 5 to 15 knots. Seas 9 to 11 feet. Friday, north to northwest winds 5 to 15 knots. Seas 8 to 10 feet. Friday night, north to northwest winds 10 to 15 knots, increasing to 15 to 20 knots. Seas 7 to 9 feet. Saturday, north to northwest winds 20 to 25 knots. Seas 8 to 11 feet. Saturday night, north to northwest winds 20 to 30 knots. Seas 10 to 12 feet. Sun, north to northwest winds 25 to 30 knots. Seas 11 to 13 feet. Sun night, north to northwest winds 20 to 30 knots. Seas 11 to 12 feet. Monday, northwest winds 20 to 25 knots. Seas 9 to 11 feet. Monday night, northwest winds 15 to 20 knots. Seas 8 to 9 feet. The coastal waters forecast from Point Reyes to Pigeon Point out to 10 nautical miles. For tonight, west wind 5 to 10 knots, backing to south late. Seas 5 to 8 feet. Wave detail, northwest 7 feet at 11 seconds. A slight chance of showers early this evening, then a chance of showers late this evening and overnight. For Thursday, southeast wind 5 to 10 knots, veering to south in the afternoon. Seas 5 to 7 feet. Wave detail, west 6 feet at 10 seconds. A chance of showers in the morning. For Thursday night, west wind around 5 knots. Seas 4 to 6 feet. Wave detail, northwest 6 feet at 12 seconds. The coastal waters forecast from Pigeon Point to Point Pinos out to 10 nautical miles. For tonight, west wind 5 to 10 knots, backing to southwest after midnight. Seas 6 to 8 feet. Wave detail, northwest 8 feet at 11 seconds. A slight chance of showers early this evening. A chance of showers late this evening and early morning, then showers likely late. For Thursday, southeast wind 5 to 10 knots. Seas 5 to 7 feet. Wave detail, northwest 6 feet at 10 seconds. Showers likely, mainly in the morning. For Thursday night, southwest wind 5 to 10 knots, becoming west after midnight. Seas 5 to 7 feet. Wave detail, northwest 6 feet at 10 seconds. Patchy fog after midnight. 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This broadcast originates from the National Weather Service office located in Monterey, California, and serves the coastal marine waters, including San Francisco and Monterey Bay. Sunrise, sunset, and tidal information for the San Francisco Bay Area for Wednesday, May 27th. The sunset tonight, 8:22 p.m. The sunrise tomorrow, 5:51 a.m. The sunset tomorrow, 8:23 p.m. Tidal data at the Golden Gate for the afternoon and evening hours today and the morning hours of tomorrow. Low tide, 3:16 p.m. at 1.99 feet. High tide, 9:48 p.m. at 5.92 feet. Low tide, 4:38 a.m. at -0.24 feet. High tide, 11:30 a.m. at 4.13 feet. Here are the buoy observations for 4 p.m. Pacific Daylight Time. An offshore buoy 6 winds northwest at 10 knots, pressure 1,027.9 millibars. An offshore buoy 59, winds north 21 knots, gusting to 25, water temperature 60, pressure 1,020.1 millibars, seas 8 feet every 11 seconds. At Point Arena buoy, winds northwest 19 knots, gusting to 20.

3. Water temperature 51. Pressure 1,009.3 millibars. Seas 11 feet every 10 seconds. At buoy 13 near Bodega Bay, winds west at 12 knots. Pressure 1,009.6 millibars. Swell 11 feet every 11 seconds. At Point Reyes, wave rider buoy water temperature 56. Seas 12 feet every 13 seconds. At San Francisco, our buoy water temperature 55, sea 7 feet, every 12 seconds. At San Francisco, buoy winds northwest at 10 knots, water temperature 55, swell 8 feet, every 12 seconds. At Half Moon Bay, buoy winds west 8 knots, water temperature 54, pressure 1,011.0 millibars, seas 10 feet, every 11 seconds. At Monterey Bay, buoy winds northwest 16 knots, water temperature 59, pressure 1,010.3 millibars, seas 12 feet, every 13 seconds. At Point Sur, wave rider buoy water temperature 55, seas 12 feet, every 13 seconds. At Cape San Martin, buoy winds northwest 10 knots, water temperature 60, pressure 1,011.3 millibars. 10 feet every 11 seconds. Synopsis for the Central California coast and bays, including the Monterey Bay, Greater Farallones, and Cordell Bank National Marine Sanctuaries. Steep seas will continue into Thursday as winds become light to moderate. Conditions will deteriorate again on Friday with near gales to gales and remain through the weekend. The marine forecast for San Pablo Bay, Suisun Bay, the West Delta, and the San Francisco Bay north of the Bay Bridge. For tonight, southwest wind 5 to 10 knots, backing to southeast late. A chance of showers late this evening and overnight. For Thursday, east wind around 5 knots, becoming south 10 to 15 knots in the afternoon. A chance of showers in the morning. For Thursday night, southwest wind 5 to 10 knots. The marine forecast for Monterey Bay. For tonight, west wind 5 to 10 knots, backing to south after midnight. Seas 4 to 6 feet. Wave detail, northwest 5 feet at 11 seconds. A slight chance of showers late this evening and early morning. Showers likely late. For Thursday, southeast wind around 5 knots, veering to south in the afternoon. Seas 3 to 5 feet. Wave detail, west 4 feet at 10 seconds. Showers likely, mainly in the morning. For Thursday night, west wind 5 to 10 knots, easing to around 5 knots after midnight. Seas 3 to 5 feet. Wave detail, west 4 feet at 9 seconds. Patchy fog after midnight. The coastal waters forecast from Point Arena to Point Reyes out to 10 nautical miles. Tonight, northwest wind at 10 to 15 knots, easing to 5 to 10 knots late this evening and early morning, veering to east late. Seas 6 to 9 feet, wave detail, northwest 8 feet at 11 seconds. A chance of showers late this evening and early morning. A slight chance of showers late. Thursday, east wind 5 to 10 knots, veering to west in the afternoon. Seas 6 to 8 feet, wave detail, northwest 7 feet at 10 seconds. A slight chance of showers in the morning. Thursday night, northwest wind 5 to 10 knots, seas 6 to 8 feet, wave detail, northwest 7 feet at 13 seconds. A slight chance of showers in the evening. The coastal waters forecast from Point Arena to Point Reyes 10 to 16 nautical miles offshore. Small craft advisory in effect through Thursday afternoon. Tonight, northwest wind 20 to 25 knots, easing to 15 to 20 knots late this evening and early morning, then becoming north 10 to 15 knots late. Seas 10 to 12 feet, wave detail, northwest 12 feet at 11 seconds. A chance of showers late this evening and overnight. Thursday, east wind 5 to 10 knots, backing to northwest in the afternoon. Seas 9 to 11 feet, wave detail, northwest 10 feet at 10 seconds. Thursday night, northwest wind 5 to 10 knots, rising to 10 to 15 knots after midnight. Seas 8 to 10 feet, wave detail, northwest 10 feet at 15 seconds. San Francisco, Bar.

forecast. In the deep water channel, Lick sees a 6 to 8 feet at 14 seconds. Across the bar, swell can be more than twice as high across the bar than surrounding waters. Waves are also more prone to break, particularly during strong ebb currents. Maximum ebb current of 1.4 knots at 2, 38 p.m. Wednesday and 3.5 knots at 3, 16 a.m. Thursday. The coastal waters forecast from Point Pinos to Point Piedras Blanc is out to 10 nautical miles. Tonight, northwest wind 5 to 10 knots, becoming southwest after midnight, backing to south late. Sea 6 to 8 feet wave detail, northwest 8 feet at 11 seconds. A chance of showers late this evening and early morning. Showers late. Thursday, south wind 5 to 10 knots, sea 6 to 7 feet wave detail, northwest 6 feet at 11 seconds. Showers, mainly in the morning. Thursday night. Southeast wind 5 to 10 knots, becoming northeast after midnight. Sea 6 to 7 feet wave detail, northwest 7 feet at 10 seconds. Patchy fog, the coastal waters forecast from Pigeon Point to Point Pinos 10 to 16 nautical miles offshore. Small craft advisory in effect through late tonight. Tonight, northwest wind 10 to 15 knots, becoming west 5 to 10 knots after midnight. Seas 8 to 11 feet wave detail, northwest 11 feet at 11 seconds. A chance of showers this evening, then showers after midnight. Thursday, southwest wind 5 to 10 knots, backing to east in the afternoon. Seas 8 to 10 feet wave detail, northwest 9 feet at 10 seconds. A chance of showers in the morning. Thursday night, backing to east in the afternoon. Seas 8 to 10 feet wave detail, northwest 9 feet at 10 seconds. A chance of showers in the morning. Thursday night, northwest wind 5 to 10 knots, sea 7 to 9 feet wave detail, northwest 9 feet at 10 seconds. The offshore waters forecast for the following marine location, Point Arena to Pigeon Point between 60 nautical miles and 150 nautical miles offshore. Issued at 2, 11 p.m. Pacific Daylight Time. Tonight, north to northwest wind 15 to 25 knots. Seas 11 to 15 feet. Thursday, north winds 10 to 20 knots, diminishing to 5 to 15 knots. Seas 10 to 14 feet. Thursday night, north to northwest wind 5 to 15 knots. Seas 9 to 12 feet. Friday, north to northwest winds 10 to 15 knots. Seas 8 to 10 feet. Friday night, north winds 15 to 25 knots. Seas 8 to 9 feet. Saturday, north winds 20 to 25 knots. Seas 9 to 11 feet. Saturday night, north winds 20 to 30 knots. Seas 10 to 13 feet. Sun, north winds 25 to 30 knots. Seas 11 to 13 feet. Sunday night, north winds 25 to 30 knots. Seas 11 to 12 feet. Monday, north to northwest winds 20 to 30 knots. Seas 9 to 11 feet. Monday night, north to northwest winds 15 to 25 knots. Seas 8 to 9 feet. The offshore waters forecast for the following marine location, Pigeon Point to Point Piedras Blanc is between 60 nautical miles and 150 nautical miles offshore. Issued at 2, 11 p.m. Pacific Daylight Time. Tonight, northwest winds 15 to 25 knots. Seas 10 to 15 feet. Thursday, northwest winds 10 to 20 knots, becoming north to northwest 5 to 15 knots. Seas 9 to 12 feet. Thursday night, north to northwest winds 5 to 15 knots. Seas 9 to 11 feet. Friday, north to northwest winds 5 to 15 knots. Seas 8 to 10 feet. Friday night, north to northwest winds 10 to 15 knots, increasing to 15 to 20 knots. Seas 7 to 9 feet. Saturday, north to northwest winds 20 to 25 knots. Seas 8 to 11 feet. Saturday night, north to northwest winds 20 to 30 knots. Seas 10 to 12 feet.

25 to 30 knots. Seas 11 to 13 feet. Some night, north to northwest winds 20 to 30 knots. Seas 11 to 12 feet. Monday, northwest winds 20 to 25 knots. Seas 9 to 11 feet. Monday night, northwest winds 15 to 20 knots. Seas 8 to 9 feet. The coastal waters forecast from Point Reyes to Pigeon Point out to 10 nautical miles. For tonight, west wind 5 to 10 knots, backing to south late. Seas 5 to 8 feet. Wave detail, northwest 7 feet at 11 seconds. A slight chance of showers early this evening, then a chance of showers late this evening and overnight. For Thursday, southeast wind 5 to 10 knots, veering to south in the afternoon. Seas 5 to 7 feet. Wave detail, west 6 feet at 10 seconds. A chance of showers in the morning. For Thursday night, west wind around 5 knots. Seas 4 to 6 feet. Wave detail, northwest 6 feet at 12 seconds. The coastal waters forecast from Pigeon Point to Point Pinos out to 10 nautical miles. For tonight, west wind 5 to 10 knots, backing to southwest after midnight. Seas 6 to 8 feet. Wave detail, northwest 8 feet at 11 seconds. A slight chance of showers early this evening. A chance of showers late this evening and early morning, then showers likely late. For Thursday, southeast wind 5 to 10 knots. Seas 5 to 7 feet. Wave detail, northwest 6 feet at 10 seconds. Showers likely, mainly in the morning. For Thursday night, southwest wind 5 to 10 knots, becoming west after midnight. Seas 5 to 7 feet. Wave detail, northwest 6 feet at 10 seconds. Patchy fog after midnight. Semi-sunset and tidal information for the San Francisco Bay Area for Wednesday, May 27th. The sunset tonight, 8:22 p.m. The sunrise tomorrow, 5:51 a.m. The sunset tomorrow, 8:23 p.m. Tidal data at the Golden Gate for the afternoon and evening hours today and the morning hours of tomorrow. Low tide, 3:16 p.m. at 1.99 feet. High tide, 9:48 p.m. at 5.92 feet. Low tide, 4:38 a.m. at -0.24 feet. High tide, 11:30 a.m. at 4.13 feet. Here are the buoy observations for 4 p.m. Pacific Daylight Time. An offshore buoy 6 winds northwest at 10 knots, pressure 1,027.9 millibars. An offshore buoy 59, winds north 21 knots, gusting to 25, water temperature 60, pressure 1,020.1 millibars, seas 8 feet every 11 seconds. At Point Reyes buoy, winds northwest 19 knots, gusting to 23, water temperature 51, pressure 1,009.3 millibars, seas 11 feet every 10 seconds. At buoy 13 near Bodega Bay, winds west at 12 knots, pressure 1,009.6 millibars, swell 11 feet every 11 seconds. At Point Reyes Wave Rider buoy, water temperature 56, seas 12 feet every 13 seconds. At San Francisco Bar buoy, water temperature 55, seas 7 feet every 12 seconds. At San Francisco buoy, winds northwest at 10 knots, water temperature 55, swell 8 feet every 12 seconds. At Half Moon Bay buoy, winds west 8 knots, water temperature 54, pressure 1,011.0 millibars, seas 10 feet every 11 seconds. At Monterey Bay buoy, winds northwest 16 knots, water temperature 59, pressure 1,010.3 millibars, seas 12 feet every 13 seconds. At Pointer, Wave Rider buoy, water temperature 55, seas 12 feet every 13 seconds. At Cape San Martin buoy, winds northwest 10 knots, water temperature 60, pressure 1,011.3 millibars. Seas 10 feet every 11 seconds.

synopsis for the central California coast and bays, including the Monterey Bay, Greater Farallones, and Cordell Bank National Marine Sanctuaries. Steep seas will continue into Thursday as winds become light to moderate. Conditions will deteriorate again on Friday with near gales to gales and remain through the weekend. The marine forecast for San Pablo Bay, Suisun Bay, the West Delta, and the San Francisco Bay north of the Bay Bridge. For tonight, southwest wind 5 to 10 knots, backing to southeast late. A chance of showers late this evening and overnight. For Thursday, east wind around 5 knots, becoming south 10 to 15 knots in the afternoon. A chance of showers in the morning. For Thursday night, southwest wind 5 to 10 knots. The marine forecast for Monterey Bay. For tonight, west wind 5 to 10 knots, backing to south after midnight. Seas 4 to 6 feet. Wave detail, northwest 5 feet at 11 seconds. A slight chance of showers late this evening and early morning. Showers likely late. For Thursday, southeast wind around 5 knots, veering to south in the afternoon. Seas 3 to 5 feet. Wave detail, west 4 feet at 10 seconds. Showers likely, mainly in the morning. For Thursday night, west wind 5 to 10 knots, easing to around 5 knots after midnight. Seas 3 to 5 feet. Wave detail, west 4 feet at 9 seconds. Patchy fog after midnight. The coastal waters forecast from Point Arena to Point Reyes out to 10 nautical miles. Tonight, northwest wind 10 to 15 knots, easing to 5 to 10 knots late this evening and early morning, veering to east late. Seas 6 to 9 feet, wave detail, northwest 8 feet at 11 seconds. A chance of showers late this evening and early morning. A slight chance of showers late. Thursday, east wind 5 to 10 knots, veering to west in the afternoon. Seas 6 to 8 feet, wave detail, northwest 7 feet at 10 seconds. A slight chance of showers in the morning. Thursday night, northwest wind 5 to 10 knots, seas 6 to 8 feet, wave detail, northwest 7 feet at 13 seconds. A slight chance of showers in the evening. The coastal waters forecast from Point Arena to Point Reyes 10 to 60 nautical miles offshore. Small craft advisory in effect through Thursday afternoon. Tonight, northwest wind 20 to 25 knots, easing to 15 to 20 knots late this evening and early morning, then becoming north 10 to 15 knots late. Seas 10 to 12 feet, wave detail, northwest 12 feet at 11 seconds. A chance of showers late this evening and overnight. Thursday, east wind 5 to 10 knots, backing to northwest in the afternoon. Seas 9 to 11 feet, wave detail, northwest 10 feet at 10 seconds. Thursday night, northwest wind 5 to 10 knots, rising to 10 to 15 knots after midnight. Seas 8 to 10 feet, wave detail, northwest 10 feet at 15 seconds. San Francisco Bar forecast. In the deep water channel, mixed seas of 6 to 8 feet at 14 seconds. Across the bar, swell can be more than twice as high across the bar than surrounding waters. Waves are also more prone to break, particularly during strong ebb currents. Maximum ebb current of 1.4 knots at 2:38 p.m. Wednesday and 3.5 knots at 3:16 a.m. Thursday. The coastal waters forecast from Point Pinos to Point Piedras Blancas out to 10 nautical miles. Tonight, northwest wind 5 to 10 knots, becoming southwest after midnight, backing to south late. Seas 6 to 8 feet, wave detail, northwest 8 feet at 11 seconds. A chance of showers late this evening and early morning. Showers late. Thursday, south wind 5 to 10 knots, seas 6 to 7 feet, wave detail, northwest 6 feet at 11 seconds. Showers, mainly in the morning. Thursday night, southeast wind 5 to 10 knots, becoming northeast after midnight. Seas 6 to 7 feet, wave detail, northwest 7 feet at 10 seconds. Patchy fog, the coastal waters forecast from Pigeon Point to Point Pinos 10 to 60 nautical miles offshore. Small craft advisory.

be in effect through late tonight. Tonight, northwest wind 10 to 15 knots, becoming west 5 to 10 knots after midnight. Seas 8 to 11 feet wave detail, northwest 11 feet at 11 seconds. A chance of showers this evening, then showers after midnight. Thursday, southwest wind 5 to 10 knots, backing to east in the afternoon. Seas 8 to 10 feet wave detail, northwest 9 feet at 10 seconds. A chance of showers in the morning. Thursday night, northwest wind 5 to 10 knots, sea 7 to 9 feet wave detail, northwest 9 feet at 10 seconds. The offshore waters forecast for the following marine location: Point Arena to Pigeon Point between 60 nautical miles and 150 nautical miles offshore. Issued at 2:11 p.m. Pacific Daylight Time. Tonight, north to northwest winds 16 to 25 knots. Seas 11 to 15 feet. Thursday, north winds 10 to 20 knots, diminishing to 5 to 15 knots. Seas 10 to 14 feet. Thursday night, north to northwest winds 5 to 15 knots. Seas 9 to 12 feet. Friday, north to northwest winds 10 to 15 knots. Seas 8 to 10 feet. Friday night, north winds 15 to 25 knots. Seas 8 to 9 feet. Saturday, north winds 20 to 25 knots. Seas 9 to 11 feet. Saturday night, north winds 20 to 30 knots. Seas 10 to 13 feet. Sun, north winds 25 to 30 knots. Seas 11 to 13 feet. Sunday night, north winds 25 to 30 knots. Seas 11 to 12 feet. Monday, north to northwest winds 20 to 30 knots. Seas 9 to 11 feet. Monday night, north to northwest winds 15 to 25 knots. Seas 8 to 9 feet. The offshore waters forecast for the following marine location: Pigeon Point to Point Piedras Blancas between 60 nautical miles and 150 nautical miles offshore. 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Tonight, northwest winds 15 to 25 knots. Seas 10 to 15 feet. Thursday, northwest winds 10 to 20 knots, becoming north to northwest 5 to 15 knots. Seas 9 to 12 feet. Thursday night, north to northwest winds 5 to 15 knots. Seas 9 to 11 feet. Friday, north to northwest winds 5 to 15 knots. Seas 8 to 10 feet. Friday night, north to northwest winds 10 to 15 knots, increasing to 15 to 20 knots. Seas 7 to 9 feet. Saturday, north to northwest winds 20 to 25 knots. Seas 8 to 11 feet. Saturday night, north to northwest winds 20 to 30 knots. Seas 10 to 12 feet. Sun, north to northwest winds 25 to 30 knots. Seas 11 to 13 feet. Sun night, north to northwest winds 20 to 30 knots. Seas 11 to 12 feet. Monday, northwest winds 20 to 25 knots. Seas 9 to 11 feet. Monday night, northwest winds 15 to 20 knots. Seas 8 to 9 feet. The coastal waters forecast from Point Reyes to Pigeon Point out to 10 nautical miles. For tonight, west wind 5 to 10 knots, backing to south late. Seas 5 to 8 feet. Wave detail, northwest 7 feet at 11 seconds. A slight chance of showers early this evening, then a chance of showers late this evening and overnight. For Thursday, southeast wind 5 to 10 knots, veering to south in the afternoon. Seas 5 to 7 feet. Wave detail, west 6 feet at 10 seconds. A chance of showers in the morning. For Thursday night, west wind around 5 knots. Seas 4 to 6 feet. Wave detail, northwest 6 feet at 12 seconds. The coastal waters forecast from Pigeon Point to Point Pinos out to 10 nautical miles. For tonight, west wind 5 to 10 knots, backing to southwest after midnight. Seas 6 to 8 feet. Wave detail.

scale, northwest 8 feet at 11 seconds. A slight chance of showers early this evening. A chance of showers late this evening and early morning, then showers likely late. For Thursday, southeast wind 5 to 10 knots. Seas 5 to 7 feet. Wave detail, northwest 6 feet at 10 seconds. Showers likely, mainly in the morning. For Thursday night, southwest wind 5 to 10 knots, becoming west after midnight. Seas 5 to 7 feet. Wave detail, northwest 6 feet at 10 seconds. Patchy fog after midnight. Semi-sunset and tidal information for the San Francisco Bay Area for Wednesday, May 27th. The sunset tonight, 8:22 p.m. The sunrise tomorrow, 5:51 a.m. The sunset tomorrow, 8:23 p.m. Tidal data at the Golden Gate for the afternoon and evening hours today and the morning hours of tomorrow. Low tide, 3:16 p.m. at 1.99 feet. High tide, 9:48 p.m. at 5.92 feet. Low tide, 4:38 a.m. at -0.24 feet. High tide, 11:30 a.m. at 4.13 feet. Here are the buoy observations for 4 p.m. Pacific Daylight Time. An offshore buoy 6 winds northwest at 10 knots, pressure 1,027.9 millibars. An offshore buoy 59, winds north 21 knots, gusting to 25, water temperature 60, pressure 1,020.1 millibars, sea is 8 feet every 11 seconds. At Point Arena buoy, winds northwest 19 knots, gusting to 23, water temperature 51, pressure 1,009.3 millibars, seas 11 feet every 10 seconds. At buoy 13 near Bodega Bay, winds west at 12 knots, pressure 1,009.6 millibars, swell 11 feet every 11 seconds. At Point Reyes Wave Rider buoy, water temperature 56, sea 12 feet every 13 seconds. At San Francisco Bar buoy, water temperature 55, sea 7 feet every 12 seconds. At San Francisco buoy, winds northwest at 10 knots, water temperature 55, swell 8 feet every 12 seconds. At Half Moon Bay buoy, winds west 8 knots, water temperature 54, pressure 1,011.0 millibars, seas 10 feet every 11 seconds. At Monterey Bay buoy, winds northwest 16 knots, water temperature 59, pressure 1,010.3 millibars, seas 12 feet every 13 seconds. At Pointer, Wave Rider buoy, water temperature 55, seas 12 feet every 13 seconds. At Cape San Martin buoy, winds northwest 10 knots, water temperature 60, pressure 1,011.3 millibars, seas 10 feet every 11 seconds. 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This broadcast originates from the National Weather Service office located in Monterey, California, and serves the coastal marine waters, including San Francisco and Monterey Bay. Synopsis for the Central California coast and bays, including the Monterey Bay, Greater Farallones, and Cordell Bank National Marine Sanctuaries, steep seas will continue into Thursday as winds become light to moderate. Conditions will deteriorate again on Friday with near gales to gales and remain through the weekend. The marine forecast for San Pablo Bay, Suisun Bay, the West Delta, and the San Francisco Bay north of the Bay Bridge. For tonight, southwest wind 5 to 10 knots, backing to southeast late. A chance of showers late this evening and overnight. For Thursday, east wind around 5 knots, becoming south 10 to 15 knots in the afternoon. A chance of showers in the morning. For Thursday night, southwest wind 5 to 10 knots. The marine forecast for Monterey Bay. For tonight, west wind 5 to 10 knots, backing to south after midnight. Seas 4 to 6 feet. Wave detail, northwest 5 feet at 11 seconds. A slight chance of showers late this evening and early morning.

6 to 9 feet wave detail. Northwest 8 feet at 11 seconds. A chance of showers late this evening and early morning. A slight chance of showers late. Thursday, east wind 5 to 10 knots, veering to west in the afternoon. Sea 6 to 8 feet wave detail. Northwest 7 feet at 10 seconds. A slight chance of showers in the morning. Thursday night. Northwest wind 5 to 10 knots, sea 6 to 8 feet wave detail. Northwest 7 feet at 13 seconds. A slight chance of showers in the evening. The coastal waters forecast from Point Arena to Point Reyes 10 to 60 nautical miles offshore. Small craft advisory in effect through Thursday afternoon. Tonight, northwest wind 20 to 25 knots, easing to 15 to 20 knots late this evening and early morning, then becoming north 10 to 15 knots late. Seas 10 to 12 feet wave detail, northwest 12 feet at 11 seconds. A chance of showers late this evening and overnight. Thursday, east wind 5 to 10 knots, backing to northwest in the afternoon. Seas 9 to 11 feet wave detail, northwest 10 feet at 10 seconds. Thursday night, northwest wind 5 to 10 knots, rising to 10 to 15 knots after midnight. Seas 8 to 10 feet wave detail, northwest 10 feet at 15 seconds. San Francisco Bar forecast. In the deep water channel, mixed seas of 6 to 8 feet at 14 seconds. Across the bar, swell can be more than twice as high across the bar than surrounding waters. Waves are also more prone to break, particularly during strong ebb currents. Maximum ebb current of 1.4 knots at 2:38 p.m. Wednesday and 3.5 knots at 3:16 a.m. Thursday. The coastal waters forecast from Point Pinos to Point Piedras blunts out to 10 nautical miles. Tonight, northwest wind 5 to 10 knots, becoming southwest after midnight, backing to south late. Sea 6 to 8 feet wave detail, northwest 8 feet at 11 seconds. A chance of showers late this evening and early morning. Showers late. Thursday, south wind 5 to 10 knots, sea 6 to 7 feet wave detail, northwest 6 feet at 11 seconds. Showers, mainly in the morning. Thursday night. Southeast wind 5 to 10 knots, becoming northeast after midnight. Sea 6 to 7 feet wave detail, northwest 7 feet at 10 seconds. Patchy fog, the coastal waters forecast from Pigeon Point to Point Pinos 10 to 60 nautical miles offshore. Small craft advisory in effect through late tonight. Tonight, northwest wind 10 to 15 knots, becoming west 5 to 10 knots after midnight. Seas 8 to 11 feet wave detail, northwest 11 feet at 11 seconds. A chance of showers this evening, then showers after midnight. Thursday, southwest wind 5 to 10 knots, backing to east in the afternoon. Seas 8 to 10 feet wave detail, northwest 9 feet at 10 seconds. A chance of showers in the morning. Thursday night. Northwest wind 5 to 10 knots, sea 7 to 9 feet wave detail, northwest 9 feet at 10 seconds. The offshore waters forecast for the following marine location, Point Arena to Pigeon Point between 60 nautical miles and 150 nautical miles offshore. Issued at 2:11 p.m. Pacific Daylight Time. Tonight, north to northwest winds 15 to 25 knots. Seas 11 to 15 feet. Thursday, north winds 10 to 20 knots, diminishing to 5 to 15 knots. Seas 10 to 14 feet. Thursday night, north to northwest winds 5 to 15 knots. Seas 9 to 12 feet. Friday, north to northwest winds 10 to 15 knots. Seas 8 to 10 feet. Friday night, north winds 15 to 25 knots. Seas 8 to 9 feet. Saturday, north winds 20 to 25 knots. Seas 9 to 11 feet. Saturday night, north winds 20 to 30 knots. Seas 10 to 13 feet. Sun, north winds 25 to 30 knots. Seas 11 to 13 feet. Sunday night, north winds 25 to 30 knots. Seas 11 to 12 feet. Monday, north to northwest winds 20 to 30 knots.